rain 70%. Wednesday, cloudy with a chance of thunderstorms. A chance of showers in the morning, then showers in the afternoon. Highs in the lower 80s. Southeast winds around 5 miles per hour. Chance of rain 80%. Wednesday night, showers likely with a slight chance of thunderstorms. Lows in the upper 60s. East winds around 5 miles per hour in the evening, becoming light and variable. Chance of rain 70%. Thursday, showers likely with a slight chance of thunderstorms in the morning, then showers with thunderstorms likely in the afternoon. Highs in the lower 80s. Chance of rain 90%. Thursday night, a chance of thunderstorms. Showers. Lows in the upper 60s. Chance of rain 90%. Friday, a chance of thunderstorms. Showers. Highs in the lower 80s. Chance of rain 90%. Friday night, mostly cloudy with a chance of showers and thunderstorms. Lows in the upper 60s. Chance of rain 50%. Saturday, mostly cloudy. A chance of showers with a slight chance of thunderstorms in the morning, then showers likely with a chance of thunderstorms in the afternoon. Highs in the lower 80s. Chance of rain 70%. Saturday night, a chance of showers and thunderstorms in the evening, then showers likely with a slight chance of thunderstorms after midnight. Lows in the upper 60s. Chance of rain 70%. Sunday, showers likely with a chance of thunderstorms. Highs in the lower 80s. Chance of rain 70%. Sunday night, a chance of showers and thunderstorms in the evening, then showers likely with a slight chance of thunderstorms after midnight. Lows in the upper 60s. Chance of rain 70%. Memorial Day, a chance of showers with a slight chance of thunderstorms in the morning, then showers likely with a chance of thunderstorms in the afternoon. Highs in the mid-80s. Chance of rain 60%. Here is your area's open water boating forecast. Wind gusts may be higher. Tonight, becoming mostly cloudy. Windy. Lows in the mid-70s. South winds 15 to 20 miles per hour. Tuesday, chance of showers and thunderstorms early in the afternoon. Showers and thunderstorms likely in the late afternoon. Mostly cloudy. Windy. Highs around 90. South winds 15 to 20 miles per hour. Chance of precipitation 70%. Tuesday night, showers likely and a chance of thunderstorms in the evening, then a chance of showers and slight chance of thunderstorms after midnight. Mostly cloudy. Lows around 70. South winds 10 to 15 miles per hour. Chance of precipitation 70%. Wednesday, chance of showers and thunderstorms in the morning, then showers and a chance of thunderstorms in the afternoon. Cloudy. Highs in the lower 80s. Southeast winds 5 to 10 miles per hour. Chance of precipitation 80%. Wednesday night, showers likely and slight chance of thunderstorms. Cloudy. Lows in the upper 60s. East winds 5 to 10 miles per hour. Chance of precipitation 70%. Thursday, cloudy. Showers likely and slight chance of thunderstorms in the morning, then showers with thunderstorms likely in the afternoon. Highs in the lower 80s. Chance of precipitation 90%. Thursday night, mostly cloudy. Showers and a chance of thunderstorms in the evening, then showers likely and a chance of thunderstorms after midnight. Lows in the upper 60s. Chance of precipitation 80%. Friday, mostly cloudy. Showers likely and a chance of thunderstorms in the morning, then showers and a chance of thunderstorms in the afternoon. Highs in the lower 80s. Chance of precipitation 80%. Friday night, mostly cloudy with chance of showers and thunderstorms. Lows in the upper 60s. Chance of precipitation 50%. Saturday, mostly cloudy. Chance of showers and slow.

and thunderstorms in the evening. Then showers likely and slight chance of thunderstorms after midnight. Lows in the upper 60s. Chance of precipitation 60%. Memorial Day, mostly cloudy. Chance of showers and slight chance of thunderstorms in the morning. Then showers likely and a chance of thunderstorms in the afternoon. Highs in the mid-80s. Chance of precipitation 60%. 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Be sure to follow us on Facebook. Here's a look at local weather conditions as of 6 p.m. At the top of the hour, skies were mostly sunny in Shreveport. The temperature was 88 degrees at the regional airport. The dew point was 72, making the relative humidity 58%. Winds were southeast at 13 miles an hour. The pressure was 29.93 inches and falling. In Bossier City, at Barksdale Air Force Base, skies were mostly sunny, with a temperature of 87 degrees. The dew point was 71, making the relative humidity 58%. Winds were east at 14 miles an hour. The pressure was 29.93 inches and falling. And in downtown Shreveport, skies were mostly sunny. The temperature was 87 degrees. And winds were southeast at 17 miles an hour, gusting to 24. Once again in Shreveport, it was 88 degrees with mostly sunny skies at 6 p.m. This is your NOAA Weather Radio, station WXJ97, operating on a frequency of 162.400 megahertz, providing the latest weather information on a 24-hour basis. Broadcasts originate from the National Weather Service office in Shreveport, Louisiana. 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Around the local area at 6 p.m. in Texarkana, partly sunny and 88. Wind south at 14 miles an hour. El Dorado, partly sunny and 86. Wind south at 10 miles an hour. Monroe, partly sunny and 87. Wind south at 10 miles an hour, gusting to 18 miles an hour. Natchitoches, cloudy and 84. Wind south at 12 miles an hour. Marshall, sunny and 86. Wind south at 7 miles an hour. And at Longview, mostly sunny and 87 degrees. Wind southeast at 16 miles an hour. Elsewhere across the four-state area, over at Dallas, mostly sunny and 90. Oklahoma City, mostly sunny and 88. Little Rock, cloudy and 82. Jackson, Mississippi, mostly sunny and 87. Baton Rouge, mostly sunny and 87. And at Houston, partly sunny and 85 degrees. For the most current information, check us out on the web at www.weather.gov/SHP. The Shreveport Climate Summary for this evening, as of 4 p.m., May 18, 2026. Today's high temperature was 86 degrees. The normal high is 85. The record high is 94 degrees, which was last set in 1883. Today's low temperature was 77 degrees. The normal low is 64. The record low is 48 degrees, which was set in 1976. No precipitation fell today, which leaves the monthly total at 1.45 inches. This is 1.27 inches below the normal amount of 2.72 inches for May. The total precipitation for the year still stands at 14.06 inches, which is 7.45 inches below normal. Sunset tonight is at 8.09 p.m. Sunrise tomorrow is at 6.14 a.m. Now let's check on your local forecast. Tonight, partly cloudy this evening, then becoming mostly cloudy. Lows in the mid-70s. South winds 10 to 15 miles per hour. Tuesday, mostly cloudy. Showers likely with a chance of thunderstorms in the afternoon.

around 90. South winds 10 to 15 miles per hour. Chance of rain 70%. Tuesday night, showers likely with a chance of thunderstorms in the evening, then a chance of showers with a slight chance of thunderstorms after midnight. Lows around 70. South winds 5 to 10 miles per hour. Chance of rain 70%. Wednesday, cloudy with a chance of thunderstorms. A chance of showers in the morning, then showers in the afternoon. Highs in the lower 80s. Southeast winds around 5 miles per hour. Chance of rain 80%. Wednesday night, showers likely with a slight chance of thunderstorms. Lows in the upper 60s. East winds around 5 miles per hour in the evening, becoming light and variable. Chance of rain 70%. Thursday, showers likely with a slight chance of thunderstorms in the morning, then showers with thunderstorms likely in the afternoon. Highs in the lower 80s. Chance of rain 90%. Thursday night, a chance of thunderstorms. Showers. Lows in the upper 60s. Chance of rain 90%. Friday, a chance of thunderstorms. Showers. Highs in the lower 80s. Chance of rain 90%. Friday night, mostly cloudy with a chance of showers and thunderstorms. Lows in the upper 60s. Chance of rain 50%. Saturday, mostly cloudy. A chance of showers with a slight chance of thunderstorms in the morning, then showers likely with a chance of thunderstorms in the afternoon. Highs in the lower 80s. Chance of rain 70%. Saturday night, a chance of showers and thunderstorms in the evening, then showers likely with a slight chance of thunderstorms after midnight. Lows in the upper 60s. Chance of rain 70%. Sunday, showers likely with a chance of thunderstorms. Highs in the lower 80s. Chance of rain 70%. Sunday night, a chance of showers and thunderstorms in the evening, then showers likely with a slight chance of thunderstorms after midnight. Lows in the upper 60s. Chance of rain 70%. Memorial Day, a chance of showers with a slight chance of thunderstorms in the morning, then showers likely with a chance of thunderstorms in the afternoon. Highs in the mid-80s. Chance of rain 60%. 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Be sure to follow us on Facebook. Here's a look at local weather conditions as of 7 p.m. At the top of the hour, skies were mostly sunny in Shreveport. The temperature was 84 degrees at the regional airport. The dew point was 73, making the relative humidity 70%. Winds were southeast at 10 miles an hour. The pressure was 29.94 inches and rising. In Bossier City, at Barksdale Air Force Base, skies were mostly sunny, with a temperature of 84 degrees. The dew point was 73, making the relative humidity 68%. Winds were east at 8 miles an hour. The pressure was 29.93 inches and steady. And in downtown Shreveport, skies were mostly sunny. The temperature was 85 degrees. And winds were southeast at 14 miles an hour, gusting to 23. Once again in Shreveport, it was 84 degrees with mostly sunny skies at 7 p.m. Around the local area at 7 p.m., in Texarkana, sunny and 87. Wind south at 9 miles an hour. El Dorado, partly sunny and 83. Wind south at 8 miles an hour. Monroe, mostly sunny and 86. Wind southeast at 6 miles an hour. Natchitoches, partly sunny and 85. Wind south at 9 miles an hour. Marshall, mostly sunny and 85. Wind southeast at 8 miles an hour. And at Longview, mostly sunny and 86 degrees. Wind southeast at 12 miles an hour. Elsewhere across the four-state area, over at Dallas, mostly sunny and 89. Oklahoma City.
City, partly sunny and 85. Little Rock, partly sunny and 82. Jackson, Mississippi, partly cloudy and 85. Baton Rouge, mostly sunny and 86. And at Houston, mostly sunny and 83 degrees. For the most current information, check us out on the web at www.weather.gov/SHT. The Shreveport Climate Summary for this evening, as of 4 p.m., May 18, 2026. Today's high temperature was 86 degrees. The normal high is 85. The record high is 94 degrees, which was last set in 1883. Today's low temperature was 77 degrees. The normal low is 64. The record low is 48 degrees, which was set in 1976. No precipitation fell today, which leaves the monthly total at 1.45 inches. This is 1.27 inches below the normal amount of 2.72 inches for May. The total precipitation for the year still stands at 14.06 inches, which is 7.45 inches below normal. Sunset tonight is at 8.09 p.m. Sunrise tomorrow is at 6.14 a.m. Now let's check on your local forecast. Tonight, partly cloudy this evening, then becoming mostly cloudy. Lows in the mid-70s. South winds 10 to 15 miles per hour. Tuesday, mostly cloudy. Showers likely with a chance of thunderstorms in the afternoon. Highs around 90. South winds 10 to 15 miles per hour. Chance of rain 70%. Tuesday night, showers likely with a chance of thunderstorms in the evening, then a chance of showers with a slight chance of thunderstorms after midnight. Lows around 70. South winds 5 to 10 miles per hour. Chance of rain 70%. Wednesday, cloudy with a chance of thunderstorms. A chance of showers in the morning, then showers in the afternoon. Highs in the lower 80s. Southeast winds around 5 miles per hour. Chance of rain 80%. Wednesday night, showers likely with a slight chance of thunderstorms. Lows in the upper 60s. East winds around 5 miles per hour in the evening, becoming light and variable. Chance of rain 70%. Thursday, showers likely with a slight chance of thunderstorms in the morning, then showers with thunderstorms likely in the afternoon. Highs in the lower 80s. Chance of rain 90%. Thursday night, a chance of thunderstorms. Showers. Lows in the upper 60s. Chance of rain 90%. Friday, a chance of thunderstorms. Showers. Highs in the lower 80s. Chance of rain 90%. Friday night, mostly cloudy with a chance of showers and thunderstorms. Lows in the upper 60s. Chance of rain 50%. Saturday, mostly cloudy. A chance of showers with a slight chance of thunderstorms in the morning, then showers likely with a chance of thunderstorms in the afternoon. Highs in the lower 80s. Chance of rain 70%. Saturday night, a chance of showers and thunderstorms in the evening, then showers likely with a slight chance of thunderstorms after midnight. Lows in the upper 60s. Chance of rain 70%. Sunday, showers likely with a chance of thunderstorms. Highs in the lower 80s. Chance of rain 70%. Sunday night, a chance of showers and thunderstorms in the evening, then showers likely with a slight chance of thunderstorms after midnight. Lows in the upper 60s. Chance of rain 70%. Memorial Day, a chance of showers with a slight chance of thunderstorms in the morning, then showers likely with a chance of thunderstorms in the afternoon. Highs in the mid-80s. Chance of rain 60%. 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Be sure to follow us on Facebook. Here's a look at local weather conditions as of 7 p.m. At the top of the hour, skies were mostly sunny in Shreveport.
The temperature was 84 degrees at the regional airport. The dew point was 73, making the relative humidity 70%. Winds were southeast at 10 miles an hour. The pressure was 29.94 inches and rising. In Bossier City, at Barksdale Air Force Base, skies were mostly sunny, with a temperature of 84 degrees. The dew point was 73, making the relative humidity 68%. Winds were east at 8 miles an hour. The pressure was 29.93 inches and steady. And in downtown Shreveport, skies were mostly sunny. The temperature was 85 degrees. And winds were southeast at 14 miles an hour, gusting to 23. Once again in Shreveport, it was 84 degrees with mostly sunny skies at 7 p.m. This is your NOAA Weather Radio, station WXJ97, operating on a frequency of 162.400 MHz, providing the latest weather information on a 24-hour basis. 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Around the local area at 7 p.m. in Texarkana, sunny and 87. Wind south at 9 miles an hour. El Dorado, partly sunny and 83. Wind south at 8 miles an hour. Monroe, mostly sunny and 86. Wind southeast at 6 miles an hour. Natchitoches, partly sunny and 85. Wind south at 9 miles an hour. Marshall, mostly sunny and 85. Wind southeast at 8 miles an hour. And at Longview, mostly sunny and 86 degrees. Wind southeast at 12 miles an hour. Elsewhere across the four-state area, over at Dallas, mostly sunny and 89. Oklahoma City, partly sunny and 85. Little Rock, partly sunny and 82. Jackson, Mississippi, partly cloudy and 85. Baton Rouge, mostly sunny and 86. And at Houston, mostly sunny and 83 degrees. For the most current information, check us out on the web at www.weather.gov/SHP. The Shreveport Climate Summary for this evening, as of 4 p.m., May 18, 2026. Today's high temperature was 86 degrees. The normal high is 85. The record high is 94 degrees, which was last set in 1883. Today's low temperature was 77 degrees. The normal low is 64. The record low is 48 degrees, which was set in 1976. No precipitation fell today, which leaves the monthly total at 1.45 inches. This is 1.27 inches below the normal amount of 2.72 inches for May. The total precipitation for the year still stands at 14.06 inches, which is 7.45 inches below normal. Sunset tonight is at 8.09 p.m. Sunrise tomorrow is at 6.14 a.m. Now let's check on your local forecast. Tonight, partly cloudy this evening, then becoming mostly cloudy. Lows in the mid-70s. South winds 10 to 15 miles per hour. Tuesday, mostly cloudy. Showers likely with a chance of thunderstorms in the afternoon. Highs around 90. South winds 10 to 15 miles per hour. Chance of rain 70%. Tuesday night, showers likely with a chance of thunderstorms in the evening, then a chance of showers with a slight chance of thunderstorms after midnight. Lows around 70. South winds 5 to 10 miles per hour. Chance of rain 70%. Wednesday, cloudy with a chance of thunderstorms. A chance of showers in the morning, then showers in the afternoon. Highs in the lower 80s. Southeast winds around 5 miles per hour. Chance of rain 80%. Wednesday night, showers likely with a slight chance of thunderstorms. Lows in the upper 60s.
northeast winds around 5 miles per hour in the evening, becoming light and variable. Chance of rain 70%. Thursday, showers likely with a slight chance of thunderstorms in the morning, then showers with thunderstorms likely in the afternoon. Highs in the lower 80s. Chance of rain 90%. Thursday night, a chance of thunderstorms. Showers. Lows in the upper 60s. Chance of rain 90%. Friday, a chance of thunderstorms. Showers. Highs in the lower 80s. Chance of rain 90%. Friday night, mostly cloudy with a chance of showers and thunderstorms. Lows in the upper 60s. Chance of rain 50%. Saturday, mostly cloudy. A chance of showers with a slight chance of thunderstorms in the morning, then showers likely with a chance of thunderstorms in the afternoon. Highs in the lower 80s. Chance of rain 70%. Saturday night, a chance of showers and thunderstorms in the evening, then showers likely with a slight chance of thunderstorms after midnight. Lows in the upper 60s. Chance of rain 70%. Sunday, showers likely with a chance of thunderstorms. Highs in the lower 80s. Chance of rain 70%. Sunday night, a chance of showers and thunderstorms in the evening, then showers likely with a slight chance of thunderstorms after midnight. Lows in the upper 60s. Chance of rain 70%. Memorial Day, a chance of showers with a slight chance of thunderstorms in the morning, then showers likely with a chance of thunderstorms in the afternoon. Highs in the mid-80s. Chance of rain 60%. 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Be sure to follow us on Facebook. Here's a look at local weather conditions as of 7 p.m. At the top of the hour, skies were mostly sunny in Shreveport. The temperature was 84 degrees at the regional airport. The dew point was 73, making the relative humidity 70%. Winds were southeast at 10 miles an hour. The pressure was 29.94 inches and rising. In Bossier City, at Barksdale Air Force Base, skies were mostly sunny, with a temperature of 84 degrees. The dew point was 73, making the relative humidity 68%. Winds were east at 8 miles an hour. The pressure was 29.93 inches and steady. And in downtown Shreveport, skies were mostly sunny. The temperature was 85 degrees. And winds were southeast at 14 miles an hour, gusting to 23. Once again in Shreveport, it was 84 degrees with mostly sunny skies at 7 p.m. Around the local area at 7 p.m., in Texarkana, sunny and 87. Wind south at 9 miles an hour. El Dorado, partly sunny and 83. Wind south at 8 miles an hour. Monroe, mostly sunny and 86. Wind southeast at 6 miles an hour. Nacogdoches, partly sunny and 85. Wind south at 9 miles an hour. Marshall, mostly sunny and 85. Wind southeast at 8 miles an hour. And at Longview, mostly sunny and 86 degrees. Wind southeast at 12 miles an hour. Elsewhere across the four-state area, over at Dallas, mostly sunny and 89. Oklahoma City, partly sunny and 85. Little Rock, partly sunny and 82. Jackson, Mississippi, partly cloudy and 85. Baton Rouge, mostly sunny and 86. And at Houston, mostly sunny and 83 degrees. For the most current information, check us out on the web at www.weather.gov/sht. Here is your area's open water boating forecast. Wind gusts may be higher. Tonight, becoming mostly cloudy. Windy. Lows in the mid-70s. South winds 15 to 20 miles per hour. Tuesday, chance of showers and thunderstorms early in the afternoon.
showers and thunderstorms likely.

afternoon. Mostly cloudy. Windy. Highs around 90. South winds 15 to 20 miles per hour. Chance of precipitation 70%. Tuesday night, showers likely and a chance of thunderstorms in the evening, then a chance of showers and slight chance of thunderstorms after midnight. Mostly cloudy. Lows around 70. South winds 10 to 15 miles per hour. Chance of precipitation 70%. Wednesday, chance of showers and thunderstorms in the morning, then showers and a chance of thunderstorms in the afternoon. Cloudy. Highs in the lower 80s. Southeast winds 5 to 10 miles per hour. Chance of precipitation 80%. Wednesday night, showers likely and slight chance of thunderstorms. Cloudy. Lows in the upper 60s. East winds 5 to 10 miles per hour. Chance of precipitation 70%. Thursday, cloudy. Showers likely and slight chance of thunderstorms in the morning, then showers with thunderstorms likely in the afternoon. Highs in the lower 80s. Chance of precipitation 90%. Thursday night, mostly cloudy. Showers and a chance of thunderstorms in the evening, then showers likely and a chance of thunderstorms after midnight. Lows in the upper 60s. Chance of precipitation 80%. Friday, mostly cloudy. Showers likely and a chance of thunderstorms in the morning, then showers and a chance of thunderstorms in the afternoon. Highs in the lower 80s. Chance of precipitation 80%. Friday night, chance of precipitation 80%. Friday night, mostly cloudy with chance of showers and thunderstorms. Lows in the upper 60s. Chance of precipitation 50%. Saturday, mostly cloudy. Chance of showers and slight chance of thunderstorms in the morning, then showers likely and a chance of thunderstorms in the afternoon. Highs in the mid-80s. Chance of precipitation 70%. Saturday night, mostly cloudy. Chance of showers and thunderstorms in the evening, then showers likely and slight chance of thunderstorms after midnight. Lows in the upper 60s. Chance of precipitation 70%. Sunday, mostly cloudy. Showers likely and a chance of thunderstorms. Highs in the lower 80s. Chance of precipitation 70%. Sunday night, mostly cloudy. Chance of showers and thunderstorms in the evening, then showers likely and slight chance of thunderstorms after midnight. Lows in the upper 60s. Chance of precipitation 60%. Memorial Day, mostly cloudy. Chance of showers and slight chance of thunderstorms in the morning, then showers likely and a chance of thunderstorms in the afternoon. Highs in the mid-80s. Chance of precipitation 60%. The Shreveport Climate Summary for this evening, as of 4 p.m., May 18, 2026. Today's high temperature was 86 degrees. The normal high is 85. The record high is 94 degrees, which was last set in 1883. Today's low temperature was 77 degrees. The normal low is 64. The record low is 48 degrees, which was set in 1976. No precipitation fell today, which leaves the monthly total at 1.45 inches. This is 1.27 inches below the normal amount of 2.72 inches for May. The total precipitation for the year still stands at 14.06 inches, which is 7.45 inches below normal. Sunset tonight is at 8.09 p.m. Sunrise tomorrow is at 6.14 a.m. Now let's check on your local forecast. Tonight, partly cloudy this evening, then becoming mostly cloudy. Lows in the mid-70s. South winds 10 to 15 miles per hour. Tuesday, mostly cloudy. Showers likely with a chance of thunderstorms in the afternoon. Highs around 90. South winds 10 to 15 miles per hour. Chance of rain 70%. Tuesday night, showers likely

with a chance of thunderstorms in the evening, then a chance of showers with a slight chance of thunderstorms after midnight. Lows around 70. South winds 5 to 10 miles per hour. Chance of rain 70%. Wednesday, cloudy with a chance of thunderstorms. A chance of showers in the morning, then showers in the afternoon. Highs in the lower 80s. Southeast winds around 5 miles per hour. Chance of rain 80%. Wednesday night, showers likely with a slight chance of thunderstorms. Lows in the upper 60s. East winds around 5 miles per hour in the evening, becoming light and variable. Chance of rain 70%. Thursday, showers likely with a slight chance of thunderstorms in the morning, then showers with thunderstorms likely in the afternoon. Highs in the lower 80s. Chance of rain 90%. Thursday night, a chance of thunderstorms. Showers. Lows in the upper 60s. Chance of rain 90%. Friday, a chance of thunderstorms. Showers. Highs in the lower 80s. Chance of rain 90%. Friday night, mostly cloudy with a chance of showers and thunderstorms. Lows in the upper 60s. Chance of rain 50%. Saturday, mostly cloudy. A chance of showers with a slight chance of thunderstorms in the morning, then showers likely with a chance of thunderstorms in the afternoon. Highs in the lower 80s. Chance of rain 70%. Saturday night, a chance of showers and thunderstorms in the evening, then showers likely with a slight chance of thunderstorms after midnight. Lows in the upper 60s. Chance of rain 70%. Sunday, showers likely with a chance of thunderstorms. Highs in the lower 80s. Chance of rain 70%. Sunday night, a chance of showers and thunderstorms in the evening, then showers likely with a slight chance of thunderstorms after midnight. Lows in the upper 60s. Chance of rain 70%. Memorial Day, a chance of showers with a slight chance of thunderstorms in the morning, then showers likely with a chance of thunderstorms in the afternoon. Highs in the mid-80s. Chance of rain 60%. 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Be sure to follow us on Facebook. Here's a look at local weather conditions as of 7 p.m. At the top of the hour, skies were mostly sunny in Shreveport. The temperature was 84 degrees at the regional airport. The dew point was 73, making the relative humidity 70%. Winds were southeast at 10 miles an hour. The pressure was 29.94 inches and rising. In Bossier City, at Barksdale Air Force Base, skies were mostly sunny, with a temperature of 84 degrees. The dew point was 73, making the relative humidity 68%. Winds were east at 8 miles an hour. The pressure was 29.93 inches and steady. And in downtown Shreveport, skies were mostly sunny. The temperature was 85 degrees. And winds were southeast at 14 miles an hour, gusting to 23. Once again in Shreveport, it was 84 degrees with mostly sunny skies at 7 p.m. Around the local area at 7 p.m., in Texarkana, sunny and 87. Wind south at 9 miles an hour. El Dorado, partly sunny and 83. Wind south at 8 miles an hour. Monroe, mostly sunny and 86. Wind southeast at 6 miles an hour. Natchitoches, partly sunny and 85. Wind south at 9 miles an hour. Marshall,
mostly sunny and 85. Wind southeast at 8 miles an hour. And at Longview, mostly sunny and 86 degrees. Wind southeast at 12 miles an hour. Elsewhere across the four-state area, over at Dallas, mostly sunny and 89. Oklahoma City, partly sunny and 85. Little Rock, partly sunny and 82. Jackson, Mississippi, partly cloudy and 85. Baton Rouge, mostly sunny and 86. And at Houston, mostly sunny and 83 degrees. For the most current information, check us out on the web at www.weather.gov/sht. The Shreveport Climate Summary for this evening, as of 4 p.m., May 18, 2026. Today's high temperature was 86 degrees. The normal high is 85. The record high is 94 degrees, which was last set in 1883. Today's low temperature was 77 degrees. The normal low is 64. The record low is 48 degrees, which was set in 1976. No precipitation fell today, which leaves the monthly total at 1.45 inches. This is 1.27 inches below the normal amount of 2.72 inches for May. The total precipitation for the year still stands at 14.06 inches, which is 7.45 inches below normal. Sunset tonight is at 8.09 p.m. Sunrise tomorrow is at 6.14 a.m. Now let's check on your local forecast. Tonight, partly cloudy this evening, then becoming mostly cloudy. Lows in the mid-70s. South winds 10 to 15 miles per hour. Tuesday, mostly cloudy. Showers likely with a chance of thunderstorms in the afternoon. Highs around 90. South winds 10 to 15 miles per hour. Chance of rain 70%. Tuesday night, showers likely with a chance of thunderstorms in the evening, then a chance of showers with a slight chance of thunderstorms after midnight. Lows around 70. South winds 5 to 10 miles per hour. Chance of rain 70%. Wednesday, cloudy with a chance of thunderstorms. A chance of showers in the morning, then showers in the afternoon. Highs in the lower 80s. Southeast winds around 5 miles per hour. Chance of rain 80%. Wednesday night, showers likely with a slight chance of thunderstorms. Lows in the upper 60s. East winds around 5 miles per hour in the evening, becoming light and variable. Chance of rain 70%. Thursday, showers likely with a slight chance of thunderstorms in the morning, then showers with thunderstorms likely in the afternoon. Highs in the lower 80s. Chance of rain 90%. Thursday night, a chance of thunderstorms. Showers. Lows in the upper 60s. Chance of rain 90%. Friday, a chance of thunderstorms. Showers. Highs in the lower 80s. Chance of rain 90%. Friday night, mostly cloudy with a chance of showers and thunderstorms. Lows in the upper 60s. Chance of rain 50%. Saturday, mostly cloudy. A chance of showers with a slight chance of thunderstorms in the morning, then showers likely with a chance of thunderstorms in the afternoon. Highs in the lower 80s. Chance of rain 70%. Saturday night, a chance of showers and thunderstorms in the evening, then showers likely with a slight chance of thunderstorms after midnight. Lows in the upper 60s. Chance of rain 70%. Sunday, showers likely with a chance of thunderstorms. Highs in the lower 80s. Chance of rain 70%. Sunday night, a chance of showers and thunderstorms in the evening, then showers likely with a slight chance of thunderstorms after midnight. Lows in the upper 60s. Chance of rain 70%. Memorial Day, a chance of showers with a slight chance of thunderstorms in the morning, then showers likely with a chance of thunderstorms in the afternoon. Highs in the mid-80s. Chance of rain 60%. 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
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Be sure to follow us on Facebook. Here's a look at local weather conditions as of 7 p.m. At the top of the hour, skies were mostly sunny in Shreveport. The temperature was 84 degrees at the regional airport. The dew point was 73, making the relative humidity 70%. Winds were southeast at 10 miles an hour. The pressure was 29.94 inches and rising. In Bossier City, at Barksdale Air Force Base, skies were mostly sunny, with a temperature of 84 degrees. The dew point was 73, making the relative humidity 68%. Winds were east at 8 miles an hour. The pressure was 29.93 inches and steady. And in downtown Shreveport, skies were mostly sunny. The temperature was 85 degrees. And winds were southeast at 14 miles an hour, gusting to 23. Once again in Shreveport, it was 84 degrees with mostly sunny skies at 7 p.m. Around the local area at 7 p.m., in Texarkana, sunny and 87. Wind south at 9 miles an hour. El Dorado, partly sunny and 83. Wind south at 8 miles an hour. Monroe, mostly sunny and 86. Wind southeast at 6 miles an hour. Nutcliffe, partly sunny and 85. Wind south at 9 miles an hour. Marshall, mostly sunny and 85. Wind southeast at 8 miles an hour. And at Longview, mostly sunny and 86 degrees. Wind southeast at 12 miles an hour. Elsewhere across the four-state area, over at Dallas, mostly sunny and 89. Oklahoma City, partly sunny and 85. Little Rock, partly sunny and 82. Jackson, Mississippi, partly cloudy and 85. Baton Rouge, mostly sunny and 86. And at Houston, mostly sunny and 83 degrees. For the most current information, check us out on the web at www.weather.gov/sht. The Shreveport Climate Summary for this evening, as of 4 p.m., May 18, 2026. Today's high temperature was 86 degrees. The normal high is 85. The record high is 94 degrees, which was last set in 1883. Today's low temperature was 77 degrees. The normal low is 64. The record low is 48 degrees, which was set in 1976. No precipitation fell today, which leaves the monthly total at 1.45 inches. This is 1.27 inches below the normal amount of 2.72 inches for May. The total precipitation for the year still stands at 14.06 inches, which is 7.45 inches below normal. Sunset tonight is at 8.09 p.m. Sunrise tomorrow is at 6.14 a.m. Now let's check on your local forecast. Tonight, partly cloudy this evening, then becoming mostly cloudy. Lows in the mid-70s. South winds 10 to 15 miles per hour. Tuesday, mostly cloudy. Showers likely with a chance of thunderstorms in the afternoon. Highs around 90. South winds 10 to 15 miles per hour. Chance of rain 70%. Tuesday night, showers likely with a chance of thunderstorms in the evening, then a chance of showers with a slight chance of thunderstorms after midnight. Lows around 70. South winds 5 to 10 miles per hour. Chance of rain 70%. Wednesday, cloudy with a chance of thunderstorms. A chance of showers in the morning, then showers in the afternoon. Highs in the lower 80s. Southeast winds around 5 miles per hour. Chance of rain 80%. Wednesday night, showers likely with a slight chance of thunderstorms. Lows in the upper 60s. East winds around 5 miles per hour in the evening, becoming light and variable. Chance of rain 70%.
Thursday. Showers likely with a slight chance of thunderstorms in the morning, then showers with thunderstorms likely in the afternoon. Highs in the lower 80s. Chance of rain 90%. Thursday night, a chance of thunderstorms. Showers. Lows in the upper 60s. Chance of rain 90%. Friday, a chance of thunderstorms. Showers. Highs in the lower 80s. Chance of rain 90%. Friday night, mostly cloudy with a chance of showers and thunderstorms. Lows in the upper 60s. Chance of rain 50%. Saturday, mostly cloudy. A chance of showers with a slight chance of thunderstorms in the morning, then showers likely with a chance of thunderstorms in the afternoon. Highs in the lower 80s. Chance of rain 70%. Saturday night, a chance of showers and thunderstorms in the evening, then showers likely with a slight chance of thunderstorms after midnight. Lows in the upper 60s. Chance of rain 70%. Sunday, showers likely with a chance of thunderstorms. Highs in the lower 80s. Chance of rain 70%. Sunday night, a chance of showers and thunderstorms in the evening, then showers likely with a slight chance of thunderstorms after midnight. Lows in the upper 60s. Chance of rain 70%. Memorial Day, a chance of showers with a slight chance of thunderstorms in the morning, then showers likely with a chance of thunderstorms in the afternoon. Highs in the mid-80s. Chance of rain 60%. 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Be sure to follow us on Facebook. Here's a look at local weather conditions as of 7 p.m. At the top of the hour, skies were mostly sunny in Shreveport. The temperature was 84 degrees at the regional airport. The dew point was 73, making the relative humidity 70%. Winds were southeast at 10 miles an hour. The pressure was 29.94 inches and rising. In Bossier City, at Barksdale Air Force Base, skies were mostly sunny, with a temperature of 84 degrees. The dew point was 73, making the relative humidity 68%. Winds were east at 8 miles an hour. The pressure was 29.93 inches and steady. And in downtown Shreveport, skies were mostly sunny. The temperature was 85 degrees. And winds were southeast at 14 miles an hour, gusting to 23. Once again in Shreveport, it was 84 degrees with mostly sunny skies at 7 p.m. Around the local area at 7 p.m., in Texarkana, sunny and 87. Wind south at 9 miles an hour. El Dorado, partly sunny and 83. Wind south at 8 miles an hour. Monroe, mostly sunny and 86. Wind southeast at 6 miles an hour. Natchitoches, partly sunny and 85. Wind south at 9 miles an hour. Marshall, mostly sunny and 85. Wind southeast at 8 miles an hour. And at Longview, mostly sunny and 86 degrees. Wind southeast at 12 miles an hour. Elsewhere across the four-state area, over at Dallas, mostly sunny and 89. Oklahoma City, partly sunny and 85. Little Rock, partly sunny and 82. Jackson, Mississippi, partly cloudy and 85. Baton Rouge, mostly sunny and 86. And at Houston, mostly sunny and 83 degrees. For the most current information, check us out on the web at www.weather.gov/SHT.
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4 p.m., May 18, 2026. Today's high temperature was 86 degrees. The normal high is 85. The record high is 94 degrees, which was last set in 1883. Today's low temperature was 77 degrees. The normal low is 64. The record low is 48 degrees, which was set in 1976. No precipitation fell today, which leaves the monthly total at 1.45 inches. This is 1.27 inches below the normal amount of 2.72 inches for May. The total precipitation for the year still stands at 14.06 inches, which is 7.45 inches below normal. Sunset tonight is at 8.09 p.m. Sunrise tomorrow is at 6.14 a.m. Now let's check on your local forecast. Tonight, partly cloudy this evening, then becoming mostly cloudy. Lows in the mid-70s. South winds 10 to 15 miles per hour. Tuesday, mostly cloudy. Showers likely with a chance of thunderstorms in the afternoon. Highs around 90. South winds 10 to 15 miles per hour. Chance of rain 70%. Tuesday night, showers likely with a chance of thunderstorms in the evening, then a chance of showers with a slight chance of thunderstorms after midnight. Lows around 70. South winds 5 to 10 miles per hour. Chance of rain 70%. Wednesday, cloudy with a chance of thunderstorms. A chance of showers in the morning, then showers in the afternoon. Highs in the lower 80s. Southeast winds around 5 miles per hour. Chance of rain 80%. Wednesday night, showers likely with a slight chance of thunderstorms. Lows in the upper 60s. East winds around 5 miles per hour in the evening, becoming light and variable. Chance of rain 70%. Thursday, showers likely with a slight chance of thunderstorms in the morning, then showers with thunderstorms likely in the afternoon. Highs in the lower 80s. Chance of rain 90%. Thursday night, a chance of thunderstorms. Showers. Lows in the upper 60s. Chance of rain 90%. Friday, a chance of thunderstorms. Showers. Highs in the lower 80s. Chance of rain 90%. Friday night, mostly cloudy with a chance of showers and thunderstorms. Lows in the upper 60s. Chance of rain 50%. Saturday, mostly cloudy. A chance of showers with a slight chance of thunderstorms in the morning, then showers likely with a chance of thunderstorms in the afternoon. Highs in the lower 80s. Chance of rain 70%. Saturday night, a chance of showers and thunderstorms in the evening, then showers likely with a slight chance of thunderstorms after midnight. Lows in the upper 60s. Chance of rain 70%. Sunday, showers likely with a chance of thunderstorms. Highs in the lower 80s. Chance of rain 70%. Sunday night, a chance of showers and thunderstorms in the evening, then showers likely with a slight chance of thunderstorms after midnight. Lows in the upper 60s. Chance of rain 70%. Memorial Day, a chance of showers with a slight chance of thunderstorms in the morning, then showers likely with a chance of thunderstorms in the afternoon. Highs in the mid-80s. Chance of rain 60%. Here is your area's open water boating forecast. Wind gusts may be higher. Tonight, becoming mostly cloudy. Windy. Lows in the mid-70s. South winds 15 to 20 miles per hour. Tuesday, chance of showers and thunderstorms early in the afternoon. Showers and thunderstorms likely in the late afternoon. Mostly cloudy. Windy. Highs around 90. South winds 15 to 20 miles per hour. Chance of precipitation 70%. Tuesday night, showers likely and a chance of thunderstorms in the evening, then a chance of showers and slight chance of thunderstorms after midnight. Mostly cloudy. Lows around 70.
south winds 10 to 15 miles per hour. Chance of precipitation 70%. Wednesday, chance of showers and thunderstorms in the morning, then showers and a chance of thunderstorms in the afternoon. Cloudy. Highs in the lower 80s. Southeast winds 5 to 10 miles per hour. Chance of precipitation 80%. Wednesday night, showers likely and slight chance of thunderstorms. Cloudy. Lows in the upper 60s. East winds 5 to 10 miles per hour. Chance of precipitation 70%. Thursday, cloudy. Showers likely and slight chance of thunderstorms in the morning, then showers with thunderstorms likely in the afternoon. Highs in the lower 80s. Chance of precipitation 90%. Thursday night, mostly cloudy. Showers and a chance of thunderstorms in the evening, then showers likely and a chance of thunderstorms after midnight. Lows in the upper 60s. Chance of precipitation 80%. Friday, mostly cloudy. Showers likely and a chance of thunderstorms in the morning, then showers and a chance of thunderstorms in the afternoon. Highs in the lower 80s. Chance of precipitation 80%. Friday night, mostly cloudy with chance of showers and thunderstorms. Lows in the upper 60s. Chance of precipitation 50%. Saturday, mostly cloudy. Chance of showers and slight chance of thunderstorms in the morning, then showers likely and a chance of thunderstorms in the afternoon. Highs in the mid-80s. Chance of precipitation 70%. Saturday night, mostly cloudy. Chance of showers and thunderstorms in the evening, then showers likely and slight chance of thunderstorms after midnight. Lows in the upper 60s. Chance of precipitation 70%. Sunday, mostly cloudy. Showers likely and a chance of thunderstorms. Highs in the lower 80s. Chance of precipitation 70%. Sunday night, mostly cloudy. Chance of showers and thunderstorms in the evening, then showers likely and slight chance of thunderstorms after midnight. Lows in the upper 60s. Chance of precipitation 60%. Memorial Day, mostly cloudy. Chance of showers and slight chance of thunderstorms in the morning, then showers likely and a chance of thunderstorms in the afternoon. Highs in the mid-80s. Chance of precipitation 60%. 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Be sure to follow us on Facebook. Here's a look at local weather conditions as of 7 p.m. At the top of the hour, skies were mostly sunny in Shreveport. The temperature was 84 degrees at the regional airport. The dew point was 73, making the relative humidity 70%. Winds were southeast at 10 miles an hour. The pressure was 29.94 inches and rising. In Bossier City, at Barksdale Air Force Base, skies were mostly sunny, with a temperature of 84 degrees. The dew point was 73, making the relative humidity 68%. Winds were east at 8 miles an hour. The pressure was 29.93 inches and steady. And in downtown Shreveport, skies were mostly sunny. The temperature was 85 degrees. And winds were southeast at 14 miles an hour, gusting to 23. Once again in Shreveport, it was 84 degrees with mostly sunny skies at 7 p.m. Around the local area at 7 p.m., in Texarkana, sunny and 87. Wind south at 9 miles an hour. El Dorado, partly sunny and 83. Wind south at 8 miles an hour. Monroe, mostly sunny and 86. Wind southeast at 6 miles an hour. Nacogdoches, partly sunny and 85. Wind south at 9 miles an hour. Marshall, mostly sunny and 85. Wind southeast at 8 miles an hour. And at Longview, mostly sunny and 86 degrees. Wind southeast at 12 miles an hour.
elsewhere across the 4th.

0: 2026. Today's high temperature was 86 degrees. The normal high is 85. The record high is 94 degrees, which was last set in 1883. Today's low temperature was 77 degrees. The normal low is 64. The record low is 48 degrees, which was set in 1976. No precipitation fell today, which leaves the monthly total at 1.45 inches. This is 1.27 inches below the normal amount of 2.72 inches for May. The total precipitation for the year still stands at 14.06 inches, which is 7.45 inches below normal. Sunset tonight is at 8.09 p.m. Sunrise tomorrow is at 6.14 a.m. This is your NOAA Weather Radio, station WXJ97, operating on a frequency of 162.400 MHz, providing the latest weather information on a 24-hour basis. 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Now let's check on your local forecast. Tonight, partly cloudy this evening, then becoming mostly cloudy. Lows in the mid-70s. South winds 10 to 15 miles per hour. Tuesday, mostly cloudy. Showers likely with a chance of thunderstorms in the afternoon. Highs around 90. South winds 10 to 15 miles per hour. Chance of rain 70%. Tuesday night, showers likely with a chance of thunderstorms in the evening, then a chance of showers with a slight chance of thunderstorms after midnight. Lows around 70. South winds 5 to 10 miles per hour. Chance of rain 70%. Wednesday, cloudy with a chance of thunderstorms. A chance of showers in the morning, then showers in the afternoon. Highs in the lower 80s. Southeast winds around 5 miles per hour. Chance of rain 80%. Wednesday night, showers likely with a slight chance of thunderstorms. Lows in the upper 60s. East winds around 5 miles per hour in the evening, becoming light and variable. Chance of rain 70%. Thursday, showers likely with a slight chance of thunderstorms in the morning, then showers with thunderstorms likely in the afternoon. Highs in the lower 80s. Chance of rain 90%. Thursday night, a chance of thunderstorms. Showers. Lows in the upper 60s. Chance of rain 90%. Friday, a chance of thunderstorms. Showers. Highs in the lower 80s. Chance of rain 90%. Friday night, mostly cloudy with a chance of showers and thunderstorms. Lows in the upper 60s. Chance of rain 50%. Saturday, mostly cloudy. A chance of showers with a slight chance of thunderstorms in the morning, then showers likely with a chance of thunderstorms in the afternoon. Highs in the lower 80s. Chance of rain 70%. Saturday night, a chance of showers and thunderstorms in the evening, then showers likely with a slight chance of thunderstorms after midnight. Lows in the upper 60s. Chance of rain 70%. Sunday, showers likely with a chance of thunderstorms. Highs in the lower 80s. Chance of rain 70%. Sunday night, a chance of showers and thunderstorms in the evening, then showers likely with a slight chance of thunderstorms after midnight. Lows in the upper 60s. Chance of rain 70%. Memorial Day.
1: A chance of showers with a slight chance of thunderstorms in the morning, then showers likely with a chance of thunderstorms in the afternoon. Highs in the mid-80s. Chance of rain 60%. 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Be sure to follow us on Facebook. Here's a look at local weather conditions as of 7 p.m. At the top of the hour, skies were mostly sunny in Shreveport.

temperature was 84 degrees at the regional airport. The dew point was 73, making the relative humidity 70%. Winds were southeast at 10 miles an hour. The pressure was 29.94 inches and rising. In Bossier City, at Barksdale Air Force Base, skies were mostly sunny, with a temperature of 84 degrees. The dew point was 73, making the relative humidity 68%. Winds were east at 8 miles an hour. The pressure was 29.93 inches and steady. And in downtown Shreveport, skies were mostly sunny. The temperature was 85 degrees. And winds were southeast at 14 miles an hour, gusting to 23. Once again in Shreveport, it was 84 degrees with mostly sunny skies at 7 p.m. You're listening to your weather radio, station WXJ97, broadcasting in Shreveport on 162.4 megahertz. Be sure to follow us on Facebook. Here's a look at local weather conditions as of 8 p.m. At the top of the hour, skies were partly cloudy in Shreveport. The temperature was 82 degrees at the regional airport. The dew point was 73, making the relative humidity 74%. Winds were southeast at 13 miles an hour. The pressure was 29.93 inches and falling. In Bossier City, at Barksdale Air Force Base, skies were mostly cloudy, with a temperature of 83 degrees. The dew point was 72, making the relative humidity 70%. Winds were east at 12 miles an hour. The pressure was 29.93 inches and steady. And in downtown Shreveport, skies were partly cloudy. The temperature was 83 degrees. And winds were southeast at 13 miles an hour. Once again in Shreveport, it was 82 degrees with partly cloudy skies at 8 p.m. Around the local area at 8 p.m., in Texarkana, partly cloudy and 83. Wind southeast at 9 miles an hour. El Dorado, mostly cloudy and 81. Wind southeast at 6 miles an hour. Monroe, mostly cloudy and 84. Wind calm. Natchitoches, partly cloudy and 82. Wind south at 10 miles an hour. Marshall, clear and 82. Wind southeast at 7 miles an hour. And at Longview, partly cloudy and 83 degrees. Wind southeast at 13 miles an hour, gusting to 23 miles an hour. Elsewhere across the four-state area, over at Dallas, partly cloudy and 86. Oklahoma City, mostly cloudy and 83. Little Rock, mostly cloudy and 80. Jackson, Mississippi, partly cloudy and 81. Baton Rouge, partly cloudy and 83. And at Houston, cloudy and 82 degrees. For the most current information, check us out on the web at www.weather.gov/sht. The Shreveport Climate Summary for this evening, as of 4 p.m., May 18, 2026. Today's high temperature was 86 degrees. The normal high is 85. The record high is 94 degrees, which was last set in 1883. Today's low temperature was 77 degrees. The normal low is 64. The record low is 48 degrees, which was set in 1976. No precipitation fell today, which leaves the monthly total at 1.45 inches. This is 1.27 inches below the normal amount of 2.72 inches for May. The total precipitation for the year still stands at 14.06 inches, which is 7.45 inches below normal. Sunset tonight is at 8.09 p.m. Sunrise tomorrow is at 6.14 a.m. Now let's check on your local forecast. Tonight, partly cloudy this evening, then becoming mostly cloudy. Lows in the mid-70s. South winds 10 to 15 miles per hour. Tuesday, mostly cloudy. Showers likely with a chance of thunderstorms in the afternoon. Highs around 90. South winds 10 to 15 miles per hour.
chance of rain 70%. Tuesday night, showers likely with a chance of thunderstorms in the evening, then a chance of showers with a slight chance of thunderstorms after midnight. Lows around 70. South winds 5 to 10 miles per hour. Chance of rain 70%. Wednesday, cloudy with a chance of thunderstorms. A chance of showers in the morning, then showers in the afternoon. Highs in the lower 80s. Southeast winds around 5 miles per hour. Chance of rain 80%. Wednesday night, showers likely with a slight chance of thunderstorms. Lows in the upper 60s. East winds around 5 miles per hour in the evening, becoming light and variable. Chance of rain 70%. Thursday, showers likely with a slight chance of thunderstorms in the morning, then showers with thunderstorms likely in the afternoon. Highs in the lower 80s. Chance of rain 90%. Thursday night, a chance of thunderstorms. Showers. Lows in the upper 60s. Chance of rain 90%. Friday, a chance of thunderstorms. Showers. Highs in the lower 80s. Chance of rain 90%. Friday night, mostly cloudy with a chance of showers and thunderstorms. Lows in the upper 60s. Chance of rain 50%. Saturday, mostly cloudy. A chance of showers with a slight chance of thunderstorms in the morning, then showers likely with a chance of thunderstorms in the afternoon. Highs in the lower 80s. Chance of rain 70%. Saturday night, a chance of showers and thunderstorms in the evening, then showers likely with a slight chance of thunderstorms after midnight. Lows in the upper 60s. Chance of rain 70%. Sunday, showers likely with a chance of thunderstorms. Highs in the lower 80s. Chance of rain 70%. Sunday night, a chance of showers and thunderstorms in the evening, then showers likely with a slight chance of thunderstorms after midnight. Lows in the upper 60s. Chance of rain 70%. Memorial Day, a chance of showers with a slight chance of thunderstorms in the morning, then showers likely with a chance of thunderstorms in the afternoon. Highs in the mid-80s. Chance of rain 60%. 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Be sure to follow us on Facebook. Here's a look at local weather conditions as of 8 p.m. At the top of the hour, skies were partly cloudy in Shreveport. The temperature was 82 degrees at the regional airport. The dew point was 73, making the relative humidity 74%. Winds were southeast at 13 miles an hour. The pressure was 29.93 inches and falling. In Bossier City, at Barksdale Air Force Base, skies were mostly cloudy, with a temperature of 83 degrees. The dew point was 72, making the relative humidity 70%. Winds were east at 12 miles an hour. The pressure was 29.93 inches and steady. And in downtown Shreveport, skies were partly cloudy. The temperature was 83 degrees. And winds were southeast at 13 miles an hour. Once again in Shreveport, it was 82 degrees with partly cloudy skies at 8 p.m. Around the local area at 8 p.m., in Texarkana, partly cloudy and 83. Wind southeast at 9 miles an hour. El Dorado, mostly cloudy and 81. Wind southeast at 6 miles an hour. Monroe, mostly cloudy and 84. Wind calm. Natchitoches, partly cloudy and 82. Wind south at 10 miles an hour. Marshall, clear and 82. Wind southeast at 7 miles an hour. And at Longview, partly cloudy and 83 degrees. Wind southeast at 13 miles an hour, gusting to 23 miles an hour. Elsewhere across the four-state area, over at Dallas, partly cloudy and 86. Oklahoma City, mostly cloudy and 83. Little Rock, mostly cloudy and 80.
Jackson, Mississippi, partly cloudy and 81. Baton Rouge, partly cloudy and 83. And at Houston, cloudy and 82 degrees. 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The Shreveport Climate Summary for this evening, as of 4 p.m., May 18, 2026. Today's high temperature was 86 degrees. The normal high is 85. The record high is 94 degrees, which was last set in 1883. Today's low temperature was 77 degrees. The normal low is 64. The record low is 48 degrees, which was set in 1976. No precipitation fell today, which leaves the monthly total at 1.45 inches. This is 1.27 inches below the normal amount of 2.72 inches for May. The total precipitation for the year still stands at 14.06 inches, which is 7.45 inches below normal. Sunset tonight is at 8.09 p.m. Sunrise tomorrow is at 6.14 a.m. Now let's check on your local forecast. Tonight, partly cloudy this evening, then becoming mostly cloudy. Lows in the mid-70s. South winds 10 to 15 miles per hour. Tuesday, mostly cloudy. Showers likely with a chance of thunderstorms in the afternoon. Highs around 90. South winds 10 to 15 miles per hour. Chance of rain 70%. Tuesday night, showers likely with a chance of thunderstorms in the evening, then a chance of showers with a slight chance of thunderstorms after midnight. Lows around 70. South winds 5 to 10 miles per hour. Chance of rain 70%. Wednesday, cloudy with a chance of thunderstorms. A chance of showers in the morning, then showers in the afternoon. Highs in the lower 80s. Southeast winds around 5 miles per hour. Chance of rain 80%. Wednesday night, showers likely with a slight chance of thunderstorms. Lows in the upper 60s. East winds around 5 miles per hour in the evening, becoming light and variable. Chance of rain 70%. Thursday, showers likely with a slight chance of thunderstorms in the morning, then showers with thunderstorms likely in the afternoon. Highs in the lower 80s. Chance of rain 90%. Thursday night, a chance of thunderstorms. Showers. Lows in the upper 60s. Chance of rain 90%. Friday, a chance of thunderstorms. Showers. Highs in the lower 80s. Chance of rain 90%. Friday night, mostly cloudy with a chance of showers and thunderstorms. Lows in the upper 60s. Chance of rain 50%. Saturday, mostly cloudy. A chance of showers with a slight chance of thunderstorms in the morning, then showers likely with a chance of thunderstorms in the afternoon. Highs in the lower 80s. Chance of rain 70%. Saturday night, a chance of showers and thunderstorms in the evening, then showers likely with a slight chance of thunderstorms after midnight. Lows in the upper 60s. Chance of rain 70%. Sunday, showers likely with a chance of thunderstorms. Highs in the lower 80s. Chance of rain 70%. Sunday night, a chance of showers and thunderstorms in the evening, then showers likely with a slight chance of thunderstorms after midnight. Lows in the upper 60s. Chance of rain 70%. Memorial Day, a chance of showers with a slight chance of thunderstorms in the morning, then showers likely with a chance of thunderstorms in the afternoon. Highs in the mid-80s. Chance of rain 60%.
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Be sure to follow us on Facebook. Here's a look at local weather conditions as of 8 p.m. At the top of the hour, skies were partly cloudy in Shreveport. The temperature was 82 degrees at the regional airport. The dew point was 73, making the relative humidity 74%. Winds were southeast at 13 miles an hour. The pressure was 29.93 inches and falling. In Bossier City, at Barksdale Air Force Base, skies were mostly cloudy, with a temperature of 83 degrees. The dew point was 72, making the relative humidity 70%. Winds were east at 12 miles an hour. The pressure was 29.93 inches and steady. And in downtown Shreveport, skies were partly cloudy. The temperature was 83 degrees. And winds were southeast at 13 miles an hour. Once again in Shreveport, it was 82 degrees with partly cloudy skies at 8 p.m. Around the local area at 8 p.m., in Texarkana, partly cloudy and 83. Wind southeast at 9 miles an hour. El Dorado, mostly cloudy and 81. Wind southeast at 6 miles an hour. Monroe, mostly cloudy and 84. Wind calm. Nacogdoches, partly cloudy and 82. Wind south at 10 miles an hour. Marshall, clear and 82. Wind southeast at 7 miles an hour. And at Longview, partly cloudy and 83 degrees. Wind southeast at 13 miles an hour, gusting to 23 miles an hour. Elsewhere across the four-state area, over at Dallas, partly cloudy and 86. Oklahoma City, mostly cloudy and 83. Little Rock, mostly cloudy and 80. Jackson, Mississippi, partly cloudy and 81. Baton Rouge, partly cloudy and 83. And at Houston, cloudy and 82 degrees. For the most current information, check us out on the web at www.weather.gov/sht. The Shreveport Climate Summary for this evening, as of 4 p.m., May 18, 2026. Today's high temperature was 86 degrees. The normal high is 85. The record high is 94 degrees, which was last set in 1883. Today's low temperature was 77 degrees. The normal low is 64. The record low is 48 degrees, which was set in 1976. No precipitation fell today, which leaves the monthly total at 1.45 inches. This is 1.27 inches below the normal amount of 2.72 inches for May. The total precipitation for the year still stands at 14.06 inches, which is 7.45 inches below normal. Sunset tonight is at 8.09 p.m. Sunrise tomorrow is at 6.14 a.m. Here is your area's open water boating forecast. Wind gusts may be higher. Tonight, becoming mostly cloudy. Windy. Lows in the mid-70s. South winds 15 to 20 miles per hour. Tuesday, chance of showers and thunderstorms early in the afternoon. Showers and thunderstorms likely in the late afternoon. Mostly cloudy. Windy. Highs around 90. South winds 15 to 20 miles per hour. Chance of precipitation 70%. Tuesday night, showers likely and a chance of thunderstorms in the evening, then a chance of showers and slight chance of thunderstorms after midnight. Mostly cloudy. Lows around 70. South winds 10 to 15 miles per hour. Chance of precipitation 70%. Wednesday, chance of showers and thunderstorms in the morning, then showers and a chance of thunderstorms in the afternoon. Cloudy. Highs in the lower 80s. Southeast winds 5 to 10 miles per hour. Chance of precipitation 80%. Wednesday night, showers likely and slight chance of thunderstorms. Cloudy.

Lows in the upper 60s. East wind 5 to 10 miles per hour. Chance of precipitation 70%. Thursday, cloudy. Showers likely and slight chance of thunderstorms in the morning, then showers with thunderstorms likely in the afternoon. Highs in the lower 80s. Chance of precipitation 90%. Thursday night, mostly cloudy. Showers and a chance of thunderstorms in the evening, then showers likely and a chance of thunderstorms after midnight. Lows in the upper 60s. Chance of precipitation 80%. Friday, mostly cloudy. Showers likely and a chance of thunderstorms in the morning, then showers and a chance of thunderstorms in the afternoon. Highs in the lower 80s. Chance of precipitation 80%. Friday night, mostly cloudy with chance of showers and thunderstorms. Lows in the upper 60s. Chance of precipitation 50%. Saturday, mostly cloudy. Chance of showers and slight chance of thunderstorms in the morning, then showers likely and a chance of thunderstorms in the afternoon. Highs in the mid-80s. Chance of precipitation 70%. Saturday night. Chance of precipitation 70%. Saturday night, mostly cloudy. Chance of showers and thunderstorms in the evening, then showers likely and slight chance of thunderstorms after midnight. Lows in the upper 60s. Chance of precipitation 70%. Sunday, mostly cloudy. Showers likely and a chance of thunderstorms. Highs in the lower 80s. Chance of precipitation 70%. Sunday night, mostly cloudy. Chance of showers and thunderstorms in the evening, then showers likely and slight chance of thunderstorms after midnight. Lows in the upper 60s. Chance of precipitation 60%. Memorial Day, mostly cloudy. Chance of showers and slight chance of thunderstorms in the morning, then showers likely and a chance of thunderstorms in the afternoon. Highs in the mid-80s. Chance of precipitation 60%. Now let's check on your local forecast. Tonight, partly cloudy this evening, then becoming mostly cloudy. Lows in the mid-70s. South winds 10 to 15 miles per hour. Tuesday, mostly cloudy. Showers likely with a chance of thunderstorms in the afternoon. Highs around 90. South winds 10 to 15 miles per hour. Chance of rain 70%. Tuesday night, showers likely with a chance of thunderstorms in the evening, then a chance of showers with a slight chance of thunderstorms after midnight. Lows around 70. South winds 5 to 10 miles per hour. Chance of rain 70%. Wednesday, cloudy with a chance of thunderstorms. A chance of showers in the morning, then showers in the afternoon. Highs in the lower 80s. Southeast winds around 5 miles per hour. Chance of rain 80%. Wednesday night, showers likely with a slight chance of thunderstorms. Lows in the upper 60s. East winds around 5 miles per hour in the evening, becoming light and variable. Chance of rain 70%. Thursday, showers likely with a slight chance of thunderstorms in the morning, then showers with thunderstorms likely in the afternoon. Highs in the lower 80s. Chance of rain 90%. Thursday night, a chance of thunderstorms. Showers. Lows in the upper 60s. Chance of rain 90%. Friday, a chance of thunderstorms. Showers. Highs in the lower 80s. Chance of rain 90%. Friday night, mostly cloudy with a chance of showers and thunderstorms. Lows in the upper 60s. Chance of rain 50%. Saturday, mostly cloudy. A chance of showers with a slight chance of thunderstorms in the morning, then showers likely with a chance of thunderstorms in the afternoon. Highs in the lower 80s. Chance of rain 70%. Saturday night, a chance of showers and thunderstorms in the evening, then showers likely with a slight chance of thunderstorms after midnight. Lows in the upper 60s.

chance of rain 70%. Sunday, showers likely with a chance of thunderstorms. Highs in the lower 80s. Chance of rain 70%. Sunday night, a chance of showers and thunderstorms in the evening, then showers likely with a slight chance of thunderstorms after midnight. Lows in the upper 60s. Chance of rain 70%. Memorial Day, a chance of showers with a slight chance of thunderstorms in the morning, then showers likely with a chance of thunderstorms in the afternoon. Highs in the mid-80s. Chance of rain 60%. 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Be sure to follow us on Facebook. Here's a look at local weather conditions as of 8 p.m. At the top of the hour, skies were partly cloudy in Shreveport. The temperature was 82 degrees at the regional airport. The dew point was 73, making the relative humidity 74%. Winds were southeast at 13 miles an hour. The pressure was 29.93 inches and falling. In Bossier City, at Barksdale Air Force Base, skies were mostly cloudy, with a temperature of 83 degrees. The dew point was 72, making the relative humidity 70%. Winds were east at 12 miles an hour. The pressure was 29.93 inches and steady. And in downtown Shreveport, skies were partly cloudy. The temperature was 83 degrees. And winds were southeast at 13 miles an hour. Once again in Shreveport, it was 82 degrees with partly cloudy skies at 8 p.m. Around the local area at 8 p.m., in Texarkana, partly cloudy and 83. Wind southeast at 9 miles an hour. El Dorado, mostly cloudy and 81. Wind southeast at 6 miles an hour. Monroe, mostly cloudy and 84. Wind calm. Nutcash, partly cloudy and 82. Wind south at 10 miles an hour. Marshall, clear and 82. Wind southeast at 7 miles an hour. And at Longview, partly cloudy and 83 degrees. Wind southeast at 13 miles an hour, gusting to 23 miles an hour. Elsewhere across the four-state area, over at Dallas, partly cloudy and 86. Oklahoma City, mostly cloudy and 83. Little Rock, mostly cloudy and 80. Jackson, Mississippi, partly cloudy and 81. Baton Rouge, partly cloudy and 83. And at Houston, cloudy and 82 degrees. For the most current information, check us out on the web at www.weather.gov/SHP. The Shreveport Climate Summary for this evening, as of 4 p.m., May 18, 2026. Today's high temperature was 86 degrees. The normal high is 85. The record high is 94 degrees, which was last set in 1883. Today's low temperature was 77 degrees. The normal low is 64. The record low is 48 degrees, which was set in 1976. No precipitation fell today, which leaves the monthly total at 1.45 inches. This is 1.27 inches below the normal amount of 2.72 inches for May. The total precipitation for the year still stands at 14.06 inches, which is 7.45 inches below normal. Sunset tonight is at 8.09 p.m. Sunrise tomorrow is at 6.14 a.m. Now let's check on your local forecast. Tonight, partly cloudy this evening, then becoming mostly cloudy. Lows in the mid-70s.
South winds 10 to 15 miles per hour. Tuesday, mostly cloudy. Showers likely with a chance of thunderstorms in the afternoon. Highs around 90. South winds 10 to 15 miles per hour. Chance of rain 70%. Tuesday night, showers likely with a chance of thunderstorms in the evening, then a chance of showers with a slight chance of thunderstorms after midnight. Lows around 70. South winds 5 to 10 miles per hour. Chance of rain 70%. Wednesday, cloudy with a chance of thunderstorms. A chance of showers in the morning, then showers in the afternoon. Highs in the lower 80s. Southeast winds around 5 miles per hour. Chance of rain 80%. Wednesday night, showers likely with a slight chance of thunderstorms. Lows in the upper 60s. East winds around 5 miles per hour in the evening, becoming light and variable. Chance of rain 70%. Thursday, showers likely with a slight chance of thunderstorms in the morning, then showers with thunderstorms likely in the afternoon. Highs in the lower 80s. Chance of rain 90%. Thursday night, a chance of thunderstorms. Showers. Lows in the upper 60s. Chance of rain 90%. Friday, a chance of thunderstorms. Showers. Highs in the lower 80s. Chance of rain 90%. Friday night, mostly cloudy with a chance of showers and thunderstorms. Lows in the upper 60s. Chance of rain 50%. Saturday, mostly cloudy. A chance of showers with a slight chance of thunderstorms in the morning, then showers likely with a chance of thunderstorms in the afternoon. Highs in the lower 80s. Chance of rain 70%. Saturday night, a chance of showers and thunderstorms in the evening, then showers likely with a slight chance of thunderstorms after midnight. Lows in the upper 60s. Chance of rain 70%. Sunday, showers likely with a chance of thunderstorms. Highs in the lower 80s. Chance of rain 70%. Sunday night, a chance of showers and thunderstorms in the evening, then showers likely with a slight chance of thunderstorms after midnight. Lows in the upper 60s. Chance of rain 70%. Memorial Day, a chance of showers with a slight chance of thunderstorms in the morning, then showers likely with a chance of thunderstorms in the afternoon. Highs in the mid-80s. Chance of rain 60%. 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Be sure to follow us on Facebook. Here's a look at local weather conditions as of 8 p.m. At the top of the hour, skies were partly cloudy in Shreveport. The temperature was 82 degrees at the regional airport. The dew point was 73, making the relative humidity 74%. Winds were southeast at 13 miles an hour. The pressure was 29.93 inches and falling. In Bossier City, at Barksdale Air Force Base, skies were mostly cloudy, with a temperature of 83 degrees. The dew point was 72, making the relative humidity 70%. Winds were east at 12 miles an hour. The pressure was 29.93 inches and steady. And in downtown Shreveport, skies were partly cloudy. The temperature was 83 degrees. And winds were southeast at 13 miles an hour. Once again in Shreveport, it was 82 degrees with partly cloudy skies at 8 p.m. Around the local area at 8 p.m., in Texarkana, partly cloudy and 83. Wind southeast at 9 miles an hour. El Dorado, mostly cloudy and 81. Wind southeast at 6 miles an hour. Monroe, mostly cloudy and 84. Wind calm. Natchitoches, partly cloudy and 82. Wind south at 10 miles an hour. Marshall, clear and 82. Wind southeast at 7 miles an hour. And at Longview, partly cloudy and 83 degrees.
Wind southeast at 13 miles an hour, gusting to 23 miles an hour. Elsewhere across the four-state area, over at Dallas, partly cloudy and 86. Oklahoma City, mostly cloudy and 83. Little Rock, mostly cloudy and 80. Jackson, Mississippi, partly cloudy and 81. Baton Rouge, partly cloudy and 83. And at Houston, cloudy and 82 degrees. For the most current information, check us out on the web at www.weather.gov/sht. The Shreveport Climate Summary for this evening, as of 4 p.m., May 18, 2026. Today's high temperature was 86 degrees. The normal high is 85. The record high is 94 degrees, which was last set in 1883. Today's low temperature was 77 degrees. The normal low is 64. The record low is 48 degrees, which was set in 1976. No precipitation fell today, which leaves the monthly total at 1.45 inches. This is 1.27 inches below the normal amount of 2.72 inches for May. The total precipitation for the year still stands at 14.06 inches, which is 7.45 inches below normal. Sunset tonight is at 8.09 p.m. Sunrise tomorrow is at 6.14 a.m. Now let's check on your local forecast. Tonight, partly cloudy this evening, then becoming mostly cloudy. Lows in the mid-70s. South winds 10 to 15 miles per hour. Tuesday, mostly cloudy. Showers likely with a chance of thunderstorms in the afternoon. Highs around 90. South winds 10 to 15 miles per hour. Chance of rain 70%. Tuesday night, showers likely with a chance of thunderstorms in the evening, then a chance of showers with a slight chance of thunderstorms after midnight. Lows around 70. South winds 5 to 10 miles per hour. Chance of rain 70%. Wednesday, cloudy with a chance of thunderstorms. A chance of showers in the morning, then showers in the afternoon. Highs in the lower 80s. Southeast winds around 5 miles per hour. Chance of rain 80%. Wednesday night, showers likely with a slight chance of thunderstorms. Lows in the upper 60s. East winds around 5 miles per hour in the evening, becoming light and variable. Chance of rain 70%. Thursday, showers likely with a slight chance of thunderstorms in the morning, then showers with thunderstorms likely in the afternoon. Highs in the lower 80s. Chance of rain 90%. Thursday night, a chance of thunderstorms. Showers. Lows in the upper 60s. Chance of rain 90%. Friday, a chance of thunderstorms. Showers. Highs in the lower 80s. Chance of rain 90%. Friday night, mostly cloudy with a chance of showers and thunderstorms. Lows in the upper 60s. Chance of rain 50%. Saturday, mostly cloudy. A chance of showers with a slight chance of thunderstorms in the morning, then showers likely with a chance of thunderstorms in the afternoon. Highs in the lower 80s. Chance of rain 70%. Saturday night, a chance of showers and thunderstorms in the evening, then showers likely with a slight chance of thunderstorms after midnight. Lows in the upper 60s. Chance of rain 70%. Sunday, showers likely with a chance of thunderstorms. Highs in the lower 80s. Chance of rain 70%. Sunday night, a chance of showers and thunderstorms in the evening, then showers likely with a slight chance of thunderstorms after midnight. Lows in the upper 60s. Chance of rain 70%. Memorial Day, a chance of showers with a slight chance of thunderstorms in the morning, then showers likely with a chance of thunderstorms in the afternoon. Highs in the mid-80s. Chance of rain 60%. 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
Be sure to follow us on Facebook. Here's a look at local weather conditions as of 8 p.m. At the top of the hour, skies were partly cloudy in Shreveport. The temperature was 82 degrees at the regional airport. The dew point was 73, making the relative humidity 74%. Winds were southeast at 13 miles an hour. The pressure was 29.93 inches and falling. In Bossier City, at Barksdale Air Force Base, skies were mostly cloudy, with a temperature of 83 degrees. The dew point was 72, making the relative humidity 70%. Winds were east at 12 miles an hour. The pressure was 29.93 inches and steady. And in downtown Shreveport, skies were partly cloudy. The temperature was 83 degrees. And winds were southeast at 13 miles an hour. Once again in Shreveport, it was 82 degrees with partly cloudy skies at 8 p.m. This is your NOAA Weather Radio, station WXJ97, operating on a frequency of 162.400 MHz, providing the latest weather information on a 24-hour basis. 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Around the local area at 8 p.m. in Texarkana, partly cloudy and 83. Wind southeast at 9 miles an hour. El Dorado, mostly cloudy and 81. Wind southeast at 6 miles an hour. Monroe, mostly cloudy and 84. Wind calm. Nacogdoches, partly cloudy and 82. Wind south at 10 miles an hour. Marshall, clear and 82. Wind southeast at 7 miles an hour. And at Longview, partly cloudy and 83 degrees. Wind southeast at 13 miles an hour, gusting to 23 miles an hour. Elsewhere across the four-state area, over at Dallas, partly cloudy and 86. Oklahoma City, mostly cloudy and 83. Little Rock, mostly cloudy and 80. Jackson, Mississippi, partly cloudy and 81. Baton Rouge, partly cloudy and 83. And at Houston, cloudy and 82 degrees. For the most current information, check us out on the web at www.weather.gov/SHP. The Shreveport Climate Summary for this evening, as of 4 p.m., May 18, 2026. Today's high temperature was 86 degrees. The normal high is 85. The record high is 94 degrees, which was last set in 1883. Today's low temperature was 77 degrees. The normal low is 64. The record low is 48 degrees, which was set in 1976. No precipitation fell today, which leaves the monthly total at 1.45 inches. This is 1.27 inches below the normal amount of 2.72 inches for May. The total precipitation for the year still stands at 14.06 inches, which is 7.45 inches below normal. Sunset tonight is at 8.09 p.m. Sunrise tomorrow is at 6.14 a.m. Now let's check on your local forecast. Tonight, partly cloudy this evening, then becoming mostly cloudy. Lows in the mid-70s. South winds 10 to 15 miles per hour. Tuesday, mostly cloudy. Showers likely with a chance of thunderstorms in the afternoon. Highs around 90. South winds 10 to 15 miles per hour. Chance of rain 70%. Tuesday night, showers likely with a chance of thunderstorms in the evening, then a chance of showers with a slight chance of thunderstorms after midnight. Lows around 70. South winds 5 to 10 miles per hour. Chance of rain 70%. Wednesday, cloudy with a chance of thunderstorms. A chance of showers in the morning, then showers in the afternoon. Highs in the lower 80s. Southeast winds around 5 miles per hour.
chance of rain 80%. Wednesday night, showers likely with a slight chance of thunderstorms. Lows in the upper 60s. East winds around 5 miles per hour in the evening, becoming light and variable. Chance of rain 70%. Thursday, showers likely with a slight chance of thunderstorms in the morning, then showers with thunderstorms likely in the afternoon. Highs in the lower 80s. Chance of rain 90%. Thursday night, a chance of thunderstorms. Showers. Lows in the upper 60s. Chance of rain 90%. Friday, a chance of thunderstorms. Showers. Highs in the lower 80s. Chance of rain 90%. Friday night, mostly cloudy with a chance of showers and thunderstorms. Lows in the upper 60s. Chance of rain 50%. Saturday, mostly cloudy. A chance of showers with a slight chance of thunderstorms in the morning, then showers likely with a chance of thunderstorms in the afternoon. Highs in the lower 80s. Chance of rain 70%. Saturday night, a chance of showers and thunderstorms in the evening, then showers likely with a slight chance of thunderstorms after midnight. Lows in the upper 60s. Chance of rain 70%. Sunday, showers likely with a chance of thunderstorms. Highs in the lower 80s. Chance of rain 70%. Sunday night, a chance of showers and thunderstorms in the evening, then showers likely with a slight chance of thunderstorms after midnight. Lows in the upper 60s. Chance of rain 70%. Memorial Day, a chance of showers with a slight chance of thunderstorms in the morning, then showers likely with a chance of thunderstorms in the afternoon. Highs in the mid-80s. Chance of rain 60%. 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Be sure to follow us on Facebook. Here's a look at local weather conditions as of 8 p.m. At the top of the hour, skies were partly cloudy in Shreveport. The temperature was 82 degrees at the regional airport. The dew point was 73, making the relative humidity 74%. Winds were southeast at 13 miles an hour. The pressure was 29.93 inches and falling. In Bossier City, at Barksdale Air Force Base, skies were mostly cloudy, with a temperature of 83 degrees. The dew point was 72, making the relative humidity 70%. Winds were east at 12 miles an hour. The pressure was 29.93 inches and steady. And in downtown Shreveport, skies were partly cloudy. The temperature was 83 degrees. And winds were southeast at 13 miles an hour. Once again in Shreveport, it was 82 degrees with partly cloudy skies at 8 p.m. Here is your area's open water boating forecast. Wind gusts may be higher. Tonight, becoming mostly cloudy. Windy. Lows in the mid-70s. South winds 15 to 20 miles per hour. Tuesday, chance of showers and thunderstorms early in the afternoon. Showers and thunderstorms likely in the late afternoon. Mostly cloudy. Windy. Highs around 90. South winds 15 to 20 miles per hour. Chance of precipitation 70%. Tuesday night, showers likely and a chance of thunderstorms in the evening, then a chance of showers and slight chance of thunderstorms after midnight. Mostly cloudy. Lows around 70. South winds 10 to 15 miles per hour. Chance of precipitation 70%. Wednesday, chance of showers and thunderstorms in the morning, then showers and a chance of thunderstorms in the afternoon. Cloudy. Highs in the lower 80s. Southeast winds 5 to 10 miles per hour. Chance of precipitation 80%. Wednesday night, showers likely and slight chance of thunderstorms. Cloudy. Lows in the upper 60s. East winds 5 to 10 miles per hour. Chance of precipitation 70%.
Thursday, cloudy. Showers likely and slight chance of thunderstorms in the morning, then showers with thunderstorms likely in the afternoon. Highs in the lower 80s. Chance of precipitation 90%. Thursday night, mostly cloudy. Showers and a chance of thunderstorms in the evening, then showers likely and a chance of thunderstorms after midnight. Lows in the upper 60s. Chance of precipitation 80%. Friday, mostly cloudy. Showers likely and a chance of thunderstorms in the morning, then showers and a chance of thunderstorms in the afternoon. Highs in the lower 80s. Chance of precipitation 80%. Friday night, mostly cloudy with chance of showers and thunderstorms. Lows in the upper 60s. Chance of precipitation 50%. Saturday, mostly cloudy. Chance of showers and slight chance of thunderstorms in the morning, then showers likely and a chance of thunderstorms in the afternoon. Highs in the mid-80s. Chance of precipitation 70%. Saturday night, mostly cloudy. Chance of showers and thunderstorms in the evening, then showers likely and slight chance of thunderstorms after midnight. Lows in the upper 60s. Chance of precipitation 70%. Sunday, mostly cloudy. Showers likely and a chance of thunderstorms. Highs in the lower 80s. Chance of precipitation 70%. Sunday night, mostly cloudy. Chance of showers and thunderstorms in the evening, then showers likely and slight chance of thunderstorms after midnight. Lows in the upper 60s. Chance of precipitation 60%. Memorial Day, mostly cloudy. Chance of showers and slight chance of thunderstorms in the morning, then showers likely and a chance of thunderstorms in the afternoon. Highs in the mid-80s. Chance of precipitation 60%. Around the local area at 8 p.m. in Texarkana, partly cloudy and 83. Wind southeast at 9 miles an hour. El Dorado, mostly cloudy and 81. Wind southeast at 6 miles an hour. Monroe, mostly cloudy and 84. Wind calm. Nutcash, partly cloudy and 82. Wind south at 10 miles an hour. Marshall, clear and 82. Wind southeast at 7 miles an hour. And at Longview, partly cloudy and 83 degrees. Wind southeast at 13 miles an hour, gusting to 23 miles an hour. Elsewhere across the four-state area, over at Dallas, partly cloudy and 86. Oklahoma City, mostly cloudy and 83. Little Rock, mostly cloudy and 80. Jackson, Mississippi, partly cloudy and 81. Baton Rouge, partly cloudy and 83. And at Houston, cloudy and 82 degrees. For the most current information, check us out on the web at www.weather.gov/sht. The Shreveport Climate Summary for this evening, as of 4 p.m., May 18, 2026. Today's high temperature was 86 degrees. The normal high is 85. The record high is 94 degrees, which was last set in 1883. Today's low temperature was 77 degrees. The normal low is 64. The record low is 48 degrees, which was set in 1976. No precipitation fell today, which leaves the monthly total at 1.45 inches. This is 1.27 inches below the normal amount of 2.72 inches for May. The total precipitation for the year still stands at 14.06 inches, which is 7.45 inches below normal. Sunset tonight is at 8.09 p.m. Sunrise tomorrow is at 6.14 a.m. Now let's check on your local forecast. Tonight, partly cloudy this evening, then becoming mostly cloudy. Lows in the mid-70s. South winds 10 to 15 miles per hour. Tuesday, mostly cloudy. Showers likely with a chance of thunderstorms in the afternoon. Highs around 90.
South winds 10 to 15 miles per hour. Chance of rain 70%. Tuesday night, showers likely with a chance of thunderstorms in the evening.

chance of rain 70%. Thursday, showers likely with a slight chance of thunderstorms in the morning, then showers with thunderstorms likely in the afternoon. Highs in the lower 80s. Chance of rain 90%. Thursday night, a chance of thunderstorms. Showers. Lows in the upper 60s. Chance of rain 90%. Friday, a chance of thunderstorms. Showers. Highs in the lower 80s. Chance of rain 90%. Friday night, mostly cloudy with a chance of showers and thunderstorms. Lows in the upper 60s. Chance of rain 50%. Saturday, mostly cloudy. A chance of showers with a slight chance of thunderstorms in the morning, then showers likely with a chance of thunderstorms in the afternoon. Highs in the lower 80s. Chance of rain 70%. Saturday night, a chance of showers and thunderstorms in the evening, then showers likely with a slight chance of thunderstorms after midnight. Lows in the upper 60s. Chance of rain 70%. Sunday, showers likely with a chance of thunderstorms. Highs in the lower 80s. Chance of rain 70%. Sunday night, a chance of showers and thunderstorms in the evening, then showers likely with a slight chance of thunderstorms after midnight. Lows in the upper 60s. Chance of rain 70%. Memorial Day, a chance of showers with a slight chance of thunderstorms in the morning, then showers likely with a chance of thunderstorms in the afternoon. Highs in the mid-80s. Chance of rain 60%. 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Be sure to follow us on Facebook. Here's a look at local weather conditions as of 8 p.m. At the top of the hour, skies were partly cloudy in Shreveport. The temperature was 82 degrees at the regional airport. The dew point was 73, making the relative humidity 74%. Winds were southeast at 13 miles an hour. The pressure was 29.93 inches and falling. In Bossier City, at Barksdale Air Force Base, skies were mostly cloudy, with a temperature of 83 degrees. The dew point was 72, making the relative humidity 70%. Winds were east at 12 miles an hour. The pressure was 29.93 inches and steady. And in downtown Shreveport, skies were partly cloudy. The temperature was 83 degrees. And winds were southeast at 13 miles an hour. Once again in Shreveport, it was 82 degrees with partly cloudy skies at 8 p.m. Around the local area at 8 p.m., in Texarkana, partly cloudy and 83. Wind southeast at 9 miles an hour. El Dorado, mostly cloudy and 81. Wind southeast at 6 miles an hour. Monroe, mostly cloudy and 84. Wind calm. Nacogdoches, partly cloudy and 82. Wind south at 10 miles an hour. Marshall, clear and 82. Wind southeast at 7 miles an hour. And at Longview, partly cloudy and 83 degrees. Wind southeast at 13 miles an hour, gusting to 23 miles an hour. Elsewhere across the four-state area, over at Dallas, partly cloudy and 86. Oklahoma City, mostly cloudy and 83. Little Rock, mostly cloudy and 80. Jackson, Mississippi, partly cloudy and 81. Baton Rouge, partly cloudy and 83. And at Houston, cloudy and 82 degrees. For the most current information, check us out on the web at www.weather.gov/s.

around the local area at 9 p.m. in Texarkana, clear and 82. Wind southeast at 12 miles an hour, gusting to 23 miles an hour. El Dorado, clear and 78. Wind southeast at 3 miles an hour. Monroe, partly cloudy and 82. Wind calm. Natchitoches, partly cloudy and 79. Wind south at 5 miles an hour. Marshall, haze and 80. Wind southeast at 6 miles an hour. And at Longview, clear and 79 degrees. Wind southeast at 12 miles an hour. Elsewhere across the four-state area, over at Dallas, partly cloudy and 86. Oklahoma City, mostly cloudy and 81. Little Rock, mostly cloudy and 78. Jackson, Mississippi, partly cloudy and 78. Baton Rouge, mostly cloudy and 82. And at Houston, light rain and 80 degrees. For the most current information, check us out on the web at www.weather.gov/sht. The Shreveport Climate Summary for this evening, as of 4 p.m., May 18, 2026. Today's high temperature was 86 degrees. The normal high is 85. The record high is 94 degrees, which was last set in 1883. Today's low temperature was 77 degrees. The normal low is 64. The record low is 48 degrees, which was set in 1976. No precipitation fell today, which leaves the monthly total at 1.45 inches. This is 1.27 inches below the normal amount of 2.72 inches for May. The total precipitation for the year still stands at 14.06 inches, which is 7.45 inches below normal. Sunset tonight is at 8.09 p.m. Sunrise tomorrow is at 6.14 a.m. Now let's check on your local forecast. Tonight, partly cloudy this evening, then becoming mostly cloudy. Lows in the mid-70s. South winds 10 to 15 miles per hour. Tuesday, mostly cloudy. Showers likely with a chance of thunderstorms in the afternoon. Highs around 90. South winds 10 to 15 miles per hour. Chance of rain 70%. Tuesday night, showers likely with a chance of thunderstorms in the evening, then a chance of showers with a slight chance of thunderstorms after midnight. Lows around 70. South winds 5 to 10 miles per hour. Chance of rain 70%. Wednesday, cloudy with a chance of thunderstorms. A chance of showers in the morning, then showers in the afternoon. Highs in the lower 80s. Southeast winds around 5 miles per hour. Chance of rain 80%. Wednesday night, showers likely with a slight chance of thunderstorms. Lows in the upper 60s. East winds around 5 miles per hour in the evening, becoming light and variable. Chance of rain 70%.

9.93 inches and steady. And in downtown Shreveport, skies were partly cloudy. The temperature was 82 degrees. And winds were southeast at 12 miles an hour. At 9 p.m. around the local area at 9 p.m. in Texarkana, clear and 82. Wind southeast at 12 miles an hour, gusting to 23 miles an hour. El Dorado, clear and 78. Wind southeast at 3 miles an hour. Monroe, partly cloudy and 82. Wind calm. Natchitoches, partly cloudy and 79. Wind south at 5 miles an hour. Marshall, haze and 80. Wind southeast at 6 miles an hour. And at Longview, clear and 79 degrees. Wind southeast at 12 miles an hour. Elsewhere across the four-state area, over at Dallas, partly cloudy and 86. Oklahoma City, mostly cloudy and 81. Little Rock, mostly cloudy and 78. Jackson, Mississippi, partly cloudy and 78. Baton Rouge, mostly cloudy and 82. And at Houston, light rain and 80 degrees. For the most current information, check us out on the web at www.weather.gov/sht. The Shreveport Climate Summary for this evening, as of 4 p.m., May 18, 2026. Today's high temperature was 86 degrees. The normal high is 85. The record high is 94 degrees, which was last set in 1883. Today's low temperature was 77 degrees. The normal low is 64. The record low is 48 degrees, which was set in 1976. No precipitation fell today, which leaves the monthly total at 1.45 inches. This is 1.27 inches below the normal amount of 2.72 inches for May. The total precipitation for the year still stands at 14.06 inches, which is 7.45 inches below normal. Sunset tonight is at 8.09 p.m. Sunrise tomorrow is at 6.14 a.m. Now let's check on your local forecast. Tonight, partly cloudy this evening, then becoming mostly cloudy. Lows in the mid-70s. South winds 10 to 15 miles per hour. Tuesday, mostly cloudy. Showers likely with a chance of thunderstorms in the afternoon. Highs around 90. South winds 10 to 15 miles per hour. Chance of rain 70%. Tuesday night, showers likely with a chance of thunderstorms in the evening, then a chance of showers with a slight chance of thunderstorms after midnight. Lows around 70. South winds 5 to 10 miles per hour. Chance of rain 70%. Wednesday, cloudy with a chance of thunderstorms. A chance of showers in the morning, then showers in the afternoon. Highs in the lower 80s. Southeast winds around 5 miles per hour. Chance of rain 80%. Wednesday night, showers likely with a slight chance of thunderstorms. Lows in the upper 60s. East winds around 5 miles per hour in the evening, becoming light and variable. Chance of rain 70%. Thursday, showers likely with a slight chance of thunderstorms in the morning, then showers with thunderstorms likely in the afternoon. Highs in the lower 80s. Chance of rain 90%. Thursday night, a chance of thunderstorms. Showers. Lows in the upper 60s. Chance of rain 90%. Friday, a chance of thunderstorms. Showers. Highs in the lower 80s. Chance of rain 90%. Friday night, mostly cloudy with a chance of showers and thunderstorms. Lows in the upper 60s. Chance of rain 50%. Saturday, mostly cloudy. A chance of showers with a slight chance of thunderstorms in the morning, then showers likely with a chance of thunderstorms in the afternoon. Highs in the lower 80s. Chance of rain 70%. Saturday night, a chance of showers and thunderstorms in the evening, then showers likely with a slight chance of thunderstorms after midnight.

lows in the upper 60s. Chance of rain 70%. Sunday, showers likely with a chance of thunderstorms. Highs in the lower 80s. Chance of rain 70%. Sunday night, a chance of showers and thunderstorms in the evening, then showers likely with a slight chance of thunderstorms after midnight. Lows in the upper 60s. Chance of rain 70%. Memorial Day, a chance of showers with a slight chance of thunderstorms in the morning, then showers likely with a chance of thunderstorms in the afternoon. Highs in the mid-80s. Chance of rain 60%. 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Be sure to follow us on Facebook. Here's a look at local weather conditions as of 9 p.m. At the top of the hour, the report from Shreveport was not available. In Bossier City, at Barksdale Air Force Base, skies were partly cloudy, with a temperature of 80 degrees. The dew point was 72, making the relative humidity 75%. Winds were southeast at 12 miles an hour. The pressure was 29.93 inches and steady. And in downtown Shreveport, skies were partly cloudy. The temperature was 82 degrees. And winds were southeast at 12 miles an hour. At 9 p.m. Around the local area at 9 p.m., in Texarkana, clear and 82. Wind southeast at 12 miles an hour, gusting to 23 miles an hour. El Dorado, clear and 78. Wind southeast at 3 miles an hour. Monroe, partly cloudy and 82. Wind calm. Nutqvitch, partly cloudy and 79. Wind south at 5 miles an hour. Marshall, haze and 80. Wind southeast at 6 miles an hour. And at Longview, clear and 79 degrees. Wind southeast at 12 miles an hour. Elsewhere across the four-state area, over at Dallas, partly cloudy and 86. Oklahoma City, mostly cloudy and 81. Little Rock, mostly cloudy and 78. Jackson, Mississippi, partly cloudy and 78. Baton Rouge, mostly cloudy and 82. And at Houston, light rain and 80 degrees. For the most current information, check us out on the web at www.weather.gov/SHP. The Shreveport Climate Summary for this evening, as of 4 p.m., May 18, 2026. Today's high temperature was 86 degrees. The normal high is 85. The record high is 94 degrees, which was last set in 1883. Today's low temperature was 77 degrees. The normal low is 64. The record low is 48 degrees, which was set in 1976. No precipitation fell today, which leaves the monthly total at 1.45 inches. This is 1.27 inches below the normal amount of 2.72 inches for May. The total precipitation for the year still stands at 14.06 inches, which is 7.45 inches below normal. Sunset tonight is at 8.09 p.m. Sunrise tomorrow is at 6.14 a.m. Now let's check on your local forecast. Tonight, partly cloudy this evening, then becoming mostly cloudy. Lows in the mid-70s. South winds 10 to 15 miles per hour. Tuesday, mostly cloudy. Showers likely with a chance of thunderstorms in the afternoon. Highs around 90. South winds 10 to 15 miles per hour. Chance of rain 70%.
Tuesday night, showers likely with a chance of thunderstorms in the evening, then a chance of showers with a slight chance of thunderstorms after midnight. Lows around 70. South winds 5 to 10 miles per hour. Chance of rain 70%. Wednesday, cloudy with a chance of thunderstorms. A chance of showers in the morning, then showers in the afternoon. Highs in the lower 80s. Southeast winds around 5 miles per hour. Chance of rain 80%. Wednesday night, showers likely with a slight chance of thunderstorms. Lows in the upper 60s. East winds around 5 miles per hour in the evening, becoming light and variable. Chance of rain 70%. Thursday, showers likely with a slight chance of thunderstorms in the morning, then showers with thunderstorms likely in the afternoon. Highs in the lower 80s. Chance of rain 90%. Thursday night, a chance of thunderstorms. Showers. Lows in the upper 60s. Chance of rain 90%. Friday, a chance of thunderstorms. Showers. Highs in the lower 80s. Chance of rain 90%. Friday night, mostly cloudy with a chance of showers and thunderstorms. Lows in the upper 60s. Chance of rain 50%. Saturday, mostly cloudy. A chance of showers with a slight chance of thunderstorms in the morning, then showers likely with a chance of thunderstorms in the afternoon. Highs in the lower 80s. Chance of rain 70%. Saturday night, a chance of showers and thunderstorms in the evening, then showers likely with a slight chance of thunderstorms after midnight. Lows in the upper 60s. Chance of rain 70%. Sunday, showers likely with a chance of thunderstorms. Highs in the lower 80s. Chance of rain 70%. Sunday night, a chance of showers and thunderstorms in the evening, then showers likely with a slight chance of thunderstorms after midnight. Lows in the upper 60s. Chance of rain 70%. Memorial Day, a chance of showers with a slight chance of thunderstorms in the morning, then showers likely with a chance of thunderstorms in the afternoon. Highs in the mid-80s. Chance of rain 60%. Here is your area's open water boating forecast. Wind gusts may be higher. Tonight, becoming mostly cloudy. Windy. Lows in the mid-70s. South winds 15 to 20 miles per hour. Tuesday, chance of showers and thunderstorms early in the afternoon. Showers and thunderstorms likely in the late afternoon. Mostly cloudy. Windy. Highs around 90. South winds 15 to 20 miles per hour. Chance of precipitation 70%. Tuesday night, showers likely and a chance of thunderstorms in the evening, then a chance of showers and slight chance of thunderstorms after midnight. Mostly cloudy. Lows around 70. South winds 10 to 15 miles per hour. Chance of precipitation 70%. Wednesday, chance of showers and thunderstorms in the morning, then showers and a chance of thunderstorms in the afternoon. Cloudy. Highs in the lower 80s. Southeast winds 5 to 10 miles per hour. Chance of precipitation 80%. Wednesday night, showers likely and slight chance of thunderstorms. Cloudy. Lows in the upper 60s. East winds 5 to 10 miles per hour. Chance of precipitation 70%. Thursday, cloudy. Showers likely and slight chance of thunderstorms in the morning, then showers with thunderstorms likely in the afternoon. Highs in the lower 80s. Chance of precipitation 90%. Thursday night, mostly cloudy. Showers and a chance of thunderstorms in the evening, then showers likely and a chance of thunderstorms after midnight. Likely and a chance of thunderstorms after midnight. Lows in the upper 60s. Chance of precipitation 80%. Friday, mostly cloudy. Showers likely and a chance of thunderstorms in the morning, then showers and a chance of thunderstorms in the afternoon.
highs in the lower 80s. Chance of precipitation.

20%. Friday night, mostly cloudy with chance of showers and thunderstorms. Lows in the upper 60s. Chance of precipitation 50%. Saturday, mostly cloudy. Chance of showers and slight chance of thunderstorms in the morning, then showers likely and a chance of thunderstorms in the afternoon. Highs in the mid-80s. Chance of precipitation 70%. Saturday night, mostly cloudy. Chance of showers and thunderstorms in the evening, then showers likely and slight chance of thunderstorms after midnight. Lows in the upper 60s. Chance of precipitation 70%. Sunday, mostly cloudy. Showers likely and a chance of thunderstorms. Highs in the lower 80s. Chance of precipitation 70%. Sunday night, mostly cloudy. Chance of showers and thunderstorms in the evening, then showers likely and slight chance of thunderstorms after midnight. Lows in the upper 60s. Chance of precipitation 60%. Memorial Day, mostly cloudy. Chance of showers and slight chance of thunderstorms in the morning, then showers likely and a chance of thunderstorms in the afternoon. Highs in the mid-80s. Chance of precipitation 60%. 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Be sure to follow us on Facebook. Here's a look at local weather conditions as of 9 p.m. At the top of the hour, the report from Shreveport was not available. In Bossier City, at Barksdale Air Force Base, skies were partly cloudy, with a temperature of 80 degrees. The dew point was 72, making the relative humidity 75%. Winds were southeast at 12 miles an hour. The pressure was 29.93 inches and steady. And in downtown Shreveport, skies were partly cloudy. The temperature was 82 degrees. And winds were southeast at 12 miles an hour. At 9 p.m. Around the local area at 9 p.m., in Texarkana, clear and 82. Wind southeast at 12 miles an hour, gusting to 23 miles an hour. El Dorado, clear and 78. Wind southeast at 3 miles an hour. Monroe, partly cloudy and 82. Wind calm. Natchitoches, partly cloudy and 79. Wind south at 5 miles an hour. Marshall, haze and 80. Wind southeast at 6 miles an hour. And at Longview, clear and 79 degrees. Wind southeast at 12 miles an hour. Elsewhere across the four-state area, over at Dallas, partly cloudy and 86. Oklahoma City, mostly cloudy and 81. Little Rock, mostly cloudy and 78. Jackson, Mississippi, partly cloudy and 78. Baton Rouge, mostly cloudy and 82. And at Houston, light rain and 80 degrees. 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The Shreveport Climate Summary for this evening, as of 4 p.m., May 18, 2026. Today's high temperature was 86 degrees. The normal high is 85. The record high is 94 degrees, which was last set in 1883. Today's low temperature was 77 degrees. The normal low is 64. The record low is 48 degrees, which was set in 1976. No precipitation fell today, which leaves the monthly total at 1.45 inches. This is 1.27 inches below the normal amount of 2.72 inches for May.
The total precipitation for the year still stands at 14.06 inches, which is 7.45 inches below normal. Sunset tonight is at 8.09 p.m. Sunrise tomorrow is at 6.14 a.m. Now let's check on your local forecast. Tonight, partly cloudy this evening, then becoming mostly cloudy. Lows in the mid-70s. South winds 10 to 15 miles per hour. Tuesday, mostly cloudy. Showers likely with a chance of thunderstorms in the afternoon. Highs around 90. South winds 10 to 15 miles per hour. Chance of rain 70%. Tuesday night, showers likely with a chance of thunderstorms in the evening, then a chance of showers with a slight chance of thunderstorms after midnight. Lows around 70. South winds 5 to 10 miles per hour. Chance of rain 70%. Wednesday, cloudy with a chance of thunderstorms. A chance of showers in the morning, then showers in the afternoon. Highs in the lower 80s. Southeast winds around 5 miles per hour. Chance of rain 80%. Wednesday night, showers likely with a slight chance of thunderstorms. Lows in the upper 60s. East winds around 5 miles per hour in the evening, becoming light and variable. Chance of rain 70%. Thursday, showers likely with a slight chance of thunderstorms in the morning, then showers with thunderstorms likely in the afternoon. Highs in the lower 80s. Chance of rain 90%. Thursday night, a chance of thunderstorms. Showers. Lows in the upper 60s. Chance of rain 90%. Friday, a chance of thunderstorms. Showers. Highs in the lower 80s. Chance of rain 90%. Friday night, mostly cloudy with a chance of showers and thunderstorms. Lows in the upper 60s. Chance of rain 50%. Saturday, mostly cloudy. A chance of showers with a slight chance of thunderstorms in the morning, then showers likely with a chance of thunderstorms in the afternoon. Highs in the lower 80s. Chance of rain 70%. Saturday night, a chance of showers and thunderstorms in the evening, then showers likely with a slight chance of thunderstorms after midnight. Lows in the upper 60s. Chance of rain 70%. Sunday, showers likely with a chance of thunderstorms. Highs in the lower 80s. Chance of rain 70%. Sunday night, a chance of showers and thunderstorms in the evening, then showers likely with a slight chance of thunderstorms after midnight. Lows in the upper 60s. Chance of rain 70%. Memorial Day, a chance of showers with a slight chance of thunderstorms in the morning, then showers likely with a chance of thunderstorms in the afternoon. Highs in the mid-80s. Chance of rain 60%. 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Be sure to follow us on Facebook. Here's a look at local weather conditions as of 9 p.m. At the top of the hour, the report from Shreveport was not available. In Bossier City, at Barksdale Air Force Base, skies were partly cloudy, with a temperature of 80 degrees. The dew point was 72, making the relative humidity 75%. Winds were southeast at 12 miles an hour. The pressure was 29.93 inches and steady. And in downtown Shreveport, skies were partly cloudy. The temperature was 82 degrees. And winds were southeast at 12 miles an hour. At 9 p.m. Around the local area at 9 p.m., in Texarkana, clear and 82. Wind southeast at 12 miles an hour, gusting to 23 miles an hour. El Dorado, clear and 78. Wind southeast at 3 miles an hour. Monroe, partly cloudy and 82. Wind calm. Nacogdoches, partly cloudy and 79. Wind south at 5 miles an hour. Marshall, haze and 80. Wind southeast at 6 miles an hour.
and at Longview, clear and 79 degrees. Wind southeast at 12 miles an hour. Elsewhere across the four-state area, over at Dallas, partly cloudy and 86. Oklahoma City, mostly cloudy and 81. Little Rock, mostly cloudy and 78. Jackson, Mississippi, partly cloudy and 78. Baton Rouge, mostly cloudy and 82. And at Houston, light rain and 80 degrees. For the most current information, check us out on the web at www.weather.gov/sht. The Shreveport Climate Summary for this evening, as of 4 p.m., May 18, 2026. Today's high temperature was 86 degrees. The normal high is 85. The record high is 94 degrees, which was last set in 1883. Today's low temperature was 77 degrees. The normal low is 64. The record low is 48 degrees, which was set in 1976. No precipitation fell today, which leaves the monthly total at 1.45 inches. This is 1.27 inches below the normal amount of 2.72 inches for May. The total precipitation for the year still stands at 14.06 inches, which is 7.45 inches below normal. Sunset tonight is at 8.09 p.m. Sunrise tomorrow is at 6.14 a.m. Now let's check on your local forecast. Tonight, partly cloudy this evening, then becoming mostly cloudy. Lows in the mid-70s. South winds 10 to 15 miles per hour. Tuesday, mostly cloudy. Showers likely with a chance of thunderstorms in the afternoon. Highs around 90. South winds 10 to 15 miles per hour. Chance of rain 70%. Tuesday night, showers likely with a chance of thunderstorms in the evening, then a chance of showers with a slight chance of thunderstorms after midnight. Lows around 70. South winds 5 to 10 miles per hour. Chance of rain 70%. Wednesday, cloudy with a chance of thunderstorms. A chance of showers in the morning, then showers in the afternoon. Highs in the lower 80s. Southeast winds around 5 miles per hour. Chance of rain 80%. Wednesday night, showers likely with a slight chance of thunderstorms. Lows in the upper 60s. East winds around 5 miles per hour in the evening, becoming light and variable. Chance of rain 70%. Thursday, showers likely with a slight chance of thunderstorms in the morning, then showers with thunderstorms likely in the afternoon. Highs in the lower 80s. Chance of rain 90%. Thursday night, a chance of thunderstorms. Showers. Lows in the upper 60s. Chance of rain 90%. Friday, a chance of thunderstorms. Showers. Highs in the lower 80s. Chance of rain 90%. Friday night, mostly cloudy with a chance of showers and thunderstorms. Lows in the upper 60s. Chance of rain 50%. Saturday, mostly cloudy. A chance of showers with a slight chance of thunderstorms in the morning, then showers likely with a chance of thunderstorms in the afternoon. Highs in the lower 80s. Chance of rain 70%. Saturday night, a chance of showers and thunderstorms in the evening, then showers likely with a slight chance of thunderstorms after midnight. Lows in the upper 60s. Chance of rain 70%. Sunday, showers likely with a chance of thunderstorms. Highs in the lower 80s. Chance of rain 70%. Sunday night, a chance of showers and thunderstorms in the evening, then showers likely with a slight chance of thunderstorms after midnight. Lows in the upper 60s. Chance of rain 70%. Memorial Day, a chance of showers with a slight chance of thunderstorms in the morning, then showers likely with a chance of thunderstorms in the afternoon. Highs in the mid-80s. Chance of rain 60%.
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Facebook. Here's a look at local weather conditions as of 9 p.m. At the top of the hour, the report from Shreveport was not available. In Bossier City, at Barksdale Air Force Base, skies were partly cloudy, with a temperature of 80 degrees. The dew point was 72, making the relative humidity 75%. Winds were southeast at 12 miles an hour. The pressure was 29.93 inches and steady. And in downtown Shreveport, skies were partly cloudy. The temperature was 82 degrees. And winds were southeast at 12 miles an hour. At 9 p.m. Around the local area at 9 p.m. in Texarkana, clear and 82. Wind southeast at 12 miles an hour, gusting to 23 miles an hour. El Dorado, clear and 78. Wind southeast at 3 miles an hour. Monroe, partly cloudy and 82. Wind calm. Nacogdoches, partly cloudy and 79. Wind south at 5 miles an hour. Marshall, haze and 80. Wind southeast at 6 miles an hour. And at Longview, clear and 79 degrees. Wind southeast at 12 miles an hour. Elsewhere across the four-state area, over at Dallas, partly cloudy and 86. Oklahoma City, mostly cloudy and 81. Little Rock, mostly cloudy and 78. Jackson, Mississippi, partly cloudy and 78. Baton Rouge, mostly cloudy and 82. And at Houston, light rain and 80 degrees. For the most current information, check us out on the web at www.weather.gov/SHP. The Shreveport Climate Summary for this evening, as of 4 p.m., May 18, 2026. Today's high temperature was 86 degrees. The normal high is 85. The record high is 94 degrees, which was last set in 1883. Today's low temperature was 77 degrees. The normal low is 64. The record low is 48 degrees, which was set in 1976. No precipitation fell today, which leaves the monthly total at 1.45 inches. This is 1.27 inches below the normal amount of 2.72 inches for May. The total precipitation for the year still stands at 14.06 inches, which is 7.45 inches below normal. Sunset tonight is at 8.09 p.m. Sunrise tomorrow is at 6.14 a.m. Now let's check on your local forecast. Tonight, partly cloudy this evening, then becoming mostly cloudy. Lows in the mid-70s. South winds 10 to 15 miles per hour. Tuesday, mostly cloudy. Showers likely with a chance of thunderstorms in the afternoon. Highs around 90. South winds 10 to 15 miles per hour. Chance of rain 70%. Tuesday night, showers likely with a chance of thunderstorms in the evening, then a chance of showers with a slight chance of thunderstorms after midnight. Lows around 70. South winds 5 to 10 miles per hour. Chance of rain 70%. Wednesday, cloudy with a chance of thunderstorms. A chance of showers in the morning, then showers in the afternoon. Highs in the lower 80s. Southeast winds around 5 miles per hour. Chance of rain 80%. Wednesday night, showers likely with a slight chance of thunderstorms. Lows in the upper 60s. East winds around 5 miles per hour in the evening, becoming light and variable. Chance of rain 70%. Thursday, showers likely with a slight chance of thunderstorms in the morning, then showers with thunderstorms likely in the afternoon. Highs in the lower 80s. Chance of rain 90%. Thursday night, a chance of thunderstorms. Showers. Lows in the upper 60s. Chance of rain 90%. Friday, a chance of thunderstorms. Showers. Highs in the lower 80s. Chance of rain 90%. Friday night, mostly cloudy with a chance of showers and thunderstorms.
Lows in the upper 60s. Chance of rain 50%. Saturday, mostly cloudy. A chance of showers with a slight chance of thunderstorms in the morning, then showers likely with a chance of thunderstorms in the afternoon. Highs in the lower 80s. Chance of rain 70%. Saturday night, a chance of showers and thunderstorms in the evening, then showers likely with a slight chance of thunderstorms after midnight. Lows in the upper 60s. Chance of rain 70%. Sunday, showers likely with a chance of thunderstorms. Highs in the lower 80s. Chance of rain 70%. Sunday night, a chance of showers and thunderstorms in the evening, then showers likely with a slight chance of thunderstorms after midnight. Lows in the upper 60s. Chance of rain 70%. Memorial Day, a chance of showers with a slight chance of thunderstorms in the morning, then showers likely with a chance of thunderstorms in the afternoon. Highs in the mid-80s. Chance of rain 60%. 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Be sure to follow us on Facebook. Here's a look at local weather conditions as of 9 p.m. At the top of the hour, the report from Shreveport was not available. In Bossier City, at Barksdale Air Force Base, skies were partly cloudy, with a temperature of 80 degrees. The dew point was 72, making the relative humidity 75%. Winds were southeast at 12 miles an hour. The pressure was 29.93 inches and steady. And in downtown Shreveport, skies were partly cloudy. The temperature was 82 degrees. And winds were southeast at 12 miles an hour. At 9 p.m. Around the local area at 9 p.m., in Texarkana, clear and 82. Wind southeast at 12 miles an hour, gusting to 23 miles an hour. El Dorado, clear and 78. Wind southeast at 3 miles an hour. Monroe, partly cloudy and 82. Wind calm. Nacogdoches, partly cloudy and 79. Wind south at 5 miles an hour. Marshall, haze and 80. Wind southeast at 6 miles an hour. And at Longview, clear and 79 degrees. Wind southeast at 12 miles an hour. Elsewhere across the four-state area, over at Dallas, partly cloudy and 86. Oklahoma City, mostly cloudy and 81. Little Rock, mostly cloudy and 78. Jackson, Mississippi, partly cloudy and 78. Baton Rouge, mostly cloudy and 82. And at Houston, light rain and 80 degrees. For the most current information, check us out on the web at www.weather.gov/SHT. The Shreveport Climate Summary for this evening, as of 4 p.m., May 18, 2026. Today's high temperature was 86 degrees. The normal high is 85. The record high is 94 degrees, which was last set in 1883. Today's low temperature was 77 degrees. The normal low is 64. The record low is 48 degrees, which was set in 1976. No precipitation fell today, which leaves the monthly total at 1.45 inches. This is 1.27 inches below the normal amount of 2.72 inches for May. The total precipitation for the year still stands at 14.06 inches, which is 7.45 inches below normal. Sunset tonight is at 8.09 p.m. Sunrise tomorrow is at 6.14 a.m. Now let's check on your local forecast.
tonight, partly cloudy this evening, then becoming mostly cloudy. Lows in the mid-70s. South winds 10 to 15 miles per hour. Tuesday, mostly cloudy. Showers likely with a chance of thunderstorms in the afternoon. Highs around 90. South winds 10 to 15 miles per hour. Chance of rain 70%. Tuesday night, showers likely with a chance of thunderstorms in the evening, then a chance of showers with a slight chance of thunderstorms after midnight. Lows around 70. South winds 5 to 10 miles per hour. Chance of rain 70%. Wednesday, cloudy with a chance of thunderstorms. A chance of showers in the morning, then showers in the afternoon. Highs in the lower 80s. Southeast winds around 5 miles per hour. Chance of rain 80%. Wednesday night, showers likely with a slight chance of thunderstorms. Lows in the upper 60s. East winds around 5 miles per hour in the evening, becoming light and variable. Chance of rain 70%. Thursday, showers likely with a slight chance of thunderstorms in the morning, then showers with thunderstorms likely in the afternoon. Highs in the lower 80s. Chance of rain 90%. Thursday night, a chance of thunderstorms. Showers. Lows in the upper 60s. Chance of rain 90%. Friday, a chance of thunderstorms. Showers. Highs in the lower 80s. Chance of rain 90%. Friday night, mostly cloudy with a chance of showers and thunderstorms. Lows in the upper 60s. Chance of rain 50%. Saturday, mostly cloudy. A chance of showers with a slight chance of thunderstorms in the morning, then showers likely with a chance of thunderstorms in the afternoon. Highs in the lower 80s. Chance of rain 70%. Saturday night, a chance of showers and thunderstorms in the evening, then showers likely with a slight chance of thunderstorms after midnight. Lows in the upper 60s. Chance of rain 70%. Sunday, showers likely with a chance of thunderstorms. Highs in the lower 80s. Chance of rain 70%. Sunday night, a chance of showers and thunderstorms in the evening, then showers likely with a slight chance of thunderstorms after midnight. Lows in the upper 60s. Chance of rain 70%. Memorial Day, a chance of showers with a slight chance of thunderstorms in the morning, then showers likely with a chance of thunderstorms in the afternoon. Highs in the mid-80s. Chance of rain 60%. Here is your area's open water boating forecast. Wind gusts may be higher. Tonight, becoming mostly cloudy. Windy. Lows in the mid-70s. South winds 15 to 20 miles per hour. Tuesday, chance of showers and thunderstorms early in the afternoon. Showers and thunderstorms likely in the late afternoon. Mostly cloudy. Windy. Highs around 90. South winds 15 to 20 miles per hour. Chance of precipitation 70%. Tuesday night, showers likely and a chance of thunderstorms in the evening, then a chance of showers and slight chance of thunderstorms after midnight. Mostly cloudy. Lows around 70. South winds 10 to 15 miles per hour. Chance of precipitation 70%. Wednesday, chance of showers and thunderstorms in the morning, then showers and a chance of thunderstorms in the afternoon. Cloudy. Highs in the lower 80s. Southeast winds 5 to 10 miles per hour. Chance of precipitation 80%. Wednesday night, showers likely and slight chance of thunderstorms. Cloudy. Lows in the upper 60s. East winds 5 to 10 miles per hour. Chance of precipitation 70%. Thursday, cloudy. Showers likely and slight chance of thunderstorms in the morning, then showers with thunderstorms likely in the afternoon. Highs in the lower 80s. Chance of precipitation 90%. Thursday night, mostly cloudy.
Showers and a chance of thunderstorms in the evening, then showers likely and a chance of thunderstorms after midnight. Lows in the upper 60s. Chance of precipitation 80%. Friday, mostly cloudy. Showers likely and a chance of thunderstorms in the morning, then showers and a chance of thunderstorms in the afternoon. Highs in the lower 80s. Chance of precipitation 80%. Friday night, mostly cloudy with chance of showers and thunderstorms. Lows in the upper 60s. Chance of precipitation 50%. Saturday, mostly cloudy. Chance of showers and slight chance of thunderstorms in the morning, then showers likely and a chance of thunderstorms in the afternoon. Highs in the mid-80s. Chance of precipitation 70%. Saturday night, mostly cloudy. Chance of showers and thunderstorms in the evening, then showers likely and slight chance of thunderstorms after midnight. Lows in the upper 60s. Chance of precipitation 70%. Sunday, mostly cloudy. Showers likely and a chance of thunderstorms. Highs in the lower 80s. Chance of precipitation 70%. Sunday night, mostly cloudy. Chance of showers and thunderstorms in the evening, then showers likely and slight chance of thunderstorms after midnight. Lows in the upper 60s. Chance of precipitation 60%. Memorial Day, mostly cloudy. Chance of showers and slight chance of thunderstorms in the morning, then showers likely and a chance of thunderstorms in the afternoon. Highs in the mid-80s. Chance of precipitation 60%. 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Be sure to follow us on Facebook. Here's a look at local weather conditions as of 9 p.m. At the top of the hour, the report from Shreveport was not available. In Bossier City, at Barksdale Air Force Base, skies were partly cloudy, with a temperature of 80 degrees. The dew point was 72, making the relative humidity 75%. Winds were southeast at 12 miles an hour. The pressure was 29.93 inches and steady. And in downtown Shreveport, skies were partly cloudy. The temperature was 82 degrees. And winds were southeast at 12 miles an hour. At 9 p.m. Around the local area at 9 p.m., in Texarkana, clear and 82. Wind southeast at 12 miles an hour, gusting to 23 miles an hour. El Dorado, clear and 78. Wind southeast at 3 miles an hour. Monroe, partly cloudy and 82. Wind calm. Nacogdoches, partly cloudy and 79. Wind south at 5 miles an hour. Marshall, haze and 80. Wind southeast at 6 miles an hour. And at Longview, clear and 79 degrees. Wind southeast at 12 miles an hour. Elsewhere across the four-state area, over at Dallas, partly cloudy and 86. Oklahoma City, mostly cloudy and 81. Little Rock, mostly cloudy and 78. Jackson, Mississippi, partly cloudy and 78. Baton Rouge, mostly cloudy and 82. And at Houston, light rain and 80 degrees. For the most current information, check us out on the web at www.weather.com.

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Now let's check on your local forecast. Tonight, partly cloudy this evening, then becoming mostly cloudy. Lows in the mid-70s. South winds 10 to 15 miles per hour. Tuesday, mostly cloudy. Showers likely with a chance of thunderstorms in the afternoon. Highs around 90. South winds 10 to 15 miles per hour. Chance of rain 70%. Tuesday night, showers likely with a chance of thunderstorms in the evening, then a chance of showers with a slight chance of thunderstorms after midnight. Lows around 70. South winds 5 to 10 miles per hour. Chance of rain 70%. Wednesday, cloudy with a chance of thunderstorms. A chance of showers in the morning, then showers in the afternoon. Highs in the lower 80s. Southeast winds around 5 miles per hour. Chance of rain 80%. Wednesday night, showers likely with a slight chance of thunderstorms. Lows in the upper 60s. East winds around 5 miles per hour in the evening, becoming light and variable. Chance of rain 70%. Thursday, showers likely with a slight chance of thunderstorms in the morning, then showers with thunderstorms likely in the afternoon. Highs in the lower 80s. Chance of rain 90%. Thursday night, a chance of thunderstorms. Showers. Lows in the upper 60s. Chance of rain 90%. Friday, a chance of thunderstorms. Showers. Highs in the lower 80s. Chance of rain 90%. Friday night, mostly cloudy with a chance of showers and thunderstorms. Lows in the upper 60s. Chance of rain 50%. Saturday, mostly cloudy. A chance of showers with a slight chance of thunderstorms in the morning, then showers likely with a chance of thunderstorms in the afternoon. Highs in the lower 80s. Chance of rain 70%. Saturday night, a chance of showers and thunderstorms in the evening, then showers likely with a slight chance of thunderstorms after midnight. Lows in the upper 60s. Chance of rain 70%. Sunday, showers likely with a chance of thunderstorms. Highs in the lower 80s. Chance of rain 70%. Sunday night, a chance of showers and thunderstorms in the evening, then showers likely with a slight chance of thunderstorms after midnight. Lows in the upper 60s. Chance of rain 70%. Memorial Day, a chance of showers with a slight chance of thunderstorms in the morning, then showers likely with a chance of thunderstorms in the afternoon. Highs in the mid-80s. Chance of rain 60%. 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Be sure to follow us on Facebook. Here's a look at local weather conditions as of 9 p.m. At the top of the hour, the report from Shreveport was not available. In Bossier City, at Barksdale Air Force Base, skies were partly cloudy, with a temperature of 80 degrees. The dew point was 72, making the relative humidity 75%. Winds were southeast at 12 miles an hour. The pressure was 29.93 inches and steady. And in downtown Shreveport, skies were partly cloudy. The temperature was 82 degrees. And winds were southeast at 12 miles an hour. At 9 p.m. Around the local area at 9 p.m., in Texarkana, clear and 82. Wind southeast at 12 miles an hour, gusting to 23 miles an hour. El Dorado, clear and 78. Wind southeast at 3 miles an hour. Monroe, partly cloudy and 82. Wind calm. Partly cloudy and 79. Wind south at 5 miles an hour. Marshall, haze and 80. Wind southeast at 6 miles an hour. And at Longview, clear and 79 degrees. Wind southeast at 12 miles an hour. Elsewhere, a

across the four-state area, over at Dallas, partly cloudy and 86. Oklahoma City, mostly cloudy and 81. Little Rock, mostly cloudy and 78. Jackson, Mississippi, partly cloudy and 78. Baton Rouge, mostly cloudy and 82. And at Houston, light rain and 80 degrees. For the most current information, check us out on the web at www.weather.gov/sht. Around the local area at 10 p.m., in Texarkana, clear and 81. Wind southeast at 13 miles an hour. El Dorado, clear and 77. Wind southeast at 5 miles an hour. Monroe, clear and 81. Wind variable at 6 miles an hour. Natchitoches, clear and 78. Wind southeast at 7 miles an hour. Marshall, clear and 80. Wind south at 10 miles an hour. And at Longview, clear and 76 degrees. Wind southeast at 13 miles an hour. Elsewhere across the four-state area, over at Dallas, partly cloudy and 84. Oklahoma City, partly cloudy and 81. Little Rock, mostly cloudy and 77. Jackson, Mississippi, clear and 76. Baton Rouge, partly cloudy and 80. And at Houston, light rain and 81 degrees. For the most current information, check us out on the web at www.weather.gov/sht. Now let's check on your local forecast. Tonight, partly cloudy this evening, then becoming mostly cloudy. Lows in the mid-70s. South winds 10 to 15 miles per hour. Tuesday, mostly cloudy. Showers likely with a chance of thunderstorms in the afternoon. Highs around 90. South winds 10 to 15 miles per hour. Chance of rain 70%. Tuesday night, showers likely with a chance of thunderstorms in the evening, then a chance of showers with a slight chance of thunderstorms after midnight. Lows around 70. South winds 5 to 10 miles per hour. Chance of rain 70%. Wednesday, cloudy with a chance of thunderstorms. A chance of showers in the morning, then showers in the afternoon. Highs in the lower 80s. Southeast winds around 5 miles per hour. Chance of rain 80%. Wednesday night, showers likely with a slight chance of thunderstorms. Lows in the upper 60s. East winds around 5 miles per hour in the evening, becoming light and variable. Chance of rain 70%. Thursday, showers likely with a slight chance of thunderstorms in the morning, then showers with thunderstorms likely in the afternoon. Highs in the lower 80s. Chance of rain 90%. Thursday night, a chance of thunderstorms. Showers. Lows in the upper 60s. Chance of rain 90%. Friday, a chance of thunderstorms. Showers. Highs in the lower 80s. Chance of rain 90%. Friday night, mostly cloudy with a chance of showers and thunderstorms. Lows in the upper 60s. Chance of rain 50%. Saturday, mostly cloudy. A chance of showers with a slight chance of thunderstorms in the morning, then showers likely with a chance of thunderstorms in the afternoon. Highs in the lower 80s. Chance of rain 70%. Saturday night, a chance of showers and thunderstorms in the evening, then showers likely with a slight chance of thunderstorms after midnight. Lows in the upper 60s. Chance of rain 70%. Sunday, showers likely with a chance of thunderstorms. Highs in the lower 80s. Chance of rain 70%. Sunday night, a chance of showers and thunderstorms in the evening, then showers likely with a slight chance of thunderstorms after midnight. Lows in the upper 60s. Chance of rain 70%. Memorial Day, a chance of showers with a slight chance of thunderstorms in the morning, then showers likely with a chance of thunderstorms in the afternoon. Highs in the mid-80s. Chance of rain 60%.
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Be sure to follow us on Facebook. Here's a look at local weather conditions as of 10 p.m. At the top of the hour, the report from Shreveport was not available. In Bossier City, at Barksdale Air Force Base, skies were clear, with a temperature of 79 degrees. The dew point was 73, making the relative humidity 79%. Winds were southeast at 10 miles an hour. The pressure was 29.95 inches and rising. And in downtown Shreveport, skies were clear. The temperature was 81 degrees. And winds were south at 13 miles an hour. At 10 p.m. Around the local area at 10 p.m., in Texarkana, clear and 81. Wind southeast at 13 miles an hour. El Dorado, clear and 77. Wind southeast at 5 miles an hour. Monroe, clear and 81. Wind variable at 6 miles an hour. Natchitoches, clear and 78. Wind southeast at 7 miles an hour. Marshall, clear and 80. Wind south at 10 miles an hour. And at Longview, clear and 76 degrees. Wind southeast at 13 miles an hour. Elsewhere across the four-state area, over at Dallas, partly cloudy and 84. Oklahoma City, partly cloudy and 81. Little Rock, mostly cloudy and 77. Jackson, Mississippi, clear and 76. Baton Rouge, partly cloudy and 80. And at Houston, light rain and 81 degrees. For the most current information, check us out on the web at www.weather.gov/sht. Now let's check on your local forecast. Tonight, partly cloudy this evening, then becoming mostly cloudy. Lows in the mid-70s. South winds 10 to 15 miles per hour. Tuesday, mostly cloudy. Showers likely with a chance of thunderstorms in the afternoon. Highs around 90. South winds 10 to 15 miles per hour. Chance of rain 70%. Tuesday night, showers likely with a chance of thunderstorms in the evening, then a chance of showers with a slight chance of thunderstorms after midnight. Lows around 70. South winds 5 to 10 miles per hour. Chance of rain 70%. Wednesday, cloudy with a chance of thunderstorms. A chance of showers in the morning, then showers in the afternoon. Highs in the lower 80s. Southeast winds around 5 miles per hour. Chance of rain 80%. Wednesday night, showers likely with a slight chance of thunderstorms. Lows in the upper 60s. East winds around 5 miles per hour in the evening, becoming light and variable. Chance of rain 70%. Thursday, showers likely with a slight chance of thunderstorms in the morning, then showers with thunderstorms likely in the afternoon. Highs in the lower 80s. Chance of rain 90%. Thursday night, a chance of thunderstorms. Showers. Lows in the upper 60s. Chance of rain 90%. Friday, a chance of thunderstorms. Showers. Highs in the lower 80s. Chance of rain 90%. Friday night, mostly cloudy with a chance of showers and thunderstorms. Lows in the upper 60s. Chance of rain 50%. Saturday, mostly cloudy. A chance of showers with a slight chance of thunderstorms in the morning, then showers likely with a chance of thunderstorms in the afternoon. Highs in the lower 80s. Chance of rain 70%. Saturday night, a chance of showers and thunderstorms in the evening, then showers likely with a slight chance of thunderstorms after midnight. Lows in the upper 60s. Chance of rain 70%. Sunday, showers likely with a chance of thunderstorms. Highs in the lower 80s. Chance of rain 70%.
Sunday night, a chance of showers and thunderstorms in the evening, then showers likely with a slight chance of thunderstorms after midnight. Lows in the upper 60s. Chance of rain 70%. Memorial Day, a chance of showers with a slight chance of thunderstorms in the morning, then showers likely with a chance of thunderstorms in the afternoon. Highs in the mid-80s. Chance of rain 60%. 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Be sure to follow us on Facebook. Here's a look at local weather conditions as of 10 p.m. At the top of the hour, the report from Shreveport was not available. In Bossier City, at Barksdale Air Force Base, skies were clear, with a temperature of 79 degrees. The dew point was 73, making the relative humidity 79%. Winds were southeast at 10 miles an hour. The pressure was 29.95 inches and rising. And in downtown Shreveport, skies were clear. The temperature was 81 degrees. And winds were south at 13 miles an hour. At 10 p.m. Around the local area at 10 p.m., in Texarkana, clear and 81. Wind southeast at 13 miles an hour. El Dorado, clear and 77. Wind southeast at 5 miles an hour. Monroe, clear and 81. Wind variable at 6 miles an hour. Natchitoches, clear and 78. Wind southeast at 7 miles an hour. Marshall, clear and 80. Wind south at 10 miles an hour. And at Longview, clear and 76 degrees. Wind southeast at 13 miles an hour. Elsewhere across the four-state area, over at Dallas, partly cloudy and 84. Oklahoma City, partly cloudy and 81. Little Rock, mostly cloudy and 77. Jackson, Mississippi, clear and 76. Baton Rouge, partly cloudy and 80. And at Houston, light rain and 81 degrees. For the most current information, check us out on the web at www.weather.gov/SHT. Now let's check on your local forecast. Tonight, partly cloudy this evening, then becoming mostly cloudy. Lows in the mid-70s. South winds 10 to 15 miles per hour. Tuesday, mostly cloudy. Showers likely with a chance of thunderstorms in the afternoon. Highs around 90. South winds 10 to 15 miles per hour. Chance of rain 70%. Tuesday night, showers likely with a chance of thunderstorms in the evening, then a chance of showers with a slight chance of thunderstorms after midnight. Lows around 70. South winds 5 to 10 miles per hour. Chance of rain 70%. Wednesday, cloudy with a chance of thunderstorms. A chance of showers in the morning, then showers in the afternoon. Highs in the lower 80s. Southeast winds around 5 miles per hour. Chance of rain 80%. Wednesday night, showers likely with a slight chance of thunderstorms. Lows in the upper 60s. East winds around 5 miles per hour in the evening, becoming light and variable. Chance of rain 70%. Thursday, showers likely with a slight chance of thunderstorms in the morning, then showers with thunderstorms likely in the afternoon. Highs in the lower 80s. Chance of rain 90%. Thursday night, a chance of thunderstorms. Showers. Lows in the upper 60s. Chance of rain 90%. Friday, a chance of thunderstorms. Showers. Highs in the lower 80s.
chance of rain 90%. Friday night, mostly cloudy with a chance of showers and thunderstorms. Lows in the upper 60s. Chance of rain 50%. Saturday, mostly cloudy. A chance of showers with a slight chance of thunderstorms in the morning, then showers likely with a chance of thunderstorms in the afternoon. Highs in the lower 80s. Chance of rain 70%. Saturday night, a chance of showers and thunderstorms in the evening, then showers likely with a slight chance of thunderstorms after midnight. Lows in the upper 60s. Chance of rain 70%. Sunday, showers likely with a chance of thunderstorms. Highs in the lower 80s. Chance of rain 70%. Sunday night, a chance of showers and thunderstorms in the evening, then showers likely with a slight chance of thunderstorms after midnight. Lows in the upper 60s. Chance of rain 70%. Memorial Day, a chance of showers with a slight chance of thunderstorms in the morning, then showers likely with a chance of thunderstorms in the afternoon. Highs in the mid-80s. Chance of rain 60%. 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Be sure to follow us on Facebook. Here's a look at local weather conditions as of 10 p.m. At the top of the hour, the report from Shreveport was not available. In Bossier City, at Barksdale Air Force Base, skies were clear, with a temperature of 79 degrees. The dew point was 73, making the relative humidity 79%. Winds were southeast at 10 miles an hour. The pressure was 29.95 inches and rising. And in downtown Shreveport, skies were clear. The temperature was 81 degrees. And winds were south at 13 miles an hour. At 10 p.m. Here is your area's open water boating forecast. Wind gusts may be higher. Tonight, becoming mostly cloudy. Windy. Lows in the mid-70s. South winds 15 to 20 miles per hour. Tuesday, chance of showers and thunderstorms early in the afternoon. Showers and thunderstorms likely in the late afternoon. Mostly cloudy. Windy. Highs around 90. South winds 15 to 20 miles per hour. Chance of precipitation 70%. Tuesday night, showers likely and a chance of thunderstorms in the evening, then a chance of showers and slight chance of thunderstorms after midnight. Mostly cloudy. Lows around 70. South winds 10 to 15 miles per hour. Chance of precipitation 70%. Wednesday, chance of showers and thunderstorms in the morning, then showers and a chance of thunderstorms in the afternoon. Cloudy. Highs in the lower 80s. Southeast winds 5 to 10 miles per hour. Chance of precipitation 80%. Wednesday night, showers likely and slight chance of thunderstorms. Cloudy. Lows in the upper 60s. East winds 5 to 10 miles per hour. Chance of precipitation 70%. Thursday, cloudy. Showers likely and slight chance of thunderstorms in the morning, then showers with thunderstorms likely in the afternoon. Highs in the lower 80s. Chance of precipitation 90%. Thursday night, mostly cloudy. Showers and a chance of thunderstorms in the evening, then showers likely and a chance of thunderstorms after midnight. Lows in the upper 60s. Chance of precipitation 80%. Friday, mostly cloudy. Showers likely and a chance of thunderstorms in the morning, then showers and a chance of thunderstorms in the afternoon. Highs in the lower 80s. Chance of precipitation 80%. Friday night, mostly cloudy with chance of showers and thunderstorms. Lows in the upper 60s. Chance of precipitation 50%. Saturday, mostly cloudy. Chance of showers and slight chance of thunderstorms in the morning, then showers likely and a chance of thunderstorms in the afternoon. Highs in the mid-80s.
Chance of precipitation 70%. Saturday night, mostly cloudy. Chance of showers and thunderstorms in the evening.

then showers likely and slight chance of thunderstorms after midnight. Lows in the upper 60s. Chance at night. Lows in the upper 60s. Chance of precipitation 70%. Sunday, mostly cloudy. Showers likely and a chance of thunderstorms. Highs in the lower 80s. Chance of precipitation 70%. Sunday night, mostly cloudy. Chance of showers and thunderstorms in the evening, then showers likely and slight chance of thunderstorms after midnight. Lows in the upper 60s. Chance of precipitation 60%. Memorial Day, mostly cloudy. Chances of showers and slight chance of thunderstorms in the morning, then showers likely and a chance of thunderstorms in the afternoon. Highs in the mid-80s. Chance of precipitation 60%. Around the local area at 10 p.m. in Texarkana, clear and 81. Wind southeast at 13 miles an hour. El Dorado, clear and 77. Wind southeast at 5 miles an hour. Monroe, clear and 81. Wind variable at 6 miles an hour. Natchitoches, clear and 78. Wind southeast at 7 miles an hour. Marshall, clear and 80. Wind south at 10 miles an hour. And at Longview, clear and 76 degrees. Wind southeast at 13 miles an hour. Elsewhere across the four-state area, over at Dallas, partly cloudy and 84. Oklahoma City, partly cloudy and 81. Little Rock, mostly cloudy and 77. Jackson, Mississippi, clear and 76. Baton Rouge, partly cloudy and 80. And at Houston, light rain and 81 degrees. For the most current information, check us out on the web at www.weather.gov/sht. Now let's check on your local forecast. Tonight, partly cloudy this evening, then becoming mostly cloudy. Lows in the mid-70s. South winds 10 to 15 miles per hour. Tuesday, mostly cloudy. Showers likely with a chance of thunderstorms in the afternoon. Highs around 90. South winds 10 to 15 miles per hour. Chance of rain 70%. Tuesday night, showers likely with a chance of thunderstorms in the evening, then a chance of showers with a slight chance of thunderstorms after midnight. Lows around 70. South winds 5 to 10 miles per hour. Chance of rain 70%. Wednesday, cloudy with a chance of thunderstorms. A chance of showers in the morning, then showers in the afternoon. Highs in the lower 80s. Southeast winds around 5 miles per hour. Chance of rain 80%. Wednesday night, showers likely with a slight chance of thunderstorms. Lows in the upper 60s. East winds around 5 miles per hour in the evening, becoming light and variable. Chance of rain 70%. Thursday, showers likely with a slight chance of thunderstorms in the morning, then showers with thunderstorms likely in the afternoon. Highs in the lower 80s. Chance of rain 90%. Thursday night, a chance of thunderstorms. Showers. Lows in the upper 60s. Chance of rain 90%. Friday, a chance of thunderstorms. Showers. Highs in the lower 80s. Chance of rain 90%. Friday night, mostly cloudy with a chance of showers and thunderstorms. Lows in the upper 60s. Chance of rain 50%. Saturday, mostly cloudy. A chance of showers with a slight chance of thunderstorms in the morning, then showers likely with a chance of thunderstorms in the afternoon. Highs in the lower 80s. Chance of rain 70%. Saturday night, a chance of showers and thunderstorms in the evening, then showers likely with a slight chance of thunderstorms after midnight. Lows in the upper 60s. Chance of rain 70%. Sunday, showers likely with a chance of thunderstorms. Highs in the lower 80s. Chance of rain 70%. Sunday night, a chance of showers and thunderstorms.

Thunderstorms in the evening, then showers likely with a slight chance of thunderstorms after midnight. Lows in the upper 60s. Chance of rain 70%. Memorial Day, a chance of showers with a slight chance of thunderstorms in the morning, then showers likely with a chance of thunderstorms in the afternoon. Highs in the mid-80s. Chance of rain 60%. 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Be sure to follow us on Facebook. Here's a look at local weather conditions as of 10 p.m. At the top of the hour, the report from Shreveport was not available. In Bossier City, at Barksdale Air Force Base, skies were clear, with a temperature of 79 degrees. The dew point was 73, making the relative humidity 79%. Winds were southeast at 10 miles an hour. The pressure was 29.95 inches and rising. And in downtown Shreveport, skies were clear. The temperature was 81 degrees. And winds were south at 13 miles an hour. At 10 p.m. Around the local area at 10 p.m., in Texarkana, clear and 81. Wind southeast at 13 miles an hour. El Dorado, clear and 77. Wind southeast at 5 miles an hour. Monroe, clear and 81. Wind variable at 6 miles an hour. Natchitoches, clear and 78. Wind southeast at 7 miles an hour. Marshall, clear and 80. Wind south at 10 miles an hour. And at Longview, clear and 76 degrees. Wind southeast at 13 miles an hour. Elsewhere across the four-state area, over at Dallas, partly cloudy and 84. Oklahoma City, partly cloudy and 81. Little Rock, mostly cloudy and 77. Jackson, Mississippi, clear and 76. Baton Rouge, partly cloudy and 80. And at Houston, light rain and 81 degrees. For the most current information, check us out on the web at www.weather.gov/SHT. Now let's check on your local forecast. Tonight, partly cloudy this evening, then becoming mostly cloudy. Lows in the mid-70s. South winds 10 to 15 miles per hour. Tuesday, mostly cloudy. Showers likely with a chance of thunderstorms in the afternoon. Highs around 90. South winds 10 to 15 miles per hour. Chance of rain 70%. Tuesday night, showers likely with a chance of thunderstorms in the evening, then a chance of showers with a slight chance of thunderstorms after midnight. Lows around 70. South winds 5 to 10 miles per hour. Chance of rain 70%. Wednesday, cloudy with a chance of thunderstorms. A chance of showers in the morning, then showers in the afternoon. Highs in the lower 80s. Southeast winds around 5 miles per hour. Chance of rain 80%. Wednesday night, showers likely with a slight chance of thunderstorms. Lows in the upper 60s. East winds around 5 miles per hour in the evening, becoming light and variable. Chance of rain 70%. Thursday, showers likely with a slight chance of thunderstorms in the morning, then showers with thunderstorms likely in the afternoon. Highs in the lower 80s. Chance of rain 90%. Thursday night, a chance of thunderstorms. Showers. Lows in the upper 60s. Chance of rain 90%. Friday, a chance of thunderstorms. Showers. Highs in the lower 80s. Chance of rain 90%.
Friday night, mostly cloudy with a chance of showers and thunderstorms. Lows in the upper 60s. Chance of rain 50%. Saturday, mostly cloudy. A chance of showers with a slight chance of thunderstorms in the morning, then showers likely with a chance of thunderstorms in the afternoon. Highs in the lower 80s. Chance of rain 70%. Saturday night, a chance of showers and thunderstorms in the evening, then showers likely with a slight chance of thunderstorms after midnight. Lows in the upper 60s. Chance of rain 70%. Sunday, showers likely with a chance of thunderstorms. Highs in the lower 80s. Chance of rain 70%. Sunday night, a chance of showers and thunderstorms in the evening, then showers likely with a slight chance of thunderstorms after midnight. Lows in the upper 60s. Chance of rain 70%. Memorial Day, a chance of showers with a slight chance of thunderstorms in the morning, then showers likely with a chance of thunderstorms in the afternoon. Highs in the mid-80s. Chance of rain 60%. 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Be sure to follow us on Facebook. Here's a look at local weather conditions as of 10 p.m. At the top of the hour, the report from Shreveport was not available. In Bossier City, at Barksdale Air Force Base, skies were clear, with a temperature of 79 degrees. The dew point was 73, making the relative humidity 79%. Winds were southeast at 10 miles an hour. The pressure was 29.95 inches and rising. And in downtown Shreveport, skies were clear. The temperature was 81 degrees. And winds were south at 13 miles an hour. At 10 p.m. Around the local area at 10 p.m., in Texarkana, clear and 81. Wind southeast at 13 miles an hour. El Dorado, clear and 77. Wind southeast at 5 miles an hour. Monroe, clear and 81. Wind variable at 6 miles an hour. Natchitoches, clear and 78. Wind southeast at 7 miles an hour. Marshall, clear and 80. Wind south at 10 miles an hour. And at Longview, clear and 76 degrees. Wind southeast at 13 miles an hour. Elsewhere across the four-state area, over at Dallas, partly cloudy and 84. Oklahoma City, partly cloudy and 81. Little Rock, mostly cloudy and 77. Jackson, Mississippi, clear and 76. Baton Rouge, partly cloudy and 80. And at Houston, light rain and 81 degrees. For the most current information, check us out on the web at www.weather.gov/sht. Now let's check on your local forecast. Tonight, partly cloudy this evening, then becoming mostly cloudy. Lows in the mid-70s. South winds 10 to 15 miles per hour. Tuesday, mostly cloudy. Showers likely with a chance of thunderstorms in the afternoon. Highs around 90. South winds 10 to 15 miles per hour. Chance of rain 70%. Tuesday night, showers likely with a chance of thunderstorms in the evening, then a chance of showers with a slight chance of thunderstorms after midnight. Lows around 70. South winds 5 to 10 miles per hour. Chance of rain 70%. Wednesday, cloudy with a chance of thunderstorms. A chance of showers in the morning, then showers in the afternoon. Highs in the lower 80s. Southeast winds around 5 miles per hour. Chance of rain 80%. Wednesday night, showers likely with a slight chance of thunderstorms. Lows in the upper 60s. East winds around 5 miles per hour in the evening, becoming light and variable. Chance of rain 70%. Thursday, showers likely with a slight chance of thunderstorms in the morning, then showers with thunderstorms likely in the afternoon. Highs in the lower 80s.
chance of rain 90%. Thursday night, a chance of thunderstorms. Showers. Lows in the upper 60s. Chance of rain 90%. Friday, a chance of thunderstorms. Showers. Highs in the lower 80s. Chance of rain 90%. Friday night, mostly cloudy with a chance of showers and thunderstorms. Lows in the upper 60s. Chance of rain 50%. Saturday, mostly cloudy. A chance of showers with a slight chance of thunderstorms in the morning, then showers likely with a chance of thunderstorms in the afternoon. Highs in the lower 80s. Chance of rain 70%. Saturday night, a chance of showers and thunderstorms in the evening, then showers likely with a slight chance of thunderstorms after midnight. Lows in the upper 60s. Chance of rain 70%. Sunday, showers likely with a chance of thunderstorms. Highs in the lower 80s. Chance of rain 70%. Sunday night, a chance of showers and thunderstorms in the evening, then showers likely with a slight chance of thunderstorms after midnight. Lows in the upper 60s. Chance of rain 70%. Memorial Day, a chance of showers with a slight chance of thunderstorms in the morning, then showers likely with a chance of thunderstorms in the afternoon. Highs in the mid-80s. Chance of rain 60%. 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Be sure to follow us on Facebook. Here's a look at local weather conditions as of 10 p.m. At the top of the hour, the report from Shreveport was not available. In Bossier City, at Barksdale Air Force Base, skies were clear, with a temperature of 79 degrees. The dew point was 73, making the relative humidity 79%. Winds were southeast at 10 miles an hour. The pressure was 29.95 inches and rising. And in downtown Shreveport, skies were clear. The temperature was 81 degrees. And winds were south at 13 miles an hour. At 10 p.m. Around the local area at 10 p.m., in Texarkana, clear and 81. Wind southeast at 13 miles an hour. El Dorado, clear and 77. Wind southeast at 5 miles an hour. Monroe, clear and 81. Wind variable at 6 miles an hour. Natchitoches, clear and 78. Wind southeast at 7 miles an hour. Marshall, clear and 80. Wind south at 10 miles an hour. And at Longview, clear and 76 degrees. Wind southeast at 13 miles an hour. Elsewhere across the four-state area, over at Dallas, partly cloudy and 84. Oklahoma City, partly cloudy and 81. Little Rock, mostly cloudy and 77. Jackson, Mississippi, clear and 76. Baton Rouge, partly cloudy and 80. And at Houston, light rain and 81 degrees. For the most current information, check us out on the web at www.weather.gov/sht. Now let's check on your local forecast. Tonight, partly cloudy this evening, then becoming mostly cloudy. Lows in the mid-70s. South winds 10 to 15 miles per hour. Tuesday, mostly cloudy. Showers likely with a chance of thunderstorms in the afternoon. Highs around 90. South winds 10 to 15 miles per hour. Chance of rain 70%. Tuesday night, showers likely with a chance of thunderstorms in the evening, then a chance of showers with a slight chance of thunderstorms after midnight. Lows around 70. South winds 5 to 10 miles per hour. Chance of rain 70%. Wednesday, cloudy with a chance of thunderstorms. A chance of showers in the morning, then showers in the afternoon. Highs in the lower 80s. Southeast winds around 5 miles per hour. Chance of rain 80%. Wednesday night, showers likely with a slight chance of thunderstorms.
lows in the upper 60s. East winds around 5 miles per hour in the evening, becoming light and variable. Chance of rain 70%. Thursday, showers likely with a slight chance of thunderstorms in the morning, then showers with thunderstorms likely in the afternoon. Highs in the lower 80s. Chance of rain 90%. Thursday night, a chance of thunderstorms. Showers. Lows in the upper 60s. Chance of rain 90%. Friday, a chance of thunderstorms. Showers. Highs in the lower 80s. Chance of rain 90%. Friday night, mostly cloudy with a chance of showers and thunderstorms. Lows in the upper 60s. Chance of rain 50%. Saturday, mostly cloudy. A chance of showers with a slight chance of thunderstorms in the morning, then showers likely with a chance of thunderstorms in the afternoon. Highs in the lower 80s. Chance of rain 70%. Saturday night, a chance of showers and thunderstorms in the evening, then showers likely with a slight chance of thunderstorms after midnight. Lows in the upper 60s. Chance of rain 70%. Sunday, showers likely with a chance of thunderstorms. Highs in the lower 80s. Chance of rain 70%. Sunday night, a chance of showers and thunderstorms in the evening, then showers likely with a slight chance of thunderstorms after midnight. Lows in the upper 60s. Chance of rain 70%. Memorial Day, a chance of showers with a slight chance of thunderstorms in the morning, then showers likely with a chance of thunderstorms in the afternoon. Highs in the mid-80s. Chance of rain 60%. 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Be sure to follow us on Facebook. Here's a look at local weather conditions as of 10 p.m. At the top of the hour, the report from Shreveport was not available. In Bossier City, at Barksdale Air Force Base, skies were clear, with a temperature of 79 degrees. The dew point was 73, making the relative humidity 79%. Winds were southeast at 10 miles an hour. The pressure was 29.95 inches and rising. And in downtown Shreveport, skies were clear. The temperature was 81 degrees. And winds were south at 13 miles an hour. At 10 p.m. Around the local area at 10 p.m., in Texarkana, clear and 81. Wind southeast at 13 miles an hour. El Dorado, clear and 77. Wind southeast at 5 miles an hour. Monroe, clear and 81. Wind variable at 6 miles an hour. Natchitoches, clear and 78. Wind southeast at 7 miles an hour. Marshall, clear and 80. Wind south at 10 miles an hour. And at Longview, clear and 76 degrees. Wind southeast at 13 miles an hour. Elsewhere across the four-state area, over at Dallas, partly cloudy and 84. Oklahoma City, partly cloudy and 81. Little Rock, mostly cloudy and 77. Jackson, Mississippi, clear and 76. Baton Rouge, partly cloudy and 80. And at Houston, light rain and 81 degrees. For the most current information, check us out on the web at www.weather.gov/SHP. Now let's check on your local forecast. Tonight, partly cloudy this evening, then becoming mostly cloudy. Lows in the mid-70s. South winds 10 to 15 miles per hour. Tuesday, mostly cloudy.
showers

likely with a chance of thunderstorms in the afternoon. Highs around 90. South winds 10 to 15 miles per hour. Chance of rain 70%. Tuesday night, showers likely with a chance of thunderstorms in the evening, then a chance of showers with a slight chance of thunderstorms after midnight. Lows around 70. South winds 5 to 10 miles per hour. Chance of rain 70%. Wednesday, cloudy with a chance of thunderstorms. A chance of showers in the morning, then showers in the afternoon. Highs in the lower 80s. Southeast winds around 5 miles per hour. Chance of rain 80%. Wednesday night, showers likely with a slight chance of thunderstorms. Lows in the upper 60s. East winds around 5 miles per hour in the evening, becoming light and variable. Chance of rain 70%. Thursday, showers likely with a slight chance of thunderstorms in the morning, then showers with thunderstorms likely in the afternoon. Highs in the lower 80s. Chance of rain 90%. Thursday night, a chance of thunderstorms. Showers. Lows in the upper 60s. Chance of rain 90%. Friday, a chance of thunderstorms. Showers. Highs in the lower 80s. Chance of rain 90%. Friday night, mostly cloudy with a chance of showers and thunderstorms. Lows in the upper 60s. Chance of rain 50%. Saturday, mostly cloudy. A chance of showers with a slight chance of thunderstorms in the morning, then showers likely with a chance of thunderstorms in the afternoon. Highs in the lower 80s. Chance of rain 70%. Saturday night, a chance of showers and thunderstorms in the evening, then showers likely with a slight chance of thunderstorms after midnight. Lows in the upper 60s. Chance of rain 70%. Sunday, showers likely with a chance of thunderstorms. Highs in the lower 80s. Chance of rain 70%. Sunday night, a chance of showers and thunderstorms in the evening, then showers likely with a slight chance of thunderstorms after midnight. Lows in the upper 60s. Chance of rain 70%. Memorial Day, a chance of showers with a slight chance of thunderstorms in the morning, then showers likely with a chance of thunderstorms in the afternoon. Highs in the mid-80s. Chance of rain 60%. Here is your area's open water boating forecast. Wind gusts may be higher. Tonight, becoming mostly cloudy. Windy. Lows in the mid-70s. South winds 15 to 20 miles per hour. Tuesday, chance of showers and thunderstorms early in the afternoon. Showers and thunderstorms likely in the late afternoon. Mostly cloudy. Windy. Highs around 90. South winds 15 to 20 miles per hour. Chance of precipitation 70%. Tuesday night, showers likely and a chance of thunderstorms in the evening, then a chance of showers and slight chance of thunderstorms after midnight. Mostly cloudy. Lows around 70. South winds 10 to 15 miles per hour. Chance of precipitation 70%. Wednesday, chance of showers and thunderstorms in the morning, then showers and a chance of thunderstorms in the afternoon. Cloudy. Highs in the lower 80s. Southeast winds 5 to 10 miles per hour. Chance of precipitation 80%. Wednesday night, showers likely and slight chance of thunderstorms. Cloudy. Lows in the upper 60s. East winds 5 to 10 miles per hour. Chance of precipitation 70%. Thursday, cloudy. Showers likely and slight chance of thunderstorms in the morning, then showers with thunderstorms likely in the afternoon. Highs in the lower 80s. Chance of precipitation 90%. Thursday night, mostly cloudy. Showers and a chance of thunderstorms in the evening, then showers likely and a chance of thunderstorms after midnight. Lows in the upper 60s. Chance of precipitation 80%. Friday, mostly cloudy.
showers likely and a chance of thunderstorms in the morning, then showers and a chance of thunderstorms in the afternoon. Highs in the lower 80s. Chance of precipitation 80%. Friday night, mostly cloudy with chance of showers and thunderstorms. Lows in the upper 60s. Chance of precipitation 50%. Saturday, mostly cloudy. Chance of showers and slight chance of thunderstorms in the morning, then showers likely and a chance of thunderstorms in the afternoon. Highs in the mid-80s. Chance of precipitation 70%. Saturday night, mostly cloudy. Chance of showers and thunderstorms in the evening, then showers likely and slight chance of thunderstorms after midnight. Lows in the upper 60s. Chance of precipitation 70%. Sunday, mostly cloudy. Showers likely and a chance of thunderstorms. Highs in the lower 80s. Chance of precipitation 70%. Sunday night, mostly cloudy. Chance of showers and thunderstorms in the evening, then showers likely and slight chance of thunderstorms after midnight. Lows in the upper 60s. Chance of precipitation 60%. Memorial Day, mostly cloudy. Chance of showers and slight chance of thunderstorms in the morning, then showers likely and a chance of thunderstorms in the afternoon. Highs in the mid-80s. Chance of precipitation 60%. 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Be sure to follow us on Facebook. Here's a look at local weather conditions as of 10 p.m. At the top of the hour, the report from Shreveport was not available. In Bossier City, at Barksdale Air Force Base, skies were clear, with a temperature of 79 degrees. The dew point was 73, making the relative humidity 79%. Winds were southeast at 10 miles an hour. The pressure was 29.95 inches and rising. And in downtown Shreveport, skies were clear. The temperature was 81 degrees. And winds were south at 13 miles an hour. At 10 p.m. Around the local area at 10 p.m., in Texarkana, clear and 81. Wind southeast at 13 miles an hour. El Dorado, clear and 77. Wind southeast at 5 miles an hour. Monroe, clear and 81. Wind variable at 6 miles an hour. Natchitoches, clear and 78. Wind southeast at 7 miles an hour. Marshall, clear and 80. Wind south at 10 miles an hour. And at Longview, clear and 76 degrees. Wind southeast at 13 miles an hour. Elsewhere across the four-state area, over at Dallas, partly cloudy and 84. Oklahoma City, partly cloudy and 81. Little Rock, mostly cloudy and 77. Jackson, Mississippi, clear and 76. Baton Rouge, partly cloudy and 80. And at Houston, light rain and 81 degrees. For the most current information, check us out on the web at www.weather.gov/sht. Now let's check on your local forecast. Tonight, partly cloudy this evening, then becoming mostly cloudy. Lows in the mid-70s. South winds 10 to 15 miles per hour. Tuesday, mostly cloudy. Showers likely with a chance of thunderstorms in the afternoon. Highs around 90. South winds 10 to 15 miles per hour. Chance of rain 70%. Tuesday night, showers likely with a chance of thunderstorms in the evening, then a chance of showers with a slight chance of thunderstorms after midnight. Lows around 70. South winds 5 to 10 miles per hour. Chance of rain 70%. Wednesday, cloudy with a chance of thunderstorms. A chance of showers in the morning, then showers in the afternoon. Highs in the lower 80s. Southeast winds around 5 miles per hour. Chance of rain 80%. Wednesday night, showers likely with a slight chance of thunderstorms.

Friday night, mostly cloudy with a chance of showers and thunderstorms. Lows in the upper 60s. Chance of rain 50%. Saturday, mostly cloudy. A chance of showers with a slight chance of thunderstorms in the morning, then showers likely with a chance of thunderstorms in the afternoon. Highs in the lower 80s. Chance of rain 70%. Saturday night, a chance of showers and thunderstorms in the evening, then showers likely with a slight chance of thunderstorms after midnight. Lows in the upper 60s. Chance of rain 70%. Sunday, showers likely with a chance of thunderstorms. Highs in the lower 80s. Chance of rain 70%. Sunday night, a chance of showers and thunderstorms in the evening, then showers likely with a slight chance of thunderstorms after midnight. Lows in the upper 60s. Chance of rain 70%. Memorial Day, a chance of showers with a slight chance of thunderstorms in the morning, then showers likely with a chance of thunderstorms in the afternoon. Highs in the mid-80s. Chance of rain 60%. 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Be sure to follow us on Facebook. Here's a look at local weather conditions as of 10 p.m. At the top of the hour, the report from Shreveport was not available. In Bossier City, at Barksdale Air Force Base, skies were clear, with a temperature of 79 degrees. The dew point was 73, making the relative humidity 79%. Winds were southeast at 10 miles an hour. The pressure was 29.95 inches and rising. And in downtown Shreveport, skies were clear. The temperature was 81 degrees. And winds were south at 13 miles an hour. At 10 p.m. Around the local area at 10 p.m., in Texarkana, clear and 81. Wind southeast at 13 miles an hour. El Dorado, clear and 77. Wind southeast at 5 miles an hour. Monroe, clear and 81. Wind variable at 6 miles an hour. Natchitoches, clear and 78. Wind southeast at 7 miles an hour. Marshall, clear and 80. Wind south at 10 miles an hour. And at Longview, clear and 76 degrees. Wind southeast at 13 miles an hour. Elsewhere across the four-state area, over at Dallas, partly cloudy and 84. Oklahoma City, partly cloudy and 81. Little Rock, mostly cloudy and 77. Jackson, Mississippi, clear and 76. Baton Rouge, partly cloudy and 80. And at Houston, light rain and 81 degrees. For the most current information, check us out on the web at www.weather.gov/SHP. Now let's check on your local forecast. Tonight, partly cloudy this evening, then becoming mostly cloudy. Lows in the mid-70s. South winds 10 to 15 miles per hour. Tuesday, mostly cloudy. Showers likely with a chance of thunderstorms in the afternoon. Highs around 90. South winds 10 to 15 miles per hour. Chance of rain 70%. Tuesday night, showers likely with a chance of thunderstorms in the evening, then a chance of showers with a slight chance of thunderstorms after midnight. Lows around 70. South winds 5 to 10 miles per hour. Chance of rain 70%. Wednesday, cloudy with a chance of thunderstorms. A chance of showers in the morning, then showers in the afternoon. Highs in the lower 80s. Southeast winds around 5 miles.

per hour. Chance of rain 80%. Wednesday night, showers likely with a slight chance of thunderstorms. Lows in the upper 60s. East winds around 5 miles per hour in the evening, becoming light and variable. Chance of rain 70%. Thursday, showers likely with a slight chance of thunderstorms in the morning, then showers with thunderstorms likely in the afternoon. Highs in the lower 80s. Chance of rain 90%. Thursday night, a chance of thunderstorms. Showers. Lows in the upper 60s. Chance of rain 90%. Friday, a chance of thunderstorms. Showers. Highs in the lower 80s. Chance of rain 90%. Friday night, mostly cloudy with a chance of showers and thunderstorms. Lows in the upper 60s. Chance of rain 50%. Saturday, mostly cloudy. A chance of showers with a slight chance of thunderstorms in the morning, then showers likely with a chance of thunderstorms in the afternoon. Highs in the lower 80s. Chance of rain 70%. Saturday night, a chance of showers and thunderstorms in the evening, then showers likely with a slight chance of thunderstorms after midnight. Lows in the upper 60s. Chance of rain 70%. Sunday, showers likely with a chance of thunderstorms. Highs in the lower 80s. Chance of rain 70%. Sunday night, a chance of showers and thunderstorms in the evening, then showers likely with a slight chance of thunderstorms after midnight. Lows in the upper 60s. Chance of rain 70%. Memorial Day, a chance of showers with a slight chance of thunderstorms in the morning, then showers likely with a chance of thunderstorms in the afternoon. Highs in the mid-80s. Chance of rain 60%. 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Be sure to follow us on Facebook. Here's a look at local weather conditions as of 11 p.m. At the top of the hour, skies were clear in Shreveport. The temperature was 79 degrees at the regional airport. The dew point was 73, making the relative humidity 83%. Winds were south at 10 miles an hour. The pressure was 29.97 inches and rising. In Bossier City, at Barksdale Air Force Base, skies were clear, with a temperature of 80 degrees. The dew point was 73, making the relative humidity 79%. Winds were southeast at 13 miles an hour. The pressure was 29.96 inches and rising. And in downtown Shreveport, skies were clear. The temperature was 80 degrees. And winds were south at 13 miles an hour. Once again in Shreveport, it was 79 degrees with clear skies at 11 p.m. Around the local area at 11 p.m., in Texarkana, clear and 81. Wind south at 12 miles an hour. El Dorado, clear and 76. Wind southeast at 8 miles an hour. Monroe, clear and 81. Wind south at 9 miles an hour. And at Longview, partly cloudy and 76 degrees. Wind south at 17 miles an hour. Elsewhere across the four-state area, over at Dallas, partly cloudy and 83. Oklahoma City, mostly cloudy and 80. Little Rock, mostly cloudy and 77. Jackson, Mississippi, clear and 75. Baton Rouge, partly cloudy and 79. And at Houston, mostly cloudy and 80 degrees. For the most current information, check us out on the web at www.weather.gov/sht. Now let's check on your local forecast. Tonight, partly cloudy this evening, then becoming mostly cloudy. Lows in the mid-70s. South winds 10 to 15 miles per hour. Tuesday, mostly cloudy. Showers likely with a chance of thunderstorms in the afternoon. Highs around 90. South winds 10 to 15 miles per hour. Chance of rain 70%. Tuesday night,
showers likely with a chance of thunderstorms in the evening, then a chance of showers with a slight chance of thunderstorms after midnight. Lows around 70. South winds 5 to 10 miles per hour. Chance of rain 70%. Wednesday, cloudy with a chance of thunderstorms. A chance of showers in the morning, then showers in the afternoon. Highs in the lower 80s. Southeast winds around 5 miles per hour. Chance of rain 80%. Wednesday night, showers likely with a slight chance of thunderstorms. Lows in the upper 60s. East winds around 5 miles per hour in the evening, becoming light and variable. Chance of rain 70%. Thursday, showers likely with a slight chance of thunderstorms in the morning, then showers with thunderstorms likely in the afternoon. Highs in the lower 80s. Chance of rain 90%. Thursday night, a chance of thunderstorms. Showers. Lows in the upper 60s. Chance of rain 90%. Friday, a chance of thunderstorms. Showers. Highs in the lower 80s. Chance of rain 90%. Friday night, mostly cloudy with a chance of showers and thunderstorms. Lows in the upper 60s. Chance of rain 50%. Saturday, mostly cloudy. A chance of showers with a slight chance of thunderstorms in the morning, then showers likely with a chance of thunderstorms in the afternoon. Highs in the lower 80s. Chance of rain 70%. Saturday night, a chance of showers and thunderstorms in the evening, then showers likely with a slight chance of thunderstorms after midnight. Lows in the upper 60s. Chance of rain 70%. Sunday, showers likely with a chance of thunderstorms. Highs in the lower 80s. Chance of rain 70%. Sunday night, a chance of showers and thunderstorms in the evening, then showers likely with a slight chance of thunderstorms after midnight. Lows in the upper 60s. Chance of rain 70%. Memorial Day, a chance of showers with a slight chance of thunderstorms in the morning, then showers likely with a chance of thunderstorms in the afternoon. Highs in the mid-80s. Chance of rain 60%. 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Be sure to follow us on Facebook. Here's a look at local weather conditions as of 11 p.m. At the top of the hour, skies were clear in Shreveport. The temperature was 79 degrees at the regional airport. The dew point was 73, making the relative humidity 83%. Winds were south at 10 miles an hour. The pressure was 29.97 inches and rising. In Bossier City, at Barksdale Air Force Base, skies were clear, with a temperature of 80 degrees. The dew point was 73, making the relative humidity 79%. Winds were southeast at 13 miles an hour. The pressure was 29.96 inches and rising. And in downtown Shreveport, skies were clear. The temperature was 80 degrees. And winds were south at 13 miles an hour. Once again in Shreveport, it was 79 degrees with clear skies at 11 p.m. This is your NOAA Weather Radio, station WXJ97, operating on a frequency of 162.400 MHz, providing the latest weather information on a 24-hour basis. 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Around the local area at 11 p.m. in Texarkana, clear and 81. Wind south at 12 miles an hour. El Dorado, clear and 76. Wind southeast at 8 miles an hour. Monroe, clear and 81. Wind south at 9 miles an hour. And at Longview, partly cloudy and 76 degrees. Wind south at 17 miles an hour.
Elsewhere across the four-state area, over at Dallas, partly cloudy and 83. Oklahoma City, mostly cloudy and 80. Little Rock, mostly cloudy and 77. Jackson, Mississippi, clear and 75. Baton Rouge, partly cloudy and 79. And at Houston, mostly cloudy and 80 degrees. 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Now let's check on your local forecast. Tonight, partly cloudy this evening, then becoming mostly cloudy. Lows in the mid-70s. South winds 10 to 15 miles per hour. Tuesday, mostly cloudy. Showers likely with a chance of thunderstorms in the afternoon. Highs around 90. South winds 10 to 15 miles per hour. Chance of rain 70%. Tuesday night, showers likely with a chance of thunderstorms in the evening, then a chance of showers with a slight chance of thunderstorms after midnight. Lows around 70. South winds 5 to 10 miles per hour. Chance of rain 70%. Wednesday, cloudy with a chance of thunderstorms. A chance of showers in the morning, then showers in the afternoon. Highs in the lower 80s. Southeast winds around 5 miles per hour. Chance of rain 80%. Wednesday night, showers likely with a slight chance of thunderstorms. Lows in the upper 60s. East winds around 5 miles per hour in the evening, becoming light and variable. Chance of rain 70%. Thursday, showers likely with a slight chance of thunderstorms in the morning, then showers with thunderstorms likely in the afternoon. Highs in the lower 80s. Chance of rain 90%. Thursday night, a chance of thunderstorms. Showers. Lows in the upper 60s. Chance of rain 90%. Friday, a chance of thunderstorms. Showers. Highs in the lower 80s. Chance of rain 90%. Friday night, mostly cloudy with a chance of showers and thunderstorms. Lows in the upper 60s. Chance of rain 50%. Saturday, mostly cloudy. A chance of showers with a slight chance of thunderstorms in the morning, then showers likely with a chance of thunderstorms in the afternoon. Highs in the lower 80s. Chance of rain 70%. Saturday night, a chance of showers and thunderstorms in the evening, then showers likely with a slight chance of thunderstorms after midnight. Lows in the upper 60s. Chance of rain 70%. Sunday, showers likely with a chance of thunderstorms. Highs in the lower 80s. Chance of rain 70%. Sunday night, a chance of showers and thunderstorms in the evening, then showers likely with a slight chance of thunderstorms after midnight. Lows in the upper 60s. Chance of rain 70%. Memorial Day, a chance of showers with a slight chance of thunderstorms in the morning, then showers likely with a chance of thunderstorms in the afternoon. Highs in the mid-80s. Chance of rain 60%. 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Be sure to follow us on Facebook. Here's a look at local weather conditions as of 11 p.m. At the top of the hour, skies were clear in Shreveport. The temperature was 79 degrees at the regional airport. The dew point was 73, making the relative humidity 83%. Winds were south at 10 miles an hour. The pressure was 29.97 inches and rising. In Bossier City, at Barksdale Air Force Base, skies were clear, with a temperature of 80 degrees. The dew point was 73, making the relative humidity 79%. Winds were southeast at 13 miles an hour. The pressure was 29.96 inches and rising. And in downtown Shreveport, skies were clear. The temperature was 80 degrees. And winds were south at 13 miles an hour. Once again in Shreveport, it was 79 degrees with clear skies at 11 p.m.
around the local area at 11 p.m. in Texarkana, clear and 81. Wind south at 12 miles an hour. El Dorado, clear and 76. Wind southeast at 8 miles an hour. Monroe, clear and 81. Wind south at 9 miles an hour. And at Longview, partly cloudy and 76 degrees. Wind south at 17 miles an hour. Elsewhere across the four-state area, over at Dallas, partly cloudy and 83. Oklahoma City, mostly cloudy and 80. Little Rock, mostly cloudy and 77. Jackson, Mississippi, clear and 75. Baton Rouge, partly cloudy and 79. And at Houston, mostly cloudy and 80 degrees. For the most current information, check us out on the web at www.weather.gov/sht. Now let's check on your local forecast. Tonight, partly cloudy this evening, then becoming mostly cloudy. Lows in the mid-70s. South winds 10 to 15 miles per hour. Tuesday, mostly cloudy. Showers likely with a chance of thunderstorms in the afternoon. Highs around 90. South winds 10 to 15 miles per hour. Chance of rain 70%. Tuesday night, showers likely with a chance of thunderstorms in the evening, then a chance of showers with a slight chance of thunderstorms after midnight. Lows around 70. South winds 5 to 10 miles per hour. Chance of rain 70%. Wednesday, cloudy with a chance of thunderstorms. A chance of showers in the morning, then showers in the afternoon. Highs in the lower 80s. Southeast winds around 5 miles per hour. Chance of rain 80%. Wednesday night, showers likely with a slight chance of thunderstorms. Lows in the upper 60s. East winds around 5 miles per hour in the evening, becoming light and variable. Chance of rain 70%. Thursday, showers likely with a slight chance of thunderstorms in the morning, then showers with thunderstorms likely in the afternoon. Highs in the lower 80s. Chance of rain 90%. Thursday night, a chance of thunderstorms. Showers. Lows in the upper 60s. Chance of rain 90%. Friday, a chance of thunderstorms. Showers. Highs in the lower 80s. Chance of rain 90%. Friday night, mostly cloudy with a chance of showers and thunderstorms. Lows in the upper 60s. Chance of rain 50%. Saturday, mostly cloudy. A chance of showers with a slight chance of thunderstorms in the morning, then showers likely with a chance of thunderstorms in the afternoon. Highs in the lower 80s. Chance of rain 70%. Saturday night, a chance of showers and thunderstorms in the evening, then showers likely with a slight chance of thunderstorms after midnight. Lows in the upper 60s. Chance of rain 70%. Sunday, showers likely with a chance of thunderstorms. Highs in the lower 80s. Chance of rain 70%. Sunday night, a chance of showers and thunderstorms in the evening, then showers likely with a slight chance of thunderstorms after midnight. Lows in the upper 60s. Chance of rain 70%. Memorial Day, a chance of showers with a slight chance of thunderstorms in the morning, then showers likely with a chance of thunderstorms in the afternoon. Highs in the mid-80s. Chance of rain 60%. Here is your area's open water boating forecast. Wind gusts may be higher. Tonight, becoming mostly cloudy. Windy. Lows in the mid-70s. South winds 15 to 20 miles per hour. Tuesday, chance of showers to 20 miles per hour. Tuesday, chance of showers and thunderstorms early in the afternoon. Showers and thunderstorms likely in the late afternoon. Mostly cloudy. Windy. Highs around 90. South winds 15 to 20 miles per hour. Chance of precipitation 70%.
Tuesday night, showers likely and a chance of thunderstorms in the evening. Then a chance of showers and slight chance of

Thunderstorms after midnight. Mostly cloudy. Lows around 70. South winds 10 to 15 miles per hour. Chance of precipitation 70%. Wednesday, chance of showers and thunderstorms in the morning, then showers and a chance of thunderstorms in the afternoon. Cloudy. Highs in the lower 80s. Southeast winds 5 to 10 miles per hour. Chance of precipitation 80%. Wednesday night, showers likely and slight chance of thunderstorms. Cloudy. Lows in the upper 60s. East winds 5 to 10 miles per hour. Chance of precipitation 70%. Thursday, cloudy. Showers likely and slight chance of thunderstorms in the morning, then showers with thunderstorms likely in the afternoon. Highs in the lower 80s. Chance of precipitation 90%. Thursday night, mostly cloudy. Showers and a chance of thunderstorms in the evening, then showers likely and a chance of thunderstorms after midnight. Lows in the upper 60s. Chance of precipitation 80%. Friday, mostly cloudy. Showers likely and a chance of thunderstorms in the morning, then showers and a chance of thunderstorms in the afternoon. Highs in the lower 80s. Chance of precipitation 80%. Friday night, mostly cloudy with chance of showers and thunderstorms. Lows in the upper 60s. Chance of precipitation 50%. Saturday, mostly cloudy. Chance of showers and slight chance of thunderstorms in the morning, then showers likely and a chance of thunderstorms in the afternoon. Highs in the mid-80s. Chance of precipitation 70%. Saturday night, mostly cloudy. Chance of showers and thunderstorms in the evening, then showers likely and slight chance of thunderstorms after midnight. Lows in the upper 60s. Chance of precipitation 70%. Sunday, mostly cloudy. Showers likely and a chance of thunderstorms. Highs in the lower 80s. Chance of precipitation 70%. Sunday night, mostly cloudy. Chance of showers and thunderstorms in the evening, then showers likely and slight chance of thunderstorms after midnight. Lows in the upper 60s. Chance of precipitation 60%. Memorial Day, mostly cloudy. Chance of showers and slight chance of thunderstorms in the morning, then showers likely and a chance of thunderstorms in the afternoon. Highs in the mid-80s. Chance of precipitation 60%. 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Be sure to follow us on Facebook. Here's a look at local weather conditions as of 11 p.m. At the top of the hour, skies were clear in Shreveport. The temperature was 79 degrees at the regional airport. The dew point was 73, making the relative humidity 83%. Winds were south at 10 miles an hour. The pressure was 29.97 inches and rising. In Bossier City, at Barksdale Air Force Base, skies were clear, with a temperature of 80 degrees. The dew point was 73, making the relative humidity 79%. Winds were southeast at 13 miles an hour. The pressure was 29.96 inches and rising. And in downtown Shreveport, skies were clear. The temperature was 80 degrees. And winds were south at 13 miles an hour. Once again in Shreveport, it was 79 degrees with clear skies at 11 p.m. This is your NOAA Weather Radio, station WXJ97, operating on a frequency of 162.400 MHz, providing the latest weather information on a 24-hour basis. 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Around the local area at 11 p.m. in Texarkana, clear and 81. Wind south at 12 miles an hour.
El Dorado, clear and 76. Wind southeast at 8 miles an hour. Monroe, clear and 81. Wind south at 9 miles an hour. And at Longview, partly cloudy and 76 degrees. Wind south at 17 miles an hour. Elsewhere across the four-state area, over at Dallas, partly cloudy and 83. Oklahoma City, mostly cloudy and 80. Little Rock, mostly cloudy and 77. Jackson, Mississippi, clear and 75. Baton Rouge, partly cloudy and 79. And at Houston, mostly cloudy and 80 degrees. 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Now let's check on your local forecast. Tonight, partly cloudy this evening, then becoming mostly cloudy. Lows in the mid-70s. South winds 10 to 15 miles per hour. Tuesday, mostly cloudy. Showers likely with a chance of thunderstorms in the afternoon. Highs around 90. South winds 10 to 15 miles per hour. Chance of rain 70%. Tuesday night, showers likely with a chance of thunderstorms in the evening, then a chance of showers with a slight chance of thunderstorms after midnight. Lows around 70. South winds 5 to 10 miles per hour. Chance of rain 70%. Wednesday, cloudy with a chance of thunderstorms. A chance of showers in the morning, then showers in the afternoon. Highs in the lower 80s. Southeast winds around 5 miles per hour. Chance of rain 80%. Wednesday night, showers likely with a slight chance of thunderstorms. Lows in the upper 60s. East winds around 5 miles per hour in the evening, becoming light and variable. Chance of rain 70%. Thursday, showers likely with a slight chance of thunderstorms in the morning, then showers with thunderstorms likely in the afternoon. Highs in the lower 80s. Chance of rain 90%. Thursday night, a chance of thunderstorms. Showers. Lows in the upper 60s. Chance of rain 90%. Friday, a chance of thunderstorms. Showers. Highs in the lower 80s. Chance of rain 90%. Friday night, mostly cloudy with a chance of showers and thunderstorms. Lows in the upper 60s. Chance of rain 50%. Saturday, mostly cloudy. A chance of showers with a slight chance of thunderstorms in the morning, then showers likely with a chance of thunderstorms in the afternoon. Highs in the lower 80s. Chance of rain 70%. Saturday night, a chance of showers and thunderstorms in the evening, then showers likely with a slight chance of thunderstorms after midnight. Lows in the upper 60s. Chance of rain 70%. Sunday, showers likely with a chance of thunderstorms. Highs in the lower 80s. Chance of rain 70%. Sunday night, a chance of showers and thunderstorms in the evening, then showers likely with a slight chance of thunderstorms after midnight. Lows in the upper 60s. Chance of rain 70%. Memorial Day, a chance of showers with a slight chance of thunderstorms in the morning, then showers likely with a chance of thunderstorms in the afternoon. Highs in the mid-80s. Chance of rain 60%. 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Be sure to follow us on Facebook. Here's a look at local weather conditions as of 11 p.m. At the top of the hour, skies were clear in Shreveport. The temperature was 79 degrees at the regional airport. The dew point was 73, making the relative humidity 83%. Winds were south at 10 miles an hour. The pressure was 29.97 inches and rising. In Bossier City, at Barksdale Air Force Base, skies were clear, with a temperature of 80 degrees. The dew point was 73, making the relative humidity 79%. Winds were southeast at 13 miles an hour.
The pressure was 29.96 inches and rising. And in downtown Shreveport, skies were clear. The temperature was 80 degrees. And winds were south at 13 miles an hour. Once again in Shreveport, it was 79 degrees with clear skies at 11 p.m. Around the local area at 11 p.m. in Texarkana, clear and 81. Wind south at 12 miles an hour. El Dorado, clear and 76. Wind southeast at 8 miles an hour. Monroe, clear and 81. Wind south at 9 miles an hour. And at Longview, partly cloudy and 76 degrees. Wind south at 17 miles an hour. Elsewhere across the four-state area, over at Dallas, partly cloudy and 83. Oklahoma City, mostly cloudy and 80. Little Rock, mostly cloudy and 77. Jackson, Mississippi, clear and 75. Baton Rouge, partly cloudy and 79. And at Houston, mostly cloudy and 80 degrees. For the most current information, check us out on the web at www.weather.gov/SHP. Now let's check on your local forecast. Tonight, partly cloudy this evening, then becoming mostly cloudy. Lows in the mid-70s. South winds 10 to 15 miles per hour. Tuesday, mostly cloudy. Showers likely with a chance of thunderstorms in the afternoon. Highs around 90. South winds 10 to 15 miles per hour. Chance of rain 70%. Tuesday night, showers likely with a chance of thunderstorms in the evening, then a chance of showers with a slight chance of thunderstorms after midnight. Lows around 70. South winds 5 to 10 miles per hour. Chance of rain 70%. Wednesday, cloudy with a chance of thunderstorms. A chance of showers in the morning, then showers in the afternoon. Highs in the lower 80s. Southeast winds around 5 miles per hour. Chance of rain 80%. Wednesday night, showers likely with a slight chance of thunderstorms. Lows in the upper 60s. East winds around 5 miles per hour in the evening, becoming light and variable. Chance of rain 70%. Thursday, showers likely with a slight chance of thunderstorms in the morning, then showers with thunderstorms likely in the afternoon. Highs in the lower 80s. Chance of rain 90%. Thursday night, a chance of thunderstorms. Showers. Lows in the upper 60s. Chance of rain 90%. Friday, a chance of thunderstorms. Showers. Highs in the lower 80s. Chance of rain 90%. Friday night, mostly cloudy with a chance of showers and thunderstorms. Lows in the upper 60s. Chance of rain 50%. Saturday, mostly cloudy. A chance of showers with a slight chance of thunderstorms in the morning, then showers likely with a chance of thunderstorms in the afternoon. Highs in the lower 80s. Chance of rain 70%. Saturday night, a chance of showers and thunderstorms in the evening, then showers likely with a slight chance of thunderstorms after midnight. Lows in the upper 60s. Chance of rain 70%. Sunday, showers likely with a chance of thunderstorms. Highs in the lower 80s. Chance of rain 70%. Sunday night, a chance of showers and thunderstorms in the evening, then showers likely with a slight chance of thunderstorms after midnight. Lows in the upper 60s. Chance of rain 70%. Memorial Day, a chance of showers with a slight chance of thunderstorms in the morning, then showers likely with a chance of thunderstorms in the afternoon. Highs in the mid-80s. Chance of rain 60%. 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Be sure to follow us on Facebook. Here's a look at local weather conditions as of 11 p.m. At the top of the hour, skies were clear in Shreveport. The temperature was 79 degrees at the regional airport.
The dew point was 73, making the relative humidity 83%. Winds were south at 10 miles an hour. The pressure was 29.97 inches and rising. In Bossier City, at Barksdale Air Force Base, skies were clear, with a temperature of 80 degrees. The dew point was 73, making the relative humidity 79%. Winds were southeast at 13 miles an hour. The pressure was 29.96 inches and rising. And in downtown Shreveport, skies were clear. The temperature was 80 degrees. And winds were south at 13 miles an hour. Once again in Shreveport, it was 79 degrees with clear skies at 11 p.m. Around the local area at 11 p.m., in Texarkana, clear and 81. Wind south at 12 miles an hour. El Dorado, clear and 76. Wind southeast at 8 miles an hour. Monroe, clear and 81. Wind south at 9 miles an hour. And at Longview, partly cloudy and 76 degrees. Wind south at 17 miles an hour. Elsewhere across the four-state area, over at Dallas, partly cloudy and 83. Oklahoma City, mostly cloudy and 80. Little Rock, mostly cloudy and 77. Jackson, Mississippi, clear and 75. Baton Rouge, partly cloudy and 79. And at Houston, mostly cloudy and 80 degrees. For the most current information, check us out on the web at www.weather.gov/SHP. Now let's check on your local forecast. Tonight, partly cloudy this evening, then becoming mostly cloudy. Lows in the mid-70s. South winds 10 to 15 miles per hour. Tuesday, mostly cloudy. Showers likely with a chance of thunderstorms in the afternoon. Highs around 90. South winds 10 to 15 miles per hour. Chance of rain 70%. Tuesday night, showers likely with a chance of thunderstorms in the evening, then a chance of showers with a slight chance of thunderstorms after midnight. Lows around 70. South winds 5 to 10 miles per hour. Chance of rain 70%. Wednesday, cloudy with a chance of thunderstorms. A chance of showers in the morning, then showers in the afternoon. Highs in the lower 80s. Southeast winds around 5 miles per hour. Chance of rain 80%. Wednesday night, showers likely with a slight chance of thunderstorms. Lows in the upper 60s. East winds around 5 miles per hour in the evening, becoming light and variable. Chance of rain 70%. Thursday, showers likely with a slight chance of thunderstorms in the morning, then showers with thunderstorms likely in the afternoon. Highs in the lower 80s. Chance of rain 90%. Thursday night, a chance of thunderstorms. Showers. Lows in the upper 60s. Chance of rain 90%. Friday, a chance of thunderstorms. Showers. Highs in the lower 80s. Chance of rain 90%. Friday night, mostly cloudy with a chance of showers and thunderstorms. Lows in the upper 60s. Chance of rain 50%. Saturday, mostly cloudy. A chance of showers with a slight chance of thunderstorms in the morning, then showers likely with a chance of thunderstorms in the afternoon. Highs in the lower 80s. Chance of rain 70%. Saturday night, a chance of showers and thunderstorms in the evening, then showers likely with a slight chance of thunderstorms after midnight. Lows in the upper 60s. Chance of rain 70%. Sunday, showers likely with a chance of thunderstorms. Highs in the lower 80s. Chance of rain 70%. Sunday night, a chance of showers and thunderstorms in the evening, then showers likely with a slight chance of thunderstorms after midnight. Lows in the upper 60s. Chance of rain 70%. Memorial Day, a chance of showers with a slight chance of thunderstorms in the morning, then showers likely with a chance of thunderstorms in the afternoon.
Highs in the mid-80s. Chance of rain 60%. 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Be sure to follow us on Facebook. Here's a look at local weather conditions as of 11 p.m. At the top of the hour, skies were clear in Shreveport. The temperature was 79 degrees at the regional airport. The dew point was 73, making the relative humidity 83%. Winds were south at 10 miles an hour. The pressure was 29.97 inches and rising. In Bossier City, at Barksdale Air Force Base, skies were clear, with a temperature of 80 degrees. The dew point was 73, making the relative humidity 79%. Winds were southeast at 13 miles an hour. The pressure was 29.96 inches and rising. And in downtown Shreveport, skies were clear. The temperature was 80 degrees. And winds were south at 13 miles an hour. Once again in Shreveport, it was 79 degrees with clear skies at 11 p.m. Around the local area at 11 p.m., in Texarkana, clear and 81. Wind south at 12 miles an hour. El Dorado, clear and 76. Wind southeast at 8 miles an hour. Monroe, clear and 81. Wind south at 9 miles an hour. And at Longview, partly cloudy and 76 degrees. Wind south at 17 miles an hour. Elsewhere across the four-state area, over at Dallas, partly cloudy and 83. Oklahoma City, mostly cloudy and 80. Little Rock, mostly cloudy and 77. Jackson, Mississippi, clear and 75. Baton Rouge, partly cloudy and 79. And at Houston, mostly cloudy and 80 degrees. For the most current information, check us out on the web at www.weather.gov/SHT. Now let's check on your local forecast. Tonight, partly cloudy this evening, then becoming mostly cloudy. Lows in the mid-70s. South winds 10 to 15 miles per hour. Tuesday, mostly cloudy. Showers likely with a chance of thunderstorms in the afternoon. Highs around 90. South winds 10 to 15 miles per hour. Chance of rain 70%. Tuesday night, showers likely with a chance of thunderstorms in the evening, then a chance of showers with a slight chance of thunderstorms after midnight. Lows around 70. South winds 5 to 10 miles per hour. Chance of rain 70%. Wednesday, cloudy with a chance of thunderstorms. A chance of showers in the morning, then showers in the afternoon. Highs in the lower 80s. Southeast winds around 5 miles per hour. Chance of rain 80%. Wednesday night, showers likely with a slight chance of thunderstorms. Lows in the upper 60s. East winds around 5 miles per hour in the evening, becoming light and variable. Chance of rain 70%. Thursday, showers likely with a slight chance of thunderstorms in the morning, then showers with thunderstorms likely in the afternoon. Highs in the lower 80s. Chance of rain 90%. Thursday night, a chance of thunderstorms. Showers. Lows in the upper 60s. Chance of rain 90%. Friday, a chance of thunderstorms. Showers. Highs in the lower 80s. Chance of rain 90%. Friday night, mostly cloudy with a chance of showers and thunderstorms. Lows in the upper 60s. Chance of rain 50%.
Saturday, mostly cloudy. A chance of showers with a slight chance of thunderstorms in the morning, then showers likely with a chance of thunderstorms in the afternoon. Highs in the lower 80s. Chance of rain 70%. Saturday night, a chance of showers and thunderstorms in the evening, then showers likely with a slight chance of thunderstorms after midnight. Lows in the upper 60s. Chance of rain 70%. Sunday, showers likely with a chance of thunderstorms. Highs in the lower 80s. Chance of rain 70%. Sunday night, a chance of showers and thunderstorms in the evening, then showers likely with a slight chance of thunderstorms after midnight. Lows in the upper 60s. Chance of rain 70%. Memorial Day, a chance of showers with a slight chance of thunderstorms in the morning, then showers likely with a chance of thunderstorms in the afternoon. Highs in the mid-80s. Chance of rain 60%. 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Be sure to follow us on Facebook. Here's a look at local weather conditions as of 11 p.m. At the top of the hour, skies were clear in Shreveport. The temperature was 79 degrees at the regional airport. The dew point was 73, making the relative humidity 83%. Winds were south at 10 miles an hour. The pressure was 29.97 inches and rising. In Bossier City, at Barksdale Air Force Base, skies were clear, with a temperature of 80 degrees. The dew point was 73, making the relative humidity 79%. Winds were southeast at 13 miles an hour. The pressure was 29.96 inches and rising. And in downtown Shreveport, skies were clear. The temperature was 80 degrees. And winds were south at 13 miles an hour. Once again in Shreveport, it was 79 degrees with clear skies at 11 p.m. Here is your area's open water boating forecast. Wind gusts may be higher. Tonight, becoming mostly cloudy. Windy. Lows in the mid-70s. South winds 15 to 20 miles per hour. Tuesday, chance of showers and thunderstorms early in the afternoon. Showers and thunderstorms likely in the late afternoon. Mostly cloudy. Windy. Highs around 90. South winds 15 to 20 miles per hour. Chance of precipitation 70%. Tuesday night, showers likely and a chance of thunderstorms in the evening, then a chance of showers and slight chance of thunderstorms after midnight. Mostly cloudy. Lows around 70. South winds 10 to 15 miles per hour. Chance of precipitation 70%. Wednesday, chance of showers and thunderstorms in the morning, then showers and a chance of thunderstorms in the afternoon. Cloudy. Highs in the lower 80s. Southeast winds 5 to 10 miles per hour. Chance of precipitation 80%. Wednesday night, showers likely and slight chance of thunderstorms. Cloudy. Lows in the upper 60s. East winds 5 to 10 miles per hour. Chance of precipitation 70%. Thursday, cloudy. Showers likely and slight chance of thunderstorms in the morning, then showers with thunderstorms likely in the afternoon. Highs in the lower 80s. Chance of precipitation 90%. Thursday night, mostly cloudy. Showers and a chance of thunderstorms in the evening, then showers likely and a chance of thunderstorms after midnight. Lows in the upper 60s. Chance of precipitation 80%. Friday, mostly cloudy. Showers likely and a chance of thunderstorms in the morning, then showers and a chance of thunderstorms in the afternoon. Highs in the lower 80s. Chance of precipitation 80%. Friday night, mostly cloudy with chance of showers and thunderstorms. Lows in the upper 60s. Chance of precipitation 50%. Saturday, mostly cloudy.
chance of showers and slight chance of thunderstorms in the morning, then showers likely and a chance of thunderstorms in the afternoon. Highs in the mid-80s. Chance of precipitation 70%. Saturday night, mostly cloudy. Chance of showers and thunderstorms in the evening, then showers likely and slight chance of thunderstorms after midnight. Lows in the upper 60s. Chance of precipitation 70%. Sunday, mostly cloudy. Showers likely and a chance of thunderstorms. Highs in the lower 80s. Chance of precipitation 70%. Sunday night, mostly cloudy. Chance of showers and thunderstorms in the evening, then showers likely and slight chance of thunderstorms after midnight. Lows in the upper 60s. Chance of precipitation 60%. Memorial Day, mostly cloudy. Chance of showers and slight chance of thunderstorms in the morning, then showers likely and a chance of thunderstorms in the afternoon. Highs in the mid-80s. Chance of precipitation 60%. Around the local area at 11 p.m. in Texarkana, clear and 81. Wind south at 12 miles an hour. El Dorado, clear and 76. Wind southeast at 8 miles an hour. Monroe, clear and 81. Wind south at 9 miles an hour. And at Longview, partly cloudy and 76 degrees. Wind south at 17 miles an hour. Elsewhere across the four-state area, over at Dallas, partly cloudy and 83. Oklahoma City, mostly cloudy and 80. Little Rock, mostly cloudy and 77. Jackson, Mississippi, clear and 75. Baton Rouge, partly cloudy and 79. And at Houston, mostly cloudy and 80 degrees. For the most current information, check us out on the web at www.weather.gov/sht. Now let's check on your local forecast. Tonight, partly cloudy this evening, then becoming mostly cloudy. Lows in the mid-70s. South winds 10 to 15 miles per hour. Tuesday, mostly cloudy. Showers likely with a chance of thunderstorms in the afternoon. Highs around 90. South winds 10 to 15 miles per hour. Chance of rain 70%. Tuesday night, showers likely with a chance of thunderstorms in the evening, then a chance of showers with a slight chance of thunderstorms after midnight. Lows around 70. South winds 5 to 10 miles per hour. Chance of rain 70%. Wednesday, cloudy with a chance of thunderstorms. A chance of showers in the morning, then showers in the afternoon. Highs in the lower 80s. Southeast winds around 5 miles per hour. Chance of rain 80%. Wednesday night, showers likely with a slight chance of thunderstorms. Lows in the upper 60s. East winds around 5 miles per hour in the evening, becoming light and variable. Chance of rain 70%. Thursday, showers likely with a slight chance of thunderstorms in the morning, then showers with thunderstorms likely in the afternoon. Highs in the lower 80s. Chance of rain 90%. Thursday night, a chance of thunderstorms. Showers. Lows in the upper 60s. Chance of rain 90%. Friday, a chance of thunderstorms. Showers. Highs in the lower 80s. Chance of rain 90%. Friday night, mostly cloudy with a chance of showers and thunderstorms. Lows in the upper 60s. Chance of rain 50%. Saturday, mostly cloudy. A chance of showers with a slight chance of thunderstorms in the morning, then showers likely with a chance of thunderstorms in the afternoon. Highs in the lower 80s. Chance of rain 70%. Saturday night, a chance of showers and thunderstorms in the evening, then showers likely with a slight chance of thunderstorms after midnight. Lows in the upper 60s. Chance of rain 70%. Sunday, showers likely with a chance of thunderstorms. Highs in the lower 80s.
chance of rain 70%. Sunday night, a chance of showers and thunderstorms in the evening, then showers likely with a slight chance of thunderstorms.

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Be sure to follow us on Facebook. Here's a look at local weather conditions as of 11 p.m. At the top of the hour, skies were clear in Shreveport. The temperature was 79 degrees at the regional airport. The dew point was 73, making the relative humidity 83%. Winds were south at 10 miles an hour. The pressure was 29.97 inches and rising. In Bossier City, at Barksdale Air Force Base, skies were clear, with a temperature of 80 degrees. The dew point was 73, making the relative humidity 79%. Winds were southeast at 13 miles an hour. The pressure was 29.96 inches and rising. And in downtown Shreveport, skies were clear. The temperature was 80 degrees. And winds were south at 13 miles an hour. Once again in Shreveport, it was 79 degrees with clear skies at 11 p.m. Around the local area at 11 p.m., in Texarkana, clear and 81. Wind south at 12 miles an hour. El Dorado, clear and 76. Wind southeast at 8 miles an hour. Monroe, clear and 81. Wind south at 9 miles an hour. And at Longview, partly cloudy and 76 degrees. Wind south at 17 miles an hour. Elsewhere across the four-state area, over at Dallas, partly cloudy and 83. Oklahoma City, mostly cloudy and 80. Little Rock, mostly cloudy and 77. Jackson, Mississippi, clear and 75. Baton Rouge, partly cloudy and 79. And at Houston, mostly cloudy and 80 degrees. For the most current information, check us out on the web at www.weather.gov/sht. Now let's check on your local forecast. Tonight, partly cloudy this evening, then becoming mostly cloudy. Lows in the mid-70s. South winds 10 to 15 miles per hour. Tuesday, mostly cloudy. Showers likely with a chance of thunderstorms in the afternoon. Highs around 90. South winds 10 to 15 miles per hour. Chance of rain 70%. Tuesday night, showers likely with a chance of thunderstorms in the evening, then a chance of showers with a slight chance of thunderstorms after midnight. Lows around 70. South winds 5 to 10 miles per hour. Chance of rain 70%. Wednesday, cloudy with a chance of thunderstorms. A chance of showers in the morning, then showers in the afternoon. Highs in the lower 80s. Southeast winds around 5 miles per hour. Chance of rain 80%. Wednesday night, showers likely with a slight chance of thunderstorms. Lows in the upper 60s. East winds around 5 miles per hour in the evening, becoming light and variable. Chance of rain 70%. Thursday, showers likely with a slight chance of thunderstorms in the morning, then showers with thunderstorms likely in the afternoon. Highs in the lower 80s. Chance of rain 90%. Thursday night, a chance of thunderstorms. Showers. Lows in the upper 60s. Chance of rain 90%. Friday, a chance of thunderstorms. Showers. Highs in the lower 80s. Chance of rain 90%. Friday night, mostly cloudy with a chance of showers and thunderstorms. Lows in the upper 60s. Chance of rain 50%. Saturday, mostly cloudy. A chance of showers with a slight chance of thunderstorms in the morning, then showers likely with a chance of thunderstorms in the afternoon. Highs in the lower 80s. Chance of rain 70%. Saturday night, a chance of showers and thunderstorms in the evening, then showers likely with a slight chance of thunderstorms after midnight. Lows in the upper 60s. Chance of rain 70%. Sunday, showers likely with a chance of thunderstorms.

highs in the lower 80s. Chance of rain 70%. Sunday night, a chance of showers and thunderstorms in the evening, then showers likely with a slight chance of thunderstorms after midnight. Lows in the upper 60s. Chance of rain 70%. Memorial Day, a chance of showers with a slight chance of thunderstorms in the morning, then showers likely with a chance of thunderstorms in the afternoon. Highs in the mid-80s. Chance of rain 60%. 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Be sure to follow us on Facebook. Here's a look at local weather conditions as of midnight. At the top of the hour, skies were clear in Shreveport. The temperature was 79 degrees at the regional airport. The dew point was 72, making the relative humidity 78%. Winds were south at 12 miles an hour. The pressure was 29.97 inches and steady. In Bossier City, at Barksdale Air Force Base, skies were clear, with a temperature of 79 degrees. The dew point was 73, making the relative humidity 84%. Winds were southeast at 12 miles an hour. The pressure was 29.97 inches and rising. And in downtown Shreveport, skies were clear. The temperature was 79 degrees. And winds were south at 14 miles an hour, gusting to 21. Once again in Shreveport, it was 79 degrees with clear skies at midnight. Around the local area at midnight, in Texarkana, clear and 81. Wind south at 12 miles an hour, gusting to 22 miles an hour. El Dorado, clear and 76. Wind south at 9 miles an hour. Monroe, clear and 80. Wind south at 8 miles an hour. Natchitoches, mostly cloudy and 76. Wind calm. Marshall, clear and 78. Wind south at 9 miles an hour, gusting to 17 miles an hour. And at Longview, mostly cloudy and 79 degrees. Wind south at 17 miles an hour, gusting to 26 miles an hour. Elsewhere across the four-state area, over at Dallas, partly cloudy and 82. Oklahoma City, mostly cloudy and 79. Little Rock, clear and 77. Jackson, Mississippi, partly cloudy and 75. Baton Rouge, partly cloudy and 78. And at Houston, cloudy and 80 degrees. 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Now let's check on your local forecast. Tonight, partly cloudy this evening, then becoming mostly cloudy. Lows in the mid-70s. South winds 10 to 15 miles per hour. Tuesday, mostly cloudy. Showers likely with a chance of thunderstorms in the afternoon. Highs around 90. South winds 10 to 15 miles per hour. Chance of rain 70%. Tuesday night, showers likely with a chance of thunderstorms in the evening, then a chance of showers with a slight chance of thunderstorms after midnight. Lows around 70. South winds 5 to 10 miles per hour. Chance of rain 70%. Wednesday, cloudy with a chance of thunderstorms. A chance of showers in the morning, then showers in the afternoon. Highs in the lower 80s. Southeast winds around 5 miles per hour. Chance of rain 80%. Wednesday night, showers likely with a slight chance of thunderstorms. Lows in the upper 60s. East winds around 5 miles per hour in the evening, becoming light and variable. Chance of rain 70%. Thursday, showers likely with a slight chance of thunderstorms in the morning, then showers with thunderstorms likely in the afternoon. Highs in the lower 80s. Chance of rain 90%. Thursday night, a chance of thunderstorms. Showers. Lows in the upper 60s. Chance of rain 90%. Friday, a chance of thunderstorms. Showers. Highs in the
lower 80s. Chance of rain 90%. Friday night, mostly cloudy with a chance of showers and thunderstorms. Lows in the upper 60s. Chance of rain 50%. Saturday, mostly cloudy. A chance of showers with a slight chance of thunderstorms in the morning, then showers likely with a chance of thunderstorms in the afternoon. Highs in the lower 80s. Chance of rain 70%. Saturday night, a chance of showers and thunderstorms in the evening, then showers likely with a slight chance of thunderstorms after midnight. Lows in the upper 60s. Chance of rain 70%. Sunday, showers likely with a chance of thunderstorms. Highs in the lower 80s. Chance of rain 70%. Sunday night, a chance of showers and thunderstorms in the evening, then showers likely with a slight chance of thunderstorms after midnight. Lows in the upper 60s. Chance of rain 70%. Memorial Day, a chance of showers with a slight chance of thunderstorms in the morning, then showers likely with a chance of thunderstorms in the afternoon. Highs in the mid-80s. Chance of rain 60%. 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Be sure to follow us on Facebook. Here's a look at local weather conditions as of midnight. At the top of the hour, skies were clear in Shreveport. The temperature was 79 degrees at the regional airport. The dew point was 72, making the relative humidity 78%. Winds were south at 12 miles an hour. The pressure was 29.97 inches and steady. In Bossier City, at Barksdale Air Force Base, skies were clear, with a temperature of 79 degrees. The dew point was 73, making the relative humidity 84%. Winds were southeast at 12 miles an hour. The pressure was 29.97 inches and rising. And in downtown Shreveport, skies were clear. The temperature was 79 degrees. And winds were south at 14 miles an hour, gusting to 21. Once again in Shreveport, it was 79 degrees with clear skies at midnight. This is your NOAA Weather Radio, station WXJ97, operating on a frequency of 162.400 MHz, providing the latest weather information on a 24-hour basis. 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Around the local area at midnight, in Texarkana, clear and 81. Wind south at 12 miles an hour, gusting to 22 miles an hour. El Dorado, clear and 76. Wind south at 9 miles an hour. Monroe, clear and 80. Wind south at 8 miles an hour. Natchitoches, mostly cloudy and 76. Wind calm. Marshall, clear and 78. Wind south at 9 miles an hour, gusting to 17 miles an hour. And at Longview, mostly cloudy and 79 degrees. Wind south at 17 miles an hour, gusting to 26 miles an hour. Elsewhere across the four-state area, over at Dallas, partly cloudy and 82. Oklahoma City, mostly cloudy and 79. Little Rock, clear and 77. Jackson, Mississippi, partly cloudy and 75. Baton Rouge, partly cloudy and 78. And at Houston, cloudy and 80 degrees. For the most current information, check us out on the web at www.weather.gov/SHT. Now let's check on your local forecast. Tonight, partly cloudy this evening, then becoming mostly cloudy. Lows in the mid-70s. South winds 10 to 15 miles per hour. Tuesday, mostly cloudy. Showers likely with a chance of thunderstorms in the afternoon. Highs around 90. South winds 10 to 15 miles per hour. Chance of rain 70%.
Tuesday night, showers likely with a chance of thunderstorms in the evening, then a chance of showers with a slight chance of thunderstorms after midnight. Lows around 70. South winds 5 to 10 miles per hour. Chance of rain 70%. Wednesday, cloudy with a chance of thunderstorms. A chance of showers in the morning, then showers in the afternoon. Highs in the lower 80s. Southeast winds around 5 miles per hour. Chance of rain 80%. Wednesday night, showers likely with a slight chance of thunderstorms. Lows in the upper 60s. East winds around 5 miles per hour in the evening, becoming light and variable. Chance of rain 70%. Thursday, showers likely with a slight chance of thunderstorms in the morning, then showers with thunderstorms likely in the afternoon. Highs in the lower 80s. Chance of rain 90%. Thursday night, a chance of thunderstorms. Showers. Lows in the upper 60s. Chance of rain 90%. Friday, a chance of thunderstorms. Showers. Highs in the lower 80s. Chance of rain 90%. Friday night, mostly cloudy with a chance of showers and thunderstorms. Lows in the upper 60s. Chance of rain 50%. Saturday, mostly cloudy. A chance of showers with a slight chance of thunderstorms in the morning, then showers likely with a chance of thunderstorms in the afternoon. Highs in the lower 80s. Chance of rain 70%. Saturday night, a chance of showers and thunderstorms in the evening, then showers likely with a slight chance of thunderstorms after midnight. Lows in the upper 60s. Chance of rain 70%. Sunday, showers likely with a chance of thunderstorms. Highs in the lower 80s. Chance of rain 70%. Sunday night, a chance of showers and thunderstorms in the evening, then showers likely with a slight chance of thunderstorms after midnight. Lows in the upper 60s. Chance of rain 70%. Memorial Day, a chance of showers with a slight chance of thunderstorms in the morning, then showers likely with a chance of thunderstorms in the afternoon. Highs in the mid-80s. Chance of rain 60%. 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Be sure to follow us on Facebook. Here's a look at local weather conditions as of midnight. At the top of the hour, skies were clear in Shreveport. The temperature was 79 degrees at the regional airport. The dew point was 72, making the relative humidity 78%. Winds were south at 12 miles an hour. The pressure was 29.97 inches and steady. In Bossier City, at Barksdale Air Force Base, skies were clear, with a temperature of 79 degrees. The dew point was 73, making the relative humidity 84%. Winds were southeast at 12 miles an hour. The pressure was 29.97 inches and rising. And in downtown Shreveport, skies were clear. The temperature was 79 degrees. And winds were south at 14 miles an hour, gusting to 21. Once again in Shreveport, it was 79 degrees with clear skies at midnight. Around the local area at midnight, in Texarkana, clear and 81. Wind south at 12 miles an hour, gusting to 22 miles an hour. El Dorado, clear and 76. Wind south at 9 miles an hour. Monroe, clear and 80. Wind south at 8 miles an hour. Natchitoches, mostly cloudy and 76. Wind calm. Marshall, clear and 78. Wind south at 9 miles an hour, gusting to 17 miles an hour. And at Longview, mostly cloudy and 79 degrees. Wind south at 17 miles an hour, gusting to 26 miles an hour. Elsewhere across the four-state area, over at Dallas, partly cloudy and 82. Oklahoma City, mostly cloudy and 79. Little Rock, clear and 77.
Jackson, Mississippi, partly cloudy and 75. Baton Rouge, partly cloudy and 78. And at Houston, cloudy and 80 degrees. For the most current information, check us out on the web at www.weather.gov/sht. Now let's check on your local forecast. Tonight, partly cloudy this evening, then becoming mostly cloudy. Lows in the mid-70s. South winds 10 to 15 miles per hour. Tuesday, mostly cloudy. Showers likely with a chance of thunderstorms in the afternoon. Highs around 90. South winds 10 to 15 miles per hour. Chance of rain 70%. Tuesday night, showers likely with a chance of thunderstorms in the evening, then a chance of showers with a slight chance of thunderstorms after midnight. Lows around 70. South winds 5 to 10 miles per hour. Chance of rain 70%. Wednesday, cloudy with a chance of thunderstorms. A chance of showers in the morning, then showers in the afternoon. Highs in the lower 80s. Southeast winds around 5 miles per hour. Chance of rain 80%. Wednesday night, showers likely with a slight chance of thunderstorms. Lows in the upper 60s. East winds around 5 miles per hour in the evening, becoming light and variable. Chance of rain 70%. Thursday, showers likely with a slight chance of thunderstorms in the morning, then showers with thunderstorms likely in the afternoon. Highs in the lower 80s. Chance of rain 90%. Thursday night, a chance of thunderstorms. Showers. Lows in the upper 60s. Chance of rain 90%. Friday, a chance of thunderstorms. Showers. Highs in the lower 80s. Chance of rain 90%. Friday night, mostly cloudy with a chance of showers and thunderstorms. Lows in the upper 60s. Chance of rain 50%. Saturday, mostly cloudy. A chance of showers with a slight chance of thunderstorms in the morning, then showers likely with a chance of thunderstorms in the afternoon. Highs in the lower 80s. Chance of rain 70%. Saturday night, a chance of showers and thunderstorms in the evening, then showers likely with a slight chance of thunderstorms after midnight. Lows in the upper 60s. Chance of rain 70%. Sunday, showers likely with a chance of thunderstorms. Highs in the lower 80s. Chance of rain 70%. Sunday night, a chance of showers and thunderstorms in the evening, then showers likely with a slight chance of thunderstorms after midnight. Lows in the upper 60s. Chance of rain 70%. Memorial Day, a chance of showers with a slight chance of thunderstorms in the morning, then showers likely with a chance of thunderstorms in the afternoon. Highs in the mid-80s. Chance of rain 60%. Here is your area's open water boating forecast. Wind gusts may be higher. Tonight, becoming mostly cloudy. Windy. Lows in the mid-70s. South. Lows in the mid-70s. South winds 15 to 20 miles per hour. Tuesday, chance of showers and thunderstorms early in the afternoon. Showers and thunderstorms likely in the late afternoon. Mostly cloudy. Windy. Highs around 90. South winds 15 to 20 miles per hour. Chance of precipitation 70%. Tuesday night, showers likely and a chance of thunderstorms in the evening, then a chance of showers and slight chance of thunderstorms after midnight. Mostly cloudy. Lows around 70. South winds 10 to 15 miles per hour. Chance of precipitation 70%. Wednesday, chance of showers and thunderstorms in the morning, then showers and a chance of thunderstorms in the afternoon. Cloudy. Highs in the lower 80s. Southeast winds 5 to 10 miles per hour. Chance of precipitation 80%. Wednesday night, showers likely and slight chance of thunderstorms. Cloudy. Lows in the upper 60s.

East winds 5 to 10 miles per hour. Chance of precipitation 70%. Thursday, cloudy. Showers likely and slight chance of thunderstorms in the morning, then showers with thunderstorms likely in the afternoon. Highs in the lower 80s. Chance of precipitation 90%. Thursday night, mostly cloudy. Showers and a chance of thunderstorms in the evening, then showers likely and a chance of thunderstorms after midnight. Lows in the upper 60s. Chance of precipitation 80%. Friday, mostly cloudy. Showers likely and a chance of thunderstorms in the morning, then showers and a chance of thunderstorms in the afternoon. Highs in the lower 80s. Chance of precipitation 80%. Friday night, mostly cloudy with chance of showers and thunderstorms. Lows in the upper 60s. Chance of precipitation 50%. Saturday, mostly cloudy. Chance of showers and slight chance of thunderstorms in the morning, then showers likely and a chance of thunderstorms in the afternoon. Highs in the mid-80s. Chance of precipitation 70%. Saturday night, mostly cloudy. Chance of showers and thunderstorms in the evening, then showers likely and slight chance of thunderstorms after midnight. Lows in the upper 60s. Chance of precipitation 70%. Sunday, mostly cloudy. Showers likely and a chance of thunderstorms. Highs in the lower 80s. Chance of precipitation 70%. Sunday night, mostly cloudy. Chance of showers and thunderstorms in the evening, then showers likely and slight chance of thunderstorms after midnight. Lows in the upper 60s. Chance of precipitation 60%. Memorial Day, mostly cloudy. Chance of showers and slight chance of thunderstorms in the morning, then showers likely and a chance of thunderstorms in the afternoon. Highs in the mid-80s. Chance of precipitation 60%. 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Be sure to follow us on Facebook. Here's a look at local weather conditions as of midnight. At the top of the hour, skies were clear in Shreveport. The temperature was 79 degrees at the regional airport. The dew point was 72, making the relative humidity 78%. Winds were south at 12 miles an hour. The pressure was 29.97 inches and steady. In Bossier City, at Barksdale Air Force Base, skies were clear, with a temperature of 79 degrees. The dew point was 73, making the relative humidity 84%. Winds were southeast at 12 miles an hour. The pressure was 29.97 inches and rising. And in downtown Shreveport, skies were clear. The temperature was 79 degrees. And winds were south at 14 miles an hour, gusting to 21. Once again in Shreveport, it was 79 degrees with clear skies at midnight. This is your NOAA Weather Radio, station WXJ97, operating on a frequency of 162.400 MHz, providing the latest weather information on a 24-hour basis. 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Around the local area at midnight, in Texarkana, clear and 81. Wind south at 12 miles an hour, gusting to 22 miles an hour. El Dorado, clear and 76. Wind south at 9 miles an hour. Monroe, clear and 80. Wind south at 8 miles an hour. Natchitoches, mostly cloudy and 76. Wind calm. Marshall, clear and 78. Wind south at 9 miles an hour, gusting to 17 miles an hour. And at Longview, mostly cloudy and 79 degrees. Wind south at 17 miles an hour, gusting to 26 miles an hour. Elsewhere across the four-state area,

Denver, Dallas, partly cloudy and 82. Oklahoma City, mostly cloudy and 79. Little Rock, clear and 77. Jackson, Mississippi, partly cloudy and 75. Baton Rouge, partly cloudy and 78. And at Houston, cloudy and 80 degrees. For the most current information, check us out on the web at www.weather.gov/SHP. Now let's check on your local forecast. Tonight, partly cloudy this evening, then becoming mostly cloudy. Lows in the mid-70s. South winds 10 to 15 miles per hour. Tuesday, mostly cloudy. Showers likely with a chance of thunderstorms in the afternoon. Highs around 90. South winds 10 to 15 miles per hour. Chance of rain 70%. Tuesday night, showers likely with a chance of thunderstorms in the evening, then a chance of showers with a slight chance of thunderstorms after midnight. Lows around 70. South winds 5 to 10 miles per hour. Chance of rain 70%. Wednesday, cloudy with a chance of thunderstorms. A chance of showers in the morning, then showers in the afternoon. Highs in the lower 80s. Southeast winds around 5 miles per hour. Chance of rain 80%. Wednesday night, showers likely with a slight chance of thunderstorms. Lows in the upper 60s. East winds around 5 miles per hour in the evening, becoming light and variable. Chance of rain 70%. Thursday, showers likely with a slight chance of thunderstorms in the morning, then showers with thunderstorms likely in the afternoon. Highs in the lower 80s. Chance of rain 90%. Thursday night, a chance of thunderstorms. Showers. Lows in the upper 60s. Chance of rain 90%. Friday, a chance of thunderstorms. Showers. Highs in the lower 80s. Chance of rain 90%. Friday night, mostly cloudy with a chance of showers and thunderstorms. Lows in the upper 60s. Chance of rain 50%. Saturday, mostly cloudy. A chance of showers with a slight chance of thunderstorms in the morning, then showers likely with a chance of thunderstorms in the afternoon. Highs in the lower 80s. Chance of rain 70%. Saturday night, a chance of showers and thunderstorms in the evening, then showers likely with a slight chance of thunderstorms after midnight. Lows in the upper 60s. Chance of rain 70%. Sunday, showers likely with a chance of thunderstorms. Highs in the lower 80s. Chance of rain 70%. Sunday night, a chance of showers and thunderstorms in the evening, then showers likely with a slight chance of thunderstorms after midnight. Lows in the upper 60s. Chance of rain 70%. Memorial Day, a chance of showers with a slight chance of thunderstorms in the morning, then showers likely with a chance of thunderstorms in the afternoon. Highs in the mid-80s. Chance of rain 60%. 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Be sure to follow us on Facebook. Here's a look at local weather conditions as of midnight. At the top of the hour, skies were clear in Shreveport. The temperature was 79 degrees at the regional airport. The dew point was 72, making the relative humidity 78%. Winds were south at 12 miles an hour. The pressure was 29.97 inches and steady. In Bossier City, at Barksdale Air Force Base, skies were clear, with a temperature of 79 degrees. The dew point was 73, making the relative humidity 84%. Winds were southeast at 12 miles an hour. The pressure was 29.97 inches and rising. And in downtown Shreveport, skies were clear. The temperature was 79 degrees. And winds were south at 14 miles an hour, gusting to 21. Once again in Shreveport, it was 79 degrees with clear skies at midnight.
around the local area at midnight in Texarkana, clear and 81. Wind south at 12 miles an hour, gusting to 22 miles an hour. El Dorado, clear and 76. Wind south at 9 miles an hour. Monroe, clear and 80. Wind south at 8 miles an hour. Natchitoches, mostly cloudy and 76. Wind calm. Marshall, clear and 78. Wind south at 9 miles an hour, gusting to 17 miles an hour. And at Longview, mostly cloudy and 79 degrees. Wind south at 17 miles an hour, gusting to 26 miles an hour. Elsewhere across the four-state area, over at Dallas, partly cloudy and 82. Oklahoma City, mostly cloudy and 79. Little Rock, clear and 77. Jackson, Mississippi, partly cloudy and 75. Baton Rouge, partly cloudy and 78. And at Houston, cloudy and 80 degrees. For the most current information, check us out on the web at www.weather.gov/SHP. Now let's check on your local forecast. Tonight, partly cloudy this evening, then becoming mostly cloudy. Lows in the mid-70s. South winds 10 to 15 miles per hour. Tuesday, mostly cloudy. Showers likely with a chance of thunderstorms in the afternoon. Highs around 90. South winds 10 to 15 miles per hour. Chance of rain 70%. Tuesday night, showers likely with a chance of thunderstorms in the evening, then a chance of showers with a slight chance of thunderstorms after midnight. Lows around 70. South winds 5 to 10 miles per hour. Chance of rain 70%. Wednesday, cloudy with a chance of thunderstorms. A chance of showers in the morning, then showers in the afternoon. Highs in the lower 80s. Southeast winds around 5 miles per hour. Chance of rain 80%. Wednesday night, showers likely with a slight chance of thunderstorms. Lows in the upper 60s. East winds around 5 miles per hour in the evening, becoming light and variable. Chance of rain 70%. Thursday, showers likely with a slight chance of thunderstorms in the morning, then showers with thunderstorms likely in the afternoon. Highs in the lower 80s. Chance of rain 90%. Thursday night, a chance of thunderstorms. Showers. Lows in the upper 60s. Chance of rain 90%. Friday, a chance of thunderstorms. Showers. Highs in the lower 80s. Chance of rain 90%. Friday night, mostly cloudy with a chance of showers and thunderstorms. Lows in the upper 60s. Chance of rain 50%. Saturday, mostly cloudy. A chance of showers with a slight chance of thunderstorms in the morning, then showers likely with a chance of thunderstorms in the afternoon. Highs in the lower 80s. Chance of rain 70%. Saturday night, a chance of showers and thunderstorms in the evening, then showers likely with a slight chance of thunderstorms after midnight. Lows in the upper 60s. Chance of rain 70%. Sunday, showers likely with a chance of thunderstorms. Highs in the lower 80s. Chance of rain 70%. Sunday night, a chance of showers and thunderstorms in the evening, then showers likely with a slight chance of thunderstorms after midnight. Lows in the upper 60s. Chance of rain 70%. Memorial Day, a chance of showers with a slight chance of thunderstorms in the morning, then showers likely with a chance of thunderstorms in the afternoon. Highs in the mid-80s. Chance of rain 60%. 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Be sure to follow us on Facebook. Here's a look at local weather conditions as of midnight. At the top of the hour, skies were clear in Shreveport. The temperature was 79 degrees at the regional airport.
The dew point was 72, making the relative humidity 78%. Winds were south at 12 miles an hour. The pressure was 29.97 inches and steady. In Bossier City, at Barksdale Air Force Base, skies were clear, with a temperature of 79 degrees. The dew point was 73, making the relative humidity 84%. Winds were southeast at 12 miles an hour. The pressure was 29.97 inches and rising. And in downtown Shreveport, skies were clear. The temperature was 79 degrees. And winds were south at 14 miles an hour, gusting to 21. Once again in Shreveport, it was 79 degrees with clear skies at midnight. Around the local area at midnight, in Texarkana, clear and 81. Wind south at 12 miles an hour, gusting to 22 miles an hour. El Dorado, clear and 76. Wind south at 9 miles an hour. Monroe, clear and 80. Wind south at 8 miles an hour. Natchitoches, mostly cloudy and 76. Wind calm. Marshall, clear and 78. Wind south at 9 miles an hour, gusting to 17 miles an hour. And at Longview, mostly cloudy and 79 degrees. Wind south at 17 miles an hour, gusting to 26 miles an hour. Elsewhere across the four-state area, over at Dallas, partly cloudy and 82. Oklahoma City, mostly cloudy and 79. Little Rock, clear and 77. Jackson, Mississippi, partly cloudy and 75. Baton Rouge, partly cloudy and 78. And at Houston, cloudy and 80 degrees. For the most current information, check us out on the web at www.weather.gov/sht. Now let's check on your local forecast. Tonight, partly cloudy this evening, then becoming mostly cloudy. Lows in the mid-70s. South winds 10 to 15 miles per hour. Tuesday, mostly cloudy. Showers likely with a chance of thunderstorms in the afternoon. Highs around 90. South winds 10 to 15 miles per hour. Chance of rain 70%. Tuesday night, showers likely with a chance of thunderstorms in the evening, then a chance of showers with a slight chance of thunderstorms after midnight. Lows around 70. South winds 5 to 10 miles per hour. Chance of rain 70%. Wednesday, cloudy with a chance of thunderstorms. A chance of showers in the morning, then showers in the afternoon. Highs in the lower 80s. Southeast winds around 5 miles per hour. Chance of rain 80%. Wednesday night, showers likely with a slight chance of thunderstorms. Lows in the upper 60s. East winds around 5 miles per hour in the evening, becoming light and variable. Chance of rain 70%. Thursday, showers likely with a slight chance of thunderstorms in the morning, then showers with thunderstorms likely in the afternoon. Highs in the lower 80s. Chance of rain 90%. Thursday night, a chance of thunderstorms. Showers. Lows in the upper 60s. Chance of rain 90%. Friday, a chance of thunderstorms. Showers. Highs in the lower 80s. Chance of rain 90%. Friday night, mostly cloudy with a chance of showers and thunderstorms. Lows in the upper 60s. Chance of rain 50%. Saturday, mostly cloudy. A chance of showers with a slight chance of thunderstorms in the morning, then showers likely with a chance of thunderstorms in the afternoon. Highs in the lower 80s. Chance of rain 70%. Saturday night, a chance of showers and thunderstorms in the evening, then showers likely with a slight chance of thunderstorms after midnight. Lows in the upper 60s. Chance of rain 70%. Sunday, showers likely with a chance of thunderstorms. Highs in the lower 80s. Chance of rain 70%.
Sunday night, a chance of showers and thunderstorms in the evening, then showers likely with a slight chance of thunderstorms after midnight. Lows in the upper 60s. Chance of rain 70%. Memorial Day, a chance of showers with a slight chance of thunderstorms in the morning, then showers likely with a chance of thunderstorms in the afternoon. Highs in the mid-80s. Chance of rain 60%. 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Be sure to follow us on Facebook. Here's a look at local weather conditions as of midnight. At the top of the hour, skies were clear in Shreveport. The temperature was 79 degrees at the regional airport. The dew point was 72, making the relative humidity 78%. Winds were south at 12 miles an hour. The pressure was 29.97 inches and steady. In Bossier City, at Barksdale Air Force Base, skies were clear, with a temperature of 79 degrees. The dew point was 73, making the relative humidity 84%. Winds were southeast at 12 miles an hour. The pressure was 29.97 inches and rising. And in downtown Shreveport, skies were clear. The temperature was 79 degrees. And winds were south at 14 miles an hour, gusting to 21. Once again in Shreveport, it was 79 degrees with clear skies at midnight. Around the local area at midnight, in Texarkana, clear and 81. Wind south at 12 miles an hour, gusting to 22 miles an hour. El Dorado, clear and 76. Wind south at 9 miles an hour. Monroe, clear and 80. Wind south at 8 miles an hour. Nacogdoches, mostly cloudy and 76. Wind calm. Marshall, clear and 78. Wind south at 9 miles an hour, gusting to 17 miles an hour. And at Longview, mostly cloudy and 79 degrees. Wind south at 17 miles an hour, gusting to 26 miles an hour. Elsewhere across the four-state area, over at Dallas, partly cloudy and 82. Oklahoma City, mostly cloudy and 79. Little Rock, clear and 77. Jackson, Mississippi, partly cloudy and 75. Baton Rouge, partly cloudy and 78. And at Houston, cloudy and 80 degrees. For the most current information, check us out on the web at www.weather.gov/SHT. Now let's check on your local forecast. Tonight, partly cloudy this evening, then becoming mostly cloudy. Lows in the mid-70s. South winds 10 to 15 miles per hour. Tuesday, mostly cloudy. Showers likely with a chance of thunderstorms in the afternoon. Highs around 90. South winds 10 to 15 miles per hour. Chance of rain 70%. Tuesday night, showers likely with a chance of thunderstorms in the evening, then a chance of showers with a slight chance of thunderstorms after midnight. Lows around 70. South winds 5 to 10 miles per hour. Chance of rain 70%. Wednesday, cloudy with a chance of thunderstorms. A chance of showers in the morning, then showers in the afternoon. Highs in the lower 80s. Southeast winds around 5 miles per hour. Chance of rain 80%. Wednesday night, showers likely with a slight chance of thunderstorms. Lows in the upper 60s. East winds around 5 miles per hour in the evening, becoming light and variable. Chance of rain 70%.
Thursday. Showers likely with a slight chance of thunderstorms in the morning, then showers with thunderstorms likely in the afternoon. Highs in the lower 80s. Chance of

90%. Thursday night, a chance of thunderstorms. Showers. Lows in the upper 60s. Chance of rain 90%. Friday, a chance of thunderstorms. Showers. Highs in the lower 80s. Chance of rain 90%. Friday night, mostly cloudy with a chance of showers and thunderstorms. Lows in the upper 60s. Chance of rain 50%. Saturday, mostly cloudy. A chance of showers with a slight chance of thunderstorms in the morning, then showers likely with a chance of thunderstorms in the afternoon. Highs in the lower 80s. Chance of rain 70%. Saturday night, a chance of showers and thunderstorms in the evening, then showers likely with a slight chance of thunderstorms after midnight. Lows in the upper 60s. Chance of rain 70%. Sunday, showers likely with a chance of thunderstorms. Highs in the lower 80s. Chance of rain 70%. Sunday night, a chance of showers and thunderstorms in the evening, then showers likely with a slight chance of thunderstorms after midnight. Lows in the upper 60s. Chance of rain 70%. Memorial Day, a chance of showers with a slight chance of thunderstorms in the morning, then showers likely with a chance of thunderstorms in the afternoon. Highs in the mid-80s. Chance of rain 60%. Here is your area's open water boating forecast. Wind gusts may be higher. Tonight, becoming mostly cloudy. Windy. Lows in the mid-70s. South winds 15 to 20 miles per hour. Tuesday, chance of showers and thunderstorms early in the afternoon. Showers and thunderstorms likely in the late afternoon. Mostly cloudy. Windy. Highs around 90. South winds 15 to 20 miles per hour. Chance of precipitation 70%. Tuesday night, showers likely and a chance of thunderstorms in the evening, then a chance of showers and slight chance of thunderstorms after midnight. Mostly cloudy. Lows around 70. South winds 10 to 15 miles per hour. Chance of precipitation 70%. Wednesday, chance of showers and thunderstorms in the morning, then showers and a chance of thunderstorms in the afternoon. Cloudy. Highs in the lower 80s. Southeast winds 5 to 10 miles per hour. Chance of precipitation 80%. Wednesday night, showers likely and slight chance of thunderstorms. Cloudy. Lows in the upper 60s. East winds 5 to 10 miles per hour. Chance of precipitation 70%. Thursday, cloudy. Showers likely and slight chance of thunderstorms in the morning, then showers with thunderstorms likely in the afternoon. Highs in the lower 80s. Chance of precipitation 90%. Thursday night, mostly cloudy. Showers and a chance of thunderstorms in the evening, then showers likely and a chance of thunderstorms after midnight. Lows in the upper 60s. Chance of precipitation 80%. Friday, mostly cloudy. Showers likely and a chance of thunderstorms in the morning, then showers and a chance of thunderstorms in the afternoon. Highs in the lower 80s. Chance of precipitation 80%. Friday night, mostly cloudy with chance of showers and thunderstorms. Lows in the upper 60s. Chance of precipitation 50%. Saturday, mostly cloudy. Chance of showers and slight chance of thunderstorms in the morning, then showers likely and a chance of thunderstorms in the afternoon. Highs in the mid-80s. Chance of precipitation 70%. Saturday night, mostly cloudy. Chance of showers and thunderstorms in the evening, then showers likely and slight chance of thunderstorms after midnight. Lows in the upper 60s. Chance of precipitation 70%. Sunday, mostly cloudy. Showers likely and a chance of thunderstorms. Highs in the lower 80s. Chance of precipitation 70%. Sunday night, mostly cloudy. Chance of showers and thunderstorms in the evening,
then showers likely and slight chance of thunderstorms after midnight. Lows in the upper 60s. Chance of precipitation 60%. Memorial Day, mostly cloudy. Chance of showers and slight chance of thunderstorms in the morning, then showers likely and a chance of thunderstorms in the afternoon. Highs in the mid-80s. Chance of precipitation 60%. 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Be sure to follow us on Facebook. Here's a look at local weather conditions as of midnight. At the top of the hour, skies were clear in Shreveport. The temperature was 79 degrees at the regional airport. The dew point was 72, making the relative humidity 78%. Winds were south at 12 miles an hour. The pressure was 29.97 inches and steady. In Bossier City, at Barksdale Air Force Base, skies were clear, with a temperature of 79 degrees. The dew point was 73, making the relative humidity 84%. Winds were southeast at 12 miles an hour. The pressure was 29.97 inches and rising. And in downtown Shreveport, skies were clear. The temperature was 79 degrees. And winds were south at 14 miles an hour, gusting to 21. Once again in Shreveport, it was 79 degrees with clear skies at midnight. Around the local area at midnight, in Texarkana, clear and 81. Wind south at 12 miles an hour, gusting to 22 miles an hour. El Dorado, clear and 76. Wind south at 9 miles an hour. Monroe, clear and 80. Wind south at 8 miles an hour. Natchitoches, mostly cloudy and 76. Wind calm. Marshall, clear and 78. Wind south at 9 miles an hour, gusting to 17 miles an hour. And at Longview, mostly cloudy and 79 degrees. Wind south at 17 miles an hour, gusting to 26 miles an hour. Elsewhere across the four-state area, over at Dallas, partly cloudy and 82. Oklahoma City, mostly cloudy and 79. Little Rock, clear and 77. Jackson, Mississippi, partly cloudy and 75. Baton Rouge, partly cloudy and 78. And at Houston, cloudy and 80 degrees. 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Now let's check on your local forecast. Tonight, partly cloudy this evening, then becoming mostly cloudy. Lows in the mid-70s. South winds 10 to 15 miles per hour. Tuesday, mostly cloudy. Showers likely with a chance of thunderstorms in the afternoon. Highs around 90. South winds 10 to 15 miles per hour. Chance of rain 70%. Tuesday night, showers likely with a chance of thunderstorms in the evening, then a chance of showers with a slight chance of thunderstorms after midnight. Lows around 70. South winds 5 to 10 miles per hour. Chance of rain 70%. Wednesday, cloudy with a chance of thunderstorms. A chance of showers in the morning, then showers in the afternoon. Highs in the lower 80s. Southeast winds around 5 miles per hour. Chance of rain 80%. Wednesday night, showers likely with a slight chance of thunderstorms. Lows in the upper 60s. East winds around 5 miles per hour in the evening, becoming light and variable. Chance of rain 70%. Thursday, showers likely with a slight chance of thunderstorms in the morning.

showers, likely with a chance of thunderstorms in the afternoon. Highs in the lower 80s. Chance of rain 70%. Saturday night, a chance of showers and thunderstorms in the evening, then showers likely with a slight chance of thunderstorms after midnight. Lows in the upper 60s. Chance of rain 70%. Sunday, showers likely with a chance of thunderstorms. Highs in the lower 80s. Chance of rain 70%. Sunday night, a chance of showers and thunderstorms in the evening, then showers likely with a slight chance of thunderstorms after midnight. Lows in the upper 60s. Chance of rain 70%. Memorial Day, a chance of showers with a slight chance of thunderstorms in the morning, then showers likely with a chance of thunderstorms in the afternoon. Highs in the mid-80s. Chance of rain 60%. 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Be sure to follow us on Facebook. Here's a look at local weather conditions as of midnight. At the top of the hour, skies were clear in Shreveport. The temperature was 79 degrees at the regional airport. The dew point was 72, making the relative humidity 78%. Winds were south at 12 miles an hour. The pressure was 29.97 inches and steady. In Bossier City, at Barksdale Air Force Base, skies were clear, with a temperature of 79 degrees. The dew point was 73, making the relative humidity 84%. Winds were southeast at 12 miles an hour. The pressure was 29.97 inches and rising. And in downtown Shreveport, skies were clear. The temperature was 79 degrees. And winds were south at 14 miles an hour, gusting to 21. Once again in Shreveport, it was 79 degrees with clear skies at midnight. 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Be sure to follow us on Facebook. Here's a look at local weather conditions as of 1 a.m. At the top of the hour, skies were mostly cloudy in Shreveport. The temperature was 79 degrees at the regional airport. The dew point was 72, making the relative humidity 78%. Winds were south at 13 miles an hour, gusting to 21. The pressure was 29.97 inches and steady. In Bossier City, at Barksdale Air Force Base, skies were clear, with a temperature of 78 degrees. The dew point was 72, making the relative humidity 82%. Winds were southeast at 12 miles an hour. The pressure was 29.97 inches and steady. And in downtown Shreveport, skies were mostly cloudy. The temperature was 78 degrees. And winds were south at 12 miles an hour. Once again in Shreveport, it was 79 degrees with mostly cloudy skies at 1 a.m. Around the local area at 1 a.m., in Texarkana, clear and 80. Wind southeast at 9 miles an hour. El Dorado, clear and 76. Wind south at 6 miles an hour. Monroe, clear and 79. Wind south at 5 miles an hour. Natchitoches, partly cloudy and 76. Wind south at 8 miles an hour. Marshall, partly cloudy and 77. Wind south at 14 miles an hour. And at Longview, mostly cloudy and 79 degrees. Wind south at 14 miles an hour. Elsewhere across the four-state area, over at Dallas, partly cloudy and 81. Oklahoma City, partly cloudy and 79. Little Rock, clear and 76. Jackson, Mississippi, partly cloudy and 74. Baton Rouge, mostly cloudy and 78. And at Houston, mostly cloudy and 80 degrees. For the most current information, check us out on the web at www.weather.gov/sht. Now let's check on your local forecast. Tonight, partly cloudy this evening, then

becoming mostly cloudy. Lows in the mid-70s. South winds 10 to 15 miles per hour. Tuesday, mostly cloudy. Showers likely with a chance of thunderstorms in the afternoon. Highs around 90. South winds 10 to 15 miles per hour. Chance of rain 70%. Tuesday night, showers likely with a chance of thunderstorms in the evening, then a chance of showers with a slight chance of thunderstorms after midnight. Lows around 70. South winds 5 to 10 miles per hour. Chance of rain 70%. Wednesday, cloudy with a chance of thunderstorms. A chance of showers in the morning, then showers in the afternoon. Highs in the lower 80s. Southeast winds around 5 miles per hour. Chance of rain 80%. Wednesday night, showers likely with a slight chance of thunderstorms. Lows in the upper 60s. East winds around 5 miles per hour in the evening, becoming light and variable. Chance of rain 70%. Thursday, showers likely with a slight chance of thunderstorms in the morning, then showers with thunderstorms likely in the afternoon. Highs in the lower 80s. Chance of rain 90%. Thursday night, a chance of thunderstorms. Showers. Lows in the upper 60s. Chance of rain 90%. Friday, a chance of thunderstorms. Showers. Highs in the lower 80s. Chance of rain 90%. Friday night, mostly cloudy with a chance of showers and thunderstorms. Lows in the upper 60s. Chance of rain 50%. Saturday, mostly cloudy. A chance of showers with a slight chance of thunderstorms in the morning, then showers likely with a chance of thunderstorms in the afternoon. Highs in the lower 80s. Chance of rain 70%. Saturday night, a chance of showers and thunderstorms in the evening, then showers likely with a slight chance of thunderstorms after midnight. Lows in the upper 60s. Chance of rain 70%. Sunday, showers likely with a chance of thunderstorms. Highs in the lower 80s. Chance of rain 70%. Sunday night, a chance of showers and thunderstorms in the evening, then showers likely with a slight chance of thunderstorms after midnight. Lows in the upper 60s. Chance of rain 70%. Memorial Day, a chance of showers with a slight chance of thunderstorms in the morning, then showers likely with a chance of thunderstorms in the afternoon. Highs in the mid-80s. Chance of rain 60%. Now let's check on your local forecast. Rest of tonight, mostly cloudy. Near steady temperature in the mid-70s. South winds 5 to 10 miles per hour. Tuesday, mostly cloudy. Thunderstorms likely with a chance of showers in the afternoon. Highs around 90. South winds 5 to 10 miles per hour with gusts up to 20 miles per hour. Chance of rain 70%. Tuesday night, mostly cloudy. Showers with a chance of thunderstorms in the evening, then a chance of showers with a slight chance of thunderstorms after midnight. Lows around 70. Northeast winds 5 to 10 miles per hour, becoming southeast after midnight. Chance of rain 80%. Wednesday, mostly cloudy with a chance of thunderstorms. A chance of showers in the morning, then showers likely in the afternoon. Highs in the mid-80s. East winds around 5 miles per hour. Chance of rain 70%. Wednesday night, a chance of thunderstorms. A chance of showers in the evening, then showers likely after midnight. Lows in the upper 60s. East winds around 5 miles per hour in the evening, becoming light and variable. Chance of rain 70%. Thursday, a chance of thunderstorms. Showers. Highs in the lower 80s. Chance of rain 90%. Thursday night, a chance of thunderstorms. Showers. Lows in the upper 60s. Chance of rain 90%. Friday, a chance of thunderstorms. Showers.
Highs in the lower 80s. Chance of rain 80%. Friday night, showers likely. A chance of thunderstorms, mainly in the evening. Lows in the upper 60s. Chance of rain 70%. Saturday, a chance of showers with a slight chance of thunderstorms in the morning, then showers likely with a chance of thunderstorms in the afternoon. Highs in the lower 80s. Chance of rain 70%. Saturday night, a chance of thunderstorms. Showers likely. Lows in the upper 60s. Chance of rain 70%. Sunday, a chance of thunderstorms. Showers. Highs in the lower 80s. Chance of rain 90%. Sunday night, showers likely with a chance of thunderstorms in the evening, then a chance of showers with a slight chance of thunderstorms after midnight. Lows in the upper 60s. Chance of rain 70%. Memorial Day, showers likely with a slight chance of thunderstorms in the morning, then showers likely with a chance of thunderstorms in the afternoon. Highs in the lower 80s. Chance of rain 70%. Here is your area's open water boating forecast. Wind gusts may be higher. Rest of tonight, showers with thunderstorms likely. Mostly cloudy. Windy. Highs around 90. Lows in the upper 60s to mid 70s. East winds 15 to 20 miles per hour. Chance of precipitation 80%. Wednesday, chance of showers in the morning. Chance of thunderstorms through the day. Showers likely in the afternoon. Mostly cloudy. Highs in the mid 80s. East winds 5 to 10 miles per hour. Chance of precipitation 70%. Wednesday night, chance of showers in the evening. Chance of thunderstorms through the night. Showers likely after midnight. Mostly cloudy. Lows in the upper 60s. East winds 5 to 10 miles per hour. Chance of precipitation 60%. Thursday, showers likely and a chance of thunderstorms in the morning, then showers and a chance of thunderstorms in the afternoon. Mostly cloudy. Highs in the lower 80s. Southeast winds 5 to 10 miles per hour. Chance of precipitation 90%. Thursday night, showers and a chance of thunderstorms in the evening, then showers likely and a chance of thunderstorms after midnight. Mostly cloudy. Lows in the upper 60s. South winds 5 to 10 miles per hour. Chance of precipitation 90%. Friday, mostly cloudy. Showers likely and a chance of thunderstorms in the morning, then showers and a chance of thunderstorms in the afternoon. Highs in the lower 80s. Chance of precipitation 80%. Friday night, mostly cloudy. Showers likely and a chance of thunderstorms in the evening, then showers likely and slight chance of thunderstorms after midnight. Lows in the upper 60s. Chance of precipitation 60%. Saturday, mostly cloudy. Chance of showers and slight chance of thunderstorms in the morning, then showers likely and a chance of thunderstorms in the afternoon. Highs in the mid-80s. Chance of precipitation 70%. Saturday night, mostly cloudy. Showers likely and a chance of thunderstorms. Lows in the upper 60s. Chance of precipitation 70%. Sunday, mostly cloudy. Showers likely and a chance of thunderstorms in the morning, then showers and a chance of thunderstorms in the afternoon. Highs in the lower 80s. Chance of precipitation 80%. Sunday night, mostly cloudy. Showers likely and a chance of thunderstorms in the evening, then a chance of showers and slight chance of thunderstorms after midnight. Lows in the upper 60s. Chance of precipitation 60%. Memorial Day, mostly cloudy. Showers likely and slight chance of thunderstorms in the morning, then showers likely and a chance of thunderstorms in the afternoon. Highs in the mid-80s. Chance of precipitation 60%. Monday night, mostly cloudy.
chance of showers and thunderstorms in the evening, then a chance of showers and slight chance of thunderstorms after midnight. Lows in the upper 60s. Chance of precipitation 50%. Tuesday, mostly cloudy. Chance of showers and slight chance of thunderstorms in the morning, then showers likely and a chance of thunderstorms in the afternoon. Highs in the mid-80s. Chance of precipitation 60%. 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Be sure to follow us on Facebook. Here's a look at local weather conditions as of 1 a.m. At the top of the hour, skies were mostly cloudy in Shreveport. The temperature was 79 degrees at the regional airport. The dew point was 72, making the relative humidity 78%. Winds were south at 13 miles an hour, gusting to 21. The pressure was 29.97 inches and steady. In Bossier City, at Barksdale Air Force Base, skies were clear, with a temperature of 78 degrees. The dew point was 72, making the relative humidity 82%. Winds were southeast at 12 miles an hour. The pressure was 29.97 inches and steady. And in downtown Shreveport, skies were mostly cloudy. The temperature was 78 degrees. And winds were south at 12 miles an hour. Once again in Shreveport, it was 79 degrees with mostly cloudy skies at 1 a.m. Around the local area at 1 a.m., in Texarkana, clear and 80. Wind southeast at 9 miles an hour. El Dorado, clear and 76. Wind south at 6 miles an hour. Monroe, clear and 79. Wind south at 5 miles an hour. Natchitoches, partly cloudy and 76. Wind south at 8 miles an hour. Marshall, partly cloudy and 77. Wind south at 14 miles an hour. And at Longview, mostly cloudy and 79 degrees. Wind south at 14 miles an hour. Elsewhere across the four-state area, over at Dallas, partly cloudy and 81. Oklahoma City, partly cloudy and 79. Little Rock, clear and 76. Jackson, Mississippi, partly cloudy and 74. Baton Rouge, mostly cloudy and 78. And at Houston, mostly cloudy and 80 degrees. For the most current information, check us out on the web at www.weather.gov/SHP. Now let's check on your local forecast. Rest of tonight, mostly cloudy. Near steady temperature in the mid-70s. South winds 5 to 10 miles per hour. Tuesday, mostly cloudy. Thunderstorms likely with a chance of showers in the afternoon. Highs around 90. South winds 5 to 10 miles per hour with gusts up to 20 miles per hour. Chance of rain 70%. Tuesday night, mostly cloudy. Showers with a chance of thunderstorms in the evening, then a chance of showers with a slight chance of thunderstorms after midnight. Lows around 70. Northeast winds 5 to 10 miles per hour, becoming southeast after midnight. Chance of rain 80%. Wednesday, mostly cloudy with a chance of thunderstorms. A chance of showers in the morning, then showers likely in the afternoon. Highs in the mid-80s. East winds around 5 miles per hour. Chance of rain 70%. Wednesday night, a chance of thunderstorms. A chance of showers in the evening, then showers likely after midnight. Lows in the upper 60s.
East winds around 5 miles per hour in the evening, becoming light and variable. Chance of rain 70%. Thursday, a chance of thunderstorms. Showers. Highs in the lower 80s. Chance of rain 90%. Thursday night, a chance of thunderstorms. Showers. Lows in the upper 60s. Chance of rain 90%. Friday, a chance of thunderstorms. Showers. Highs in the lower 80s. Chance of rain 80%. Friday night, showers likely. A chance of thunderstorms, mainly in the evening. Lows in the upper 60s. Chance of rain 70%. Saturday, a chance of showers with a slight chance of thunderstorms in the morning, then showers likely with a chance of thunderstorms in the afternoon. Highs in the lower 80s. Chance of rain 70%. Saturday night, a chance of thunderstorms. Showers likely. Lows in the upper 60s. Chance of rain 70%. Sunday, a chance of thunderstorms. Showers. Highs in the lower 80s. Chance of rain 90%. Sunday night, showers likely with a chance of thunderstorms in the evening, then a chance of showers with a slight chance of thunderstorms after midnight. Lows in the upper 60s. Chance of rain 70%. Memorial Day, showers likely with a slight chance of thunderstorms in the morning, then showers likely with a chance of thunderstorms in the afternoon. Highs in the lower 80s. Chance of rain 70%. Here is your area's open water boating forecast. Wind gusts may be higher. Rest of tonight, showers with thunderstorms likely. Mostly cloudy. Windy. Highs around 90. Lows in the upper 60s to mid 70s. East winds 15 to 20 miles per hour. Chance of precipitation 80%. Wednesday, chance of showers in the morning. Chance of thunderstorms through the day. Showers likely in the afternoon. Mostly cloudy. Highs in the mid-80s. East winds 5 to 10 miles per hour. Chance of precipitation 70%. Wednesday night, chance of showers in the evening. Chance of thunderstorms through the night. Showers likely after midnight. Mostly cloudy. Lows in the upper 60s. East winds 5 to 10 miles per hour. Chance of precipitation 60%. Thursday, showers likely and a chance of thunderstorms in the morning, then showers and a chance of thunderstorms in the afternoon. Mostly cloudy, a chance of thunderstorms in the afternoon. Mostly cloudy. Highs in the lower 80s. Southeast winds 5 to 10 miles per hour. Chance of precipitation 90%. Thursday night, showers and a chance of thunderstorms in the evening, then showers likely and a chance of thunderstorms after midnight. Mostly cloudy. Lows in the upper 60s. South winds 5 to 10 miles per hour. Chance of precipitation 90%. Friday, mostly cloudy. Showers likely and a chance of thunderstorms in the morning, then showers and a chance of thunderstorms in the afternoon. Highs in the lower 80s. Chance of precipitation 80%. Friday night, mostly cloudy. Showers likely and a chance of thunderstorms in the evening, then showers likely and slight chance of thunderstorms after midnight. Lows in the upper 60s. Chance of precipitation 60%. Saturday, mostly cloudy. Chance of showers and slight chance of thunderstorms in the morning, then showers likely and a chance of thunderstorms in the afternoon. Highs in the mid-80s. Chance of precipitation 70%. Saturday night, mostly cloudy. Showers likely and a chance of thunderstorms. Lows in the upper 60s. Chance of precipitation 70%. Sunday, mostly cloudy. Showers likely and a chance of thunderstorms in the morning, then showers and a chance of thunderstorms in the afternoon. Highs in the lower 80s. Chance of precipitation 80%.
Sunday night, mostly cloudy. Showers likely and a chance of thunderstorms in the evening, then a chance of showers and slight

chance of thunderstorms after midnight. Lows in the upper 60s. Chance of precipitation 60%. Memorial Day, mostly cloudy. Showers likely and slight chance of thunderstorms in the morning, then showers likely and a chance of thunderstorms in the afternoon. Highs in the mid-80s. Chance of precipitation 60%. Monday night, mostly cloudy. Chance of showers and thunderstorms in the evening, then a chance of showers and slight chance of thunderstorms after midnight. Lows in the upper 60s. Chance of precipitation 50%. Tuesday, mostly cloudy. Chance of showers and slight chance of thunderstorms in the morning, then showers likely and a chance of thunderstorms in the afternoon. Highs in the mid-80s. Chance of precipitation 60%. 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Be sure to follow us on Facebook. Here's a look at local weather conditions as of 1 a.m. At the top of the hour, skies were mostly cloudy in Shreveport. The temperature was 79 degrees at the regional airport. The dew point was 72, making the relative humidity 78%. Winds were south at 13 miles an hour, gusting to 21. The pressure was 29.97 inches and steady. In Bossier City, at Barksdale Air Force Base, skies were clear, with a temperature of 78 degrees. The dew point was 72, making the relative humidity 82%. Winds were southeast at 12 miles an hour. The pressure was 29.97 inches and steady. And in downtown Shreveport, skies were mostly cloudy. The temperature was 78 degrees. And winds were south at 12 miles an hour. Once again in Shreveport, it was 79 degrees with mostly cloudy skies at 1 a.m. This is your NOAA Weather Radio, station WXJ97, operating on a frequency of 162.400 MHz, providing the latest weather information on a 24-hour basis. 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Around the local area at 1 a.m. in Texarkana, clear and 80. Wind southeast at 9 miles an hour. El Dorado, clear and 76. Wind south at 6 miles an hour. Monroe, clear and 79. Wind south at 5 miles an hour. Natchitoches, partly cloudy and 76. Wind south at 8 miles an hour. Marshall, partly cloudy and 77. Wind south at 14 miles an hour. And at Longview, mostly cloudy and 79 degrees. Wind south at 14 miles an hour. Elsewhere across the four-state area, over at Dallas, partly cloudy and 81. Oklahoma City, partly cloudy and 79. Little Rock, clear and 76. Jackson, Mississippi, partly cloudy and 74. Baton Rouge, mostly cloudy and 78. And at Houston, mostly cloudy and 80 degrees. For the most current information, check us out on the web at www.weather.gov/SHP. Now let's check on your local forecast. Rest of tonight, mostly cloudy. Near steady temperature in the mid-70s. South winds 5 to 10 miles per hour. Tuesday, mostly cloudy. Thunderstorms likely with a chance of showers in the afternoon. Highs around 90. South winds 5 to 10 miles per hour with gusts up to 20 miles per hour. Chance of rain 70%. Tuesday night, mostly cloudy. Showers with a chance of thunderstorms in the evening, then a chance of showers with a slight chance of thunderstorms after midnight. Lows around 70. Northeast winds 5 to 10 miles per hour, becoming southeast after midnight. Chance of rain 80%. Wednesday, mostly cloudy with a chance of thunderstorms.

chance. A chance of showers in the morning, then showers likely in the afternoon. Highs in the mid-80s. East winds around 5 miles per hour. Chance of rain 70%. Wednesday night, a chance of thunderstorms. A chance of showers in the evening, then showers likely after midnight. Lows in the upper 60s. East winds around 5 miles per hour in the evening, becoming light and variable. Chance of rain 70%. Thursday, a chance of thunderstorms. Showers. Highs in the lower 80s. Chance of rain 90%. Thursday night, a chance of thunderstorms. Showers. Lows in the upper 60s. Chance of rain 90%. Friday, a chance of thunderstorms. Showers. Highs in the lower 80s. Chance of rain 80%. Friday night, showers likely. A chance of thunderstorms, mainly in the evening. Lows in the upper 60s. Chance of rain 70%. Saturday, a chance of showers with a slight chance of thunderstorms in the morning, then showers likely with a chance of thunderstorms in the afternoon. Highs in the lower 80s. Chance of rain 70%. Saturday night, a chance of thunderstorms. Showers likely. Lows in the upper 60s. Chance of rain 70%. Sunday, a chance of thunderstorms. Showers. Highs in the lower 80s. Chance of rain 90%. Sunday night, showers likely with a chance of thunderstorms in the evening, then a chance of showers with a slight chance of thunderstorms after midnight. Lows in the upper 60s. Chance of rain 70%. Memorial Day, showers likely with a slight chance of thunderstorms in the morning, then showers likely with a chance of thunderstorms in the afternoon. Highs in the lower 80s. Chance of rain 70%. 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Be sure to follow us on Facebook. Here's a look at local weather conditions as of 1 a.m. At the top of the hour, skies were mostly cloudy in Shreveport. The temperature was 79 degrees at the regional airport. The dew point was 72, making the relative humidity 78%. Winds were south at 13 miles an hour, gusting to 21. The pressure was 29.97 inches and steady. In Bossier City, at Barksdale Air Force Base, skies were clear, with a temperature of 78 degrees. The dew point was 72, making the relative humidity 82%. Winds were southeast at 12 miles an hour. The pressure was 29.97 inches and steady. And in downtown Shreveport, skies were mostly cloudy. The temperature was 78 degrees. And winds were south at 12 miles an hour. Once again in Shreveport, it was 79 degrees with mostly cloudy skies at 1 a.m. Around the local area at 1 a.m., in Texarkana, clear and 80. Wind southeast at 9 miles an hour. El Dorado, clear and 76. Wind south at 6 miles an hour. Monroe, clear and 79. Wind south at 5 miles an hour. Nacogdoches, partly cloudy and 76. Wind south at 8 miles an hour. Marshall, partly cloudy and 77. Wind south at 14 miles an hour. And at Longview, mostly cloudy and 79 degrees. Wind south at 14 miles an hour. Elsewhere across the four-state area, over at Dallas, partly cloudy and 81. Oklahoma City, partly cloudy and 79. Little Rock, clear and 76. Jackson, Mississippi, partly cloudy and 74. Baton Rouge, mostly cloudy and 78. And at Houston, mostly cloudy and 80 degrees. For the most current information, check us out on the web at www.weather.gov/SHP. Now let's check on your local forecast. Rest of tonight, mostly cloudy.
near steady temperature in the mid-70s. South winds 5 to 10 miles per hour. Tuesday, mostly cloudy. Thunderstorms likely with a chance of showers in the afternoon. Highs around 90. South winds 5 to 10 miles per hour with gusts up to 20 miles per hour. Chance of rain 70%. Tuesday night, mostly cloudy. Showers with a chance of thunderstorms in the evening, then a chance of showers with a slight chance of thunderstorms after midnight. Lows around 70. Northeast winds 5 to 10 miles per hour, becoming southeast after midnight. Chance of rain 80%. Wednesday, mostly cloudy with a chance of thunderstorms. A chance of showers in the morning, then showers likely in the afternoon. Highs in the mid-80s. East winds around 5 miles per hour. Chance of rain 70%. Wednesday night, a chance of thunderstorms. A chance of showers in the evening, then showers likely after midnight. Lows in the upper 60s. East winds around 5 miles per hour in the evening, becoming light and variable. Chance of rain 70%. Thursday, a chance of thunderstorms. Showers. Highs in the lower 80s. Chance of rain 90%. Thursday night, a chance of thunderstorms. Showers. Lows in the upper 60s. Chance of rain 90%. Friday, a chance of thunderstorms. Showers. Highs in the lower 80s. Chance of rain 80%. Friday night, showers likely. A chance of thunderstorms, mainly in the evening. Lows in the upper 60s. Chance of rain 70%. Saturday, a chance of showers with a slight chance of thunderstorms in the morning, then showers likely with a chance of thunderstorms in the afternoon. Highs in the lower 80s. Chance of rain 70%. Saturday night, a chance of thunderstorms. Showers likely. Lows in the upper 60s. Chance of rain 70%. Sunday, a chance of thunderstorms. Showers. Highs in the lower 80s. Chance of rain 90%. Sunday night, showers likely with a chance of thunderstorms in the evening, then a chance of showers with a slight chance of thunderstorms after midnight. Lows in the upper 60s. Chance of rain 70%. Memorial Day, showers likely with a slight chance of thunderstorms in the morning, then showers likely with a chance of thunderstorms in the afternoon. Highs in the lower 80s. Chance of rain 70%. 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Be sure to follow us on Facebook. Here's a look at local weather conditions as of 1 a.m. At the top of the hour, skies were mostly cloudy in Shreveport. The temperature was 79 degrees at the regional airport. The dew point was 72, making the relative humidity 78%. Winds were south at 13 miles an hour, gusting to 21. The pressure was 29.97 inches and steady. In Bossier City, at Barksdale Air Force Base, skies were clear, with a temperature of 78 degrees. The dew point was 72, making the relative humidity 82%. Winds were southeast at 12 miles an hour. The pressure was 29.97 inches and steady. And in downtown Shreveport, skies were mostly cloudy. The temperature was 78 degrees. And winds were south at 12 miles an hour. Once again in Shreveport, it was 79 degrees with mostly cloudy skies at 1 a.m. Around the local area at 1 a.m., in Texarkana, clear and 80. Wind southeast at 9 miles an hour. El Dorado, clear and 76. Wind south at 6 miles an hour. Monroe, clear and 79. Wind south at 5 miles an hour. Natchitoches, partly cloudy and 76. Wind south at 8 miles an hour. Marshall, partly cloudy and 77.
wind south at 14 miles an hour. And at Longview, mostly cloudy and 79 degrees. Wind south at 14 miles an hour. Elsewhere across the four-state area, over at Dallas, partly cloudy and 81. Oklahoma City, partly cloudy and 79. Little Rock, clear and 76. Jackson, Mississippi, partly cloudy and 74. Baton Rouge, mostly cloudy and 78. And at Houston, mostly cloudy and 80 degrees. 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Now let's check on your local forecast. Rest of tonight, mostly cloudy. Near steady temperature in the mid-70s. South winds 5 to 10 miles per hour. Tuesday, mostly cloudy. Thunderstorms likely with a chance of showers in the afternoon. Highs around 90. South winds 5 to 10 miles per hour with gusts up to 20 miles per hour. Chance of rain 70%. Tuesday night, mostly cloudy. Showers with a chance of thunderstorms in the evening, then a chance of showers with a slight chance of thunderstorms after midnight. Lows around 70. Northeast winds 5 to 10 miles per hour, becoming southeast after midnight. Chance of rain 80%. Wednesday, mostly cloudy with a chance of thunderstorms. A chance of showers in the morning, then showers likely in the afternoon. Highs in the mid-80s. East winds around 5 miles per hour. Chance of rain 70%. Wednesday night, a chance of thunderstorms. A chance of showers in the evening, then showers likely after midnight. Lows in the upper 60s. East winds around 5 miles per hour in the evening, becoming light and variable. Chance of rain 70%. Thursday, a chance of thunderstorms. Showers. Highs in the lower 80s. Chance of rain 90%. Thursday night, a chance of thunderstorms. Showers. Lows in the upper 60s. Chance of rain 90%. Friday, a chance of thunderstorms. Showers. Highs in the lower 80s. Chance of rain 80%. Friday night, showers likely. A chance of thunderstorms, mainly in the evening. Lows in the upper 60s. Chance of rain 70%. Saturday, a chance of showers with a slight chance of thunderstorms in the morning, then showers likely with a chance of thunderstorms in the afternoon. Highs in the lower 80s. Chance of rain 70%. Saturday night, a chance of thunderstorms. Showers likely. Lows in the upper 60s. Chance of rain 70%. Sunday, a chance of thunderstorms. Showers. Highs in the lower 80s. Chance of rain 90%. Sunday night, showers likely with a chance of thunderstorms in the evening, then a chance of showers with a slight chance of thunderstorms after midnight. Lows in the upper 60s. Chance of rain 70%. Memorial Day, showers likely with a slight chance of thunderstorms in the morning, then showers likely with a chance of thunderstorms in the afternoon. Highs in the lower 80s. Chance of rain 70%. 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Be sure to follow us on Facebook. Here's a look at local weather conditions as of 1 a.m. At the top of the hour, skies were mostly cloudy in Shreveport. The temperature was 79 degrees at the regional airport.
The dew point was 72, making the relative humidity 78%. Winds were south at 13 miles an hour, gusting to 21. The pressure was 29.97 inches and steady. In Bossier City, at Barksdale Air Force Base, skies were clear, with a temperature of 78 degrees. The dew point was 72, making the relative humidity 82%. Winds were southeast at 12 miles an hour. The pressure was 29.97 inches and steady. And in downtown Shreveport, skies were mostly cloudy. The temperature was 78 degrees. And winds were south at 12 miles an hour. Once again in Shreveport, it was 79 degrees with mostly cloudy skies at 1 a.m. Around the local area at 1 a.m., in Texarkana, clear and 80. Wind southeast at 9 miles an hour. El Dorado, clear and 76. Wind south at 6 miles an hour. Monroe, clear and 79. Wind south at 5 miles an hour. Natchitoches, partly cloudy and 76. Wind south at 8 miles an hour. Marshall, partly cloudy and 77. Wind south at 14 miles an hour. And at Longview, mostly cloudy and 79 degrees. Wind south at 14 miles an hour. Elsewhere across the four-state area, over at Dallas, partly cloudy and 81. Oklahoma City, partly cloudy and 79. Little Rock, clear and 76. Jackson, Mississippi, partly cloudy and 74. Baton Rouge, mostly cloudy and 78. And at Houston, mostly cloudy and 80 degrees. For the most current information, check us out on the web at www.weather.gov/SHP. Now let's check on your local forecast. Rest of tonight, mostly cloudy. Near steady temperature in the mid-70s. South winds 5 to 10 miles per hour. Tuesday, mostly cloudy. Thunderstorms likely with a chance of showers in the afternoon. Highs around 90. South winds 5 to 10 miles per hour with gusts up to 20 miles per hour. Chance of rain 70%. Tuesday night, mostly cloudy. Showers with a chance of thunderstorms in the evening, then a chance of showers with a slight chance of thunderstorms after midnight. Lows around 70. Northeast winds 5 to 10 miles per hour, becoming southeast after midnight. Chance of rain 80%. Wednesday, mostly cloudy with a chance of thunderstorms. A chance of showers in the morning, then showers likely in the afternoon. Highs in the mid-80s. East winds around 5 miles per hour. Chance of rain 70%. Wednesday night, a chance of thunderstorms. A chance of showers in the evening, then showers likely after midnight. Lows in the upper 60s. East winds around 5 miles per hour in the evening, becoming light and variable. Chance of rain 70%. Thursday, a chance of thunderstorms. Showers. Highs in the lower 80s. Chance of rain 90%. Thursday night, a chance of thunderstorms. Showers. Lows in the upper 60s. Chance of rain 90%. Friday, a chance of thunderstorms. Showers. Highs in the lower 80s. Chance of rain 80%. Friday night, showers likely. A chance of thunderstorms, mainly in the evening. Lows in the upper 60s. Chance of rain 70%. Saturday, a chance of showers with a slight chance of thunderstorms in the morning, then showers likely with a chance of thunderstorms in the afternoon. Highs in the lower 80s. Chance of rain 70%. Saturday night, a chance of thunderstorms. Showers likely. Lows in the upper 60s. Chance of rain 70%. Sunday, a chance of thunderstorms. Showers. Highs in the lower 80s. Chance of rain 90%.
Sunday night, showers likely with a chance of thunderstorms in the evening, then a chance of showers with a slight chance of thunderstorms after midnight. Lows in the upper 60s. Chance of rain 70%. Memorial Day, showers likely with a slight chance of thunderstorms in the morning, then showers likely with a chance of thunderstorms in the afternoon. Highs in the lower 80s. Chance of rain 70%. Here is your area's open water boating forecast. Wind gusts may be higher. Rest of tonight, showers with thunderstorms likely. Mostly cloudy. Windy. Highs around 90. Lows in the upper 60s to mid 70s. East winds 15 to 20 miles per hour. Chance of precipitation 80%. Wednesday, chance of showers in the morning. Chance of thunderstorms through the day. Showers likely in the afternoon. Mostly cloudy. Highs in the mid 80s. East winds 5 to 10 miles per hour. Chance of precipitation 70%. Wednesday night, chance of showers in the evening. Chance of thunderstorms through the night. Showers likely after midnight. Mostly cloudy. Lows in the upper 60s. East winds 5 to 10 miles per hour. Chance of precipitation 60%. Thursday, showers likely and a chance of thunderstorms in the morning, then showers and a chance of thunderstorms in the afternoon. Mostly cloudy. Highs in the lower 80s. Southeast winds 5 to 10 miles per hour. Chance of precipitation 90%. Thursday night, showers and a chance of thunderstorms in the evening, then showers likely and a chance of thunderstorms after midnight. Mostly cloudy. Lows in the upper 60s. South winds 5 to 10 miles per hour. Chance of precipitation 90%. Friday, mostly cloudy. Showers likely and a chance of thunderstorms in the morning, then showers and a chance of thunderstorms in the afternoon. Highs in the lower 80s. Chance of precipitation 80%. Friday night, mostly cloudy. Showers likely and a chance of thunderstorms in the evening, then showers likely and slight chance of thunderstorms after midnight. Lows in the upper 60s. Chance of precipitation 60%. Saturday, mostly cloudy. Chance of showers and slight chance of thunderstorms in the morning, then showers likely and a chance of thunderstorms in the afternoon. Highs in the mid-80s. Chance of precipitation 70%. Saturday night, mostly cloudy. Showers likely and a chance of thunderstorms. Lows in the upper 60s. Chance of precipitation 70%. Sunday, mostly cloudy. Showers likely and a chance of thunderstorms in the morning, then showers and a chance of thunderstorms in the afternoon. Highs in the lower 80s. Chance of precipitation 80%. Sunday night, mostly cloudy. Showers likely and a chance of thunderstorms in the evening, then a chance of showers and slight chance of thunderstorms after midnight. Lows in the upper 60s. Chance of precipitation 60%. Memorial Day, mostly cloudy. Showers likely and slight chance of thunderstorms in the morning, then showers likely and a chance of thunderstorms in the afternoon. Highs in the mid-80s. Chance of precipitation 60%. Monday night, mostly cloudy. Chance of showers and thunderstorms in the evening, then a chance of showers and slight chance of thunderstorms after midnight. Lows in the upper 60s. Chance of precipitation 50%. Tuesday, mostly cloudy. Chance of showers and slight chance of thunderstorms in the morning, then showers likely and a chance of thunderstorms in the afternoon. Highs in the mid-80s. Chance of precipitation 60%. 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Be sure to follow us on Facebook. Here's a look at local weather conditions as of 1 a.m. At the top of the hour, skies were mostly cloudy in Shreveport.
the temperature was 79 degrees at the regional airport. The dew point was 72, making the relative humidity 78%. Winds were south at 13 miles an hour, gusting to 21. The pressure was 29.97 inches and steady. In Bossier City, at Barksdale Air Force Base, skies were clear, with a temperature of 78 degrees. The dew point was 72, making the relative humidity 82%. Winds were southeast at 12 miles an hour. The pressure was 29.97 inches and steady. And in downtown Shreveport, skies were mostly cloudy. The temperature was 78 degrees. And winds were south at 12 miles an hour. Once again in Shreveport, it was 79 degrees with mostly cloudy skies at 1 a.m. Around the local area at 1 a.m., in Texarkana, clear and 80. Wind southeast at 9 miles an hour. El Dorado, clear and 76. Wind south at 6 miles an hour. Monroe, 79. Wind south at 5 miles an hour. Nacogdoches, partly cloudy and 76. Wind south at 8 miles an hour. Marshall, partly cloudy and 77. Wind south at 14 miles an hour. And at Longview, mostly cloudy and 79 degrees. Wind south at 14 miles an hour. Elsewhere across the four-state area, over at Dallas, partly cloudy and 81. Oklahoma City, partly cloudy and 79. Little Rock, clear and 76. Jackson, Mississippi, partly cloudy and 74. Baton Rouge, mostly cloudy and 78. And at Houston, mostly cloudy and 80 degrees. 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Now let's check on your local forecast. Rest of tonight, mostly cloudy. Near steady temperature in the mid-70s. South winds 5 to 10 miles per hour. Tuesday, mostly cloudy. Thunderstorms likely with a chance of showers in the afternoon. Highs around 90. South winds 5 to 10 miles per hour with gusts up to 20 miles per hour. Chance of rain 70%. Tuesday night, mostly cloudy. Showers with a chance of thunderstorms in the evening, then a chance of showers with a slight chance of thunderstorms after midnight. Lows around 70. Northeast winds 5 to 10 miles per hour, becoming southeast after midnight. Chance of rain 80%. Wednesday, mostly cloudy with a chance of thunderstorms. A chance of showers in the morning, then showers likely in the afternoon. Highs in the mid-80s. East winds around 5 miles per hour. Chance of rain 70%. Wednesday night, a chance of thunderstorms. A chance of showers in the evening, then showers likely after midnight. Lows in the upper 60s. East winds around 5 miles per hour in the evening, becoming light and variable. Chance of rain 70%. Thursday, a chance of thunderstorms. Showers. Highs in the lower 80s. Chance of rain 90%. Thursday night, a chance of thunderstorms. Showers. Lows in the upper 60s. Chance of rain 90%. Friday, a chance of thunderstorms. Showers. Highs in the lower 80s. Chance of rain 80%. Friday night, showers likely. A chance of thunderstorms, mainly in the evening. Lows in the upper 60s. Chance of rain 70%.
Saturday, a chance of showers with a slight chance of thunderstorms in the morning, then showers likely with a chance of thunderstorms in the afternoon. Highs in the lower 80s. Chance of rain 70%. Saturday night, a chance of thunderstorms. Showers likely.

The temperature was 79 degrees at the regional airport. The dew point was 72, making the relative humidity 78%. Winds were south at 13 miles an hour, gusting to 21. The pressure was 29.97 inches and steady. In Bossier City, at Barksdale Air Force Base, skies were clear, with a temperature of 78 degrees. The dew point was 72, making the relative humidity 82%. Winds were southeast at 12 miles an hour. The pressure was 29.97 inches and steady. And in downtown Shreveport, skies were mostly cloudy. The temperature was 78 degrees. And winds were south at 12 miles an hour. Once again in Shreveport, it was 79 degrees with mostly cloudy skies at 1 a.m. You're listening to your weather radio, Station WXJ97, broadcasting in Shreveport on 162.4 megahertz. Be sure to follow us on Facebook. Here's a look at local weather conditions as of 2 a.m. At the top of the hour, skies were partly cloudy in Shreveport. The temperature was 79 degrees at the regional airport. The dew point was 72, making the relative humidity 78%. Winds were south at 10 miles an hour. The pressure was 29.98 inches and rising. In Bossier City, at Barksdale Air Force Base, skies were mostly cloudy, with a temperature of 77 degrees. The dew point was 72, making the relative humidity 85%. Winds were east at 8 miles an hour. The pressure was 29.98 inches and rising. And in downtown Shreveport, skies were mostly cloudy. The temperature was 78 degrees. And winds were south at 13 miles an hour. Once again in Shreveport, it was 79 degrees with partly cloudy skies at 2 a.m. Around the local area at 2 a.m., in Texarkana, cloudy and 79. Wind south at 7 miles an hour. El Dorado, clear and 74. Wind southeast at 5 miles an hour. Monroe, clear and 78. Wind south at 5 miles an hour. Nacogdoches, partly cloudy and 75. Wind calm. Marshall, clear and 77. Wind south at 8 miles an hour. And at Longview, partly cloudy and 77 degrees. Wind south at 15 miles an hour. Elsewhere across the four-state area, over at Dallas, cloudy and 80. Oklahoma City, partly cloudy and 78. Little Rock, clear and 76. Jackson, Mississippi, cloudy and 75. Baton Rouge, cloudy and 78. And at Houston, mostly cloudy and 80 degrees. For the most current information, check us out on the web at www.weather.gov/sht. Now let's check on your local forecast. Rest of tonight, mostly cloudy. Near steady temperature in the mid-70s. South winds 5 to 10 miles per hour. Tuesday, mostly cloudy. Thunderstorms likely with a chance of showers in the afternoon. Highs around 90. South winds 5 to 10 miles per hour with gusts up to 20 miles per hour. Chance of rain 70%. Tuesday night, mostly cloudy. Showers with a chance of thunderstorms in the evening, then a chance of showers with a slight chance of thunderstorms after midnight. Lows around 70. Northeast winds 5 to 10 miles per hour, becoming southeast after midnight. Chance of rain 80%. Wednesday, mostly cloudy with a chance of thunderstorms. A chance of showers in the morning, then showers likely in the afternoon. Highs in the mid-80s. East winds around 5 miles per hour. Chance of rain 70%. Wednesday night, a chance of thunderstorms. A chance of showers in the evening, then showers likely after midnight. Lows in the upper 60s. East winds around 5 miles per hour in the evening, becoming light and variable. Chance of rain 70%. Thursday, a chance of thunderstorms.

showers. Highs in the lower 80s. Chance of rain 90%. Thursday night, a chance of thunderstorms. Showers. Lows in the upper 60s. Chance of rain 90%. Friday, a chance of thunderstorms. Showers. Highs in the lower 80s. Chance of rain 80%. Friday night, showers likely. A chance of thunderstorms, mainly in the evening. Lows in the upper 60s. Chance of rain 70%. Saturday, a chance of showers with a slight chance of thunderstorms in the morning, then showers likely with a chance of thunderstorms in the afternoon. Highs in the lower 80s. Chance of rain 70%. Saturday night, a chance of thunderstorms. Showers likely. Lows in the upper 60s. Chance of rain 70%. Sunday, a chance of thunderstorms. Showers. Highs in the lower 80s. Chance of rain 90%. Sunday night, showers likely with a chance of thunderstorms in the evening, then a chance of showers with a slight chance of thunderstorms after midnight. Lows in the upper 60s. Chance of rain 70%. Memorial Day, showers likely with a slight chance of thunderstorms in the morning, then showers likely with a chance of thunderstorms in the afternoon. Highs in the lower 80s. Chance of rain 70%. 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Be sure to follow us on Facebook. Here's a look at local weather conditions as of 2 a.m. At the top of the hour, skies were partly cloudy in Shreveport. The temperature was 79 degrees at the regional airport. The dew point was 72, making the relative humidity 78%. Winds were south at 10 miles an hour. The pressure was 29.98 inches and rising. In Bossier City, at Barksdale Air Force Base, skies were mostly cloudy, with a temperature of 77 degrees. The dew point was 72, making the relative humidity 85%. Winds were east at 8 miles an hour. The pressure was 29.98 inches and rising. And in downtown Shreveport, skies were mostly cloudy. The temperature was 78 degrees. And winds were south at 13 miles an hour. Once again in Shreveport, it was 79 degrees with partly cloudy skies at 2 a.m. Around the local area at 2 a.m., in Texarkana, cloudy and 79. Wind south at 7 miles an hour. El Dorado, clear and 74. Wind southeast at 5 miles an hour. Monroe, clear and 78. Wind south at 5 miles an hour. Natchitoches, partly cloudy and 75. Wind calm. Marshall, clear and 77. Wind south at 8 miles an hour. And at Longview, partly cloudy and 77 degrees. Wind south at 15 miles an hour. Elsewhere across the four-state area, over at Dallas, cloudy and 80. Oklahoma City, partly cloudy and 78. Little Rock, clear and 76. Jackson, Mississippi, cloudy and 75. Baton Rouge, cloudy and 78. And at Houston, mostly cloudy and 80 degrees. For the most current information, check us out on the web at www.weather.gov/sht. Now let's check on your local forecast. Rest of tonight, mostly cloudy. Near steady temperature in the mid-70s. South winds 5 to 10 miles per hour. Tuesday, mostly cloudy. Thunderstorms likely with a chance of showers in the afternoon. Highs around 90. South winds 5 to 10 miles per hour with gusts up to 20 miles per hour. Chance of rain 70%. Tuesday night, mostly cloudy. Showers with a chance of thunderstorms in the evening, then a chance of showers with a slight chance of thunderstorms after midnight. Lows around 70.
Northeast winds 5 to 10 miles per hour, becoming southeast after midnight. Chance of rain 80%. Wednesday, mostly cloudy with a chance of thunderstorms. A chance of showers in the morning, then showers likely in the afternoon. Highs in the mid-80s. East winds around 5 miles per hour. Chance of rain 70%. Wednesday night, a chance of thunderstorms. A chance of showers in the evening, then showers likely after midnight. Lows in the upper 60s. East winds around 5 miles per hour in the evening, becoming light and variable. Chance of rain 70%. Thursday, a chance of thunderstorms. Showers. Highs in the lower 80s. Chance of rain 90%. Thursday night, a chance of thunderstorms. Showers. Lows in the upper 60s. Chance of rain 90%. Friday, a chance of thunderstorms. Showers. Highs in the lower 80s. Chance of rain 80%. Friday night, showers likely. A chance of thunderstorms, mainly in the evening. Lows in the upper 60s. Chance of rain 70%. Saturday, a chance of showers with a slight chance of thunderstorms in the morning, then showers likely with a chance of thunderstorms in the afternoon. Highs in the lower 80s. Chance of rain 70%. Saturday night, a chance of thunderstorms. Showers likely. Lows in the upper 60s. Chance of rain 70%. Sunday, a chance of thunderstorms. Showers. Highs in the lower 80s. Chance of rain 90%. Sunday night, showers likely with a chance of thunderstorms in the evening, then a chance of showers with a slight chance of thunderstorms after midnight. Lows in the upper 60s. Chance of rain 70%. Memorial Day, showers likely with a slight chance of thunderstorms in the morning, then showers likely with a chance of thunderstorms in the afternoon. Highs in the lower 80s. Chance of rain 70%. 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Be sure to follow us on Facebook. Here's a look at local weather conditions as of 2 a.m. At the top of the hour, skies were partly cloudy in Shreveport. The temperature was 79 degrees at the regional airport. The dew point was 72, making the relative humidity 78%. Winds were south at 10 miles an hour. The pressure was 29.98 inches and rising. In Bossier City, at Barksdale Air Force Base, skies were mostly cloudy, with a temperature of 77 degrees. The dew point was 72, making the relative humidity 85%. Winds were east at 8 miles an hour. The pressure was 29.98 inches and rising. And in downtown Shreveport, skies were mostly cloudy. The temperature was 78 degrees. And winds were south at 13 miles an hour. Once again in Shreveport, it was 79 degrees with partly cloudy skies at 2 a.m. Around the local area at 2 a.m., in Texarkana, cloudy and 79. Wind south at 7 miles an hour. El Dorado, clear and 74. Wind southeast at 5 miles an hour. Monroe, clear and 78. Wind south at 5 miles an hour. Natchitoches, partly cloudy and 75. Wind calm. Marshall, clear and 77. Wind south at 8 miles an hour. And at Longview, partly cloudy and 77 degrees. Wind south at 15 miles an hour.
elsewhere across the four-state area. Over at Dallas, cloudy and 80. Oklahoma City, partly cloudy and 78. Little Rock, clear and 76. Jackson, Mississippi, cloudy and 75. Baton Rouge, cloudy and 78. And at Houston, mostly cloudy and 80 degrees. For the most current information, check us out on the web at www.weather.gov/SHP. Now let's check on your local forecast. Rest of tonight, mostly cloudy. Near steady temperature in the mid-70s. South winds 5 to 10 miles per hour. Tuesday, mostly cloudy. Thunderstorms likely with a chance of showers in the afternoon. Highs around 90. South winds 5 to 10 miles per hour with gusts up to 20 miles per hour. Chance of rain 70%. Tuesday night, mostly cloudy. Showers with a chance of thunderstorms in the evening, then a chance of showers with a slight chance of thunderstorms after midnight. Lows around 70. Northeast winds 5 to 10 miles per hour, becoming southeast after midnight. Chance of rain 80%. Wednesday, mostly cloudy with a chance of thunderstorms. A chance of showers in the morning, then showers likely in the afternoon. Highs in the mid-80s. East winds around 5 miles per hour. Chance of rain 70%. Wednesday night, a chance of thunderstorms. A chance of showers in the evening, then showers likely after midnight. Lows in the upper 60s. East winds around 5 miles per hour in the evening, becoming light and variable. Chance of rain 70%. Thursday, a chance of thunderstorms. Showers. Highs in the lower 80s. Chance of rain 90%. Thursday night, a chance of thunderstorms. Showers. Lows in the upper 60s. Chance of rain 90%. Friday, a chance of thunderstorms. Showers. Highs in the lower 80s. Chance of rain 80%. Friday night, showers likely. A chance of thunderstorms, mainly in the evening. Lows in the upper 60s. Chance of rain 70%. Saturday, a chance of showers with a slight chance of thunderstorms in the morning, then showers likely with a chance of thunderstorms in the afternoon. Highs in the lower 80s. Chance of rain 70%. Saturday night, a chance of thunderstorms. Showers likely. Lows in the upper 60s. Chance of rain 70%. Sunday, a chance of thunderstorms. Showers. Highs in the lower 80s. Chance of rain 90%. Sunday night, showers likely with a chance of thunderstorms in the evening, then a chance of showers with a slight chance of thunderstorms after midnight. Lows in the upper 60s. Chance of rain 70%. Memorial Day, showers likely with a slight chance of thunderstorms in the morning, then showers likely with a chance of thunderstorms in the afternoon. Highs in the lower 80s. Chance of rain 70%. 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Be sure to follow us on Facebook. Here's a look at local weather conditions as of 2 a.m. At the top of the hour, skies were partly cloudy in Shreveport. The temperature was 79 degrees at the regional airport. The dew point was 72, making the relative humidity 78%. Winds were south at 10 miles an hour. The pressure was 29.98 inches and rising. In Bossier City, at Barksdale Air Force Base, skies were mostly cloudy, with a temperature of 77 degrees. The dew point was 72, making the relative humidity 85%. Winds were east at 8 miles an hour. The pressure was 29.98 inches and rising. And in downtown Shreveport, skies were mostly cloudy. The temperature was 78 degrees. And winds were south at 13 miles an hour.
Once again in Shreveport, it was 79 degrees with partly cloudy skies at 2 a.m. Here is your area's open water boating forecast. Wind gusts may be higher. Rest of tonight, showers with thunderstorms likely. Mostly cloudy. Windy. Highs around 90. Lows in the upper 60s to mid 70s. East winds 15 to 20 miles per hour. Chance of precipitation 80%. Wednesday, chance of showers in the morning. Chance of thunderstorms through the day. Showers likely in the afternoon. Mostly cloudy. Highs in the mid-80s. East winds 5 to 10 miles per hour. Chance of precipitation 70%. Wednesday night, chance of showers in the evening. Chance of thunderstorms through the night. Showers likely after midnight. Mostly cloudy. Lows in the upper 60s. East winds 5 to 10 miles per hour. Chance of precipitation 60%. Thursday, showers likely and a chance of thunderstorms in the morning, then showers and a chance of thunderstorms in the afternoon. Mostly cloudy. Highs in the lower 80s. Southeast winds 5 to 10 miles per hour. Chance of precipitation 90%. Thursday night, showers and a chance of thunderstorms in the evening, then showers likely and a chance of thunderstorms after midnight. Mostly cloudy. Lows in the upper 60s. South winds 5 to 10 miles per hour. Chance of precipitation 90%. Friday, mostly cloudy. Showers likely and a chance of thunderstorms in the morning, then showers and a chance of thunderstorms in the afternoon. Highs in the lower 80s. Chance of precipitation 80%. Friday night, mostly cloudy. Showers likely and a chance of thunderstorms in the evening, then showers likely and slight chance of thunderstorms after midnight. Lows in the upper 60s. Chance of precipitation 60%. Saturday, mostly cloudy. Chance of showers and slight chance of thunderstorms in the morning, then showers likely and a chance of thunderstorms in the afternoon. Highs in the mid-80s. Chance of precipitation 70%. Saturday night, mostly cloudy. Showers likely and a chance of thunderstorms. Lows in the upper 60s. Chance of precipitation 70%. Sunday, mostly cloudy. Showers likely and a chance of thunderstorms in the morning, then showers and a chance of thunderstorms in the afternoon. Highs in the lower 80s. Chance of precipitation 80%. Sunday night, mostly cloudy. Showers likely and a chance of thunderstorms in the evening, then a chance of showers and slight chance of thunderstorms after midnight. Lows in the upper 60s. Chance of precipitation 60%. Memorial Day, mostly cloudy. Showers likely and slight chance of thunderstorms in the morning, then showers likely and a chance of thunderstorms in the afternoon. Highs in the mid-80s. Chance of precipitation 60%. Monday night, mostly cloudy. Chance of showers and thunderstorms in the evening, then a chance of showers and slight chance of thunderstorms after midnight. Lows in the upper 60s. Chance of precipitation 50%. Tuesday, mostly cloudy. Chance of showers and slight chance of thunderstorms in the morning, then showers likely and a chance of thunderstorms in the afternoon. Highs in the mid-80s. Chance of precipitation 60%. 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Be sure to follow us on Facebook. Here's a look at local weather conditions as of 2 a.m. At the top of the hour, skies were partly cloudy in Shreveport. The temperature was 79 degrees at the regional airport. The dew point was 72, making the relative humidity 78%. Winds were south at 10 miles an hour. The pressure was 29.98 inches and rising.
in Bossier City, at Barksdale Air Force Base, skies were mostly cloudy, with a temperature of 77 degrees. The dew point was 72, making the relative humidity 85%. Winds were east at 8 miles an hour. The pressure was 29.98 inches and rising. And in downtown Shreveport, skies were mostly cloudy. The temperature was 78 degrees. And winds were south at 13 miles an hour. Once again in Shreveport, it was 79 degrees with partly cloudy skies at 2 a.m. Around the local area at 2 a.m., in Texarkana, cloudy and 79. Wind south at 7 miles an hour. El Dorado, clear and 74. Wind southeast at 5 miles an hour. Monroe, clear and 78. Wind south at 5 miles an hour. Nacogdoches, partly cloudy and 75. Wind calm. Marshall, clear and 77. Wind south at 8 miles an hour. And at Longview, partly cloudy and 77 degrees. Wind south at 15 miles an hour. Elsewhere across the four-state area, over at Dallas, cloudy and 80. Oklahoma City, partly cloudy and 78. Little Rock, clear and 76. Jackson, Mississippi, cloudy and 75. Baton Rouge, cloudy and 78. And at Houston, mostly cloudy and 80 degrees. For the most current information, check us out on the web at www.weather.gov/sht. The Shreveport Climate Summary for yesterday, May 18, 2026. Yesterday's high temperature was 88 degrees. The normal high is 85. The record high is 94 degrees, which was last set in 1883. Yesterday's low temperature was 77 degrees. The normal low is 64. The record low is 48 degrees, which was set in 1976. A trace of precipitation fell yesterday, which brings the monthly total to 1.45 inches. This is 1.27 inches below the normal amount of 2.72 inches for May. The total precipitation for the year now stands at 14.06 inches, which is 7.45 inches below normal. Sunrise today is at 6:14 a.m. and sunset is at 8:09 p.m. Now let's check on your local forecast. Rest of tonight, mostly cloudy. Near steady temperature in the mid-70s. South winds 5 to 10 miles per hour. Tuesday, mostly cloudy. Thunderstorms likely with a chance of showers in the afternoon. Highs around 90. South winds 5 to 10 miles per hour with gusts up to 20 miles per hour. Chance of rain 70%. Tuesday night, mostly cloudy. Showers with a chance of thunderstorms in the evening, then a chance of showers with a slight chance of thunderstorms after midnight. Lows around 70. Northeast winds 5 to 10 miles per hour, becoming southeast after midnight. Chance of rain 80%. Wednesday, mostly cloudy with a chance of thunderstorms. A chance of showers in the morning, then showers likely in the afternoon. Highs in the mid-80s. East winds around 5 miles per hour. Chance of rain 70%. Wednesday night, a chance of thunderstorms. A chance of showers in the evening, then showers likely after midnight. Lows in the upper 60s. East winds around 5 miles per hour in the evening, becoming light and variable. Chance of rain 70%. Thursday, a chance of thunderstorms. Showers. Highs in the lower 80s. Chance of rain 90%. Thursday night, a chance of thunderstorms. Showers. Lows in the upper 60s. Chance of rain 90%. Friday, a chance of thunderstorms. Showers. Highs in the lower 80s. Chance of rain 80%. Friday night, showers likely. A chance of thunderstorms, mainly in the evening. Lows in the upper 60s. Chance of rain 70%.
Saturday, a chance of showers with a slight chance of thunderstorms in the morning, then showers likely with a chance of thunderstorms in the afternoon. Highs in the lower 80s. Chance of rain 70%. Saturday night, a chance of thunderstorms. Showers likely. Lows in the upper 60s. Chance of rain 70%. Sunday, a chance of thunderstorms. Showers. Highs in the lower 80s. Chance of rain 90%. Sunday night, showers likely with a chance of thunderstorms in the evening, then a chance of showers with a slight chance of thunderstorms after midnight. Lows in the upper 60s. Chance of rain 70%. Memorial Day, showers likely with a slight chance of thunderstorms in the morning, then showers likely with a chance of thunderstorms in the afternoon. Highs in the lower 80s. Chance of rain 70%. 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Be sure to follow us on Facebook. Here's a look at local weather conditions as of 2 a.m. At the top of the hour, skies were partly cloudy in Shreveport. The temperature was 79 degrees at the regional airport. The dew point was 72, making the relative humidity 78%. Winds were south at 10 miles an hour. The pressure was 29.98 inches and rising. In Bossier City, at Barksdale Air Force Base, skies were mostly cloudy, with a temperature of 77 degrees. The dew point was 72, making the relative humidity 85%. Winds were east at 8 miles an hour. The pressure was 29.98 inches and rising. And in downtown Shreveport, skies were mostly cloudy. The temperature was 78 degrees. And winds were south at 13 miles an hour. Once again in Shreveport, it was 79 degrees with partly cloudy skies at 2 a.m. Around the local area at 2 a.m., in Texarkana, cloudy and 79. Wind south at 7 miles an hour. El Dorado, clear and 74. Wind southeast at 5 miles an hour. Monroe, clear and 78. Wind south at 5 miles an hour. Nacogdoches, partly cloudy and 75. Wind calm. Marshall, clear and 77. Wind south at 8 miles an hour. And at Longview, partly cloudy and 77 degrees. Wind south at 15 miles an hour. Elsewhere across the four-state area, over at Dallas, cloudy and 80. Oklahoma City, partly cloudy and 78. Little Rock, clear and 76. Jackson, Mississippi, cloudy and 75. Baton Rouge, cloudy and 78. And at Houston, mostly cloudy and 80 degrees. For the most current information, check us out on the web at www.weather.gov/SHT. The Shreveport Climate Summary for yesterday, May 18, 2026. Yesterday's high temperature was 88 degrees. The normal high is 85. The record high is 94 degrees, which was last set in 1883. Yesterday's low temperature was 77 degrees. The normal low is 64. The record low is 48 degrees, which was set in 1976. A trace of precipitation fell yesterday, which brings the monthly total to 1.45 inches. This is 1.27 inches below the normal amount of 2.72 inches for May. The total precipitation for the year now stands at 14.06 inches, which is 7.45 inches below normal.
Sunrise today is at 6:14 a.m. and sunset is at 8:09 p.m. Now let's check on your local forecast. Rest of tonight, mostly cloudy. Near steady temperature in the mid-70s. South winds 5 to 10 miles per hour. Tuesday, mostly cloudy. Thunderstorms likely with a chance of showers in the afternoon. Highs around 90. South winds 5 to 10 miles per hour with gusts up to 20 miles per hour. Chance of rain 70%. Tuesday night, mostly cloudy. Showers with a chance of thunderstorms in the evening, then a chance of showers with a slight chance of thunderstorms after midnight. Lows around 70. Northeast winds 5 to 10 miles per hour, becoming southeast after midnight. Chance of rain 80%. Wednesday, mostly cloudy with a chance of thunderstorms. A chance of showers in the morning, then showers likely in the afternoon. Highs in the mid-80s. East winds around 5 miles per hour. Chance of rain 70%. Wednesday night, a chance of thunderstorms. A chance of showers in the evening, then showers likely after midnight. Lows in the upper 60s. East winds around 5 miles per hour in the evening, becoming light and variable. Chance of rain 70%. Thursday, a chance of thunderstorms. Showers. Highs in the lower 80s. Chance of rain 90%. Thursday night, a chance of thunderstorms. Showers. Lows in the upper 60s. Chance of rain 90%. Friday, a chance of thunderstorms. Showers. Highs in the lower 80s. Chance of rain 80%. Friday night, showers likely. A chance of thunderstorms, mainly in the evening. Lows in the upper 60s. Chance of rain 70%. Saturday, a chance of showers with a slight chance of thunderstorms in the morning, then showers likely with a chance of thunderstorms in the afternoon. Highs in the lower 80s. Chance of rain 70%. Saturday night, a chance of thunderstorms. Showers likely. Lows in the upper 60s. Chance of rain 70%. Sunday, a chance of thunderstorms. Showers. Highs in the lower 80s. Chance of rain 90%. Sunday night, showers likely with a chance of thunderstorms in the evening, then a chance of showers with a slight chance of thunderstorms after midnight. Lows in the upper 60s. Chance of rain 70%. Memorial Day, showers likely with a slight chance of thunderstorms in the morning, then showers likely with a chance of thunderstorms in the afternoon. Highs in the lower 80s. Chance of rain 70%. 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Be sure to follow us on Facebook. Here's a look at local weather conditions as of 2 a.m. At the top of the hour, skies were partly cloudy in Shreveport. The temperature was 79 degrees at the regional airport. The dew point was 72, making the relative humidity 78%. Winds were south at 10 miles an hour. The pressure was 29.98 inches and rising. In Bossier City, at Barksdale Air Force Base, skies were mostly cloudy, with a temperature of 77 degrees. The dew point was 72, making the relative humidity 85%. Winds were east at 8 miles an hour. The pressure was 29.98 inches and rising. And in downtown Shreveport, skies were mostly cloudy. The temperature was 78 degrees. And winds were south at 13 miles an hour. Once again in Shreveport, it was 79 degrees with partly cloudy skies at 2 a.m. Around the local area at 2 a.m., in Texarkana, cloudy and 79. Wind south at 7 miles an hour. El Dorado, clear and 74. Wind southeast at 5 miles an hour. Monroe, clear and 78. Wind south at 5 miles an hour.
Natchitoches, partly cloudy and 75. Wind calm. Marshall, clear and 77. Wind south at 8 miles an hour. And at Longview, partly cloudy and 77 degrees. Wind south at 15 miles an hour. Elsewhere across the four-state area, over at Dallas, cloudy and 80. Oklahoma City, partly cloudy and 78. Little Rock, clear and 76. Jackson, Mississippi, cloudy and 75. Baton Rouge, cloudy and 78. And at Houston, mostly cloudy and 80 degrees. For the most current information, check us out on the web at www.weather.gov/sht. The Shreveport Climate Summary for yesterday, May 18, 2026. Yesterday's high temperature was 88 degrees. The normal high is 85. The record high is 94 degrees, which was last set in 1883. Yesterday's low temperature was 77 degrees. The normal low is 64. The record low is 48 degrees, which was set in 1976. A trace of precipitation fell yesterday, which brings the monthly total to 1.45 inches. This is 1.27 inches below the normal amount of 2.72 inches for May. The total precipitation for the year now stands at 14.06 inches, which is 7.45 inches below normal. Sunrise today is at 6:14 a.m. and sunset is at 8:09 p.m. This is your NOAA Weather Radio, station WXJ, operating on a frequency of 162.400 MHz, providing the latest weather information on a 24-hour basis. 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Now let's check on your local forecast. Rest of tonight, mostly cloudy. Near steady temperature in the mid-70s. South winds 5 to 10 miles per hour. Tuesday, mostly cloudy. Thunderstorms likely with a chance of showers in the afternoon. Highs around 90. South winds 5 to 10 miles per hour with gusts up to 20 miles per hour. Chance of rain 70%. Tuesday night, mostly cloudy. Showers with a chance of thunderstorms in the evening, then a chance of showers with a slight chance of thunderstorms after midnight. Lows around 70. Northeast winds 5 to 10 miles per hour, becoming southeast after midnight. Chance of rain 80%. Wednesday, mostly cloudy with a chance of thunderstorms. A chance of showers in the morning, then showers likely in the afternoon. Highs in the mid-80s. East winds around 5 miles per hour. Chance of rain 70%. Wednesday night, a chance of thunderstorms. A chance of showers in the evening, then showers likely after midnight. Lows in the upper 60s. East winds around 5 miles per hour in the evening, becoming light and variable. Chance of rain 70%. Thursday, a chance of thunderstorms. Showers. Highs in the lower 80s. Chance of rain 90%. Thursday night, a chance of thunderstorms. Showers. Lows in the upper 60s. Chance of rain 90%. Friday, a chance of thunderstorms. Showers. Highs in the lower 80s. Chance of rain 80%. Friday night, showers likely. A chance of thunderstorms, mainly in the evening. Lows in the upper 60s. Chance of rain 70%. Saturday, a chance of showers with a slight chance of thunderstorms in the morning, then showers likely with a chance of thunderstorms in the afternoon. Highs in the lower 80s. Chance of rain 70%. Saturday night, a chance of thunderstorms. Showers likely. Lows in the upper 60s. Chance of rain 70%. Sunday, a chance of thunderstorms.
showers. Highs in the lower 80s. Chance of rain 90%. Sunday night, showers likely with a chance of thunderstorms in the evening, then a chance of showers with a slight chance of thunderstorms after midnight. Lows in the upper 60s. Chance of rain 70%. Memorial Day, showers likely with a slight chance of thunderstorms in the morning, then showers likely with a chance of thunderstorms in the afternoon. Highs in the lower 80s. Chance of rain 70%. 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Be sure to follow us on Facebook. Here's a look at local weather conditions as of 2 a.m. At the top of the hour, skies were partly cloudy in Shreveport. The temperature was 79 degrees at the regional airport. The dew point was 72, making the relative humidity 78%. Winds were south at 10 miles an hour. The pressure was 29.98 inches and rising. In Bossier City, at Barksdale Air Force Base, skies were mostly cloudy, with a temperature of 77 degrees. The dew point was 72, making the relative humidity 85%. Winds were east at 8 miles an hour. The pressure was 29.98 inches and rising. And in downtown Shreveport, skies were mostly cloudy. The temperature was 78 degrees. And winds were south at 13 miles an hour. Once again in Shreveport, it was 79 degrees with partly cloudy skies at 2 a.m. Around the local area at 2 a.m., in Texarkana, cloudy and 79. Wind south at 7 miles an hour. El Dorado, clear and 74. Wind southeast at 5 miles an hour. Monroe, clear and 78. Wind south at 5 miles an hour. Nacogdoches, partly cloudy and 75. Wind calm. Marshall, clear and 77. Wind south at 8 miles an hour. And at Longview, partly cloudy and 77 degrees. Wind south at 15 miles an hour. Elsewhere across the four-state area, over at Dallas, cloudy and 80. Oklahoma City, partly cloudy and 78. Little Rock, clear and 76. Jackson, Mississippi, cloudy and 75. Baton Rouge, cloudy and 78. And at Houston, mostly cloudy and 80 degrees. For the most current information, check us out on the web at www.weather.gov/sht. The Shreveport Climate Summary for yesterday, May 18, 2026. Yesterday's high temperature was 88 degrees. The normal high is 85. The record high is 94 degrees, which was last set in 1883. Yesterday's low temperature was 77 degrees. The normal low is 64. The record low is 48 degrees, which was set in 1976. A trace of precipitation fell yesterday, which brings the monthly total to 1.45 inches. This is 1.27 inches below the normal amount of 2.72 inches for May. The total precipitation for the year now stands at 14.06 inches, which is 7.45 inches below normal. Sunrise today is at 6:14 a.m. and sunset is at 8:09 p.m. Now let's check on your local forecast. Rest of tonight, mostly cloudy. Near steady temperature in the mid-70s. South winds 5 to 10 miles per hour. Tuesday, mostly cloudy. Thunderstorms likely with a chance of showers in the afternoon. Highs around 90. South winds 5 to 10 miles per hour with gusts up to 20 miles per hour. Chance of rain 70%. Tuesday night, mostly cloudy. Showers with a chance of thunderstorms in the evening, then a chance of showers with a slight chance of thunderstorms after midnight. Lows around 70. Northeast winds 5 to 10 miles per hour, becoming southeast after midnight. Chance of rain 80%. Wednesday, mostly cloudy with a chance of thunderstorms.
a chance of showers in the morning, then showers likely in the afternoon. Highs in the mid-80s. East winds around 5 miles per hour. Chance of rain 70%. Wednesday night, a chance of thunderstorms. A chance of showers in the evening, then showers likely after midnight. Lows in the upper 60s. East winds around 5 miles per hour in the evening, becoming light and variable. Chance of rain 70%. Thursday, a chance of thunderstorms. Showers. Highs in the lower 80s. Chance of rain 90%. Thursday night, a chance of thunderstorms. Showers. Lows in the upper 60s. Chance of rain 90%. Friday, a chance of thunderstorms. Showers. Highs in the lower 80s. Chance of rain 80%. Friday night, showers likely. A chance of thunderstorms, mainly in the evening. Lows in the upper 60s. Chance of rain 70%. Saturday, a chance of showers with a slight chance of thunderstorms in the morning, then showers likely with a chance of thunderstorms in the afternoon. Highs in the lower 80s. Chance of rain 70%. Saturday night, a chance of thunderstorms. Showers likely. Lows in the upper 60s. Chance of rain 70%. Sunday, a chance of thunderstorms. Showers. Highs in the lower 80s. Chance of rain 90%. Sunday night, showers likely with a chance of thunderstorms in the evening, then a chance of showers with a slight chance of thunderstorms after midnight. Lows in the upper 60s. Chance of rain 70%. Memorial Day, showers likely with a slight chance of thunderstorms in the morning, then showers likely with a chance of thunderstorms in the afternoon. Highs in the lower 80s. Chance of rain 70%. Here is your area's open water boating forecast. Wind gusts may be higher. Rest of tonight, showers with thunderstorms likely. Mostly cloudy. Windy. Highs around 90. Lows in the upper 60s to mid 70s. East winds 15 to 20 miles per hour. Chance of precipitation 80%. Wednesday, chance of showers in the morning. Chance of thunderstorms through the day. Showers likely in the afternoon. Mostly cloudy. Highs in the mid 80s. East winds 5 to 10 miles per hour. Chance of precipitation 70%. Wednesday night, chance of showers in the evening. Chance of thunderstorms through the night. Showers likely after midnight. Mostly cloudy. Lows in the upper 60s. East winds 5 to 10 miles per hour. Chance of precipitation 60%. Thursday, showers likely and a chance of thunderstorms in the morning, then showers and a chance of thunderstorms in the afternoon. Mostly cloudy. Highs in the lower 80s. Southeast winds 5 to 10 miles per hour. Chance of precipitation 90%. Thursday night, showers and a chance of thunderstorms in the evening, then showers likely and a chance of thunderstorms after midnight. Mostly cloudy. Lows in the upper 60s. South winds 5 to 10 miles per hour. Chance of precipitation 90%. Friday, mostly cloudy. Showers likely and a chance of thunderstorms in the morning, then showers and a chance of thunderstorms in the afternoon. Highs in the lower 80s. Chance of precipitation 80%. Friday night, mostly cloudy. Showers likely and a chance of thunderstorms in the evening, then showers likely and slight chance of thunderstorms after midnight. Lows in the upper 60s. Chance of precipitation 60%. Saturday, mostly cloudy. Chance of showers and slight chance of thunderstorms in the morning, then showers likely and a chance of thunderstorms in the afternoon. Highs in the mid-80s. Chance of precipitation 70%. Saturday night, mostly cloudy. Showers likely and a chance of thunderstorms. Lows in the upper 60s.
Chance of precipitation 70%. Sunday, mostly cloudy. Showers likely and a chance of thunderstorms in the morning, then showers and a chance of thunderstorms in the afternoon. Highs in the lower 80s. Chance of precipitation 80%. Sunday night, mostly cloudy. Showers likely and a chance of thunderstorms in the evening, then a chance of showers and slight chance of thunderstorms after midnight. Lows in the upper 60s. Chance of precipitation 60%. Memorial Day, mostly cloudy. Showers likely and slight chance of thunderstorms in the morning, then showers likely and a chance of thunderstorms in the afternoon. Highs in the mid-80s. Chance of precipitation 60%. Monday night, mostly cloudy. Chance of showers and thunderstorms in the evening, then a chance of showers and slight chance of thunderstorms after midnight. Lows in the upper 60s. Chance of precipitation 50%. Tuesday, mostly cloudy. Chance of showers and slight chance of thunderstorms in the morning, then showers likely and a chance of thunderstorms in the afternoon. Highs in the mid-80s. Chance of precipitation 60%. 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Be sure to follow us on Facebook. Here's a look at local weather conditions as of 2 a.m. At the top of the hour, skies were partly cloudy in Shreveport. The temperature was 79 degrees at the regional airport. The dew point was 72, making the relative humidity 78%. Winds were south at 10 miles an hour. The pressure was 29.98 inches and rising. In Bossier City, at Barksdale Air Force Base, skies were mostly cloudy, with a temperature of 77 degrees. The dew point was 72, making the relative humidity 85%. Winds were east at 8 miles an hour. The pressure was 29.98 inches and rising. And in downtown Shreveport, skies were mostly cloudy. The temperature was 78 degrees. And winds were south at 13 miles an hour. Once again in Shreveport, it was 79 degrees with partly cloudy skies at 2 a.m. Around the local area at 2 a.m., in Texarkana, cloudy and 79. Wind south at 7 miles an hour. El Dorado, clear and 74. Wind southeast at 5 miles an hour. Monroe, clear and 78. Wind south at 5 miles an hour. Natchitoches, partly cloudy and 75. Wind calm. Marshall, clear and 77. Wind south at 8 miles an hour. And at Longview, partly cloudy and 77 degrees. Wind south at 15 miles an hour. Elsewhere across the four-state area, over at Dallas, cloudy and 80. Oklahoma City, partly cloudy and 78. Little Rock, clear and 76. Jackson, Mississippi, cloudy and 75. Baton Rouge, cloudy and 78. And at Houston, mostly cloudy and 80 degrees. For the most current information, check us out on the web at www.weather.gov/SHT. The Shreveport Climate Summary for yesterday, May 18, 2026. Yesterday's high temperature was 88 degrees. The normal high is 85. The record high is 94 degrees, which was last set in 1883. Yesterday's low temperature was 77 degrees. The normal low is 64. The record low is 48 degrees, which was set in 1976.
A trace of precipitation fell yesterday, which brings the monthly total to 1.45 inches. This is 1.27 inches below the normal amount of 2.72 inches for May. The total precipitation for the year now stands at 14.06 inches, which is 7.45 inches below normal. Sunrise today is at 6.

Tuesday night, mostly cloudy. Showers with a chance of thunderstorms in the evening, then a chance of showers with a slight chance of thunderstorms after midnight. Lows around 70. Northeast winds 5 to 10 miles per hour, becoming southeast after midnight. Chance of rain 80%. Wednesday, mostly cloudy with a chance of thunderstorms. A chance of showers in the morning, then showers likely in the afternoon. Highs in the mid-80s. East winds around 5 miles per hour. Chance of rain 70%. Wednesday night, a chance of thunderstorms. A chance of showers in the evening, then showers likely after midnight. Lows in the upper 60s. East winds around 5 miles per hour in the evening, becoming light and variable. Chance of rain 70%. Thursday, a chance of thunderstorms. Showers. Highs in the lower 80s. Chance of rain 90%. Thursday night, a chance of thunderstorms. Showers. Lows in the upper 60s. Chance of rain 90%. Friday, a chance of thunderstorms. Showers. Highs in the lower 80s. Chance of rain 80%. Friday night, showers likely. A chance of thunderstorms, mainly in the evening. Lows in the upper 60s. Chance of rain 70%. Saturday, a chance of showers with a slight chance of thunderstorms in the morning, then showers likely with a chance of thunderstorms in the afternoon. Highs in the lower 80s. Chance of rain 70%. Saturday night, a chance of thunderstorms. Showers likely. Lows in the upper 60s. Chance of rain 70%. Sunday, a chance of thunderstorms. Showers. Highs in the lower 80s. Chance of rain 90%. Sunday night, showers likely with a chance of thunderstorms in the evening, then a chance of showers with a slight chance of thunderstorms after midnight. Lows in the upper 60s. Chance of rain 70%. Memorial Day, showers likely with a slight chance of thunderstorms in the morning, then showers likely with a chance of thunderstorms in the afternoon. Highs in the lower 80s. Chance of rain 70%. 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Be sure to follow us on Facebook. Here's a look at local weather conditions as of 3 a.m. At the top of the hour, skies were mostly cloudy in Shreveport. The temperature was 75 degrees at the regional airport. The dew point was 72, making the relative humidity 88%. Winds were southeast at 10 miles an hour. The pressure was 29.98 inches and steady. In Bossier City, at Barksdale Air Force Base, skies were partly cloudy, with a temperature of 76 degrees. The dew point was 72, making the relative humidity 87%. Winds were east at 9 miles an hour. The pressure was 29.98 inches and steady. And in downtown Shreveport, skies were cloudy. The temperature was 78 degrees. And winds were south at 12 miles an hour. Once again in Shreveport, it was 75 degrees with mostly cloudy skies at 3 a.m. Around the local area at 3 a.m., in Texarkana, cloudy and 79. Wind south at 8 miles an hour. El Dorado, clear and 73. Wind southeast at 5 miles an hour. Monroe, partly cloudy and 77. Wind south at 3 miles an hour. Natchitoches, cloudy and 75. Wind calm. Marshall, clear and 76. Wind south at 7 miles an hour. And at Longview, cloudy and 75 degrees. Wind southeast at 10 miles an hour. Elsewhere across the four-state area, over at Dallas, cloudy and 80. Oklahoma City, mostly cloudy and 78. Little Rock, clear and 75. Jackson, Mississippi, cloudy and 75. Baton Rouge, cloudy.

and 77. And at Houston, mostly cloudy and 80 degrees. For the most current information, check us out on the web at www.weather.gov/sht. The Shreveport Climate Summary for yesterday, May 18, 2026. Yesterday's high temperature was 88 degrees. The normal high is 85. The record high is 94 degrees, which was last set in 1883. Yesterday's low temperature was 77 degrees. The normal low is 64. The record low is 48 degrees, which was set in 1976. A trace of precipitation fell yesterday, which brings the monthly total to 1.45 inches. This is 1.27 inches below the normal amount of 2.72 inches for May. The total precipitation for the year now stands at 14.06 inches, which is 7.45 inches below normal. Sunrise today is at 6:14 a.m. and sunset is at 8:09 p.m. Now let's check on your local forecast. Rest of tonight, mostly cloudy. Near steady temperature in the mid-70s. South winds 5 to 10 miles per hour. Tuesday, mostly cloudy. Thunderstorms likely with a chance of showers in the afternoon. Highs around 90. South winds 5 to 10 miles per hour with gusts up to 20 miles per hour. Chance of rain 70%. Tuesday night, mostly cloudy. Showers with a chance of thunderstorms in the evening, then a chance of showers with a slight chance of thunderstorms after midnight. Lows around 70. Northeast winds 5 to 10 miles per hour, becoming southeast after midnight. Chance of rain 80%. Wednesday, mostly cloudy with a chance of thunderstorms. A chance of showers in the morning, then showers likely in the afternoon. Highs in the mid-80s. East winds around 5 miles per hour. Chance of rain 70%. Wednesday night, a chance of thunderstorms. A chance of showers in the evening, then showers likely after midnight. Lows in the upper 60s. East winds around 5 miles per hour in the evening, becoming light and variable. Chance of rain 70%. Thursday, a chance of thunderstorms. Showers. Highs in the lower 80s. Chance of rain 90%. Thursday night, a chance of thunderstorms. Showers. Lows in the upper 60s. Chance of rain 90%. Friday, a chance of thunderstorms. Showers. Highs in the lower 80s. Chance of rain 80%. Friday night, showers likely. A chance of thunderstorms, mainly in the evening. Lows in the upper 60s. Chance of rain 70%. Saturday, a chance of showers with a slight chance of thunderstorms in the morning, then showers likely with a chance of thunderstorms in the afternoon. Highs in the lower 80s. Chance of rain 70%. Saturday night, a chance of thunderstorms. Showers likely. Lows in the upper 60s. Chance of rain 70%. Sunday, a chance of thunderstorms. Showers. Highs in the lower 80s. Chance of rain 90%. Sunday night, showers likely with a chance of thunderstorms in the evening, then a chance of showers with a slight chance of thunderstorms after midnight. Lows in the upper 60s. Chance of rain 70%. Memorial Day, showers likely with a slight chance of thunderstorms in the morning, then showers likely with a chance of thunderstorms in the afternoon. Highs in the lower 80s. Chance of rain 70%. 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Be sure to follow us on Facebook. Here's a look at local weather conditions as of 3 a.m. At the top of the hour, skies were mostly cloudy in Shreveport. The temperature was 75 degrees at the regional airport. The dew point was 72, making the relative humidity 88%. Winds were southeast at 10 miles an hour.
The pressure was 29.98 inches and steady. In Bossier City, at Barksdale Air Force Base, skies were partly cloudy, with a temperature of 76 degrees. The dew point was 72, making the relative humidity 87%. Winds were east at 9 miles an hour. The pressure was 29.98 inches and steady. And in downtown Shreveport, skies were cloudy. The temperature was 78 degrees. And winds were south at 12 miles an hour. Once again in Shreveport, it was 75 degrees with mostly cloudy skies at 3 a.m. This is your NOAA Weather Radio, station WXJ97, operating on a frequency of 162.400 MHz, providing the latest weather information on a 24-hour basis. 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Around the local area at 3 a.m. in Texarkana, cloudy and 79. Wind south at 8 miles an hour. El Dorado, clear and 73. Wind southeast at 5 miles an hour. Monroe, partly cloudy and 77. Wind south at 3 miles an hour. Natchitoches, cloudy and 75. Wind calm. Marshall, clear and 76. Wind south at 7 miles an hour. And at Longview, cloudy and 75 degrees. Wind southeast at 10 miles an hour. Elsewhere across the four-state area, over at Dallas, cloudy and 80. Oklahoma City, mostly cloudy and 78. Little Rock, clear and 75. Jackson, Mississippi, cloudy and 75. Baton Rouge, cloudy and 77. And at Houston, mostly cloudy and 80 degrees. For the most current information, check us out on the web at www.weather.gov/SHT. The Shreveport Climate Summary for yesterday, May 18, 2026. Yesterday's high temperature was 88 degrees. The normal high is 85. The record high is 94 degrees, which was last set in 1883. Yesterday's low temperature was 77 degrees. The normal low is 64. The record low is 48 degrees, which was set in 1976. A trace of precipitation fell yesterday, which brings the monthly total to 1.45 inches. This is 1.27 inches below the normal amount of 2.72 inches for May. The total precipitation for the year now stands at 14.06 inches, which is 7.45 inches below normal. Sunrise today is at 6:14 a.m. and sunset is at 8:09 p.m. Now let's check on your local forecast. Rest of tonight, mostly cloudy. Near steady temperature in the mid-70s. South winds 5 to 10 miles per hour. Tuesday, mostly cloudy. Thunderstorms likely with a chance of showers in the afternoon. Highs around 90. South winds 5 to 10 miles per hour with gusts up to 20 miles per hour. Chance of rain 70%. Tuesday night, mostly cloudy. Showers with a chance of thunderstorms in the evening, then a chance of showers with a slight chance of thunderstorms after midnight. Lows around 70. Northeast winds 5 to 10 miles per hour, becoming southeast after midnight. Chance of rain 80%. Wednesday, mostly cloudy with a chance of thunderstorms. A chance of showers in the morning, then showers likely in the afternoon. Highs in the mid-80s. East winds around 5 miles per hour. Chance of rain 70%. Wednesday night, a chance of thunderstorms. A chance of showers in the evening, then showers likely after midnight. Lows in the upper 60s. East winds around 5 miles per hour in the evening, becoming light and variable. Chance of rain 70%. Thursday, a chance of thunderstorms. Showers.
highs in the lower 80s. Chance of rain 90%. Thursday night, a chance of thunderstorms. Showers. Lows in the upper 60s. Chance of rain 90%. Friday, a chance of thunderstorms. Showers. Highs in the lower 80s. Chance of rain 80%. Friday night, showers likely. A chance of thunderstorms, mainly in the evening. Lows in the upper 60s. Chance of rain 70%. Saturday, a chance of showers with a slight chance of thunderstorms in the morning, then showers likely with a chance of thunderstorms in the afternoon. Highs in the lower 80s. Chance of rain 70%. Saturday night, a chance of thunderstorms. Showers likely. Lows in the upper 60s. Chance of rain 70%. Sunday, a chance of thunderstorms. Showers. Highs in the lower 80s. Chance of rain 90%. Sunday night, showers likely with a chance of thunderstorms in the evening, then a chance of showers with a slight chance of thunderstorms after midnight. Lows in the upper 60s. Chance of rain 70%. Memorial Day, showers likely with a slight chance of thunderstorms in the morning, then showers likely with a chance of thunderstorms in the afternoon. Highs in the lower 80s. Chance of rain 70%. 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Be sure to follow us on Facebook. Here's a look at local weather conditions as of 3 a.m. At the top of the hour, skies were mostly cloudy in Shreveport. The temperature was 75 degrees at the regional airport. The dew point was 72, making the relative humidity 88%. Winds were southeast at 10 miles an hour. The pressure was 29.98 inches and steady. In Bossier City, at Barksdale Air Force Base, skies were partly cloudy, with a temperature of 76 degrees. The dew point was 72, making the relative humidity 87%. Winds were east at 9 miles an hour. The pressure was 29.98 inches and steady. And in downtown Shreveport, skies were cloudy. The temperature was 78 degrees. And winds were south at 12 miles an hour. Once again in Shreveport, it was 75 degrees with mostly cloudy skies at 3 a.m. Around the local area at 3 a.m., in Texarkana, cloudy and 79. Wind south at 8 miles an hour. El Dorado, clear and 73. Wind southeast at 5 miles an hour. Monroe, partly cloudy and 77. Wind south at 3 miles an hour. Natchitoches, cloudy and 75. Wind calm. Marshall, clear and 76. Wind south at 7 miles an hour. And at Longview, cloudy and 75 degrees. Wind southeast at 10 miles an hour. Elsewhere across the four-state area, over at Dallas, cloudy and 80. Oklahoma City, mostly cloudy and 78. Little Rock, clear and 75. Jackson, Mississippi, cloudy and 75. Baton Rouge, cloudy and 77. And at Houston, mostly cloudy and 80 degrees. For the most current information, check us out on the web at www.weather.gov/SHT. Here is your area's open water boating forecast. Wind gusts may be higher. Rest of tonight, showers with thunderstorms likely. Mostly cloudy. Windy. Highs around 90. Lows in the upper 60s to mid 70s. East winds 15 to 20 miles per hour. Chance of precipitation 80%. Wednesday, chance of showers in the morning. Chance of thunderstorms through the day. Showers likely in the afternoon. Mostly cloudy. Highs in the mid 80s. East winds 5 to 10 miles per hour. Chance of precipitation 70%. Wednesday night, chance of showers in the evening.
chance of thunderstorms through the night. Showers likely after midnight. Mostly cloudy. Lows in the upper 60s. East winds 5 to 10 miles per hour. Chance of precipitation 60%. Thursday, showers likely and a chance of thunderstorms in the morning, then showers and a chance of thunderstorms in the afternoon. Mostly cloudy. Highs in the lower 80s. Southeast winds 5 to 10 miles per hour. Chance of precipitation 90%. Thursday night, showers and a chance of thunderstorms in the evening, then showers likely and a chance of thunderstorms after midnight. Mostly cloudy. Lows in the upper 60s. South winds 5 to 10 miles per hour. Chance of precipitation 90%. Friday, mostly cloudy. Showers likely and a chance of thunderstorms in the morning, then showers and a chance of thunderstorms in the afternoon. Highs in the lower 80s. Chance of precipitation 80%. Friday night, mostly cloudy. Showers likely and a chance of thunderstorms in the evening, then showers likely and slight chance of thunderstorms after midnight. Lows in the upper 60s. Chance of precipitation 60%. Saturday. Chance of precipitation 60%. Saturday, mostly cloudy. Chance of showers and slight chance of thunderstorms in the morning, then showers likely and a chance of thunderstorms in the afternoon. Highs in the mid-80s. Chance of precipitation 70%. Saturday night, mostly cloudy. Showers likely and a chance of thunderstorms. Lows in the upper 60s. Chance of precipitation 70%. Sunday, mostly cloudy. Showers likely and a chance of thunderstorms in the morning, then showers and a chance of thunderstorms in the afternoon. Highs in the lower 80s. Chance of precipitation 80%. Sunday night, mostly cloudy. Showers likely and a chance of thunderstorms in the evening, then a chance of showers and slight chance of thunderstorms after midnight. Lows in the upper 60s. Chance of precipitation 60%. Memorial Day, mostly cloudy. Showers likely and slight chance of thunderstorms in the morning, then showers likely and a chance of thunderstorms in the afternoon. Highs in the mid-80s. Chance of precipitation 60%. Monday night, mostly cloudy. Chance of showers and thunderstorms in the evening, then a chance of showers and slight chance of thunderstorms after midnight. Lows in the upper 60s. Chance of precipitation 50%. Tuesday, mostly cloudy. Chance of showers and slight chance of thunderstorms in the morning, then showers likely and a chance of thunderstorms in the afternoon. Highs in the mid-80s. Chance of precipitation 60%. The Shreveport Climate Summary for yesterday, May 18, 2026. Yesterday's high temperature was 88 degrees. The normal high is 85. The record high is 94 degrees, which was last set in 1883. Yesterday's low temperature was 77 degrees. The normal low is 64. The record low is 48 degrees, which was set in 1976. A trace of precipitation fell yesterday, which brings the monthly total to 1.45 inches. This is 1.27 inches below the normal amount of 2.72 inches for May. The total precipitation for the year now stands at 14.06 inches, which is 7.45 inches below normal. Sunrise today is at 6:14 a.m. and sunset is at 8:09 p.m. Now let's check on your local forecast. Rest of tonight, mostly cloudy. Near steady temperature in the mid-70s. South winds 5 to 10 miles per hour. Tuesday, mostly cloudy. Thunderstorms likely with a chance of showers in the afternoon. Highs around 90. South winds 5 to 10 miles per hour with gusts up to 20 miles per hour. Chance of rain 70%. Tuesday night, mostly cloudy.
showers with a chance of thunderstorms in the evening, then a chance of showers with a slight chance of thunderstorms after midnight.

Lows around 70. Northeast winds 5 to 10 miles per hour, becoming southeast after midnight. Chance of rain 80%. Wednesday, mostly cloudy with a chance of thunderstorms. A chance of showers in the morning, then showers likely in the afternoon. Highs in the mid-80s. East winds around 5 miles per hour. Chance of rain 70%. Wednesday night, a chance of thunderstorms. A chance of showers in the evening, then showers likely after midnight. Lows in the upper 60s. East winds around 5 miles per hour in the evening, becoming light and variable. Chance of rain 70%. Thursday, a chance of thunderstorms. Showers. Highs in the lower 80s. Chance of rain 90%. Thursday night, a chance of thunderstorms. Showers. Lows in the upper 60s. Chance of rain 90%. Friday, a chance of thunderstorms. Showers. Highs in the lower 80s. Chance of rain 80%. Friday night, showers likely. A chance of thunderstorms, mainly in the evening. Lows in the upper 60s. Chance of rain 70%. Saturday, a chance of showers with a slight chance of thunderstorms in the morning, then showers likely with a chance of thunderstorms in the afternoon. Highs in the lower 80s. Chance of rain 70%. Saturday night, a chance of thunderstorms. Showers likely. Lows in the upper 60s. Chance of rain 70%. Sunday, a chance of thunderstorms. Showers. Highs in the lower 80s. Chance of rain 90%. Sunday night, showers likely with a chance of thunderstorms in the evening, then a chance of showers with a slight chance of thunderstorms after midnight. Lows in the upper 60s. Chance of rain 70%. Memorial Day, showers likely with a slight chance of thunderstorms in the morning, then showers likely with a chance of thunderstorms in the afternoon. Highs in the lower 80s. Chance of rain 70%. 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Be sure to follow us on Facebook. Here's a look at local weather conditions as of 3 a.m. At the top of the hour, skies were mostly cloudy in Shreveport. The temperature was 75 degrees at the regional airport. The dew point was 72, making the relative humidity 88%. Winds were southeast at 10 miles an hour. The pressure was 29.98 inches and steady. In Bossier City, at Barksdale Air Force Base, skies were partly cloudy, with a temperature of 76 degrees. The dew point was 72, making the relative humidity 87%. Winds were east at 9 miles an hour. The pressure was 29.98 inches and steady. And in downtown Shreveport, skies were cloudy. The temperature was 78 degrees. And winds were south at 12 miles an hour. Once again in Shreveport, it was 75 degrees with mostly cloudy skies at 3 a.m. Around the local area at 3 a.m., in Texarkana, cloudy and 79. Wind south at 8 miles an hour. El Dorado, clear and 73. Wind southeast at 5 miles an hour. Monroe, partly cloudy and 77. Wind south at 3 miles an hour. Natchitoches, cloudy and 75. Wind calm. Marshall, clear and 76. Wind south at 7 miles an hour. And at Longview, cloudy and 75 degrees.
wind southeast at 10 miles an hour. Elsewhere across the four-state area, over at Dallas, cloudy and 80. Oklahoma City, mostly cloudy and 78. Little Rock, clear and 75. Jackson, Mississippi, cloudy and 75. Baton Rouge, cloudy and 77. And at Houston, mostly cloudy and 80 degrees. For the most current information, check us out on the web at www.weather.gov/SHP. The Shreveport Climate Summary for yesterday, May 18, 2026. Yesterday's high temperature was 88 degrees. The normal high is 85. The record high is 94 degrees, which was last set in 1883. Yesterday's low temperature was 77 degrees. The normal low is 64. The record low is 48 degrees, which was set in 1976. A trace of precipitation fell yesterday, which brings the monthly total to 1.45 inches. This is 1.27 inches below the normal amount of 2.72 inches for May. The total precipitation for the year now stands at 14.06 inches, which is 7.45 inches below normal. Sunrise today is at 6:14 a.m. and sunset is at 8:09 p.m. Now let's check on your local forecast. Rest of tonight, mostly cloudy. Near steady temperature in the mid-70s. South winds 5 to 10 miles per hour. Tuesday, mostly cloudy. Thunderstorms likely with a chance of showers in the afternoon. Highs around 90. South winds 5 to 10 miles per hour with gusts up to 20 miles per hour. Chance of rain 70%. Tuesday night, mostly cloudy. Showers with a chance of thunderstorms in the evening, then a chance of showers with a slight chance of thunderstorms after midnight. Lows around 70. Northeast winds 5 to 10 miles per hour, becoming southeast after midnight. Chance of rain 80%. Wednesday, mostly cloudy with a chance of thunderstorms. A chance of showers in the morning, then showers likely in the afternoon. Highs in the mid-80s. East winds around 5 miles per hour. Chance of rain 70%. Wednesday night, a chance of thunderstorms. A chance of showers in the evening, then showers likely after midnight. Lows in the upper 60s. East winds around 5 miles per hour in the evening, becoming light and variable. Chance of rain 70%. Thursday, a chance of thunderstorms. Showers. Highs in the lower 80s. Chance of rain 90%. Thursday night, a chance of thunderstorms. Showers. Lows in the upper 60s. Chance of rain 90%. Friday, a chance of thunderstorms. Showers. Highs in the lower 80s. Chance of rain 80%. Friday night, showers likely. A chance of thunderstorms, mainly in the evening. Lows in the upper 60s. Chance of rain 70%. Saturday, a chance of showers with a slight chance of thunderstorms in the morning, then showers likely with a chance of thunderstorms in the afternoon. Highs in the lower 80s. Chance of rain 70%. Saturday night, a chance of thunderstorms. Showers likely. Lows in the upper 60s. Chance of rain 70%. Sunday, a chance of thunderstorms. Showers. Highs in the lower 80s. Chance of rain 90%. Sunday night, showers likely with a chance of thunderstorms in the evening, then a chance of showers with a slight chance of thunderstorms after midnight. Lows in the upper 60s. Chance of rain 70%. Memorial Day, showers likely with a slight chance of thunderstorms in the morning, then showers likely with a chance of thunderstorms in the afternoon. Highs in the lower 80s. Chance of rain 70%. 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
Here's a look at local weather conditions as of 3 a.m. At the top of the hour, skies were mostly cloudy in Shreveport. The temperature was 75 degrees at the regional airport. The dew point was 72, making the relative humidity 88%. Winds were southeast at 10 miles an hour. The pressure was 29.98 inches and steady. In Bossier City, at Barksdale Air Force Base, skies were partly cloudy, with a temperature of 76 degrees. The dew point was 72, making the relative humidity 87%. Winds were east at 9 miles an hour. The pressure was 29.98 inches and steady. And in downtown Shreveport, skies were cloudy. The temperature was 78 degrees. And winds were south at 12 miles an hour. Once again in Shreveport, it was 75 degrees with mostly cloudy skies at 3 a.m. Around the local area at 3 a.m., in Texarkana, cloudy and 79. Wind south at 8 miles an hour. El Dorado, clear and 73. Wind southeast at 5 miles an hour. Monroe, partly cloudy and 77. Wind south at 3 miles an hour. Natchitoches, cloudy and 75. Wind calm. Marshall, clear and 76. Wind south at 7 miles an hour. And at Longview, cloudy and 75 degrees. Wind southeast at 10 miles an hour. Elsewhere across the four-state area, over at Dallas, cloudy and 80. Oklahoma City, mostly cloudy and 78. Little Rock, clear and 75. Jackson, Mississippi, cloudy and 75. Baton Rouge, cloudy and 77. And at Houston, mostly cloudy and 80 degrees. For the most current information, check us out on the web at www.weather.gov/sht. The Shreveport Climate Summary for yesterday, May 18, 2026. Yesterday's high temperature was 88 degrees. The normal high is 85. The record high is 94 degrees, which was last set in 1883. Yesterday's low temperature was 77 degrees. The normal low is 64. The record low is 48 degrees, which was set in 1976. A trace of precipitation fell yesterday, which brings the monthly total to 1.45 inches. This is 1.27 inches below the normal amount of 2.72 inches for May. The total precipitation for the year now stands at 14.06 inches, which is 7.45 inches below normal. Sunrise today is at 6:14 a.m. and sunset is at 8:09 p.m. Now let's check on your local forecast. Rest of tonight, mostly cloudy. Near steady temperature in the mid-70s. South winds 5 to 10 miles per hour. Tuesday, mostly cloudy. Thunderstorms likely with a chance of showers in the afternoon. Highs around 90. South winds 5 to 10 miles per hour with gusts up to 20 miles per hour. Chance of rain 70%. Tuesday night, mostly cloudy. Showers with a chance of thunderstorms in the evening, then a chance of showers with a slight chance of thunderstorms after midnight. Lows around 70. Northeast winds 5 to 10 miles per hour, becoming southeast after midnight. Chance of rain 80%. Wednesday, mostly cloudy with a chance of thunderstorms. A chance of showers in the morning, then showers likely in the afternoon. Highs in the mid-80s. East winds around 5 miles per hour. Chance of rain 70%. Wednesday night, a chance of thunderstorms. A chance of showers in the evening, then showers likely after midnight. Lows in the upper 60s. East winds around 5 miles per hour in the evening, becoming light and variable. Chance of rain 70%. Thursday, a chance of thunderstorms. Showers. Highs in the lower 80s. Chance of rain 90%. Thursday night, a chance of thunderstorms. Showers.
Lows in the upper 60s. Chance of rain 90%. Friday, a chance of thunderstorms. Showers. Highs in the lower 80s. Chance of rain 80%. Friday night, showers likely. A chance of thunderstorms, mainly in the evening. Lows in the upper 60s. Chance of rain 70%. Saturday, a chance of showers with a slight chance of thunderstorms in the morning, then showers likely with a chance of thunderstorms in the afternoon. Highs in the lower 80s. Chance of rain 70%. Saturday night, a chance of thunderstorms. Showers likely. Lows in the upper 60s. Chance of rain 70%. Sunday, a chance of thunderstorms. Showers. Highs in the lower 80s. Chance of rain 90%. Sunday night, showers likely with a chance of thunderstorms in the evening, then a chance of showers with a slight chance of thunderstorms after midnight. Lows in the upper 60s. Chance of rain 70%. Memorial Day, showers likely with a slight chance of thunderstorms in the morning, then showers likely with a chance of thunderstorms in the afternoon. Highs in the lower 80s. Chance of rain 70%. 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Be sure to follow us on Facebook. Here's a look at local weather conditions as of 3 a.m. At the top of the hour, skies were mostly cloudy in Shreveport. The temperature was 75 degrees at the regional airport. The dew point was 72, making the relative humidity 88%. Winds were southeast at 10 miles an hour. The pressure was 29.98 inches and steady. In Bossier City, at Barksdale Air Force Base, skies were partly cloudy, with a temperature of 76 degrees. The dew point was 72, making the relative humidity 87%. Winds were east at 9 miles an hour. The pressure was 29.98 inches and steady. And in downtown Shreveport, skies were cloudy. The temperature was 78 degrees. And winds were south at 12 miles an hour. Once again in Shreveport, it was 75 degrees with mostly cloudy skies at 3 a.m. Around the local area at 3 a.m., in Texarkana, cloudy and 79. Wind south at 8 miles an hour. El Dorado, clear and 73. Wind southeast at 5 miles an hour. Monroe, partly cloudy and 77. Wind south at 3 miles an hour. Natchitoches, cloudy and 75. Wind calm. Marshall, clear and 76. Wind south at 7 miles an hour. And at Longview, cloudy and 75 degrees. Wind southeast at 10 miles an hour. Elsewhere across the four-state area, over at Dallas, cloudy and 80. Oklahoma City, mostly cloudy and 78. Little Rock, clear and 75. Jackson, Mississippi, cloudy and 75. Baton Rouge, cloudy and 77. And at Houston, mostly cloudy and 80 degrees. For the most current information, check us out on the web at www.weather.gov/SHT. The Shreveport Climate Summary for yesterday, May 18, 2026. Yesterday's high temperature was 88 degrees. The normal high is 85. The record high is 94 degrees, which was last set in 1883. Yesterday's low temperature was 77 degrees. The normal low is 64.
The record low is 48 degrees, which was set in 1976. A trace of precipitation fell yesterday, which brings the monthly total to 1.45 inches. This is 1.27 inches below the normal amount of 2.72 inches for May. The total precipitation for the year now stands at 14.06 inches, which is 7.45 inches below normal. Sunrise today is at 6:14 a.m. and sunset is at 8:09 p.m. Now let's check on your local forecast. Rest of tonight, mostly cloudy. Near steady temperature in the mid-70s. South winds 5 to 10 miles per hour. Tuesday, mostly cloudy. Thunderstorms likely with a chance of showers in the afternoon. Highs around 90. South winds 5 to 10 miles per hour with gusts up to 20 miles per hour. Chance of rain 70%. Tuesday night, mostly cloudy. Showers with a chance of thunderstorms in the evening, then a chance of showers with a slight chance of thunderstorms after midnight. Lows around 70. Northeast winds 5 to 10 miles per hour, becoming southeast after midnight. Chance of rain 80%. Wednesday, mostly cloudy with a chance of thunderstorms. A chance of showers in the morning, then showers likely in the afternoon. Highs in the mid-80s. East winds around 5 miles per hour. Chance of rain 70%. Wednesday night, a chance of thunderstorms. A chance of showers in the evening, then showers likely after midnight. Lows in the upper 60s. East winds around 5 miles per hour in the evening, becoming light and variable. Chance of rain 70%. Thursday, a chance of thunderstorms. Showers. Highs in the lower 80s. Chance of rain 90%. Thursday night, a chance of thunderstorms. Showers. Lows in the upper 60s. Chance of rain 90%. Friday, a chance of thunderstorms. Showers. Highs in the lower 80s. Chance of rain 80%. Friday night, showers likely. A chance of thunderstorms, mainly in the evening. Lows in the upper 60s. Chance of rain 70%. Saturday, a chance of showers with a slight chance of thunderstorms in the morning, then showers likely with a chance of thunderstorms in the afternoon. Highs in the lower 80s. Chance of rain 70%. Saturday night, a chance of thunderstorms. Showers likely. Lows in the upper 60s. Chance of rain 70%. Sunday, a chance of thunderstorms. Showers. Highs in the lower 80s. Chance of rain 90%. Sunday night, showers likely with a chance of thunderstorms in the evening, then a chance of showers with a slight chance of thunderstorms after midnight. Lows in the upper 60s. Chance of rain 70%. Memorial Day, showers likely with a slight chance of thunderstorms in the morning, then showers likely with a chance of thunderstorms in the afternoon. Highs in the lower 80s. Chance of rain 70%. Here is your area's open water boating forecast. Wind gusts may be higher. Rest of tonight, showers with thunderstorms likely. Mostly cloudy. Windy. Highs around 90. Lows in the upper 60s to mid-70s. East winds 15 to 20 miles per hour. Chance of precipitation 80%. Wednesday, chance of showers in the morning. Chance of thunderstorms through the day. Showers likely in the afternoon. Mostly cloudy. Highs in the mid-80s. East winds 5 to 10 miles per hour. Chance of precipitation 70%. Wednesday night, chance of showers in the evening. Chance of thunderstorms through the night. Showers likely after midnight. Mostly cloudy. Lows in the upper 60s. East winds 5 to 10 miles per hour. Chance of precipitation 60%.
Thursday. Showers likely and a chance of thunderstorms in the morning, then showers and a chance of thunderstorms in the afternoon. Mostly cloudy. Highs in the lower 80s.

Northeast winds 5 to 10 miles per hour. Chance of precipitation 90%. Thursday night, showers and a chance of thunderstorms in the evening. Then showers likely and a chance of thunderstorms after midnight. Mostly cloudy. Lows in the upper 60s. South winds 5 to 10 miles per hour. Chance of precipitation 90%. Friday, mostly cloudy. Showers likely and a chance of thunderstorms in the morning, then showers and a chance of thunderstorms in the afternoon. Highs in the lower 80s. Chance of precipitation 80%. Friday night, mostly cloudy. Showers likely and a chance of thunderstorms in the evening, then showers likely and slight chance of thunderstorms after midnight. Lows in the upper 60s. Chance of precipitation 60%. Saturday, mostly cloudy. Chance of showers and slight chance of thunderstorms in the morning, then showers likely and a chance of thunderstorms in the afternoon. Highs in the mid-80s. Chance of precipitation 70%. Saturday night, mostly cloudy. Showers likely and a chance of thunderstorms. Lows in the upper 60s. Chance of precipitation 70%. Sunday, mostly cloudy. Showers likely and a chance of thunderstorms in the morning, then showers and a chance of thunderstorms in the afternoon. Highs in the lower 80s. Chance of precipitation 80%. Sunday night, mostly cloudy. Showers likely and a chance of thunderstorms in the evening, then a chance of showers and slight chance of thunderstorms after midnight. Lows in the upper 60s. Chance of precipitation 60%. Memorial Day, mostly cloudy. Showers likely and slight chance of thunderstorms in the morning, then showers likely and a chance of thunderstorms in the afternoon. Highs in the mid-80s. Chance of precipitation 60%. Monday night, mostly cloudy. Chance of showers and thunderstorms in the evening, then a chance of showers and slight chance of thunderstorms after midnight. Lows in the upper 60s. Chance of precipitation 50%. Tuesday, mostly cloudy. Chance of showers and slight chance of thunderstorms in the morning, then showers likely and a chance of thunderstorms in the afternoon. Highs in the mid-80s. Chance of precipitation 60%. 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Be sure to follow us on Facebook. Here's a look at local weather conditions as of 3 a.m. At the top of the hour, skies were mostly cloudy in Shreveport. The temperature was 75 degrees at the regional airport. The dew point was 72, making the relative humidity 88%. Winds were southeast at 10 miles an hour. The pressure was 29.98 inches and steady. In Bossier City, at Barksdale Air Force Base, skies were partly cloudy, with a temperature of 76 degrees. The dew point was 72, making the relative humidity 87%. Winds were east at 9 miles an hour. The pressure was 29.98 inches and steady. And in downtown Shreveport, skies were cloudy. The temperature was 78 degrees. And winds were south at 12 miles an hour. Once again in Shreveport, it was 75 degrees with mostly cloudy skies at 3 a.m. Around the local area at 3 a.m., in Texarkana, cloudy and 79. Wind south at 8 miles an hour. El Dorado, clear and 73. Wind southeast at 5 miles an hour. Monroe, partly cloudy and 77. Wind south at 3 miles an hour. Natchitoches, cloudy and 75. Wind calm. Marshall, clear and 76. Wind south at 7 miles an hour. And at Longview, cloudy and 75 degrees. Wind southeast at 10 miles an hour. Elsewhere across the four-state area, over at Dallas, cloudy and 80. Oklahoma City, mostly cloudy and 78. Little Rock, clear and 75.
Jackson, Mississippi, cloudy and 75. Baton Rouge, cloudy and 77. And at Houston, mostly cloudy and 80 degrees. For the most current information, check us out on the web at www.weather.gov/sht. The Shreveport Climate Summary for yesterday, May 18, 2026. Yesterday's high temperature was 88 degrees. The normal high is 85. The record high is 94 degrees, which was last set in 1883. Yesterday's low temperature was 77 degrees. The normal low is 64. The record low is 48 degrees, which was set in 1976. A trace of precipitation fell yesterday, which brings the monthly total to 1.45 inches. This is 1.27 inches below the normal amount of 2.72 inches for May. The total precipitation for the year now stands at 14.06 inches, which is 7.45 inches below normal. Sunrise today is at 6:14 a.m. and sunset is at 8:09 p.m. This is your NOAA Weather Radio, station WXJ97, operating on a frequency of 162.400 MHz, providing the latest weather information on a 24-hour basis. 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Now let's check on your local forecast. Rest of tonight, mostly cloudy. Near steady temperature in the mid-70s. South winds 5 to 10 miles per hour. Tuesday, mostly cloudy. Thunderstorms likely with a chance of showers in the afternoon. Highs around 90. South winds 5 to 10 miles per hour with gusts up to 20 miles per hour. Chance of rain 70%. Tuesday night, mostly cloudy. Showers with a chance of thunderstorms in the evening, then a chance of showers with a slight chance of thunderstorms after midnight. Lows around 70. Northeast winds 5 to 10 miles per hour, becoming southeast after midnight. Chance of rain 80%. Wednesday, mostly cloudy with a chance of thunderstorms. A chance of showers in the morning, then showers likely in the afternoon. Highs in the mid-80s. East winds around 5 miles per hour. Chance of rain 70%. Wednesday night, a chance of thunderstorms. A chance of showers in the evening, then showers likely after midnight. Lows in the upper 60s. East winds around 5 miles per hour in the evening, becoming light and variable. Chance of rain 70%. Thursday, a chance of thunderstorms. Showers. Highs in the lower 80s. Chance of rain 90%. Thursday night, a chance of thunderstorms. Showers. Lows in the upper 60s. Chance of rain 90%. Friday, a chance of thunderstorms. Showers. Highs in the lower 80s. Chance of rain 80%. Friday night, showers likely. A chance of thunderstorms, mainly in the evening. Lows in the upper 60s. Chance of rain 70%. Saturday, a chance of showers with a slight chance of thunderstorms in the morning, then showers likely with a chance of thunderstorms in the afternoon. Highs in the lower 80s. Chance of rain 70%. Saturday night, a chance of thunderstorms. Showers likely. Lows in the upper 60s. Chance of rain 70%. Sunday, a chance of thunderstorms. Showers. Highs in the lower 80s. Chance of rain 90%. Sunday night, showers likely with a chance of thunderstorms in the evening, then a chance of showers with a slight chance of thunderstorms after midnight. Lows in the upper 60s. Chance of rain 70%. Memorial Day, showers likely with a slight chance of thunderstorms in the morning, then showers likely with a chance of thunderstorms in the afternoon. Highs in the lower 80s.
Chance of rain 70%.

skies were partly cloudy, with a temperature of 76 degrees. The dew point was 72, making the relative humidity 87%. Winds were east at 9 miles an hour. The pressure was 29.98 inches and steady. And in downtown Shreveport, skies were cloudy. The temperature was 78 degrees. And winds were south at 12 miles an hour. Once again in Shreveport, it was 75 degrees with mostly cloudy skies at 3 a.m. You're listening to your weather radio, station WXJ97, broadcasting in Shreveport on 162.4 MHz. Be sure to follow us on Facebook. Here's a look at local weather conditions as of 4 a.m. At the top of the hour, skies were mostly cloudy in Shreveport. The temperature was 75 degrees at the regional airport. The dew point was 72, making the relative humidity 88%. Winds were southeast at 9 miles an hour. The pressure was 29.98 inches and steady. In Bossier City, at Barksdale Air Force Base, skies were mostly cloudy, with a temperature of 76 degrees. The dew point was 72, making the relative humidity 87%. Winds were east at 8 miles an hour. The pressure was 29.98 inches and steady. And in downtown Shreveport, skies were cloudy. The temperature was 77 degrees. And winds were southeast at 9 miles an hour. Once again in Shreveport, it was 75 degrees with mostly cloudy skies at 4 a.m. Around the local area at 4 a.m., in Texarkana, cloudy and 79. Wind south at 10 miles an hour. El Dorado, clear and 73. Wind southeast at 7 miles an hour. Monroe, clear and 76. Wind southeast at 3 miles an hour. Natchitoches, mostly cloudy and 75. Wind calm. Marshall, clear and 75. Wind south at 5 miles an hour. And at Longview, cloudy and 77 degrees. Wind southeast at 10 miles an hour. Elsewhere across the four-state area, over at Dallas, cloudy and 80. Oklahoma City, a thunderstorm and 61. Little Rock, haze and 75. Jackson, Mississippi, mostly cloudy and 74. Baton Rouge, cloudy and 77. And at Houston, cloudy and 80 degrees. For the most current information, check us out on the web at www.weather.gov/sht. The Shreveport Climate Summary for yesterday, May 18, 2026. Yesterday's high temperature was 88 degrees. The normal high is 85. The record high is 94 degrees, which was last set in 1883. Yesterday's low temperature was 77 degrees. The normal low is 64. The record low is 48 degrees, which was set in 1976. A trace of precipitation fell yesterday, which brings the monthly total to 1.45 inches. This is 1.27 inches below the normal amount of 2.72 inches for May. The total precipitation for the year now stands at 14.06 inches, which is 7.45 inches below normal. Sunrise today is at 6:14 a.m. and sunset is at 8:09 p.m. Now let's check on your local forecast. Rest of tonight, mostly cloudy. Near steady temperature in the mid-70s. South winds 5 to 10 miles per hour. Tuesday, mostly cloudy. Thunderstorms likely with a chance of showers in the afternoon. Highs around 90. South winds 5 to 10 miles per hour with gusts up to 20 miles per hour. Chance of rain 70%. Tuesday night, mostly cloudy. Showers with a chance of thunderstorms in the evening, then a chance of showers with a slight chance of thunderstorms after midnight. Lows around 70. Northeast winds 5 to 10 miles per hour, becoming southeast after midnight. Chance of rain 80%. Wednesday, mostly cloudy with a chance

thunderstorms. A chance of showers in the morning, then showers likely in the afternoon. Highs in the mid-80s. East winds around 5 miles per hour. Chance of rain 70%. Wednesday night, a chance of thunderstorms. A chance of showers in the evening, then showers likely after midnight. Lows in the upper 60s. East winds around 5 miles per hour in the evening, becoming light and variable. Chance of rain 70%. Thursday, a chance of thunderstorms. Showers. Highs in the lower 80s. Chance of rain 90%. Thursday night, a chance of thunderstorms. Showers. Lows in the upper 60s. Chance of rain 90%. Friday, a chance of thunderstorms. Showers. Highs in the lower 80s. Chance of rain 80%. Friday night, showers likely. A chance of thunderstorms, mainly in the evening. Lows in the upper 60s. Chance of rain 70%. Saturday, a chance of showers with a slight chance of thunderstorms in the morning, then showers likely with a chance of thunderstorms in the afternoon. Highs in the lower 80s. Chance of rain 70%. Saturday night, a chance of thunderstorms. Showers likely. Lows in the upper 60s. Chance of rain 70%. Sunday, a chance of thunderstorms. Showers. Highs in the lower 80s. Chance of rain 90%. Sunday night, showers likely with a chance of thunderstorms in the evening, then a chance of showers with a slight chance of thunderstorms after midnight. Lows in the upper 60s. Chance of rain 70%. Memorial Day, showers likely with a slight chance of thunderstorms in the morning, then showers likely with a chance of thunderstorms in the afternoon. Highs in the lower 80s. Chance of rain 70%. 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Be sure to follow us on Facebook. Here's a look at local weather conditions as of 4 a.m. At the top of the hour, skies were mostly cloudy in Shreveport. The temperature was 75 degrees at the regional airport. The dew point was 72, making the relative humidity 88%. Winds were southeast at 9 miles an hour. The pressure was 29.98 inches and steady. In Bossier City, at Barksdale Air Force Base, skies were mostly cloudy, with a temperature of 76 degrees. The dew point was 72, making the relative humidity 87%. Winds were east at 8 miles an hour. The pressure was 29.98 inches and steady. And in downtown Shreveport, skies were cloudy. The temperature was 77 degrees. And winds were southeast at 9 miles an hour. Once again in Shreveport, it was 75 degrees with mostly cloudy skies at 4 a.m. Around the local area at 4 a.m., in Texarkana, cloudy and 79. Wind south at 10 miles an hour. El Dorado, clear and 73. Wind southeast at 7 miles an hour. Monroe, clear and 76. Wind southeast at 3 miles an hour. Nacogdoches, mostly cloudy and 75. Wind calm. Marshall, clear and 75. Wind south at 5 miles an hour. And at Longview, cloudy and 77 degrees. Wind southeast at 10 miles an hour. Elsewhere across the four-state area, over at Dallas, cloudy and 80. Oklahoma City, a thunderstorm and 61. Little Rock, haze and 75. Jackson, Mississippi, mostly cloudy and 74. Baton Rouge, cloudy and 77. And at Houston, cloudy and 80 degrees. For the most current information, check us out on the web at www.weather.gov/sht.
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The Shreveport Climate Summary for yesterday, May 18, 2026. Yesterday's high temperature was 88 degrees. The normal high is 85. The record high is 94 degrees, which was last set in 1883. Yesterday's low temperature was 77 degrees. The normal low is 64. The record low is 48 degrees, which was set in 1976. A trace of precipitation fell yesterday, which brings the monthly total to 1.45 inches. This is 1.27 inches below the normal amount of 2.72 inches for May. The total precipitation for the year now stands at 14.06 inches, which is 7.45 inches below normal. Sunrise today is at 6:14 a.m. and sunset is at 8:09 p.m. Now let's check on your local forecast. Rest of tonight, mostly cloudy. Near steady temperature in the mid-70s. South winds 5 to 10 miles per hour. Tuesday, mostly cloudy. Thunderstorms likely with a chance of showers in the afternoon. Highs around 90. South winds 5 to 10 miles per hour with gusts up to 20 miles per hour. Chance of rain 70%. Tuesday night, mostly cloudy. Showers with a chance of thunderstorms in the evening, then a chance of showers with a slight chance of thunderstorms after midnight. Lows around 70. Northeast winds 5 to 10 miles per hour, becoming southeast after midnight. Chance of rain 80%. Wednesday, mostly cloudy with a chance of thunderstorms. A chance of showers in the morning, then showers likely in the afternoon. Highs in the mid-80s. East winds around 5 miles per hour. Chance of rain 70%. Wednesday night, a chance of thunderstorms. A chance of showers in the evening, then showers likely after midnight. Lows in the upper 60s. East winds around 5 miles per hour in the evening, becoming light and variable. Chance of rain 70%. Thursday, a chance of thunderstorms. Showers. Highs in the lower 80s. Chance of rain 90%. Thursday night, a chance of thunderstorms. Showers. Lows in the upper 60s. Chance of rain 90%. Friday, a chance of thunderstorms. Showers. Highs in the lower 80s. Chance of rain 80%. Friday night, showers likely. A chance of thunderstorms, mainly in the evening. Lows in the upper 60s. Chance of rain 70%. Saturday, a chance of showers with a slight chance of thunderstorms in the morning, then showers likely with a chance of thunderstorms in the afternoon. Highs in the lower 80s. Chance of rain 70%. Saturday night, a chance of thunderstorms. Showers likely. Lows in the upper 60s. Chance of rain 70%. Sunday, a chance of thunderstorms. Showers. Highs in the lower 80s. Chance of rain 90%. Sunday night, showers likely with a chance of thunderstorms in the evening, then a chance of showers with a slight chance of thunderstorms after midnight. Lows in the upper 60s. Chance of rain 70%. Memorial Day, showers likely with a slight chance of thunderstorms in the morning, then showers likely with a chance of thunderstorms in the afternoon. Highs in the lower 80s. Chance of rain 70%. 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Be sure to follow us on Facebook. Here's a look at local weather conditions as of 4 a.m.
At the top of the hour, skies were mostly cloudy in Shreveport. The temperature was 75 degrees at the regional airport. The dew point was 72, making the relative humidity 88%. Winds were southeast at 9 miles an hour. The pressure was 29.98 inches and steady. In Bossier City, at Barksdale Air Force Base, skies were mostly cloudy, with a temperature of 76 degrees. The dew point was 72, making the relative humidity 87%. Winds were east at 8 miles an hour. The pressure was 29.98 inches and steady. And in downtown Shreveport, skies were cloudy. The temperature was 77 degrees. And winds were southeast at 9 miles an hour. Once again in Shreveport, it was 75 degrees with mostly cloudy skies at 4 a.m. Around the local area at 4 a.m., in Texarkana, cloudy and 79. Wind south at 10 miles an hour. El Dorado, clear and 73. Wind southeast at 7 miles an hour. Monroe, clear and 76. Wind southeast at 3 miles an hour. Nacogdoches, mostly cloudy and 75. Wind calm. Marshall, clear and 75. Wind south at 5 miles an hour. And at Longview, cloudy and 77 degrees. Wind southeast at 10 miles an hour. Elsewhere across the four-state area, over at Dallas, cloudy and 80. Oklahoma City, a thunderstorm and 61. Little Rock, haze and 75. Jackson, Mississippi, mostly cloudy and 74. Baton Rouge, cloudy and 77. And at Houston, cloudy and 80 degrees. For the most current information, check us out on the web at www.weather.gov/SHP. The Shreveport Climate Summary for yesterday, May 18, 2026. Yesterday's high temperature was 88 degrees. The normal high is 85. The record high is 94 degrees, which was last set in 1883. Yesterday's low temperature was 77 degrees. The normal low is 64. The record low is 48 degrees, which was set in 1976. A trace of precipitation fell yesterday, which brings the monthly total to 1.45 inches. This is 1.27 inches below the normal amount of 2.72 inches for May. The total precipitation for the year now stands at 14.06 inches, which is 7.45 inches below normal. Sunrise today is at 6:14 a.m. and sunset is at 8:09 p.m. Here is your area's open water boating forecast. Wind gusts may be higher. Rest of tonight, showers with thunderstorms likely. Mostly cloudy. Windy. Highs around 90. Lows in the upper 60s to mid 70s. East winds 15 to 20 miles per hour. Chance of precipitation 80%. Wednesday, chance of showers in the morning. Chance of thunderstorms through the day. Showers likely in the afternoon. Mostly cloudy. Highs in the mid 80s. East winds 5 to 10 miles per hour. Chance of precipitation 70%. Wednesday night, chance of showers in the evening. Chance of thunderstorms through the night. Showers likely after midnight. Mostly cloudy. Lows in the upper 60s. East winds 5 to 10 miles per hour. Chance of precipitation 60%. Thursday, showers likely and a chance of thunderstorms in the morning, then showers and a chance of thunderstorms in the afternoon. Mostly cloudy. Highs in the lower 80s. Southeast winds 5 to 10 miles per hour. Chance of precipitation 90%. Thursday night, showers and a chance of thunderstorms in the evening, then showers likely and a chance of thunderstorms after midnight. Mostly cloudy. Lows in the upper 60s. South winds 5 to 10 miles per hour. Chance of precipitation 90%. Friday, mostly cloudy.
showers likely and a chance of thunderstorms in the morning, then showers and a chance of thunderstorms in the afternoon. Highs in the lower 80s. Chance of precipitation 80%. Friday night, mostly cloudy. Showers likely and a chance of thunderstorms in the evening, then showers likely and slight chance of thunderstorms after midnight. Lows in the upper 60s. Chance of precipitation 60%. Saturday, mostly cloudy. Chance of showers and slight chance of thunderstorms in the morning, then showers likely and a chance of thunderstorms in the afternoon. Highs in the mid-80s. Chance of precipitation 70%. Saturday night, mostly cloudy. Showers likely and a chance of thunderstorms. Lows in the upper 60s. Chance of precipitation. Lows in the upper 60s. Chance of precipitation 70%. Sunday, mostly cloudy. Showers likely and a chance of thunderstorms in the morning, then showers and a chance of thunderstorms in the afternoon. Highs in the lower 80s. Chance of precipitation 80%. Sunday night, mostly cloudy. Showers likely and a chance of thunderstorms in the evening, then a chance of showers and slight chance of thunderstorms after midnight. Lows in the upper 60s. Chance of precipitation 60%. Memorial Day, mostly cloudy. Showers likely and slight chance of thunderstorms in the morning, then showers likely and a chance of thunderstorms in the afternoon. Highs in the mid-80s. Chance of precipitation 60%. Monday night, mostly cloudy. Chance of showers and thunderstorms in the evening, then a chance of showers and slight chance of thunderstorms after midnight. Lows in the upper 60s. Chance of precipitation 50%. Tuesday, mostly cloudy. Chance of showers and slight chance of thunderstorms in the morning, then showers likely and a chance of thunderstorms in the afternoon. Highs in the mid-80s. Chance of precipitation 60%. Now let's check on your local forecast. Rest of tonight, mostly cloudy. Near steady temperature in the mid-70s. South winds 5 to 10 miles per hour. Tuesday, mostly cloudy. Thunderstorms likely with a chance of showers in the afternoon. Highs around 90. South winds 5 to 10 miles per hour with gusts up to 20 miles per hour. Chance of rain 70%. Tuesday night, mostly cloudy. Showers with a chance of thunderstorms in the evening, then a chance of showers with a slight chance of thunderstorms after midnight. Lows around 70. Northeast winds 5 to 10 miles per hour, becoming southeast after midnight. Chance of rain 80%. Wednesday, mostly cloudy with a chance of thunderstorms. A chance of showers in the morning, then showers likely in the afternoon. Highs in the mid-80s. East winds around 5 miles per hour. Chance of rain 70%. Wednesday night, a chance of thunderstorms. A chance of showers in the evening, then showers likely after midnight. Lows in the upper 60s. East winds around 5 miles per hour in the evening, becoming light and variable. Chance of rain 70%. Thursday, a chance of thunderstorms. Showers. Highs in the lower 80s. Chance of rain 90%. Thursday night, a chance of thunderstorms. Showers. Lows in the upper 60s. Chance of rain 90%. Friday, a chance of thunderstorms. Showers. Highs in the lower 80s. Chance of rain 80%. Friday night, showers likely. A chance of thunderstorms, mainly in the evening. Lows in the upper 60s. Chance of rain 70%. Saturday, a chance of showers with a slight chance of thunderstorms in the morning, then showers likely with a chance of thunderstorms in the afternoon. Highs in the lower 80s. Chance of rain 70%. Saturday night, a chance of thunderstorms. Showers likely. Lows in the upper 60s. Chance of rain 70%.
Sunday, a chance of thunderstorms. Showers. Highs in the lower 80s. Chance of rain 90%. Sunday night,

showers, likely with a chance of thunderstorms in the evening, then a chance of showers with a slight chance of thunderstorms after midnight. Lows in the upper 60s. Chance of rain 70%. Memorial Day, showers likely with a slight chance of thunderstorms in the morning, then showers likely with a chance of thunderstorms in the afternoon. Highs in the lower 80s. Chance of rain 70%. 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Be sure to follow us on Facebook. Here's a look at local weather conditions as of 4 a.m. At the top of the hour, skies were mostly cloudy in Shreveport. The temperature was 75 degrees at the regional airport. The dew point was 72, making the relative humidity 88%. Winds were southeast at 9 miles an hour. The pressure was 29.98 inches and steady. In Bossier City, at Barksdale Air Force Base, skies were mostly cloudy, with a temperature of 76 degrees. The dew point was 72, making the relative humidity 87%. Winds were east at 8 miles an hour. The pressure was 29.98 inches and steady. And in downtown Shreveport, skies were cloudy. The temperature was 77 degrees. And winds were southeast at 9 miles an hour. Once again in Shreveport, it was 75 degrees with mostly cloudy skies at 4 a.m. Around the local area at 4 a.m., in Texarkana, cloudy and 79. Wind south at 10 miles an hour. El Dorado, clear and 73. Wind southeast at 7 miles an hour. Monroe, clear and 76. Wind southeast at 3 miles an hour. Natchitoches, mostly cloudy and 75. Wind calm. Marshall, clear and 75. Wind south at 5 miles an hour. And at Longview, cloudy and 77 degrees. Wind southeast at 10 miles an hour. Elsewhere across the four-state area, over at Dallas, cloudy and 80. Oklahoma City, a thunderstorm and 61. Little Rock, haze and 75. Jackson, Mississippi, mostly cloudy and 74. Baton Rouge, cloudy and 77. And at Houston, cloudy and 80 degrees. For the most current information, check us out on the web at www.weather.gov/SHT. The Shreveport Climate Summary for yesterday, May 18, 2026. Yesterday's high temperature was 88 degrees. The normal high is 85. The record high is 94 degrees, which was last set in 1883. Yesterday's low temperature was 77 degrees. The normal low is 64. The record low is 48 degrees, which was set in 1976. A trace of precipitation fell yesterday, which brings the monthly total to 1.45 inches. This is 1.27 inches below the normal amount of 2.72 inches for May. The total precipitation for the year now stands at 14.06 inches, which is 7.45 inches below normal. Sunrise today is at 6:14 a.m. and sunset is at 8:09 p.m. Now let's check on your local forecast. Rest of tonight, mostly cloudy. Near steady temperature in the mid-70s. South winds 5 to 10 miles per hour. Tuesday, mostly cloudy. Thunderstorms likely with a chance of showers in the afternoon. Highs around 90. South winds 5 to 10 miles per hour with gusts up to 20 miles per hour. Chance of rain 70%. Tuesday night.

mostly cloudy. Showers with a chance of thunderstorms in the evening, then a chance of showers with a slight chance of thunderstorms after midnight. Lows around 70. Northeast winds 5 to 10 miles per hour, becoming southeast after midnight. Chance of rain 80%. Wednesday, mostly cloudy with a chance of thunderstorms. A chance of showers in the morning, then showers likely in the afternoon. Highs in the mid-80s. East winds around 5 miles per hour. Chance of rain 70%. Wednesday night, a chance of thunderstorms. A chance of showers in the evening, then showers likely after midnight. Lows in the upper 60s. East winds around 5 miles per hour in the evening, becoming light and variable. Chance of rain 70%. Thursday, a chance of thunderstorms. Showers. Highs in the lower 80s. Chance of rain 90%. Thursday night, a chance of thunderstorms. Showers. Lows in the upper 60s. Chance of rain 90%. Friday, a chance of thunderstorms. Showers. Highs in the lower 80s. Chance of rain 80%. Friday night, showers likely. A chance of thunderstorms, mainly in the evening. Lows in the upper 60s. Chance of rain 70%. Saturday, a chance of showers with a slight chance of thunderstorms in the morning, then showers likely with a chance of thunderstorms in the afternoon. Highs in the lower 80s. Chance of rain 70%. Saturday night, a chance of thunderstorms. Showers likely. Lows in the upper 60s. Chance of rain 70%. Sunday, a chance of thunderstorms. Showers. Highs in the lower 80s. Chance of rain 90%. Sunday night, showers likely with a chance of thunderstorms in the evening, then a chance of showers with a slight chance of thunderstorms after midnight. Lows in the upper 60s. Chance of rain 70%. Memorial Day, showers likely with a slight chance of thunderstorms in the morning, then showers likely with a chance of thunderstorms in the afternoon. Highs in the lower 80s. Chance of rain 70%. 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Be sure to follow us on Facebook. Here's a look at local weather conditions as of 4 a.m. At the top of the hour, skies were mostly cloudy in Shreveport. The temperature was 75 degrees at the regional airport. The dew point was 72, making the relative humidity 88%. Winds were southeast at 9 miles an hour. The pressure was 29.98 inches and steady. In Bossier City, at Barksdale Air Force Base, skies were mostly cloudy, with a temperature of 76 degrees. The dew point was 72, making the relative humidity 87%. Winds were east at 8 miles an hour. The pressure was 29.98 inches and steady. And in downtown Shreveport, skies were cloudy. The temperature was 77 degrees. And winds were southeast at 9 miles an hour. Once again in Shreveport, it was 75 degrees with mostly cloudy skies at 4 a.m. Around the local area at 4 a.m., in Texarkana, cloudy and 79. Wind south at 10 miles an hour. El Dorado, clear and 73. Wind southeast at 7 miles an hour. Monroe, clear and 76. Wind southeast at 3 miles an hour. Nacogdoches, mostly cloudy and 75. Wind calm. Marshall, clear and 75. Wind south at 5 miles an hour. And at Longview, cloudy and 77 degrees. Wind southeast at 10 miles an hour. Elsewhere across the four-state area, over at Dallas, cloudy and 80. Oklahoma City, a thunderstorm and 61. Little Rock, haze and 75. Jackson, Mississippi, mostly cloudy and 74. Baton Rouge,
cloudy and 77. And at Houston, cloudy and 80 degrees. For the most current information, check us out on the web at www.weather.gov/sht. The Shreveport Climate Summary for yesterday, May 18, 2026. Yesterday's high temperature was 88 degrees. The normal high is 85. The record high is 94 degrees, which was last set in 1883. Yesterday's low temperature was 77 degrees. The normal low is 64. The record low is 48 degrees, which was set in 1976. A trace of precipitation fell yesterday, which brings the monthly total to 1.45 inches. This is 1.27 inches below the normal amount of 2.72 inches for May. The total precipitation for the year now stands at 14.06 inches, which is 7.45 inches below normal. Sunrise today is at 6:14 a.m. and sunset is at 8:09 p.m. Now let's check on your local forecast. Rest of tonight, mostly cloudy. Near steady temperature in the mid-70s. South winds 5 to 10 miles per hour. Tuesday, mostly cloudy. Thunderstorms likely with a chance of showers in the afternoon. Highs around 90. South winds 5 to 10 miles per hour with gusts up to 20 miles per hour. Chance of rain 70%. Tuesday night, mostly cloudy. Showers with a chance of thunderstorms in the evening, then a chance of showers with a slight chance of thunderstorms after midnight. Lows around 70. Northeast winds 5 to 10 miles per hour, becoming southeast after midnight. Chance of rain 80%. Wednesday, mostly cloudy with a chance of thunderstorms. A chance of showers in the morning, then showers likely in the afternoon. Highs in the mid-80s. East winds around 5 miles per hour. Chance of rain 70%. Wednesday night, a chance of thunderstorms. A chance of showers in the evening, then showers likely after midnight. Lows in the upper 60s. East winds around 5 miles per hour in the evening, becoming light and variable. Chance of rain 70%. Thursday, a chance of thunderstorms. Showers. Highs in the lower 80s. Chance of rain 90%. Thursday night, a chance of thunderstorms. Showers. Lows in the upper 60s. Chance of rain 90%. Friday, a chance of thunderstorms. Showers. Highs in the lower 80s. Chance of rain 80%. Friday night, showers likely. A chance of thunderstorms, mainly in the evening. Lows in the upper 60s. Chance of rain 70%. Saturday, a chance of showers with a slight chance of thunderstorms in the morning, then showers likely with a chance of thunderstorms in the afternoon. Highs in the lower 80s. Chance of rain 70%. Saturday night, a chance of thunderstorms. Showers likely. Lows in the upper 60s. Chance of rain 70%. Sunday, a chance of thunderstorms. Showers. Highs in the lower 80s. Chance of rain 90%. Sunday night, showers likely with a chance of thunderstorms in the evening, then a chance of showers with a slight chance of thunderstorms after midnight. Lows in the upper 60s. Chance of rain 70%. Memorial Day, showers likely with a slight chance of thunderstorms in the morning, then showers likely with a chance of thunderstorms in the afternoon. Highs in the lower 80s. Chance of rain 70%. 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Be sure to follow us on Facebook. Here's a look at local weather conditions as of 4 a.m. At the top of the hour, skies were mostly cloudy in Shreveport. The temperature was 75 degrees at the regional airport. The dew point was 72, making the relative humidity 88%. Winds were southeast at 9 miles an hour.
The pressure was 29.98 inches and steady. In Bossier City, at Barksdale Air Force Base, skies were mostly cloudy, with a temperature of 76 degrees. The dew point was 72, making the relative humidity 87%. Winds were east at 8 miles an hour. The pressure was 29.98 inches and steady. And in downtown Shreveport, skies were cloudy. The temperature was 77 degrees. And winds were southeast at 9 miles an hour. Once again in Shreveport, it was 75 degrees with mostly cloudy skies at 4 a.m. This is your NOAA Weather Radio, station WXJ97, operating on a frequency of 162.400 MHz, providing the latest weather information on a 24-hour basis. 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Around the local area at 4 a.m. in Texarkana, cloudy and 79. Wind south at 10 miles an hour. El Dorado, clear and 73. Wind southeast at 7 miles an hour. Monroe, clear and 76. Wind southeast at 3 miles an hour. Nacogdoches, mostly cloudy and 75. Wind calm. Marshall, clear and 75. Wind south at 5 miles an hour. And at Longview, cloudy and 77 degrees. Wind southeast at 10 miles an hour. Elsewhere across the four-state area, over at Dallas, cloudy and 80. Oklahoma City, a thunderstorm and 61. Little Rock, haze and 75. Jackson, Mississippi, mostly cloudy and 74. Baton Rouge, cloudy and 77. And at Houston, cloudy and 80 degrees. 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The Shreveport Climate Summary for yesterday, May 18, 2026. Yesterday's high temperature was 88 degrees. The normal high is 85. The record high is 94 degrees, which was last set in 1883. Yesterday's low temperature was 77 degrees. The normal low is 64. The record low is 48 degrees, which was set in 1976. A trace of precipitation fell yesterday, which brings the monthly total to 1.45 inches. This is 1.27 inches below the normal amount of 2.72 inches for May. The total precipitation for the year now stands at 14.06 inches, which is 7.45 inches below normal. Sunrise today is at 6:14 a.m. and sunset is at 8:09 p.m. Now let's check on your local forecast. Rest of tonight, mostly cloudy. Near steady temperature in the mid-70s. South winds 5 to 10 miles per hour. Tuesday, mostly cloudy. Thunderstorms likely with a chance of showers in the afternoon. Highs around 90. South winds 5 to 10 miles per hour with gusts up to 20 miles per hour. Chance of rain 70%. Tuesday night, mostly cloudy. Showers with a chance of thunderstorms in the evening, then a chance of showers with a slight chance of thunderstorms after midnight. Lows around 70. Northeast winds 5 to 10 miles per hour, becoming southeast after midnight. Chance of rain 80%. Wednesday, mostly cloudy with a chance of thunderstorms. A chance of showers in the morning, then showers likely in the afternoon. Highs in the mid-80s. East winds around 5 miles per hour. Chance of rain 70%. Wednesday night, a chance of thunderstorms. A chance of showers in the evening, then showers likely after midnight. Lows in the upper 60s. East winds around 5 miles per hour in the evening, becoming light and variable. Chance of rain 70%. Thursday, a chance of thunderstorms. Showers.
Highs in the lower 80s. Chance of rain 90%. Thursday night, a chance of thunderstorms. Showers. Lows in the upper 60s. Chance of rain 90%. Friday, a chance of thunderstorms. Showers. Highs in the lower 80s. Chance of rain 80%. Friday night, showers likely. A chance of thunderstorms, mainly in the evening. Lows in the upper 60s. Chance of rain 70%. Saturday, a chance of showers with a slight chance of thunderstorms in the morning, then showers likely with a chance of thunderstorms in the afternoon. Highs in the lower 80s. Chance of rain 70%. Saturday night, a chance of thunderstorms. Showers likely. Lows in the upper 60s. Chance of rain 70%. Sunday, a chance of thunderstorms. Showers. Highs in the lower 80s. Chance of rain 90%. Sunday night, showers likely with a chance of thunderstorms in the evening, then a chance of showers with a slight chance of thunderstorms after midnight. Lows in the upper 60s. Chance of rain 70%. Memorial Day, showers likely with a slight chance of thunderstorms in the morning, then showers likely with a chance of thunderstorms in the afternoon. Highs in the lower 80s. Chance of rain 70%. 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Be sure to follow us on Facebook. Here's a look at local weather conditions as of 4 a.m. At the top of the hour, skies were mostly cloudy in Shreveport. The temperature was 75 degrees at the regional airport. The dew point was 72, making the relative humidity 88%. Winds were southeast at 9 miles an hour. The pressure was 29.98 inches and steady. In Bossier City, at Barksdale Air Force Base, skies were mostly cloudy, with a temperature of 76 degrees. The dew point was 72, making the relative humidity 87%. Winds were east at 8 miles an hour. The pressure was 29.98 inches and steady. And in downtown Shreveport, skies were cloudy. The temperature was 77 degrees. And winds were southeast at 9 miles an hour. Once again in Shreveport, it was 75 degrees with mostly cloudy skies at 4 a.m. Here is your area's open water boating forecast. Wind gusts may be higher. Rest of tonight, showers with thunderstorms likely. Mostly cloudy. Windy. Highs around 90. Lows in the upper 60s to mid 70s. East winds 15 to 20 miles per hour. Chance of precipitation 80%. Wednesday, chance of showers in the morning. Chance of thunderstorms through the day. Showers likely in the afternoon. Mostly cloudy. Highs in the mid-80s. East winds 5 to 10 miles per hour. Chance of precipitation 70%. Wednesday night, chance of showers in the evening. Chance of thunderstorms through the night. Showers likely after midnight. Mostly cloudy. Lows in the upper 60s. East winds 5 to 10 miles per hour. Chance of precipitation 60%. Thursday, showers likely and a chance of thunderstorms in the morning, then showers and a chance of thunderstorms in the afternoon. Mostly cloudy. Highs in the lower 80s. Southeast winds 5 to 10 miles per hour. Chance of precipitation 90%. Thursday night, showers and a chance of thunderstorms in the evening, then showers likely and a chance of thunderstorms after midnight. Mostly cloudy. Lows in the upper 60s. South winds 5 to 10 miles per hour. Chance of precipitation 90%. Friday, mostly cloudy. Showers likely and a chance of thunderstorms in the morning, then showers and a chance of thunderstorms in the afternoon. Highs in the lower 80s. Chance of precipitation 80%.
Friday night, mostly cloudy. Showers likely and a chance of thunderstorms in the evening, then showers likely and slight chance of thunderstorms after midnight. Lows in the upper 60s. Chance of precipitation 60%. Saturday, mostly cloudy. Chance of showers and slight chance of thunderstorms in the morning, then showers likely and a chance of thunderstorms in the afternoon. Highs in the mid-80s. Chance of precipitation 70%. Saturday night, mostly cloudy. Showers likely and a chance of thunderstorms. Lows in the upper 60s. Chance of precipitation 70%. Sunday, mostly cloudy. Showers likely and a chance of thunderstorms in the morning, then showers and a chance of thunderstorms in the afternoon. Highs in the lower 80s. Chance of precipitation 80%. Sunday night, mostly cloudy. Showers likely and a chance of thunderstorms in the evening, then a chance of showers and slight chance of thunderstorms after midnight. Lows in the upper 60s. Chance of precipitation 60%. Memorial Day, mostly cloudy. Showers likely and slight chance of thunderstorms in the morning, then showers likely and a chance of thunderstorms in the afternoon. Highs in the mid-80s. Chance of precipitation 60%. Monday night, mostly cloudy. Chance of showers and thunderstorms in the evening, then a chance of showers and slight chance of thunderstorms after midnight. Lows in the upper 60s. Chance of precipitation 50%. Tuesday, mostly cloudy. Chance of showers and slight chance of thunderstorms in the morning, then showers likely and a chance of thunderstorms in the afternoon. Highs in the mid-80s. Chance of precipitation 60%. Around the local area at 4 a.m. in Texarkana, cloudy and 79. Wind south at 10 miles an hour. El Dorado, clear and 73. Wind southeast at 7 miles an hour. Monroe, clear and 76. Wind southeast at 3 miles an hour. Nacogdoches, mostly cloudy and 75. Wind calm. Marshall, clear and 75. Wind south at 5 miles an hour. And at Longview, cloudy and 77 degrees. Wind southeast at 10 miles an hour. Elsewhere across the four-state area, over at Dallas, cloudy and 80. Oklahoma City, a thunderstorm and 61. Little Rock, haze and 75. Jackson, Mississippi, mostly cloudy and 74. Baton Rouge, cloudy and 77. And at Houston, cloudy and 80 degrees. For the most current information, check us out on the web at www.weather.gov/sht. The Shreveport Climate Summary for yesterday, May 18, 2026. Yesterday's high temperature was 88 degrees. The normal high is 85. The record high is 94 degrees, which was last set in 1883. Yesterday's low temperature was 77 degrees. The normal low is 64. The record low is 48 degrees, which was set in 1976. A trace of precipitation fell yesterday, which brings the monthly total to 1.45 inches. This is 1.27 inches below the normal amount of 2.72 inches for May. The total precipitation for the year now stands at 14.06 inches, which is 7.45 inches below normal. Sunrise today is at 6:14 a.m. and sunset is at 8:09 p.m. Now let's check on your local forecast. Rest of tonight, mostly cloudy. Near steady temperature in the mid-70s. South winds 5 to 10 miles per hour. Tuesday, mostly cloudy. Thunderstorms likely with a chance of showers in the afternoon. Highs around 90. South winds 5 to 10 miles per hour with gusts up to 20 miles per hour. Chance of rain 70%. Tuesday night, mostly cloudy. Showers with a chance of thunderstorms in the evening, then a chance of showers with a slight chance of thunderstorms after midnight.
Lows around 70. Northeast winds 5 to 10 miles per hour, becoming southeast after midnight. Chance of rain 80%. Wednesday, mostly cloudy with a chance of thunderstorms. A chance of showers in the morning, then showers likely in the afternoon. Highs in the mid-80s. East winds around 5 miles per hour. Chance of rain 70%. Wednesday night, a chance of thunderstorms. A chance of showers in the evening, then showers likely after midnight. Lows in the upper 60s. East winds around 5 miles per hour in the evening, becoming light and variable. Chance of rain 70%. Thursday, a chance of thunderstorms. Showers. Highs in the lower 80s. Chance of rain 90%. Thursday night, a chance of thunderstorms. Showers. Lows in the upper 60s. Chance of rain 90%. Friday, a chance of thunderstorms. Showers. Highs in the lower 80s. Chance of rain 80%. Friday night, showers likely. A chance of thunderstorms, mainly in the evening. Lows in the upper 60s. Chance of rain 70%. Saturday, a chance of showers with a slight chance of thunderstorms in the morning, then showers likely with a chance of thunderstorms in the afternoon. Highs in the lower 80s. Chance of rain 70%. Saturday night, a chance of thunderstorms. Showers likely. Lows in the upper 60s. Chance of rain 70%. Sunday, a chance of thunderstorms. Showers. Highs in the lower 80s. Chance of rain 90%. Sunday night, showers likely with a chance of thunderstorms in the evening, then a chance of showers with a slight chance of thunderstorms after midnight. Lows in the upper 60s. Chance of rain 70%. Memorial Day, showers likely with a slight chance of thunderstorms in the morning, then showers likely with a chance of thunderstorms in the afternoon. Highs in the lower 80s. Chance of rain 70%. 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Be sure to follow us on Facebook. Here's a look at local weather conditions as of 4 a.m. At the top of the hour, skies were mostly cloudy in Shreveport. The temperature was 75 degrees at the regional airport. The dew point was 72, making the relative humidity 88%. Winds were southeast at 9 miles an hour. The pressure was 29.98 inches and steady. In Bossier City, at Barksdale Air Force Base, skies were mostly cloudy, with a temperature of 76 degrees. The dew point was 72, making the relative humidity 87%. Winds were east at 8 miles an hour. The pressure was 29.98 inches and steady. And in downtown Shreveport, skies were cloudy. The temperature was 77 degrees. And winds were southeast at 9 miles an hour. Once again in Shreveport, it was 75 degrees with mostly cloudy skies at 4 a.m. Around the local area at 4 a.m., in Texarkana, cloudy and 79. Wind south at 10 miles an hour. El Dorado, clear and 73. Wind southeast at 7 miles an hour. Monroe, clear and 76. Wind southeast at 3 miles an hour. Nacogdoches, mostly cloudy and 75. Wind calm. Marshall, clear and 75. Wind south at 5 miles an hour. And at Longview, cloudy and 77 degrees.
Wind southeast at 10 miles an hour.

El Dorado, clear and 72. Wind southeast at 6 miles an hour. Monroe, partly cloudy and 76. Wind calm. Natchitoches, mostly cloudy and 75. Wind calm. Marshall, partly cloudy and 74. Wind south at 7 miles an hour. And at Longview, mostly cloudy and 77 degrees. Wind south at 12 miles an hour. Elsewhere across the four-state area, over at Dallas, cloudy and 80. Oklahoma City, a thunderstorm and 60. Little Rock, partly cloudy and 74. Jackson, Mississippi, mostly cloudy and 73. Baton Rouge, mostly cloudy and 76. And at Houston, mostly cloudy and 80 degrees. For the most current information, check us out on the web at www.weather.gov/sht. The Shreveport Climate Summary for yesterday, May 18, 2026. Yesterday's high temperature was 88 degrees. The normal high is 85. The record high is 94 degrees, which was last set in 1883. Yesterday's low temperature was 77 degrees. The normal low is 64. The record low is 48 degrees, which was set in 1976. A trace of precipitation fell yesterday, which brings the monthly total to 1.45 inches. This is 1.27 inches below the normal amount of 2.72 inches for May. The total precipitation for the year now stands at 14.06 inches, which is 7.45 inches below normal. Sunrise today is at 6:14 a.m. and sunset is at 8:09 p.m. Now let's check on your local forecast. Rest of tonight, mostly cloudy. Near steady temperature in the mid-70s. South winds 5 to 10 miles per hour. Tuesday, mostly cloudy. Thunderstorms likely with a chance of showers in the afternoon. Highs around 90. South winds 5 to 10 miles per hour with gusts up to 20 miles per hour. Chance of rain 70%. Tuesday night, mostly cloudy. Showers with a chance of thunderstorms in the evening, then a chance of showers with a slight chance of thunderstorms after midnight. Lows around 70. Northeast winds 5 to 10 miles per hour, becoming southeast after midnight. Chance of rain 80%. Wednesday, mostly cloudy with a chance of thunderstorms. A chance of showers in the morning, then showers likely in the afternoon. Highs in the mid-80s. East winds around 5 miles per hour. Chance of rain 70%. Wednesday night, a chance of thunderstorms. A chance of showers in the evening, then showers likely after midnight. Lows in the upper 60s. East winds around 5 miles per hour in the evening, becoming light and variable. Chance of rain 70%. Thursday, a chance of thunderstorms. Showers. Highs in the lower 80s. Chance of rain 90%. Thursday night, a chance of thunderstorms. Showers. Lows in the upper 60s. Chance of rain 90%. Friday, a chance of thunderstorms. Showers. Highs in the lower 80s. Chance of rain 80%. Friday night, showers likely. A chance of thunderstorms, mainly in the evening. Lows in the upper 60s. Chance of rain 70%. Saturday, a chance of showers with a slight chance of thunderstorms in the morning, then showers likely with a chance of thunderstorms in the afternoon. Highs in the lower 80s. Chance of rain 70%. Saturday night, a chance of thunderstorms. Showers likely. Lows in the upper 60s. Chance of rain 70%. Sunday, a chance of thunderstorms. Showers. Highs in the lower 80s. Chance of rain 90%. Sunday night, showers likely with a chance of thunderstorms in the evening, then a chance of showers with a slight chance of thunderstorms after midnight. Lows in the upper 60s.

degrees. Chance of rain 70%. Memorial Day, showers likely with a slight chance of thunderstorms in the morning, then showers likely with a chance of thunderstorms in the afternoon. Highs in the lower 80s. Chance of rain 70%. 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Be sure to follow us on Facebook. Here's a look at local weather conditions as of 5 a.m. At the top of the hour, skies were mostly cloudy in Shreveport. The temperature was 75 degrees at the regional airport. The dew point was 72, making the relative humidity 88%. Winds were southeast at 13 miles an hour. The pressure was 29.99 inches and rising. In Bossier City, at Barksdale Air Force Base, skies were partly cloudy, with a temperature of 75 degrees. The dew point was 72, making the relative humidity 89%. Winds were east at 9 miles an hour. The pressure was 29.99 inches and steady. And in downtown Shreveport, skies were mostly cloudy. The temperature was 76 degrees. And winds were southeast at 13 miles an hour. Once again in Shreveport, it was 75 degrees with mostly cloudy skies at 5 a.m. Around the local area at 5 a.m., in Texarkana, mostly cloudy and 78. Wind southeast at 9 miles an hour. El Dorado, clear and 72. Wind southeast at 6 miles an hour. Monroe, partly cloudy and 76. Wind calm. Nacogdoches, mostly cloudy and 75. Wind calm. Marshall, partly cloudy and 74. Wind south at 7 miles an hour. And at Longview, mostly cloudy and 77 degrees. Wind south at 12 miles an hour. Elsewhere across the four-state area, over at Dallas, cloudy and 80. Oklahoma City, a thunderstorm and 60. Little Rock, partly cloudy and 74. Jackson, Mississippi, mostly cloudy and 73. Baton Rouge, mostly cloudy and 76. And at Houston, mostly cloudy and 80 degrees. For the most current information, check us out on the web at www.weather.gov/sht. The Shreveport Climate Summary for yesterday, May 18, 2026. Yesterday's high temperature was 88 degrees. The normal high is 85. The record high is 94 degrees, which was last set in 1883. Yesterday's low temperature was 77 degrees. The normal low is 64. The record low is 48 degrees, which was set in 1976. A trace of precipitation fell yesterday, which brings the monthly total to 1.45 inches. This is 1.27 inches below the normal amount of 2.72 inches for May. The total precipitation for the year now stands at 14.06 inches, which is 7.45 inches below normal. Sunrise today is at 6:14 a.m. and sunset is at 8:09 p.m. Now let's check on your local forecast. Rest of tonight, mostly cloudy. Near steady temperature in the mid-70s. South winds 5 to 10 miles per hour. Tuesday, mostly cloudy. Thunderstorms likely with a chance of showers in the afternoon. Highs around 90. South winds 5 to 10 miles per hour with gusts up to 20 miles per hour. Chance of rain 70%. Tuesday night, mostly cloudy. Showers with a chance of thunderstorms in the evening, then a chance of showers with a slight chance of thunderstorms after midnight. Lows around 70. Northeast winds 5 to 10 miles per hour, becoming southeast after midnight. Chance of rain 80%. Wednesday, mostly cloudy with a chance of thunderstorms. A chance of showers in the morning, then showers likely in the afternoon. Highs in the mid-80s. East winds around 5 miles per hour. Chance of rain 70%.
Wednesday night, a chance of thunderstorms. A chance of showers in the evening, then showers likely after midnight. Lows in the upper 60s. East winds around 5 miles per hour in the evening, becoming light and variable. Chance of rain 70%. Thursday, a chance of thunderstorms. Showers. Highs in the lower 80s. Chance of rain 90%. Thursday night, a chance of thunderstorms. Showers. Lows in the upper 60s. Chance of rain 90%. Friday, a chance of thunderstorms. Showers. Highs in the lower 80s. Chance of rain 80%. Friday night, showers likely. A chance of thunderstorms, mainly in the evening. Lows in the upper 60s. Chance of rain 70%. Saturday, a chance of showers with a slight chance of thunderstorms in the morning, then showers likely with a chance of thunderstorms in the afternoon. Highs in the lower 80s. Chance of rain 70%. Saturday night, a chance of thunderstorms. Showers likely. Lows in the upper 60s. Chance of rain 70%. Sunday, a chance of thunderstorms. Showers. Highs in the lower 80s. Chance of rain 90%. Sunday night, showers likely with a chance of thunderstorms in the evening, then a chance of showers with a slight chance of thunderstorms after midnight. Lows in the upper 60s. Chance of rain 70%. Memorial Day, showers likely with a slight chance of thunderstorms in the morning, then showers likely with a chance of thunderstorms in the afternoon. Highs in the lower 80s. Chance of rain 70%. 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Be sure to follow us on Facebook. Here's a look at local weather conditions as of 5 a.m. At the top of the hour, skies were mostly cloudy in Shreveport. The temperature was 75 degrees at the regional airport. The dew point was 72, making the relative humidity 88%. Winds were southeast at 13 miles an hour. The pressure was 29.99 inches and rising. In Bossier City, at Barksdale Air Force Base, skies were partly cloudy, with a temperature of 75 degrees. The dew point was 72, making the relative humidity 89%. Winds were east at 9 miles an hour. The pressure was 29.99 inches and steady. And in downtown Shreveport, skies were mostly cloudy. The temperature was 76 degrees. And winds were southeast at 13 miles an hour. Once again in Shreveport, it was 75 degrees with mostly cloudy skies at 5 a.m. Around the local area at 5 a.m., in Texarkana, mostly cloudy and 78. Wind southeast at 9 miles an hour. El Dorado, clear and 72. Wind southeast at 6 miles an hour. Monroe, partly cloudy and 76. Wind calm. Natchitoches, mostly cloudy and 75. Wind calm. Marshall, partly cloudy and 74. Wind south at 7 miles an hour. And at Longview, mostly cloudy and 77 degrees. Wind south at 12 miles an hour. Elsewhere across the four-state area, over at Dallas, cloudy and 80. Oklahoma City, a thunderstorm and 60. Little Rock, partly cloudy and 74. Jackson, Mississippi, mostly cloudy and 73. Baton Rouge, mostly cloudy and 76.
and at Houston, mostly cloudy and 80 degrees. For the most current information, check us out on the web at www.weather.gov/sht. The Shreveport Climate Summary for yesterday, May 18, 2026. Yesterday's high temperature was 88 degrees. The normal high is 85. The record high is 94 degrees, which was last set in 1883. Yesterday's low temperature was 77 degrees. The normal low is 64. The record low is 48 degrees, which was set in 1976. A trace of precipitation fell yesterday, which brings the monthly total to 1.45 inches. This is 1.27 inches below the normal amount of 2.72 inches for May. The total precipitation for the year now stands at 14.06 inches, which is 7.45 inches below normal. Sunrise today is at 6:14 a.m. and sunset is at 8:09 p.m. Now let's check on your local forecast. Rest of tonight, mostly cloudy. Near steady temperature in the mid-70s. South winds 5 to 10 miles per hour. Tuesday, mostly cloudy. Thunderstorms likely with a chance of showers in the afternoon. Highs around 90. South winds 5 to 10 miles per hour with gusts up to 20 miles per hour. Chance of rain 70%. Tuesday night, mostly cloudy. Showers with a chance of thunderstorms in the evening, then a chance of showers with a slight chance of thunderstorms after midnight. Lows around 70. Northeast winds 5 to 10 miles per hour, becoming southeast after midnight. Chance of rain 80%. Wednesday, mostly cloudy with a chance of thunderstorms. A chance of showers in the morning, then showers likely in the afternoon. Highs in the mid-80s. East winds around 5 miles per hour. Chance of rain 70%. Wednesday night, a chance of thunderstorms. A chance of showers in the evening, then showers likely after midnight. Lows in the upper 60s. East winds around 5 miles per hour in the evening, becoming light and variable. Chance of rain 70%. Thursday, a chance of thunderstorms. Showers. Highs in the lower 80s. Chance of rain 90%. Thursday night, a chance of thunderstorms. Showers. Lows in the upper 60s. Chance of rain 90%. Friday, a chance of thunderstorms. Showers. Highs in the lower 80s. Chance of rain 80%. Friday night, showers likely. A chance of thunderstorms, mainly in the evening. Lows in the upper 60s. Chance of rain 70%. Saturday, a chance of showers with a slight chance of thunderstorms in the morning, then showers likely with a chance of thunderstorms in the afternoon. Highs in the lower 80s. Chance of rain 70%. Saturday night, a chance of thunderstorms. Showers likely. Lows in the upper 60s. Chance of rain 70%. Sunday, a chance of thunderstorms. Showers. Highs in the lower 80s. Chance of rain 90%. Sunday night, showers likely with a chance of thunderstorms in the evening, then a chance of showers with a slight chance of thunderstorms after midnight. Lows in the upper 60s. Chance of rain 70%. Memorial Day, showers likely with a slight chance of thunderstorms in the morning, then showers likely with a chance of thunderstorms in the afternoon. Highs in the lower 80s. Chance of rain 70%. Here is your area's open water boating forecast. Wind gusts may be higher. Rest of tonight, showers with thunderstorms likely. Mostly cloudy. Windy. Highs around 90. Lows in the upper 60s to mid-70s. East winds 15 to 20 miles per hour. Chance of precipitation 80%. Wednesday, chance of showers in the morning. Chance of thunderstorms through the day. Showers likely in the afternoon. Mostly cloudy.
highs in the mid-80s. East winds 5 to 10 miles per hour. Chance of precipitation 70%. Wednesday night, chance of showers in the evening 70%. Wednesday night, chance of showers in the evening. Chance of thunderstorms through the night. Showers likely after midnight. Mostly cloudy. Lows in the upper 60s. East winds 5 to 10 miles per hour. Chance of precipitation 60%. Thursday, showers likely and a chance of thunderstorms in the morning, then showers and a chance of thunderstorms in the afternoon. Mostly cloudy. Highs in the lower 80s. Southeast winds 5 to 10 miles per hour. Chance of precipitation 90%. Thursday night, showers and a chance of thunderstorms in the evening, then showers likely and a chance of thunderstorms after midnight. Mostly cloudy. Lows in the upper 60s. South winds 5 to 10 miles per hour. Chance of precipitation 90%. Friday, mostly cloudy. Showers likely and a chance of thunderstorms in the morning, then showers and a chance of thunderstorms in the afternoon. Highs in the lower 80s. Chance of precipitation 80%. Friday night, mostly cloudy. Showers likely and a chance of thunderstorms in the evening, then showers likely and slight chance of thunderstorms after midnight. Lows in the upper 60s. Chance of precipitation 60%. Saturday, mostly cloudy. Chance of showers and slight chance of thunderstorms in the morning, then showers likely and a chance of thunderstorms in the afternoon. Highs in the mid-80s. Chance of precipitation 70%. Saturday night, mostly cloudy. Showers likely and a chance of thunderstorms. Lows in the upper 60s. Chance of precipitation 70%. Sunday, mostly cloudy. Showers likely and a chance of thunderstorms in the morning, then showers and a chance of thunderstorms in the afternoon. Highs in the lower 80s. Chance of precipitation 80%. Sunday night, mostly cloudy. Showers likely and a chance of thunderstorms in the evening, then a chance of showers and slight chance of thunderstorms after midnight. Lows in the upper 60s. Chance of precipitation 60%. Memorial Day, mostly cloudy. Showers likely and slight chance of thunderstorms in the morning, then showers likely and a chance of thunderstorms in the afternoon. Highs in the mid-80s. Chance of precipitation 60%. Monday night, mostly cloudy. Chance of showers and thunderstorms in the evening, then a chance of showers and slight chance of thunderstorms after midnight. Lows in the upper 60s. Chance of precipitation 50%. Tuesday, mostly cloudy. Chance of showers and slight chance of thunderstorms in the morning, then showers likely and a chance of thunderstorms in the afternoon. Highs in the mid-80s. Chance of precipitation 60%. 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Be sure to follow us on Facebook. Here's a look at local weather conditions as of 5 a.m. At the top of the hour, skies were mostly cloudy in Shreveport. The temperature was 75 degrees at the regional airport. The dew point was 72, making the relative humidity 88%. Winds were southeast at 13 miles an hour. The pressure was 29.99 inches and rising. In Bossier City, at Barksdale Air Force Base, skies were partly cloudy, with a temperature of 75 degrees. The dew point was 72, making the relative humidity 89%. Winds were east at 9 miles an hour. The pressure was 29.99 inches and steady. And in downtown Shreveport, skies were mostly cloudy. The temperature was 76 degrees. And winds were southeast at 13 miles an hour. Once again in Shreveport, it was 75 degrees with mostly cloudy skies at 5 a.m.
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Around the local area at 5 a.m. in Texarkana, mostly cloudy and 78. Wind southeast at 9 miles an hour. El Dorado, clear and 72. Wind southeast at 6 miles an hour. Monroe, partly cloudy and 76. Wind calm. Natchitoches, mostly cloudy and 75. Wind calm. Marshall, partly cloudy and 74. Wind south at 7 miles an hour. And at Longview, mostly cloudy and 77 degrees. Wind south at 12 miles an hour. Elsewhere across the four-state area, over at Dallas, cloudy and 80. Oklahoma City, a thunderstorm and 60. Little Rock, partly cloudy and 74. Jackson, Mississippi, mostly cloudy and 73. Baton Rouge, mostly cloudy and 76. And at Houston, mostly cloudy and 80 degrees. For the most current information, check us out on the web at www.weather.gov/SHT. The Shreveport Climate Summary for yesterday, May 18, 2026. Yesterday's high temperature was 88 degrees. The normal high is 85. The record high is 94 degrees, which was last set in 1883. Yesterday's low temperature was 77 degrees. The normal low is 64. The record low is 48 degrees, which was set in 1976. A trace of precipitation fell yesterday, which brings the monthly total to 1.45 inches. This is 1.27 inches below the normal amount of 2.72 inches for May. The total precipitation for the year now stands at 14.06 inches, which is 7.45 inches below normal. Sunrise today is at 6:14 a.m. and sunset is at 8:09 p.m. Now let's check on your local forecast. Rest of tonight, mostly cloudy. Near steady temperature in the mid-70s. South winds 5 to 10 miles per hour. Tuesday, mostly cloudy. Thunderstorms likely with a chance of showers in the afternoon. Highs around 90. South winds 5 to 10 miles per hour with gusts up to 20 miles per hour. Chance of rain 70%. Tuesday night, mostly cloudy. Showers with a chance of thunderstorms in the evening, then a chance of showers with a slight chance of thunderstorms after midnight. Lows around 70. Northeast winds 5 to 10 miles per hour, becoming southeast after midnight. Chance of rain 80%. Wednesday, mostly cloudy with a chance of thunderstorms. A chance of showers in the morning, then showers likely in the afternoon. Highs in the mid-80s. East winds around 5 miles per hour. Chance of rain 70%. Wednesday night, a chance of thunderstorms. A chance of showers in the evening, then showers likely after midnight. Lows in the upper 60s. East winds around 5 miles per hour in the evening, becoming light and variable. Chance of rain 70%. Thursday, a chance of thunderstorms. Showers. Highs in the lower 80s. Chance of rain 90%. Thursday night, a chance of thunderstorms. Showers. Lows in the upper 60s. Chance of rain 90%. Friday, a chance of thunderstorms. Showers. Highs in the lower 80s. Chance of rain 80%. Friday night, showers likely. A chance of thunderstorms, mainly in the evening. Lows in the upper 60s. Chance of rain 70%. Saturday, a chance of showers with a slight chance of thunderstorms in the morning, then showers likely with a chance of thunderstorms in the afternoon. Highs in the lower 80s.
chance of rain 70%. Saturday night, a chance of thunderstorms. Showers likely. Lows in the upper 60s. Chance of rain 70%. Sunday, a chance of thunderstorms. Showers. Highs in the lower 80s. Chance of rain 90%. Sunday night, showers likely with a chance of thunderstorms in the evening, then a chance of showers with a slight chance of thunderstorms after midnight. Lows in the upper 60s. Chance of rain 70%. Memorial Day, showers likely with a slight chance of thunderstorms in the morning, then showers likely with a chance of thunderstorms in the afternoon. Highs in the lower 80s. Chance of rain 70%. 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Be sure to follow us on Facebook. Here's a look at local weather conditions as of 5 a.m. At the top of the hour, skies were mostly cloudy in Shreveport. The temperature was 75 degrees at the regional airport. The dew point was 72, making the relative humidity 88%. Winds were southeast at 13 miles an hour. The pressure was 29.99 inches and rising. In Bossier City, at Barksdale Air Force Base, skies were partly cloudy, with a temperature of 75 degrees. The dew point was 72, making the relative humidity 89%. Winds were east at 9 miles an hour. The pressure was 29.99 inches and steady. And in downtown Shreveport, skies were mostly cloudy. The temperature was 76 degrees. And winds were southeast at 13 miles an hour. Once again in Shreveport, it was 75 degrees with mostly cloudy skies at 5 a.m. Around the local area at 5 a.m., in Texarkana, mostly cloudy and 78. Wind southeast at 9 miles an hour. El Dorado, clear and 72. Wind southeast at 6 miles an hour. Monroe, partly cloudy and 76. Wind calm. Nacogdoches, mostly cloudy and 75. Wind calm. Marshall, partly cloudy and 74. Wind south at 7 miles an hour. And at Longview, mostly cloudy and 77 degrees. Wind south at 12 miles an hour. Elsewhere across the four-state area, over at Dallas, cloudy and 80. Oklahoma City, a thunderstorm and 60. Little Rock, partly cloudy and 74. Jackson, Mississippi, mostly cloudy and 73. Baton Rouge, mostly cloudy and 76. And at Houston, mostly cloudy and 80 degrees. For the most current information, check us out on the web at www.weather.gov/sht. The Shreveport Climate Summary for yesterday, May 18, 2026. Yesterday's high temperature was 88 degrees. The normal high is 85. The record high is 94 degrees, which was last set in 1883. Yesterday's low temperature was 77 degrees. The normal low is 64. The record low is 48 degrees, which was set in 1976. A trace of precipitation fell yesterday, which brings the monthly total to 1.45 inches. This is 1.27 inches below the normal amount of 2.72 inches for May. The total precipitation for the year now stands at 14.06 inches, which is 7.45 inches below normal. Sunrise today is at 6:14 a.m. and sunset is at 8:09 p.m. Now let's check on your local forecast. Rest of tonight, mostly cloudy. Near steady temperature in the mid-70s. South winds 5 to 10 miles per hour. Tuesday, mostly cloudy. Thunderstorms likely with a chance of showers in the afternoon. Highs around 90. South winds 5 to 10 miles per hour with gusts up to 20 miles per hour. Chance of rain 70%. Tuesday night, mostly cloudy.
showers with a chance of thunderstorms in the evening, then a chance of showers with a slight chance of thunderstorms after midnight. Lows around 70. Northeast winds 5 to 10 miles per hour, becoming southeast after midnight. Chance of rain 80%. Wednesday, mostly cloudy with a chance of thunderstorms. A chance of showers in the morning, then showers likely in the afternoon. Highs in the mid-80s. East winds around 5 miles per hour. Chance of rain 70%. Wednesday night, a chance of thunderstorms. A chance of showers in the evening, then showers likely after midnight. Lows in the upper 60s. East winds around 5 miles per hour in the evening, becoming light and variable. Chance of rain 70%. Thursday, a chance of thunderstorms. Showers. Highs in the lower 80s. Chance of rain 90%. Thursday night, a chance of thunderstorms. Showers. Lows in the upper 60s. Chance of rain 90%. Friday, a chance of thunderstorms. Showers. Highs in the lower 80s. Chance of rain 80%. Friday night, showers likely. A chance of thunderstorms, mainly in the evening. Lows in the upper 60s. Chance of rain 70%. Saturday, a chance of showers with a slight chance of thunderstorms in the morning, then showers likely with a chance of thunderstorms in the afternoon. Highs in the lower 80s. Chance of rain 70%. Saturday night, a chance of thunderstorms. Showers likely. Lows in the upper 60s. Chance of rain 70%. Sunday, a chance of thunderstorms. Showers. Highs in the lower 80s. Chance of rain 90%. Sunday night, showers likely with a chance of thunderstorms in the evening, then a chance of showers with a slight chance of thunderstorms after midnight. Lows in the upper 60s. Chance of rain 70%. Memorial Day, showers likely with a slight chance of thunderstorms in the morning, then showers likely with a chance of thunderstorms in the afternoon. Highs in the lower 80s. Chance of rain 70%. 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Be sure to follow us on Facebook. Here's a look at local weather conditions as of 5 a.m. At the top of the hour, skies were mostly cloudy in Shreveport. The temperature was 75 degrees at the regional airport. The dew point was 72, making the relative humidity 88%. Winds were southeast at 13 miles an hour. The pressure was 29.99 inches and rising. In Bossier City, at Barksdale Air Force Base, skies were partly cloudy, with a temperature of 75 degrees. The dew point was 72, making the relative humidity 89%. Winds were east at 9 miles an hour. The pressure was 29.99 inches and steady. And in downtown Shreveport, skies were mostly cloudy. The temperature was 76 degrees. And winds were southeast at 13 miles an hour. Once again in Shreveport, it was 75 degrees with mostly cloudy skies at 5 a.m. Around the local area at 5 a.m., in Texarkana, mostly cloudy and 78. Wind southeast at 9 miles an hour. El Dorado, clear and 72. Wind southeast at 6 miles an hour. Monroe, partly cloudy and 76. Wind calm. Nacogdoches, mostly cloudy and 75. Wind calm. Marshall, partly cloudy and 74. Wind south at 7 miles an hour. And at Longview, mostly cloudy and 77 degrees. Wind south at 12 miles an hour. Elsewhere across the four-state area, over at Dallas, cloudy and 80. Oklahoma City, a thunderstorm and 60. Little Rock, partly cloudy and 74. Jackson, Mississippi, mostly cloudy and 73.
Baton Rouge, mostly cloudy and 76. And at Houston, mostly cloudy and 80 degrees. 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The Shreveport climate summary for yesterday, May 18, 2026. Yesterday's high temperature was 88 degrees. The normal high is 85. The record high is 94 degrees, which was last set in 1883. Yesterday's low temperature was 77 degrees. The normal low is 64. The record low is 48 degrees, which was set in 1976. A trace of precipitation fell yesterday, which brings the monthly total to 1.45 inches. This is 1.27 inches below the normal amount of 2.72 inches for May. The total precipitation for the year now stands at 14.06 inches, which is 7.45 inches below normal. Sunrise today is at 6:14 a.m. and sunset is at 8:09 p.m. Now let's check on your local forecast. Rest of tonight, mostly cloudy. Near steady temperature in the mid-70s. South winds 5 to 10 miles per hour. Tuesday, mostly cloudy. Thunderstorms likely with a chance of showers in the afternoon. Highs around 90. South winds 5 to 10 miles per hour with gusts up to 20 miles per hour. Chance of rain 70%. Tuesday night, mostly cloudy. Showers with a chance of thunderstorms in the evening, then a chance of showers with a slight chance of thunderstorms after midnight. Lows around 70. Northeast winds 5 to 10 miles per hour, becoming southeast after midnight. Chance of rain 80%. Wednesday, mostly cloudy with a chance of thunderstorms. A chance of showers in the morning, then showers likely in the afternoon. Highs in the mid-80s. East winds around 5 miles per hour. Chance of rain 70%. Wednesday night, a chance of thunderstorms. A chance of showers in the evening, then showers likely after midnight. Lows in the upper 60s. East winds around 5 miles per hour in the evening, becoming light and variable. Chance of rain 70%. Thursday, a chance of thunderstorms. Showers. Highs in the lower 80s. Chance of rain 90%. Thursday night, a chance of thunderstorms. Showers. Lows in the upper 60s. Chance of rain 90%. Friday, a chance of thunderstorms. Showers. Highs in the lower 80s. Chance of rain 80%. Friday night, showers likely. A chance of thunderstorms, mainly in the evening. Lows in the upper 60s. Chance of rain 70%. Saturday, a chance of showers with a slight chance of thunderstorms in the morning, then showers likely with a chance of thunderstorms in the afternoon. Highs in the lower 80s. Chance of rain 70%. Saturday night, a chance of thunderstorms. Showers likely. Lows in the upper 60s. Chance of rain 70%. Sunday, a chance of thunderstorms. Showers. Highs in the lower 80s. Chance of rain 90%. Sunday night, showers likely with a chance of thunderstorms in the evening, then a chance of showers with a slight chance of thunderstorms after midnight. Lows in the upper 60s. Chance of rain 70%. Memorial Day, showers likely with a slight chance of thunderstorms in the morning, then showers likely with a chance of thunderstorms in the afternoon. Highs in the lower 80s. Chance of rain 70%.
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Be sure to follow us on Facebook. Here's a look at local weather conditions as of 5 a.m. At the top of the hour, skies were mostly cloudy in Shreveport. The temperature was 75 degrees at the regional airport. The dew point was 72, making the relative humidity 88%. Winds were southeast at 13 miles an hour. The pressure was 29.99 inches and rising. In Bossier City, at Barksdale Air Force Base, skies were partly cloudy, with a temperature of 75 degrees. The dew point was 72, making the relative humidity 89%. Winds were east at 9 miles an hour. The pressure was 29.99 inches and steady. And in downtown Shreveport, skies were mostly cloudy. The temperature was 76 degrees. And winds were southeast at 13 miles an hour. Once again in Shreveport, it was 75 degrees with mostly cloudy skies at 5 a.m. Around the local area at 5 a.m., in Texarkana, mostly cloudy and 78. Wind southeast at 9 miles an hour. El Dorado, clear and 72. Wind southeast at 6 miles an hour. Monroe, partly cloudy and 76. Wind calm. Natchitoches, mostly cloudy and 75. Wind calm. Marshall, partly cloudy and 74. Wind south at 7 miles an hour. And at Longview, mostly cloudy and 77 degrees. Wind south at 12 miles an hour. Elsewhere across the four-state area, over at Dallas, cloudy and 80. Oklahoma City, a thunderstorm and 60. Little Rock, partly cloudy and 74. Jackson, Mississippi, mostly cloudy and 73. Baton Rouge, mostly cloudy and 76. And at Houston, mostly cloudy and 80 degrees. For the most current information, check us out on the web at www.weather.gov/SHT. Here is your area's open water boating forecast. Wind gusts may be higher. Rest of tonight, showers with thunderstorms likely. Mostly cloudy. Windy. Highs around 90. Lows in the upper 60s to mid 70s. East winds 15 to 20 miles per hour. Chance of precipitation 80%. Wednesday, chance of showers in the morning. Chance of thunderstorms through the day. Showers likely in the afternoon. Mostly cloudy. Highs in the mid 80s. East winds 5 to 10 miles per hour. Chance of precipitation 70%. Wednesday night, chance of showers in the evening. Chance of thunderstorms through the night. Showers likely after midnight. Mostly cloudy. Lows in the upper 60s. East winds 5 to 10 miles per hour. Chance of precipitation 60%. Thursday, showers likely and a chance of thunderstorms in the morning, then showers and a chance of thunderstorms in the afternoon. Mostly cloudy. Highs in the lower 80s. Southeast winds 5 to 10 miles per hour. Chance of precipitation 90%. Thursday night, showers and a chance of thunderstorms in the evening, then showers likely and a chance of thunderstorms after midnight. Mostly cloudy. Lows in the upper 60s. South winds 5 to 10 miles per hour. Chance of precipitation 90%. Friday, mostly cloudy. Showers likely and a chance of thunderstorms in the morning, then showers and a chance of thunderstorms in the afternoon. Highs in the lower 80s. Chance of precipitation 80%. Friday night, mostly cloudy. Showers likely and a chance of thunderstorms in the evening, then showers likely and slight chance of thunderstorms after midnight. Lows in the upper 60s. Chance of precipitation 60%. Saturday, mostly cloudy.
chance of showers and slight chance of thunderstorms in the morning, then showers likely and a chance of thunderstorms in the afternoon. Highs in the mid-80s. Chance of precipitation 70%. Saturday night, mostly cloudy. Showers likely and a chance of thunderstorms. Lows in the upper 60s. Chance of precipitation 70%. Sunday, mostly cloudy. Showers likely and a chance of thunderstorms in the morning, then showers and a chance of thunderstorms in the afternoon. Highs in the lower 80s. Chance of precipitation 80%. Sunday night, mostly cloudy. Showers likely and a chance of thunderstorms in the evening, then a chance of showers and slight chance of thunderstorms after midnight. Lows in the upper 60s. Chance of precipitation 60%. Memorial Day, mostly cloudy. Showers likely and slight chance of thunderstorms in the morning, then showers likely and a chance of thunderstorms in the afternoon. Highs in the mid-80s. Chance of precipitation 60%. Monday night, mostly cloudy. Chance of showers and thunderstorms in the evening, then a chance of showers and slight chance of thunderstorms after midnight. Lows in the upper 60s. Chance of precipitation 50%. Tuesday, mostly cloudy. Chance of showers and slight chance of thunderstorms in the morning, then showers likely and a chance of thunderstorms in the afternoon. Highs in the mid-80s. Chance of precipitation 60%. The Shreveport Climate Summary for yesterday, May 18, 2026. Yesterday's high temperature was 88 degrees. The normal high is 85. The record high is 94 degrees, which was last set in 1883. Yesterday's low temperature was 77 degrees. The normal low is 64. The record low is 48 degrees, which was set in 1976. A trace of precipitation fell yesterday, which brings the monthly total to 1.45 inches. This is 1.27 inches below the normal amount of 2.72 inches for May. The total precipitation for the year now stands at 14.06 inches, which is 7.45 inches below normal. Sunrise today is at 6:14 a.m. and sunset is at 8:09 p.m. Now let's check on your local forecast. Rest of tonight, mostly cloudy. Near steady temperature in the mid-70s. South winds 5 to 10 miles per hour. Tuesday, mostly cloudy. Thunderstorms likely with a chance of showers in the afternoon. Highs around 90. South winds 5 to 10 miles per hour with gusts up to 20 miles per hour. Chance of rain 70%. Tuesday night, mostly cloudy. Showers with a chance of thunderstorms in the evening, then a chance of showers with a slight chance of thunderstorms after midnight. Lows around 70. Northeast winds 5 to 10 miles per hour, becoming southeast after midnight. Chance of rain 80%. Wednesday, mostly cloudy with a chance of thunderstorms. A chance of showers in the morning, then showers likely in the afternoon. Highs in the mid-80s. East winds around 5 miles per hour. Chance of rain 70%. Wednesday night, a chance of thunderstorms. A chance of showers in the evening, then showers likely after midnight. Lows in the upper 60s. East winds around 5 miles per hour in the evening, becoming light and variable. Chance of rain 70%. Thursday, a chance of thunderstorms. Showers. Highs in the lower 80s. Chance of rain 90%. Thursday night, a chance of thunderstorms. Showers. Lows in the upper 60s. Chance of rain 90%. Friday, a chance of thunderstorms. Showers. Highs in the lower 80s. Chance of rain 80%. Friday night, showers likely. A chance of thunderstorms, mainly in the evening. Lows in the upper 60s. Chance of rain 70%.
Saturday, a chance of showers with a slight chance of thunderstorms in the morning, then showers likely with a chance of thunderstorms in the afternoon. Highs in the lower 80s. Chance of rain 70%. Saturday night, a chance of thunderstorms. Showers likely. Lows in the upper 60s. Chance of rain 70%. Sunday, a chance of thunderstorms. Showers. Highs in the lower 80s. Chance of rain 90%. Sunday night, showers likely with a chance of thunderstorms in the evening, then a chance of showers with a slight chance of thunderstorms after midnight. Lows in the upper 60s. Chance of rain 70%. Memorial Day, showers likely with a slight chance of thunderstorms in the morning, then showers likely with a chance of thunderstorms in the afternoon. Highs in the lower 80s. Chance of rain 70%. 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Be sure to follow us on Facebook. Here's a look at local weather conditions as of 5 a.m. At the top of the hour, skies were mostly cloudy in Shreveport. The temperature was 75 degrees at the regional airport. The dew point was 72, making the relative humidity 88%. Winds were southeast at 13 miles an hour. The pressure was 29.99 inches and rising. In Bossier City, at Barksdale Air Force Base, skies were partly cloudy, with a temperature of 75 degrees. The dew point was 72, making the relative humidity 89%. Winds were east at 9 miles an hour. The pressure was 29.99 inches and steady. And in downtown Shreveport, skies were mostly cloudy. The temperature was 76 degrees. And winds were southeast at 13 miles an hour. Once again in Shreveport, it was 75 degrees with mostly cloudy skies at 5 a.m. Around the local area at 5 a.m., in Texarkana, mostly cloudy and 78. Wind southeast at 9 miles an hour. El Dorado, clear and 72. Wind southeast at 6 miles an hour. Monroe, partly cloudy and 76. Wind calm. Natchitoches, mostly cloudy and 75. Wind calm. Marshall, partly cloudy and 74. Wind south at 7 miles an hour. And at Longview, mostly cloudy and 77 degrees. Wind south at 12 miles an hour. Elsewhere across the four-state area, over at Dallas, cloudy and 80. Oklahoma City, a thunderstorm and 60. Little Rock, partly cloudy and 74. Jackson, Mississippi, mostly cloudy and 73. Baton Rouge, mostly cloudy and 76. And at Houston, mostly cloudy and 80 degrees. For the most current information, check us out on the web at www.weather.gov/SHT. The Shreveport Climate Summary for yesterday, May 18, 2026. Yesterday's high temperature was 88 degrees. The normal high is 85. The record high is 94 degrees, which was last set in 1883. Yesterday's low temperature was 77 degrees. The normal low is 64. The record low is 48 degrees, which was set in 1976. A trace of precipitation fell yesterday, which brings the monthly total to 1.45 inches. This is 1.27 inches below the normal amount of 2.72 inches for May. The total precipitation for the year now stands at 14.06 inches, which is 7.45 inches below normal.
Sunrise today is at 6:14 a.m. and sunset is at 8:09 p.m. Now let's check on your local forecast. Rest of tonight, mostly cloudy. Near steady temperature in the mid-70s.

Wednesday, mostly cloudy with a chance of thunderstorms. A chance of showers in the morning, then showers likely in the afternoon. Highs in the mid-80s. East winds around 5 miles per hour. Chance of rain 70%. Wednesday night, a chance of thunderstorms. A chance of showers in the evening, then showers likely after midnight. Lows in the upper 60s. East winds around 5 miles per hour in the evening, becoming light and variable. Chance of rain 70%. Thursday, a chance of thunderstorms. Showers. Highs in the lower 80s. Chance of rain 90%. Thursday night, a chance of thunderstorms. Showers. Lows in the upper 60s. Chance of rain 90%. Friday, a chance of thunderstorms. Showers. Highs in the lower 80s. Chance of rain 80%. Friday night, showers likely. A chance of thunderstorms, mainly in the evening. Lows in the upper 60s. Chance of rain 70%. Saturday, a chance of showers with a slight chance of thunderstorms in the morning, then showers likely with a chance of thunderstorms in the afternoon. Highs in the lower 80s. Chance of rain 70%. Saturday night, a chance of thunderstorms. Showers likely. Lows in the upper 60s. Chance of rain 70%. Sunday, a chance of thunderstorms. Showers. Highs in the lower 80s. Chance of rain 90%. Sunday night, showers likely with a chance of thunderstorms in the evening, then a chance of showers with a slight chance of thunderstorms after midnight. Lows in the upper 60s. Chance of rain 70%. Memorial Day, showers likely with a slight chance of thunderstorms in the morning, then showers likely with a chance of thunderstorms in the afternoon. Highs in the lower 80s. Chance of rain 70%. 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Be sure to follow us on Facebook. Here's a look at local weather conditions as of 6 a.m. At the top of the hour, skies were mostly cloudy in Shreveport. The temperature was 75 degrees at the regional airport. The dew point was 72, making the relative humidity 88%. Winds were southeast at 13 miles an hour. The pressure was 30.01 inches and rising. In Bossier City, at Barksdale Air Force Base, skies were partly cloudy, with a temperature of 74 degrees. The dew point was 72, making the relative humidity 93%. Winds were east at 6 miles an hour. The pressure was 30.01 inches and rising. And in downtown Shreveport, skies were partly cloudy. The temperature was 75 degrees. And winds were south at 8 miles an hour. Once again in Shreveport, it was 75 degrees with mostly cloudy skies at 6 a.m. Around the local area at 6 a.m., in Texarkana, partly cloudy and 77. Wind south at 8 miles an hour. El Dorado, mostly cloudy and 72. Wind southeast at 7 miles an hour. Monroe, mostly cloudy and 77. Wind south at 7 miles an hour. Natchitoches, mostly cloudy and 74. Wind calm. Marshall, mostly cloudy and 74. Wind south at 9 miles an hour. And at Longview, mostly cloudy and 75 degrees. Wind south at 9 miles an hour. Elsewhere across the four-state area, over at Dallas, cloudy and 80. Oklahoma City, a thunderstorm and 56. Little Rock, partly cloudy and 73. Jackson, Mississippi, mostly cloudy and 72. Baton Rouge, cloudy and 76. And at Houston, light rain and 79 degrees. For the most current information, check us out on the web at www.weather.gov/sht. The Shreveport Climate Summary for yesterday, May 8th.

2026. Yesterday's high temperature was 88 degrees. The normal high is 85. The record high is 94 degrees, which was last set in 1883. Yesterday's low temperature was 77 degrees. The normal low is 64. The record low is 48 degrees, which was set in 1976. A trace of precipitation fell yesterday, which brings the monthly total to 1.45 inches. This is 1.27 inches below the normal amount of 2.72 inches for May. The total precipitation for the year now stands at 14.06 inches, which is 7.45 inches below normal. Sunrise today is at 6:14 a.m. and sunset is at 8:09 p.m. Now let's check on your local forecast. Rest of tonight, mostly cloudy. Near steady temperature in the mid-70s. South winds 5 to 10 miles per hour. Tuesday, mostly cloudy. Thunderstorms likely with a chance of showers in the afternoon. Highs around 90. South winds 5 to 10 miles per hour with gusts up to 20 miles per hour. Chance of rain 70%. Tuesday night, mostly cloudy. Showers with a chance of thunderstorms in the evening, then a chance of showers with a slight chance of thunderstorms after midnight. Lows around 70. Northeast winds 5 to 10 miles per hour, becoming southeast after midnight. Chance of rain 80%. Wednesday, mostly cloudy with a chance of thunderstorms. A chance of showers in the morning, then showers likely in the afternoon. Highs in the mid-80s. East winds around 5 miles per hour. Chance of rain 70%. Wednesday night, a chance of thunderstorms. A chance of showers in the evening, then showers likely after midnight. Lows in the upper 60s. East winds around 5 miles per hour in the evening, becoming light and variable. Chance of rain 70%. Thursday, a chance of thunderstorms. Showers. Highs in the lower 80s. Chance of rain 90%. Thursday night, a chance of thunderstorms. Showers. Lows in the upper 60s. Chance of rain 90%. Friday, a chance of thunderstorms. Showers. Highs in the lower 80s. Chance of rain 80%. Friday night, showers likely. A chance of thunderstorms, mainly in the evening. Lows in the upper 60s. Chance of rain 70%. Saturday, a chance of showers with a slight chance of thunderstorms in the morning, then showers likely with a chance of thunderstorms in the afternoon. Highs in the lower 80s. Chance of rain 70%. Saturday night, a chance of thunderstorms. Showers likely. Lows in the upper 60s. Chance of rain 70%. Sunday, a chance of thunderstorms. Showers. Highs in the lower 80s. Chance of rain 90%. Sunday night, showers likely with a chance of thunderstorms in the evening, then a chance of showers with a slight chance of thunderstorms after midnight. Lows in the upper 60s. Chance of rain 70%. Memorial Day, showers likely with a slight chance of thunderstorms in the morning, then showers likely with a chance of thunderstorms in the afternoon. Highs in the lower 80s. Chance of rain 70%. 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Be sure to follow us on Facebook. Here's a look at local weather conditions as of 6 a.m.
At the top of the hour, skies were mostly cloudy in Shreveport. The temperature was 75 degrees at the regional airport. The dew point was 72, making the relative humidity 88%. Winds were southeast at 13 miles an hour. The pressure was 30.01 inches and rising. In Bossier City, at Barksdale Air Force Base, skies were partly cloudy, with a temperature of 74 degrees. The dew point was 72, making the relative humidity 93%. Winds were east at 6 miles an hour. The pressure was 30.01 inches and rising. And in downtown Shreveport, skies were partly cloudy. The temperature was 75 degrees. And winds were south at 8 miles an hour. Once again in Shreveport, it was 75 degrees with mostly cloudy skies at 6 a.m. Around the local area at 6 a.m., in Texarkana, partly cloudy and 77. Wind south at 8 miles an hour. El Dorado, mostly cloudy and 72. Wind southeast at 7 miles an hour. Monroe, mostly cloudy and 77. Wind south at 7 miles an hour. Natchitoches, mostly cloudy and 74. Wind calm. Marshall, mostly cloudy and 74. Wind south at 9 miles an hour. And at Longview, mostly cloudy and 75 degrees. Wind south at 9 miles an hour. Elsewhere across the four-state area, over at Dallas, cloudy and 80. Oklahoma City, a thunderstorm and 56. Little Rock, partly cloudy and 73. Jackson, Mississippi, mostly cloudy and 72. Baton Rouge, cloudy and 76. And at Houston, light rain and 79 degrees. For the most current information, check us out on the web at www.weather.gov/sht. The Shreveport Climate Summary for yesterday, May 18, 2026. Yesterday's high temperature was 88 degrees. The normal high is 85. The record high is 94 degrees, which was last set in 1883. Yesterday's low temperature was 77 degrees. The normal low is 64. The record low is 48 degrees, which was set in 1976. A trace of precipitation fell yesterday, which brings the monthly total to 1.45 inches. This is 1.27 inches below the normal amount of 2.72 inches for May. The total precipitation for the year now stands at 14.06 inches, which is 7.45 inches below normal. Sunrise today is at 6:14 a.m. and sunset is at 8:09 p.m. Now let's check on your local forecast. Rest of tonight, mostly cloudy. Near steady temperature in the mid-70s. South winds 5 to 10 miles per hour. Tuesday, mostly cloudy. Thunderstorms likely with a chance of showers in the afternoon. Highs around 90. South winds 5 to 10 miles per hour with gusts up to 20 miles per hour. Chance of rain 70%. Tuesday night, mostly cloudy. Showers with a chance of thunderstorms in the evening, then a chance of showers with a slight chance of thunderstorms after midnight. Lows around 70. Northeast winds 5 to 10 miles per hour, becoming southeast after midnight. Chance of rain 80%. Wednesday, mostly cloudy with a chance of thunderstorms. A chance of showers in the morning, then showers likely in the afternoon. Highs in the mid-80s. East winds around 5 miles per hour. Chance of rain 70%. Wednesday night, a chance of thunderstorms. A chance of showers in the evening, then showers likely after midnight. Lows in the upper 60s. East winds around 5 miles per hour in the evening, becoming light and variable. Chance of rain 70%. Thursday, a chance of thunderstorms. Showers. Highs in the lower 80s. Chance of rain 90%. Thursday night, a chance of thunderstorms. Showers.
lows in the upper 60s. Chance of rain 90%. Friday, a chance of thunderstorms. Showers. Highs in the lower 80s. Chance of rain 80%. Friday night, showers likely. A chance of thunderstorms, mainly in the evening. Lows in the upper 60s. Chance of rain 70%. Saturday, a chance of showers with a slight chance of thunderstorms in the morning, then showers likely with a chance of thunderstorms in the afternoon. Highs in the lower 80s. Chance of rain 70%. Saturday night, a chance of thunderstorms. Showers likely. Lows in the upper 60s. Chance of rain 70%. Sunday, a chance of thunderstorms. Showers. Highs in the lower 80s. Chance of rain 90%. Sunday night, showers likely with a chance of thunderstorms in the evening, then a chance of showers with a slight chance of thunderstorms after midnight. Lows in the upper 60s. Chance of rain 70%. Memorial Day, showers likely with a slight chance of thunderstorms in the morning, then showers likely with a chance of thunderstorms in the afternoon. Highs in the lower 80s. Chance of rain 70%. Here is your area's open water boating forecast. Wind gusts may be higher. Rest of tonight, showers with thunderstorms likely. Mostly cloudy. Windy. Highs around 90. Lows in the upper 60s to mid 70s. East winds 15 to 20 miles per hour. Chance of precipitation 80%. Wednesday, chance of showers in the morning. Chance of thunderstorms through the day. Showers likely in the afternoon. Mostly cloudy. Highs in the mid 80s. East winds 5 to 10 miles per hour. Chance of precipitation 70%. Wednesday night, chance of showers in the evening. Chance of thunderstorms through the night. Showers likely after midnight. Mostly cloudy. Lows in the upper 60s. East winds 5 to 10 miles per hour. Chance of precipitation 60%. Thursday, showers likely and a chance of thunderstorms in the morning, then showers and a chance of thunderstorms in the afternoon. Mostly cloudy. Highs in the lower 80s. Southeast winds 5 to 10 miles per hour. Chance of precipitation 90%. Thursday night, showers and a chance of thunderstorms in the evening, then showers likely and a chance of thunderstorms after midnight. Mostly cloudy. Lows in the upper 60s. South winds 5 to 10 miles per hour. Chance of precipitation 90%. Friday, mostly cloudy. Showers likely and a chance of thunderstorms in the morning, then showers and a chance of thunderstorms in the afternoon. Highs in the lower 80s. Chance of precipitation 80%. Friday night, mostly cloudy. Showers likely and a chance of thunderstorms in the evening, then showers likely and slight chance of thunderstorms after midnight. Lows in the upper 60s. Chance of precipitation 60%. Saturday, mostly cloudy. Chance of showers and slight chance of thunderstorms in the morning, then showers likely and a chance of thunderstorms in the afternoon. Highs in the mid-80s. Chance of precipitation 70%. Saturday night, mostly cloudy. Showers likely and a chance of thunderstorms. Lows in the upper 60s. Chance of precipitation 70%. Sunday, mostly cloudy. Showers likely and a chance of thunderstorms in the morning, then showers and a chance of thunderstorms in the afternoon. Highs in the lower 80s. Chance of precipitation 80%. Sunday night, mostly cloudy. Showers likely and a chance mostly cloudy. Showers likely and a chance of thunderstorms in the evening, then a chance of showers and slight chance of thunderstorms after midnight. Lows in the upper 60s. Chance of precipitation 60%. Memorial Day, mostly cloudy.
showers likely and slight chance of thunderstorms in the morning, then showers likely and a chance of thunderstorms in the afternoon. Highs in the mid-80s.

chance of precipitation 60%. Monday night, mostly cloudy. Chance of showers and thunderstorms in the evening, then a chance of showers and slight chance of thunderstorms after midnight. Lows in the upper 60s. Chance of precipitation 50%. Tuesday, mostly cloudy. Chance of showers and slight chance of thunderstorms in the morning, then showers likely and a chance of thunderstorms in the afternoon. Highs in the mid-80s. Chance of precipitation 60%. 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Be sure to follow us on Facebook. Here's a look at local weather conditions as of 6 a.m. At the top of the hour, skies were mostly cloudy in Shreveport. The temperature was 75 degrees at the regional airport. The dew point was 72, making the relative humidity 88%. Winds were southeast at 13 miles an hour. The pressure was 30.01 inches and rising. In Bossier City, at Barksdale Air Force Base, skies were partly cloudy, with a temperature of 74 degrees. The dew point was 72, making the relative humidity 93%. Winds were east at 6 miles an hour. The pressure was 30.01 inches and rising. And in downtown Shreveport, skies were partly cloudy. The temperature was 75 degrees. And winds were south at 8 miles an hour. Once again in Shreveport, it was 75 degrees with mostly cloudy skies at 6 a.m. Around the local area at 6 a.m., in Texarkana, partly cloudy and 77. Wind south at 8 miles an hour. El Dorado, mostly cloudy and 72. Wind southeast at 7 miles an hour. Monroe, mostly cloudy and 77. Wind south at 7 miles an hour. Natchitoches, mostly cloudy and 74. Wind calm. Marshall, mostly cloudy and 74. Wind south at 9 miles an hour. And at Longview, mostly cloudy and 75 degrees. Wind south at 9 miles an hour. Elsewhere across the four-state area, over at Dallas, cloudy and 80. Oklahoma City, a thunderstorm and 56. Little Rock, partly cloudy and 73. Jackson, Mississippi, mostly cloudy and 72. Baton Rouge, cloudy and 76. And at Houston, light rain and 79 degrees. For the most current information, check us out on the web at www.weather.gov/sht. The Shreveport Climate Summary for yesterday, May 18, 2026. Yesterday's high temperature was 88 degrees. The normal high is 85. The record high is 94 degrees, which was last set in 1883. Yesterday's low temperature was 77 degrees. The normal low is 64. The record low is 48 degrees, which was set in 1976. A trace of precipitation fell yesterday, which brings the monthly total to 1.45 inches. This is 1.27 inches below the normal amount of 2.72 inches for May. The total precipitation for the year now stands at 14.06 inches, which is 7.45 inches below normal. Sunrise today is at 6:14 a.m. and sunset is at 8:09 p.m. Now let's check on your local forecast. Today, mostly cloudy. Thunderstorms likely with a chance of showers this afternoon. Highs around 90. South winds 5 to 10 miles per hour with gusts up to 20 miles per hour. Chance of rain 70%. Tonight, mostly cloudy. Showers with a chance of thunderstorms in the evening, then a chance of showers with a slight chance of thunderstorms after midnight. Lows around 70. Northeast winds 5 to 10 miles per hour, becoming southeast after midnight. Chance of rain 80%. Wednesday, mostly cloudy with a chance of thunderstorms. A chance of showers in the morning, then showers likely in the afternoon.
Highs in the mid-80s. East winds around 5 miles per hour. Chance of rain 70%. Wednesday night, a chance of thunderstorms. A chance of showers in the evening, then showers likely after midnight. Lows in the upper 60s. East winds around 5 miles per hour in the evening, becoming light and variable. Chance of rain 70%. Thursday, a chance of thunderstorms. Showers. Highs in the lower 80s. Southeast winds around 5 miles per hour. Chance of rain 90%. Thursday night, a chance of thunderstorms. Showers. Lows in the upper 60s. Chance of rain 90%. Friday, a chance of thunderstorms. Showers. Highs in the lower 80s. Chance of rain 80%. Friday night, showers likely. A chance of thunderstorms, mainly in the evening. Lows in the upper 60s. Chance of rain 70%. Saturday, a chance of showers with a slight chance of thunderstorms in the morning, then showers likely with a chance of thunderstorms in the afternoon. Highs in the lower 80s. Chance of rain 70%. Saturday night, a chance of thunderstorms. Showers likely. Lows in the upper 60s. Chance of rain 70%. Sunday, a chance of thunderstorms. Showers. Highs in the lower 80s. Chance of rain 90%. Sunday night, showers likely with a chance of thunderstorms in the evening, then a chance of showers with a slight chance of thunderstorms after midnight. Lows in the upper 60s. Chance of rain 70%. Memorial Day, showers likely with a slight chance of thunderstorms in the morning, then showers likely with a chance of thunderstorms in the afternoon. Highs in the lower 80s. Chance of rain 70%. 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Here is your area's open water boating forecast. Wind gusts may be higher. Rest of today, chance of showers and thunderstorms early in the afternoon. Showers with thunderstorms likely in the late afternoon. Mostly cloudy. Windy. Highs around 90. South winds 15 to 20 miles per hour. Chance of precipitation 80%. Tonight, showers and a chance of thunderstorms in the evening, then a chance of showers and slight chance of thunderstorms after midnight. Mostly cloudy. Lows around 70. East winds 10 to 15 miles per hour. Chance of precipitation 70%. Wednesday, chance of showers in the morning. Chance of thunderstorms through the day. Showers likely in the afternoon. Mostly cloudy. Highs in the mid-80s. East winds 5 to 10 miles per hour. Chance of precipitation 70%. Wednesday night, chance of showers in the evening. Chance of thunderstorms through the night. Showers likely after midnight. Mostly cloudy. Lows in the upper 60s. East winds 5 to 10 miles per hour. Chance of precipitation 60%. Thursday, showers likely and a chance of thunderstorms in the morning, then showers and a chance of thunderstorms in the afternoon. Mostly cloudy. Highs in the lower 80s. Southeast winds 5 to 10 miles per hour. Chance of precipitation 90%. Thursday night, mostly cloudy. Showers and a chance of thunderstorms in the evening, then showers likely and a chance of thunderstorms after midnight. Lows in the upper 60s. Chance of precipitation 90%. Friday, mostly cloudy. Showers likely and a chance of thunderstorms in the morning, then showers and a chance of thunderstorms in the afternoon.

is in the lower 80s. Chance of precipitation 80%. Friday night, mostly cloudy. Showers likely and a chance of thunderstorms in the evening, then showers likely and slight chance of thunderstorms after midnight. Lows in the upper 60s. Chance of precipitation 60%. Saturday, mostly cloudy. Chance of showers and slight chance of thunderstorms in the morning, then showers likely and a chance of thunderstorms in the afternoon. Highs in the mid-80s. Chance of precipitation 70%. Saturday night, mostly cloudy. Showers likely and a chance of thunderstorms. Lows in the upper 60s. Chance of precipitation 70%. Sunday, mostly cloudy. Showers likely and a chance of thunderstorms in the morning, then showers and a chance of thunderstorms in the afternoon. Highs in the lower 80s. Chance of precipitation 80%. Sunday night, mostly cloudy. Showers likely and a chance of thunderstorms in the evening, then a chance of showers and slight chance of thunderstorms after midnight. Lows in the upper 60s. Chance of precipitation 60%. Memorial Day, mostly cloudy. Showers likely and slight chance of thunderstorms in the morning, then showers likely and a chance of thunderstorms in the afternoon. Highs in the mid-80s. Chance of precipitation 60%. Here is your area's open water boating forecast. Wind gusts may be higher. Today, chance of showers and thunderstorms early in the afternoon. Showers with thunderstorms likely in the late afternoon. Mostly cloudy. Windy. Highs around 90. South winds 15 to 20 miles per hour. Chance of precipitation 80%. Tonight, showers and a chance of thunderstorms in the evening, then a chance of showers and slight chance of thunderstorms after midnight. Mostly cloudy. Lows around 70. East winds 10 to 15 miles per hour. Chance of precipitation 70%. Wednesday, chance of showers in the morning. Chance of thunderstorms through the day. Showers likely in the afternoon. Mostly cloudy. Highs in the mid-80s. East winds 5 to 10 miles per hour. Chance of precipitation 70%. Wednesday night, chance of showers in the evening. Chance of thunderstorms through the night. Showers likely after midnight. Mostly cloudy. Lows in the upper 60s. East winds 5 to 10 miles per hour. Chance of precipitation 60%. Thursday, showers likely and a chance of thunderstorms in the morning, then showers and a chance of thunderstorms in the afternoon. Mostly cloudy. Highs in the lower 80s. Southeast winds 5 to 10 miles per hour. Chance of precipitation 90%. Thursday night, mostly cloudy. Showers and a chance of thunderstorms in the evening, then showers likely and a chance of thunderstorms after midnight. Lows in the upper 60s. Chance of precipitation 90%. Friday, mostly cloudy. Showers likely and a chance of thunderstorms in the morning, then showers and a chance of thunderstorms in the afternoon. Highs in the lower 80s. Chance of precipitation 80%. Friday night, mostly cloudy. Showers likely and a chance of thunderstorms in the evening, then showers likely and slight chance of thunderstorms after midnight. Lows in the upper 60s. Chance of precipitation 60%. Saturday, mostly cloudy. Chance of showers and slight chance of thunderstorms in the morning, then showers likely and a chance of thunderstorms in the afternoon. Highs in the mid-80s. Chance of precipitation 70%. Saturday night, mostly cloudy. Showers likely and a chance of thunderstorms. Lows in the upper 60s. Chance of precipitation 70%. Sunday, mostly cloudy. Showers likely and a chance of thunderstorms in the morning, then showers and a chance of thunderstorms in the afternoon. Highs in the lower 80s. Chance of precipitation 80%. Sunday night, mostly cloudy.
showers likely and a chance of thunderstorms in the evening, then a chance of showers and slight chance of thunderstorms after midnight. Lows in the upper 60s. Chance of precipitation 60%. Memorial Day, mostly cloudy. Showers likely and slight chance of thunderstorms in the morning, then showers likely and a chance of thunderstorms in the afternoon. Highs in the mid-80s. Chance of precipitation 60%. 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Be sure to follow us on Facebook. Here's a look at local weather conditions as of 6 a.m. At the top of the hour, skies were mostly cloudy in Shreveport. The temperature was 75 degrees at the regional airport. The dew point was 72, making the relative humidity 88%. Winds were southeast at 13 miles an hour. The pressure was 30.01 inches and rising. In Bossier City, at Barksdale Air Force Base, skies were partly cloudy, with a temperature of 74 degrees. The dew point was 72, making the relative humidity 93%. Winds were east at 6 miles an hour. The pressure was 30.01 inches and rising. And in downtown Shreveport, skies were partly cloudy. The temperature was 75 degrees. And winds were south at 8 miles an hour. Once again in Shreveport, it was 75 degrees with mostly cloudy skies at 6 a.m. Around the local area at 6 a.m., in Texarkana, partly cloudy and 77. Wind south at 8 miles an hour. El Dorado, mostly cloudy and 72. Wind southeast at 7 miles an hour. Monroe, mostly cloudy and 77. Wind south at 7 miles an hour. Nacogdoches, mostly cloudy and 74. Wind calm. Marshall, mostly cloudy and 74. Wind south at 9 miles an hour. And at Longview, mostly cloudy and 75 degrees. Wind south at 9 miles an hour. Elsewhere across the four-state area, over at Dallas, cloudy and 80. Oklahoma City, a thunderstorm and 56. Little Rock, partly cloudy and 73. Jackson, Mississippi, mostly cloudy and 72. Baton Rouge, cloudy and 76. And at Houston, light rain and 79 degrees. For the most current information, check us out on the web at www.weather.gov/sht. The Shreveport Climate Summary for yesterday, May 18, 2026. Yesterday's high temperature was 88 degrees. The normal high is 85. The record high is 94 degrees, which was last set in 1883. Yesterday's low temperature was 77 degrees. The normal low is 64. The record low is 48 degrees, which was set in 1976. A trace of precipitation fell yesterday, which brings the monthly total to 1.45 inches. This is 1.27 inches below the normal amount of 2.72 inches for May. The total precipitation for the year now stands at 14.06 inches, which is 7.45 inches below normal. Sunrise today is at 6:14 a.m. and sunset is at 8:09 p.m. This is your NOAA Weather Radio, station WXJ97, operating on a frequency of 162.400 MHz, providing the latest weather information on a 24-hour basis. 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Now let's check on your local forecast. Today, mostly cloudy. Thunderstorms likely with a chance of showers this afternoon. Highs around 90. South winds 5 to 10 miles per hour with gusts up to 20 miles per hour. Chance of rain 70%. Tonight, mostly cloudy.
showers with a chance of thunderstorms in the evening, then a chance of showers with a slight chance of thunderstorms after midnight. Lows around 70. Northeast winds 5 to 10 miles per hour, becoming southeast after midnight. Chance of rain 80%. Wednesday, mostly cloudy with a chance of thunderstorms. A chance of showers in the morning, then showers likely in the afternoon. Highs in the mid-80s. East winds around 5 miles per hour. Chance of rain 70%. Wednesday night, a chance of thunderstorms. A chance of showers in the evening, then showers likely after midnight. Lows in the upper 60s. East winds around 5 miles per hour in the evening, becoming light and variable. Chance of rain 70%. Thursday, a chance of thunderstorms. Showers. Highs in the lower 80s. Southeast winds around 5 miles per hour. Chance of rain 90%. Thursday night, a chance of thunderstorms. Showers. Lows in the upper 60s. Chance of rain 90%. Friday, a chance of thunderstorms. Showers. Highs in the lower 80s. Chance of rain 80%. Friday night, showers likely. A chance of thunderstorms, mainly in the evening. Lows in the upper 60s. Chance of rain 70%. Saturday, a chance of showers with a slight chance of thunderstorms in the morning, then showers likely with a chance of thunderstorms in the afternoon. Highs in the lower 80s. Chance of rain 70%. Saturday night, a chance of thunderstorms. Showers likely. Lows in the upper 60s. Chance of rain 70%. Sunday, a chance of thunderstorms. Showers. Highs in the lower 80s. Chance of rain 90%. Sunday night, showers likely with a chance of thunderstorms in the evening, then a chance of showers with a slight chance of thunderstorms after midnight. Lows in the upper 60s. Chance of rain 70%. Memorial Day, showers likely with a slight chance of thunderstorms in the morning, then showers likely with a chance of thunderstorms in the afternoon. Highs in the lower 80s. Chance of rain 70%. 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Be sure to follow us on Facebook. Here's a look at local weather conditions as of 6 a.m. At the top of the hour, skies were mostly cloudy in Shreveport. The temperature was 75 degrees at the regional airport. The dew point was 72, making the relative humidity 88%. Winds were southeast at 13 miles an hour. The pressure was 30.01 inches and rising. In Bossier City, at Barksdale Air Force Base, skies were partly cloudy, with a temperature of 74 degrees. The dew point was 72, making the relative humidity 93%. Winds were east at 6 miles an hour. The pressure was 30.01 inches and rising. And in downtown Shreveport, skies were partly cloudy. The temperature was 75 degrees. And winds were south at 8 miles an hour. Once again in Shreveport, it was 75 degrees with mostly cloudy skies at 6 a.m. Around the local area at 6 a.m., in Texarkana, partly cloudy and 77. Wind south at 8 miles an hour. El Dorado, mostly cloudy and 72. Wind southeast at 7 miles an hour. Monroe, mostly cloudy and 77. Wind south at 7 miles an hour. Natchitoches, mostly cloudy and 74. Wind calm. Marshall, mostly cloudy and 74. Wind south at 9 miles an hour. And at Longview, mostly cloudy and 75 degrees. Wind south at 9 miles an hour. Elsewhere across the four-state area, over at Dallas, cloudy and 80. Oklahoma City, a thunderstorm and 56. Little Rock, partly cloudy and 73.
Jackson, Mississippi, mostly cloudy and 72. Baton Rouge, cloudy and 76. And at Houston, light rain and 79 degrees. For the most current information, check us out on the web at www.weather.gov/sht. The Shreveport Climate Summary for yesterday, May 18, 2026. Yesterday's high temperature was 88 degrees. The normal high is 85. The record high is 94 degrees, which was last set in 1883. Yesterday's low temperature was 77 degrees. The normal low is 64. The record low is 48 degrees, which was set in 1976. A trace of precipitation fell yesterday, which brings the monthly total to 1.45 inches. This is 1.27 inches below the normal amount of 2.72 inches for May. The total precipitation for the year now stands at 14.06 inches, which is 7.45 inches below normal. Sunrise today is at 6:14 a.m. and sunset is at 8:09 p.m. Now let's check on your local forecast. Today, mostly cloudy. Thunderstorms likely with a chance of showers this afternoon. Highs around 90. South winds 5 to 10 miles per hour with gusts up to 20 miles per hour. Chance of rain 70%. Tonight, mostly cloudy. Showers with a chance of thunderstorms in the evening, then a chance of showers with a slight chance of thunderstorms after midnight. Lows around 70. Northeast winds 5 to 10 miles per hour, becoming southeast after midnight. Chance of rain 80%. Wednesday, mostly cloudy with a chance of thunderstorms. A chance of showers in the morning, then showers likely in the afternoon. Highs in the mid-80s. East winds around 5 miles per hour. Chance of rain 70%. Wednesday night, a chance of thunderstorms. A chance of showers in the evening, then showers likely after midnight. Lows in the upper 60s. East winds around 5 miles per hour in the evening, becoming light and variable. Chance of rain 70%. Thursday, a chance of thunderstorms. Showers. Highs in the lower 80s. Southeast winds around 5 miles per hour. Chance of rain 90%. Thursday night, a chance of thunderstorms. Showers. Lows in the upper 60s. Chance of rain 90%. Friday, a chance of thunderstorms. Showers. Highs in the lower 80s. Chance of rain 80%. Friday night, showers likely. A chance of thunderstorms, mainly in the evening. Lows in the upper 60s. Chance of rain 70%. Saturday, a chance of showers with a slight chance of thunderstorms in the morning, then showers likely with a chance of thunderstorms in the afternoon. Highs in the lower 80s. Chance of rain 70%. Saturday night, a chance of thunderstorms. Showers likely. Lows in the upper 60s. Chance of rain 70%. Sunday, a chance of thunderstorms. Showers. Highs in the lower 80s. Chance of rain 90%. Sunday night, showers likely with a chance of thunderstorms in the evening, then a chance of showers with a slight chance of thunderstorms after midnight. Lows in the upper 60s. Chance of rain 70%. Memorial Day, showers likely with a slight chance of thunderstorms in the morning, then showers likely with a chance of thunderstorms in the afternoon. Highs in the lower 80s. Chance of rain 70%. Here is your area's open water boating forecast. Wind gusts may be higher. Today, chance of showers and thunderstorms early in the afternoon. Showers with thunderstorms likely in the late afternoon. Mostly cloudy. Windy. Highs around 90. South winds 15 to 20 miles per hour. Chance of precipitation 80%.
Tonight, showers and a chance of thunderstorms in the evening, then a chance of showers and slight chance of thunderstorms after midnight. Mostly cloudy. Lows around 70. East winds 10 to 15 miles per hour. Chance of precipitation 70%. Wednesday, chance of showers in the morning. Chance of thunderstorms through the day. Showers likely in the afternoon. Mostly cloudy. Highs in the mid-80s. East winds 5 to 10 miles per hour. Chance of precipitation 70%. Wednesday night, chance of showers in the evening. Chance of thunderstorms through the night. Showers likely after midnight. Mostly cloudy. Lows in the upper 60s. East winds 5 to 10 miles per hour. Chance of precipitation 60%. Thursday, showers likely and a chance of thunderstorms in the morning, then showers and a chance of thunderstorms in the afternoon. Mostly cloudy. Highs in the lower 80s. Southeast winds 5 to 10 miles per hour. Chance of precipitation 90%. Thursday night, mostly cloudy. Showers and a chance of thunderstorms in the evening, then showers likely and a chance of thunderstorms after midnight. Lows in the upper 60s. Chance of precipitation 90%. Friday, mostly cloudy. Showers likely and a chance of thunderstorms in the morning, then showers and a chance of thunderstorms in the afternoon. Highs in the lower 80s. Chance of precipitation 80%. Friday night, mostly cloudy. Showers likely and a chance of thunderstorms in the evening, then showers likely and slight chance of thunderstorms after midnight. Lows in the upper 60s. Chance of precipitation 60%. Saturday, mostly cloudy. Chance of showers and slight chance of thunderstorms in the morning, then showers likely and a chance of thunderstorms in the afternoon. Highs in the mid-80s. Chance of precipitation 70%. Saturday night, mostly cloudy. Showers likely and a chance of thunderstorms. Lows in the upper 60s. Chance of precipitation 70%. Sunday, mostly cloudy. Showers likely and a chance of thunderstorms in the morning, then showers and a chance of thunderstorms in the afternoon. Highs in the lower 80s. Chance of precipitation 80%. Sunday night, mostly cloudy. Showers likely and a chance of thunderstorms in the evening, then a chance of showers and slight chance of thunderstorms after midnight. Lows in the upper 60s. Chance of precipitation 60%. Memorial Day, mostly cloudy. Showers likely and slight chance of thunderstorms in the morning, then showers likely and a chance of thunderstorms in the afternoon. Highs in the mid-80s. Chance of precipitation 60%. 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Be sure to follow us on Facebook. Here's a look at local weather conditions as of 6 a.m. At the top of the hour, skies were mostly cloudy in Shreveport. The temperature was 75 degrees at the regional airport. The dew point was 72, making the relative humidity 88%. Winds were southeast at 13 miles an hour. The pressure was 30.01 inches and rising. In Bossier City, at Barksdale Air Force Base, skies were partly cloudy, with a temperature of 74 degrees. The dew point was 72, making the relative humidity 93%. Winds were east at 6 miles an hour. The pressure was 30.01 inches and rising. And in downtown Shreveport, skies were partly cloudy. The temperature was 75 degrees. And winds were south at 8 miles an hour. Once again in Shreveport, it was 75 degrees with mostly cloudy skies at 6 a.m. This is your NOAA Weather Radio, station WXJ97, operating on a frequency of 162.400 MHz, providing the latest weather information on a 24-hour basis.
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Around the local area at 6 a.m. in Texarkana, partly cloudy and 77. Wind south at 8 miles an hour. El Dorado, mostly cloudy and 72. Wind southeast at 7 miles an hour. Monroe, mostly cloudy and 77. Wind south at 7 miles an hour. Natchitoches, mostly cloudy and 74. Wind calm. Marshall, mostly cloudy and 74. Wind south at 9 miles an hour. And at Longview, mostly cloudy and 75 degrees. Wind south at 9 miles an hour. Elsewhere across the four-state area, over at Dallas, cloudy and 80. Oklahoma City, a thunderstorm and 56. Little Rock, partly cloudy and 73. Jackson, Mississippi, mostly cloudy and 72. Baton Rouge, cloudy and 76. And at Houston, light rain and 79 degrees. For the most current information, check us out on the web at www.weather.gov/SHP. The Shreveport Climate Summary for yesterday, May 18, 2026. Yesterday's high temperature was 88 degrees. The normal high is 85. The record high is 94 degrees, which was last set in 1883. Yesterday's low temperature was 77 degrees. The normal low is 64. The record low is 48 degrees, which was set in 1976. A trace of precipitation fell yesterday, which brings the monthly total to 1.45 inches. This is 1.27 inches below the normal amount of 2.72 inches for May. The total precipitation for the year now stands at 14.06 inches, which is 7.45 inches below normal. Sunrise today is at 6:14 a.m. and sunset is at 8:09 p.m. Now let's check on your local forecast. Today, mostly cloudy. Thunderstorms likely with a chance of showers this afternoon. Highs around 90. South winds 5 to 10 miles per hour with gusts up to 20 miles per hour. Chance of rain 70%. Tonight, mostly cloudy. Showers with a chance of thunderstorms in the evening, then a chance of showers with a slight chance of thunderstorms after midnight. Lows around 70. Northeast winds 5 to 10 miles per hour, becoming southeast after midnight. Chance of rain 80%. Wednesday, mostly cloudy with a chance of thunderstorms. A chance of showers in the morning, then showers likely in the afternoon. Highs in the mid-80s. East winds around 5 miles per hour. Chance of rain 70%. Wednesday night, a chance of thunderstorms. A chance of showers in the evening, then showers likely after midnight. Lows in the upper 60s. East winds around 5 miles per hour in the evening, becoming light and variable. Chance of rain 70%. Thursday, a chance of thunderstorms. Showers. Highs in the lower 80s. Southeast winds around 5 miles per hour. Chance of rain 90%. Thursday night, a chance of thunderstorms. Showers. Lows in the upper 60s. Chance of rain 90%. Friday, a chance of thunderstorms. Showers. Highs in the lower 80s. Chance of rain 80%. Friday night, showers likely. A chance of thunderstorms, mainly in the evening. Lows in the upper 60s. Chance of rain 70%. Saturday, a chance of showers with a slight chance of thunderstorms in the morning, then showers likely with a chance of thunderstorms in the afternoon. Highs in the lower 80s. Chance of rain 70%. Saturday night, a chance of thunderstorms. Showers likely. Lows in the upper 60s.
chance of rain 70%. Sunday, a chance of thunderstorms, showers, highs in the lower 80s, chance of rain 90%. Sunday night, showers likely with a chance of thunderstorms.

Weather conditions as of 7 a.m. At the top of the hour, skies were cloudy in Shreveport. The temperature was 75 degrees at the regional airport. The dew point was 73, making the relative humidity 94%. Winds were southeast at 8 miles an hour. The pressure was 30.02 inches and rising. In Bossier City, at Barksdale Air Force Base, skies were partly cloudy, with a temperature of 76 degrees. The dew point was 73, making the relative humidity 90%. Winds were southeast at 10 miles an hour. The pressure was 30.02 inches and rising. And in downtown Shreveport, skies were mostly cloudy. The temperature was 75 degrees. And winds were south at 9 miles an hour. Once again in Shreveport, it was 75 degrees with cloudy skies at 7 a.m. Around the local area at 7 a.m., in Texarkana, mostly cloudy and 77. Wind south at 8 miles an hour. El Dorado, mostly cloudy and 73. Wind southeast at 9 miles an hour. Monroe, mostly cloudy and 77. Wind south at 5 miles an hour. Natchitoches, mostly cloudy and 74. Wind calm. Marshall, mostly cloudy and 75. Wind south at 9 miles an hour. And at Longview, mostly cloudy and 76 degrees. Wind southeast at 10 miles an hour. Elsewhere across the four-state area, over at Dallas, light rain and 79. Oklahoma City, cloudy and 55. Little Rock, mostly sunny and 74. Jackson, Mississippi, partly sunny and 73. Baton Rouge, cloudy and 76. And at Houston, cloudy and 79 degrees. For the most current information, check us out on the web at www.weather.gov/sht. The Shreveport Climate Summary for yesterday, May 18, 2026. Yesterday's high temperature was 88 degrees. The normal high is 85. The record high is 94 degrees, which was last set in 1883. Yesterday's low temperature was 77 degrees. The normal low is 64. The record low is 48 degrees, which was set in 1976. A trace of precipitation fell yesterday, which brings the monthly total to 1.45 inches. This is 1.27 inches below the normal amount of 2.72 inches for May. The total precipitation for the year now stands at 14.06 inches, which is 7.45 inches below normal. Sunrise today is at 6:14 a.m. and sunset is at 8:09 p.m. Now let's check on your local forecast. Today, mostly cloudy. Thunderstorms likely with a chance of showers this afternoon. Highs around 90. South winds 5 to 10 miles per hour with gusts up to 20 miles per hour. Chance of rain 70%. Tonight, mostly cloudy. Showers with a chance of thunderstorms in the evening, then a chance of showers with a slight chance of thunderstorms after midnight. Lows around 70. Northeast winds 5 to 10 miles per hour, becoming southeast after midnight. Chance of rain 80%. Wednesday, mostly cloudy with a chance of thunderstorms. A chance of showers in the morning, then showers likely in the afternoon. Highs in the mid-80s. East winds around 5 miles per hour. Chance of rain 70%. Wednesday night, a chance of thunderstorms. A chance of showers in the evening, then showers likely after midnight. Lows in the upper 60s. East winds around 5 miles per hour in the evening, becoming light and variable. Chance of rain 70%. Thursday, a chance of thunderstorms. Showers. Highs in the lower 80s. Southeast winds around 5 miles per hour. Chance of rain 90%. Thursday night, a chance of thunderstorms. Showers. Lows in the upper 60s. Chance of rain 90%. Friday,

chance of thunderstorms, showers, highs in the lower 80s, chance of rain 80%, Friday night, showers likely, a chance of thunderstorms, mainly in the evening, lows in the upper 60s, chance of rain 70%, Saturday, a chance of showers with a slight chance of thunderstorms in the morning, then showers likely with a chance of thunderstorms in the afternoon. Highs in the lower 80s. Chance of rain 70%. Saturday night, a chance of thunderstorms. Showers likely. Lows in the upper 60s. Chance of rain 70%. Sunday, a chance of thunderstorms. Showers. Highs in the lower 80s. Chance of rain 90%. Sunday night, showers likely with a chance of thunderstorms in the evening, then a chance of showers with a slight chance of thunderstorms after midnight. Lows in the upper 60s. Chance of rain 70%. Memorial Day, showers likely with a slight chance of thunderstorms in the morning, then showers likely with a chance of thunderstorms in the afternoon. Highs in the lower 80s. Chance of rain 70%. 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Be sure to follow us on Facebook. Here's a look at local weather conditions as of 7 a.m. At the top of the hour, skies were cloudy in Shreveport. The temperature was 75 degrees at the regional airport. The dew point was 73, making the relative humidity 94%. Winds were southeast at 8 miles an hour. The pressure was 30.02 inches and rising. In Bossier City, at Barksdale Air Force Base, skies were partly cloudy, with a temperature of 76 degrees. The dew point was 73, making the relative humidity 90%. Winds were southeast at 10 miles an hour. The pressure was 30.02 inches and rising. And in downtown Shreveport, skies were mostly cloudy. The temperature was 75 degrees. And winds were south at 9 miles an hour. Once again in Shreveport, it was 75 degrees with cloudy skies at 7 a.m. Around the local area at 7 a.m., in Texarkana, mostly cloudy and 77. Wind south at 8 miles an hour. El Dorado, mostly cloudy and 73. Wind southeast at 9 miles an hour. Monroe, mostly cloudy and 77. Wind south at 5 miles an hour. Natchitoches, mostly cloudy and 74. Wind calm. Marshall, mostly cloudy and 75. Wind south at 9 miles an hour. And at Longview, mostly cloudy and 76 degrees. Wind southeast at 10 miles an hour. Elsewhere across the four-state area, over at Dallas, light rain and 79. Oklahoma City, cloudy and 55. Little Rock, mostly sunny and 74. Jackson, Mississippi, partly sunny and 73. Baton Rouge, cloudy and 76. And at Houston, cloudy and 79 degrees. 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The Shreveport climate summary for yesterday, May 18, 2026. Yesterday's high temperature was 88 degrees. The record high is 94 degrees, which was last set in 1883. Yesterday's low temperature was 77 degrees. The normal low is 64. The record low is 48 degrees, which was set in 1976. A trace of precipitation fell yesterday, which brings the monthly total to 1.4.

This is 1.27 inches below the normal amount of 2.72 inches for May. The total precipitation for the year now stands at 14.06 inches, which is 7.45 inches below normal. Sunrise today is at 6:14 a.m. and sunset is at 8:09 p.m. Now let's check on your local forecast. Today, mostly cloudy. Thunderstorms likely with a chance of showers this afternoon. Highs around 90. South winds 5 to 10 miles per hour with gusts up to 20 miles per hour. Chance of rain 70%. Tonight, mostly cloudy. Showers with a chance of thunderstorms in the evening, then a chance of showers with a slight chance of thunderstorms after midnight. Lows around 70. Northeast winds 5 to 10 miles per hour, becoming southeast after midnight. Chance of rain 80%. Wednesday, mostly cloudy with a chance of thunderstorms. A chance of showers in the morning, then showers likely in the afternoon. Highs in the mid-80s. East winds around 5 miles per hour. Chance of rain 70%. Wednesday night, a chance of thunderstorms. A chance of showers in the evening, then showers likely after midnight. Lows in the upper 60s. East winds around 5 miles per hour in the evening, becoming light and variable. Chance of rain 70%. Thursday, a chance of thunderstorms. Showers. Highs in the lower 80s. Southeast winds around 5 miles per hour. Chance of rain 90%. Thursday night, a chance of thunderstorms. Showers. Lows in the upper 60s. Chance of rain 90%. Friday, a chance of thunderstorms. Showers. Highs in the lower 80s. Chance of rain 80%. Friday night, showers likely. A chance of thunderstorms, mainly in the evening. Lows in the upper 60s. Chance of rain 70%. Saturday, a chance of showers with a slight chance of thunderstorms in the morning, then showers likely with a chance of thunderstorms in the afternoon. Highs in the lower 80s. Chance of rain 70%. Saturday night, a chance of thunderstorms. Showers likely. Lows in the upper 60s. Chance of rain 70%. Sunday, a chance of thunderstorms. Showers. Highs in the lower 80s. Chance of rain 90%. Sunday night, showers likely with a chance of thunderstorms in the evening, then a chance of showers with a slight chance of thunderstorms after midnight. Lows in the upper 60s. Chance of rain 70%. Memorial Day, showers likely with a slight chance of thunderstorms in the morning, then showers likely with a chance of thunderstorms in the afternoon. Highs in the lower 80s. Chance of rain 70%. 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Be sure to follow us on Facebook. Here's a look at local weather conditions as of 7 a.m. At the top of the hour, skies were cloudy in Shreveport. The temperature was 75 degrees at the regional airport. The dew point was 73, making the relative humidity 94%. Winds were southeast at 8 miles an hour. The pressure was 30.02 inches and rising. In Bossier City, at Barksdale Air Force Base, skies were partly cloudy, with a temperature of 76 degrees. The dew point was 73, making the relative humidity 90%. Winds were southeast at 10 miles an hour. The pressure was 30.02 inches and rising. And in downtown Shreveport, skies were mostly cloudy. The temperature was 75 degrees. And winds were south at 9 miles an hour. Once again in Shreveport, it was 75 degrees with cloudy skies at 7 a.m. Around the local area at 7 a.m., in Texarkana, mostly cloudy and 77. Wind south at 8 miles an hour. El Dorado, mostly cloudy and 73.
Wind southeast at 9 miles an hour. Monroe, mostly cloudy and 77. Wind south at 5 miles an hour. Natchitoches, mostly cloudy and 74. Wind calm. Marshall, mostly cloudy and 75. Wind south at 9 miles an hour. And at Longview, mostly cloudy and 76 degrees. Wind southeast at 10 miles an hour. Elsewhere across the four-state area, over at Dallas, light rain and 79. Oklahoma City, cloudy and 55. Little Rock, mostly sunny and 74. Jackson, Mississippi, partly sunny and 73. Baton Rouge, cloudy and 76. And at Houston, cloudy and 79 degrees. For the most current information, check us out on the web at www.weather.gov/SHP. Here is your area's open water boating forecast. Wind gusts may be higher. Today, chance of showers and thunderstorms early in the afternoon. Showers with thunderstorms likely in the late afternoon. Mostly cloudy. Windy. Highs around 90. South winds 15 to 20 miles per hour. Chance of precipitation 80%. Tonight, showers and a chance of thunderstorms in the evening, then a chance of showers and slight chance of thunderstorms after midnight. Mostly cloudy. Lows around 70. East winds 10 to 15 miles per hour. Chance of precipitation 70%. Wednesday, chance of showers in the morning. Chance of thunderstorms through the day. Showers likely in the afternoon. Mostly cloudy. Highs in the mid-80s. East winds 5 to 10 miles per hour. Chance of precipitation 70%. Wednesday night, chance of showers in the evening. Chance of thunderstorms through the night. Showers likely after midnight. Mostly cloudy. Lows in the upper 60s. East winds 5 to 10 miles per hour. Chance of precipitation 60%. Thursday, showers likely and a chance of thunderstorms in the morning, then showers and a chance of thunderstorms in the afternoon. Mostly cloudy. Highs in the lower 80s. Southeast winds 5 to 10 miles per hour. Chance of precipitation 90%. Thursday night, mostly cloudy. Showers and a chance of thunderstorms in the evening, then showers likely and a chance of thunderstorms after midnight. Lows in the upper 60s. Chance of precipitation 90%. Friday, mostly cloudy. Showers likely and a chance of thunderstorms in the morning, then showers and a chance of thunderstorms in the afternoon. Highs in the lower 80s. Chance of precipitation 80%. Friday night, mostly cloudy. Showers likely and a chance of thunderstorms in the evening, then showers likely and slight chance of thunderstorms after midnight. Lows in the upper 60s. Chance of precipitation 60%. Saturday, mostly cloudy. Chance of showers and slight chance of thunderstorms in the morning, then showers likely and a chance of thunderstorms in the afternoon. Highs in the mid-80s. In the afternoon. Highs in the mid-80s. Chance of precipitation 70%. Saturday night, mostly cloudy. Showers likely and a chance of thunderstorms. Lows in the upper 60s. Chance of precipitation 70%. Sunday, mostly cloudy. Showers likely and a chance of thunderstorms in the morning, then showers and a chance of thunderstorms in the afternoon. Highs in the lower 80s. Chance of precipitation 80%. Sunday night, mostly cloudy. Showers likely and a chance of thunderstorms in the evening, then a chance of showers and slight chance of thunderstorms after midnight. Lows in the upper 60s. Chance of precipitation 60%. Memorial Day, mostly cloudy. Showers likely and slight chance of thunderstorms in the morning, then showers likely and a chance of thunderstorms in the afternoon. Highs in the mid-80s. Chance of precipitation 60%.

The Shreveport Climate Summary for yesterday, May 18, 2026. Yesterday's high temperature was 88 degrees. The normal high is 85. The record high is 94 degrees, which was last set in 1883. Yesterday's low temperature was 77 degrees. The normal low is 64. The record low is 48 degrees, which was set in 1976. A trace of precipitation fell yesterday, which brings the monthly total to 1.45 inches. This is 1.27 inches below the normal amount of 2.72 inches for May. The total precipitation for the year now stands at 14.06 inches, which is 7.45 inches below normal. Sunrise today is at 6:14 a.m. and sunset is at 8:09 p.m. Now let's check on your local forecast. Today, mostly cloudy. Thunderstorms likely with a chance of showers this afternoon. Highs around 90. South winds 5 to 10 miles per hour with gusts up to 20 miles per hour. Chance of rain 70%. Tonight, mostly cloudy. Showers with a chance of thunderstorms in the evening, then a chance of showers with a slight chance of thunderstorms after midnight. Lows around 70. Northeast winds 5 to 10 miles per hour, becoming southeast after midnight. Chance of rain 80%. Wednesday, mostly cloudy with a chance of thunderstorms. A chance of showers in the morning, then showers likely in the afternoon. Highs in the mid-80s. East winds around 5 miles per hour. Chance of rain 70%. Wednesday night, a chance of thunderstorms. A chance of showers in the evening, then showers likely after midnight. Lows in the upper 60s. East winds around 5 miles per hour in the evening, becoming light and variable. Chance of rain 70%. Thursday, a chance of thunderstorms. Showers. Highs in the lower 80s. Southeast winds around 5 miles per hour. Chance of rain 90%. Thursday night, a chance of thunderstorms. Showers. Lows in the upper 60s. Chance of rain 90%. Friday, a chance of thunderstorms. Showers. Highs in the lower 80s. Chance of rain 80%. Friday night, showers likely. A chance of thunderstorms, mainly in the evening. Lows in the upper 60s. Chance of rain 70%. Saturday, a chance of showers with a slight chance of thunderstorms in the morning, then showers likely with a chance of thunderstorms in the afternoon. Highs in the lower 80s. Chance of rain 70%. Saturday night, a chance of thunderstorms. Showers likely. Lows in the upper 60s. Chance of rain 70%. Sunday, a chance of thunderstorms. Showers. Highs in the lower 80s. Chance of rain 90%. Sunday night, showers likely with a chance of thunderstorms in the evening, then a chance of showers with a slight chance of thunderstorms after midnight. Lows in the upper 60s. Chance of rain 70%. Memorial Day, showers likely with a slight chance of thunderstorms in the morning, then showers likely with a chance of thunderstorms in the afternoon. Highs in the lower 80s. Chance of rain 70%. 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Be sure to follow us on Facebook. Here's a look at local weather conditions as of 7 a.m. At the top of the hour, skies were cloudy in Shreveport.
the temperature was 75 degrees at the regional airport. The dew point was 73, making the relative humidity 94%. Winds were southeast at 8 miles an hour. The pressure was 30.02 inches and rising. In Bossier City, at Barksdale Air Force Base, skies were partly cloudy, with a temperature of 76 degrees. The dew point was 73, making the relative humidity 90%. Winds were southeast at 10 miles an hour. The pressure was 30.02 inches and rising. And in downtown Shreveport, skies were mostly cloudy. The temperature was 75 degrees. And winds were south at 9 miles an hour. Once again in Shreveport, it was 75 degrees with cloudy skies at 7 a.m. Around the local area at 7 a.m., in Texarkana, mostly cloudy and 77. Wind south at 8 miles an hour. El Dorado, mostly cloudy and 73. Wind southeast at 9 miles an hour. Monroe, mostly cloudy and 77. Wind south at 5 miles an hour. Natchitoches, mostly cloudy and 74. Wind calm. Marshall, mostly cloudy and 75. Wind south at 9 miles an hour. And at Longview, mostly cloudy and 76 degrees. Wind southeast at 10 miles an hour. Elsewhere across the four-state area, over at Dallas, light rain and 79. Oklahoma City, cloudy and 55. Little Rock, mostly sunny and 74. Jackson, Mississippi, partly sunny and 73. Baton Rouge, cloudy and 76. And at Houston, cloudy and 79 degrees. For the most current information, check us out on the web at www.weather.gov/sht. The Shreveport Climate Summary for yesterday, May 18, 2026. Yesterday's high temperature was 88 degrees. The normal high is 85. The record high is 94 degrees, which was last set in 1883. Yesterday's low temperature was 77 degrees. The normal low is 64. The record low is 48 degrees, which was set in 1976. A trace of precipitation fell yesterday, which brings the monthly total to 1.45 inches. This is 1.27 inches below the normal amount of 2.72 inches for May. The total precipitation for the year now stands at 14.06 inches, which is 7.45 inches below normal. Sunrise today is at 6:14 a.m. and sunset is at 8:09 p.m. Now let's check on your local forecast. Today, mostly cloudy. Thunderstorms likely with a chance of showers this afternoon. Highs around 90. South winds 5 to 10 miles per hour with gusts up to 20 miles per hour. Chance of rain 70%. Tonight, mostly cloudy. Showers with a chance of thunderstorms in the evening, then a chance of showers with a slight chance of thunderstorms after midnight. Lows around 70. Northeast winds 5 to 10 miles per hour, becoming southeast after midnight. Chance of rain 80%. Wednesday, mostly cloudy with a chance of thunderstorms. A chance of showers in the morning, then showers likely in the afternoon. Highs in the mid-80s. East winds around 5 miles per hour. Chance of rain 70%. Wednesday night, a chance of thunderstorms. A chance of showers in the evening, then showers likely after midnight. Lows in the upper 60s. East winds around 5 miles per hour in the evening, becoming light and variable. Chance of rain 70%. Thursday, a chance of thunderstorms. Showers. Highs in the lower 80s. Southeast winds around 5 miles per hour. Chance of rain 90%. Thursday night, a chance of thunderstorms. Showers. Lows in the upper 60s. Chance of rain 90%. Friday, a chance of thunderstorms. Showers. Highs in the lower 80s.
chance of rain 80%. Friday night, showers likely. A chance of thunderstorms, mainly in the evening. Lows in the upper 60s. Chance of rain 70%. Saturday, a chance of showers with a slight chance of thunderstorms in the morning, then showers likely with a chance of thunderstorms in the afternoon. Highs in the lower 80s. Chance of rain 70%. Saturday night, a chance of thunderstorms. Showers likely. Lows in the upper 60s. Chance of rain 70%. Sunday, a chance of thunderstorms. Showers. Highs in the lower 80s. Chance of rain 90%. Sunday night, showers likely with a chance of thunderstorms in the evening, then a chance of showers with a slight chance of thunderstorms after midnight. Lows in the upper 60s. Chance of rain 70%. Memorial Day, showers likely with a slight chance of thunderstorms in the morning, then showers likely with a chance of thunderstorms in the afternoon. Highs in the lower 80s. Chance of rain 70%. 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Be sure to follow us on Facebook. Here's a look at local weather conditions as of 7 a.m. At the top of the hour, skies were cloudy in Shreveport. The temperature was 75 degrees at the regional airport. The dew point was 73, making the relative humidity 94%. Winds were southeast at 8 miles an hour. The pressure was 30.02 inches and rising. In Bossier City, at Barksdale Air Force Base, skies were partly cloudy, with a temperature of 76 degrees. The dew point was 73, making the relative humidity 90%. Winds were southeast at 10 miles an hour. The pressure was 30.02 inches and rising. And in downtown Shreveport, skies were mostly cloudy. The temperature was 75 degrees. And winds were south at 9 miles an hour. Once again in Shreveport, it was 75 degrees with cloudy skies at 7 a.m. Around the local area at 7 a.m., in Texarkana, mostly cloudy and 77. Wind south at 8 miles an hour. El Dorado, mostly cloudy and 73. Wind southeast at 9 miles an hour. Monroe, mostly cloudy and 77. Wind south at 5 miles an hour. Nacogdoches, mostly cloudy and 74. Wind calm. Marshall, mostly cloudy and 75. Wind south at 9 miles an hour. And at Longview, mostly cloudy and 76 degrees. Wind southeast at 10 miles an hour. Elsewhere across the four-state area, over at Dallas, light rain and 79. Oklahoma City, cloudy and 55. Little Rock, mostly sunny and 74. Jackson, Mississippi, partly sunny and 73. Baton Rouge, cloudy and 76. And at Houston, cloudy and 79 degrees. For the most current information, check us out on the web at www.weather.gov/sht. The Shreveport Climate Summary for yesterday, May 18, 2026. Yesterday's high temperature was 88 degrees. The normal high is 85. The record high is 94 degrees, which was last set in 1883. Yesterday's low temperature was 77 degrees. The normal low is 64. The record low is 48 degrees, which was set in 1976. A trace of precipitation fell yesterday, which brings the monthly total to 1.45 inches. This is 1.27 inches below the normal amount of 2.72 inches for May. The total precipitation for the year now stands at 14.06 inches, which is 7.45 inches below normal. Sunrise today is at 6:14 a.m. and sunset is at 8:09 p.m. Now let's check on your local forecast. Today, mostly cloudy. Thunderstorms likely with a chance of showers this afternoon.
highs around 90. South winds 5 to 10 miles per hour with gusts up to 20 miles per hour. Chance of rain 70%. Tonight, mostly cloudy. Showers with a chance of thunderstorms in the evening, then a chance of showers with a slight chance of thunderstorms after midnight. Lows around 70. Northeast winds 5 to 10 miles per hour, becoming southeast after midnight. Chance of rain 80%. Wednesday, mostly cloudy with a chance of thunderstorms. A chance of showers in the morning, then showers likely in the afternoon. Highs in the mid-80s. East winds around 5 miles per hour. Chance of rain 70%. Wednesday night, a chance of thunderstorms. A chance of showers in the evening, then showers likely after midnight. Lows in the upper 60s. East winds around 5 miles per hour in the evening, becoming light and variable. Chance of rain 70%. Thursday, a chance of thunderstorms. Showers. Highs in the lower 80s. Southeast winds around 5 miles per hour. Chance of rain 90%. Thursday night, a chance of thunderstorms. Showers. Lows in the upper 60s. Chance of rain 90%. Friday, a chance of thunderstorms. Showers. Highs in the lower 80s. Chance of rain 80%. Friday night, showers likely. A chance of thunderstorms, mainly in the evening. Lows in the upper 60s. Chance of rain 70%. Saturday, a chance of showers with a slight chance of thunderstorms in the morning, then showers likely with a chance of thunderstorms in the afternoon. Highs in the lower 80s. Chance of rain 70%. Saturday night, a chance of thunderstorms. Showers likely. Lows in the upper 60s. Chance of rain 70%. Sunday, a chance of thunderstorms. Showers. Highs in the lower 80s. Chance of rain 90%. Sunday night, showers likely with a chance of thunderstorms in the evening, then a chance of showers with a slight chance of thunderstorms after midnight. Lows in the upper 60s. Chance of rain 70%. Memorial Day, showers likely with a slight chance of thunderstorms in the morning, then showers likely with a chance of thunderstorms in the afternoon. Highs in the lower 80s. Chance of rain 70%. 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Be sure to follow us on Facebook. Here's a look at local weather conditions as of 7 a.m. At the top of the hour, skies were cloudy in Shreveport. The temperature was 75 degrees at the regional airport. The dew point was 73, making the relative humidity 94%. Winds were southeast at 8 miles an hour. The pressure was 30.02 inches and rising. In Bossier City, at Barksdale Air Force Base, skies were partly cloudy, with a temperature of 76 degrees. The dew point was 73, making the relative humidity 90%. Winds were southeast at 10 miles an hour. The pressure was 30.02 inches and rising. And in downtown Shreveport, skies were mostly cloudy. The temperature was 75 degrees. And winds were south at 9 miles an hour. Once again in Shreveport, it was 75 degrees with cloudy skies at 7 a.m. Around the local area at 7 a.m., in Texarkana, mostly cloudy and 77. Wind south at 8 miles an hour. El Dorado, mostly cloudy and 73.
Wind southeast at 9 miles an hour. Monroe, mostly cloudy and 77. Wind south at 5 miles an hour. Natchitoches, mostly cloudy and 74. Wind calm. Marshall, mostly cloudy and 75. Wind south at 9 miles an hour. And at Longview, mostly cloudy and 76 degrees. Wind southeast at 10 miles an hour. Elsewhere across the four-state area, over at Dallas, light rain and 79. Oklahoma City, cloudy and 55. Little Rock, mostly sunny and 74. Jackson, Mississippi, partly sunny and 73. Baton Rouge, cloudy and 76. And at Houston, cloudy and 79 degrees. For the most current information, check us out on the web at www.weather.gov/SHP. The Shreveport Climate Summary for yesterday, May 18, 2026. Yesterday's high temperature was 88 degrees. The normal high is 85. The record high is 94 degrees, which was last set in 1883. Yesterday's low temperature was 77 degrees. The normal low is 64. The record low is 48 degrees, which was set in 1976. A trace of precipitation fell yesterday, which brings the monthly total to 1.45 inches. This is 1.27 inches below the normal amount of 2.72 inches for May. The total precipitation for the year now stands at 14.06 inches, which is 7.45 inches below normal. Sunrise today is at 6:14 a.m. and sunset is at 8:09 p.m. Now let's check on your local forecast. Today, mostly cloudy. Thunderstorms likely with a chance of showers this afternoon. Highs around 90. South winds 5 to 10 miles per hour with gusts up to 20 miles per hour. Chance of rain 70%. Tonight, mostly cloudy. Showers with a chance of thunderstorms in the evening, then a chance of showers with a slight chance of thunderstorms after midnight. Lows around 70. Northeast winds 5 to 10 miles per hour, becoming southeast after midnight. Chance of rain 80%. Wednesday, mostly cloudy with a chance of thunderstorms. A chance of showers in the morning, then showers likely in the afternoon. Highs in the mid-80s. East winds around 5 miles per hour. Chance of rain 70%. Wednesday night, a chance of thunderstorms. A chance of showers in the evening, then showers likely after midnight. Lows in the upper 60s. East winds around 5 miles per hour in the evening, becoming light and variable. Chance of rain 70%. Thursday, a chance of thunderstorms. Showers. Highs in the lower 80s. Southeast winds around 5 miles per hour. Chance of rain 90%. Thursday night, a chance of thunderstorms. Showers. Lows in the upper 60s. Chance of rain 90%. Friday, a chance of thunderstorms. Showers. Highs in the lower 80s. Chance of rain 80%. Friday night, showers likely. A chance of thunderstorms, mainly in the evening. Lows in the upper 60s. Chance of rain 70%. Saturday, a chance of showers with a slight chance of thunderstorms in the morning, then showers likely with a chance of thunderstorms in the afternoon. Highs in the lower 80s. Chance of rain 70%. Saturday night, a chance of thunderstorms. Showers likely. Lows in the upper 60s. Chance of rain 70%. Sunday, a chance of thunderstorms. Showers. Highs in the lower 80s. Chance of rain 90%. Sunday night, showers likely with a chance of thunderstorms in the evening, then a chance of showers with a slight chance of thunderstorms after midnight. Lows in the upper 60s. Chance of rain 70%.
Memorial Day. Showers likely with a slight chance of thunderstorms in the morning, then showers likely with a chance of thunderstorms in the afternoon. Highs in the lower 80s. Chance of rain 70%. 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Be sure to follow us on Facebook. Here's a look at local weather conditions as of 7 a.m. At the top of the hour, skies were cloudy in Shreveport. The temperature was 75 degrees at the regional airport. The dew point was 73, making the relative humidity 94%. Winds were southeast at 8 miles an hour. The pressure was 30.02 inches and rising. In Bossier City, at Barksdale Air Force Base, skies were partly cloudy, with a temperature of 76 degrees. The dew point was 73, making the relative humidity 90%. Winds were southeast at 10 miles an hour. The pressure was 30.02 inches and rising. And in downtown Shreveport, skies were mostly cloudy. The temperature was 75 degrees. And winds were south at 9 miles an hour. Once again in Shreveport, it was 75 degrees with cloudy skies at 7 a.m. Here is your area's open water boating forecast. Wind gusts may be higher. Today, chance of showers and thunderstorms early in the afternoon. Showers with thunderstorms likely in the late afternoon. Mostly cloudy. Windy. Highs around 90. South winds 15 to 20 miles per hour. Chance of precipitation 80%. Tonight, showers and a chance of thunderstorms in the evening, then a chance of showers and slight chance of thunderstorms after midnight. Mostly cloudy. Lows around 70. East winds 10 to 15 miles per hour. Chance of precipitation 70%. Wednesday, chance of showers in the morning. Chance of thunderstorms through the day. Showers likely in the afternoon. Mostly cloudy. Highs in the mid-80s. East winds 5 to 10 miles per hour. Chance of precipitation 70%. Wednesday night, chance of showers in the evening. Chance of thunderstorms through the night. Showers likely after midnight. Mostly cloudy. Lows in the upper 60s. East winds 5 to 10 miles per hour. Chance of precipitation 60%. Thursday, showers likely and a chance of thunderstorms in the morning, then showers and a chance of thunderstorms in the afternoon. Mostly cloudy. Highs in the lower 80s. Southeast winds 5 to 10 miles per hour. Chance of precipitation 90%. Thursday night, mostly cloudy. Showers and a chance of thunderstorms in the evening, then showers likely and a chance of thunderstorms after midnight. Lows in the upper 60s. Chance of precipitation 90%. Friday, mostly cloudy. Showers likely and a chance of thunderstorms in the morning, then showers and a chance of thunderstorms in the afternoon. Highs in the lower 80s. Chance of precipitation 80%. Friday night, mostly cloudy. Showers likely and a chance of thunderstorms in the evening, then showers likely and slight chance of thunderstorms after midnight. Lows in the upper 60s. Chance of precipitation 60%. Saturday, mostly cloudy. Chance of showers and slight chance of thunderstorms in the morning, then showers likely and a chance of thunderstorms in the afternoon. Highs in the mid-80s. Chance of precipitation 70%. Saturday night, mostly cloudy. Showers likely and a chance of thunderstorms. Lows in the upper 60s. Chance of precipitation 70%. Sunday, mostly cloudy. Showers likely and a chance of thunderstorms in the morning, then showers and a chance of thunderstorms in the afternoon. Highs in the lower 80s. Chance of precipitation 80%. Sunday night, mostly cloudy.
showers likely, and a chance of thunderstorms in the evening, then a chance of showers and slight chance of thunderstorms after midnight. Lows in the upper 60s. Chance of precipitation 60%. Memorial Day, mostly cloudy. Showers.

likely and slight chance of thunderstorms in the morning, then showers likely and a chance of thunderstorms in the afternoon. Highs in the mid-80s. Chance of precipitation 60%. Around the local area at 7 a.m., in Texarkana, mostly cloudy and 77. Wind south at 8 miles an hour. El Dorado, mostly cloudy and 73. Wind southeast at 9 miles an hour. Monroe, mostly cloudy and 77. Wind south at 5 miles an hour. Natchitoches, mostly cloudy and 74. Wind calm. Marshall, mostly cloudy and 75. Wind south at 9 miles an hour. And at Longview, mostly cloudy and 76 degrees. Wind southeast at 10 miles an hour. Elsewhere across the four-state area, over at Dallas, light rain and 79. Oklahoma City, cloudy and 55. Little Rock, mostly sunny and 74. Jackson, Mississippi, partly sunny and 73. Baton Rouge, cloudy and 76. And at Houston, cloudy and 79 degrees. For the most current information, check us out on the web at www.weather.gov/sht. The Shreveport Climate Summary for yesterday, May 18, 2026. Yesterday's high temperature was 88 degrees. The normal high is 85. The record high is 94 degrees, which was last set in 1883. Yesterday's low temperature was 77 degrees. The normal low is 64. The record low is 48 degrees, which was set in 1976. A trace of precipitation fell yesterday, which brings the monthly total to 1.45 inches. This is 1.27 inches below the normal amount of 2.72 inches for May. The total precipitation for the year now stands at 14.06 inches, which is 7.45 inches below normal. Sunrise today is at 6:14 a.m. and sunset is at 8:09 p.m. Now let's check on your local forecast. Today, mostly cloudy. Thunderstorms likely with a chance of showers this afternoon. Highs around 90. South winds 5 to 10 miles per hour with gusts up to 20 miles per hour. Chance of rain 70%. Tonight, mostly cloudy. Showers with a chance of thunderstorms in the evening, then a chance of showers with a slight chance of thunderstorms after midnight. Lows around 70. Northeast winds 5 to 10 miles per hour, becoming southeast after midnight. Chance of rain 80%. Wednesday, mostly cloudy with a chance of thunderstorms. A chance of showers in the morning, then showers likely in the afternoon. Highs in the mid-80s. East winds around 5 miles per hour. Chance of rain 70%. Wednesday night, a chance of thunderstorms. A chance of showers in the evening, then showers likely after midnight. Lows in the upper 60s. East winds around 5 miles per hour in the evening, becoming light and variable. Chance of rain 70%. Thursday, a chance of thunderstorms. Showers. Highs in the lower 80s. Southeast winds around 5 miles per hour. Chance of rain 90%. Thursday night, a chance of thunderstorms. Showers. Lows in the upper 60s. Chance of rain 90%. Friday, a chance of thunderstorms. Showers. Highs in the lower 80s. Chance of rain 80%. Friday night, showers likely. A chance of thunderstorms, mainly in the evening. Lows in the upper 60s. Chance of rain 70%. Saturday, a chance of showers with a slight chance of thunderstorms in the morning, then showers likely with a chance of thunderstorms in the afternoon. Highs in the lower 80s. Chance of rain 70%. Saturday night, a chance of thunderstorms. Showers likely. Lows in the upper 60s. Chance of rain 70%. Sunday, a chance of thunderstorms.
showers. Highs in the lower 80s. Chance of rain 90%. Sunday night, showers likely with a chance of thunderstorms in the evening, then a chance of showers with a slight chance of thunderstorms after midnight. Lows in the upper 60s. Chance of rain 70%. Memorial Day, showers likely with a slight chance of thunderstorms in the morning, then showers likely with a chance of thunderstorms in the afternoon. Highs in the lower 80s. Chance of rain 70%. 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Be sure to follow us on Facebook. Here's a look at local weather conditions as of 7 a.m. At the top of the hour, skies were cloudy in Shreveport. The temperature was 75 degrees at the regional airport. The dew point was 73, making the relative humidity 94%. Winds were southeast at 8 miles an hour. The pressure was 30.02 inches and rising. In Bossier City, at Barksdale Air Force Base, skies were partly cloudy, with a temperature of 76 degrees. The dew point was 73, making the relative humidity 90%. Winds were southeast at 10 miles an hour. The pressure was 30.02 inches and rising. And in downtown Shreveport, skies were mostly cloudy. The temperature was 75 degrees. And winds were south at 9 miles an hour. Once again in Shreveport, it was 75 degrees with cloudy skies at 7 a.m. Around the local area at 7 a.m., in Texarkana, mostly cloudy and 77. Wind south at 8 miles an hour. El Dorado, mostly cloudy and 73. Wind southeast at 9 miles an hour. Monroe, mostly cloudy and 77. Wind south at 5 miles an hour. Natchitoches, mostly cloudy and 74. Wind calm. Marshall, mostly cloudy and 75. Wind south at 9 miles an hour. And at Longview, mostly cloudy and 76 degrees. Wind southeast at 10 miles an hour. Elsewhere across the four-state area, over at Dallas, light rain and 79. Oklahoma City, cloudy and 55. Little Rock, mostly sunny and 74. Jackson, Mississippi, partly sunny and 73. Baton Rouge, cloudy and 76. And at Houston, cloudy and 79 degrees. For the most current information, check us out on the web at www.weather.gov/SHT. Around the local area at 8 a.m., in Texarkana, partly sunny and 78. Wind southeast at 9 miles an hour, gusting to 20 miles an hour. El Dorado, mostly sunny and 76. Wind south at 10 miles an hour. Monroe, cloudy and 78. Wind south at 7 miles an hour. Natchitoches, partly sunny and 76. Wind calm. At Marshall, visibility 10 miles. Temperature was 77 degrees, dew point 75. Wind was south at 9 miles an hour. And the pressure was 30.02 inches and rising. And at Longview, cloudy and 77 degrees. Wind southeast at 10 miles an hour. Elsewhere across the four-state area, over at Dallas, cloudy and 79. Oklahoma City, cloudy and 55. Little Rock, haze and 76. Jackson, Mississippi, partly sunny and 77. Baton Rouge, cloudy and 78. And at Houston, light rain and 78 degrees.

station fail yesterday, which brings the monthly total to 1.45 inches. This is 1.27 inches below the normal amount of 2.72 inches for May. The total precipitation for the year now stands at 14.06 inches, which is 7.45 inches below normal. Sunrise today is at 6:14 a.m. and sunset is at 8:09 p.m. Now let's check on your local forecast. Today, mostly cloudy. Thunderstorms likely with a chance of showers this afternoon. Highs around 90. South winds 5 to 10 miles per hour with gusts up to 20 miles per hour. Chance of rain 70%. Tonight, mostly cloudy. Showers with a chance of thunderstorms in the evening, then a chance of showers with a slight chance of thunderstorms after midnight. Lows around 70. Northeast winds 5 to 10 miles per hour, becoming southeast after midnight. Chance of rain 80%. Wednesday, mostly cloudy with a chance of thunderstorms. A chance of showers in the morning, then showers likely in the afternoon. Highs in the mid-80s. East winds around 5 miles per hour. Chance of rain 70%. Wednesday night, a chance of thunderstorms. A chance of showers in the evening, then showers likely after midnight. Lows in the upper 60s. East winds around 5 miles per hour in the evening, becoming light and variable. Chance of rain 70%. Thursday, a chance of thunderstorms. Showers. Highs in the lower 80s. Southeast winds around 5 miles per hour. Chance of rain 90%. Thursday night, a chance of thunderstorms. Showers. Lows in the upper 60s. Chance of rain 90%. Friday, a chance of thunderstorms. Showers. Highs in the lower 80s. Chance of rain 80%. Friday night, showers likely. A chance of thunderstorms, mainly in the evening. Lows in the upper 60s. Chance of rain 70%. Saturday, a chance of showers with a slight chance of thunderstorms in the morning, then showers likely with a chance of thunderstorms in the afternoon. Highs in the lower 80s. Chance of rain 70%. Saturday night, a chance of thunderstorms. Showers likely. Lows in the upper 60s. Chance of rain 70%. Sunday, a chance of thunderstorms. Showers. Highs in the lower 80s. Chance of rain 90%. Sunday night, showers likely with a chance of thunderstorms in the evening, then a chance of showers with a slight chance of thunderstorms after midnight. Lows in the upper 60s. Chance of rain 70%. Memorial Day, showers likely with a slight chance of thunderstorms in the morning, then showers likely with a chance of thunderstorms in the afternoon. Highs in the lower 80s. Chance of rain 70%. 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Be sure to follow us on Facebook. Here's a look at local weather conditions as of 8 a.m. At the top of the hour, skies were cloudy in Shreveport. The temperature was 77 degrees at the regional airport. The dew point was 73, making the relative humidity 88%. Winds were southeast at 12 miles an hour. The pressure was 30.04 inches and rising. In Bossier City, at Barksdale Air Force Base, skies were partly sunny, with a temperature of 78 degrees. The dew point was 74, making the relative humidity 85%. Winds were east at 10 miles an hour. The pressure was 30.03 inches and steady. And in downtown Shreveport, skies were partly sunny. The temperature was 77 degrees. And winds were southeast at 10 miles an hour. Once again in Shreveport, it was 77 degrees with cloudy skies at 8 a.m. Around the local area at 8 a.m., in Texarkana, partly sunny and 78. Wind southeast at 9 miles an hour.

gusting to 20 miles an hour. El Dorado, mostly sunny and 76. Wind south at 10 miles an hour. Monroe, cloudy and 78. Wind south at 7 miles an hour. Natchitoches, partly sunny and 76. Wind calm. At Marshall, visibility 10 miles. Temperature was 77 degrees, dew point 75. Wind was south at 9 miles an hour. And the pressure was 30.02 inches and rising. And at Longview, cloudy and 77 degrees. Wind southeast at 10 miles an hour. Elsewhere across the four-state area, over at Dallas, cloudy and 79. Oklahoma City, cloudy and 55. Little Rock, haze and 76. Jackson, Mississippi, partly sunny and 77. Baton Rouge, cloudy and 78. And at Houston, light rain and 78 degrees. For the most current information, check us out on the web at www.weather.gov/sht. The Shreveport Climate Summary for yesterday, May 18, 2026. Yesterday's high temperature was 88 degrees. The normal high is 85. The record high is 94 degrees, which was last set in 1883. Yesterday's low temperature was 77 degrees. The normal low is 64. The record low is 48 degrees, which was set in 1976. A trace of precipitation fell yesterday, which brings the monthly total to 1.45 inches. This is 1.27 inches below the normal amount of 2.72 inches for May. The total precipitation for the year now stands at 14.06 inches, which is 7.45 inches below normal. Sunrise today is at 6:14 a.m. and sunset is at 8:09 p.m. This is your NOAA Weather Radio, station WXJ97, operating on a frequency of 162.400 MHz, providing the latest weather information on a 24-hour basis. 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Now let's check on your local forecast. Today, mostly cloudy. Thunderstorms likely with a chance of showers this afternoon. Highs around 90. South winds 5 to 10 miles per hour with gusts up to 20 miles per hour. Chance of rain 70%. Tonight, mostly cloudy. Showers with a chance of thunderstorms in the evening, then a chance of showers with a slight chance of thunderstorms after midnight. Lows around 70. Northeast winds 5 to 10 miles per hour, becoming southeast after midnight. Chance of rain 80%. Wednesday, mostly cloudy with a chance of thunderstorms. A chance of showers in the morning, then showers likely in the afternoon. Highs in the mid-80s. East winds around 5 miles per hour. Chance of rain 70%. Wednesday night, a chance of thunderstorms. A chance of showers in the evening, then showers likely after midnight. Lows in the upper 60s. East winds around 5 miles per hour in the evening, becoming light and variable. Chance of rain 70%. Thursday, a chance of thunderstorms. Showers. Highs in the lower 80s. Southeast winds around 5 miles per hour. Chance of rain 90%. Thursday night, a chance of thunderstorms. Showers. Lows in the upper 60s. Chance of rain 90%. Friday, a chance of thunderstorms. Showers. Highs in the lower 80s. Chance of rain 80%. Friday night, showers likely. A chance of thunderstorms, mainly in the evening. Lows in the upper 60s. Chance of rain 70%. Saturday, a chance of showers with a slight chance of thunderstorms in the morning, then showers likely with a chance of thunderstorms in the afternoon.
Highs in the lower 80s. Chance of rain 70%. Saturday night, a chance of thunderstorms. Showers likely. Lows in the upper 60s. Chance of rain 70%. Sunday, a chance of thunderstorms. Showers. Highs in the lower 80s. Chance of rain 90%. Sunday night, showers likely with a chance of thunderstorms in the evening, then a chance of showers with a slight chance of thunderstorms after midnight. Lows in the upper 60s. Chance of rain 70%. Memorial Day, showers likely with a slight chance of thunderstorms in the morning, then showers likely with a chance of thunderstorms in the afternoon. Highs in the lower 80s. Chance of rain 70%. 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Be sure to follow us on Facebook. Here's a look at local weather conditions as of 8 a.m. At the top of the hour, skies were cloudy in Shreveport. The temperature was 77 degrees at the regional airport. The dew point was 73, making the relative humidity 88%. Winds were southeast at 12 miles an hour. The pressure was 30.04 inches and rising. In Bossier City, at Barksdale Air Force Base, skies were partly sunny, with a temperature of 78 degrees. The dew point was 74, making the relative humidity 85%. Winds were east at 10 miles an hour. The pressure was 30.03 inches and steady. And in downtown Shreveport, skies were partly sunny. The temperature was 77 degrees. And winds were southeast at 10 miles an hour. Once again in Shreveport, it was 77 degrees with cloudy skies at 8 a.m. Around the local area at 8 a.m., in Texarkana, partly sunny and 78. Wind southeast at 9 miles an hour, gusting to 20 miles an hour. El Dorado, mostly sunny and 76. Wind south at 10 miles an hour. Monroe, cloudy and 78. Wind south at 7 miles an hour. Natchitoches, partly sunny and 76. Wind calm. At Marshall, visibility 10 miles. Temperature was 77 degrees, dew point 75. Wind was south at 9 miles an hour. And the pressure was 30.02 inches and rising. And at Longview, cloudy and 77 degrees. Wind southeast at 10 miles an hour. Elsewhere across the four-state area, over at Dallas, cloudy and 79. Oklahoma City, cloudy and 55. Little Rock, haze and 76. Jackson, Mississippi, partly sunny and 77. Baton Rouge, cloudy and 78. And at Houston, light rain and 78 degrees. For the most current information, check us out on the web at www.weather.gov/sht. The Shreveport Climate Summary for yesterday, May 18, 2026. Yesterday's high temperature was 88 degrees. The normal high is 85. The record high is 94 degrees, which was last set in 1883. Yesterday's low temperature was 77 degrees. The normal low is 64. The record low is 48 degrees, which was set in 1976. A trace of precipitation fell yesterday, which brings the monthly total to 1.45 inches. This is 1.27 inches below the normal amount of 2.72 inches for May. The total precipitation for the year now stands at 14.06 inches, which is 7.45 inches below normal. Sunrise today is at 6:14 a.m. and sunset is at 8:09 p.m. Now let's check on your local forecast. Today, mostly cloudy. Thunderstorms likely with a chance of showers this afternoon. Highs around 90. South winds 5 to 10 miles per hour with gusts up to 20 miles per hour. Chance of rain 70%. Tonight, mostly cloudy.
showers with a chance of thunderstorms in the evening, then a chance of showers with a slight chance of thunderstorms after midnight. Lows around 70. Northeast winds 5 to 10 miles per hour, becoming southeast after midnight. Chance of rain 80%. Wednesday, mostly cloudy with a chance of thunderstorms. A chance of showers in the morning, then showers likely in the afternoon. Highs in the mid-80s. East winds around 5 miles per hour. Chance of rain 70%. Wednesday night, a chance of thunderstorms. A chance of showers in the evening, then showers likely after midnight. Lows in the upper 60s. East winds around 5 miles per hour in the evening, becoming light and variable. Chance of rain 70%. Thursday, a chance of thunderstorms. Showers. Highs in the lower 80s. Southeast winds around 5 miles per hour. Chance of rain 90%. Thursday night, a chance of thunderstorms. Showers. Lows in the upper 60s. Chance of rain 90%. Friday, a chance of thunderstorms. Showers. Highs in the lower 80s. Chance of rain 80%. Friday night, showers likely. A chance of thunderstorms, mainly in the evening. Lows in the upper 60s. Chance of rain 70%. Saturday, a chance of showers with a slight chance of thunderstorms in the morning, then showers likely with a chance of thunderstorms in the afternoon. Highs in the lower 80s. Chance of rain 70%. Saturday night, a chance of thunderstorms. Showers likely. Lows in the upper 60s. Chance of rain 70%. Sunday, a chance of thunderstorms. Showers. Highs in the lower 80s. Chance of rain 90%. Sunday night, showers likely with a chance of thunderstorms in the evening, then a chance of showers with a slight chance of thunderstorms after midnight. Lows in the upper 60s. Chance of rain 70%. Memorial Day, showers likely with a slight chance of thunderstorms in the morning, then showers likely with a chance of thunderstorms in the afternoon. Highs in the lower 80s. Chance of rain 70%. Here is your area's open water boating forecast. Wind gusts may be higher. Today, chance of showers and thunderstorms early in the afternoon. Showers with thunderstorms likely in the late afternoon. Mostly cloudy. Windy. Highs around 90. South winds 15 to 20 miles per hour. Chance of precipitation 80%. Tonight, showers and a chance of thunderstorms in the evening, then a chance of showers and slight chance of thunderstorms. Showers and a chance of thunderstorms in the evening, then a chance of showers and slight chance of thunderstorms after midnight. Mostly cloudy. Lows around 70. East winds 10 to 15 miles per hour. Chance of precipitation 70%. Wednesday, chance of showers in the morning. Chance of thunderstorms through the day. Showers likely in the afternoon. Mostly cloudy. Highs in the mid-80s. East winds 5 to 10 miles per hour. Chance of precipitation 70%. Wednesday night, chance of showers in the evening. Chance of thunderstorms through the night. Showers likely after midnight. Mostly cloudy. Lows in the upper 60s. East winds 5 to 10 miles per hour. Chance of precipitation 60%. Thursday, showers likely and a chance of thunderstorms in the morning, then showers and a chance of thunderstorms in the afternoon. Mostly cloudy. Highs in the lower 80s. Southeast winds 5 to 10 miles per hour. Chance of precipitation 90%. Thursday night, mostly cloudy. Showers and a chance of thunderstorms in the evening, then showers likely and a chance of thunderstorms after midnight. Lows in the upper 60s. Chance of precipitation 90%. Friday, mostly cloudy. Showers likely and a chance of thunderstorms in the morning, then showers and a chance of thunderstorms in the

Highs in the lower 80s. Chance of precipitation 80%. Friday night, mostly cloudy. Showers likely and a chance of thunderstorms in the evening, then showers likely and slight chance of thunderstorms after midnight. Lows in the upper 60s. Chance of precipitation 60%. Saturday, mostly cloudy. Chance of showers and slight chance of thunderstorms in the morning, then showers likely and a chance of thunderstorms in the afternoon. Highs in the mid-80s. Chance of precipitation 70%. Saturday night, mostly cloudy. Showers likely and a chance of thunderstorms. Lows in the upper 60s. Chance of precipitation 70%. Sunday, mostly cloudy. Showers likely and a chance of thunderstorms in the morning, then showers and a chance of thunderstorms in the afternoon. Highs in the lower 80s. Chance of precipitation 80%. Sunday night, mostly cloudy. Showers likely and a chance of thunderstorms in the evening, then a chance of showers and slight chance of thunderstorms after midnight. Lows in the upper 60s. Chance of precipitation 60%. Memorial Day, mostly cloudy. Showers likely and slight chance of thunderstorms in the morning, then showers likely and a chance of thunderstorms in the afternoon. Highs in the mid-80s. Chance of precipitation 60%. 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Be sure to follow us on Facebook. Here's a look at local weather conditions as of 8 a.m. At the top of the hour, skies were cloudy in Shreveport. The temperature was 77 degrees at the regional airport. The dew point was 73, making the relative humidity 88%. Winds were southeast at 12 miles an hour. The pressure was 30.04 inches and rising. In Bossier City, at Barksdale Air Force Base, skies were partly sunny, with a temperature of 78 degrees. The dew point was 74, making the relative humidity 85%. Winds were east at 10 miles an hour. The pressure was 30.03 inches and steady. And in downtown Shreveport, skies were partly sunny. The temperature was 77 degrees. And winds were southeast at 10 miles an hour. Once again in Shreveport, it was 77 degrees with cloudy skies at 8 a.m. This is your NOAA Weather Radio, station WXJ97, operating on a frequency of 162.400 MHz, providing the latest weather information on a 24-hour basis. 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Around the local area at 8 a.m. in Texarkana, partly sunny and 78. Wind southeast at 9 miles an hour, gusting to 20 miles an hour. El Dorado, mostly sunny and 76. Wind south at 10 miles an hour. Monroe, cloudy and 78. Wind south at 7 miles an hour. Natchitoches, partly sunny and 76. Wind calm. At Marshall, visibility 10 miles. Temperature was 77 degrees, dew point 75. Wind was south at 9 miles an hour. And the pressure was 30.02 inches and rising. And at Longview, cloudy and 77 degrees. Wind southeast at 10 miles an hour. Elsewhere across the four-state area, over at Dallas, cloudy and 79. Oklahoma City, cloudy and 55. Little Rock, haze and 76. Jackson, Mississippi, partly sunny and 77. Baton Rouge, cloudy and 78. And at Houston, light rain and 78 degrees. For the most current information, check us out on the web at www.weather.gov/SHP. The Shreveport Climate Summary for yesterday, May 18, 2026.
Yesterday's high temperature was 88 degrees. The normal high is 85. The record high is 94 degrees, which was last set in 1883. Yesterday's low temperature was 77 degrees. The normal low is 64. The record low is 48 degrees, which was set in 1976. A trace of precipitation fell yesterday, which brings the monthly total to 1.45 inches. This is 1.27 inches below the normal amount of 2.72 inches for May. The total precipitation for the year now stands at 14.06 inches, which is 7.45 inches below normal. Sunrise today is at 6:14 a.m. and sunset is at 8:09 p.m. Now let's check on your local forecast. Today, mostly cloudy. Thunderstorms likely with a chance of showers this afternoon. Highs around 90. South winds 5 to 10 miles per hour with gusts up to 20 miles per hour. Chance of rain 70%. Tonight, mostly cloudy. Showers with a chance of thunderstorms in the evening, then a chance of showers with a slight chance of thunderstorms after midnight. Lows around 70. Northeast winds 5 to 10 miles per hour, becoming southeast after midnight. Chance of rain 80%. Wednesday, mostly cloudy with a chance of thunderstorms. A chance of showers in the morning, then showers likely in the afternoon. Highs in the mid-80s. East winds around 5 miles per hour. Chance of rain 70%. Wednesday night, a chance of thunderstorms. A chance of showers in the evening, then showers likely after midnight. Lows in the upper 60s. East winds around 5 miles per hour in the evening, becoming light and variable. Chance of rain 70%. Thursday, a chance of thunderstorms. Showers. Highs in the lower 80s. Southeast winds around 5 miles per hour. Chance of rain 90%. Thursday night, a chance of thunderstorms. Showers. Lows in the upper 60s. Chance of rain 90%. Friday, a chance of thunderstorms. Showers. Highs in the lower 80s. Chance of rain 80%. Friday night, showers likely. A chance of thunderstorms, mainly in the evening. Lows in the upper 60s. Chance of rain 70%. Saturday, a chance of showers with a slight chance of thunderstorms in the morning, then showers likely with a chance of thunderstorms in the afternoon. Highs in the lower 80s. Chance of rain 70%. Saturday night, a chance of thunderstorms. Showers likely. Lows in the upper 60s. Chance of rain 70%. Sunday, a chance of thunderstorms. Showers. Highs in the lower 80s. Chance of rain 90%. Sunday night, showers likely with a chance of thunderstorms in the evening, then a chance of showers with a slight chance of thunderstorms after midnight. Lows in the upper 60s. Chance of rain 70%. Memorial Day, showers likely with a slight chance of thunderstorms in the morning, then showers likely with a chance of thunderstorms in the afternoon. Highs in the lower 80s. Chance of rain 70%. 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Be sure to follow us on Facebook. Here's a look at local weather conditions as of 8 a.m. At the top of the hour, skies were cloudy in Shreveport. The temperature was 77 degrees at the regional airport. The dew point was 73, making the relative humidity 88%. Winds were southeast at 12 miles an hour. The pressure was 30.04 inches and rising. In Bossier City, at Barksdale Air Force Base, skies were partly sunny, with a temperature of 78 degrees. The dew point was 74, making the relative humidity 85%. Winds were east at 10 miles an hour. The pressure was 30.03 inches and steady.
and in downtown Shreveport, skies were partly sunny. The temperature was 77 degrees, and winds were southeast at 10 miles an hour. Once again in Shreveport, it was 77 degrees with cloudy skies at 8 a.m. Around the local area at 8 a.m., in Texarkana, partly sunny and 78. Wind southeast at 9 miles an hour, gusting to 20 miles an hour. El Dorado, mostly sunny and 76. Wind south at 10 miles an hour. Monroe, cloudy and 78. Wind south at 7 miles an hour. Natchitoches, partly sunny and 76. Wind calm. At Marshall, visibility 10 miles. Temperature was 77 degrees, dew point 75. Wind was south at 9 miles an hour. And the pressure was 30.02 inches and rising. And at Longview, cloudy and 77 degrees. Wind southeast at 10 miles an hour. Elsewhere across the four-state area, over at Dallas, cloudy and 79. Oklahoma City, cloudy and 55. Little Rock, haze and 76. Jackson, Mississippi, partly sunny and 77. Baton Rouge, cloudy and 78. And at Houston, light rain and 78 degrees. For the most current information, check us out on the web at www.weather.gov/sht. The Shreveport Climate Summary for yesterday, May 18, 2026. Yesterday's high temperature was 88 degrees. The normal high is 85. The record high is 94 degrees, which was last set in 1883. Yesterday's low temperature was 77 degrees. The normal low is 64. The record low is 48 degrees, which was set in 1976. A trace of precipitation fell yesterday, which brings the monthly total to 1.45 inches. This is 1.27 inches below the normal amount of 2.72 inches for May. The total precipitation for the year now stands at 14.06 inches, which is 7.45 inches below normal. Sunrise today is at 6:14 a.m. and sunset is at 8:09 p.m. Now let's check on your local forecast. Today, mostly cloudy. Thunderstorms likely with a chance of showers this afternoon. Highs around 90. South winds 5 to 10 miles per hour with gusts up to 20 miles per hour. Chance of rain 70%. Tonight, mostly cloudy. Showers with a chance of thunderstorms in the evening, then a chance of showers with a slight chance of thunderstorms after midnight. Lows around 70. Northeast winds 5 to 10 miles per hour, becoming southeast after midnight. Chance of rain 80%. Wednesday, mostly cloudy with a chance of thunderstorms. A chance of showers in the morning, then showers likely in the afternoon. Highs in the mid-80s. East winds around 5 miles per hour. Chance of rain 70%. Wednesday night, a chance of thunderstorms. A chance of showers in the evening, then showers likely after midnight. Lows in the upper 60s. East winds around 5 miles per hour in the evening, becoming light and variable. Chance of rain 70%. Thursday, a chance of thunderstorms. Showers. Highs in the lower 80s. Southeast winds around 5 miles per hour. Chance of rain 90%. Thursday night, a chance of thunderstorms. Showers. Lows in the upper 60s. Chance of rain 90%. Friday, a chance of thunderstorms. Showers. Highs in the lower 80s. Chance of rain 80%. Friday night, showers likely. A chance of thunderstorms, mainly in the evening. Lows in the upper 60s. Chance of rain 70%. Saturday, a chance of showers with a slight chance of thunderstorms in the morning, then showers likely with a chance of thunderstorms in the afternoon. Highs in the lower 80s. Chance of rain 70%.
Saturday night, a chance of thunderstorms. Showers likely. Lows in the upper 60s. Chance of rain 70%. Sunday, a chance of thunderstorms. Showers. Highs in the lower 80s. Chance of rain 90%. Sunday night, showers likely with a chance of thunderstorms in the evening, then a chance of showers with a slight chance of thunderstorms after midnight. Lows in the upper 60s. Chance of rain 70%. Memorial Day, showers likely with a slight chance of thunderstorms in the morning, then showers likely with a chance of thunderstorms in the afternoon. Highs in the lower 80s. Chance of rain 70%. 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Be sure to follow us on Facebook. Here's a look at local weather conditions as of 8 a.m. At the top of the hour, skies were cloudy in Shreveport. The temperature was 77 degrees at the regional airport. The dew point was 73, making the relative humidity 88%. Winds were southeast at 12 miles an hour. The pressure was 30.04 inches and rising. In Bossier City, at Barksdale Air Force Base, skies were partly sunny, with a temperature of 78 degrees. The dew point was 74, making the relative humidity 85%. Winds were east at 10 miles an hour. The pressure was 30.03 inches and steady. And in downtown Shreveport, skies were partly sunny. The temperature was 77 degrees. And winds were southeast at 10 miles an hour. Once again in Shreveport, it was 77 degrees with cloudy skies at 8 a.m. Around the local area at 8 a.m., in Texarkana, partly sunny and 78. Wind southeast at 9 miles an hour, gusting to 20 miles an hour. El Dorado, mostly sunny and 76. Wind south at 10 miles an hour. Monroe, cloudy and 78. Wind south at 7 miles an hour. Natchitoches, partly sunny and 76. Wind calm. At Marshall, visibility 10 miles. Temperature was 77 degrees, dew point 75. Wind was south, at 9 miles an hour. And the pressure was 30.02 inches, and rising. And at Longview, cloudy and 77 degrees. Wind southeast at 10 miles an hour. Elsewhere across the four-state area, over at Dallas, cloudy and 79. Oklahoma City, cloudy and 55. Little Rock, haze and 76. Jackson, Mississippi, partly sunny and 77. Baton Rouge, cloudy and 78. And at Houston, light rain and 78 degrees. 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The Shreveport Climate Summary for yesterday, May 18, 2026. Yesterday's high temperature was 88 degrees. The normal high is 85. The record high is 94 degrees, which was last set in 1883. Yesterday's low temperature was 77 degrees. The normal low is 64. The record low is 48 degrees, which was set in 1976. A trace of precipitation fell yesterday, which brings the monthly total to 1.45 inches. This is 1.27 inches below the normal amount of 2.72 inches for May. The total precipitation for the year now stands at 14.06 inches, which is 7.45 inches below normal.
Sunrise today is at 6:14 a.m. and sunset is at 8:09 p.m. Now let's check on your local forecast. Today, mostly cloudy. Thunderstorms likely with a chance of showers this afternoon. Highs around 90. South winds 5 to 10 miles per hour with gusts up to 20 miles per hour. Chance of rain 70%. Tonight, mostly cloudy. Showers with a chance of thunderstorms in the evening, then a chance of showers with a slight chance of thunderstorms after midnight. Lows around 70. Northeast winds 5 to 10 miles per hour, becoming southeast after midnight. Chance of rain 80%. Wednesday, mostly cloudy with a chance of thunderstorms. A chance of showers in the morning, then showers likely in the afternoon. Highs in the mid-80s. East winds around 5 miles per hour. Chance of rain 70%. Wednesday night, a chance of thunderstorms. A chance of showers in the evening, then showers likely after midnight. Lows in the upper 60s. East winds around 5 miles per hour in the evening, becoming light and variable. Chance of rain 70%. Thursday, a chance of thunderstorms. Showers. Highs in the lower 80s. Southeast winds around 5 miles per hour. Chance of rain 90%. Thursday night, a chance of thunderstorms. Showers. Lows in the upper 60s. Chance of rain 90%. Friday, a chance of thunderstorms. Showers. Highs in the lower 80s. Chance of rain 80%. Friday night, showers likely. A chance of thunderstorms, mainly in the evening. Lows in the upper 60s. Chance of rain 70%. Saturday, a chance of showers with a slight chance of thunderstorms in the morning, then showers likely with a chance of thunderstorms in the afternoon. Highs in the lower 80s. Chance of rain 70%. Saturday night, a chance of thunderstorms. Showers likely. Lows in the upper 60s. Chance of rain 70%. Sunday, a chance of thunderstorms. Showers. Highs in the lower 80s. Chance of rain 90%. Sunday night, showers likely with a chance of thunderstorms in the evening, then a chance of showers with a slight chance of thunderstorms after midnight. Lows in the upper 60s. Chance of rain 70%. Memorial Day, showers likely with a slight chance of thunderstorms in the morning, then showers likely with a chance of thunderstorms in the afternoon. Highs in the lower 80s. Chance of rain 70%. 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Be sure to follow us on Facebook. Here's a look at local weather conditions as of 8 a.m. At the top of the hour, skies were cloudy in Shreveport. The temperature was 77 degrees at the regional airport. The dew point was 73, making the relative humidity 88%. Winds were southeast at 12 miles an hour. The pressure was 30.04 inches and rising. In Bossier City, at Barksdale Air Force Base, skies were partly sunny, with a temperature of 78 degrees. The dew point was 74, making the relative humidity 85%. Winds were east at 10 miles an hour. The pressure was 30.03 inches and steady. And in downtown Shreveport, skies were partly sunny. The temperature was 77 degrees. And winds were southeast at 10 miles an hour. Once again in Shreveport, it was 77 degrees with cloudy skies at 8 a.m. Around the local area at 8 a.m., in Texarkana, partly sunny and 78. Wind southeast at 9 miles an hour, gusting to 20 miles an hour. El Dorado, mostly sunny and 76. Wind south at 10 miles an hour. Monroe, cloudy and 78. Wind south at 7 miles an hour. Natchitoches, partly sunny and 76. Wind calm.
at Marshall. Visibility 10 miles. Temperature was 77 degrees, dew point 75. Wind was south at 9 miles an hour. And the pressure was 30.02 inches and rising. And at Longview, cloudy and 77 degrees. Wind southeast at 10 miles an hour. Elsewhere across the four-state area, over at Dallas, cloudy and 79. Oklahoma City, cloudy and 55. Little Rock, haze and 76. Jackson, Mississippi, partly sunny and 77. Baton Rouge, cloudy and 78. And at Houston, light rain and 78 degrees. For the most current information, check us out on the web at www.weather.gov/SHP. Here is your area's open water boating forecast. Wind gusts may be higher. Today, chance of showers and thunderstorms early in the afternoon. Showers with thunderstorms likely in the late afternoon. Mostly cloudy. Windy. Highs around 90. South winds 15 to 20 miles per hour. Chance of precipitation 80%. Tonight, showers and a chance of thunderstorms in the evening, then a chance of showers and slight chance of thunderstorms after midnight. Mostly cloudy. Lows around 70. East winds 10 to 15 miles per hour. Chance of precipitation 70%. Wednesday, chance of showers in the morning. Chance of thunderstorms through the day. Showers likely in the afternoon. Mostly cloudy. Highs in the mid-80s. East winds 5 to 10 miles per hour. Chance of precipitation 70%. Wednesday night, chance of showers in the evening. Chance of thunderstorms through the night. Showers likely after midnight. Mostly cloudy. Lows in the upper 60s. East winds 5 to 10 miles per hour. Chance of precipitation 60%. Thursday, showers likely and a chance of thunderstorms in the morning, then showers and a chance of thunderstorms in the afternoon. Mostly cloudy. Highs in the lower 80s. Southeast winds 5 to 10 miles per hour. Chance of precipitation 90%. Thursday night, mostly cloudy. Showers and a chance of thunderstorms in the evening, then showers likely and a chance of thunderstorms after midnight. Lows in the upper 60s. Chance of precipitation 90%. Friday, mostly cloudy. Showers likely and a chance of thunderstorms in the morning, then showers and a chance of thunderstorms in the afternoon. Highs in the lower 80s. Chance of precipitation 80%. Friday night, mostly cloudy. Showers likely and a chance of thunderstorms in the evening, then showers likely and slight chance of thunderstorms after midnight. Lows in the upper 60s. Chance of precipitation 60%. Saturday, mostly cloudy. Chance of showers and slight chance of thunderstorms in the morning, then showers likely and a chance of thunderstorms in the afternoon. Highs in the mid-80s. Chance of precipitation 70%. Saturday night, mostly cloudy. Showers likely and a chance of thunderstorms. Lows in the upper 60s. Chance of precipitation 70%. Sunday, mostly cloudy. Showers likely and a chance of thunderstorms in the morning, then showers and a chance of thunderstorms in the afternoon. Highs in the lower 80s. Chance of precipitation 80%. Sunday night, mostly cloudy. Showers likely and a chance of thunderstorms in the evening, then a chance of showers and slight chance of thunderstorms after midnight. Lows in the upper 60s. Chance of precipitation 60%. Memorial Day, mostly cloudy. Showers likely and slight chance of thunderstorms in the morning, then showers likely and a chance of thunderstorms in the afternoon. Highs in the mid-80s. Chance of precipitation 60%. The Shreveport Climate Summary for yesterday, May 18, 2026. Yesterday's high temperature was 88 degrees.
The normal high is 85. The record high is 94 degrees, which was last set in 1883. Yesterday's low temperature was 77 degrees. The normal low is 64. The record low is 48 degrees, which was set in 1976. A trace of precipitation fell yesterday, which brings the monthly total to 1.45 inches. This is 1.27 inches below the normal amount of 2.72 inches for May. The total precipitation for the year now stands at 14.06 inches, which is 7.45 inches below normal. Sunrise today is at 6:14 a.m. and sunset is at 8:09 p.m. Now let's check on your local forecast. Today, mostly cloudy. Thunderstorms likely with a chance of showers this afternoon. Highs around 90. South winds 5 to 10 miles per hour with gusts up to 20 miles per hour. Chance of rain 70%. Tonight, mostly cloudy. Showers with a chance of thunderstorms in the evening, then a chance of showers with a slight chance of thunderstorms after midnight. Lows around 70. Northeast winds 5 to 10 miles per hour, becoming southeast after midnight. Chance of rain 80%. Wednesday, mostly cloudy with a chance of thunderstorms. A chance of showers in the morning, then showers likely in the afternoon. Highs in the mid-80s. East winds around 5 miles per hour. Chance of rain 70%. Wednesday night, a chance of thunderstorms. A chance of showers in the evening, then showers likely after midnight. Lows in the upper 60s. East winds around 5 miles per hour in the evening, becoming light and variable. Chance of rain 70%. Thursday, a chance of thunderstorms. Showers. Highs in the lower 80s. Southeast winds around 5 miles per hour. Chance of rain 90%. Thursday night, a chance of thunderstorms. Showers. Lows in the upper 60s. Chance of rain 90%. Friday, a chance of thunderstorms. Showers. Highs in the lower 80s. Chance of rain 80%. Friday night, showers likely. A chance of thunderstorms, mainly in the evening. Lows in the upper 60s. Chance of rain 70%. Saturday, a chance of showers with a slight chance of thunderstorms in the morning, then showers likely with a chance of thunderstorms in the afternoon. Highs in the lower 80s. Chance of rain 70%. Saturday night, a chance of thunderstorms. Showers likely. Lows in the upper 60s. Chance of rain 70%. Sunday, a chance of thunderstorms. Showers. Highs in the lower 80s. Chance of rain 90%. Sunday night, showers likely with a chance of thunderstorms in the evening, then a chance of showers with a slight chance of thunderstorms after midnight. Lows in the upper 60s. Chance of rain 70%. Memorial Day, showers likely with a slight chance of thunderstorms in the morning, then showers likely with a chance of thunderstorms in the afternoon. Highs in the lower 80s. Chance of rain 70%. 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Be sure to follow us on Facebook. Here's a look at local weather conditions as of 8 a.m. At the top of the hour, skies were cloudy in Shreveport. The temperature was 77 degrees at the regional airport. The dew point was 73, making the relative humidity 88%.
Winds were southeast at 12 miles an hour. The pressure was 30.04 inches and rising. In Bossier City, at Barksdale Air Force Base, skies were partly sunny, with a temperature of 78 degrees. The dew point was 74, making the relative humidity 85%. Winds were east at 10 miles an hour. The pressure was 30.03 inches and steady. And in downtown Shreveport, skies were partly sunny. The temperature was 77 degrees. And winds were southeast at 10 miles an hour. Once again in Shreveport, it was 77 degrees with cloudy skies at 8 a.m. Around the local area at 8 a.m., in Texarkana, partly sunny and 78. Wind southeast at 9 miles an hour, gusting to 20 miles an hour. El Dorado, mostly sunny and 76. Wind south at 10 miles an hour. Monroe, cloudy and 78. Wind south at 7 miles an hour. Natchitoches, partly sunny and 76. Wind calm. At Marshall, visibility 10 miles. Temperature was 77 degrees, dew point 75. Wind was south at 9 miles an hour. And the pressure was 30.02 inches and rising. And at Longview, cloudy and 77 degrees. Wind southeast at 10 miles an hour. Elsewhere across the four-state area, over at Dallas, cloudy and 79. Oklahoma City, cloudy and 55. Little Rock, haze and 76. Jackson, Mississippi, partly sunny and 77. Baton Rouge, cloudy and 78. And at Houston, light rain and 78 degrees. For the most current information, check us out on the web at www.weather.gov/SHP. The Shreveport Climate Summary for yesterday, May 18, 2026. Yesterday's high temperature was 88 degrees. The normal high is 85. The record high is 94 degrees, which was last set in 1883. Yesterday's low temperature was 77 degrees. The normal low is 64. The record low is 48 degrees, which was set in 1976. A trace of precipitation fell yesterday, which brings the monthly total to 1.45 inches. This is 1.27 inches below the normal amount of 2.72 inches for May. The total precipitation for the year now stands at 14.06 inches, which is 7.45 inches below normal. Sunrise today is at 6:14 a.m. and sunset is at 8:09 p.m. Now let's check on your local forecast. Today, mostly cloudy. Thunderstorms likely with a chance of showers this afternoon. Highs around 90. South winds 5 to 10 miles per hour with gusts up to 20 miles per hour. Chance of rain 70%. Tonight, mostly cloudy. Showers with a chance of thunderstorms in the evening, then a chance of showers with a slight chance of thunderstorms after midnight. Lows around 70. Northeast winds 5 to 10 miles per hour, becoming southeast after midnight. Chance of rain 80%. Wednesday, mostly cloudy with a chance of thunderstorms. A chance of showers in the morning, then showers likely in the afternoon. Highs in the mid-80s. East winds around 5 miles per hour. Chance of rain 70%. Wednesday night, a chance of thunderstorms. A chance of showers in the evening, then showers likely after midnight. Lows in the upper 60s. East winds around 5 miles per hour in the evening, becoming light and variable. Chance of rain 70%. Thursday, a chance of thunderstorms. Showers. Highs in the lower 80s. Southeast winds around 5 miles per hour. Chance of rain 90%. Thursday night, a chance of thunderstorms. Showers. Lows in the upper 60s. Chance of rain 90%. Friday, a chance of thunderstorms. Showers. Highs in the lower 80s.
chance of rain 80%. Friday night, showers likely. A chance of thunderstorms.

chance of thunderstorms in the evening, then a chance of showers with a slight chance of thunderstorms after midnight. Lows in the upper 60s. Chance of rain 70%. Memorial Day, showers likely with a slight chance of thunderstorms in the morning, then showers likely with a chance of thunderstorms in the afternoon. Highs in the lower 80s. Chance of rain 70%. 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Be sure to follow us on Facebook. Here's a look at local weather conditions as of 9 a.m. At the top of the hour, skies were cloudy in Shreveport. The temperature was 81 degrees at the regional airport. The dew point was 73, making the relative humidity 78%. Winds were south at 13 miles an hour, gusting to 23. The pressure was 30.05 inches and steady. In Bossier City, at Barksdale Air Force Base, skies were partly sunny, with a temperature of 81 degrees. The dew point was 73, making the relative humidity 77%. Winds were southeast at 18 miles an hour, gusting to 24. The pressure was 30.04 inches and rising. And in downtown Shreveport, skies were partly sunny. The temperature was 79 degrees. And winds were south at 15 miles an hour, gusting to 23. Once again in Shreveport, it was 81 degrees with cloudy skies at 9 a.m. Around the local area at 9 a.m., in Texarkana, partly sunny and 81. Wind south at 10 miles an hour, gusting to 20 miles an hour. El Dorado, cloudy and 77. Wind south at 12 miles an hour, gusting to 20 miles an hour. Monroe, mostly sunny and 81. Wind south at 10 miles an hour. Nacogdoches, cloudy and 79. Wind south at 9 miles an hour. Marshall, cloudy and 79. Wind south at 14 miles an hour, gusting to 20 miles an hour. And at Longview, cloudy and 79 degrees. Wind south at 14 miles an hour, gusting to 23 miles an hour. Elsewhere across the four-state area, over at Dallas, cloudy and 79. Oklahoma City, cloudy and 55. Little Rock, cloudy and 77. Jackson, Mississippi, partly sunny and 79. Baton Rouge, partly sunny and 81. And at Houston, light rain and 77 degrees. For the most current information, check us out on the web at www.weather.gov/sht. The Shreveport Climate Summary for yesterday, May 18, 2026. Yesterday's high temperature was 88 degrees. The normal high is 85. The record high is 94 degrees, which was last set in 1883. Yesterday's low temperature was 77 degrees. The normal low is 64. The record low is 48 degrees, which was set in 1976. A trace of precipitation fell yesterday, which brings the monthly total to 1.45 inches. This is 1.27 inches below the normal amount of 2.72 inches for May. The total precipitation for the year now stands at 14.06 inches, which is 7.45 inches below normal. Sunrise today is at 6:14 a.m. and sunset is at 8:09 p.m. Now let's check on your local forecast. Today, mostly cloudy. Thunderstorms likely with a chance of showers this afternoon. Highs around 90. South winds 5 to 10 miles per hour with gusts up to 20 miles per hour. Chance of rain 70%. Tonight, mostly cloudy. Showers with a chance of thunderstorms in the evening, then a chance of showers with a slight chance of thunderstorms after midnight. Lows around 70. Northeast winds 5 to 10 miles per hour, becoming southeast after midnight. Chance of rain 80%. Wednesday, mostly cloudy with a chance of thunderstorms. A chance of showers in the morning, then showers likely in

the afternoon. Highs in the mid-80s. East winds around 5 miles per hour. Chance of rain 70%. Wednesday night, a chance of thunderstorms. A chance of showers in the evening, then showers likely after midnight. Lows in the upper 60s. East winds around 5 miles per hour in the evening, becoming light and variable. Chance of rain 70%. Thursday, a chance of thunderstorms. Showers. Highs in the lower 80s. Southeast winds around 5 miles per hour. Chance of rain 90%. Thursday night, a chance of thunderstorms. Showers. Lows in the upper 60s. Chance of rain 90%. Friday, a chance of thunderstorms. Showers. Highs in the lower 80s. Chance of rain 80%. Friday night, showers likely. A chance of thunderstorms, mainly in the evening. Lows in the upper 60s. Chance of rain 70%. Saturday, a chance of showers with a slight chance of thunderstorms in the morning, then showers likely with a chance of thunderstorms in the afternoon. Highs in the lower 80s. Chance of rain 70%. Saturday night, a chance of thunderstorms. Showers likely. Lows in the upper 60s. Chance of rain 70%. Sunday, a chance of thunderstorms. Showers. Highs in the lower 80s. Chance of rain 90%. Sunday night, showers likely with a chance of thunderstorms in the evening, then a chance of showers with a slight chance of thunderstorms after midnight. Lows in the upper 60s. Chance of rain 70%. Memorial Day, showers likely with a slight chance of thunderstorms in the morning, then showers likely with a chance of thunderstorms in the afternoon. Highs in the lower 80s. Chance of rain 70%. 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Be sure to follow us on Facebook. Here's a look at local weather conditions as of 9 a.m. At the top of the hour, skies were cloudy in Shreveport. The temperature was 81 degrees at the regional airport. The dew point was 73, making the relative humidity 78%. Winds were south at 13 miles an hour, gusting to 23. The pressure was 30.05 inches and steady. In Bossier City, at Barksdale Air Force Base, skies were partly sunny, with a temperature of 81 degrees. The dew point was 73, making the relative humidity 77%. Winds were southeast at 18 miles an hour, gusting to 24. The pressure was 30.04 inches and rising. And in downtown Shreveport, skies were partly sunny. The temperature was 79 degrees. And winds were south at 15 miles an hour, gusting to 23. Once again in Shreveport, it was 81 degrees with cloudy skies at 9 a.m. Around the local area at 9 a.m., in Texarkana, partly sunny and 81. Wind south at 10 miles an hour, gusting to 20 miles an hour. El Dorado, cloudy and 77. Wind south at 12 miles an hour, gusting to 20 miles an hour. Monroe, mostly sunny and 81. Wind south at 10 miles an hour. Natchitoches, cloudy and 79. Wind south at 9 miles an hour. Marshall, cloudy and 79. Wind south at 14 miles an hour, gusting to 20 miles an hour. And at Longview, cloudy and 79 degrees.
Wind south at 14 miles an hour, gusting to 23 miles an hour. Elsewhere across the four-state area, over at Dallas, cloudy and 79. Oklahoma City, cloudy and 55. Little Rock, cloudy and 77. Jackson, Mississippi, partly sunny and 79. Baton Rouge, partly sunny and 81. And at Houston, light rain and 77 degrees. For the most current information, check us out on the web at www.weather.gov/SHP. The Shreveport Climate Summary for yesterday, May 18, 2026. Yesterday's high temperature was 88 degrees. The normal high is 85. The record high is 94 degrees, which was last set in 1883. Yesterday's low temperature was 77 degrees. The normal low is 64. The record low is 48 degrees, which was set in 1976. A trace of precipitation fell yesterday, which brings the monthly total to 1.45 inches. This is 1.27 inches below the normal amount of 2.72 inches for May. The total precipitation for the year now stands at 14.06 inches, which is 7.45 inches below normal. Sunrise today is at 6:14 a.m. and sunset is at 8:09 p.m. Now let's check on your local forecast. Today, mostly cloudy. Thunderstorms likely with a chance of showers this afternoon. Highs around 90. South winds 5 to 10 miles per hour with gusts up to 20 miles per hour. Chance of rain 70%. Tonight, mostly cloudy. Showers with a chance of thunderstorms in the evening, then a chance of showers with a slight chance of thunderstorms after midnight. Lows around 70. Northeast winds 5 to 10 miles per hour, becoming southeast after midnight. Chance of rain 80%. Wednesday, mostly cloudy with a chance of thunderstorms. A chance of showers in the morning, then showers likely in the afternoon. Highs in the mid-80s. East winds around 5 miles per hour. Chance of rain 70%. Wednesday night, a chance of thunderstorms. A chance of showers in the evening, then showers likely after midnight. Lows in the upper 60s. East winds around 5 miles per hour in the evening, becoming light and variable. Chance of rain 70%. Thursday, a chance of thunderstorms. Showers. Highs in the lower 80s. Southeast winds around 5 miles per hour. Chance of rain 90%. Thursday night, a chance of thunderstorms. Showers. Lows in the upper 60s. Chance of rain 90%. Friday, a chance of thunderstorms. Showers. Highs in the lower 80s. Chance of rain 80%. Friday night, showers likely. A chance of thunderstorms, mainly in the evening. Lows in the upper 60s. Chance of rain 70%. Saturday, a chance of showers with a slight chance of thunderstorms in the morning, then showers likely with a chance of thunderstorms in the afternoon. Highs in the lower 80s. Chance of rain 70%. Saturday night, a chance of thunderstorms. Showers likely. Lows in the upper 60s. Chance of rain 70%. Sunday, a chance of thunderstorms. Showers. Highs in the lower 80s. Chance of rain 90%. Sunday night, showers likely with a chance of thunderstorms in the evening, then a chance of showers with a slight chance of thunderstorms after midnight. Lows in the upper 60s. Chance of rain 70%. Memorial Day, showers likely with a slight chance of thunderstorms in the morning, then showers likely with a chance of thunderstorms in the afternoon. Highs in the lower 80s. Chance of rain 70%. Here is your area's open water boating forecast. Wind gusts may be higher. Today, chance of showers and thunderstorms early in the afternoon. Showers with thunderstorms likely in the late afternoon.
mostly cloudy. Windy. Highs around 90. South winds 15 to 20 miles per hour. Chance of precipitation 80%. Tonight, showers and a chance of thunderstorms in the evening, then a chance of showers and slight chance of thunderstorms after midnight. Mostly cloudy. Lows around 70. East winds 10 to 15 miles per hour. Chance of precipitation 70%. Wednesday, chance of showers in the morning. Chance of thunderstorms through the day. Showers likely in the afternoon. Mostly cloudy. Highs in the mid-80s. East winds 5 to 10 miles per hour. Chance of precipitation 70%. Wednesday night, chance of showers in the evening. Chance of thunderstorms through the night. Showers likely after midnight. Mostly cloudy. Lows in the upper 60s. East winds 5 to 10 miles per hour. Chance of precipitation 60%. Thursday, showers likely and a chance of thunderstorms in the morning, then showers and a chance of thunderstorms in the afternoon. Mostly cloudy. Highs in the lower 80s. Southeast winds 5 to 10 miles per hour. Chance of precipitation 90%. Thursday night, mostly cloudy. Showers and a chance of thunderstorms in the evening, then showers likely and a chance of thunderstorms after midnight. Lows in the upper 60s. Chance of precipitation 90%. Friday, mostly cloudy. Showers likely and a chance of thunderstorms in the morning, then showers and a chance of thunderstorms in the afternoon. Highs in the lower 80s. Chance of precipitation 80%. Friday night, mostly cloudy. Showers likely and a chance of thunderstorms in the evening, then showers likely and slight chance of thunderstorms after midnight. Lows in the upper 60s. Chance of precipitation 60%. Saturday, mostly cloudy. Chance of showers and slight chance of thunderstorms in the morning, then showers likely and a chance of thunderstorms in the afternoon. Highs in the mid-80s. Chance of precipitation 70%. Saturday night, mostly cloudy. Showers likely and a chance of thunderstorms. Lows in the upper 60s. Chance of precipitation of thunderstorms. Lows in the upper 60s. Chance of precipitation 70%. Sunday, mostly cloudy. Showers likely and a chance of thunderstorms in the morning, then showers and a chance of thunderstorms in the afternoon. Highs in the lower 80s. Chance of precipitation 80%. Sunday night, mostly cloudy. Showers likely and a chance of thunderstorms in the evening, then a chance of showers and slight chance of thunderstorms after midnight. Lows in the upper 60s. Chance of precipitation 60%. Memorial Day, mostly cloudy. Showers likely and slight chance of thunderstorms in the morning, then showers likely and a chance of thunderstorms in the afternoon. Highs in the mid-80s. Chance of precipitation 60%. 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Be sure to follow us on Facebook. Here's a look at local weather conditions as of 9 a.m. At the top of the hour, skies were cloudy in Shreveport. The temperature was 81 degrees at the regional airport. The dew point was 73, making the relative humidity 78%. Winds were south at 13 miles an hour, gusting to 23. The pressure was 30.05 inches and steady. In Bossier City, at Barksdale Air Force Base, skies were partly sunny, with a temperature of 81 degrees. The dew point was 73, making the relative humidity 77%. Winds were southeast at 18 miles an hour, gusting to 24. The pressure was 30.04 inches and rising. And in downtown Shreveport, skies were partly sunny. The temperature was 79 degrees. And winds were south at 15 miles an hour, gusting to 23.
Once again in Shreveport, it was 81 degrees with cloudy skies at 9 a.m.

local area at 9 a.m. in Texarkana. Partly sunny and 81. Wind south at 10 miles an hour, gusting to 20 miles an hour. El Dorado, cloudy and 77. Wind south at 12 miles an hour, gusting to 20 miles an hour. Monroe, mostly sunny and 81. Wind south at 10 miles an hour. Natchitoches, cloudy and 79. Wind south at 9 miles an hour. Marshall, cloudy and 79. Wind south at 14 miles an hour, gusting to 20 miles an hour. And at Longview, cloudy and 79 degrees. Wind south at 14 miles an hour, gusting to 23 miles an hour. Elsewhere across the four-state area, over at Dallas, cloudy and 79. Oklahoma City, cloudy and 55. Little Rock, cloudy and 77. Jackson, Mississippi, partly sunny and 79. Baton Rouge, partly sunny and 81. And at Houston, light rain and 77 degrees. For the most current information, check us out on the web at www.weather.gov/sht. The Shreveport Climate Summary for yesterday, May 18, 2026. Yesterday's high temperature was 88 degrees. The normal high is 85. The record high is 94 degrees, which was last set in 1883. Yesterday's low temperature was 77 degrees. The normal low is 64. The record low is 48 degrees, which was set in 1976. A trace of precipitation fell yesterday, which brings the monthly total to 1.45 inches. This is 1.27 inches below the normal amount of 2.72 inches for May. The total precipitation for the year now stands at 14.06 inches, which is 7.45 inches below normal. Sunrise today is at 6:14 a.m. and sunset is at 8:09 p.m. This is your NOAA Weather Radio, station WXJ97, operating on a frequency of 162.400 MHz, providing the latest weather information on a 24-hour basis. 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Now let's check on your local forecast. Today, mostly cloudy. Thunderstorms likely with a chance of showers this afternoon. Highs around 90. South winds 5 to 10 miles per hour with gusts up to 20 miles per hour. Chance of rain 70%. Tonight, mostly cloudy. Showers with a chance of thunderstorms in the evening, then a chance of showers with a slight chance of thunderstorms after midnight. Lows around 70. Northeast winds 5 to 10 miles per hour, becoming southeast after midnight. Chance of rain 80%. Wednesday, mostly cloudy with a chance of thunderstorms. A chance of showers in the morning, then showers likely in the afternoon. Highs in the mid-80s. East winds around 5 miles per hour. Chance of rain 70%. Wednesday night, a chance of thunderstorms. A chance of showers in the evening, then showers likely after midnight. Lows in the upper 60s. East winds around 5 miles per hour in the evening, becoming light and variable. Chance of rain 70%. Thursday, a chance of thunderstorms. Showers. Highs in the lower 80s. Southeast winds around 5 miles per hour. Chance of rain 90%. Thursday night, a chance of thunderstorms. Showers. Lows in the upper 60s. Chance of rain 90%. Friday, a chance of thunderstorms. Showers. Highs in the lower 80s. Chance of rain 80%. Friday night, showers likely. A chance of thunderstorms, mainly in the evening. Lows in the upper 60s. Chance of rain 70%.
Saturday, a chance of showers with a slight chance of thunderstorms in the morning, then showers likely with a chance of thunderstorms in the afternoon. Highs in the lower 80s. Chance of rain 70%. Saturday night, a chance of thunderstorms. Showers likely. Lows in the upper 60s. Chance of rain 70%. Sunday, a chance of thunderstorms. Showers. Highs in the lower 80s. Chance of rain 90%. Sunday night, showers likely with a chance of thunderstorms in the evening, then a chance of showers with a slight chance of thunderstorms after midnight. Lows in the upper 60s. Chance of rain 70%. Memorial Day, showers likely with a slight chance of thunderstorms in the morning, then showers likely with a chance of thunderstorms in the afternoon. Highs in the lower 80s. Chance of rain 70%. 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Be sure to follow us on Facebook. Here's a look at local weather conditions as of 9 a.m. At the top of the hour, skies were cloudy in Shreveport. The temperature was 81 degrees at the regional airport. The dew point was 73, making the relative humidity 78%. Winds were south at 13 miles an hour, gusting to 23. The pressure was 30.05 inches and steady. In Bossier City, at Barksdale Air Force Base, skies were partly sunny, with a temperature of 81 degrees. The dew point was 73, making the relative humidity 77%. Winds were southeast at 18 miles an hour, gusting to 24. The pressure was 30.04 inches and rising. And in downtown Shreveport, skies were partly sunny. The temperature was 79 degrees. And winds were south at 15 miles an hour, gusting to 23. Once again in Shreveport, it was 81 degrees with cloudy skies at 9 a.m. Around the local area at 9 a.m., in Texarkana, partly sunny and 81. Wind south at 10 miles an hour, gusting to 20 miles an hour. El Dorado, cloudy and 77. Wind south at 12 miles an hour, gusting to 20 miles an hour. Monroe, mostly sunny and 81. Wind south at 10 miles an hour. Natchitoches, cloudy and 79. Wind south at 9 miles an hour. Marshall, cloudy and 79. Wind south at 14 miles an hour, gusting to 20 miles an hour. And at Longview, cloudy and 79 degrees. Wind south at 14 miles an hour, gusting to 23 miles an hour. Elsewhere across the four-state area, over at Dallas, cloudy and 79. Oklahoma City, cloudy and 55. Little Rock, cloudy and 77. Jackson, Mississippi, partly sunny and 79. Baton Rouge, partly sunny and 81. And at Houston, light rain and 77 degrees. For the most current information, check us out on the web at www.weather.gov/sht. The Shreveport Climate Summary for yesterday, May 18, 2026. Yesterday's high temperature was 88 degrees. The normal high is 85. The record high is 94 degrees, which was last set in 1883. Yesterday's low temperature was 77 degrees. The normal low is 64. The record low is 48 degrees, which was set in 1976. A trace of precipitation fell yesterday, which brings the monthly total to 1.45 inches. This is 1.27 inches below the normal amount of 2.72 inches for May. The total precipitation for the year now stands at 14.06 inches, which is 7.45 inches below normal. Sunrise today is at 6:14 a.m. and sunset is at 8:09 p.m. Now let's check on your local forecast. Today, mostly cloudy. Thunderstorms likely with a chance of showers this afternoon. Highs around 90.
south winds 5 to 10 miles per hour with gusts up to 20

miles per hour. Chance of rain 70%. Tonight, mostly cloudy. Showers with a chance of thunderstorms in the evening, then a chance of showers with a slight chance of thunderstorms after midnight. Lows around 70. Northeast winds 5 to 10 miles per hour, becoming southeast after midnight. Chance of rain 80%. Wednesday, mostly cloudy with a chance of thunderstorms. A chance of showers in the morning, then showers likely in the afternoon. Highs in the mid-80s. East winds around 5 miles per hour. Chance of rain 70%. Wednesday night, a chance of thunderstorms. A chance of showers in the evening, then showers likely after midnight. Lows in the upper 60s. East winds around 5 miles per hour in the evening, becoming light and variable. Chance of rain 70%. Thursday, a chance of thunderstorms. Showers. Highs in the lower 80s. Southeast winds around 5 miles per hour. Chance of rain 90%. Thursday night, a chance of thunderstorms. Showers. Lows in the upper 60s. Chance of rain 90%. Friday, a chance of thunderstorms. Showers. Highs in the lower 80s. Chance of rain 80%. Friday night, showers likely. A chance of thunderstorms, mainly in the evening. Lows in the upper 60s. Chance of rain 70%. Saturday, a chance of showers with a slight chance of thunderstorms in the morning, then showers likely with a chance of thunderstorms in the afternoon. Highs in the lower 80s. Chance of rain 70%. Saturday night, a chance of thunderstorms. Showers likely. Lows in the upper 60s. Chance of rain 70%. Sunday, a chance of thunderstorms. Showers. Highs in the lower 80s. Chance of rain 90%. Sunday night, showers likely with a chance of thunderstorms in the evening, then a chance of showers with a slight chance of thunderstorms after midnight. Lows in the upper 60s. Chance of rain 70%. Memorial Day, showers likely with a slight chance of thunderstorms in the morning, then showers likely with a chance of thunderstorms in the afternoon. Highs in the lower 80s. Chance of rain 70%. 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Be sure to follow us on Facebook. Here's a look at local weather conditions as of 9 a.m. At the top of the hour, skies were cloudy in Shreveport. The temperature was 81 degrees at the regional airport. The dew point was 73, making the relative humidity 78%. Winds were south at 13 miles an hour, gusting to 23. The pressure was 30.05 inches and steady. In Bossier City, at Barksdale Air Force Base, skies were partly sunny, with a temperature of 81 degrees. The dew point was 73, making the relative humidity 77%. Winds were southeast at 18 miles an hour, gusting to 24. The pressure was 30.04 inches and rising. And in downtown Shreveport, skies were partly sunny. The temperature was 79 degrees. And winds were south at 15 miles an hour, gusting to 23. Once again in Shreveport, it was 81 degrees with cloudy skies at 9 a.m. Around the local area at 9 a.m., in Texarkana, partly sunny and 81. Wind south at 10 miles an hour, gusting to 20 miles an hour. El Dorado, cloudy and 77. Wind south at 12 miles an hour, gusting to 20 miles an hour. Monroe, mostly sunny and 81. Wind south at 10 miles an hour. Natchitoches, cloudy and 79. Wind south at 9 miles an hour. Marshall, cloudy and 79. Wind south at 14 miles an hour, gusting to 20 miles an hour. And at Longview, cloudy and 79 degrees. Wind south at 14 miles an hour,
gusting to 23 miles an hour. Elsewhere across the four-state area, over at Dallas, cloudy and 79. Oklahoma City, cloudy and 55. Little Rock, cloudy and 77. Jackson, Mississippi, partly sunny and 79. Baton Rouge, partly sunny and 81. And at Houston, light rain and 77 degrees. For the most current information, check us out on the web at www.weather.gov/sht. The Shreveport Climate Summary for yesterday, May 18, 2026. Yesterday's high temperature was 88 degrees. The normal high is 85. The record high is 94 degrees, which was last set in 1883. Yesterday's low temperature was 77 degrees. The normal low is 64. The record low is 48 degrees, which was set in 1976. A trace of precipitation fell yesterday, which brings the monthly total to 1.45 inches. This is 1.27 inches below the normal amount of 2.72 inches for May. The total precipitation for the year now stands at 14.06 inches, which is 7.45 inches below normal. Sunrise today is at 6:14 a.m. and sunset is at 8:09 p.m. This is your NOAA Weather Radio, station WXJ97, operating on a frequency of 162.400 MHz, providing the latest weather information on a 24-hour basis. 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Now let's check on your local forecast. Today, mostly cloudy. Thunderstorms likely with a chance of showers this afternoon. Highs around 90. South winds 5 to 10 miles per hour with gusts up to 20 miles per hour. Chance of rain 70%. Tonight, mostly cloudy. Showers with a chance of thunderstorms in the evening, then a chance of showers with a slight chance of thunderstorms after midnight. Lows around 70. Northeast winds 5 to 10 miles per hour, becoming southeast after midnight. Chance of rain 80%. Wednesday, mostly cloudy with a chance of thunderstorms. A chance of showers in the morning, then showers likely in the afternoon. Highs in the mid-80s. East winds around 5 miles per hour. Chance of rain 70%. Wednesday night, a chance of thunderstorms. A chance of showers in the evening, then showers likely after midnight. Lows in the upper 60s. East winds around 5 miles per hour in the evening, becoming light and variable. Chance of rain 70%. Thursday, a chance of thunderstorms. Showers. Highs in the lower 80s. Southeast winds around 5 miles per hour. Chance of rain 90%. Thursday night, a chance of thunderstorms. Showers. Lows in the upper 60s. Chance of rain 90%. Friday, a chance of thunderstorms. Showers. Highs in the lower 80s. Chance of rain 80%. Friday night, showers likely. A chance of thunderstorms, mainly in the evening. Lows in the upper 60s. Chance of rain 70%. Saturday, a chance of showers with a slight chance of thunderstorms in the morning, then showers likely with a chance of thunderstorms in the afternoon. Highs in the lower 80s. Chance of rain 70%. Saturday night, a chance of thunderstorms. Showers likely. Lows in the upper 60s. Chance of rain 70%. Sunday, a chance of thunderstorms. Showers. Highs in the lower 80s. Chance of rain 90%. Sunday night, showers likely with a chance of thunderstorms in the evening, then a chance of showers with a slight chance of thunderstorms after midnight. Lows in the upper 60s. Chance of rain 70%.
Memorial Day, showers likely with a slight chance of thunderstorms in the morning, then showers likely with a chance of thunderstorms in the afternoon. Highs in the lower 80s. Chance of rain 70%. 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Be sure to follow us on Facebook. Here's a look at local weather conditions as of 9 a.m. At the top of the hour, skies were cloudy in Shreveport. The temperature was 81 degrees at the regional airport. The dew point was 73, making the relative humidity 78%. Winds were south at 13 miles an hour, gusting to 23. The pressure was 30.05 inches and steady. In Bossier City, at Barksdale Air Force Base, skies were partly sunny, with a temperature of 81 degrees. The dew point was 73, making the relative humidity 77%. Winds were southeast at 18 miles an hour, gusting to 24. The pressure was 30.04 inches and rising. And in downtown Shreveport, skies were partly sunny. The temperature was 79 degrees. And winds were south at 15 miles an hour, gusting to 23. Once again in Shreveport, it was 81 degrees with cloudy skies at 9 a.m. Around the local area at 9 a.m., in Texarkana, partly sunny and 81. Wind south at 10 miles an hour, gusting to 20 miles an hour. El Dorado, cloudy and 77. Wind south at 12 miles an hour, gusting to 20 miles an hour. Monroe, mostly sunny and 81. Wind south at 10 miles an hour. Natchitoches, cloudy and 79. Wind south at 9 miles an hour. Marshall, cloudy and 79. Wind south at 14 miles an hour, gusting to 20 miles an hour. And at Longview, cloudy and 79 degrees. Wind south at 14 miles an hour, gusting to 23 miles an hour. Elsewhere across the four-state area, over at Dallas, cloudy and 79. Oklahoma City, cloudy and 55. Little Rock, cloudy and 77. Jackson, Mississippi, partly sunny and 79. Baton Rouge, partly sunny and 81. And at Houston, light rain and 77 degrees. For the most current information, check us out on the web at www.weather.gov/sht. The Shreveport Climate Summary for yesterday, May 18, 2026. Yesterday's high temperature was 88 degrees. The normal high is 85. The record high is 94 degrees, which was last set in 1883. Yesterday's low temperature was 77 degrees. The normal low is 64. The record low is 48 degrees, which was set in 1976. A trace of precipitation fell yesterday, which brings the monthly total to 1.45 inches. This is 1.27 inches below the normal amount of 2.72 inches for May. The total precipitation for the year now stands at 14.06 inches, which is 7.45 inches below normal. Sunrise today is at 6:14 a.m. and sunset is at 8:09 p.m. Now let's check on your local forecast. Today, mostly cloudy. Thunderstorms likely with a chance of showers this afternoon. Highs around 90. South winds 5 to 10 miles per hour with gusts up to 20 miles per hour. Chance of rain 70%. Tonight, mostly cloudy. Showers with a chance of thunderstorms in the evening, then a chance of showers with a slight chance of thunderstorms after midnight. Lows around 70. Northeast winds 5 to 10 miles per hour, becoming southeast after midnight. Chance of rain 80%. Wednesday, mostly cloudy with a chance of thunderstorms. A chance of showers in the morning, then showers likely in the afternoon. Highs in the mid-80s. East winds around 5 miles per hour. Chance of rain 70%.
Wednesday night, a chance of thunderstorms. A chance of showers in the evening, then showers likely after midnight. Lows in the upper 60s. East winds around 5 miles per hour in the evening, becoming light and variable. Chance of rain 70%. Thursday, a chance of thunderstorms. Showers. Highs in the lower 80s. Southeast winds around 5 miles per hour. Chance of rain 90%. Thursday night, a chance of thunderstorms. Showers. Lows in the upper 60s. Chance of rain 90%. Friday, a chance of thunderstorms. Showers. Highs in the lower 80s. Chance of rain 80%. Friday night, showers likely. A chance of thunderstorms, mainly in the evening. Lows in the upper 60s. Chance of rain 70%. Saturday, a chance of showers with a slight chance of thunderstorms in the morning, then showers likely with a chance of thunderstorms in the afternoon. Highs in the lower 80s. Chance of rain 70%. Saturday night, a chance of thunderstorms. Showers likely. Lows in the upper 60s. Chance of rain 70%. Sunday, a chance of thunderstorms. Showers. Highs in the lower 80s. Chance of rain 90%. Sunday night, showers likely with a chance of thunderstorms in the evening, then a chance of showers with a slight chance of thunderstorms after midnight. Lows in the upper 60s. Chance of rain 70%. Memorial Day, showers likely with a slight chance of thunderstorms in the morning, then showers likely with a chance of thunderstorms in the afternoon. Highs in the lower 80s. Chance of rain 70%. Here is your area's open water boating forecast. Wind gusts may be higher. Today, chance of showers and thunderstorms early in the afternoon. Showers with thunderstorms likely in the late afternoon. Mostly cloudy. Windy. Highs around 90. South winds 15 to 20 miles per hour. Chance of precipitation 80%. Tonight, showers and a chance of thunderstorms in the evening, then a chance of showers and slight chance of thunderstorms after midnight. Mostly cloudy. Lows around 70. East winds 10 to 15 miles per hour. Chance of precipitation 70%. Wednesday, chance of showers in the morning. Chance of thunderstorms through the day. Showers likely in the afternoon. Mostly cloudy. Highs in the mid-80s. East winds 5 to 10 miles per hour. Chance of precipitation 70%. Wednesday night, chance of showers in the evening. Chance of thunderstorms through the night. Showers likely after midnight. Mostly cloudy. Lows in the upper 60s. East winds 5 to 10 miles per hour. Chance of precipitation 60%. Thursday, showers likely and a chance of thunderstorms in the morning, then showers and a chance of thunderstorms in the afternoon. Mostly cloudy. Highs in the lower 80s. Southeast winds 5 to 10 miles per hour. Chance of precipitation 90%. Thursday night, mostly cloudy. Showers and a chance of thunderstorms in the evening, then showers likely and a chance of thunderstorms after midnight. Lows in the upper 60s. Chance of precipitation 90%. Friday, mostly cloudy. Showers likely and a chance of thunderstorms in the morning, then showers and a chance of thunderstorms in the afternoon. Highs in the lower 80s. Chance of precipitation 80%. Friday night, mostly cloudy. Showers likely and a chance of thunderstorms in the evening, then showers likely and slight chance of thunderstorms after midnight. Lows in the upper 60s. Chance of precipitation 60%. Saturday, mostly cloudy. Chance of showers and slight chance of thunderstorms in the morning, then showers likely and a chance of thunderstorms in the afternoon. Highs in the mid-80s. Chance of precipitation 70%.
Saturday night, mostly cloudy. Showers likely and a chance of thunderstorms. Lows in the upper 60s. Chance of precipitation 70%. Sunday, mostly cloudy. Showers likely and a chance of thunderstorms in the morning, then showers and a chance of thunderstorms in the afternoon. Highs in the lower 80s. Chance of precipitation 80%. Sunday night, mostly cloudy. Showers likely and a chance of thunderstorms in the evening, then a chance of showers and slight chance of thunderstorms after midnight. Lows in the upper 60s. Chance of precipitation 60%. Memorial Day, mostly cloudy. Showers likely and slight chance of thunderstorms in the morning, then showers likely and a chance of thunderstorms in the afternoon. Highs in the mid-80s. Chance of precipitation 60%. 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Be sure to follow us on Facebook. Here's a look at local weather conditions as of 9 a.m. At the top of the hour, skies were cloudy in Shreveport. The temperature was 81 degrees at the regional airport. The dew point was 73, making the relative humidity 78%. Winds were south at 13 miles an hour, gusting to 23. The pressure was 30.05 inches and steady. In Bossier City, at Barksdale Air Force Base, skies were partly sunny, with a temperature of 81 degrees. The dew point was 73, making the relative humidity 77%. Winds were southeast at 18 miles an hour, gusting to 24. The pressure was 30.04 inches and rising. And in downtown Shreveport, skies were partly sunny. The temperature was 79 degrees. And winds were south at 15 miles an hour, gusting to 23. Once again in Shreveport, it was 81 degrees with cloudy skies at 9 a.m. This is your NOAA Weather Radio, station WXJ97, operating on a frequency of 162.400 MHz, providing the latest weather information on a 24-hour basis. 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Around the local area at 9 a.m. in Texarkana, partly sunny and 81. Wind south at 10 miles an hour, gusting to 20 miles an hour. El Dorado, cloudy and 77. Wind south at 12 miles an hour, gusting to 20 miles an hour. Monroe, mostly sunny and 81. Wind south at 10 miles an hour. Natchitoches, cloudy and 79. Wind south at 9 miles an hour. Marshall, cloudy and 79. Wind south at 14 miles an hour, gusting to 20 miles an hour. And at Longview, cloudy and 79 degrees. Wind south at 14 miles an hour, gusting to 23 miles an hour. Elsewhere across the four-state area, over at Dallas, cloudy and 79. Oklahoma City, cloudy and 55. Little Rock, cloudy and 77. Jackson, Mississippi, partly sunny and 79. Baton Rouge, partly sunny and 81. And at Houston, light rain and 77 degrees. 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The Shreveport Climate Summary for yesterday, May 18, 2026. Yesterday's high temperature was 88 degrees. The normal high is 85. The record high is 94 degrees, which was last set in 1883. Yesterday's low temperature was 77 degrees. The normal low is 64. The record low is 48 degrees, which was set in 1976. A trace of precipitation fell yesterday, which brings the monthly total to 1.45 inches.
This is 1.27 inches below the normal amount of 2.72 inches for May. The total precipitation for the year now stands at 14.06 inches, which is 7.45 inches below normal. Sunrise today is at 6:14 a.m. and sunset is at 8:09 p.m. Now let's check on your local forecast. Today, mostly cloudy. Thunderstorms likely with a chance of showers this afternoon. Highs around 90. South winds 5 to 10 miles per hour with gusts up to 20 miles per hour. Chance of rain 70%. Tonight, mostly cloudy. Showers with a chance of thunderstorms in the evening, then a chance of showers with a slight chance of thunderstorms after midnight. Lows around 70. Northeast winds 5 to 10 miles per hour, becoming southeast after midnight. Chance of rain 80%. Wednesday, mostly cloudy with a chance of thunderstorms. A chance of showers in the morning, then showers likely in the afternoon. Highs in the mid-80s. East winds around 5 miles per hour. Chance of rain 70%. Wednesday night, a chance of thunderstorms. A chance of showers in the evening, then showers likely after midnight. Lows in the upper 60s. East winds around 5 miles per hour in the evening, becoming light and variable. Chance of rain 70%. Thursday, a chance of thunderstorms. Showers. Highs in the lower 80s. Southeast winds around 5 miles per hour. Chance of rain 90%. Thursday night, a chance of thunderstorms. Showers. Lows in the upper 60s. Chance of rain 90%. Friday, a chance of thunderstorms. Showers. Highs in the lower 80s. Chance of rain 80%. Friday night, showers likely. A chance of thunderstorms, mainly in the evening. Lows in the upper 60s. Chance of rain 70%. Saturday, a chance of showers with a slight chance of thunderstorms in the morning, then showers likely with a chance of thunderstorms in the afternoon. Highs in the lower 80s. Chance of rain 70%. Saturday night, a chance of thunderstorms. Showers likely. Lows in the upper 60s. Chance of rain 70%. Sunday, a chance of thunderstorms. Showers. Highs in the lower 80s. Chance of rain 90%. Sunday night, showers likely with a chance of thunderstorms in the evening, then a chance of showers with a slight chance of thunderstorms after midnight. Lows in the upper 60s. Chance of rain 70%. Memorial Day, showers likely with a slight chance of thunderstorms in the morning, then showers likely with a chance of thunderstorms in the afternoon. Highs in the lower 80s. Chance of rain 70%. 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Be sure to follow us on Facebook. Here's a look at local weather conditions as of 10 a.m. At the top of the hour, skies were partly sunny in Shreveport. The temperature was 82 degrees at the regional airport. The dew point was 73, making the relative humidity 74%. Winds were south at 14 miles an hour. The pressure was 30.06 inches and rising. In Bossier City, at Barksdale Air Force Base, skies were partly sunny, with a temperature of 83 degrees. The dew point was 73, making the relative humidity 70%. Winds were southeast at 17 miles an hour. The pressure was 30.05 inches and rising. And in downtown Shreveport, skies were partly sunny. The temperature was 81 degrees. And winds were south at 15 miles an hour, gusting to 25. Once again in Shreveport, it was 82 degrees with partly sunny skies at 10 a.m. Around the local area at 10 a.m., in Texarkana, cloudy and 83. Wind south at 15 miles an hour, gusting to 22 miles an hour.
El Dorado, cloudy and 81. Wind south at 15 miles an hour. Monroe, partly sunny and 85. Wind south at 10 miles

Baton Rouge, partly sunny and 83. And at Houston, light rain and 78 degrees. For the most current information, check us out on the web at www.weather.gov/sht. The Shreveport Climate Summary for yesterday, May 18, 2026. Yesterday's high temperature was 88 degrees. The normal high is 85. The record high is 94 degrees, which was last set in 1883. Yesterday's low temperature was 77 degrees. The normal low is 64. The record low is 48 degrees, which was set in 1976. A trace of precipitation fell yesterday, which brings the monthly total to 1.45 inches. This is 1.27 inches below the normal amount of 2.72 inches for May. The total precipitation for the year now stands at 14.06 inches, which is 7.45 inches below normal. Sunrise today is at 6:14 a.m. and sunset is at 8:09 p.m. Now let's check on your local forecast. Today, mostly cloudy. Thunderstorms likely with a chance of showers this afternoon. Highs around 90. South winds 5 to 10 miles per hour with gusts up to 20 miles per hour. Chance of rain 70%. Tonight, mostly cloudy. Showers with a chance of thunderstorms in the evening, then a chance of showers with a slight chance of thunderstorms after midnight. Lows around 70. Northeast winds 5 to 10 miles per hour, becoming southeast after midnight. Chance of rain 80%. Wednesday, mostly cloudy with a chance of thunderstorms. A chance of showers in the morning, then showers likely in the afternoon. Highs in the mid-80s. East winds around 5 miles per hour. Chance of rain 70%. Wednesday night, a chance of thunderstorms. A chance of showers in the evening, then showers likely after midnight. Lows in the upper 60s. East winds around 5 miles per hour in the evening, becoming light and variable. Chance of rain 70%. Thursday, a chance of thunderstorms. Showers. Highs in the lower 80s. Southeast winds around 5 miles per hour. Chance of rain 90%. Thursday night, a chance of thunderstorms. Showers. Lows in the upper 60s. Chance of rain 90%. Friday, a chance of thunderstorms. Showers. Highs in the lower 80s. Chance of rain 80%. Friday night, showers likely. A chance of thunderstorms, mainly in the evening. Lows in the upper 60s. Chance of rain 70%. Saturday, a chance of showers with a slight chance of thunderstorms in the morning, then showers likely with a chance of thunderstorms in the afternoon. Highs in the lower 80s. Chance of rain 70%. Saturday night, a chance of thunderstorms. Showers likely. Lows in the upper 60s. Chance of rain 70%. Sunday, a chance of thunderstorms. Showers. Highs in the lower 80s. Chance of rain 90%. Sunday night, showers likely with a chance of thunderstorms in the evening, then a chance of showers with a slight chance of thunderstorms after midnight. Lows in the upper 60s. Chance of rain 70%. Memorial Day, showers likely with a slight chance of thunderstorms in the morning, then showers likely with a chance of thunderstorms in the afternoon. Highs in the lower 80s. Chance of rain 70%. 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Be sure to follow us on Facebook. Here's a look at local weather conditions as of 10 a.m. At the top of the hour, skies were partly sunny in Shreveport. The temperature was 82 degrees at the regional airport. The dew point was 73, making the relative humidity 74%. Winds were south at 14 miles an hour. The pressure was 30.06 inches and rising.

Bossier City at Barksdale Air Force Base, skies were partly sunny with a temperature of 83 degrees. The dew point was 73, making the relative humidity 70%. Winds were southeast at 17 miles an hour. The pressure was 30.05 inches and rising. And in downtown Shreveport, skies were partly sunny. The temperature was 81 degrees. And winds were south at 15 miles an hour, gusting to 25. Once again in Shreveport, it was 82 degrees with partly sunny skies at 10 a.m. Around the local area at 10 a.m., in Texarkana, cloudy and 83. Wind south at 15 miles an hour, gusting to 22 miles an hour. El Dorado, cloudy and 81. Wind south at 15 miles an hour. Monroe, partly sunny and 85. Wind south at 10 miles an hour, gusting to 21 miles an hour. Natchitoches, partly sunny and 82. Wind south at 9 miles an hour. Marshall, cloudy and 81. Wind south at 12 miles an hour, gusting to 20 miles an hour. And at Longview, cloudy and 81 degrees. Wind south at 13 miles an hour, gusting to 22 miles an hour. Elsewhere across the four-state area, over at Dallas, cloudy and 79. Oklahoma City, cloudy and 54. Little Rock, partly sunny and 80. Jackson, Mississippi, mostly sunny and 84. Baton Rouge, partly sunny and 83. And at Houston, light rain and 78 degrees. 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The Shreveport climate summary for yesterday, May 18, 2026. Yesterday's high temperature was 88 degrees. The normal high is 85. The record high is 94 degrees, which was last set in 1883. Yesterday's low temperature was 77 degrees. The normal low is 64. The record low is 48 degrees, which was set in 1976. A trace of precipitation fell yesterday, which brings the monthly total to 1.45 inches. This is 1.27 inches below the normal amount of 2.72 inches for May. The total precipitation for the year now stands at 14.06 inches, which is 7.45 inches below normal. Sunrise today is at 6:14 a.m. and sunset is at 8:09 p.m. Now let's check on your local forecast. Today, mostly cloudy. Thunderstorms likely with a chance of showers this afternoon. Highs around 90. South winds 5 to 10 miles per hour with gusts up to 20 miles per hour. Chance of rain 70%. Tonight, mostly cloudy. Showers with a chance of thunderstorms in the evening, then a chance of showers with a slight chance of thunderstorms after midnight. Lows around 70. Northeast winds 5 to 10 miles per hour, becoming southeast after midnight. Chance of rain 80%. Wednesday, mostly cloudy with a chance of thunderstorms. A chance of showers in the morning, then showers likely in the afternoon. Highs in the mid-80s. East winds around 5 miles per hour. Chance of rain 70%. Wednesday night, a chance of thunderstorms. A chance of showers in the evening, then showers likely after midnight. Lows in the upper 60s. East winds around 5 miles per hour in the evening, becoming light and variable. Chance of rain 70%. Thursday, a chance of thunderstorms. Showers. Highs in the lower 80s.
southeast winds around 5 miles per hour. Chance of rain 90%. Thursday night, a chance of thunderstorms. Showers. Lows in the upper 60s. Chance of rain 90%. Friday, a chance of thunderstorms. Showers. Highs in the lower 80s. Chance of rain 80%. Friday night, showers likely. A chance of thunderstorms, mainly in the evening. Lows in the upper 60s. Chance of rain 70%. Saturday, a chance of showers with a slight chance of thunderstorms in the morning, then showers likely with a chance of thunderstorms in the afternoon. Highs in the lower 80s. Chance of rain 70%. Saturday night, a chance of thunderstorms. Showers likely. Lows in the upper 60s. Chance of rain 70%. Sunday, a chance of thunderstorms. Showers. Highs in the lower 80s. Chance of rain 90%. Sunday night, showers likely with a chance of thunderstorms in the evening, then a chance of showers with a slight chance of thunderstorms after midnight. Lows in the upper 60s. Chance of rain 70%. Memorial Day, showers likely with a slight chance of thunderstorms in the morning, then showers likely with a chance of thunderstorms in the afternoon. Highs in the lower 80s. Chance of rain 70%. 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Be sure to follow us on Facebook. Here's a look at local weather conditions as of 10 a.m. At the top of the hour, skies were partly sunny in Shreveport. The temperature was 82 degrees at the regional airport. The dew point was 73, making the relative humidity 74%. Winds were south at 14 miles an hour. The pressure was 30.06 inches and rising. In Bossier City, at Barksdale Air Force Base, skies were partly sunny, with a temperature of 83 degrees. The dew point was 73, making the relative humidity 70%. Winds were southeast at 17 miles an hour. The pressure was 30.05 inches and rising. And in downtown Shreveport, skies were partly sunny. The temperature was 81 degrees. And winds were south at 15 miles an hour, gusting to 25. Once again in Shreveport, it was 82 degrees with partly sunny skies at 10 a.m. Around the local area at 10 a.m., in Texarkana, cloudy and 83. Wind south at 15 miles an hour, gusting to 22 miles an hour. El Dorado, cloudy and 81. Wind south at 15 miles an hour. Monroe, partly sunny and 85. Wind south at 10 miles an hour, gusting to 21 miles an hour. Nutqueish, partly sunny and 82. Wind south at 9 miles an hour. Marshall, cloudy and 81. Wind south at 12 miles an hour, gusting to 20 miles an hour. And at Longview, cloudy and 81 degrees. Wind south at 13 miles an hour, gusting to 22 miles an hour. Elsewhere across the four-state area, over at Dallas, cloudy and 79. Oklahoma City, cloudy and 54. Little Rock, partly sunny and 80. Jackson, Mississippi, mostly sunny and 84. Baton Rouge, partly sunny and 83. And at Houston, light rain and 78 degrees. For the most current information, check us out on the web at www.weather.gov/sht. Here is your area's open water boating forecast. Wind gusts may be higher. Today, chance of showers and thunderstorms early in the afternoon. Showers with thunderstorms likely in the late afternoon. Mostly cloudy. Windy. Highs around 90. South winds 15 to 20 miles per hour. Chance of precipitation 80%. Tonight, showers and a chance of thunderstorms in the evening, then a chance of showers and slight chance of thunderstorms after midnight.
mostly cloudy. Lows around 70. East winds 10 to 15 miles per hour. Chance of precipitation 70%. Wednesday, chance of showers in the morning. Chance of thunderstorms through the day. Showers likely in the afternoon. Mostly cloudy. Highs in the mid-80s. East winds 5 to 10 miles per hour. Chance of precipitation 70%. Wednesday night, chance of showers in the evening. Chance of thunderstorms through the night. Showers likely after midnight. Mostly cloudy. Lows in the upper 60s. East winds 5 to 10 miles per hour. Chance of precipitation 60%. Thursday, showers likely and a chance of thunderstorms in the morning, then showers and a chance of thunderstorms in the afternoon. Mostly cloudy. Highs in the lower 80s. Southeast winds 5 to 10 miles per hour. Chance of precipitation 90%. Thursday night, mostly cloudy. Showers and a chance of thunderstorms in the evening, then showers likely and a chance of thunderstorms after midnight. Lows in the upper 60s. Chance of precipitation 90%. Friday, mostly cloudy. Showers likely and a chance of thunderstorms in the morning, then showers and a chance of thunderstorms in the afternoon. Highs in the lower 80s. Chance of precipitation 80%. Friday night, mostly cloudy. Showers likely and a chance of thunderstorms in the evening, then showers likely and slight chance of thunderstorms after midnight. Lows in the upper 60s. Chance of precipitation 60%. Saturday, mostly cloudy. Chance of showers and slight chance of thunderstorms in the morning, then showers likely and a chance of thunderstorms and slight chance of thunderstorms in the morning, then showers likely and a chance of thunderstorms in the afternoon. Highs in the mid-80s. Chance of precipitation 70%. Saturday night, mostly cloudy. Showers likely and a chance of thunderstorms. Lows in the upper 60s. Chance of precipitation 70%. Sunday, mostly cloudy. Showers likely and a chance of thunderstorms in the morning, then showers and a chance of thunderstorms in the afternoon. Highs in the lower 80s. Chance of precipitation 80%. Sunday night, mostly cloudy. Showers likely and a chance of thunderstorms in the evening, then a chance of showers and slight chance of thunderstorms after midnight. Lows in the upper 60s. Chance of precipitation 60%. Memorial Day, mostly cloudy. Showers likely and slight chance of thunderstorms in the morning, then showers likely and a chance of thunderstorms in the afternoon. Highs in the mid-80s. Chance of precipitation 60%. The Shreveport Climate Summary for yesterday, May 18, 2026. Yesterday's high temperature was 88 degrees. The normal high is 85. The record high is 94 degrees, which was last set in 1883. Yesterday's low temperature was 77 degrees. The normal low is 64. The record low is 48 degrees, which was set in 1976. A trace of precipitation fell yesterday, which brings the monthly total to 1.45 inches. This is 1.27 inches below the normal amount of 2.72 inches for May. The total precipitation for the year now stands at 14.06 inches, which is 7.45 inches below normal. Sunrise today is at 6:14 a.m. and sunset is at 8:09 p.m. Now let's check on your local forecast. Today, mostly cloudy. Thunderstorms likely with a chance of showers this afternoon. Highs around 90. South winds 5 to 10 miles per hour with gusts up to 20 miles per hour. Chance of rain 70%. Tonight, mostly cloudy. Showers with a chance of thunderstorms in the evening, then a chance of showers with a slight chance of thunderstorms after midnight. Lows around 70. Northeast winds 5 to 10 miles per hour, becoming southeast after midnight.
chance of rain 80%.

Wednesday, mostly cloudy with a chance of thunderstorms. A chance of showers in the morning, then showers likely in the afternoon. Highs in the mid-80s. East winds around 5 miles per hour. Chance of rain 70%. Wednesday night, a chance of thunderstorms. A chance of showers in the evening, then showers likely after midnight. Lows in the upper 60s. East winds around 5 miles per hour in the evening, becoming light and variable. Chance of rain 70%. Thursday, a chance of thunderstorms. Showers. Highs in the lower 80s. Southeast winds around 5 miles per hour. Chance of rain 90%. Thursday night, a chance of thunderstorms. Showers. Lows in the upper 60s. Chance of rain 90%. Friday, a chance of thunderstorms. Showers. Highs in the lower 80s. Chance of rain 80%. Friday night, showers likely. A chance of thunderstorms, mainly in the evening. Lows in the upper 60s. Chance of rain 70%. Saturday, a chance of showers with a slight chance of thunderstorms in the morning, then showers likely with a chance of thunderstorms in the afternoon. Highs in the lower 80s. Chance of rain 70%. Saturday night, a chance of thunderstorms. Showers likely. Lows in the upper 60s. Chance of rain 70%. Sunday, a chance of thunderstorms. Showers. Highs in the lower 80s. Chance of rain 90%. Sunday night, showers likely with a chance of thunderstorms in the evening, then a chance of showers with a slight chance of thunderstorms after midnight. Lows in the upper 60s. Chance of rain 70%. Memorial Day, showers likely with a slight chance of thunderstorms in the morning, then showers likely with a chance of thunderstorms in the afternoon. Highs in the lower 80s. Chance of rain 70%. 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Be sure to follow us on Facebook. Here's a look at local weather conditions as of 10 a.m. At the top of the hour, skies were partly sunny in Shreveport. The temperature was 82 degrees at the regional airport. The dew point was 73, making the relative humidity 74%. Winds were south at 14 miles an hour. The pressure was 30.06 inches and rising. In Bossier City, at Barksdale Air Force Base, skies were partly sunny, with a temperature of 83 degrees. The dew point was 73, making the relative humidity 70%. Winds were southeast at 17 miles an hour. The pressure was 30.05 inches and rising. And in downtown Shreveport, skies were partly sunny. The temperature was 81 degrees. And winds were south at 15 miles an hour, gusting to 25. Once again in Shreveport, it was 82 degrees with partly sunny skies at 10 a.m. Around the local area at 10 a.m., in Texarkana, cloudy and 83. Wind south at 15 miles an hour, gusting to 22 miles an hour. El Dorado, cloudy and 81. Wind south at 15 miles an hour. Monroe, partly sunny and 85. Wind south at 10 miles an hour, gusting to 21 miles an hour. Natchitoches, partly sunny and 82. Wind south at 9 miles an hour. Marshall, cloudy and 81. Wind south at 12 miles an hour, gusting to 20 miles an hour. And at Longview, cloudy and 81 degrees.

wind south at 13 miles an hour, gusting to 22 miles an hour. Elsewhere across the four-state area, over at Dallas, cloudy and 79. Oklahoma City, cloudy and 54. Little Rock, partly sunny and 80. Jackson, Mississippi, mostly sunny and 84. Baton Rouge, partly sunny and 83. And at Houston, light rain and 78 degrees. For the most current information, check us out on the web at www.weather.gov/sht. The Shreveport Climate Summary for yesterday, May 18, 2026. Yesterday's high temperature was 88 degrees. The normal high is 85. The record high is 94 degrees, which was last set in 1883. Yesterday's low temperature was 77 degrees. The normal low is 64. The record low is 48 degrees, which was set in 1976. A trace of precipitation fell yesterday, which brings the monthly total to 1.45 inches. This is 1.27 inches below the normal amount of 2.72 inches for May. The total precipitation for the year now stands at 14.06 inches, which is 7.45 inches below normal. Sunrise today is at 6:14 a.m. and sunset is at 8:09 p.m. Now let's check on your local forecast. Today, mostly cloudy. Thunderstorms likely with a chance of showers this afternoon. Highs around 90. South winds 5 to 10 miles per hour with gusts up to 20 miles per hour. Chance of rain 70%. Tonight, mostly cloudy. Showers with a chance of thunderstorms in the evening, then a chance of showers with a slight chance of thunderstorms after midnight. Lows around 70. Northeast winds 5 to 10 miles per hour, becoming southeast after midnight. Chance of rain 80%. Wednesday, mostly cloudy with a chance of thunderstorms. A chance of showers in the morning, then showers likely in the afternoon. Highs in the mid-80s. East winds around 5 miles per hour. Chance of rain 70%. Wednesday night, a chance of thunderstorms. A chance of showers in the evening, then showers likely after midnight. Lows in the upper 60s. East winds around 5 miles per hour in the evening, becoming light and variable. Chance of rain 70%. Thursday, a chance of thunderstorms. Showers. Highs in the lower 80s. Southeast winds around 5 miles per hour. Chance of rain 90%. Thursday night, a chance of thunderstorms. Showers. Lows in the upper 60s. Chance of rain 90%. Friday, a chance of thunderstorms. Showers. Highs in the lower 80s. Chance of rain 80%. Friday night, showers likely. A chance of thunderstorms, mainly in the evening. Lows in the upper 60s. Chance of rain 70%. Saturday, a chance of showers with a slight chance of thunderstorms in the morning, then showers likely with a chance of thunderstorms in the afternoon. Highs in the lower 80s. Chance of rain 70%. Saturday night, a chance of thunderstorms. Showers likely. Lows in the upper 60s. Chance of rain 70%. Sunday, a chance of thunderstorms. Showers. Highs in the lower 80s. Chance of rain 90%. Sunday night, showers likely with a chance of thunderstorms in the evening, then a chance of showers with a slight chance of thunderstorms after midnight. Lows in the upper 60s. Chance of rain 70%. Memorial Day, showers likely with a slight chance of thunderstorms in the morning, then showers likely with a chance of thunderstorms in the afternoon. Highs in the lower 80s. Chance of rain 70%. 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
Here's a look at local weather conditions as of 10 a.m. At the top of the hour, skies were partly sunny in Shreveport. The temperature was 82 degrees at the regional airport. The dew point was 73, making the relative humidity 74%. Winds were south at 14 miles an hour. The pressure was 30.06 inches and rising. In Bossier City, at Barksdale Air Force Base, skies were partly sunny, with a temperature of 83 degrees. The dew point was 73, making the relative humidity 70%. Winds were southeast at 17 miles an hour. The pressure was 30.05 inches and rising. And in downtown Shreveport, skies were partly sunny. The temperature was 81 degrees. And winds were south at 15 miles an hour, gusting to 25. Once again in Shreveport, it was 82 degrees with partly sunny skies at 10 a.m. Around the local area at 10 a.m., in Texarkana, cloudy and 83. Wind south at 15 miles an hour, gusting to 22 miles an hour. El Dorado, cloudy and 81. Wind south at 15 miles an hour. Monroe, partly sunny and 85. Wind south at 10 miles an hour, gusting to 21 miles an hour. Natchitoches, partly sunny and 82. Wind south at 9 miles an hour. Marshall, cloudy and 81. Wind south at 12 miles an hour, gusting to 20 miles an hour. And at Longview, cloudy and 81 degrees. Wind south at 13 miles an hour, gusting to 22 miles an hour. Elsewhere across the four-state area, over at Dallas, cloudy and 79. Oklahoma City, cloudy and 54. Little Rock, partly sunny and 80. Jackson, Mississippi, mostly sunny and 84. Baton Rouge, partly sunny and 83. And at Houston, light rain and 78 degrees. For the most current information, check us out on the web at www.weather.gov/SHT. The Shreveport Climate Summary for yesterday, May 18, 2026. Yesterday's high temperature was 88 degrees. The normal high is 85. The record high is 94 degrees, which was last set in 1883. Yesterday's low temperature was 77 degrees. The normal low is 64. The record low is 48 degrees, which was set in 1976. A trace of precipitation fell yesterday, which brings the monthly total to 1.45 inches. This is 1.27 inches below the normal amount of 2.72 inches for May. The total precipitation for the year now stands at 14.06 inches, which is 7.45 inches below normal. Sunrise today is at 6:14 a.m. and sunset is at 8:09 p.m. Now let's check on your local forecast. Today, mostly cloudy. Thunderstorms likely with a chance of showers this afternoon. Highs around 90. South winds 5 to 10 miles per hour with gusts up to 20 miles per hour. Chance of rain 70%. Tonight, mostly cloudy. Showers with a chance of thunderstorms in the evening, then a chance of showers with a slight chance of thunderstorms after midnight. Lows around 70. Northeast winds 5 to 10 miles per hour, becoming southeast after midnight. Chance of rain 80%. Wednesday, mostly cloudy with a chance of thunderstorms. A chance of showers in the morning, then showers likely in the afternoon. Highs in the mid-80s. East winds around 5 miles per hour. Chance of rain 70%. Wednesday night, a chance of thunderstorms. A chance of showers in the evening, then showers likely after midnight. Lows in the upper 60s. East winds around 5 miles per hour in the evening, becoming light and variable. Chance of rain 70%. Thursday, a chance of thunderstorms. Showers. Highs in the lower 80s. Southeast winds around 5 miles per hour. Chance of rain 90%.
Thursday night, a chance of thunderstorms. Showers. Lows in the upper 60s. Chance of rain 90%. Friday, a chance of thunderstorms. Showers. Highs in the lower 80s. Chance of rain 80%. Friday night, showers likely. A chance of thunderstorms, mainly in the evening. Lows in the upper 60s. Chance of rain 70%. Saturday, a chance of showers with a slight chance of thunderstorms in the morning, then showers likely with a chance of thunderstorms in the afternoon. Highs in the lower 80s. Chance of rain 70%. Saturday night, a chance of thunderstorms. Showers likely. Lows in the upper 60s. Chance of rain 70%. Sunday, a chance of thunderstorms. Showers. Highs in the lower 80s. Chance of rain 90%. Sunday night, showers likely with a chance of thunderstorms in the evening, then a chance of showers with a slight chance of thunderstorms after midnight. Lows in the upper 60s. Chance of rain 70%. Memorial Day, showers likely with a slight chance of thunderstorms in the morning, then showers likely with a chance of thunderstorms in the afternoon. Highs in the lower 80s. Chance of rain 70%. 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Be sure to follow us on Facebook. Here's a look at local weather conditions as of 10 a.m. At the top of the hour, skies were partly sunny in Shreveport. The temperature was 82 degrees at the regional airport. The dew point was 73, making the relative humidity 74%. Winds were south at 14 miles an hour. The pressure was 30.06 inches and rising. In Bossier City, at Barksdale Air Force Base, skies were partly sunny, with a temperature of 83 degrees. The dew point was 73, making the relative humidity 70%. Winds were southeast at 17 miles an hour. The pressure was 30.05 inches and rising. And in downtown Shreveport, skies were partly sunny. The temperature was 81 degrees. And winds were south at 15 miles an hour, gusting to 25. Once again in Shreveport, it was 82 degrees with partly sunny skies at 10 a.m. Around the local area at 10 a.m., in Texarkana, cloudy and 83. Wind south at 15 miles an hour, gusting to 22 miles an hour. El Dorado, cloudy and 81. Wind south at 15 miles an hour. Monroe, partly sunny and 85. Wind south at 10 miles an hour, gusting to 21 miles an hour. Natchitoches, partly sunny and 82. Wind south at 9 miles an hour. Marshall, cloudy and 81. Wind south at 12 miles an hour, gusting to 20 miles an hour. And at Longview, cloudy and 81 degrees. Wind south at 13 miles an hour, gusting to 22 miles an hour. Elsewhere across the four-state area, over at Dallas, cloudy and 79. Oklahoma City, cloudy and 54. Little Rock, partly sunny and 80. Jackson, Mississippi, mostly sunny and 84. Baton Rouge, partly sunny and 83. And at Houston, light rain and 78 degrees. For the most current information, check us out on the web at www.weather.gov/SHT. The Shreveport Climate Summary for yesterday, May 18, 2026. Yesterday's high temperature was 88 degrees.
The normal high is 85. The record high is 94 degrees, which was last set in 1883. Yesterday's low temperature was 77 degrees. The normal low is 64. The record low is 48 degrees, which was set in 1976. A trace of precipitation fell yesterday, which brings the monthly total to 1.45 inches. This is 1.27 inches below the normal amount of 2.72 inches for May. The total precipitation for the year now stands at 14.06 inches, which is 7.45 inches below normal. Sunrise today is at 6:14 a.m. and sunset is at 8:09 p.m. Now let's check on your local forecast. Today, mostly cloudy. Thunderstorms likely with a chance of showers this afternoon. Highs around 90. South winds 5 to 10 miles per hour with gusts up to 20 miles per hour. Chance of rain 70%. Tonight, mostly cloudy. Showers with a chance of thunderstorms in the evening, then a chance of showers with a slight chance of thunderstorms after midnight. Lows around 70. Northeast winds 5 to 10 miles per hour, becoming southeast after midnight. Chance of rain 80%. Wednesday, mostly cloudy with a chance of thunderstorms. A chance of showers in the morning, then showers likely in the afternoon. Highs in the mid-80s. East winds around 5 miles per hour. Chance of rain 70%. Wednesday night, a chance of thunderstorms. A chance of showers in the evening, then showers likely after midnight. Lows in the upper 60s. East winds around 5 miles per hour in the evening, becoming light and variable. Chance of rain 70%. Thursday, a chance of thunderstorms. Showers. Highs in the lower 80s. Southeast winds around 5 miles per hour. Chance of rain 90%. Thursday night, a chance of thunderstorms. Showers. Lows in the upper 60s. Chance of rain 90%. Friday, a chance of thunderstorms. Showers. Highs in the lower 80s. Chance of rain 80%. Friday night, showers likely. A chance of thunderstorms, mainly in the evening. Lows in the upper 60s. Chance of rain 70%. Saturday, a chance of showers with a slight chance of thunderstorms in the morning, then showers likely with a chance of thunderstorms in the afternoon. Highs in the lower 80s. Chance of rain 70%. Saturday night, a chance of thunderstorms. Showers likely. Lows in the upper 60s. Chance of rain 70%. Sunday, a chance of thunderstorms. Showers. Highs in the lower 80s. Chance of rain 90%. Sunday night, showers likely with a chance of thunderstorms in the evening, then a chance of showers with a slight chance of thunderstorms after midnight. Lows in the upper 60s. Chance of rain 70%. Memorial Day, showers likely with a slight chance of thunderstorms in the morning, then showers likely with a chance of thunderstorms in the afternoon. Highs in the lower 80s. Chance of rain 70%. 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Be sure to follow us on Facebook. Here's a look at local weather conditions as of 10 a.m. At the top of the hour, skies were partly sunny in Shreveport. The temperature was 82 degrees at the regional airport. The dew point was 73, making the relative humidity 74%. Winds were south at 14 miles an hour. The pressure was 30.06 inches and rising. In Bossier City, at Barksdale Air Force Base, skies were partly sunny, with a temperature of 83 degrees. The dew point was 73, making the relative humidity 70%. Winds were southeast at 17 miles an hour. The pressure was 30.05 inches and rising. And in downtown Shreveport, skies were partly sunny.
The temperature was 81 degrees. And winds were south at 15 miles an hour, gusting to 25. Once again in Shreveport, it was 82 degrees with partly sunny skies at 10 a.m. Here is your area's open water boating forecast. Wind gusts may be higher. Today, chance of showers and thunderstorms early in the afternoon. Showers with thunderstorms likely in the late afternoon. Mostly cloudy. Windy. Highs around 90. South winds 15 to 20 miles per hour. Chance of precipitation 80%. Tonight, showers and a chance of thunderstorms in the evening, then a chance of showers and slight chance of thunderstorms after midnight. Mostly cloudy. Lows around 70. East winds 10 to 15 miles per hour. Chance of precipitation 70%. Wednesday, chance of showers in the morning. Chance of thunderstorms through the day. Showers likely in the afternoon. Mostly cloudy. Highs in the mid-80s. East winds 5 to 10 miles per hour. Chance of precipitation 70%. Wednesday night, chance of showers in the evening. Chance of thunderstorms through the night. Showers likely after midnight. Mostly cloudy. Lows in the upper 60s. East winds 5 to 10 miles per hour. Chance of precipitation 60%. Thursday, showers likely and a chance of thunderstorms in the morning, then showers and a chance of thunderstorms in the afternoon. Mostly cloudy. Highs in the lower 80s. Southeast winds 5 to 10 miles per hour. Chance of precipitation 90%. Thursday night, mostly cloudy. Showers and a chance of thunderstorms in the evening, then showers likely and a chance of thunderstorms after midnight. Lows in the upper 60s. Chance of precipitation 90%. Friday, mostly cloudy. Showers likely and a chance of thunderstorms in the morning, then showers and a chance of thunderstorms in the afternoon. Highs in the lower 80s. Chance of precipitation 80%. Friday night, mostly cloudy. Showers likely and a chance of thunderstorms in the evening, then showers likely and slight chance of thunderstorms after midnight. Lows in the upper 60s. Chance of precipitation 60%. Saturday, mostly cloudy. Chance of showers and slight chance of thunderstorms in the morning, then showers likely and a chance of thunderstorms in the afternoon. Highs in the mid-80s. Chance of precipitation 70%. Saturday night, mostly cloudy. Showers likely and a chance of thunderstorms. Lows in the upper 60s. Chance of precipitation 70%. Sunday, mostly cloudy. Showers likely and a chance of thunderstorms in the morning, then showers and a chance of thunderstorms in the afternoon. Highs in the lower 80s. Chance of precipitation 80%. Sunday night, mostly cloudy. Showers likely and a chance of thunderstorms in the evening, then a chance of showers and slight chance of thunderstorms after midnight. Lows in the upper 60s. Chance of precipitation 60%. Memorial Day, mostly cloudy. Showers likely and slight chance of thunderstorms in the morning, then showers likely and a chance of thunderstorms in the afternoon. Highs in the mid-80s. Chance of precipitation 60%. Around the local area at 10 a.m. in Texarkana, cloudy and 83. Wind south at 15 miles an hour, gusting to 22 miles an hour. El Dorado, cloudy and 81. Wind south at 15 miles an hour. Monroe, partly sunny and 85. Wind south at 10 miles an hour, gusting to 21 miles an hour. Natchitoches, partly sunny and 82. Wind south at 9 miles an hour. Marshall, cloudy and 81. Wind south at 12 miles an hour, gusting to 20 miles an hour. And at Longview, cloudy and 81 degrees. Wind south at 13 miles an hour, gusting to 22 miles an hour.
elsewhere across the four-state area. Over at Dallas, cloudy and 79. Oklahoma City, cloudy and 54. Little Rock, partly sunny and 80. Jackson, Mississippi, mostly sunny and 84. Baton Rouge, partly sunny and 83. And at Houston, light rain and 78 degrees. For the most current information, check us out on the web at www.weather.gov/SHT. The Shreveport Climate Summary for yesterday, May 18, 2026. Yesterday's high temperature was 88 degrees. The normal high is 85. The record high is 94 degrees, which was last set in 1883. Yesterday's low temperature was 77 degrees. The normal low is 64. The record low is 48 degrees, which was set in 1976. A trace of precipitation fell yesterday, which brings the monthly total to 1.45 inches. This is 1.27 inches below the normal amount of 2.72 inches for May. The total precipitation for the year now stands at 14.06 inches, which is 7.45 inches below normal. Sunrise today is at 6:14 a.m. and sunset is at 8:09 p.m. This is your NOAA Weather Radio, station WXJ97, operating on a frequency of 162.400 MHz, providing the latest weather information on a 24-hour basis. 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Now let's check on your local forecast. Today, mostly cloudy. Thunderstorms likely with a chance of showers this afternoon. Highs around 90. South winds 5 to 10 miles per hour with gusts up to 20 miles per hour. Chance of rain 70%. Tonight, mostly cloudy. Showers with a chance of thunderstorms in the evening, then a chance of showers with a slight chance of thunderstorms after midnight. Lows around 70. Northeast winds 5 to 10 miles per hour, becoming southeast after midnight. Chance of rain 80%. Wednesday, mostly cloudy with a chance of thunderstorms. A chance of showers in the morning, then showers likely in the afternoon. Highs in the mid-80s. East winds around 5 miles per hour. Chance of rain 70%. Wednesday night, a chance of thunderstorms. A chance of showers in the evening, then showers likely after midnight. Lows in the upper 60s. East winds around 5 miles per hour in the evening, becoming light and variable. Chance of rain 70%. Thursday, a chance of thunderstorms. Showers. Highs in the lower 80s. Southeast winds around 5 miles per hour. Chance of rain 90%. Thursday night, a chance of thunderstorms. Showers. Lows in the upper 60s. Chance of rain 90%. Friday, a chance of thunderstorms. Showers. Highs in the lower 80s. Chance of rain 80%. Friday night, showers likely. A chance of thunderstorms, mainly in the evening. Lows in the upper 60s. Chance of rain 70%. Saturday, a chance of showers with a slight chance of thunderstorms in the morning, then showers likely with a chance of thunderstorms in the afternoon. Highs in the lower 80s. Chance of rain 70%. Saturday night, a chance of thunderstorms. Showers likely. Lows in the upper 60s. Chance of rain 70%. Sunday, a chance of thunderstorms. Showers. Highs in the lower 80s. Chance of rain 90%. Sunday night, showers likely with a chance of thunderstorms in the evening, then a chance of showers with a slight chance of thunderstorms after midnight. Lows in the upper 60s. Chance of rain 70%.
Memorial Day. Showers likely with a slight chance of thunderstorms in the morning, then showers likely with a chance of thunderstorms in the afternoon. Highs in the lower 80s. Chance of rain 70%. 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Be sure to follow us on Facebook. Here's a look at local weather conditions as of 10 a.m. At the top of the hour, skies were partly sunny in Shreveport. The temperature was 82 degrees at the regional airport. The dew point was 73, making the relative humidity 74%. Winds were south at 14 miles an hour. The pressure was 30.06 inches and rising. In Bossier City, at Barksdale Air Force Base, skies were partly sunny, with a temperature of 83 degrees. The dew point was 73, making the relative humidity 70%. Winds were southeast at 17 miles an hour. The pressure was 30.05 inches and rising. And in downtown Shreveport, skies were partly sunny. The temperature was 81 degrees. And winds were south at 15 miles an hour, gusting to 25. Once again in Shreveport, it was 82 degrees with partly sunny skies at 10 a.m. You're listening to your weather radio, station WXJ97, broadcasting in Shreveport on 162.4 MHz. Be sure to follow us on Facebook. Here's a look at local weather conditions as of 11 a.m. At the top of the hour, skies were partly sunny in Shreveport. The temperature was 84 degrees at the regional airport. The dew point was 72, making the relative humidity 65%. Winds were south at 14 miles an hour, gusting to 22. The pressure was 30.04 inches and falling. In Bossier City, at Barksdale Air Force Base, skies were partly sunny, with a temperature of 86 degrees. The dew point was 72, making the relative humidity 62%. Winds were southeast at 16 miles an hour. The pressure was 30.03 inches and falling. And in downtown Shreveport, skies were partly sunny. The temperature was 84 degrees. And winds were south at 14 miles an hour, gusting to 25. Once again in Shreveport, it was 84 degrees with partly sunny skies at 11 a.m. Around the local area at 11 a.m., in Texarkana, partly sunny and 89. Wind south at 18 miles an hour, gusting to 26 miles an hour. El Dorado, partly sunny and 83. Wind south at 12 miles an hour, gusting to 22 miles an hour. Monroe, partly sunny and 86. Wind south at 10 miles an hour, gusting to 17 miles an hour. Natchitoches, partly sunny and 84. Wind south at 14 miles an hour. Marshall, partly sunny and 83. Wind south at 15 miles an hour, gusting to 25 miles an hour. And at Longview, partly sunny and 83 degrees. Wind south at 22 miles an hour, gusting to 29 miles an hour. Elsewhere across the four-state area, over at Dallas, partly sunny and 83. Oklahoma City, drizzle and 53. Little Rock, partly sunny and 82. Jackson, Mississippi, partly sunny and 84. Baton Rouge, partly sunny and 85. And at Houston, cloudy and 79 degrees. For the most current information, check us out on the web at www.weather.gov/sht. The Shreveport Climate Summary for yesterday, May 18, 2026. Yesterday's high temperature was 88 degrees. The normal high is 85. The record high is 94 degrees, which was last set in 1883. Yesterday's low temperature was 77 degrees. The normal low is 64. The record low is 48 degrees, which was set in 1976. A trace of precipitation fell yesterday, which brings the monthly total to 1.45 inches.
This is 1.27 inches below the normal amount of 2.72 inches for May. The total precipitation for the year now stands at 14.06 inches, which is 7.45 inches.

around 70. Northeast winds 5 to 10 miles per hour, becoming southeast after midnight. Chance of rain 80%. Wednesday, mostly cloudy with a chance of thunderstorms. A chance of showers in the morning, then showers likely in the afternoon. Highs in the mid-80s. East winds around 5 miles per hour. Chance of rain 70%. Wednesday night, a chance of thunderstorms. A chance of showers in the evening, then showers likely after midnight. Lows in the upper 60s. East winds around 5 miles per hour in the evening, becoming light and variable. Chance of rain 70%. Thursday, a chance of thunderstorms. Showers. Highs in the lower 80s. Southeast winds around 5 miles per hour. Chance of rain 90%. Thursday night, a chance of thunderstorms. Showers. Lows in the upper 60s. Chance of rain 90%. Friday, a chance of thunderstorms. Showers. Highs in the lower 80s. Chance of rain 80%. Friday night, showers likely. A chance of thunderstorms, mainly in the evening. Lows in the upper 60s. Chance of rain 70%. Saturday, a chance of showers with a slight chance of thunderstorms in the morning, then showers likely with a chance of thunderstorms in the afternoon. Highs in the lower 80s. Chance of rain 70%. Saturday night, a chance of thunderstorms. Showers likely. Lows in the upper 60s. Chance of rain 70%. Sunday, a chance of thunderstorms. Showers. Highs in the lower 80s. Chance of rain 90%. Sunday night, showers likely with a chance of thunderstorms in the evening, then a chance of showers with a slight chance of thunderstorms after midnight. Lows in the upper 60s. Chance of rain 70%. Memorial Day, showers likely with a slight chance of thunderstorms in the morning, then showers likely with a chance of thunderstorms in the afternoon. Highs in the lower 80s. Chance of rain 70%. 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Be sure to follow us on Facebook. Here's a look at local weather conditions as of 11 a.m. At the top of the hour, skies were partly sunny in Shreveport. The temperature was 84 degrees at the regional airport. The dew point was 72, making the relative humidity 65%. Winds were south at 14 miles an hour, gusting to 22. The pressure was 30.04 inches and falling. In Bossier City, at Barksdale Air Force Base, skies were partly sunny, with a temperature of 86 degrees. The dew point was 72, making the relative humidity 62%. Winds were southeast at 16 miles an hour. The pressure was 30.03 inches and falling. And in downtown Shreveport, skies were partly sunny. The temperature was 84 degrees. And winds were south at 14 miles an hour, gusting to 25. Once again in Shreveport, it was 84 degrees with partly sunny skies at 11 a.m. Around the local area at 11 a.m., in Texarkana, partly sunny and 89. Wind south at 18 miles an hour, gusting to 26 miles an hour. El Dorado, partly sunny and 83. Wind south at 12 miles an hour, gusting to 22 miles an hour. Monroe, partly sunny and 86. Wind south at 10 miles an hour, gusting to 17 miles an hour. Natchitoches, partly sunny and 84. Wind south at 14 miles an hour. Marshall, partly sunny and 83. Wind south at 15 miles an hour, gusting to 25 miles an hour. And at Longview, partly sunny and 83 degrees. Wind south at 22 miles an hour, gusting to 29 miles an hour. Elsewhere across the four-state area, over at Dallas, partly sunny and 83. Oklahoma City, drizzle and 53.

Little Rock, partly sunny and 82. Jackson, Mississippi, partly sunny and 84. Baton Rouge, partly sunny and 85. And at Houston, cloudy and 79 degrees. 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The Shreveport climate summary for yesterday, May 18, 2026. Yesterday's high temperature was 88 degrees. The normal high is 85. The record high is 94 degrees, which was last set in 1883. Yesterday's low temperature was 77 degrees. The normal low is 64. The record low is 48 degrees, which was set in 1976. A trace of precipitation fell yesterday, which brings the monthly total to 1.45 inches. This is 1.27 inches below the normal amount of 2.72 inches for May. The total precipitation for the year now stands at 14.06 inches, which is 7.45 inches below normal. Sunrise today is at 6:14 a.m. and sunset is at 8:09 p.m. Now let's check on your local forecast. Today, mostly cloudy. Thunderstorms likely with a chance of showers this afternoon. Highs around 90. South winds 5 to 10 miles per hour with gusts up to 20 miles per hour. Chance of rain 70%. Tonight, mostly cloudy. Showers with a chance of thunderstorms in the evening, then a chance of showers with a slight chance of thunderstorms after midnight. Lows around 70. Northeast winds 5 to 10 miles per hour, becoming southeast after midnight. Chance of rain 80%. Wednesday, mostly cloudy with a chance of thunderstorms. A chance of showers in the morning, then showers likely in the afternoon. Highs in the mid-80s. East winds around 5 miles per hour. Chance of rain 70%. Wednesday night, a chance of thunderstorms. A chance of showers in the evening, then showers likely after midnight. Lows in the upper 60s. East winds around 5 miles per hour in the evening, becoming light and variable. Chance of rain 70%. Thursday, a chance of thunderstorms. Showers. Highs in the lower 80s. Southeast winds around 5 miles per hour. Chance of rain 90%. Thursday night, a chance of thunderstorms. Showers. Lows in the upper 60s. Chance of rain 90%. Friday, a chance of thunderstorms. Showers. Highs in the lower 80s. Chance of rain 80%. Friday night, showers likely. A chance of thunderstorms, mainly in the evening. Lows in the upper 60s. Chance of rain 70%. Saturday, a chance of showers with a slight chance of thunderstorms in the morning, then showers likely with a chance of thunderstorms in the afternoon. Highs in the lower 80s. Chance of rain 70%. Saturday night, a chance of thunderstorms. Showers likely. Lows in the upper 60s. Chance of rain 70%. Sunday, a chance of thunderstorms. Showers. Highs in the lower 80s. Chance of rain 90%. Sunday night, showers likely with a chance of thunderstorms in the evening, then a chance of showers with a slight chance of thunderstorms after midnight. Lows in the upper 60s. Chance of rain 70%. Memorial Day, showers likely with a slight chance of thunderstorms in the morning, then showers likely with a chance of thunderstorms in the afternoon. Highs in the lower 80s. Chance of rain 70%.
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Be sure to follow us on Facebook. Here's a look at local weather conditions as of 11 a.m. At the top of the hour, skies were partly sunny in Shreveport. The temperature was 84 degrees at the regional airport. The dew point was 72, making the relative humidity 65%. Winds were south at 14 miles an hour, gusting to 22. The pressure was 30.04 inches and falling. In Bossier City, at Barksdale Air Force Base, skies were partly sunny, with a temperature of 86 degrees. The dew point was 72, making the relative humidity 62%. Winds were southeast at 16 miles an hour. The pressure was 30.03 inches and falling. And in downtown Shreveport, skies were partly sunny. The temperature was 84 degrees. And winds were south at 14 miles an hour, gusting to 25. Once again in Shreveport, it was 84 degrees with partly sunny skies at 11 a.m. Around the local area at 11 a.m., in Texarkana, partly sunny and 89. Wind south at 18 miles an hour, gusting to 26 miles an hour. El Dorado, partly sunny and 83. Wind south at 12 miles an hour, gusting to 22 miles an hour. Monroe, partly sunny and 86. Wind south at 10 miles an hour, gusting to 17 miles an hour. Natchitoches, partly sunny and 84. Wind south at 14 miles an hour. Marshall, partly sunny and 83. Wind south at 15 miles an hour, gusting to 25 miles an hour. And at Longview, partly sunny and 83 degrees. Wind south at 22 miles an hour, gusting to 29 miles an hour. Elsewhere across the four-state area, over at Dallas, partly sunny and 83. Oklahoma City, drizzle and 53. Little Rock, partly sunny and 82. Jackson, Mississippi, partly sunny and 84. Baton Rouge, partly sunny and 85. And at Houston, cloudy and 79 degrees. For the most current information, check us out on the web at www.weather.gov/sht. The Shreveport Climate Summary for yesterday, May 18, 2026. Yesterday's high temperature was 88 degrees. The normal high is 85. The record high is 94 degrees, which was last set in 1883. Yesterday's low temperature was 77 degrees. The normal low is 64. The record low is 48 degrees, which was set in 1976. A trace of precipitation fell yesterday, which brings the monthly total to 1.45 inches. This is 1.27 inches below the normal amount of 2.72 inches for May. The total precipitation for the year now stands at 14.06 inches, which is 7.45 inches below normal. Sunrise today is at 6:14 a.m. and sunset is at 8:09 p.m. Here is your area's open water boating forecast. Wind gusts may be higher. Today, chance of showers and thunderstorms early in the afternoon. Showers with thunderstorms likely in the late afternoon. Mostly cloudy. Windy. Highs around 90. South winds 15 to 20 miles per hour. Chance of precipitation 80%. Tonight, showers and a chance of thunderstorms in the evening, then a chance of showers and slight chance of thunderstorms after midnight. Mostly cloudy. Lows around 70. East winds 10 to 15 miles per hour. Chance of precipitation 70%. Wednesday, chance of showers in the morning. Chance of thunderstorms through the day. Showers likely in the afternoon. Mostly cloudy. Highs in the mid-80s. East winds 5 to 10 miles per hour. Chance of precipitation 70%. Wednesday night, chance of showers in the evening. Chance of thunderstorms through the night.
Showers likely after midnight. Mostly cloudy. Lows in the upper 60s. East winds 5 to 10 miles per hour. Chance of precipitation 60%. Thursday, showers likely and a chance of thunderstorms in the morning, then showers and a chance of thunderstorms in the afternoon. Mostly cloudy. Highs in the lower 80s. Southeast winds 5 to 10 miles per hour. Chance of precipitation 90%. Thursday night, mostly cloudy. Showers and a chance of thunderstorms in the evening, then showers likely and a chance of thunderstorms after midnight. Lows in the upper 60s. Chance of precipitation 90%. Friday, mostly cloudy. Showers likely and a chance of thunderstorms in the morning, then showers and a chance of thunderstorms in the afternoon. Highs in the lower 80s. Chance of precipitation 80%. Friday night, mostly cloudy. Showers likely and a chance of thunderstorms in the evening, then showers likely and slight chance of thunderstorms after midnight. Lows in the upper 60s. Chance of precipitation 60%. Saturday, mostly cloudy. Precipitation 60%. Saturday, mostly cloudy. Chance of showers and slight chance of thunderstorms in the morning, then showers likely and a chance of thunderstorms in the afternoon. Highs in the mid-80s. Chance of precipitation 70%. Saturday night, mostly cloudy. Showers likely and a chance of thunderstorms. Lows in the upper 60s. Chance of precipitation 70%. Sunday, mostly cloudy. Showers likely and a chance of thunderstorms in the morning, then showers and a chance of thunderstorms in the afternoon. Highs in the lower 80s. Chance of precipitation 80%. Sunday night, mostly cloudy. Showers likely and a chance of thunderstorms in the evening, then a chance of showers and slight chance of thunderstorms after midnight. Lows in the upper 60s. Chance of precipitation 60%. Memorial Day, mostly cloudy. Showers likely and slight chance of thunderstorms in the morning, then showers likely and a chance of thunderstorms in the afternoon. Highs in the mid-80s. Chance of precipitation 60%. Now let's check on your local forecast. Today, mostly cloudy. Thunderstorms likely with a chance of showers this afternoon. Highs around 90. South winds 5 to 10 miles per hour with gusts up to 20 miles per hour. Chance of rain 70%. Tonight, mostly cloudy. Showers with a chance of thunderstorms in the evening, then a chance of showers with a slight chance of thunderstorms after midnight. Lows around 70. Northeast winds 5 to 10 miles per hour, becoming southeast after midnight. Chance of rain 80%. Wednesday, mostly cloudy with a chance of thunderstorms. A chance of showers in the morning, then showers likely in the afternoon. Highs in the mid-80s. East winds around 5 miles per hour. Chance of rain 70%. Wednesday night, a chance of thunderstorms. A chance of showers in the evening, then showers likely after midnight. Lows in the upper 60s. East winds around 5 miles per hour in the evening, becoming light and variable. Chance of rain 70%. Thursday, a chance of thunderstorms. Showers. Highs in the lower 80s. Southeast winds around 5 miles per hour. Chance of rain 90%. Thursday night, a chance of thunderstorms. Showers. Lows in the upper 60s. Chance of rain 90%. Friday, a chance of thunderstorms. Showers. Highs in the lower 80s. Chance of rain 80%. Friday night, showers likely. A chance of thunderstorms, mainly in the evening. Lows in the upper 60s. Chance of rain 70%. Saturday, a chance of showers with a slight chance of thunderstorms in the morning, then showers likely with a chance of thunderstorms in the afternoon.
highs in the lower 80s.

chance of rain 70%. Saturday night, a chance of thunderstorms. Showers likely. Lows in the upper 60s. Chance of rain 70%. Sunday, a chance of thunderstorms. Showers. Highs in the lower 80s. Chance of rain 90%. Sunday night, showers likely with a chance of thunderstorms in the evening, then a chance of showers with a slight chance of thunderstorms after midnight. Lows in the upper 60s. Chance of rain 70%. Memorial Day, showers likely with a slight chance of thunderstorms in the morning, then showers likely with a chance of thunderstorms in the afternoon. Highs in the lower 80s. Chance of rain 70%. 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Be sure to follow us on Facebook. Here's a look at local weather conditions as of 11 a.m. At the top of the hour, skies were partly sunny in Shreveport. The temperature was 84 degrees at the regional airport. The dew point was 72, making the relative humidity 65%. Winds were south at 14 miles an hour, gusting to 22. The pressure was 30.04 inches and falling. In Bossier City, at Barksdale Air Force Base, skies were partly sunny, with a temperature of 86 degrees. The dew point was 72, making the relative humidity 62%. Winds were southeast at 16 miles an hour. The pressure was 30.03 inches and falling. And in downtown Shreveport, skies were partly sunny. The temperature was 84 degrees. And winds were south at 14 miles an hour, gusting to 25. Once again in Shreveport, it was 84 degrees with partly sunny skies at 11 a.m. Around the local area at 11 a.m., in Texarkana, partly sunny and 89. Wind south at 18 miles an hour, gusting to 26 miles an hour. El Dorado, partly sunny and 83. Wind south at 12 miles an hour, gusting to 22 miles an hour. Monroe, partly sunny and 86. Wind south at 10 miles an hour, gusting to 17 miles an hour. Natchitoches, partly sunny and 84. Wind south at 14 miles an hour. Marshall, partly sunny and 83. Wind south at 15 miles an hour, gusting to 25 miles an hour. And at Longview, partly sunny and 83 degrees. Wind south at 22 miles an hour, gusting to 29 miles an hour. Elsewhere across the four-state area, over at Dallas, partly sunny and 83. Oklahoma City, drizzle and 53. Little Rock, partly sunny and 82. Jackson, Mississippi, partly sunny and 84. Baton Rouge, partly sunny and 85. And at Houston, cloudy and 79 degrees. For the most current information, check us out on the web at www.weather.gov/SHP. The Shreveport Climate Summary for yesterday, May 18, 2026. Yesterday's high temperature was 88 degrees. The normal high is 85. The record high is 94 degrees, which was last set in 1883. Yesterday's low temperature was 77 degrees. The normal low is 64. The record low is 48 degrees, which was set in 1976. A trace of precipitation fell yesterday, which brings the monthly total to 1.45 inches. This is 1.27 inches below the normal amount of 2.72 inches for May. The total precipitation for the year now stands at 14.06 inches.
which is 7.45 inches below normal. Sunrise today is at 6:14 a.m. and sunset is at 8:09 p.m. Now let's check on your local forecast. Today, mostly cloudy. Thunderstorms likely with a chance of showers this afternoon. Highs around 90. South winds 5 to 10 miles per hour with gusts up to 20 miles per hour. Chance of rain 70%. Tonight, mostly cloudy. Showers with a chance of thunderstorms in the evening, then a chance of showers with a slight chance of thunderstorms after midnight. Lows around 70. Northeast winds 5 to 10 miles per hour, becoming southeast after midnight. Chance of rain 80%. Wednesday, mostly cloudy with a chance of thunderstorms. A chance of showers in the morning, then showers likely in the afternoon. Highs in the mid-80s. East winds around 5 miles per hour. Chance of rain 70%. Wednesday night, a chance of thunderstorms. A chance of showers in the evening, then showers likely after midnight. Lows in the upper 60s. East winds around 5 miles per hour in the evening, becoming light and variable. Chance of rain 70%. Thursday, a chance of thunderstorms. Showers. Highs in the lower 80s. Southeast winds around 5 miles per hour. Chance of rain 90%. Thursday night, a chance of thunderstorms. Showers. Lows in the upper 60s. Chance of rain 90%. Friday, a chance of thunderstorms. Showers. Highs in the lower 80s. Chance of rain 80%. Friday night, showers likely. A chance of thunderstorms, mainly in the evening. Lows in the upper 60s. Chance of rain 70%. Saturday, a chance of showers with a slight chance of thunderstorms in the morning, then showers likely with a chance of thunderstorms in the afternoon. Highs in the lower 80s. Chance of rain 70%. Saturday night, a chance of thunderstorms. Showers likely. Lows in the upper 60s. Chance of rain 70%. Sunday, a chance of thunderstorms. Showers. Highs in the lower 80s. Chance of rain 90%. Sunday night, showers likely with a chance of thunderstorms in the evening, then a chance of showers with a slight chance of thunderstorms after midnight. Lows in the upper 60s. Chance of rain 70%. Memorial Day, showers likely with a slight chance of thunderstorms in the morning, then showers likely with a chance of thunderstorms in the afternoon. Highs in the lower 80s. Chance of rain 70%. 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Be sure to follow us on Facebook. Here's a look at local weather conditions as of 11 a.m. At the top of the hour, skies were partly sunny in Shreveport. The temperature was 84 degrees at the regional airport. The dew point was 72, making the relative humidity 65%. Winds were south at 14 miles an hour, gusting to 22. The pressure was 30.04 inches and falling. In Bossier City, at Barksdale Air Force Base, skies were partly sunny, with a temperature of 86 degrees. The dew point was 72, making the relative humidity 62%. Winds were southeast at 16 miles an hour. The pressure was 30.03 inches and falling. And in downtown Shreveport, skies were partly sunny. The temperature was 84 degrees. And winds were south at 14 miles an hour, gusting to 25. Once again in Shreveport, it was 84 degrees with partly sunny skies at 11 a.m. Around the local area at 11 a.m., in Texarkana, partly sunny and 89. Wind south at 18 miles an hour, gusting to 26 miles an hour. El Dorado, partly sunny and 83. Wind south at 12 miles an hour, gusting to 22 miles an hour.

partly sunny and 86. Wind south at 10 miles an hour, gusting to 17 miles an hour. Natchitoches, partly sunny and 84. Wind south at 14 miles an hour. Marshall, partly sunny and 83. Wind south at 15 miles an hour, gusting to 25 miles an hour. And at Longview, partly sunny and 83 degrees. Wind south at 22 miles an hour, gusting to 29 miles an hour. Elsewhere across the four-state area, over at Dallas, partly sunny and 83. Oklahoma City, drizzle and 53. Little Rock, partly sunny and 82. Jackson, Mississippi, partly sunny and 84. Baton Rouge, partly sunny and 85. And at Houston, cloudy and 79 degrees. For the most current information, check us out on the web at www.weather.gov/sht. The Shreveport Climate Summary for yesterday, May 18, 2026. Yesterday's high temperature was 88 degrees. The normal high is 85. The record high is 94 degrees, which was last set in 1883. Yesterday's low temperature was 77 degrees. The normal low is 64. The record low is 48 degrees, which was set in 1976. A trace of precipitation fell yesterday, which brings the monthly total to 1.45 inches. This is 1.27 inches below the normal amount of 2.72 inches for May. The total precipitation for the year now stands at 14.06 inches, which is 7.45 inches below normal. Sunrise today is at 6:14 a.m. and sunset is at 8:09 p.m. Now let's check on your local forecast. Today, mostly cloudy. Thunderstorms likely with a chance of showers this afternoon. Highs around 90. South winds 5 to 10 miles per hour with gusts up to 20 miles per hour. Chance of rain 70%. Tonight, mostly cloudy. Showers with a chance of thunderstorms in the evening, then a chance of showers with a slight chance of thunderstorms after midnight. Lows around 70. Northeast winds 5 to 10 miles per hour, becoming southeast after midnight. Chance of rain 80%. Wednesday, mostly cloudy with a chance of thunderstorms. A chance of showers in the morning, then showers likely in the afternoon. Highs in the mid-80s. East winds around 5 miles per hour. Chance of rain 70%. Wednesday night, a chance of thunderstorms. A chance of showers in the evening, then showers likely after midnight. Lows in the upper 60s. East winds around 5 miles per hour in the evening, becoming light and variable. Chance of rain 70%. Thursday, a chance of thunderstorms. Showers. Highs in the lower 80s. Southeast winds around 5 miles per hour. Chance of rain 90%. Thursday night, a chance of thunderstorms. Showers. Lows in the upper 60s. Chance of rain 90%. Friday, a chance of thunderstorms. Showers. Highs in the lower 80s. Chance of rain 80%. Friday night, showers likely. A chance of thunderstorms, mainly in the evening. Lows in the upper 60s. Chance of rain 70%. Saturday, a chance of showers with a slight chance of thunderstorms in the morning, then showers likely with a chance of thunderstorms in the afternoon. Highs in the lower 80s. Chance of rain 70%. Saturday night, a chance of thunderstorms. Showers likely. Lows in the upper 60s. Chance of rain 70%. Sunday, a chance of thunderstorms. Showers. Highs in the lower 80s. Chance of rain 90%. Sunday night, showers likely with a chance of thunderstorms in the evening, then a chance of showers with a slight chance of thunderstorms after midnight. Lows in the upper 60s. Chance of rain 70%.
Memorial Day. Showers likely with a slight chance of thunderstorms in the morning, then showers likely with a chance of thunderstorms in the afternoon. Highs in the lower 80s. Chance of rain 70%. 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Be sure to follow us on Facebook. Here's a look at local weather conditions as of 11 a.m. At the top of the hour, skies were partly sunny in Shreveport. The temperature was 84 degrees at the regional airport. The dew point was 72, making the relative humidity 65%. Winds were south at 14 miles an hour, gusting to 22. The pressure was 30.04 inches and falling. In Bossier City, at Barksdale Air Force Base, skies were partly sunny, with a temperature of 86 degrees. The dew point was 72, making the relative humidity 62%. Winds were southeast at 16 miles an hour. The pressure was 30.03 inches and falling. And in downtown Shreveport, skies were partly sunny. The temperature was 84 degrees. And winds were south at 14 miles an hour, gusting to 25. Once again in Shreveport, it was 84 degrees with partly sunny skies at 11 a.m. This is your NOAA Weather Radio, station WXJ97, operating on a frequency of 162.400 MHz, providing the latest weather information on a 24-hour basis. Broadcasts originate from the National Weather Service office in Shreveport, Louisiana. 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Around the local area at 11 a.m. in Texarkana, partly sunny and 89. Wind south at 18 miles an hour, gusting to 26 miles an hour. El Dorado, partly sunny and 83. Wind south at 12 miles an hour, gusting to 22 miles an hour. Monroe, partly sunny and 86. Wind south at 10 miles an hour, gusting to 17 miles an hour. Natchitoches, partly sunny and 84. Wind south at 14 miles an hour. Marshall, partly sunny and 83. Wind south at 15 miles an hour, gusting to 25 miles an hour. And at Longview, partly sunny and 83 degrees. Wind south at 22 miles an hour, gusting to 29 miles an hour. Elsewhere across the four-state area, over at Dallas, partly sunny and 83. Oklahoma City, drizzle and 53. Little Rock, partly sunny and 82. Jackson, Mississippi, partly sunny and 84. Baton Rouge, partly sunny and 85. And at Houston, cloudy and 79 degrees. For the most current information, check us out on the web at www.weather.gov/SHP. The Shreveport Climate Summary for yesterday, May 18, 2026. Yesterday's high temperature was 88 degrees. The normal high is 85. The record high is 94 degrees, which was last set in 1883. Yesterday's low temperature was 77 degrees. The normal low is 64. The record low is 48 degrees, which was set in 1976. A trace of precipitation fell yesterday, which brings the monthly total to 1.45 inches. This is 1.27 inches below the normal amount of 2.72 inches for May. The total precipitation for the year now stands at 14.06 inches, which is 7.45 inches below normal. Sunrise today is at 6:14 a.m. and sunset is at 8:09 p.m. Now let's check on your local forecast. Today, mostly cloudy. Thunderstorms likely with a chance of showers this afternoon. Highs around 90. South winds 5 to 10 miles per hour with gusts up to 20 miles per hour. Chance of rain 70%. Tonight, mostly cloudy.
showers with a chance of thunderstorms in the evening, then a chance of showers with a slight chance of thunderstorms after midnight. Lows around 70. Northeast winds 5 to 10 miles per hour, becoming southeast after midnight. Chance of rain 80%. Wednesday, mostly cloudy with a chance of thunderstorms. A chance of showers in the morning, then showers likely in the afternoon. Highs in the mid-80s. East winds around 5 miles per hour. Chance of rain 70%. Wednesday night, a chance of thunderstorms. A chance of showers in the evening, then showers likely after midnight. Lows in the upper 60s. East winds around 5 miles per hour in the evening, becoming light and variable. Chance of rain 70%. Thursday, a chance of thunderstorms. Showers. Highs in the lower 80s. Southeast winds around 5 miles per hour. Chance of rain 90%. Thursday night, a chance of thunderstorms. Showers. Lows in the upper 60s. Chance of rain 90%. Friday, a chance of thunderstorms. Showers. Highs in the lower 80s. Chance of rain 80%. Friday night, showers likely. A chance of thunderstorms, mainly in the evening. Lows in the upper 60s. Chance of rain 70%. Saturday, a chance of showers with a slight chance of thunderstorms in the morning, then showers likely with a chance of thunderstorms in the afternoon. Highs in the lower 80s. Chance of rain 70%. Saturday night, a chance of thunderstorms. Showers likely. Lows in the upper 60s. Chance of rain 70%. Sunday, a chance of thunderstorms. Showers. Highs in the lower 80s. Chance of rain 90%. Sunday night, showers likely with a chance of thunderstorms in the evening, then a chance of showers with a slight chance of thunderstorms after midnight. Lows in the upper 60s. Chance of rain 70%. Memorial Day, showers likely with a slight chance of thunderstorms in the morning, then showers likely with a chance of thunderstorms in the afternoon. Highs in the lower 80s. Chance of rain 70%. 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Be sure to follow us on Facebook. Here's a look at local weather conditions as of 11 a.m. At the top of the hour, skies were partly sunny in Shreveport. The temperature was 84 degrees at the regional airport. The dew point was 72, making the relative humidity 65%. Winds were south at 14 miles an hour, gusting to 22. The pressure was 30.04 inches and falling. In Bossier City, at Barksdale Air Force Base, skies were partly sunny, with a temperature of 86 degrees. The dew point was 72, making the relative humidity 62%. Winds were southeast at 16 miles an hour. The pressure was 30.03 inches and falling. And in downtown Shreveport, skies were partly sunny. The temperature was 84 degrees. And winds were south at 14 miles an hour, gusting to 25. Once again in Shreveport, it was 84 degrees with partly sunny skies at 11 a.m. Here is your area's open water boating forecast. Wind gusts may be higher. Today, chance of showers and thunderstorms early in the afternoon. Showers with thunderstorms likely in the late afternoon. Mostly cloudy. Windy. Highs around 90. South winds 15 to 20 miles per hour. Chance of precipitation 80%. Tonight, showers and a chance of thunderstorms in the evening, then a chance of showers and slight chance of thunderstorms after midnight. Mostly cloudy. Lows around 70. East winds 10 to 15 miles per hour. Chance of precipitation 70%. Wednesday, chance of showers in the morning. Chance of thunderstorms through the day. Showers likely in the afternoon.
mostly cloudy. Highs in the mid-80s. East winds 5 to 10 miles per hour. Chance of precipitation 70%. Wednesday night, chance of showers in the evening. Chance of thunderstorms through the night. Showers likely after midnight. Mostly cloudy. Lows in the upper 60s. East winds 5 to 10 miles per hour. Chance of precipitation 60%. Thursday, showers likely and a chance of thunderstorms in the morning, then showers and a chance of thunderstorms in the afternoon. Mostly cloudy. Highs in the lower 80s. Southeast winds 5 to 10 miles per hour. Chance of precipitation 90%. Thursday night, mostly cloudy. Showers and a chance of thunderstorms in the evening, then showers likely and a chance of thunderstorms after midnight. Lows in the upper 60s. Chance of precipitation 90%. Friday, mostly cloudy. Showers likely and a chance of thunderstorms in the morning, then showers and a chance of thunderstorms in the afternoon. Highs in the lower 80s. Chance of precipitation 80%. Friday night, mostly cloudy. Showers likely and a chance of thunderstorms in the evening, then showers likely and slight chance of thunderstorms after midnight. Lows in the upper 60s. Chance of precipitation 60%. Saturday, mostly cloudy. Chance of showers and slight chance of thunderstorms in the morning, then showers likely and a chance of thunderstorms in the afternoon. Highs in the mid-80s. Chance of precipitation 70%. Saturday night, mostly cloudy. Showers likely and a chance of thunderstorms. Lows in the upper 60s. Chance of precipitation 70%. Sunday, mostly cloudy. Showers likely and a chance of thunderstorms in the morning, then showers and a chance of thunderstorms in the afternoon. Highs in the lower 80s. Chance of precipitation 80%. Sunday night, mostly cloudy. Showers likely and a chance of thunderstorms in the evening, then a chance of showers and slight chance of thunderstorms after midnight. Lows in the upper 60s. Chance of precipitation 60%. Memorial Day, mostly cloudy. Showers likely and slight chance of thunderstorms in the morning, then showers likely and a chance of thunderstorms in the afternoon. Highs in the mid-80s. Chance of precipitation 60%. Around the local area at 11 a.m. in Texarkana, partly sunny and 89. Wind south at 18 miles an hour, gusting to 26 miles an hour. El Dorado, partly sunny and 83. Wind south at 12 miles an hour, gusting to 22 miles an hour. Monroe, partly sunny and 86. Wind south at 10 miles an hour, gusting to 17 miles an hour. Nacogdoches, partly sunny and 84. Wind south at 14 miles an hour. Marshall, partly sunny and 83. Wind south at 15 miles an hour, gusting to 25 miles an hour. And at Longview, partly sunny and 83 degrees. Wind south at 22 miles an hour, gusting to 29 miles an hour. Elsewhere across the four-state area, over at Dallas, partly sunny and 83. Oklahoma City, drizzle and 53. Little Rock, partly sunny and 82. Jackson, Mississippi, partly sunny and 84. Baton Rouge, partly sunny and 85. And at Houston, cloudy and 79 degrees. For the most current information, check us out on the web at www.weather.gov/sht. The Shreveport Climate Summary for yesterday, May 18, 2026. Yesterday's high temperature was 88 degrees. The normal high is 85. The record high is 94 degrees, which was last set in 1883. Yesterday's low temperature was 77 degrees. The normal low is 64. The record low is 48 degrees, which was set in 1976.
A trace of precipitation fell yesterday, which brings the monthly total to 1.45 inches. This is 1.27 inches below the normal amount of 2.72 inches for May. The total precipitation for the year now stands at 14.06 inches, which is 7.45 inches below normal. Sunrise today is at 6:14 a.m. and sunset is at 8:09 p.m. Now let's check on your local forecast. Today, mostly cloudy. Thunderstorms likely with a chance of showers this afternoon. Highs around 90. South winds 5 to 10 miles per hour with gusts up to 20 miles per hour. Chance of rain 70%. Tonight, mostly cloudy. Showers with a chance of thunderstorms in the evening, then a chance of showers with a slight chance of thunderstorms after midnight. Lows around 70. Northeast winds 5 to 10 miles per hour, becoming southeast after midnight. Chance of rain 80%. Wednesday, mostly cloudy with a chance of thunderstorms. A chance of showers in the morning, then showers likely in the afternoon. Highs in the mid-80s. East winds around 5 miles per hour. Chance of rain 70%. Wednesday night, a chance of thunderstorms. A chance of showers in the evening, then showers likely after midnight. Lows in the upper 60s. East winds around 5 miles per hour in the evening, becoming light and variable. Chance of rain 70%. Thursday, a chance of thunderstorms. Showers. Highs in the lower 80s. Southeast winds around 5 miles per hour. Chance of rain 90%. Thursday night, a chance of thunderstorms. Showers. Lows in the upper 60s. Chance of rain 90%. Friday, a chance of thunderstorms. Showers. Highs in the lower 80s. Chance of rain 80%. Friday night, showers likely. A chance of thunderstorms, mainly in the evening. Lows in the upper 60s. Chance of rain 70%. Saturday, a chance of showers with a slight chance of thunderstorms in the morning, then showers likely with a chance of thunderstorms in the afternoon. Highs in the lower 80s. Chance of rain 70%. Saturday night, a chance of thunderstorms. Showers likely. Lows in the upper 60s. Chance of rain 70%. Sunday, a chance of thunderstorms. Showers. Highs in the lower 80s. Chance of rain 90%. Sunday night, showers likely with a chance of thunderstorms in the evening, then a chance of showers with a slight chance of thunderstorms after midnight. Lows in the upper 60s. Chance of rain 70%. Memorial Day, showers likely with a slight chance of thunderstorms in the morning, then showers likely with a chance of thunderstorms in the afternoon. Highs in the lower 80s. Chance of rain 70%. 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Be sure to follow us on Facebook. Here's a look at local weather conditions as of 11 a.m. At the top of the hour, skies were partly sunny in Shreveport. The temperature was 84 degrees at the regional airport. The dew point was 72, making the relative humidity 65%. Winds were south at 14 miles an hour, gusting to 22. The pressure was 30.04 inches and falling. In Bossier City, at Barksdale Air Force Base, skies were partly sunny, with a temperature of 86 degrees.
The dew point was 72, making the relative humidity 62%. Winds were southeast at 16 miles an hour. The pressure was 30.03 inches and falling. And in downtown Shreveport, skies were partly sunny. The temperature was 84 degrees. And winds were south at 14 miles an hour, gusting to 25. Once again in Shreveport, it was 84 degrees with partly sunny skies at 11 a.m. Around the local area at 11 a.m., in Texarkana, partly sunny and 89. Wind south at 18 miles an hour, gusting to 26 miles an hour. El Dorado, partly sunny and 83. Wind south at 12 miles an hour, gusting to 22 miles an hour. Monroe, partly sunny and 86. Wind south at 10 miles an hour, gusting to 17 miles an hour. Natchitoches, partly sunny and 84. Wind south at 14 miles an hour. Marshall, partly sunny and 83. Wind south at 15 miles an hour, gusting to 25 miles an hour. And at Longview, partly sunny and 83 degrees. Wind south at 22 miles an hour, gusting to 29 miles an hour. Elsewhere across the four-state area, over at Dallas, partly sunny and 83. Oklahoma City, drizzle and 53. Little Rock, partly sunny and 82. Jackson, Mississippi, partly sunny and 84. Baton Rouge, partly sunny and 85. And at Houston, cloudy and 79 degrees. For the most current information, check us out on the web at www.weather.gov/SHP. Around the local area at noon, in Texarkana, partly sunny and 88. Wind south at 18 miles an hour, gusting to 26 miles an hour. El Dorado, partly sunny and 87. Wind south at 15 miles an hour, gusting to 22 miles an hour. Monroe, partly sunny and 87. Wind south at 10 miles an hour, gusting to 21 miles an hour. Natchitoches, partly sunny and 86. Wind south at 9 miles an hour. Marshall, mostly sunny and 87. Wind south at 14 miles an hour, gusting to 24 miles an hour. And at Longview, partly sunny and 87 degrees. Wind south at 20 miles an hour, gusting to 38 miles an hour. Elsewhere across the four-state area, over at Dallas, partly sunny and 87. Oklahoma City, drizzle and 53. Little Rock, partly sunny and 83. Jackson, Mississippi, partly sunny and 86. Baton Rouge, partly sunny and 88. And at Houston, cloudy and 85 degrees. For the most current information, check us out on the web at www.weather.gov/SHP. The Shreveport Climate Summary for yesterday, May 18, 2026. Yesterday's high temperature was 88 degrees. The normal high is 85. The record high is 94 degrees, which was last set in 1883. Yesterday's low temperature was 77 degrees. The normal low is 64. The record low is 48 degrees, which was set in 1976. A trace of precipitation fell yesterday, which brings the monthly total to 1.45 inches. This is 1.27 inches below the normal amount of 2.72 inches for May. The total precipitation for the year now stands at 14.06 inches, which is 7.45 inches below normal. Sunrise today is at 6:14 a.m. and sunset is at 8:09 p.m. Now let's check on your local forecast. Today, mostly cloudy. Thunderstorms likely with a chance of showers this afternoon. Highs around 90. South winds 5 to 10 miles per hour with gusts up to 20 miles per hour. Chance of rain 70%. Tonight, mostly cloudy. Showers with a chance of thunderstorms in the evening, then a chance of showers with a slight chance of thunderstorms after midnight.
lows around 70. Northeast winds 5 to 10 miles per hour, becoming southeast after midnight. Chance of rain 80%. Wednesday, mostly cloudy with a chance of thunderstorms. A chance of showers in the morning, then

chance of rain 90%. Thursday night, a chance of thunderstorms. Showers. Lows in the upper 60s. Chance of rain 90%. Friday, a chance of thunderstorms. Showers. Highs in the lower 80s. Chance of rain 80%. Friday night, showers likely. A chance of thunderstorms, mainly in the evening. Lows in the upper 60s. Chance of rain 70%. Saturday, a chance of showers with a slight chance of thunderstorms in the morning, then showers likely with a chance of thunderstorms in the afternoon. Highs in the lower 80s. Chance of rain 70%. Saturday night, a chance of thunderstorms. Showers likely. Lows in the upper 60s. Chance of rain 70%. Sunday, a chance of thunderstorms. Showers. Highs in the lower 80s. Chance of rain 90%. Sunday night, showers likely with a chance of thunderstorms in the evening, then a chance of showers with a slight chance of thunderstorms after midnight. Lows in the upper 60s. Chance of rain 70%. Memorial Day, showers likely with a slight chance of thunderstorms in the morning, then showers likely with a chance of thunderstorms in the afternoon. Highs in the lower 80s. Chance of rain 70%. 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Be sure to follow us on Facebook. Here's a look at local weather conditions as of noon. At the top of the hour, skies were partly sunny in Shreveport. The temperature was 88 degrees at the regional airport. The dew point was 72, making the relative humidity 58%. Winds were south at 15 miles an hour, gusting to 33. The pressure was 30.03 inches and falling. In Bossier City, at Barksdale Air Force Base, skies were mostly sunny, with a temperature of 87 degrees. The dew point was 71, making the relative humidity 58%. Winds were southeast at 16 miles an hour. The pressure was 30.02 inches and falling. And in downtown Shreveport, skies were partly sunny. The temperature was 86 degrees. And winds were south at 15 miles an hour, gusting to 24. Once again in Shreveport, it was 88 degrees with partly sunny skies at noon. Around the local area at noon, in Texarkana, partly sunny and 88. Wind south at 18 miles an hour, gusting to 26 miles an hour. El Dorado, partly sunny and 87. Wind south at 15 miles an hour, gusting to 22 miles an hour. Monroe, partly sunny and 87. Wind south at 10 miles an hour, gusting to 21 miles an hour. Natchitoches, partly sunny and 86. Wind south at 9 miles an hour. Marshall, mostly sunny and 87. Wind south at 14 miles an hour, gusting to 24 miles an hour. And at Longview, partly sunny and 87 degrees. Wind south at 20 miles an hour, gusting to 38 miles an hour. Elsewhere across the four-state area, over at Dallas, partly sunny and 87. Oklahoma City, drizzle and 53. Little Rock, partly sunny and 83. Jackson, Mississippi, partly sunny and 86. Baton Rouge, partly sunny and 88. And at Houston, cloudy and 85 degrees. For the most current information, check us out on the web at www.weather.gov/sht. The Shreveport Climate Summary for yesterday, May 18, 2026. Yesterday's high temperature was 88 degrees. The normal high is 85. The record high is 94 degrees, which was last set in 1883. Yesterday's low temperature was 77 degrees. The normal low is 64. The record low is 48 degrees, which was set in 1976. A trace of precipitation fell yesterday, which brings the monthly total to 1.5.

5 inches. This is 1.27 inches below the normal amount of 2.72 inches for May. The total precipitation for the year now stands at 14.06 inches, which is 7.45 inches below normal. Sunrise today is at 6:14 a.m. and sunset is at 8:09 p.m. This is your NOAA Weather Radio, station WXJ97, operating on a frequency of 162.400 MHz, providing the latest weather information on a 24-hour basis. 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Now let's check on your local forecast. Today, mostly cloudy. Thunderstorms likely with a chance of showers this afternoon. Highs around 90. South winds 5 to 10 miles per hour with gusts up to 20 miles per hour. Chance of rain 70%. Tonight, mostly cloudy. Showers with a chance of thunderstorms in the evening, then a chance of showers with a slight chance of thunderstorms after midnight. Lows around 70. Northeast winds 5 to 10 miles per hour, becoming southeast after midnight. Chance of rain 80%. Wednesday, mostly cloudy with a chance of thunderstorms. A chance of showers in the morning, then showers likely in the afternoon. Highs in the mid-80s. East winds around 5 miles per hour. Chance of rain 70%. Wednesday night, a chance of thunderstorms. A chance of showers in the evening, then showers likely after midnight. Lows in the upper 60s. East winds around 5 miles per hour in the evening, becoming light and variable. Chance of rain 70%. Thursday, a chance of thunderstorms. Showers. Highs in the lower 80s. Southeast winds around 5 miles per hour. Chance of rain 90%. Thursday night, a chance of thunderstorms. Showers. Lows in the upper 60s. Chance of rain 90%. Friday, a chance of thunderstorms. Showers. Highs in the lower 80s. Chance of rain 80%. Friday night, showers likely. A chance of thunderstorms, mainly in the evening. Lows in the upper 60s. Chance of rain 70%. Saturday, a chance of showers with a slight chance of thunderstorms in the morning, then showers likely with a chance of thunderstorms in the afternoon. Highs in the lower 80s. Chance of rain 70%. Saturday night, a chance of thunderstorms. Showers likely. Lows in the upper 60s. Chance of rain 70%. Sunday, a chance of thunderstorms. Showers. Highs in the lower 80s. Chance of rain 90%. Sunday night, showers likely with a chance of thunderstorms in the evening, then a chance of showers with a slight chance of thunderstorms after midnight. Lows in the upper 60s. Chance of rain 70%. Memorial Day, showers likely with a slight chance of thunderstorms in the morning, then showers likely with a chance of thunderstorms in the afternoon. Highs in the lower 80s. Chance of rain 70%. 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Be sure to follow us on Facebook. Here's a look at local weather conditions as of noon. At the top of the hour, skies were partly sunny in Shreveport. The temperature was 88 degrees at the regional airport. The dew point was 72, making the relative humidity 58%. Winds were south at 15 miles an hour, gusting to 33. The pressure was 30.03 inches and falling. In Bossier City, at Barksdale Air Force Base, skies were mostly sunny, with a temperature of 87 degrees. The dew point was 71, making the relative humidity 58%. Winds were southeast at 16 miles an hour.
the pressure was 30.02 inches and falling. And in downtown Shreveport, skies were partly sunny. The temperature was 86 degrees. And winds were south at 15 miles an hour, gusting to 24. Once again in Shreveport, it was 88 degrees with partly sunny skies at noon. Around the local area at noon, in Texarkana, partly sunny and 88. Wind south at 18 miles an hour, gusting to 26 miles an hour. El Dorado, partly sunny and 87. Wind south at 15 miles an hour, gusting to 22 miles an hour. Monroe, partly sunny and 87. Wind south at 10 miles an hour, gusting to 21 miles an hour. Natchitoches, partly sunny and 86. Wind south at 9 miles an hour. Marshall, mostly sunny and 87. Wind south at 14 miles an hour, gusting to 24 miles an hour. And at Longview, partly sunny and 87 degrees. Wind south at 20 miles an hour, gusting to 38 miles an hour. Elsewhere across the four-state area, over at Dallas, partly sunny and 87. Oklahoma City, drizzle and 53. Little Rock, partly sunny and 83. Jackson, Mississippi, partly sunny and 86. Baton Rouge, partly sunny and 88. And at Houston, cloudy and 85 degrees. For the most current information, check us out on the web at www.weather.gov/sht. The Shreveport Climate Summary for yesterday, May 18, 2026. Yesterday's high temperature was 88 degrees. The normal high is 85. The record high is 94 degrees, which was last set in 1883. Yesterday's low temperature was 77 degrees. The normal low is 64. The record low is 48 degrees, which was set in 1976. A trace of precipitation fell yesterday, which brings the monthly total to 1.45 inches. This is 1.27 inches below the normal amount of 2.72 inches for May. The total precipitation for the year now stands at 14.06 inches, which is 7.45 inches below normal. Sunrise today is at 6:14 a.m. and sunset is at 8:09 p.m. Here is your area's open water boating forecast. Wind gusts may be higher. Today, chance of showers and thunderstorms early in the afternoon. Showers with thunderstorms likely in the late afternoon. Mostly cloudy. Windy. Highs around 90. South winds 15 to 20 miles per hour. Chance of precipitation 80%. Tonight, showers and a chance of thunderstorms in the evening, then a chance of showers and slight chance of thunderstorms after midnight. Mostly cloudy. Lows around 70. East winds 10 to 15 miles per hour. Chance of precipitation 70%. Wednesday, chance of showers in the morning. Chance of thunderstorms through the day. Showers likely in the afternoon. Mostly cloudy. Highs in the mid-80s. East winds 5 to 10 miles per hour. Chance of precipitation 70%. Wednesday night, chance of showers in the evening. Chance of thunderstorms through the night. Showers likely after midnight. Mostly cloudy. Lows in the upper 60s. East winds 5 to 10 miles per hour. Chance of precipitation 60%. Thursday, showers likely and a chance of thunderstorms in the morning, then showers and a chance of thunderstorms in the afternoon. Mostly cloudy. Highs in the lower 80s. Southeast winds 5 to 10 miles per hour. Chance of precipitation 90%. Thursday night, mostly cloudy. Showers and a chance of thunderstorms in the evening, then showers likely and a chance of thunderstorms after midnight. Lows in the upper 60s. Chance of precipitation 90%. Friday, mostly cloudy.
showers likely and a chance of thunderstorms in the morning, then showers and a chance of thunderstorms in the afternoon. Highs in the lower 80s. Chance of precipitation 80%. Friday night, mostly cloudy. Showers likely and a chance of thunderstorms in the evening, then showers likely and slight chance of thunderstorms after midnight. Lows in the upper 60s. Chance of precipitation 60%. Saturday, mostly cloudy. Chance of showers and slight chance of thunderstorms in the morning, then showers likely and a chance of thunderstorms in the afternoon. Highs in the mid-80s. Chance of precipitation 70%. Saturday night, mostly cloudy. Showers likely and a chance of thunderstorms. Lows in the upper 60s. Lows in the upper 60s. Chance of precipitation 70%. Sunday, mostly cloudy. Showers likely and a chance of thunderstorms in the morning, then showers and a chance of thunderstorms in the afternoon. Highs in the lower 80s. Chance of precipitation 80%. Sunday night, mostly cloudy. Showers likely and a chance of thunderstorms in the evening, then a chance of showers and slight chance of thunderstorms after midnight. Lows in the upper 60s. Chance of precipitation 60%. Memorial Day, mostly cloudy. Showers likely and slight chance of thunderstorms in the morning, then showers likely and a chance of thunderstorms in the afternoon. Highs in the mid-80s. Chance of precipitation 60%. Now let's check on your local forecast. Today, mostly cloudy. Thunderstorms likely with a chance of showers this afternoon. Highs around 90. South winds 5 to 10 miles per hour with gusts up to 20 miles per hour. Percent. Tonight, mostly cloudy. Showers with a chance of thunderstorms in the evening, then a chance of showers with a slight chance of thunderstorms after midnight. Lows around 70. Northeast winds 5 to 10 miles per hour, becoming southeast after midnight. Chance of rain 80%. Wednesday, mostly cloudy with a chance of thunderstorms. A chance of showers in the morning, then showers likely in the afternoon. Highs in the mid-80s. East winds around 5 miles per hour. Chance of rain 70%. Wednesday night, a chance of thunderstorms. A chance of showers in the evening, then showers likely after midnight. Lows in the upper 60s. East winds around 5 miles per hour in the evening, becoming light and variable. Chance of rain 70%. Thursday, a chance of thunderstorms. Showers. Highs in the lower 80s. Southeast winds around 5 miles per hour. Chance of rain 90%. Thursday night, a chance of thunderstorms. Showers. Lows in the upper 60s. Chance of rain 90%. Friday, a chance of thunderstorms. Showers. Highs in the lower 80s. Chance of rain 80%. Friday night, showers likely. A chance of thunderstorms, mainly in the evening. Lows in the upper 60s. Chance of rain 70%. Saturday, a chance of showers with a slight chance of thunderstorms in the morning, then showers likely with a chance of thunderstorms in the afternoon. Highs in the lower 80s. Chance of rain 70%. Saturday night, a chance of thunderstorms. Showers likely. Lows in the upper 60s. Chance of rain 70%. Sunday, a chance of thunderstorms. Showers. Highs in the lower 80s. Chance of rain 90%. Sunday night, showers likely with a chance of thunderstorms in the evening, then a chance of showers with a slight chance of thunderstorms after midnight. Lows in the upper 60s. Chance of rain 70%. Memorial Day, showers likely with a slight chance of thunderstorms in the morning, then showers likely with a chance of thunderstorms in the afternoon. Highs in the lower 80s. Chance of rain 70%.
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Be sure to follow us on Facebook. Here's a look at local weather conditions as of noon. At the top of the hour, skies were partly sunny in Shreveport. The temperature was 88 degrees at the regional airport. The dew point was 72, making the relative humidity 58%. Winds were south at 15 miles an hour, gusting to 33. The pressure was 30.03 inches and falling. In Bossier City, at Barksdale Air Force Base, skies were mostly sunny, with a temperature of 87 degrees. The dew point was 71, making the relative humidity 58%. Winds were southeast at 16 miles an hour. The pressure was 30.02 inches and falling. And in downtown Shreveport, skies were partly sunny. The temperature was 86 degrees. And winds were south at 15 miles an hour, gusting to 24. Once again in Shreveport, it was 88 degrees with partly sunny skies at noon. Around the local area at noon, in Texarkana, partly sunny and 88. Wind south at 18 miles an hour, gusting to 26 miles an hour. El Dorado, partly sunny and 87. Wind south at 15 miles an hour, gusting to 22 miles an hour. Monroe, partly sunny and 87. Wind south at 10 miles an hour, gusting to 21 miles an hour. Natchitoches, partly sunny and 86. Wind south at 9 miles an hour. Marshall, mostly sunny and 87. Wind south at 14 miles an hour, gusting to 24 miles an hour. And at Longview, partly sunny and 87 degrees. Wind south at 20 miles an hour, gusting to 38 miles an hour. Elsewhere across the four-state area, over at Dallas, partly sunny and 87. Oklahoma City, drizzle and 53. Little Rock, partly sunny and 83. Jackson, Mississippi, partly sunny and 86. Baton Rouge, partly sunny and 88. And at Houston, cloudy and 85 degrees. For the most current information, check us out on the web at www.weather.gov/SHP. The Shreveport Climate Summary for yesterday, May 18, 2026. Yesterday's high temperature was 88 degrees. The normal high is 85. The record high is 94 degrees, which was last set in 1883. Yesterday's low temperature was 77 degrees. The normal low is 64. The record low is 48 degrees, which was set in 1976. A trace of precipitation fell yesterday, which brings the monthly total to 1.45 inches. This is 1.27 inches below the normal amount of 2.72 inches for May. The total precipitation for the year now stands at 14.06 inches, which is 7.45 inches below normal. Sunrise today is at 6:14 a.m. and sunset is at 8:09 p.m. Now let's check on your local forecast. Today, mostly cloudy. Thunderstorms likely with a chance of showers this afternoon. Highs around 90. South winds 5 to 10 miles per hour with gusts up to 20 miles per hour. Chance of rain 70%. Tonight, mostly cloudy. Showers with a chance of thunderstorms in the evening, then a chance of showers with a slight chance of thunderstorms after midnight. Lows around 70. Northeast winds 5 to 10 miles per hour, becoming southeast after midnight. Chance of rain 80%. Wednesday, mostly cloudy with a chance of thunderstorms. A chance of showers in the morning, then showers likely in the afternoon.
highs in the mid-80s. East winds around 5 miles per hour. Chance of rain 70%. Wednesday night, a chance of thunderstorms. A chance of showers in the evening, then showers likely after midnight. Lows in the upper 60s. East winds around 5 miles per hour in the evening, becoming light and variable. Chance of rain 70%. Thursday, a chance of thunderstorms. Showers. Highs in the lower 80s. Southeast winds around 5 miles per hour. Chance of rain 90%. Thursday night, a chance of thunderstorms. Showers. Lows in the upper 60s. Chance of rain 90%. Friday, a chance of thunderstorms. Showers. Highs in the lower 80s. Chance of rain 80%. Friday night, showers likely. A chance of thunderstorms, mainly in the evening. Lows in the upper 60s. Chance of rain 70%. Saturday, a chance of showers with a slight chance of thunderstorms in the morning, then showers likely with a chance of thunderstorms in the afternoon. Highs in the lower 80s. Chance of rain 70%. Saturday night, a chance of thunderstorms. Showers likely. Lows in the upper 60s. Chance of rain 70%. Sunday, a chance of thunderstorms. Showers. Highs in the lower 80s. Chance of rain 90%. Sunday night, showers likely with a chance of thunderstorms in the evening, then a chance of showers with a slight chance of thunderstorms after midnight. Lows in the upper 60s. Chance of rain 70%. Memorial Day, showers likely with a slight chance of thunderstorms in the morning, then showers likely with a chance of thunderstorms in the afternoon. Highs in the lower 80s. Chance of rain 70%. 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Be sure to follow us on Facebook. Here's a look at local weather conditions as of noon. At the top of the hour, skies were partly sunny in Shreveport. The temperature was 88 degrees at the regional airport. The dew point was 72, making the relative humidity 58%. Winds were south at 15 miles an hour, gusting to 33. The pressure was 30.03 inches and falling. In Bossier City, at Barksdale Air Force Base, skies were mostly sunny, with a temperature of 87 degrees. The dew point was 71, making the relative humidity 58%. Winds were southeast at 16 miles an hour. The pressure was 30.02 inches and falling. And in downtown Shreveport, skies were partly sunny. The temperature was 86 degrees. And winds were south at 15 miles an hour, gusting to 24. Once again in Shreveport, it was 88 degrees with partly sunny skies at noon. Around the local area at noon, in Texarkana, partly sunny and 88. Wind south at 18 miles an hour, gusting to 26 miles an hour. El Dorado, partly sunny and 87. Wind south at 15 miles an hour, gusting to 22 miles an hour. Monroe, partly sunny and 87. Wind south at 10 miles an hour, gusting to 21 miles an hour. Natchitoches, partly sunny and 86. Wind south at 9 miles an hour. Marshall, mostly sunny and 87. Wind south at 14 miles an hour, gusting to 24 miles an hour. And at Longview, partly sunny and 87 degrees. Wind south at 20 miles an hour, gusting to 38 miles an hour. Elsewhere across the four-state area, over at Dallas, partly sunny and 87. Oklahoma City, drizzle and 53. Little Rock, partly sunny and 83. Jackson, Mississippi, partly sunny and 86. Baton Rouge, partly sunny and 88. And at Houston, cloudy and 85 degrees. For the most current information, check us out on the web at www.

www.weather.gov/sht. The Shreveport climate summary for yesterday, May 18, 2026. Yesterday's high temperature was 88 degrees. The normal high is 85. The record high is 94 degrees, which was last set in 1883. Yesterday's low temperature was 77 degrees. The normal low is 64. The record low is 48 degrees, which was set in 1976. A trace of precipitation fell yesterday, which brings the monthly total to 1.45 inches. This is 1.27 inches below the normal amount of 2.72 inches for May. The total precipitation for the year now stands at 14.06 inches, which is 7.45 inches below normal. Sunrise today is at 6:14 a.m. and sunset is at 8:09 p.m. Now let's check on your local forecast. Today, mostly cloudy. Thunderstorms likely with a chance of showers this afternoon. Highs around 90. South winds 5 to 10 miles per hour with gusts up to 20 miles per hour. Chance of rain 70%. Tonight, mostly cloudy. Showers with a chance of thunderstorms in the evening, then a chance of showers with a slight chance of thunderstorms after midnight. Lows around 70. Northeast winds 5 to 10 miles per hour, becoming southeast after midnight. Chance of rain 80%. Wednesday, mostly cloudy with a chance of thunderstorms. A chance of showers in the morning, then showers likely in the afternoon. Highs in the mid-80s. East winds around 5 miles per hour. Chance of rain 70%. Wednesday night, a chance of thunderstorms. A chance of showers in the evening, then showers likely after midnight. Lows in the upper 60s. East winds around 5 miles per hour in the evening, becoming light and variable. Chance of rain 70%. Thursday, a chance of thunderstorms. Showers. Highs in the lower 80s. Southeast winds around 5 miles per hour. Chance of rain 90%. Thursday night, a chance of thunderstorms. Showers. Lows in the upper 60s. Chance of rain 90%. Friday, a chance of thunderstorms. Showers. Highs in the lower 80s. Chance of rain 80%. Friday night, showers likely. A chance of thunderstorms, mainly in the evening. Lows in the upper 60s. Chance of rain 70%. Saturday, a chance of showers with a slight chance of thunderstorms in the morning, then showers likely with a chance of thunderstorms in the afternoon. Highs in the lower 80s. Chance of rain 70%. Saturday night, a chance of thunderstorms. Showers likely. Lows in the upper 60s. Chance of rain 70%. Sunday, a chance of thunderstorms. Showers. Highs in the lower 80s. Chance of rain 90%. Sunday night, showers likely with a chance of thunderstorms in the evening, then a chance of showers with a slight chance of thunderstorms after midnight. Lows in the upper 60s. Chance of rain 70%. Memorial Day, showers likely with a slight chance of thunderstorms in the morning, then showers likely with a chance of thunderstorms in the afternoon. Highs in the lower 80s. Chance of rain 70%. 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Be sure to follow us on Facebook. Here's a look at local weather conditions as of noon. At the top of the hour, skies were partly sunny in Shreveport. The temperature was 88 degrees at the regional airport. The dew point was 72, making the relative humidity 58%. Winds were south at 15 miles an hour, gusting to 33. The pressure was 30.03 inches and falling. In Bossier City, at Barksdale Air Force Base, skies were mostly sunny, with a temperature of 87 degrees.
The dew point was 71, making the relative humidity 58%. Winds were southeast at 16 miles an hour. The pressure was 30.02 inches and falling. And in downtown Shreveport, skies were partly sunny. The temperature was 86 degrees. And winds were south at 15 miles an hour, gusting to 24. Once again in Shreveport, it was 88 degrees with partly sunny skies at noon. 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Around the local area at noon, in Texarkana, partly sunny and 88. Wind south at 18 miles an hour, gusting to 26 miles an hour. El Dorado, partly sunny and 87. Wind south at 15 miles an hour, gusting to 22 miles an hour. Monroe, partly sunny and 87. Wind south at 10 miles an hour, gusting to 21 miles an hour. Natchitoches, partly sunny and 86. Wind south at 9 miles an hour. Marshall, mostly sunny and 87. Wind south at 14 miles an hour, gusting to 24 miles an hour. And at Longview, partly sunny and 87 degrees. Wind south at 20 miles an hour, gusting to 38 miles an hour. Elsewhere across the four-state area, over at Dallas, partly sunny and 87. Oklahoma City, drizzle and 53. Little Rock, partly sunny and 83. Jackson, Mississippi, partly sunny and 86. Baton Rouge, partly sunny and 88. And at Houston, cloudy and 85 degrees. For the most current information, check us out on the web at www.weather.gov/SHT. The Shreveport Climate Summary for yesterday, May 18, 2026. Yesterday's high temperature was 88 degrees. The normal high is 85. The record high is 94 degrees, which was last set in 1883. Yesterday's low temperature was 77 degrees. The normal low is 64. The record low is 48 degrees, which was set in 1976. A trace of precipitation fell yesterday, which brings the monthly total to 1.45 inches. This is 1.27 inches below the normal amount of 2.72 inches for May. The total precipitation for the year now stands at 14.06 inches, which is 7.45 inches below normal. Sunrise today is at 6:14 a.m. and sunset is at 8:09 p.m. Now let's check on your local forecast. Today, mostly cloudy. Thunderstorms likely with a chance of showers this afternoon. Highs around 90. South winds 5 to 10 miles per hour with gusts up to 20 miles per hour. Chance of rain 70%. Tonight, mostly cloudy. Showers with a chance of thunderstorms in the evening, then a chance of showers with a slight chance of thunderstorms after midnight. Lows around 70. Northeast winds 5 to 10 miles per hour, becoming southeast after midnight. Chance of rain 80%. Wednesday, mostly cloudy with a chance of thunderstorms. A chance of showers in the morning, then showers likely in the afternoon. Highs in the mid-80s. East winds around 5 miles per hour. Chance of rain 70%. Wednesday night, a chance of thunderstorms. A chance of showers in the evening, then showers likely after midnight. Lows in the upper 60s. East winds around 5 miles per hour in the evening, becoming light and variable. Chance of rain 70%. Thursday, a chance of thunderstorms. Showers. Highs in the lower 80s. Southeast winds around 5 miles per hour.
chance of rain 90%. Thursday night, a chance of thunderstorms. Showers. Lows in the upper 60s. Chance of rain 90%. Friday, a chance of thunderstorms. Showers. Highs in the lower 80s. Chance of rain 80%. Friday night, showers likely. A chance of thunderstorms, mainly in the evening. Lows in the upper 60s. Chance of rain 70%. Saturday, a chance of showers with a slight chance of thunderstorms in the morning, then showers likely with a chance of thunderstorms in the afternoon. Highs in the lower 80s. Chance of rain 70%. Saturday night, a chance of thunderstorms. Showers likely. Lows in the upper 60s. Chance of rain 70%. Sunday, a chance of thunderstorms. Showers. Highs in the lower 80s. Chance of rain 90%. Sunday night, showers likely with a chance of thunderstorms in the evening, then a chance of showers with a slight chance of thunderstorms after midnight. Lows in the upper 60s. Chance of rain 70%. Memorial Day, showers likely with a slight chance of thunderstorms in the morning, then showers likely with a chance of thunderstorms in the afternoon. Highs in the lower 80s. Chance of rain 70%. 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Be sure to follow us on Facebook. Here's a look at local weather conditions as of noon. At the top of the hour, skies were partly sunny in Shreveport. The temperature was 88 degrees at the regional airport. The dew point was 72, making the relative humidity 58%. Winds were south at 15 miles an hour, gusting to 33. The pressure was 30.03 inches and falling. In Bossier City, at Barksdale Air Force Base, skies were mostly sunny, with a temperature of 87 degrees. The dew point was 71, making the relative humidity 58%. Winds were southeast at 16 miles an hour. The pressure was 30.02 inches and falling. And in downtown Shreveport, skies were partly sunny. The temperature was 86 degrees. And winds were south at 15 miles an hour, gusting to 24. Once again in Shreveport, it was 88 degrees with partly sunny skies at noon. Here is your area's open water boating forecast. Wind gusts may be higher. Today, chance of showers and thunderstorms early in the afternoon. Showers with thunderstorms likely in the late afternoon. Mostly cloudy. Windy. Highs around 90. South winds 15 to 20 miles per hour. Chance of precipitation 80%. Tonight, showers and a chance of thunderstorms in the evening, then a chance of showers and slight chance of thunderstorms after midnight. Mostly cloudy. Lows around 70. East winds 10 to 15 miles per hour. Chance of precipitation 70%. Wednesday, chance of showers in the morning. Chance of thunderstorms through the day. Showers likely in the afternoon. Mostly cloudy. Highs in the mid-80s. East winds 5 to 10 miles per hour. Chance of precipitation 70%. Wednesday night, chance of showers in the evening. Chance of thunderstorms through the night. Showers likely after midnight. Mostly cloudy. Lows in the upper 60s. East winds 5 to 10 miles per hour. Chance of precipitation 60%. Thursday, showers likely and a chance of thunderstorms in the morning, then showers and a chance of thunderstorms in the afternoon. Mostly cloudy. Highs in the lower 80s. Southeast winds 5 to 10 miles per hour. Chance of precipitation 90%. Thursday night, mostly cloudy. Showers and a chance of thunderstorms in the evening, then showers likely and a chance of thunderstorms after midnight. Lows in the upper 60s. Chance of precipitation 90%.
Friday, mostly cloudy. Showers likely and a chance of thunderstorms in the morning, then showers and a chance of thunderstorms in the afternoon. Highs in the lower 80s. Chance of precipitation 80%. Friday night, mostly cloudy. Showers likely and a chance of thunderstorms in the evening, then showers likely and slight chance of thunderstorms after midnight. Lows in the upper 60s. Chance of precipitation 60%. Saturday, mostly cloudy. Chance of showers and slight chance of thunderstorms in the morning, then showers likely and a chance of thunderstorms in the afternoon. Highs in the mid-80s. Chance of precipitation 70%. Saturday night, mostly cloudy. Showers likely and a chance of thunderstorms. Lows in the upper 60s. Chance of precipitation 70%. Sunday, mostly cloudy. Showers likely and a chance of thunderstorms in the morning, then showers and a chance of thunderstorms in the afternoon. Highs in the lower 80s. Chance of precipitation 80%. Sunday night, mostly cloudy. Showers likely and a chance of thunderstorms in the evening, then a chance of showers and slight chance of thunderstorms after midnight. Lows in the upper 60s. Chance of precipitation 60%. Memorial Day, mostly cloudy. Showers likely and slight chance of thunderstorms in the morning, then showers likely and a chance of thunderstorms in the afternoon. Highs in the mid-80s. Chance of precipitation 60%. Around the local area at noon, in Texarkana, partly sunny and 88. Wind south at 18 miles an hour, gusting to 26 miles an hour. El Dorado, partly sunny and 87. Wind south at 15 miles an hour, gusting to 22 miles an hour. Monroe, partly sunny and 87. Wind south at 10 miles an hour, gusting to 21 miles an hour. Natchitoches, partly sunny and 86. Wind south at 9 miles an hour. Marshall, mostly sunny and 87. Wind south at 14 miles an hour, gusting to 24 miles an hour. And at Longview, partly sunny and 87 degrees. Wind south at 20 miles an hour, gusting to 38 miles an hour. Elsewhere across the four-state area, over at Dallas, partly sunny and 87. Oklahoma City, drizzle and 53. Little Rock, partly sunny and 83. Jackson, Mississippi, partly sunny and 86. Baton Rouge, partly sunny and 88. And at Houston, cloudy and 85 degrees. For the most current information, check us out on the web at www.weather.gov/sht. The Shreveport Climate Summary for yesterday, May 18, 2026. Yesterday's high temperature was 88 degrees. The normal high is 85. The record high is 94 degrees, which was last set in 1883. Yesterday's low temperature was 77 degrees. The normal low is 64. The record low is 48 degrees, which was set in 1976. A trace of precipitation fell yesterday, which brings the monthly total to 1.45 inches. This is 1.27 inches below the normal amount of 2.72 inches for May. The total precipitation for the year now stands at 14.06 inches, which is 7.45 inches below normal. Sunrise today is at 6:14 a.m. and sunset is at 8:09 p.m. Now let's check on your local forecast. Today, mostly cloudy. Thunderstorms likely with a chance of showers this afternoon. Highs around 90. South winds 5 to 10 miles per hour with gusts up to 20 miles per hour. Chance of rain 70%. Tonight, mostly cloudy. Showers with a chance of thunderstorms in the evening, then a chance of showers with a slight chance of thunderstorms after midnight. Lows around 70. Northeast winds 5 to 10 miles per hour, becoming southeast after midnight. Chance of rain 80%.
Wednesday, mostly cloudy with a chance of thunderstorms. A chance of showers in the morning.

and showers likely in the afternoon. Highs in the mid-80s. East winds around 5 miles per hour. Chance of rain 70%. Wednesday night, a chance of thunderstorms. A chance of showers in the evening, then showers likely after midnight. Lows in the upper 60s. East winds around 5 miles per hour in the evening, becoming light and variable. Chance of rain 70%. Thursday, a chance of thunderstorms. Showers. Highs in the lower 80s. Southeast winds around 5 miles per hour. Chance of rain 90%. Thursday night, a chance of thunderstorms. Showers. Lows in the upper 60s. Chance of rain 90%. Friday, a chance of thunderstorms. Showers. Highs in the lower 80s. Chance of rain 80%. Friday night, showers likely. A chance of thunderstorms, mainly in the evening. Lows in the upper 60s. Chance of rain 70%. Saturday, a chance of showers with a slight chance of thunderstorms in the morning, then showers likely with a chance of thunderstorms in the afternoon. Highs in the lower 80s. Chance of rain 70%. Saturday night, a chance of thunderstorms. Showers likely. Lows in the upper 60s. Chance of rain 70%. Sunday, a chance of thunderstorms. Showers. Highs in the lower 80s. Chance of rain 90%. Sunday night, showers likely with a chance of thunderstorms in the evening, then a chance of showers with a slight chance of thunderstorms after midnight. Lows in the upper 60s. Chance of rain 70%. Memorial Day, showers likely with a slight chance of thunderstorms in the morning, then showers likely with a chance of thunderstorms in the afternoon. Highs in the lower 80s. Chance of rain 70%. 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Be sure to follow us on Facebook. Here's a look at local weather conditions as of noon. At the top of the hour, skies were partly sunny in Shreveport. The temperature was 88 degrees at the regional airport. The dew point was 72, making the relative humidity 58%. Winds were south at 15 miles an hour, gusting to 33. The pressure was 30.03 inches and falling. In Bossier City, at Barksdale Air Force Base, skies were mostly sunny, with a temperature of 87 degrees. The dew point was 71, making the relative humidity 58%. Winds were southeast at 16 miles an hour. The pressure was 30.02 inches and falling. And in downtown Shreveport, skies were partly sunny. The temperature was 86 degrees. And winds were south at 15 miles an hour, gusting to 24. Once again in Shreveport, it was 88 degrees with partly sunny skies at noon. Around the local area at noon, in Texarkana, partly sunny and 88. Wind south at 18 miles an hour, gusting to 26 miles an hour. El Dorado, partly sunny and 87. Wind south at 15 miles an hour, gusting to 22 miles an hour. Monroe, partly sunny and 87. Wind south at 10 miles an hour, gusting to 21 miles an hour. Natchitoches, partly sunny and 86. Wind south at 9 miles an hour. Marshall, mostly sunny and 87. Wind south at 14 miles an hour, gusting to 24 miles an hour. And at Longview, partly sunny and 87 degrees. Wind
south at 20 miles an hour, gusting to 38 miles an hour. Elsewhere across the four-state area, over at Dallas, partly sunny and 87. Oklahoma City, drizzle and 53. Little Rock, partly sunny and 83. Jackson, Mississippi, partly sunny and 86. Baton Rouge, partly sunny and 88. And at Houston, cloudy and 85 degrees. For the most current information, check us out on the web at www.weather.gov/SHP. Around the local area at 1 p.m., in Texarkana, partly sunny and 92. Wind south at 13 miles an hour. El Dorado, mostly sunny and 89. Wind south at 12 miles an hour. Monroe, partly sunny and 88. Wind south at 13 miles an hour, gusting to 21 miles an hour. Natchitoches, mostly sunny and 88. Wind south at 14 miles an hour. Marshall, partly sunny and 88. Wind south at 16 miles an hour, gusting to 28 miles an hour. And at Longview, partly sunny and 87 degrees. Wind south at 20 miles an hour, gusting to 35 miles an hour. Elsewhere across the four-state area, over at Dallas, cloudy and 87. Oklahoma City, cloudy and 54. Little Rock, cloudy and 83. Jackson, Mississippi, partly sunny and 86. Baton Rouge, mostly sunny and 87. And at Houston, partly sunny and 86 degrees. For the most current information, check us out on the web at www.weather.gov/SHP. The Shreveport Climate Summary for yesterday, May 18, 2026. Yesterday's high temperature was 88 degrees. The normal high is 85. The record high is 94 degrees, which was last set in 1883. Yesterday's low temperature was 77 degrees. The normal low is 64. The record low is 48 degrees, which was set in 1976. A trace of precipitation fell yesterday, which brings the monthly total to 1.45 inches. This is 1.27 inches below the normal amount of 2.72 inches for May. The total precipitation for the year now stands at 14.06 inches, which is 7.45 inches below normal. Sunrise today is at 6:14 a.m. and sunset is at 8:09 p.m. Now let's check on your local forecast. Today, mostly cloudy. Thunderstorms likely with a chance of showers this afternoon. Highs around 90. South winds 5 to 10 miles per hour with gusts up to 20 miles per hour. Chance of rain 70%. Tonight, mostly cloudy. Showers with a chance of thunderstorms in the evening, then a chance of showers with a slight chance of thunderstorms after midnight. Lows around 70. Northeast winds 5 to 10 miles per hour, becoming southeast after midnight. Chance of rain 80%. Wednesday, mostly cloudy with a chance of thunderstorms. A chance of showers in the morning, then showers likely in the afternoon. Highs in the mid-80s. East winds around 5 miles per hour. Chance of rain 70%. Wednesday night, a chance of thunderstorms. A chance of showers in the evening, then showers likely after midnight. Lows in the upper 60s. East winds around 5 miles per hour in the evening, becoming light and variable. Chance of rain 70%. Thursday, a chance of thunderstorms. Showers. Highs in the lower 80s. Southeast winds around 5 miles per hour. Chance of rain 90%. Thursday night, a chance of thunderstorms. Showers. Lows in the upper 60s. Chance of rain 90%. Friday, a chance of thunderstorms. Showers. Highs in the lower 80s. Chance of rain 80%. Friday night, showers likely. A chance of thunderstorms, mainly in the evening,

to bring 90%. Sunday night, showers likely with a chance of thunderstorms in the evening, then a chance of showers with a slight chance of thunderstorms after midnight. Lows in the upper 60s. Chance of rain 70%. Memorial Day, showers likely with a slight chance of thunderstorms in the morning, then showers likely with a chance of thunderstorms in the afternoon. Highs in the lower 80s. Chance of rain 70%. 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Be sure to follow us on Facebook. Here's a look at local weather conditions as of 1 p.m. At the top of the hour, skies were partly sunny in Shreveport. The temperature was 90 degrees at the regional airport. The dew point was 72, making the relative humidity 55%. Winds were south at 21 miles an hour, gusting to 33. The pressure was 30.02 inches and falling. In Bossier City, at Barksdale Air Force Base, skies were partly sunny, with a temperature of 91 degrees. The dew point was 71, making the relative humidity 51%. Winds were southeast at 20 miles an hour, gusting to 25. The pressure was 30.01 inches and falling. And in downtown Shreveport, skies were mostly sunny. The temperature was 89 degrees. And winds were south at 15 miles an hour, gusting to 26. Once again in Shreveport, it was 90 degrees with partly sunny skies at 1 p.m. Around the local area at 1 p.m., in Texarkana, partly sunny and 92. Wind south at 13 miles an hour. El Dorado, mostly sunny and 89. Wind south at 12 miles an hour. Monroe, partly sunny and 88. Wind south at 13 miles an hour, gusting to 21 miles an hour. Natchitoches, mostly sunny and 88. Wind south at 14 miles an hour. Marshall, partly sunny and 88. Wind south at 16 miles an hour, gusting to 28 miles an hour. And at Longview, partly sunny and 87 degrees. Wind south at 20 miles an hour, gusting to 35 miles an hour. Elsewhere across the four-state area, over at Dallas, cloudy and 87. Oklahoma City, cloudy and 54. Little Rock, cloudy and 83. Jackson, Mississippi, partly sunny and 86. Baton Rouge, mostly sunny and 87. And at Houston, partly sunny and 86 degrees. For the most current information, check us out on the web at www.weather.gov/sht. The Shreveport Climate Summary for yesterday, May 18, 2026. Yesterday's high temperature was 88 degrees. The normal high is 85. The record high is 94 degrees, which was last set in 1883. Yesterday's low temperature was 77 degrees. The normal low is 64. The record low is 48 degrees, which was set in 1976. A trace of precipitation fell yesterday, which brings the monthly total to 1.45 inches. This is 1.27 inches below the normal amount of 2.72 inches for May. The total precipitation for the year now stands at 14.06 inches, which is 7.45 inches below normal. Sunrise today is at 6:14 a.m. and sunset is at 8:09 p.m. This is your NOAA Weather Radio, station WXJ97, operating on a frequency of 162.400 MHz, providing the latest weather information on a 24-hour basis. 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Now let's check on your local forecast. Rest of today, showers and thunderstorms. Some thunderstorms may be severe. Highs around 90. Temperature falling into the low.

late. Southwest winds 10 to 15 miles per hour. Chance of rain 90%. Tonight, mostly cloudy. Showers and thunderstorms likely, mainly in the evening. Some thunderstorms may be severe in the evening. Lows in the upper 60s. Northeast winds 5 to 10 miles per hour. Chance of rain 70%. Wednesday, mostly cloudy with a chance of showers and thunderstorms. Highs in the mid-80s. Northeast winds around 5 miles per hour. Chance of rain 50%. Wednesday night, mostly cloudy with a chance of showers and thunderstorms. Lows in the upper 60s. East winds around 5 miles per hour. Chance of rain 50%. Thursday, cloudy. A chance of showers with a slight chance of thunderstorms in the morning, then showers with a chance of thunderstorms in the afternoon. Highs in the lower 80s. Southeast winds around 5 miles per hour. Chance of rain 90%. Thursday night, showers with a chance of thunderstorms in the evening, then showers likely with a slight chance of thunderstorms after midnight. Lows in the upper 60s. Chance of rain 90%. Friday, showers likely. A chance of thunderstorms in the morning, then thunderstorms likely in the afternoon. Highs in the lower 80s. Chance of rain 70%. Friday night, mostly cloudy with a chance of showers and thunderstorms. Lows in the upper 60s. Chance of rain 50%. Saturday, showers likely with a chance of thunderstorms. Highs in the lower 80s. Chance of rain 70%. Saturday night, showers likely with a chance of thunderstorms. Lows in the upper 60s. Chance of rain 70%. Sunday, showers likely with a slight chance of thunderstorms in the morning, then showers with a chance of thunderstorms in the afternoon. Highs around 80. Chance of rain 90%. Sunday night, showers likely. A chance of thunderstorms, mainly in the evening. Lows in the upper 60s. Chance of rain 70%. Memorial Day, showers likely. A slight chance of thunderstorms in the morning, then a chance of thunderstorms in the afternoon. Highs in the lower 80s. Chance of rain 70%. Here is your area's open water boating forecast. Wind gusts may be higher. Rest of today, chance of showers and thunderstorms early in the afternoon, then showers and thunderstorms in the late afternoon. Some thunderstorms may be severe. Cloudy, windy. Highs around 90. Temperatures falling into the upper 70s in the afternoon. Southwest winds 15 to 20 miles per hour. Chance of precipitation 80%. Tonight, showers and thunderstorms likely in the evening, then a chance of showers and thunderstorms after midnight. Some thunderstorms may be severe in the evening. Mostly cloudy. Lows in the upper 60s. Northeast winds 10 to 15 miles per hour. Chance of precipitation 70%. Wednesday, chance of showers and slight chance of thunderstorms through mid-morning, then a chance of showers and thunderstorms in the late morning and afternoon. Mostly cloudy. Highs in the mid-80s. Northeast winds 10 to 15 miles per hour. Chance of precipitation 50%. Wednesday night, mostly cloudy with chance of showers and thunderstorms. Lows in the upper 60s. East winds 5 to 10 miles per hour. Chance of precipitation 50%. Thursday, chance of showers and slight chance of thunderstorms in the morning, then showers and a chance of thunderstorms in the afternoon. Cloudy. Highs in the lower 80s. Southeast winds 10 to 15 miles per hour. Chance of precipitation 90%. Thursday night, cloudy. Showers and a chance of thunderstorms in the evening, then showers likely and slight chance of thunderstorms after midnight. Lows in the mid-60s. Chance of precipitation 90%. Friday, cloudy.
showers likely and a chance of thunderstorms in the morning, then showers and thunderstorms likely in the afternoon. Highs in the lower 80s. Chance of precipitation 70%. Friday night, mostly cloudy with a 50% chance of showers and thunderstorms. Lows in the upper 60s. Saturday, mostly cloudy. Showers likely and a chance of thunderstorms. Highs in the lower 80s. Chance of precipitation 70%. Saturday night, mostly cloudy. Showers likely and a chance of thunderstorms. Lows in the mid-60s. Chance of precipitation 70%. Sunday, mostly cloudy. Showers likely and slight chance of thunderstorms in the morning, then showers and a chance of thunderstorms in the afternoon. Highs in the lower 80s. Chance of precipitation 80%. Sunday night, mostly cloudy. Showers likely and a chance of thunderstorms in the evening, then showers likely and slight chance of thunderstorms after midnight. Lows in the mid-60s. Chance of precipitation 70%. Memorial Day, mostly cloudy. Showers likely and slight chance of thunderstorms in the morning, then showers likely and a chance of thunderstorms in the afternoon. Highs in the lower 80s. Chance of precipitation 70%. 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Be sure to follow us on Facebook. Here's a look at local weather conditions as of 1 p.m. At the top of the hour, skies were partly sunny in Shreveport. The temperature was 90 degrees at the regional airport. The dew point was 72, making the relative humidity 55%. Winds were south at 21 miles an hour, gusting to 33. The pressure was 30.02 inches and falling. In Bossier City, at Barksdale Air Force Base, skies were partly sunny, with a temperature of 91 degrees. The dew point was 71, making the relative humidity 51%. Winds were southeast at 20 miles an hour, gusting to 25. The pressure was 30.01 inches and falling. And in downtown Shreveport, skies were mostly sunny. The temperature was 89 degrees. And winds were south at 15 miles an hour, gusting to 26. Once again in Shreveport, it was 90 degrees with partly sunny skies at 1 p.m. Here is your area's open water boating forecast. Wind gusts may be higher. Rest of today, chance of showers and thunderstorms early in the afternoon, then showers and thunderstorms in the late afternoon. Some thunderstorms may be severe. Cloudy, windy. Highs around 90. Temperatures falling into the upper 70s in the afternoon. Southwest winds 15 to 20 miles per hour. Chance of precipitation 80%. Tonight, showers and thunderstorms likely in the evening, then a chance of showers and thunderstorms after midnight. Some thunderstorms may be severe in the evening. Mostly cloudy. Lows in the upper 60s. Northeast winds 10 to 15 miles per hour. Chance of precipitation 70%. Wednesday, chance of showers and slight chance of thunderstorms through mid-morning, then a chance of showers and thunderstorms in the late morning and afternoon. Mostly cloudy. Highs in the mid-80s. Northeast winds 10 to 15 miles per hour. Chance of precipitation 50%. Wednesday night, mostly cloudy with chance of showers and thunderstorms. Lows in the upper 60s. East winds 5 to 10 miles per hour. Chance of precipitation 50%. Thursday, chance of showers and slight chance of thunderstorms in the morning, then showers and a chance of thunderstorms in the afternoon. Cloudy. Highs in the lower 80s. Southeast winds 10 to 15 miles per hour. Chance of precipitation 90%. Thursday night, cloudy. Showers and a chance of thunderstorms in the evening, then showers likely and slight chance of thunderstorms after midnight. Lows in the mid-60s.
Chance of precipitation 90%. Friday, cloudy. Showers likely and a chance of thunderstorms in the morning, then showers and thunderstorms likely in the afternoon. Highs in the lower 80s. Chance of precipitation 70%. Friday, chance of precipitation 70%. Friday night, mostly cloudy with a 50% chance of showers and thunderstorms. Lows in the upper 60s. Saturday, mostly cloudy. Showers likely and a chance of thunderstorms. Highs in the lower 80s. Chance of precipitation 70%. Saturday night, mostly cloudy. Showers likely and a chance of thunderstorms. Lows in the mid-60s. Chance of precipitation 70%. Sunday, mostly cloudy. Showers likely and slight chance of thunderstorms in the morning, then showers and a chance of thunderstorms in the afternoon. Highs in the lower 80s. Chance of precipitation 80%. Sunday night, mostly cloudy. Showers likely and a chance of thunderstorms in the evening, then showers likely and slight chance of thunderstorms after midnight. Lows in the mid-60s. Chance of precipitation 70%. Memorial Day, mostly cloudy. Showers likely and slight chance of thunderstorms in the morning, then showers likely and a chance of thunderstorms in the afternoon. Highs in the lower 80s. Chance of precipitation 70%. Around the local area at 1 p.m. in Texarkana, partly sunny and 92. Wind south at 13 miles an hour. El Dorado, mostly sunny and 89. Wind south at 12 miles an hour. Monroe, partly sunny and 88. Wind south at 13 miles an hour, gusting to 21 miles an hour. Nacogdoches, mostly sunny and 88. Wind south at 14 miles an hour. Marshall, partly sunny and 88. Wind south at 16 miles an hour, gusting to 28 miles an hour. And at Longview, partly sunny and 87 degrees. Wind south at 20 miles an hour, gusting to 35 miles an hour. Elsewhere across the four-state area, over at Dallas, cloudy and 87. Oklahoma City, cloudy and 54. Little Rock, cloudy and 83. Jackson, Mississippi, partly sunny and 86. Baton Rouge, mostly sunny and 87. And at Houston, partly sunny and 86 degrees. For the most current information, check us out on the web at www.weather.gov/sht. The Shreveport Climate Summary for yesterday, May 18, 2026. Yesterday's high temperature was 88 degrees. The normal high is 85. The record high is 94 degrees, which was last set in 1883. Yesterday's low temperature was 77 degrees. The normal low is 64. The record low is 48 degrees, which was set in 1976. A trace of precipitation fell yesterday, which brings the monthly total to 1.45 inches. This is 1.27 inches below the normal amount of 2.72 inches for May. The total precipitation for the year now stands at 14.06 inches, which is 7.45 inches below normal. Sunrise today is at 6:14 a.m. and sunset is at 8:09 p.m. Now let's check on your local forecast. Rest of today, showers and thunderstorms. Some thunderstorms may be severe. Highs around 90. Temperature falling into the lower 80s late. Southwest winds 10 to 15 miles per hour. Chance of rain 90%. Tonight, mostly cloudy. Showers and thunderstorms likely, mainly in the evening. Some thunderstorms may be severe in the evening. Lows in the upper 60s. Northeast winds 5 to 10 miles per hour. Chance of rain 70%. Wednesday, mostly cloudy with a chance of showers and thunderstorms. Highs in the mid-80s. Northeast winds around 5 miles per hour.
chance of rain 50%. Wednesday,

tonight, mostly cloudy with a chance of showers and thunderstorms. Lows in the upper 60s. East winds around 5 miles per hour. Chance of rain 50%. Thursday, cloudy. A chance of showers with a slight chance of thunderstorms in the morning, then showers with a chance of thunderstorms in the afternoon. Highs in the lower 80s. Southeast winds around 5 miles per hour. Chance of rain 90%. Thursday night, showers with a chance of thunderstorms in the evening, then showers likely with a slight chance of thunderstorms after midnight. Lows in the upper 60s. Chance of rain 90%. Friday, showers likely. A chance of thunderstorms in the morning, then thunderstorms likely in the afternoon. Highs in the lower 80s. Chance of rain 70%. Friday night, mostly cloudy with a chance of showers and thunderstorms. Lows in the upper 60s. Chance of rain 50%. Saturday, showers likely with a chance of thunderstorms. Highs in the lower 80s. Chance of rain 70%. Saturday night, showers likely with a chance of thunderstorms. Lows in the upper 60s. Chance of rain 70%. Sunday, showers likely with a slight chance of thunderstorms in the morning, then showers with a chance of thunderstorms in the afternoon. Highs around 80. Chance of rain 90%. Sunday night, showers likely. A chance of thunderstorms, mainly in the evening. Lows in the upper 60s. Chance of rain 70%. Memorial Day, showers likely. A slight chance of thunderstorms in the morning, then a chance of thunderstorms in the afternoon. Highs in the lower 80s. Chance of rain 70%. 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Be sure to follow us on Facebook. Here's a look at local weather conditions as of 1 p.m. At the top of the hour, skies were partly sunny in Shreveport. The temperature was 90 degrees at the regional airport. The dew point was 72, making the relative humidity 55%. Winds were south at 21 miles an hour, gusting to 33. The pressure was 30.02 inches and falling. In Bossier City, at Barksdale Air Force Base, skies were partly sunny, with a temperature of 91 degrees. The dew point was 71, making the relative humidity 51%. Winds were southeast at 20 miles an hour, gusting to 25. The pressure was 30.01 inches and falling. And in downtown Shreveport, skies were mostly sunny. The temperature was 89 degrees. And winds were south at 15 miles an hour, gusting to 26. Once again in Shreveport, it was 90 degrees with partly sunny skies at 1 p.m. Around the local area at 1 p.m., in Texarkana, partly sunny and 92. Wind south at 13 miles an hour. El Dorado, mostly sunny and 89. Wind south at 12 miles an hour. Monroe, partly sunny and 88. Wind south at 13 miles an hour, gusting to 21 miles an hour. Natchitoches, mostly sunny and 88. Wind south at 14 miles an hour. Marshall, partly sunny and 88. Wind south at 16 miles an hour, gusting to 28 miles an hour. And at Longview, partly sunny and 87 degrees. Wind south at 20 miles an hour, gusting to 35 miles an hour. Elsewhere across the four-state area, over at Dallas, cloudy and 87.
Oklahoma City, cloudy and 54. Little Rock, cloudy and 83. Jackson, Mississippi, partly sunny and 86. Baton Rouge, mostly sunny and 87. And at Houston, partly sunny and 86 degrees. For the most current information, check us out on the web at www.weather.gov/sht. The Shreveport Climate Summary for yesterday, May 18, 2026. Yesterday's high temperature was 88 degrees. The normal high is 85. The record high is 94 degrees, which was last set in 1883. Yesterday's low temperature was 77 degrees. The normal low is 64. The record low is 48 degrees, which was set in 1976. A trace of precipitation fell yesterday, which brings the monthly total to 1.45 inches. This is 1.27 inches below the normal amount of 2.72 inches for May. The total precipitation for the year now stands at 14.06 inches, which is 7.45 inches below normal. Sunrise today is at 6:14 a.m. and sunset is at 8:09 p.m. This is a special weather statement. A line of strong thunderstorms will impact southern Red River, Little River, Bowie, northwestern Miller, central Hempstead, eastern Howard, Sevier, southeastern McCurtain, Morris, northeastern Titus and northern Cass counties until 2:30 p.m. Central Daylight Time. At 1:43 p.m. Central Daylight Time, Doppler radar was tracking a line of strong thunderstorms extending from over Nashville to near Cookeville, or extending from over Nashville to 10 miles east of Mount Pleasant, moving southeast at 20 miles per hour. Hazard, wind gusts up to 50 miles per hour and pea-sized hail. Source, radar indicated. Impact, gusty winds could knock down tree limbs and blow around unsecured objects. Minor damage to outdoor objects is possible. Locations impacted include Texarkana, Hope, Whig Village, Ashdown, Nashville, New Boston, Clarksville, Mineral Springs, Berks, Horatio, Foreman, Bucks Elder, Nash, Hooks, Dangerfield, Hughes Springs, DeKalb, Lone Star and Naples. Monitor the weather situation closely and be alert for threatening weather conditions. The storm may intensify, so be certain to monitor local radio stations and available television stations for additional information and possible warnings from the National Weather Service. 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Be sure to follow us on Facebook. Here's a look at local weather conditions as of 1 p.m. At the top of the hour, skies were partly sunny in Shreveport. The temperature was 90 degrees at the regional airport. The dew point was 72, making the relative humidity 55%. Winds were south at 21 miles an hour, gusting to 33. The pressure was 30.02 inches and falling. In Bossier City, at Barksdale Air Force Base, skies were partly sunny, with a temperature of 91 degrees. The dew point was 71, making the relative humidity 51%. Winds were southeast at 20 miles an hour, gusting to 25. The pressure was 30.01 inches and falling. And in downtown Shreveport, skies were mostly sunny. The temperature was 89 degrees. And winds were south at 15 miles an hour, gusting to 26. Once again in Shreveport, it was 90 degrees with partly sunny skies at 1 p.m. Around the local area at 1 p.m., in Texarkana, partly sunny and 92. Wind south at 13 miles an hour. El Dorado, mostly sunny and 89. Wind south at 12 miles an hour. Monroe, partly sunny and 88. Wind south at 13 miles an hour, gusting to 21 miles an hour. Natchitoches, mostly sunny and 88. Wind south at 14 miles an hour. Marshall, partly sunny and 88. Wind south at 16 miles an hour, gusting to 28 miles an hour.
and at Longview, partly sunny and 87 degrees.

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Be sure to follow us on Facebook. Here's a look at local weather conditions as of 1 p.m. At the top of the hour, skies were partly sunny in Shreveport. The temperature was 19 degrees at the regional airport. The dew point was 72, making the relative humidity 55%. Winds were south at 21 miles an hour, gusting to 33. The pressure was 30.02 inches and falling. In Bossier City, at Barksdale Air Force Base, skies were partly sunny, with a temperature of 91 degrees. The dew point was 71, making the relative humidity 51%. Winds were southeast at 20 miles an hour, gusting to 25. The pressure was 30.01 inches and falling. And in downtown Shreveport, skies were mostly sunny. The temperature was 89 degrees. And winds were south at 15 miles an hour, gusting to 26. Once again in Shreveport, it was 19 degrees with partly sunny skies at 1 p.m. Around the local area at 1 p.m., in Texarkana, partly sunny and 92. Wind south at 13 miles an hour. El Dorado, mostly sunny and 89. Wind south at 12 miles an hour. Monroe, partly sunny and 88. Wind south at 13 miles an hour, gusting to 21 miles an hour. Natchitoches, mostly sunny and 88. Wind south at 14 miles an hour. Marshall, partly sunny and 88. Wind south at 16 miles an hour, gusting to 28 miles an hour. And at Longview, partly sunny and 87 degrees. Wind south at 20 miles an hour, gusting to 35 miles an hour. Elsewhere across the four-state area, over at Dallas, cloudy and 87. Oklahoma City, cloudy and 54. Little Rock, cloudy and 83. Jackson, Mississippi, partly sunny and 86. Baton Rouge, mostly sunny and 87. And at Houston, partly sunny and 86 degrees. For the most current information, check us out on the web at www.weather.gov/sht. Now let's check on your local forecast. This afternoon, showers and thunderstorms. Some thunderstorms may be severe. Highs around 90. Temperature falling into the lower 80s late. Southwest winds 10 to 15 miles per hour. Chance of rain 90%. Tonight, mostly cloudy. Showers and thunderstorms likely, mainly in the evening. Some thunderstorms may be severe in the evening. Lows in the upper 60s. Northeast winds 5 to 10 miles per hour. Chance of rain 70%. Wednesday, mostly cloudy with a chance of showers and thunderstorms. Highs in the mid-80s. Northeast winds around 5 miles per hour. Chance of rain 50%. Wednesday night, mostly cloudy with a chance of showers and thunderstorms. Lows in the upper 60s. East winds around 5 miles per hour. Chance of rain 50%. Thursday, cloudy. A chance of showers with a slight chance of thunderstorms in the morning, then showers with a chance of thunderstorms in the afternoon. Highs in the lower 80s. Southeast winds around 5 miles per hour. Chance of rain 90%. Thursday night, showers with a chance of thunderstorms in the evening, then showers likely with a slight chance of thunderstorms after midnight. Lows in the upper 60s. Chance of rain 90%. Friday, showers likely. A chance of thunderstorms in the morning, then thunderstorms likely in the afternoon. Highs in the lower 80s. Chance of rain 70%. Friday night, mostly cloudy with a chance of showers and thunderstorms. Lows in the upper 60s. Chance of rain 50%. Saturday, showers likely with a chance of thunderstorms. Highs in the lower 80s. Chance of rain 70%.
Saturday night, showers likely with a chance of thunderstorms. Lows in the upper 60s. Chance of rain 70%. Sunday, showers likely with a slight chance of thunderstorms in the morning, then showers with a chance of thunderstorms in the afternoon. Highs around 80. Chance of rain 90%. Sunday night, showers likely. A chance of thunderstorms, mainly in the evening. Lows in the upper 60s. Chance of rain 70%. Memorial Day, showers likely. A slight chance of thunderstorms in the morning, then a chance of thunderstorms in the afternoon. Highs in the lower 80s. Chance of rain 70%. This is a special weather statement. A line of strong thunderstorms will impact southern Red River, Little River, Bowie, northwestern Miller, central Hempstead, eastern Howard, Sevier, southeastern McCurtain, Morris, northeastern Titus and northern Cass counties until 2:30 p.m. Central Daylight Time. At 1:43 p.m. Central Daylight Time, Doppler radar was tracking a line of strong thunderstorms extending from over Nashville to near Cookeville, or extending from over Nashville to 10 miles east of Mount Pleasant, moving southeast at 20 miles per hour. Hazard, wind gusts up to 50 miles per hour and pea-size hail. Source, radar indicated. Impact, gusty winds could knock down tree limbs and blow around unsecured objects. Minor damage to outdoor objects is possible. Locations impacted include Texarkana, Hope, Wake Village, Ashdown, Nashville, New Boston, Clarksville, Mineral Springs, Berks, Horatio, Foreman, Bucks Elder, Nash, Hooks, Dangerfield, Hughes Springs, DeKalb, Lone Star and Naples. Monitor the weather situation closely and be alert for threatening weather conditions. The storm may intensify, so be certain to monitor local radio stations and available television stations for additional information and possible warnings from the National Weather Service. 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Be sure to follow us on Facebook. Here's a look at local weather conditions as of 2 p.m. At the top of the hour, skies were partly sunny in Shreveport. The temperature was 88 degrees at the regional airport. The dew point was 70, making the relative humidity 55%. Winds were south at 10 miles an hour, gusting to 20. The pressure was 30.04 inches and rising. In Bossier City, at Barksdale Air Force Base, skies were partly sunny, with a temperature of 88 degrees. The dew point was 69, making the relative humidity 52%. Winds were south at 12 miles an hour. The pressure was 30.03 inches and rising. And in downtown Shreveport, skies were partly sunny. The temperature was 87 degrees. And winds were south at 13 miles an hour. Once again in Shreveport, it was 88 degrees with partly sunny skies at 2 p.m. Around the local area at 2 p.m., in Texarkana, cloudy and 89. Wind southwest at 10 miles an hour. El Dorado, partly sunny and 87. Wind south at 10 miles an hour. Monroe, partly sunny and 88. Wind south at 6 miles an hour. Nacogdoches, partly sunny and 87. Wind south at 13 miles an hour. Marshall, partly sunny and 88. Wind south at 12 miles an hour. And at Longview, cloudy and 85 degrees. Wind south at 9 miles an hour. Elsewhere across the four-state area, over at Dallas, thunder and 79. Oklahoma City, cloudy and 55. Little Rock, cloudy and 82. Jackson, Mississippi, partly sunny and 88. Baton Rouge, partly sunny and 89. And at Houston, cloudy and 84 degrees. For the most current information, check us out on the web at www.weather.gov/sht. Now let's check on your local forecast. This afternoon, showers and thunderstorms.
Some thunderstorms may be severe.

Northeast winds around 5 miles per hour. Chance of rain 50%. Wednesday night, mostly cloudy with a chance of showers and thunderstorms. Lows in the upper 60s. East winds around 5 miles per hour. Chance of rain 50%. Thursday, cloudy. A chance of showers with a slight chance of thunderstorms in the morning, then showers with a chance of thunderstorms in the afternoon. Highs in the lower 80s. Southeast winds around 5 miles per hour. Chance of rain 90%. Thursday night, showers with a chance of thunderstorms in the evening, then showers likely with a slight chance of thunderstorms after midnight. Lows in the upper 60s. Chance of rain 90%. Friday, showers likely. A chance of thunderstorms in the morning, then thunderstorms likely in the afternoon. Highs in the lower 80s. Chance of rain 70%. Friday night, mostly cloudy with a chance of showers and thunderstorms. Lows in the upper 60s. Chance of rain 50%. Saturday, showers likely with a chance of thunderstorms. Highs in the lower 80s. Chance of rain 70%. Saturday night, showers likely with a chance of thunderstorms. Lows in the upper 60s. Chance of rain 70%. Sunday, showers likely with a slight chance of thunderstorms in the morning, then showers with a chance of thunderstorms in the afternoon. Highs around 80. Chance of rain 90%. Sunday night, showers likely. A chance of thunderstorms, mainly in the evening. Lows in the upper 60s. Chance of rain 70%. Memorial Day, showers likely. A slight chance of thunderstorms in the morning, then a chance of thunderstorms in the afternoon. Highs in the lower 80s. Chance of rain 70%. This is a special weather statement. A line of strong thunderstorms will impact southern Red River, Little River, Bowie, northwestern Miller, central Hempstead, eastern Howard, Sevier, southeastern McCurtain, Morris, northeastern Titus and northern Cass counties until 2:30 p.m. Central Daylight Time. At 1:43 p.m. Central Daylight Time, Doppler radar was tracking a line of strong thunderstorms extending from over Nashville to near Cookeville, or extending from over Nashville to 10 miles east of Mount Pleasant, moving southeast at 20 miles per hour. Hazard, wind gusts up to 50 miles per hour and pea-sized hail. Source, radar indicated. Impact, gusty winds could knock down tree limbs and blow around unsecured objects. Minor damage to outdoor objects is possible. Locations impacted include Texarkana, Hope, Wake Village, Ashdown, Nashville, New Boston, Clarksville, Mineral Springs, Berks, Horatio, Foreman, Bucks Elder, Nash, Hooks, Dangerfield, Hughes Springs, DeKalb, Lone Star and Naples. Monitor the weather situation closely and be alert for threatening weather conditions. The storm may intensify, so be certain to monitor local radio stations and available television stations for additional information and possible warnings from the National Weather Service. 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Be sure to follow us on Facebook. Here's a look at local weather conditions as of 2 p.m. At the top of the hour, skies were partly sunny in Shreveport. The temperature was 88 degrees at the regional airport. The dew point was 70, making the relative humidity 55%. Winds were south at 10 miles an hour, gusting to 20. The pressure was 30.04 inches and rising. In Bossier City, at Barksdale Air Force Base, skies were partly sunny, with a temperature of 88 degrees. The dew point was 69, making the relative humidity 52%. Winds were south at 12 miles an hour. The pressure was 30.03 inches and rising. And in downtown Shreveport, skies were partly sunny. The temperature was 87 degrees. And winds were south at 13 miles an hour. Once again in Shreveport, it was 88.

degrees with partly sunny skies at 2 p.m. Around the local area at 2 p.m. in Texarkana, cloudy and 89. Wind southwest at 10 miles an hour. El Dorado, partly sunny and 87. Wind south at 10 miles an hour. Monroe, partly sunny and 88. Wind south at 6 miles an hour. Natchitoches, partly sunny and 87. Wind south at 13 miles an hour. Marshall, partly sunny and 88. Wind south at 12 miles an hour. And at long...

The National Weather Service in Shreveport has issued a severe thunderstorm warning for northwestern Columbia County in southwestern Arkansas, Hempstead County in southwestern Arkansas, southeastern Howard County in southwestern Arkansas, Lafayette County in southwestern Arkansas, southeastern Little River County in southwestern Arkansas, Miller County in southwestern Arkansas, southwestern Nevada County in southwestern Arkansas, northwestern Bossier Parish in northwestern Louisiana, northwestern Caddo Parish in northwestern Louisiana, southern Bowie County in northeastern Texas, Cass County in northeastern Texas, northwestern Harrison County in northeastern Texas, Marion County in northeastern Texas, Morris County in northeastern Texas, east central Titus County in northeastern Texas, until 3:15 p.m. Central Daylight Time. At 2:23 p.m. Central Daylight Time, severe thunderstorms were located along a line from Over Hope to Over Lone Star, or along a line from Over Hope to 16 miles east of Pittsburgh, moving southeast at 35 miles per hour. Hazard, 60 miles per hour wind gusts and small hail. Source, radar indicated. Impact, expects damage to roofs, siding, and trees. Locations impacted include Texarkana, Hope, Atlanta, Wake Village, Stamps, Waldo, Louisville, Vivian, Nash, Hooks, Dangerfield, Jefferson, Linden, Hughes Springs, Lone Star, Queen City, Naples, Redwater, and Maud. Seek shelter inside a well-built structure and stay away from windows. These storms are capable of producing damaging winds. Wind damage with these storms will occur before any rain or lightning. Do not wait for the sound of thunder before taking cover. The National Weather Service in Shreveport has issued a severe thunderstorm warning for northwestern Columbia County in southwestern Arkansas, Hempstead County in southwestern Arkansas, southeastern Howard County in southwestern Arkansas, Lafayette County in southwestern Arkansas, southeastern Little River County in southwestern Arkansas, Miller County in southwestern Arkansas, southwestern Nevada County in southwestern Arkansas, northwestern Bossier Parish in northwestern Louisiana, northwestern Caddo Parish in northwestern Louisiana, southern Bowie County in northeastern Texas, Cass County in northeastern Texas, northwestern Harrison County in northeastern Texas, Marion County in northeastern Texas, Morris County in northeastern Texas, east central Titus County in northeastern Texas, until 3:15 p.m. Central Daylight Time. At 2:23 p.m. Central Daylight Time, severe thunderstorms were located along a line from Over Hope to Over Lone Star, or along a line from Over Hope to 16 miles east of Pittsburgh, moving southeast at 35 miles per hour. Hazard, 60 miles per hour wind gusts and small hail. Source, radar indicated. Impact, expects damage to roofs, siding, and trees. Locations impacted include Texarkana, Hope, Atlanta, Wake Village, Stamps, Waldo, Louisville, Vivian, Nash, Hooks, Dangerfield, Jefferson, Linden, Hughes Springs, Lone Star, Queen City, Naples, Redwater, and Maud. Seek shelter inside a well-built structure and stay away from windows. These storms are capable of producing damaging winds. Wind damage with these storms will occur before any rain or lightning. Do not wait for the sound of thunder before taking cover. Seek shelter immediately inside a sturdy structure and stay away from windows. Repeating, a severe thunderstorm warning has been issued until 3:15 p.m. Central Daylight Time for the following parishes in Louisiana, Bossier and Caddo, and the following counties in Texas, Bowie, Cass, Harrison, Marion, Morris, and Titus, and the following counties in Arkansas, Columbia, Hempstead, Howard, Lafayette, Little River, Miller, and Nevada. This is a special weather statement. A line of strong thunderstorms will impact southern Red River, Little River, Bowie, northwestern Miller, central Hempstead, eastern Howard, Sevier, southeastern McCurtain, Morris, northeastern Titus, and northern Cass counties until 2:30 p.m. Central Daylight Time.
At 1:43 p.m. Central Daylight Time, Doppler radar was tracking a line of strong thunderstorms extending from over Nashville to near Cookeville, or extending from over Nashville to 10 miles east of Mount Pleasant, moving southeast at 20 miles per hour. Hazard, wind gusts up to 50 miles per hour and pea-size hail. Source, radar indicated. Impact, gusty winds could knock down tree limbs and blow around unsecured objects. Minor damage to outdoor objects is possible. Locations impacted include Texarkana, Hope, Wake Village, Ashdown, Nashville, New Boston, Clarksville, Mineral Springs, Berks, Horatio, Foreman, Bucks Elder, Nash, Hooks, Dangerfield, Hughes Springs, DeKalb, Lone Star, and Naples. Monitor the weather situation closely and be alert for threatening weather conditions. The storm may intensify, so be certain to monitor local radio stations and available television stations for additional information and possible warnings from the National Weather Service. 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Be sure to follow us on Facebook. Here's a look at local weather conditions as of 2 p.m. At the top of the hour, skies were partly sunny in Shreveport. The temperature was 88 degrees at the regional airport. The dew point was 70, making the relative humidity 55%. Winds were south at 10 miles an hour, gusting to 20. The pressure was 30.04 inches and rising. In Bossier City, at Barksdale Air Force Base, skies were partly sunny, with a temperature of 88 degrees. The dew point was 69, making the relative humidity 52%. Winds were south at 12 miles an hour. The pressure was 30.03 inches and rising. And in downtown Shreveport, skies were partly sunny. The temperature was 87 degrees. And winds were south at 13 miles an hour. Once again in Shreveport, it was 88 degrees with partly sunny skies at 2 p.m. The National Weather Service in Shreveport has issued a severe thunderstorm warning for northwestern Columbia County in southwestern Arkansas, Hempstead County in southwestern Arkansas, southeastern Howard County in southwestern Arkansas, Lafayette County in southwestern Arkansas, southeastern Little River County in southwestern Arkansas, Miller County in southwestern Arkansas, southwestern Nevada County in southwestern Arkansas, northwestern Bossier Parish in northwestern Louisiana, northwestern Caddo Parish in northwestern Louisiana, southern Bowie County in northeastern Texas, Cass County in northeastern Texas, northwestern Harrison County in northeastern Texas, Marion County in northeastern Texas, Morris County in northeastern Texas, East Central Tice County in northeastern Texas, until 3:15 p.m. Central Daylight Time. At 2:23 p.m. Central Daylight Time, severe thunderstorms were located along a line from over Hope to over Lone Star, or along a line from over Hope to 16 miles east of Pittsburgh, moving southeast at 35 miles per hour. Hazard, 60 miles per hour wind gusts and small hail. Source, radar indicated. Source, radar indicated. Impact, expects damage to roofs, siding, and trees. Locations impacted include Texarkana, Hope, Atlanta, Wake Village, Stamps, Waldo, Louisville, Vivian, Nash, Hooks, Danger.

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Be sure to follow us on Facebook. Here's a look at local weather conditions as of 2 p.m. At the top of the hour, skies were partly sunny in Shreveport. The temperature was 88 degrees at the regional airport. The dew point was 70, making the relative humidity 55%. Winds were south at 10 miles an hour, gusting to 20. The pressure was 30.04 inches and rising. In Bossier City, at Barksdale Air Force Base, skies were partly sunny, with a temperature of 88 degrees. The dew point was 69, making the relative humidity 52%. Winds were south at 12 miles an hour. The pressure was 30.03 inches and rising. And in downtown Shreveport, skies were partly sunny. The temperature was 87 degrees. And winds were south at 13 miles an hour. Once again in Shreveport, it was 88 degrees with partly sunny skies at 2 p.m. The National Weather Service in Shreveport has issued a severe thunderstorm warning for northwestern Columbia County in southwestern Arkansas, Hempstead County in southwestern Arkansas, southeastern Howard County in southwestern Arkansas, Lafayette County in southwestern Arkansas, southeastern Little River County in southwestern Arkansas, Miller County in southwestern Arkansas, southwestern Nevada County in southwestern Arkansas, northwestern Bossier Parish in northwestern Louisiana, northwestern Caddo Parish in northwestern Louisiana, southern Bowie County in northeastern Texas, Cass County in northeastern Texas, northwestern Harrison County in northeastern Texas, Marion County in northeastern Texas, Morris County in northeastern Texas, East Central Titus County in northeastern Texas, until 3:15 p.m. Central Daylight Time. At 2:23 p.m. Central Daylight Time, severe thunderstorms were located along a line from Over Hope to Over Lone Star, or along a line from Over Hope to 16 miles east of Pittsburgh, moving southeast at 35 miles per hour. Hazard, 60 miles per hour wind gusts and small hail. Source, radar indicated. Impact, expects damage to roofs, siding, and trees. Locations impacted include Texarkana, Hope, Atlanta, Wake Village, Stamps, Waldo, Louisville, Vivian, Nash, Hooks, Dangerfield, Jefferson, Linden, Hughes Springs, Lone Star, Queen City, Naples, Redwater, and Maud. Seek shelter inside a well-built structure and stay away from windows. These storms are capable of producing damaging winds. Wind damage with these storms will occur before any rain or lightning. Do not wait for the sound of thunder before taking cover. Seek shelter immediately inside a sturdy structure and stay away from windows. Repeating, a severe thunderstorm warning has been issued until 3:15 p.m. Central Daylight Time for the following parishes in Louisiana, Bossier and Caddo, and the following counties in Texas, Bowie, Cass, Harrison, Marion, Morris, and Titus, and the following counties in Arkansas, Columbia, Hempstead, Howard, Lafayette, Little River, Miller, and Nevada. 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Be sure to follow us on Facebook. Here's a look at local weather conditions as of 2 p.m. At the top of the hour, skies were partly sunny in Shreveport. The temperature was 88 degrees at the regional airport. The dew point was 70, making the relative humidity 55%. Winds were south at 10 miles an hour, gusting to 20. The pressure was 30.04 inches and rising. In Bossier City, at Barksdale Air Force Base, skies were partly sunny, with a temperature of 88 degrees. The dew point was 69, making the relative humidity 52%. Winds were south at 12 miles an hour. The pressure was 30.03 inches and rising. And in downtown Shreveport, skies were partly sunny. The temperature...

The National Weather Service in Shreveport has issued a severe thunderstorm warning for Columbia County in southwestern Arkansas, Lafayette County in southwestern Arkansas, Southern Miller County in southwestern Arkansas, southwestern Nevada County in southwestern Arkansas, Bossier Parish in northwestern Louisiana, Caddo Parish in northwestern Louisiana, northwestern Claiborne Parish in northwestern Louisiana, northwestern Webster Parish in northwestern Louisiana, Southern Cass County in northeastern Texas, Harrison County in northeastern Texas, Marion County in northeastern Texas, southeastern Morris County in northeastern Texas, north central Panola County in northeastern Texas, until 4 p.m. Central Daylight Time. At 3:12 p.m. Central Daylight Time, severe thunderstorms were located along a line from near Smithland to 5 miles northeast of Harlton, or along a line from 5 miles southwest of Waldo to 14 miles northwest of Marshall, moving southeast at 30 miles per hour. Hazard, 60 miles per hour wind gusts and small hail. Source, radar indicated. Impact, expect damage to roofs, siding, and trees. Locations impacted include Shreveport, Bossier City, Marshall, Magnolia, Atlanta, Spring Hill, Stamps, Waldo, Louisville, Vivian, Greenwood, Blanchard, Haynesville, Wascom, Jefferson, Linden, Benton, Hughes Springs, and Lone Star. Seek shelter inside a well-built structure and stay away from windows. These storms are capable of producing damaging winds. Wind damage with these storms will occur before any rain or lightning. Do not wait for the sound of thunder before taking cover. Seek shelter immediately inside a sturdy structure and stay away from windows. Repeating. 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Be sure to follow us on Facebook. Here's a look at local weather conditions as of 3 p.m. At the top of the hour, skies were cloudy in Shreveport. The temperature was 84 degrees at the regional airport. The dew point was 72, making the relative humidity 65%. Winds were southwest at 6 miles an hour. The pressure was 30.04 inches and steady. In Bossier City, at Barksdale Air Force Base, skies were cloudy, with a temperature of 88 degrees. The dew point was 69, making the relative humidity 53%. Winds were south at 7 miles an hour. The pressure was 30.03 inches and steady. And in downtown Shreveport, skies were cloudy. The temperature was 86 degrees. And winds were southwest at 9 miles an hour. Once again in Shreveport, it was 84 degrees with cloudy skies at 3 p.m. The National Weather Service in Shreveport has issued a severe thunderstorm warning for Columbia County in southwestern Arkansas, Lafayette County in southwestern Arkansas, Southern Miller County in southwestern Arkansas, southwestern Nevada County in southwestern Arkansas, Bossier Parish in northwestern Louisiana, Caddo Parish in northwestern Louisiana, northwestern Claiborne Parish in northwestern Louisiana, northwestern Webster Parish in northwestern Louisiana, Southern Cass County in northeastern Texas, Harrison County in northeastern Texas, Marion County in northeastern Texas, southeastern Morris County in northeastern Texas, north central Panola County in northeastern Texas, until 4 p.m. Central Daylight Time. At 3:12 p.m. Central Daylight Time, severe thunderstorms were located along a line from near Smithland to 5 miles northeast of Harlton, or along a line from 5 miles southwest of Waldo to 14 miles northwest of Marshall, moving southeast at 30 miles per hour. Hazard, 60 miles per hour wind gusts and small hail. Source, radar indicated. Impact, expect damage to roofs, siding, and trees. Locations impacted include Shreveport, Bossier City, Marshall, Magnolia, Atlanta, Spring Hill, Stamps, Waldo, Louisville, Vivian, Greenwood.

in Louisiana, Bossier, Caddo, Claiborne, and Webster, and the following counties, in Texas, Cass, Harrison, Marion, Morris, and Panola, and the following counties, in Arkansas, Columbia, Lafayette, Miller, and Nevada. 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Be sure to follow us on Facebook. Here's a look at local weather conditions as of 3 p.m. At the top of the hour, skies were cloudy in Shreveport. The temperature was 84 degrees at the regional airport. The dew point was 72, making the relative humidity 65%. Winds were southwest at 6 miles an hour. The pressure was 30.04 inches and steady. In Bossier City, at Barksdale Air Force Base, skies were cloudy, with a temperature of 88 degrees. The dew point was 69, making the relative humidity 53%. Winds were south at 7 miles an hour. The pressure was 30.03 inches and steady. And in downtown Shreveport, skies were cloudy. The temperature was 86 degrees. And winds were southwest at 9 miles an hour. Once again in Shreveport, it was 84 degrees with cloudy skies at 3 p.m. The National Weather Service in Shreveport has issued a severe thunderstorm warning for Columbia County in southwestern Arkansas, Lafayette County in southwestern Arkansas, Southern Miller County in southwestern Arkansas, southwestern Nevada County in southwestern Arkansas, Bossier Parish in northwestern Louisiana, Caddo Parish in northwestern Louisiana, northwestern Claiborne Parish in northwestern Louisiana, northwestern Webster Parish in northwestern Louisiana, Southern Cass County in northeastern Texas, Harrison County in northeastern Texas, Marion County in northeastern Texas, southeastern Morris County in northeastern Texas, north central Panola County in northeastern Texas, until 4 p.m. Central Daylight Time. At 3:12 p.m. Central Daylight Time, severe thunderstorms were located along a line from near Smithland to 5 miles northeast of Harlton, or along a line from 5 miles southwest of Waldo to 14 miles northwest of Marshall, moving southeast at 30 miles per hour. Hazard, 60 miles per hour wind gusts and small hail. Source, radar indicated. Impact, expect damage to roofs, siding, and trees. Locations impacted include Shreveport, Bossier City, Marshall, Magnolia, Atlanta, Spring Hill, Stamps, Waldo, Louisville, Vivian, Greenwood, Blanchard, Haynesville, Wascom, Jefferson, Linden, Benton, Hughes Springs, and Lone Star. Seek shelter inside a well-built structure and stay away from windows. These storms are capable of producing damaging winds. Wind damage with these storms will occur before any rain or lightning. Do not wait for the sound of thunder before taking cover. Seek shelter. Severe thunderstorm warning has expired for northwestern Columbia, Hempstead, southeastern Howard, Lafayette, southeastern Little River, Miller, southwestern Nevada, southern Bowie, Cass, northwestern Harrison, Marion, Morris, and east central Titus counties and northwestern Bossier and northwestern Caddo parishes. The severe thunderstorm warning that was previously in effect has been reissued for Miller County, Nevada County, Columbia County, Bossier Parish, Marion County, Harrison County, Caddo Parish, Lafayette County, Morris County, and Cass County and is in effect until 4 p.m. Central Daylight Time. Please refer to that bulletin for the latest severe weather information. Repeating, the severe thunderstorm warning has been allowed to expire for the following parishes, in Louisiana, Bossier and Caddo, and the following counties, in Texas, Bowie, Cass, Harrison, Marion, Morris and Titus, and the following counties, in Arkansas, Columbia, Hempstead, Howard, Lafayette, Little River, Miller and Nevada. The National Weather Service in Shreveport has issued a severe thunderstorm warning for Columbia County in southwestern Arkansas, Lafayette County in southwestern Arkansas, Southern Miller County in southwestern Arkansas, southwestern Nevada County in southwestern Arkansas, Bossier Parish in northwestern Louisiana, Caddo Parish in northwestern Louisiana, northwestern Claiborne

Parish in northwestern Louisiana, northwestern Webster Parish in northwestern Louisiana, southern Cass County in northeastern Texas, Harrison County in northeastern Texas, Marion County in northeastern Texas, southeastern Morris County in northeastern Texas, north central Panola County in northeastern Texas, until 4 p.m. Central Daylight Time. At 3:12 p.m. Central Daylight Time, severe thunderstorms were located along a line from near Smithland to 5 miles northeast of Harlton, or along a line from 5 miles southwest of Waldo to 14 miles northwest of Marshall, moving southeast at 30 miles per hour. Hazard, 60 miles per hour wind gusts and small hail. Source, radar indicated. Impact, expect damage to roofs, siding, and trees. Locations impacted include Shreveport, Bossier City, Marshall, Magnolia, Atlanta, Spring Hill, Stamps, Waldo, Louisville, Vivian, Greenwood, Blanchard, Haynesville, Wascom, Jefferson, Linden, Benton, Hughes Springs, and Lone Star. Seek shelter inside a well-built structure and stay away from windows. These storms are capable of producing damaging winds. Wind damage with these storms will occur before any rain or lightning. Do not wait for the sound of thunder before taking cover. Seek shelter immediately inside a sturdy structure and stay away from windows. Repeating, a severe thunderstorm warning has been issued until 4 p.m. Central Daylight Time for the following parishes in Louisiana, Bossier, Caddo, Claiborne, and Webster, and the following counties in Texas, Cass, Harrison, Marion, Morris, and Panola, and the following counties in Arkansas, Columbia, Lafayette, Miller, and Nevada. 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Be sure to follow us on Facebook. Here's a look at local weather conditions as of 3 p.m. At the top of the hour, skies were cloudy in Shreveport. The temperature was 84 degrees at the regional airport. The dew point was 72, making the relative humidity 65%. Winds were southwest at 6 miles an hour. The pressure was 30.04 inches and steady. In Bossier City, at Barksdale Air Force Base, skies were cloudy, with a temperature of 88 degrees. The dew point was 69, making the relative humidity 53%. Winds were south at 7 miles an hour. The pressure was 30.03 inches and steady. And in downtown Shreveport, skies were cloudy. The temperature was 86 degrees. And winds were southwest at 9 miles an hour. Once again in Shreveport, it was 84 degrees with cloudy skies at 3 p.m. Severe thunderstorm warning has expired for northwestern Columbia, Hempstead, southeastern Howard, Lafayette, southeastern Little River, Miller, southwestern Nevada, southern Bowie, Cass, northwestern Harrison, Marion, Morris, and east central Titus counties and northwestern Bossier and northwestern Caddo parishes. The severe thunderstorm warning that was previously in effect has been reissued for Miller County, Nevada County, Columbia County, Bossier Parish, Marion County, Harrison County, Caddo Parish, Lafayette County, Morris County, and Cass County and is in effect until 4 p.m. Central Daylight Time. Please refer to the bulletin for the latest severe weather information. Repeating, the severe thunderstorm warning has been allowed to expire for the following parishes in Louisiana, Bossier and Caddo, and the following counties in Texas, Bowie, Cass, Harrison, Marion, Morris, and Titus, and the following counties in Arkansas, Columbia, Hempstead, Howard, Lafayette, Little River, Miller, and Nevada. The National Weather Service in Shreveport has issued a severe thunderstorm warning for Columbia County in southwestern Arkansas,
Lafayette County in southwestern Arkansas, Southern Miller County in southwestern Arkansas, southwestern Nevada County in southwestern Arkansas, Bossier Parish in northwestern Louisiana, Caddo Parish in northwestern Louisiana, northwestern Claiborne Parish in northwestern Louisiana, northwestern Webster Parish in northwestern Louisiana, Southern Cass County in northeastern Texas, Harrison County in northeastern Texas, Marion County in northeastern Texas, southeastern Morris County in northeastern Texas, north central Panola County in northeastern Texas, until 4 p.m. Central Daylight Time. At 3:12 p.m. Central Daylight Time, severe thunderstorms were located along a line from near Smithland to 5 miles northeast of Harlton, or along a line from 5 miles southwest of Waldo to 14 miles northwest of Marshall, moving southeast at 30 miles per hour. Hazard, 60 miles per hour wind gusts and small hail. Source, radar indicated. Impact, expects damage to roofs, siding, and trees. Locations impacted include Shreveport, Bossier City, Marshall, Magnolia, Atlanta, Spring Hill, Stamps, Waldo, Louisville, Vivian, Greenwood, Blanchard, Haynesville, Wascom, Jefferson, Linden, Benton, Hughes Springs, and Lone Star. Seek shelter inside a well-built structure and stay away from windows. These storms are capable of producing damaging winds. Wind damage with these storms will occur before any rain or lightning. Do not wait for the sound of thunder before taking cover. Seek shelter immediately inside a sturdy structure and stay away from windows. Repeating, a severe thunderstorm warning has been issued until 4 p.m. Central Daylight Time for the following parishes in Louisiana, Bossier, Caddo, Claiborne, and Webster, and the following counties in Texas, Cass, Harrison, Marion, Morris, and Panola, and the following counties in Arkansas, Columbia, Lafayette, Miller, and Nevada. 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Be sure to follow us on Facebook. Here's a look at local weather conditions as of 3 p.m. At the top of the hour, skies were cloudy in Shreveport. The temperature was 84 degrees at the regional airport. The dew point was 72, making the relative humidity 65%. Winds were southwest at 6 miles an hour. The pressure was 30.04 inches and steady. In Bossier City, at Barksdale Air Force Base, skies were cloudy, with a temperature of 88 degrees. The dew point was 69, making the relative humidity 53%. Winds were south at 7 miles an hour. The pressure was 30.03 inches and steady. And in downtown Shreveport, skies were cloudy. The temperature was 86 degrees. And winds were southwest at 9 miles an hour. Once again in Shreveport, it was 84 degrees with cloudy skies at 3 p.m. This is your NOAA Weather Radio, station WXJ97, operating on a frequency of 162.400 MHz, providing the latest weather information on a 24-hour basis. 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Be sure to follow us on Facebook. Here's a look at local weather conditions as of 3 p.m. At the top of the hour, skies were cloudy in Shreveport. The temperature was 84 degrees at the regional airport. The dew point was 72, making the relative humidity 65%. Winds were southwest at 6 miles an hour. The pressure was southwest at 6 miles an hour. The pressure was 30.04 inches and steady. In Bossier City, at Barksdale Air Force Base, skies were cloudy, with a temperature of 88 degrees. The dew point was 69, making the relative humidity 53%. Winds were south at 7 miles an hour.
the pressure was 30.03 inches and steady. And in downtown Shreveport, skies were cloudy. The temperature was 86 degrees. And winds were southwest at 9 miles an hour. Once again in Shreveport, it was 84 degrees with cloudy skies at 3 p.m. Around the local area at 3 p.m. in Texarkana, light rain and 68. Wind north at 15.

miles an hour. El Dorado, cloudy and 86. Wind south at 7 miles an hour. Monroe, partly sunny and 89. Wind southeast at 8 miles an hour. Natchitoches, partly sunny and 87. Wind south at 8 miles an hour. Marshall, cloudy and 85. Wind southwest at 7 miles an hour. And at Longview, cloudy and 85 degrees. Wind south at 6 miles an hour. Elsewhere across the four-state area, over at Dallas, a thunderstorm and 70. Oklahoma City, light rain and 54. Little Rock, cloudy and 73. Jackson, Mississippi, partly sunny and 88. Baton Rouge, partly sunny and 89. And at Houston, partly sunny and 86 degrees. For the most current information, check us out on the web at www.weather.gov/sht. The Shreveport Climate Summary for yesterday, May 18, 2026. Yesterday's high temperature was 88 degrees. The normal high is 85. The record high is 94 degrees, which was last set in 1883. Yesterday's low temperature was 77 degrees. The normal low is 64. The record low is 48 degrees, which was set in 1976. A trace of precipitation fell yesterday, which brings the monthly total to 1.45 inches. This is 1.27 inches below the normal amount of 2.72 inches for May. The total precipitation for the year now stands at 14.06 inches, which is 7.45 inches. Severe thunderstorm warning remains in effect until 4 p.m. Central Daylight Time for Columbia, southeastern Lafayette, southeastern Cass, Harrison, Marion and north central Panola counties and Bossier, Caddo, northwestern Claiborne and northwestern Webster parishes. At 3:35 p.m. Central Daylight Time, severe thunderstorms were located along a line from near Emerson to over Marshall, or along a line from 9 miles south of Magnolia to over Marshall, moving southeast at 30 miles per hour. Hazard, 60 miles per hour wind gusts and small hail. Source, radar indicated. Impact, expects damage to roofs, siding, and trees. Locations impacted include Shreveport, Bossier City, Marshall, Magnolia, Spring Hill, Waldo, Vivian, Greenwood, Blanchard, Haynesville, Wascom, Jefferson, Benton, Cullen, Plain Dealing, Cotton Valley, Oil City, Sarepta, Mooringsport, and Bradley. Seek shelter inside a well-built structure and stay away from windows. These storms are capable of producing damaging winds. Wind damage with these storms will occur before any rain or lightning. Do not wait for the sound of thunder before taking cover. Seek shelter immediately inside a sturdy structure and stay away from windows. Repeating, a severe thunderstorm warning remains in effect until 4 p.m. Central Daylight Time for the following parishes in Louisiana, Bossier, Caddo, Claiborne and Webster, and the following counties in Texas, Cass, Harrison, Marion and Panola, and the following counties in Arkansas, Columbia and Lafayette. Severe thunderstorm warning remains in effect until 4 p.m. Central Daylight Time for Columbia, southeastern Lafayette, southeastern Cass, Harrison, Marion and north central Panola counties and Bossier, Caddo, northwestern Claiborne and northwestern Webster parishes. At 3:35 p.m. Central Daylight Time, severe thunderstorms were located along a line from near Emerson to over Marshall, or along a line from 9 miles south of Magnolia to over Marshall, moving southeast at 30 miles per hour. Hazard, 60 miles per hour wind gusts and small hail. Source, radar indicated. Impact, expects damage to roofs, siding, and trees. Locations impacted include Shreveport, Bossier City, Marshall, Magnolia, Spring Hill, Waldo, Vivian, Greenwood, Blanchard, Haynesville, Wascom, Jefferson, Benton, Cullen, Plain Dealing, Cotton Valley, Oil City, Sarepta, Mooringsport, and Bradley. Seek shelter inside a well-built structure and stay away from windows.
These storms are capable of producing damaging winds. Wind damage with these storms will occur before any rain or lightning. Do not wait for the sound of thunder before taking cover. Seek shelter immediately inside a sturdy structure and stay away from windows. Repeating, a severe thunderstorm warning remains in effect until 4 p.m. Central Daylight Time for the following parishes in Louisiana: Bossier, Caddo, Claiborne, and Webster, and the following counties in Texas: Cass, Harrison, Marion, and Panola, and the following counties in Arkansas: Columbia and Lafayette. 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Be sure to follow us on Facebook. Here's a look at local weather conditions as of 3 p.m. At the top of the hour, skies were cloudy in Shreveport. The temperature was 84 degrees at the regional airport. The dew point was 72, making the relative humidity 65%. Winds were southwest at 6 miles an hour. The pressure was 30.04 inches and steady. In Bossier City, at Barksdale Air Force Base, skies were cloudy, with a temperature of 88 degrees. The dew point was 69, making the relative humidity 53%. Winds were south at 7 miles an hour. The pressure was 30.03 inches and steady. And in downtown Shreveport, skies were cloudy. The temperature was 86 degrees. And winds were southwest at 9 miles an hour. Once again in Shreveport, it was 84 degrees with cloudy skies at 3 p.m. Severe thunderstorm warning remains in effect until 4 p.m. Central Daylight Time for Columbia, southeastern Lafayette, southeastern Cass, Harrison, Marion, and north-central Panola counties, and Bossier, Caddo, northwestern Claiborne, and northwestern Webster parishes. At 3:35 p.m. Central Daylight Time, severe thunderstorms were located along a line from near Emerson to over Marshall, or along a line from 9 miles south of Magnolia to over Marshall, moving southeast at 30 miles per hour. Hazard, 60 miles per hour wind gusts and small hail. Source, radar indicated. Impact, expects damage to roofs, siding, and trees. Locations impacted include Shreveport, Bossier City, Marshall, Magnolia, Spring Hill, Waldo, Vivian, Greenwood, Blanchard, Haynesville, Wascom, Jefferson, Benton, Cullen, Plain Dealing, Cotton Valley, Oil City, Sarepta, Mooringsport, and Bradley. Seek shelter inside a well-built structure and stay away from windows. These storms are capable of producing damaging winds. Wind damage with these storms will occur before any rain or lightning. Do not wait for the sound of thunder before taking cover. Seek shelter immediately inside a sturdy structure and stay away from windows. Repeating, a severe thunderstorm warning remains in effect until 4 p.m. Central Daylight Time for the following parishes in Louisiana: Bossier, Caddo, Claiborne, and Webster, and the following counties in Texas: Cass, Harrison, Marion, and Panola, and the following counties in Arkansas: Columbia and Lafayette. 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Be sure to follow us on Facebook. Here's a look at local weather conditions as of 3 p.m. At the top of the hour, skies were cloudy in Shreveport. The temperature was 84 degrees at the regional airport. The dew point was 72, making the relative humidity 65%. Winds were southwest at 6 miles an hour. The pressure was 30.04 inches and steady. In Bossier City, at Barksdale Air Force Base, skies were cloudy, with a temperature of 88 degrees. The dew point was 69, making the relative humidity 53%. Winds were south at 7 miles an hour. The pressure was 30.03 inches and steady. And in downtown Shreveport, skies were cloudy. The temperature was 86 degrees. And winds were southwest at 9 miles an hour. Once again in Shreveport, it was 84 degrees with cloudy skies at 3 p.m.
severe fungus.

storm warning remains in effect until 4 p.m. Central Daylight Time for Columbia, southeastern Lafayette, southeastern Cass, Harrison, Marion, and north central Panola counties and Bossier, Caddo, northwestern Claiborne, and northwestern Webster parishes. At 3:35 p.m. Central Daylight Time, severe thunderstorms were located along a line from near Emerson to over Marshall, or along a line from 9 miles south of Magnolia to over Marshall, moving southeast at 30 miles per hour. Hazard, 60 miles per hour wind gusts and small hail. Source, radar indicated. Impact, expects damage to roofs, siding, and trees. Locations impacted include Shreveport, Bossier City, Marshall, Magnolia, Spring Hill, Waldo, Vivian, Greenwood, Blanchard, Haynesville, Wascom, Jefferson, Benton, Cullen, Plain Dealing, Cotton Valley, Oil City, Sarepta, Mooringsport, and Bradley. Seek shelter inside a well-built structure and stay away from windows. These storms are capable of producing damaging winds. Wind damage with these storms will occur before any rain or lightning. Do not wait for the sound of thunder before taking cover. Seek shelter immediately inside a sturdy structure and stay away from windows. Repeating, a severe thunderstorm warning remains in effect until 4 p.m. Central Daylight Time for the following parishes in Louisiana, Bossier, Caddo, Claiborne, and Webster, and the following counties in Texas, Cass, Harrison, Marion, and Panola, and the following counties in Arkansas, Columbia, and Lafayette. 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Be sure to follow us on Facebook. Here's a look at local weather conditions as of 3 p.m. At the top of the hour, skies were cloudy in Shreveport. The temperature was 84 degrees at the regional airport. The dew point was 72, making the relative humidity 65%. Winds were southwest at 6 miles an hour. The pressure was 30.04 inches and steady. In Bossier City, at Barksdale Air Force Base, skies were cloudy, with a temperature of 88 degrees. The dew point was 69, making the relative humidity 53%. Winds were south at 7 miles an hour. The pressure was 30.03 inches and steady. And in downtown Shreveport, skies were cloudy. The temperature was 86 degrees. And winds were southwest at 9 miles an hour. Once again in Shreveport, it was 84 degrees with cloudy skies at 3 p.m. Severe thunderstorm warning remains in effect until 4 p.m. Central Daylight Time for Columbia, southeastern Lafayette, southeastern Cass, Harrison, Marion, and north central Panola counties and Bossier, Caddo, northwestern Claiborne, and northwestern Webster parishes. At 3:35 p.m. Central Daylight Time, severe thunderstorms were located along a line from near Emerson to over Marshall, or along a line from 9 miles south of Magnolia to over Marshall, moving southeast at 30 miles per hour. Hazard, 60 miles per hour wind gusts and small hail. Source, radar indicated. Impact, expects damage to roofs, siding, and trees. Locations impacted include Shreveport, Bossier City, Marshall, Magnolia, Spring Hill, Waldo, Vivian, Greenwood, Blanchard, Haynesville, Wascom, Jefferson, Benton, Cullen, Plain Dealing, Cotton Valley, Oil City, Sarepta, Mooringsport, and Bradley. Seek shelter inside a well-built structure and stay away from windows. These storms are capable of producing damaging winds. Wind damage with these storms will occur before any rain or lightning. Do not wait for the sound of thunder before taking cover. Seek shelter immediately inside a sturdy structure and stay away from windows. Repeating, a severe thunderstorm warning remains in effect until 4 p.m. Central Daylight Time for the following parishes in Louisiana, Bossier, Caddo, Claiborne, and Webster, and the following counties in Texas, Cass, Harrison, Marion, and Panola, and the following counties in Arkansas, Columbia, and Lafayette.
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Be sure to follow us on Facebook. Here's a look at local weather conditions as of 3 p.m. At the top of the hour, skies were cloudy in Shreveport. The temperature was 84 degrees at the regional airport. The dew point was 72, making the relative humidity 65%. Winds were southwest at 6 miles an hour. The pressure was 30.04 inches and steady. In Bossier City, at Barksdale Air Force Base, skies were cloudy, with a temperature of 88 degrees. The dew point was 69, making the relative humidity 53%. Winds were south at 7 miles an hour. The pressure was 30.03 inches and steady. And in downtown Shreveport, skies were cloudy. The temperature was 86 degrees. And winds were southwest at 9 miles an hour. Once again in Shreveport, it was 84 degrees with cloudy skies at 3 p.m. Severe thunderstorm warning remains in effect until 4 p.m. Central Daylight Time for Columbia, southeastern Lafayette, southeastern Cass, Harrison, Marion and north central Panola counties and Bossier, Caddo, northwestern Claiborne and northwestern Webster parishes. At 3:35 p.m. Central Daylight Time, severe thunderstorms were located along the line from near Emerson to Over Marshall, or along the line from 9 miles south of Magnolia to Over Marshall, moving southeast at 30 miles per hour. Hazard, 60 miles per hour wind gusts and small hail. Source, radar indicated. Impact, expects damage to roofs, siding, and trees. Locations impacted include Shreveport, Bossier City, Marshall, Magnolia, Spring Hill, Waldo, Vivian, Greenwood, Blanchard, Haynesville, Wascom, Jefferson, Benton, Cullen, Plain Dealing, Cotton Valley, Oil City, Sarepta, Mooringsport, and Bradley. Seek shelter inside a well-built structure and stay away from windows. These storms are capable of producing damaging winds. Wind damage with these storms will occur before any rain or lightning. Do not wait for the sound of thunder before taking cover. Seek shelter immediately inside a sturdy structure and stay away from windows. Repeating, a severe thunderstorm warning remains in effect until 4 p.m. Central Daylight Time for the following parishes in Louisiana, Bossier, Caddo, Claiborne and Webster, and the following counties in Texas, Cass, Harrison, Marion and Panola, and the following counties in Arkansas, Columbia and Lafayette. 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Be sure to follow us on Facebook. Here's a look at local weather conditions as of 3 p.m. At the top of the hour, skies were cloudy in Shreveport. The temperature was 84 degrees at the regional airport. The dew point was 72, making the relative humidity 65%. Winds were southwest at 6 miles an hour. The pressure was 30.04 inches and steady. In Bossier City, at Barksdale Air Force Base, skies were cloudy, with a temperature of 88 degrees. The dew point was 69, making the relative humidity 53%. Severe thunderstorm warning will expire at 4 p.m. Central Daylight Time for Columbia, southeastern Lafayette, southeastern Cass, Harrison, Marion and north central Panola counties and Bossier, Caddo, northwestern Claiborne and northwestern Webster parishes. The storms which prompted the warning have weakened below severe limits and no longer pose an immediate threat to life or property. Therefore, the warning will be allowed to expire. However, gusty winds are still possible with these thunderstorms. Repeating, the severe thunderstorm warning has been allowed to expire for the following parishes in Louisiana, Bossier, Caddo, Claiborne and Webster, and the following counties in Texas, Cass, Harrison, Marion and Panola, and the following counties in Arkansas, Columbia and Lafayette.
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Be sure to follow us on Facebook. Here's a look at local weather conditions as of 3 p.m. At the top of the hour, skies were cloudy in Shreveport. The temperature was 84 degrees at the regional airport. The dew point was 72, making the relative humidity 65%. Winds were southwest at 6 miles an hour. The pressure was 30.04 inches and steady. In Bossier City, at Barksdale Air Force Base, skies were cloudy, with a temperature of 88 degrees. The dew point was 69, making the relative humidity 53%. Winds were south at 7 miles an hour. The pressure was 30.03 inches and steady. And in downtown Shreveport, skies were cloudy. The temperature was 86 degrees. And winds were southwest at 9 miles an hour. Once again in Shreveport, it was 84 degrees with cloudy skies at 3 p.m. Severe thunderstorm warning will expire at 4 p.m. Central Daylight Time for Columbia, southeastern Lafayette, southeastern Cass, Harrison, Marion, and north central Panola counties and Bossier, Caddo, northwestern Claiborne, and northwestern Webster parishes. The storms which prompted the warning have weakened below severe limits and no longer pose an immediate threat to life or property. Therefore, the warning will be allowed to expire. However, gusty winds are still possible with these thunderstorms. Repeating, the severe thunderstorm...

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Be sure to follow us on Facebook. Here's a look at local weather conditions as of 3 p.m. At the top of the hour, skies were cloudy in Shreveport. The temperature was 84 degrees at the regional airport. The dew point was 72, making the relative humidity 65%. Winds were southwest at 6 miles an hour. The pressure was 30.04 inches and steady. In Bossier City, at Barksdale Air Force Base, skies were cloudy, with a temperature of 88 degrees. The dew point was 69, making the relative humidity 53%. Winds were south at 7 miles an hour. The pressure was 30.03 inches and steady. And in downtown Shreveport, skies were cloudy. The temperature was 86 degrees. And winds were southwest at 9 miles an hour. Once again in Shreveport, it was 84 degrees with cloudy skies at 3 p.m. Severe thunderstorm warning will expire at 4 p.m. Central Daylight Time for Columbia, southeastern Lafayette, southeastern Cass, Harrison, Marion, and north central Panola counties and Bossier, Caddo, northwestern Claiborne, and northwestern Webster parishes. The storms which prompted the warning have weakened below severe limits and no longer pose an immediate threat to life or property. Therefore, the warning will be allowed to expire. However, gusty winds are still possible with these thunderstorms. Repeating, the severe thunderstorm warning has been allowed to expire for the following parishes in Louisiana, Bossier, Caddo, Claiborne, and Webster, and the following counties in Texas, Cass, Harrison, Marion, and Panola, and the following counties in Arkansas, Columbia, and Lafayette. 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Be sure to follow us on Facebook. Here's a look at local weather conditions as of 3 p.m. At the top of the hour, skies were cloudy in Shreveport. The temperature was 84 degrees at the regional airport. The dew point was 72, making the relative humidity 65%. Winds were southwest at 6 miles an hour. The pressure was 30.04 inches and steady. In Bossier City, at Barksdale Air Force Base, skies were cloudy, with a temperature of 88 degrees. The dew point was 69, making the relative humidity 53%. Winds were south at 7 miles an hour. The pressure was 30.03 inches and steady. And in downtown Shreveport, skies were cloudy. The temperature was 86 degrees. And winds were southwest at 9 miles an hour. Once again in Shreveport, it was 84 degrees with cloudy skies at 3 p.m. Severe thunderstorm warning will expire at 4 p.m. Central Daylight Time for Columbia, southeastern Lafayette, southeastern Cass, Harrison, Marion, and north central Panola counties and Bossier, Caddo, northwestern Claiborne, and northwestern Webster parishes. The storms which prompted the warning have weakened below severe limits and no longer pose an immediate threat to life or property. Therefore, the warning will be allowed to expire. However, gusty winds are still possible with these thunderstorms. Repeating, the severe thunderstorm warning has been allowed to expire for the following parishes in Louisiana, Bossier, Caddo, Claiborne, and Webster, and the following counties in Texas, Cass, Harrison, Marion, and Panola, and the following counties in Arkansas, Columbia, and Lafayette. This is a special weather statement. A line of showers will impact Caddo, Bossier, northwestern DeSoto, northwestern Red River, west central Bienville and southwestern Webster parishes and southeastern Harrison, Panola and northwestern Shelby counties until 4:45 p.m. Central Daylight Time. At 3:59 p.m. Central Daylight Time, Doppler radar was tracking a line of showers extending from 8 miles south of Cotton Valley to 9 miles northeast of Tatum, or extending from 12 miles northwest of Minden to 11 miles south of Marshall, moving south at 35 miles per hour.
Hazard, wind gusts up to 50 miles per hour and pea-sized hail. Source, radar indicated. Impact, gusty winds could knock down tree limbs and blow around unsecured objects. Minor damage to outdoor objects is possible. Locations impacted include Shreveport, Bossier City, Marshall, Carthage, Houghton, Greenwood, Blanchard, Wascom, Benton, Stonewall, Cotton Valley, Beckville, Doyleen, Mooringsport, Belcher, Elysian Fields, Deberry, Foster's, Eastwood, and Scottsville. Monitor the weather situation closely and be alert for threatening weather conditions. 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Be sure to follow us on Facebook. Here's a look at local weather conditions as of 3 p.m. At the top of the hour, skies were cloudy in Shreveport. The temperature was 84 degrees at the regional airport. The dew point was 72, making the relative humidity 65%. Winds were southwest at 6 miles an hour. The pressure was 30.04 inches and steady. In Bossier City, at Barksdale Air Force Base, skies were cloudy, with a temperature of 88 degrees. The dew point was 69, making the relative humidity 53%. Winds were south at 7 miles an hour. The pressure was 30.03 inches and steady. And in downtown Shreveport, skies were cloudy. The temperature was 86 degrees. And winds were southwest at 9 miles an hour. Once again in Shreveport, it was 84 degrees with cloudy skies at 3 p.m. This is a special weather statement. A line of showers will impact Caddo, Bossier, northwestern DeSoto, northwestern Red River, west central Bienville and southwestern Webster parishes and southeastern Harrison, Panola and northwestern Shelby counties until 4:45 p.m. Central Daylight Time. At 3:59 p.m. Central Daylight Time, Doppler radar was tracking a line of showers extending from 8 miles south of Cotton Valley to 9 miles northeast of Tatum, or extending from 12 miles northwest of Minden to 11 miles south of Marshall, moving south at 35 miles per hour. Hazard, wind gusts up to 50 miles per hour and pea-sized hail. Source, radar indicated. Impact, gusty winds could knock down tree limbs and blow around unsecured objects. Minor damage to outdoor objects is possible. Locations impacted include Shreveport, Bossier City, Marshall, Carthage, Houghton, Greenwood, Blanchard, Wascom, Benton, Stonewall, Cotton Valley, Beckville, Doyleen, Mooringsport, Belcher, Elysian Fields, Deberry, Foster's, Eastwood, and Scottsville. Monitor the weather situation closely and be alert for threatening weather conditions. 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Be sure to follow us on Facebook. Here's a look at local weather conditions as of 3 p.m. At the top of the hour, skies were cloudy in Shreveport. The temperature was 84 degrees at the regional airport. The dew point was 72, making the relative humidity 65%. Winds were southwest at 6 miles an hour. The pressure was 30.04 inches and steady. In Bossier City, at Barksdale Air Force Base, skies were cloudy, with a temperature of 88 degrees. The dew point was 69, making the relative humidity 53%. Winds were south at 7 miles an hour. The pressure was 30.03 inches and steady. And in downtown Shreveport, skies were cloudy. The temperature was 86 degrees. And winds were southwest at 9 miles an hour. Once again in Shreveport, it was 84 degrees with cloudy skies at 3 p.m. Around the local area at 3 p.m., in Texarkana, light rain and 68. Wind north at 15 miles an hour. El Dorado, cloudy and 86. Wind south at 7 miles an hour. Monroe, partly sunny and 89. Wind southeast at 8 miles an hour.
Natchitoches, partly sunny and 87. Wind south at 8 miles an hour. Marshall, cloudy and 85. Wind southwest at 7 miles an hour. And at Longview, cloudy and 85 degrees. Wind south at 6 miles an hour. Elsewhere across the four-state area, over at Dallas, a thunderstorm and 70. Oklahoma City, light rain and 54. Little Rock, cloudy and 73. Jackson, Mississippi, partly sunny and 88. Baton Rouge, partly sunny and 89. And at Houston, partly sunny and 86 degrees. For the most current information, check us out on the web at www.weather.gov/SHT. Now let's check on your local forecast. This afternoon, showers and thunderstorms. Some thunderstorms may be severe. Highs around 90. Temperature falling into the lower 80s late. Southwest winds 10 to 15 miles per hour. Chance of rain 90%. Tonight, mostly cloudy. Showers and thunderstorms likely, mainly in the evening. Some thunderstorms may be severe in the evening. Lows in the upper 60s. Northeast winds 5 to 10 miles per hour. Chance of rain 70%. Wednesday, mostly cloudy with a chance of showers and thunderstorms. Highs in the mid-80s. Northeast winds around 5 miles per hour. Chance of rain 50%. Wednesday night, mostly cloudy with a chance of showers and thunderstorms. Lows in the upper 60s. East winds around 5 miles per hour. Chance of rain 50%. Thursday, cloudy. A chance of showers with a slight chance of thunderstorms in the morning, then showers with a chance of thunderstorms in the afternoon. Highs in the lower 80s. Southeast winds around 5 miles per hour. Chance of rain 90%. Thursday night, showers with a chance of thunderstorms in the evening, then showers likely with a slight chance of thunderstorms after midnight. Lows in the upper 60s. Chance of rain 90%. Friday, showers likely. A chance of thunderstorms in the morning, then thunderstorms likely in the afternoon. Highs in the lower 80s. Chance of rain 70%. Friday night, mostly cloudy with a chance of showers and thunderstorms. Lows in the upper 60s. Chance of rain 50%. Saturday, showers likely with a chance of thunderstorms. Highs in the lower 80s. Chance of rain 70%.

80%. Saturday night, showers likely with a chance of thunderstorms. Lows in the upper 60s. Chance of rain 70%. Sunday, showers likely with a slight chance of thunderstorms in the morning, then showers with a chance of thunderstorms in the afternoon. Highs around 80. Chance of rain 90%. Sunday night, showers likely. A chance of thunderstorms, mainly in the evening. Lows in the upper 60s. Chance of rain 70%. Memorial Day, showers likely. A slight chance of thunderstorms in the morning, then a chance of thunderstorms in the afternoon. Highs in the lower 80s. Chance of rain 70%. This is a special weather statement. A line of showers will impact Caddo, Bossier, northwestern DeSoto, northwestern Red River, west central Bienville and southwestern Webster parishes and southeastern Harrison, Panola and northwestern Shelby counties until 4:45 p.m. Central Daylight Time. At 3:59 p.m. Central Daylight Time, Doppler radar was tracking a line of showers extending from 8 miles south of Cotton Valley to 9 miles northeast of Tatum, or extending from 12 miles northwest of Minden to 11 miles south of Marshall, moving south at 35 miles per hour. Hazard, wind gusts up to 50 miles per hour and pea-sized hail. Source, radar indicated. Impact, gusty winds could knock down tree limbs and blow around unsecured objects. Minor damage to outdoor objects is possible. Locations impacted include Shreveport, Bossier City, Marshall, Carthage, Houghton, Greenwood, Blanchard, Wascom, Benton, Stonewall, Cotton Valley, Beckville, Doyleen, Mooringsport, Belcher, Elysian Fields, Debury, Foster's, Eastwood, and Scottsville. Monitor the weather situation closely and be alert for threatening weather conditions. 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Be sure to follow us on Facebook. Here's a look at local weather conditions as of 3 p.m. At the top of the hour, skies were cloudy in Shreveport. The temperature was 84 degrees at the regional airport. The dew point was 72, making the relative humidity 65%. Winds were southwest at 6 miles an hour. The pressure was 30.04 inches and steady. In Bossier City, at Barksdale Air Force Base, skies were cloudy, with a temperature of 88 degrees. The dew point was 69, making the relative humidity 53%. Winds were south at 7 miles an hour. The pressure was 30.03 inches and steady. And in downtown Shreveport, skies were cloudy. The temperature was 86 degrees. And winds were southwest at 9 miles an hour. Once again in Shreveport, it was 84 degrees with cloudy skies at 3 p.m. You're listening to your weather radio, station WXJ97, broadcasting in Shreveport on 162.4 MHz. Be sure to follow us on Facebook. Here's a look at local weather conditions as of 4 p.m. At the top of the hour, a thunderstorm was reported in Shreveport. The temperature was 84 degrees at the regional airport. The dew point was 72, making the relative humidity 65%. Winds were northwest at 7 miles an hour. The pressure was 30.03 inches and falling. In Bossier City, at Barksdale Air Force Base, thunder was reported, with a temperature of 86 degrees. The dew point was 70, making the relative humidity 58%. Winds were west at 10 miles an hour. The pressure was 30.02 inches and falling. And in downtown Shreveport, skies were cloudy. The temperature was 86 degrees. And winds were west at 8 miles an hour. Once again in Shreveport, it was 84 degrees with a thunderstorm reported at 4 p.m. Around the local area at 4 p.m., in Texarkana, rain in 68. Wind north at 6 miles an hour. El Dorado, cloudy and 85. Wind southwest at 8 miles an hour.
Monroe, partly sunny and 90. Wind southwest at 9 miles an hour. Natchitoches, cloudy and 86. Wind south at 8 miles an hour. Marshall, light rain and 78. Wind north at 21 miles an hour, gusting to 35 miles an hour. And at Longview, light rain and 82 degrees. Wind north at 6 miles an hour. Elsewhere across the four-state area, over at Dallas, a thunderstorm and 69. Oklahoma City, light rain and 54. Little Rock, cloudy and 72. Jackson, Mississippi, partly sunny and 89. Baton Rouge, a thunderstorm and 82. And at Houston, partly sunny and 86 degrees. For the most current information, check us out on the web at www.weather.gov/SHP. Now let's check on your local forecast. This afternoon, showers and thunderstorms. Some thunderstorms may be severe. Highs around 90. Temperature falling into the lower 80s late. Southwest winds 10 to 15 miles per hour. Chance of rain 90%. Tonight, mostly cloudy. Showers and thunderstorms likely, mainly in the evening. Some thunderstorms may be severe in the evening. Lows in the upper 60s. Northeast winds 5 to 10 miles per hour. Chance of rain 70%. Wednesday, mostly cloudy with a chance of showers and thunderstorms. Highs in the mid-80s. Northeast winds around 5 miles per hour. Chance of rain 50%. Wednesday night, mostly cloudy with a chance of showers and thunderstorms. Lows in the upper 60s. East winds around 5 miles per hour. Chance of rain 50%. Thursday, cloudy. A chance of showers with a slight chance of thunderstorms in the morning, then showers with a chance of thunderstorms in the afternoon. Highs in the lower 80s. Southeast winds around 5 miles per hour. Chance of rain 90%. Thursday night, showers with a chance of thunderstorms in the evening, then showers likely with a slight chance of thunderstorms after midnight. Lows in the upper 60s. Chance of rain 90%. Friday, showers likely. A chance of thunderstorms in the morning, then thunderstorms likely in the afternoon. Highs in the lower 80s. Chance of rain 70%. Friday night, mostly cloudy with a chance of showers and thunderstorms. Lows in the upper 60s. Chance of rain 50%. Saturday, showers likely with a chance of thunderstorms. Highs in the lower 80s. Chance of rain 70%. Saturday night, showers likely with a chance of thunderstorms. Lows in the upper 60s. Chance of rain 70%. Showers likely with a slight chance of thunderstorms in the morning, then showers with a chance of thunderstorms in the afternoon. Highs around 80. Chance of rain 90%. Sunday night, showers likely. A chance of thunderstorms, mainly in the evening. Lows in the upper 60s. Chance of rain 70%. Memorial Day, showers likely. A slight chance of thunderstorms in the morning, then a chance of thunderstorms in the afternoon. Highs in the lower 80s. Chance of rain 70%. This is a special weather statement. A line of showers will impact Caddo, Bossier, northwestern DeSoto, northwestern Red River, west central Bienville and southwestern Webster parishes and southeastern Harrison, Panola and northwestern Shelby counties until 4:45 p.m. Central Daylight Time. At 3:59 p.m. Central Daylight Time, Doppler radar was tracking a line of showers extending from 8 miles south of Cotton Valley to 9 miles northeast of Tatum, or extending from 12 miles northwest of Minden to 11 miles south of Marshall, moving south at 35 miles per hour. Hazard, wind gusts up to 50 miles per hour and pea-sized hail. Source, radar indicated. Impact, gusty winds could knock down tree limbs and blow around unsecured objects.
minor damage.

was reported in Shreveport. The temperature was 84 degrees at the regional airport. The dew point was 72, making the relative humidity 65%. Winds were northwest at 7 miles an hour. The pressure was 30.03 inches and falling. In Bossier City, at Barksdale Air Force Base, thunder was reported with a temperature of 86 degrees. The dew point was 70, making the relative humidity 58%. Winds were west at 10 miles an hour. The pressure was 30.02 inches and falling. And in downtown Shreveport, skies were cloudy. The temperature was 86 degrees. And winds were west at 8 miles an hour. Once again in Shreveport, it was 84 degrees with a thunderstorm reported at 4 p.m. Around the local area at 4 p.m. in Texarkana, rain in 68. Wind north at 6 miles an hour. El Dorado, cloudy and 85. Wind southwest at 8 miles an hour. Monroe, partly sunny and 90. Wind southwest at 9 miles an hour. Natchitoches, cloudy and 86. Wind south at 8 miles an hour. Marshall, light rain and 78. Wind north at 21 miles an hour, gusting to 35 miles an hour. And at Longview, light rain and 82 degrees. Wind north at 6 miles an hour. Elsewhere across the four-state area, over at Dallas, a thunderstorm and 69. Oklahoma City, light rain and 54. Little Rock, cloudy and 72. Jackson, Mississippi, partly sunny and 89. Baton Rouge, a thunderstorm and 82. And at Houston, partly sunny and 86 degrees. For the most current information, check us out on the web at www.weather.gov/sht. Now let's check on your local forecast. This afternoon, showers and thunderstorms. Some thunderstorms may be severe. Highs around 90. Temperature falling into the lower 80s late. Southwest winds 10 to 15 miles per hour. Chance of rain 90%. Tonight, mostly cloudy. Showers and thunderstorms likely, mainly in the evening. Some thunderstorms may be severe in the evening. Lows in the upper 60s. Northeast winds 5 to 10 miles per hour. Chance of rain 70%. Wednesday, mostly cloudy with a chance of showers and thunderstorms. Highs in the mid-80s. Northeast winds around 5 miles per hour. Chance of rain 50%. Wednesday night, mostly cloudy with a chance of showers and thunderstorms. Lows in the upper 60s. East winds around 5 miles per hour. Chance of rain 50%. Thursday, cloudy. A chance of showers with a slight chance of thunderstorms in the morning, then showers with a chance of thunderstorms in the afternoon. Highs in the lower 80s. Southeast winds around 5 miles per hour. Chance of rain 90%. Thursday night, showers with a chance of thunderstorms in the evening, then showers likely with a slight chance of thunderstorms after midnight. Lows in the upper 60s. Chance of rain 90%. Friday, showers likely. A chance of thunderstorms in the morning, then thunderstorms likely in the afternoon. Highs in the lower 80s. Chance of rain 70%. Friday night, mostly cloudy with a chance of showers and thunderstorms. Lows in the upper 60s. Chance of rain 50%. Saturday, showers likely with a chance of thunderstorms. Highs in the lower 80s. Chance of rain 70%. Saturday night, showers likely with a chance of thunderstorms. Lows in the upper 60s. Chance of rain 70%. Sunday, showers likely with a slight chance of thunderstorms in the morning, then showers with a chance of thunderstorms in the afternoon. Highs around 80. Chance of rain 90%. Sunday night, showers likely. A chance of thunderstorms, mainly in the evening. Lows

the upper 60s. Chance of rain 70%. Memorial Day, showers likely. A slight chance of thunderstorms in the morning, then a chance of thunderstorms in the afternoon. Highs in the lower 80s. Chance of rain 70%. This is a special weather statement. A line of showers will impact Caddo, Bossier, northwestern DeSoto, northwestern Red River, west central Bienville and southwestern Webster parishes and southeastern Harrison, Panola and northwestern Shelby counties until 4:45 p.m. Central Daylight Time. At 3:59 p.m. Central Daylight Time, Doppler radar was tracking a line of showers extending from 8 miles south of Cotton Valley to 9 miles northeast of Tatum, or extending from 12 miles northwest of Minden to 11 miles south of Marshall, moving south at 35 miles per hour. Hazard, wind gusts up to 50 miles per hour and pea-sized hail. Source, radar indicated. Impact, gusty winds could knock down tree limbs and blow around unsecured objects. Minor damage to outdoor objects is possible. Locations impacted include Shreveport, Bossier City, Marshall, Carthage, Houghton, Greenwood, Blanchard, Wascom, Benton, Stonewall, Cotton Valley, Beckville, Doyleen, Mooringsport, Belcher, Ellison Fields, Deberry, Foster's, Eastwood, and Scottsville. Monitor the weather situation closely and be alert for threatening weather conditions. 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Be sure to follow us on Facebook. Here's a look at local weather conditions as of 4 p.m. At the top of the hour, a thunderstorm was reported in Shreveport. The temperature was 84 degrees at the regional airport. The dew point was 72, making the relative humidity 65%. Winds were northwest at 7 miles an hour. The pressure was 30.03 inches and falling. In Bossier City, at Barksdale Air Force Base, thunder was reported with a temperature of 86 degrees. The dew point was 70, making the relative humidity 58%. Winds were west at 10 miles an hour. The pressure was 30.02 inches and falling. And in downtown Shreveport, skies were cloudy. The temperature was 86 degrees. And winds were west at 8 miles an hour. Once again in Shreveport, it was 84 degrees with a thunderstorm reported at 4 p.m. Around the local area at 4 p.m., in Texarkana, rain in 68. Wind north at 6 miles an hour. El Dorado, cloudy and 85. Wind southwest at 8 miles an hour. Monroe, partly sunny and 90. Wind southwest at 9 miles an hour. Natchitoches, cloudy and 86. Wind south at 8 miles an hour. Marshall, light rain and 78. Wind north at 21 miles an hour, gusting to 35 miles an hour. And at Longview, light rain and 82 degrees. Wind north at 6 miles an hour. Elsewhere across the four-state area, over at Dallas, a thunderstorm and 69. Oklahoma City, light rain and 54. Little Rock, cloudy and 72. Jackson, Mississippi, partly sunny and 89. Baton Rouge, a thunderstorm and 82. And at Houston, partly sunny and 86 degrees. For the most current information, check us out on the web at www.weather.gov/sht. Now let's check on your local forecast. This afternoon, showers and thunderstorms. Some thunderstorms may be severe. Highs around 90. Temperature falling into the lower 80s late. Southwest winds 10 to 15 miles per hour. Chance of rain 90%. Tonight, mostly cloudy. Showers and thunderstorms likely, mainly in the evening. Some thunderstorms may be severe in the evening. Lows in the upper 60s. Northeast winds 5 to 10 miles per hour. Chance of rain 70%.
Wednesday, mostly cloudy with a chance of showers and thunderstorms. Highs in the mid-80s. Northeast winds around 5 miles per hour. Chance of rain 50%. Wednesday night, mostly cloudy with a chance of showers and thunderstorms. Lows in the upper 60s. East winds around 5 miles per hour. Chance of rain 50%. Thursday, cloudy. A chance of showers with a slight chance of thunderstorms in the morning, then showers with a chance of thunderstorms in the afternoon. Highs in the lower 80s. Southeast winds around 5 miles per hour. Chance of rain 90%. Thursday night, showers with a chance of thunderstorms in the evening, then showers likely with a slight chance of thunderstorms after midnight. Lows in the upper 60s. Chance of rain 90%. Friday, showers likely. A chance of thunderstorms in the morning, then thunderstorms likely in the afternoon. Highs in the lower 80s. Chance of rain 70%. Friday night, mostly cloudy with a chance of showers and thunderstorms. Lows in the upper 60s. Chance of rain 50%. Saturday,

The National Weather Service in Shreveport has issued a flash flood warning for Central Beaujolais Parish in northwestern Louisiana, southwestern Caddo Parish in northwestern Louisiana, until 7:30 p.m. Central Daylight Time. At 4:30 p.m. Central Daylight Time, Doppler radar indicated thunderstorms producing heavy rain across the warned area. Flash flooding is ongoing or expected to begin shortly. Hazard, flash flooding caused by thunderstorms. Source, radar indicated. Impact, flash flooding of small creeks and streams, urban areas, highways, streets and underpasses, as well as other poor drainage and low-lying areas. Some locations that will experience flash flooding include Shreveport, Bossier City, Houghton, Greenwood, Foster's, Eastwood, Barksdale Air Force Base, Ferguson, Forbing, Cross Lake, Red Chute, Bodkai, Sligo, Fillmore and Princeton. Turn around, don't drown when encountering flooded roads. Most flood deaths occur in vehicles. Be aware of your surroundings and do not drive on flooded roads. Please report observed flooding to local emergency services or law enforcement and request they pass this information to the National Weather Service when you can do so safely. Repeating, a flash flood warning has been issued until 7:30 p.m. Central Daylight Time for the following parishes in Louisiana, Bossier and Caddo. The National Weather Service in Shreveport has issued a flash flood warning for Central Bossier. The National Weather Service in Shreveport has issued a flash flood warning for Central Bossier Parish in northwestern Louisiana, southwestern Caddo Parish in northwestern Louisiana, until 7:30 p.m. Central Daylight Time. At 4:30 p.m. Central Daylight Time, Doppler radar indicated thunderstorms producing heavy rain across the warned area. Flash flooding is ongoing or expected to begin shortly. Hazard, flash flooding caused by thunderstorms. Source, radar indicated. Impact, flash flooding of small creeks and streams, urban areas, highways, streets and underpasses, as well as other poor drainage and low-lying areas. Some locations that will experience flash flooding include Shreveport, Bossier City, Houghton, Greenwood, Foster's, Eastwood, Barksdale Air Force Base, Ferguson, Forbing, Cross Lake, Red Chute, Bodkai, Sligo, Fillmore and Princeton. Turn around, don't drown when encountering flooded roads. Most flood deaths occur in vehicles. Be aware of your surroundings and do not drive on flooded roads. Please report observed flooding to local emergency services or law enforcement and request they pass this information to the National Weather Service when you can do so safely. Repeating, a flash flood warning has been issued until 7:30 p.m. Central Daylight Time for the following parishes in Louisiana,

Be sure to follow us on Facebook. Here's a look at local weather conditions as of 4 p.m. At the top of the hour, a thunderstorm was reported in Shreveport. The temperature was 84 degrees at the regional airport. The dew point was 72, making the relative humidity 65%. Winds were northwest at 7 miles an hour. The pressure was 30.03 inches and falling. In Bossier City, at Barksdale Air Force Base, thunder was reported with a temperature of 86 degrees. The dew point was 70, making the relative humidity 58%. Winds were west at 10 miles an hour. The pressure was 30.02 inches and falling. And in downtown Shreveport, skies were cloudy. The temperature was 86 degrees. And winds were west at 8 miles an hour. Once again in Shreveport, it was 84 degrees with a thunderstorm reported at 4 p.m. The National Weather Service in Shreveport has issued a flash flood warning for Central Bossier Parish in northwestern Louisiana, southwestern Caddo Parish in northwestern Louisiana, until 7:30 p.m. Central Daylight Time. At 4:30 p.m. Central Daylight Time, Doppler radar indicated thunderstorms producing heavy rain across the warned area. Flash flooding is ongoing or expected to begin shortly. Hazard, flash flooding caused by thunderstorms. Source, radar indicated. Impact, flash flooding of small creeks and streams, urban areas, highways, streets and underpasses as well as other poor drainage and low-lying areas. Some locations that will experience flash flooding include Shreveport, Bossier City, Houghton, Greenwood, Foster's, Eastwood, Barksdale Air Force Base, Ferguson, Forbing, Cross Lake, Red Chute, Bodkai, Sligo, Fillmore and Princeton. Turn around, don't drown when encountering flooded roads. Most flood deaths occur in vehicles. Be aware of your surroundings and do not drive on flooded roads. Please report observed flooding to local emergency services or law enforcement and request they pass this information to the National Weather Service when you can do so safely. Repeating, a flash flood warning has been issued until 7:30 p.m. Central Daylight Time for the following parishes in Louisiana, Bossier and Caddo. This is a special weather statement. A strong thunderstorm will impact southwestern Caddo and southwestern Bossier parishes until 5:30 p.m. Central Daylight Time. At 4:44 p.m. Central Daylight Time, Doppler radar was tracking a strong thunderstorm near Shreveport, moving northeast at 15 miles per hour. Hazard, wind gusts up to 50 miles per hour and pea-sized hail. Source, radar indicated. Impact, gusty winds could knock down tree limbs and blow around unsecured objects. Minor damage to outdoor objects is possible. Locations impacted include Shreveport, Bossier City, Foster's, Forbing, Barksdale Air Force Base, Cross Lake, Ferguson, Red Chute and Bodkai. Monitor the weather situation closely and be alert for threatening weather conditions. 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Be sure to follow us on Facebook. Here's a look at local weather conditions as of 4 p.m. At the top of the hour, a thunderstorm was reported in Shreveport. The temperature was 84 degrees at the regional airport. The dew point was 72, making the relative humidity 65%. Winds were northwest at 7 miles an hour. The pressure was 30.03 inches and falling. In Bossier City, at Barksdale Air Force Base, thunder was reported with a temperature of 86 degrees. The dew point was 70, making the relative humidity 58%. Winds were west at 10 miles an hour. The pressure was 30.02 inches and falling. And in downtown Shreveport, skies were cloudy. The temperature was 86 degrees. And winds were west at 8 miles an hour. Once again in Shreveport, it was 84 degrees with a thunderstorm reported at 4 p.m.
The National Weather Service in Shreveport has issued a flash flood warning for Central Bossier Parish in northwestern Louisiana, southwestern Caddo Parish in northwestern Louisiana, until 7:30 p.m. Central Daylight Time. At 4:30 p.m. Central Daylight Time, Doppler radar indicated thunderstorms producing heavy rain across the warned area. Flash flooding is ongoing or expected to begin shortly. Hazard: flash flooding caused by thunderstorms. Source: radar indicated. Impact: flash flooding of small creeks and streams, urban areas, highways, streets and underpasses, as well as other poor drainage and low-lying areas. Some locations that will experience flash flooding include Shreveport, Bossier City, Houghton, Greenwood, Foster's, Eastwood, Barksdale Air Force Base, Ferguson, Forbing, Cross Lake, Red Chute, Bodkai, Sligo, Fillmore and Princeton. Turn around, don't drown when encountering flooded roads. Most flood deaths occur in vehicles. Be aware of your surroundings and do not drive on flooded roads. Please report observed flooding to local emergency services or law enforcement and request they pass this information to the National Weather Service when you can do so safely. Repeating, a flash flood warning has been issued until 7:30 p.m. Central Daylight Time for the following parishes in Louisiana, Bossier and Caddo. This is a special weather statement. A line of strong thunderstorms will impact southeastern Bossier, southern Claiborne, northwestern Bienville and southeastern Webster parishes until 5:30 p.m. Central Daylight Time. At 4:50 p.m. Central Daylight Time, Doppler radar was tracking a line of strong thunderstorms extending from near Heflin to 6 miles southwest of Ringgold, or extending from 10 miles south of Minden to 24 miles southeast of Bossier City, moving northeast at 20 miles per hour. Hazard: wind gusts up to 50 miles per hour and pea-sized hail. Source: radar indicated. Impact: gusty winds could knock down tree limbs and blow around unsecured objects. Minor damage to outdoor objects is possible. Locations impacted include Ringgold, Sibley, Doyleen, Dubberly, Heflin, Jamestown, Ogden, Knowles Landing, Lake Bistino North, Plum Orchard Landing, Lake Bistino South, Ada and Sales. Monitor the weather situation closely and be alert for threatening weather conditions. The storm may intensify, so be certain to monitor local radio stations and available television stations for additional information and possible warnings from the National Weather Service. 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Be sure to follow us on Facebook. Here's a look at local weather conditions as of 4 p.m. At the top of the hour, a thunderstorm was reported in Shreveport. The temperature was 84 degrees at the regional airport. The dew point was 72, making the relative humidity 65%. Winds were northwest at 7 miles an hour. The pressure was 30.03 inches and falling. In Bossier City, at Barksdale Air Force Base, thunder was reported with a temperature of 86 degrees. The dew point was 70, making the relative humidity 58%. Winds were west at 10 miles an hour. The pressure was 30.02 inches and falling. And in downtown Shreveport, skies were cloudy. The temperature was 86 degrees. And winds were west at 8 miles an hour. Once again in Shreveport, it was 84 degrees with a thunderstorm reported at 4 p.m. The National Weather Service in Shreveport has issued a flash flood warning for Central Bossier Parish in northwestern Louisiana, southwestern Caddo Parish in northwestern Louisiana, until 7:30 p.m. Central Daylight Time. At 4:30 p.m. Central Daylight Time, Doppler radar indicated thunderstorms producing heavy rain across the warned area. Flash flooding is ongoing or expected to begin shortly. Hazard: flash flooding caused by thunderstorms. Source: radar indicated. Impact: flash flooding of small creeks and streams, urban areas, highways, streets and underpasses, as well as other poor drainage and low-lying areas.
Some locations that will experience flash flooding include Shreveport, Bossier City, Houghton, Greenwood, Foster's, Eastwood, Barksdale Air Force Base, Ferguson, Forbing, Cross Lake, Red Chute, Bodkai, Sligo, Fillmore, and Princeton. Turn around, don't drown when encountering flooded roads. Most flood deaths occur in vehicles. Be aware of your surroundings and do not drive on flooded roads. Please report observed flooding to local emergency services or law enforcement and request they pass this information to the National Weather Service when you can do so safely. Repeating, a flash flood warning has been issued until 7:30 p.m. Central Daylight Time for the following parishes in Louisiana, Bossier, and Caddo. This is a special weather statement. A line of strong thunderstorms will impact southeastern Bossier, southern Claiborne, northwestern Bienville, and southeastern Webster parishes until 5:30 p.m. Central Daylight Time. At 4:50 p.m. Central Daylight Time, Doppler radar was tracking a line of strong thunderstorms extending from near Heflin to 6 miles southwest of Ringgold, or extending from 10 miles south of Minden to 24 miles southeast of Bossier City, moving northeast at 20 miles per hour. Hazard, wind gusts up to 50 miles per hour and pea-sized hail. Source, radar indicated. Impact, gusty winds could knock down tree limbs and blow around unsecured objects. Minor damage to outdoor objects is possible. Locations impacted include Ringgold, Sibley, Doyleen, Dubberly, Heflin, Jamestown, Ogden, Knowles Landing, Lake Bistineau North, Plum Orchard Landing, Lake Bistineau South, Ada, and Sales. Monitor the weather situation closely and be alert for threatening weather conditions. The storm may intensify, so be certain to monitor local radio stations and available television stations for additional information and possible warnings from the National Weather Service. 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Be sure to follow us on Facebook. Here's a look at local weather conditions as of 4 p.m. At the top of the hour, a thunderstorm was reported in Shreveport. The temperature was 84 degrees at the regional airport. The dew point was 72, making the relative humidity 65%. Winds were northwest at 7 miles an hour. The pressure was 30.03 inches and falling. In Bossier City, at Barksdale Air Force Base, thunder was reported with a temperature of 86 degrees. The dew point was 70, making the relative humidity 58%. Winds were west at 10 miles an hour. The pressure was 30.02 inches and falling. And in downtown Shreveport, skies were cloudy. The temperature was 86 degrees. And winds were west at 8 miles an hour. Once again in Shreveport, it was 84 degrees with a thunderstorm reported at 4 p.m. The National Weather Service in Shreveport has issued a flash flood warning for Central Bossier Parish in northwestern Louisiana, southwestern Caddo Parish in northwestern Louisiana, until 7:30 p.m. Central Daylight Time. At 4:30 p.m. Central Daylight Time, Doppler radar indicated thunderstorms producing heavy rain across the warned area. Flash flooding is ongoing or expected to begin shortly. Hazard, flash flooding caused by thunderstorms. Source, radar indicated. Impact, flash flooding of small creeks and streams, urban areas, highways, streets and underpasses as well as other poor drainage and low-lying areas. Some locations that will experience flash flooding include Shreveport, Bossier City, Houghton, Greenwood, Foster's, Eastwood, Barksdale Air Force Base, Ferguson, Forbing, Cross Lake, Red Chute, Bodkai, Sligo, Fillmore, and Princeton. Turn around, don't drown when encountering flooded roads. Most flood deaths occur in vehicles. Be aware of your surroundings and do not drive on flooded roads. Please report observed flooding to local emergency services or law enforcement and request they pass this information to the National Weather Service when you can do so safely.
Repeating, a flash flood warning has been issued until 7:30 p.m. Central Daylight Time for the following parishes in Louisiana, Bossier and Caddo. This is a special weather statement. A line of strong thunderstorms will impact northeastern Nacogdoches, Panola, southeastern Rusk and Shelby counties and southern Caddo, southern Bossier, DeSoto, central Red River and northwestern Sabine parishes until 5:45 p.m. Central Daylight Time. At 4:57 p.m. Central Daylight Time, Doppler radar was tracking a line of strong thunderstorms extending from 14 miles northwest of Coushatta to 6 miles northwest of Timpson, or extending from 17 miles northeast of Mansfield to 15 miles southwest of Carthage, moving south at 20 miles per hour. Hazard, wind gusts up to 50 miles per hour. Source, radar indicated. Impact, gusty winds could knock down tree limbs and blow around unsecured objects. Locations impacted include Carthage, Center, Mansfield, Coushatta, Stonewall, Logansport, Tanaha, Timpson, Garrison, Joaquin, Converse, Shelbyville, Pine Hill, Appleby, Huxley, South Mansfield, Gary City, Keechee, Grand Cane and Edgefield. Monitor the weather situation closely and be alert for threatening weather conditions. 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Be sure to follow us on Facebook. Here's a look at local weather conditions as of 4 p.m. At the top of the hour, a thunderstorm was reported in Shreveport. The temperature was 84 degrees at the regional airport. The dew point was 72, making the relative humidity 65%. Winds were northwest at 7 miles an hour. The pressure was 30.03 inches and falling. In Bossier City, at Barksdale Air Force Base, thunder was reported with a temperature of 86 degrees. The dew point was 70, making the relative humidity 58%. Winds were west at 10 miles an hour. The pressure was 30.02 inches and falling. And in downtown Shreveport, skies were cloudy. The temperature was 86 degrees. And winds were west at 8 miles an hour. Once again in Shreveport, it was 84 degrees with a thunderstorm reported at 4 p.m. The National Weather Service in Shreveport has issued a flash flood warning for Central Bossier Parish in northwestern Louisiana, southwestern Caddo Parish in northwestern Louisiana, until 7:30 p.m. Central Daylight Time. At 4:30 p.m. Central Daylight Time, Doppler radar indicated thunderstorms producing heavy rain across the warned area. Flash flooding is ongoing or expected to begin shortly. Hazard, flash flooding caused by thunderstorms. Source, radar indicated. Impact, flash flooding of small creeks and streams, urban areas, highways, streets and underpasses as well as other poor drainage and low-lying areas. Some locations that will experience flash flooding include Shreveport, Bossier City, Houghton, Greenwood, Foster's, Eastwood, Barksdale Air Force Base, Ferguson, Forbing, Cross Lake, Red Chute, Bodkai, Sligo, Fillmore and Princeton. Turn around, don't drown when encountering flooded roads. Most flood deaths occur in vehicles. Be aware of your surroundings and do not drive on flooded roads. Please report observed flooding to local emergency services or law enforcement and request they pass this information to the National Weather Service when you can do so safely. Repeating, a flash flood warning has been issued until 7:30 p.m. Central Daylight Time for the following parishes in Louisiana, Bossier and Caddo. This is a special weather statement. A line of strong thunderstorms will impact northeastern Nacogdoches, Panola, southeastern Rusk and Shelby counties and southern Caddo, southern Bossier, DeSoto, central Red River and northwestern Sabine parishes until 5:45 p.m. Central Daylight Time.
at 4:57 p.m. Central Daylight Time, Doppler radar was tracking a line of strong thunderstorms extending from 14 miles northwest of Coushatta to 6 miles northwest of Timpson, or extending from 17 miles northeast of Mansfield to 15 miles southwest of Carthage, moving south at 20 miles per hour. Hazard, wind gusts up to 50 miles per hour. Source, radar indicated. Impact, gusty winds could knock down tree limbs and blow around unsecured objects. Locations impacted include Carthage, Center, Mansfield, Coushatta, Stonewall, Logansport, Tanaha, Timpson, Garrison, Joaquin, Converse, Shelbyville, Pine Hill, Appleby, Huxley, South Mansfield, Gary City, Keechee, Grand Cane, and Edgefield. Monitor the weather situation closely and be alert for threatening weather conditions. 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Be sure to follow us on Facebook. Here's a look at local weather conditions as of 4 p.m. At the top of the hour, a thunderstorm was reported in Shreveport. The temperature was 84 degrees at the regional airport. The dew point was 72, making the relative humidity 65%. Winds were northwest at 7 miles an hour. The pressure was 30.03 inches and falling. In Bossier City, at Barksdale Air Force Base, thunder was reported with a temperature of 86 degrees. The dew point was 70, making the relative humidity 58%. Winds were west at 10 miles an hour. The pressure was 30.02 inches and falling. And in downtown Shreveport, skies were cloudy. The temperature was 86 degrees. And winds were west at 8 miles an hour. Once again in Shreveport, it was 84 degrees with a thunderstorm reported at 4 p.m. The National Weather Service in Shreveport has issued a flash flood warning for Central Bossier Parish in northwestern Louisiana, southwestern Caddo Parish in northwestern Louisiana, until 7:30 p.m. Central Daylight Time. At 4:30 p.m. Central Daylight Time, Doppler radar indicated thunderstorms producing heavy rain across the warned area. Flash flooding is ongoing or expected to begin shortly. Hazard, flash flooding caused by thunderstorms. Source, radar indicated. Impact, flash flooding of small creeks and streams, urban areas, highways, streets and underpasses, as well as other poor drainage and low-lying areas. Some locations that will experience flash flooding include Shreveport, Bossier City, Houghton, Greenwood, Foster's, Eastwood, Barksdale Air Force Base, Ferguson, Forbing, Cross Lake, Red Chute, Bodkai, Sligo, Fillmore and Princeton. Turn around, don't drown when encountering flooded roads. Most flood deaths occur in vehicles. Be aware of your surroundings and do not drive on flooded roads. Please report observed flooding to local emergency services or law enforcement and request they pass this information to the National Weather Service when you can do so safely. Repeating, a flash flood warning has been issued until 7:30 p.m. Central Daylight Time for the following parishes in Louisiana, Bossier and Caddo. This is a special weather statement. A line of strong thunderstorms will impact northeastern Nacogdoches, Panola, southeastern Rusk and Shelby counties, and southern Caddo, southern Bossier, DeSoto.

The National Weather Service in Shreveport has issued a severe thunderstorm warning for Central Bienville Parish in northwestern Louisiana, southwestern Claiborne Parish in northwestern Louisiana, southeastern Webster Parish in northwestern Louisiana, until 6 p.m. Central Daylight Time. At 5:08 p.m. Central Daylight Time, a severe thunderstorm was located over Heflin, or 12 miles south of Minden, moving east at 20 miles per hour. Hazard, 60 miles per hour wind gusts and small hail. Source, radar indicated. Impact, expects damage to roofs, siding, and trees. Locations impacted include Minden, Ringgold, Sibley, Gippsland, Dubberly, Heflin, Athens, Bienville, Jamestown, Bryce Island, Mount Lebanon, Ada, Sales, Ogden, Bryce, Mills Landing, and Spring Lake. Seek shelter inside a well-built structure and stay away from windows. The storm is capable of producing damaging winds. Wind damage with this storm will occur before any rain or lightning. Do not wait for the sound of thunder before taking cover. Seek shelter immediately inside a sturdy structure and stay away from windows. Repeating, a severe thunderstorm warning has been issued until 6 p.m. Central Daylight Time for the following parishes in Louisiana, Bienville, Claiborne, and Webster. This is a special weather statement. A line of strong thunderstorms will impact northeastern Nacogdoches, Panola, southeastern Rusk and Shelby counties, and southern Caddo, southern Bossier, DeSoto, central Red River, and northwestern Sabine parishes until 5:45 p.m. Central Daylight Time. At 4:57 p.m. Central Daylight Time, Doppler radar was tracking a line of strong thunderstorms extending from 14 miles northwest of Coushatta to 6 miles northwest of Timpson, or extending from 17 miles northeast of Mansfield to 15 miles southwest of Carthage, moving south at 20 miles per hour. Hazard, wind gusts up to 50 miles per hour. Source, radar indicated. Impact, gusty winds could knock down tree limbs and blow around unsecured objects. Locations impacted include Carthage, Center, Mansfield, Coushatta, Stonewall, Logansport, Tanaha, Timpson, Garrison, Joaquin, Converse, Shelbyville, Pine Hill, Appleby, Huxley, South Mansfield, Gary City, Keechee, Grand Cane, and Edgefield. Monitor the weather situation closely and be alert for threatening weather conditions. 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Be sure to follow us on Facebook. Here's a look at local weather conditions as of 4 p.m. At the top of the hour, a thunderstorm was reported in Shreveport. The temperature was 84 degrees at the regional airport. The dew point was 72, making the relative humidity 65%. Winds were northwest at 7 miles an hour. The pressure was 30.03 inches and falling. In Bossier City, at Barksdale Air Force Base, thunder was reported with a temperature of 86 degrees. The dew point was 70, making the relative humidity 58%. Winds were west at 10 miles an hour. The pressure was 30.02 inches and falling. And in downtown Shreveport, skies were cloudy. The temperature was 86 degrees. And winds were west at 8 miles an hour. Once again in Shreveport, it was 84 degrees with a thunderstorm reported at 4 p.m. You're listening to your weather radio, Station WXJ97, broadcasting in Shreveport on 162.4 MHz. Be sure to follow us on Facebook. Here's a look at local weather conditions as of 5 p.m. At the top of the hour, a thunderstorm was reported, reducing the visibility to 1 mile in Shreveport. The temperature was 66 degrees at the regional airport. The dew point was 66, making the relative humidity 100%. Winds were northwest at 13 miles an hour, gusting to 21. The pressure was 30.13 inches and rising.
in Bossier City at Barksdale Air Force Base, a thunderstorm was reported with a temperature of 68 degrees. The dew point was 66, making the relative humidity 94%. Winds were northwest at 15 miles an hour. The pressure was 30.10 inches and rising. And in downtown Shreveport, a thunderstorm was reported. The temperature was 67 degrees. And winds were north at 15 miles an hour, gusting to 23. Once again in Shreveport, it was 66 degrees with a thunderstorm reported at 5 p.m. The National Weather Service in Shreveport has issued a severe thunderstorm warning for Central Bienville Parish in northwestern Louisiana, southwestern Claiborne Parish in northwestern Louisiana, southeastern Webster Parish in northwestern Louisiana, until 6 p.m. Central Daylight Time. At 5:08 p.m. Central Daylight Time, a severe thunderstorm was located over Heflin, or 12 miles south of Minden, moving east at 20 miles per hour. Hazard, 60 miles per hour wind gusts and small hail. Source, radar indicated. Impact, expects damage to roofs, siding, and trees. Locations impacted include Minden, Ringgold, Sibley, Gippsland, Dubberly, Heflin, Athens, Bienville, Jamestown, Bryce Island, Mount Lebanon, Ada, Sales, Ogden, Bryce, Knowles Landing, and Spring Lake. Seek shelter inside a well-built structure and stay away from windows. This storm is capable of producing damaging winds. Wind damage with this storm will occur before any rain or lightning. Do not wait for the sound of thunder before taking cover. Seek shelter immediately inside a sturdy structure and stay away from windows. Repeating, a severe thunderstorm warning has been issued until 6 p.m. Central Daylight Time for the following parishes in Louisiana, Bienville, Claiborne, and Webster. The National Weather Service in Shreveport has issued a flash flood warning for Central Bossier Parish in northwestern Louisiana, southwestern Caddo Parish in northwestern Louisiana, until 7:30 p.m. Central Daylight Time. At 4:30 p.m. Central Daylight Time, Doppler radar indicated thunderstorms producing heavy rain across the warned area. Flash flooding is ongoing or expected to begin shortly. Hazard, flash flooding caused by thunderstorms. Source, radar indicated. Impact, flash flooding of small creeks and streams, urban areas, highways, streets and underpasses, as well as other poor drainage and low-lying areas. Some locations that will experience flash flooding include Shreveport, Bossier City, Houghton, Greenwood, Foster's, Eastwood, Barksdale Air Force Base, Ferguson, Forbing, Cross Lake, Red Chute, Bodkai, Sligo, Fillmore and Princeton. Turn around, don't drown when encountering flooded roads. Most flood deaths occur in vehicles. Be aware of your surroundings and do not drive on flooded roads. Please report observed flooding to local emergency services or law enforcement and request they pass this information to the National Weather Service when you can do so safely. Repeating, a flash flood warning has been issued until 7:30 p.m. Central Daylight Time for the following parishes in Louisiana, Bossier and Caddo. This is a special weather statement. A line of strong thunderstorms will impact northeastern Nacogdoches, Panola, southeastern Rusk and Shelby counties and southern Caddo, southern Bossier, DeSoto, central Red River and northwestern Sabine parishes until 5:45 p.m. Central Daylight Time. At 4:57 p.m. Central Daylight Time, Doppler radar was tracking a line of strong thunderstorms extending from 14 miles northwest of Coushatta to 6 miles northwest of Timpson, or extending from 17 miles northeast of Mansfield to 15 miles southwest of Carthage, moving south at 20 miles per hour. Hazard, wind gusts up to 50 miles per hour. Source, radar indicated. Impact, gusty winds could knock down tree limbs and blow around unsecured objects.
Locations impacted include Carthage, Center, Mansfield, Coushatta, Stonewall, Logansport, Tanaha, Timpson, Garrison, Joaquin, Converse, Shelbyville, Pine Hill, Appleby, Huxley, South Mansfield, Gary City, Keechee, Grand Cane, and Edgefield. Monitor the weather situation closely and be alert for threatening weather conditions. 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Be sure to follow us on Facebook. Here's a look at local weather conditions as of 5 p.m. At the top of the hour, a thunderstorm was reported, reducing the visibility to 1 mile in Shreveport. The temperature was 66 degrees at the regional airport. The dew point was 66, making the relative humidity 100%. Winds were northwest at 13 miles an hour, gusting to 21. The pressure was 30.13 inches and rising. In Bossier City, at Barksdale Air Force Base, a thunderstorm was reported with a temperature of 68 degrees. The dew point was 66, making the relative humidity 94%. Winds were northwest at 15 miles

At 5.08 p.m. Central Daylight Time, a severe thunderstorm was located over Heflin, or 12 miles south of Minden, moving east at 20 miles per hour. Hazard, 60 miles per hour wind gusts and small hail. Source, radar indicated. Impact, expects damage to roofs, siding, and trees. Locations impacted include Minden, Ringgold, Sibley, Gippsland, Dubberly, Heflin, Athens, Bienville, Jamestown, Bryce Island, Mount Lebanon, Ada, Sales, Ogden, Bryce, Mills Landing, and Spring Lake. Seek shelter inside a well-built structure and stay away from windows. This storm is capable of producing damaging winds. Wind damage with this storm will occur before any rain or lightning. Do not wait for the sound of thunder before taking cover. Seek shelter immediately inside a sturdy structure and stay away from windows. Repeating, a severe thunderstorm warning has been issued until 6 p.m. Central Daylight Time for the following parishes in Louisiana, Bienville, Claiborne, and Webster. The National Weather Service in Shreveport has issued a flash flood warning for Central Bossier Parish in northwestern Louisiana, southwestern Caddo Parish in northwestern Louisiana, until 7:30 p.m. Central Daylight Time. At 4:30 p.m. Central Daylight Time, Doppler radar indicated thunderstorms producing heavy rain across the warned area. Flash flooding is ongoing or expected to begin shortly. Hazard, flash flooding caused by thunderstorms. Source, radar indicated. Impact, flash flooding of small creeks and streams, urban areas, highways, streets and underpasses, as well as other poor drainage and low-lying areas. Some locations that will experience flash flooding include Shreveport, Bossier City, Houghton, Greenwood, Foster's, Eastwood, Barksdale Air Force Base, Ferguson, Forbing, Cross Lake, Red Chute, Bodkai, Sligo, Fillmore, and Princeton. Turn around, don't drown when encountering flooded roads. Most flood deaths occur in vehicles. Be aware of your surroundings and do not drive on flooded roads. Please report observed flooding to local emergency services or law enforcement and request they pass this information to the National Weather Service when you can do so safely. Repeating, a flash flood warning has been issued until 7:30 p.m. Central Daylight Time for the following parishes in Louisiana, Bossier, and Caddo. This is a special weather statement. A line of strong thunderstorms will impact northeastern Nacogdoches, Panola, southeastern Rusk and Shelby counties, and southern Caddo, southern Bossier, DeSoto, central Red River, and northwestern Sabine parishes until 5:45 p.m. Central Daylight Time. At 4:57 p.m. Central Daylight Time, Doppler radar was tracking a line of strong thunderstorms extending from 14 miles northwest of Coushatta to 6 miles northwest of Timpson, or extending from 17 miles northeast of Mansfield to 15 miles southwest of Carthage, moving south at 20 miles per hour. Hazard, wind gusts up to 50 miles per hour. Source, radar indicated. Impact, gusty winds could knock down tree limbs and blow around unsecured objects. Locations impacted include Carthage, Center, Mansfield, Coushatta, Stonewall, Logansport, Tanaha, Timpson, Garrison, Joaquin, Converse, Shelbyville, Pine Hill, Appleby, Huxley, South Mansfield, Gary City, Keechee, Grand Cane, and Edgefield. Monitor the weather situation closely and be alert for threatening weather conditions. 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Be sure to follow us on Facebook. Here's a look at local weather conditions as of 5 p.m. At the top of the hour, a thunderstorm was reported, reducing the visibility to 1 mile in Shreveport. The temperature was 66 degrees at the regional airport. The dew point was 66, making the relative humidity 100%. Winds were northwest at 13 miles an hour, gusting to 21. The pressure was 30.13 inches and rising. In Bossier City, at Barksdale Air Force Base, a thunderstorm was reported with a temperature of 68 degrees.

The dew point was 66, making the relative humidity 94%. Winds were northwest at 15 miles an hour. The pressure was 30.10 inches and rising. And in downtown Shreveport, a thunderstorm was reported. The temperature was 67 degrees. And winds were north at 15 miles an hour, gusting to 23. Once again in Shreveport, it was 66 degrees with a thunderstorm reported at 5 p.m. The National Weather Service in Shreveport has issued a severe thunderstorm warning for Central Bienville Parish in northwestern Louisiana, southwestern Claiborne Parish in northwestern Louisiana, southeastern Webster Parish in northwestern Louisiana, until 6 p.m. Central Daylight Time. At 5:08 p.m. Central Daylight Time, a severe thunderstorm was located over Heflin, or 12 miles south of Minden, moving east at 20 miles per hour. Hazard, 60 miles per hour wind gusts and small hail. Source, radar indicated. Impact, expects damage to roofs, siding, and trees. Locations impacted include Minden, Ringgold, Sibley, Gippsland, Dubberly, Heflin, Athens, Bienville, Jamestown, Bryce Island, Mount Lebanon, Ada, Sales, Ogden, Bryce, Knowles Landing, and Spring Lake. Seek shelter inside a well-built structure and stay away from windows. The storm is capable of producing damaging winds. Wind damage with this storm will occur before any rain or lightning. Do not wait for the sound of thunder before taking cover. Seek shelter immediately inside a sturdy structure and stay away from windows. Repeating, a severe thunderstorm warning has been issued until 6 p.m. Central Daylight Time for the following parishes in Louisiana, Bienville, Claiborne, and Webster. The National Weather Service in Shreveport has issued a flash flood warning for Central Bossier Parish in northwestern Louisiana, southwestern Caddo Parish in northwestern Louisiana, until 7:30 p.m. Central Daylight Time. At 4:30 p.m. Central Daylight Time, Doppler radar indicated thunderstorms producing heavy rain across the warned area. Flash flooding is ongoing or expected to begin shortly. Hazard, flash flooding caused by thunderstorms. Source, radar indicated. Impact, flash flooding of small creeks and streams, urban areas, highways, streets and underpasses, as well as other poor drainage and low-lying areas. Some locations that will experience flash flooding include Shreveport, Bossier City, Houghton, Greenwood, Foster's, Eastwood, Barksdale Air Force Base, Ferguson, Forbing, Cross Lake, Red Chute, Bodkai, Sligo, Fillmore and Princeton. Turn around, don't drown when encountering flooded roads. Most flood deaths occur in vehicles. Be aware of your surroundings and do not drive on flooded roads. Please report observed flooding to local emergency services or law enforcement and request they pass this information to the National Weather Service when you can do so safely. Repeating, a flash flood warning has been issued until 7:30 p.m. Central Daylight Time for the following parishes in Louisiana, Bossier and Caddo. This is a special weather statement. A line of strong thunderstorms will impact northeastern Nacogdoches, Panola, southeastern Rusk and Shelby counties and southern Caddo, southern Bossier, DeSoto, central Red River and northwestern Sabine parishes until 5:45 p.m. Central Daylight Time. At 4:57 p.m. Central Daylight Time, Doppler radar was tracking a line of strong thunderstorms extending from 14 miles northwest of Coushatta to 6 miles northwest of Timpson, or extending from 17 miles northeast of Mansfield to 15 miles southwest of Carthage, moving south at 20 miles per hour. Hazard, wind gusts up to 50 miles per hour. Source, radar indicated. Impact, gusty winds could knock down tree limbs and blow around unsecured objects. Locations impacted include Carthage, Center, Mansfield, Coushatta, Stonewall, Logansport, Tanaha, Timpson, Garrison, Joaquin, Converse, Shelbyville, Pine Hill, Appleby, Huxley, South Mansfield, Gary City, Keechee, Grand Cane, and Edgefield.
Monitor the weather situation closely and be alert for threatening weather conditions. 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Be sure to follow us on Facebook. Here's a look at local weather conditions as of 5 p.m. At the top of the hour, a thunderstorm was reported, reducing the visibility to 1 mile in Shreveport. The temperature was 66 degrees at the regional airport. The dew point was 66, making the relative humidity 100%. Winds were northwest at 13 miles an hour, gusting to 21. The pressure was 30.13 inches and rising. In Bossier City, at Barksdale Air Force Base, a thunderstorm was reported with a temperature of 68 degrees. The dew point was 66, making the relative humidity 94%. Winds were northwest at 15 miles an hour. The pressure was 30.10 inches and rising. And in downtown Shreveport, a thunderstorm was reported. The temperature was 67 degrees. And winds were north at 15 miles an hour, gusting to 23. Once again in Shreveport, it was 66 degrees with a thunderstorm reported at 5 p.m. The National Weather Service in Shreveport has issued a severe thunderstorm warning for Central Bienville Parish in northwestern Louisiana, southwestern Claiborne Parish in northwestern Louisiana, southeastern Webster Parish in northwestern Louisiana, until 6 p.m. Central Daylight Time. At 5:08 p.m. Central Daylight Time, a severe thunderstorm was located over Heflin, or 12 miles south of Minden, moving east at 20 miles per hour. Hazard, 60 miles per hour wind gusts and small hail. Source, radar indicated. Impact, expects damage to roofs, siding, and trees. Locations impacted include Minden, Ringgold, Sibley, Gippsland, Dubberly, Heflin, Athens, Bienville, Jamestown, Bryce Island, Mount Lebanon, Ada, Sales, Ogden, Bryce, Knowles Landing, and Spring Lake. Seek shelter inside a well-built structure and stay away from windows. The storm is capable of producing damaging winds. Wind damage with this storm will occur before any rain or lightning. Do not wait for the sound of thunder before taking cover. Seek shelter immediately inside a sturdy structure and stay away from windows. Repeating, a severe thunderstorm warning has been issued until 6 p.m. Central Daylight Time for the following parishes in Louisiana, Bienville, Claiborne, and Webster. The National Weather Service in Shreveport has issued a flash flood warning for Central Bossier Parish in northwestern Louisiana, southwestern Caddo Parish in northwestern Louisiana, until 7:30 p.m. Central Daylight Time. At 4:30 p.m. Central Daylight Time, Doppler radar indicated thunderstorms producing heavy rain across the warned area. Flash flooding is ongoing or expected to begin shortly. Hazard, flash flooding caused by thunderstorms. Source, radar indicated. Impact, flash flooding of small creeks and streams, urban areas, highways, streets and underpasses as well as other poor drainage and low-lying areas. Some locations that will experience flash flooding include Shreveport, Bossier City, Houghton, Greenwood, Foster's, Eastwood, Barksdale Air Force Base, Ferguson, Forbing, Cross Lake, Red Chute, Bodkai, Sligo, Fillmore and Princeton. Turn around, don't drown when encountering flooded roads. Most flood deaths occur in vehicles. Be aware of your surroundings and do not drive on flooded roads. Please report observed flooding to local emergency services or law enforcement and request they pass this information to the National Weather Service when you can do so safely. Repeating, a flash flood warning has been issued until 7:30 p.m. Central Daylight Time for the following parishes in Louisiana, Bossier and Caddo. This is a special weather statement.
A line of strong thunderstorms will impact northeastern Nacogdoches, Panola, southeastern Rusk and Shelby counties, and southern Caddo, southern Bossier, DeSoto, central Red River, and northwestern Sabine parishes until 5:45 p.m. Central Daylight Time. At 4:57 p.m.

Central Daylight Time, Doppler radar was tracking a line of strong thunderstorms extending from 14 miles northwest of Coushatta to 6 miles northwest of Timpson, or extending from 17 miles northeast of Mansfield to 15 miles southwest of Carthage, moving south at 20 miles per hour. Hazard, wind gusts up to 50 miles per hour. Source, radar indicated. Impact, gusty winds could knock down tree limbs and blow around unsecured objects. Locations impacted include Carthage, Center, Mansfield, Coushatta, Stonewall, Logansport, Tanaha, Timpson, Garrison, Joaquin, Converse, Shelbyville, Pine Hill, Appleby, Huxley, South Mansfield, Gary City, Keechee, Grand Cane, and Edgefield. Monitor the weather situation closely and be alert for threatening weather conditions. 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Be sure to follow us on Facebook. Here's a look at local weather conditions as of 5 p.m. At the top of the hour, a thunderstorm was reported, reducing the visibility to 1 mile in Shreveport. The temperature was 66 degrees at the regional airport. The dew point was 66, making the relative humidity 100%. Winds were northwest at 13 miles an hour, gusting to 21. The pressure was 30.13 inches and rising. In Bossier City, at Barksdale Air Force Base, a thunderstorm was reported with a temperature of 68 degrees. The dew point was 66, making the relative humidity 94%. Winds were northwest at 15 miles an hour. The pressure was 30.10 inches and rising. And in downtown Shreveport, a thunderstorm was reported. The temperature was 67 degrees. And winds were north at 15 miles an hour, gusting to 23. Once again in Shreveport, it was 66 degrees with a thunderstorm reported at 5 p.m. The National Weather Service in Shreveport has issued a severe thunderstorm warning for Central Bienville Parish in northwestern Louisiana, southwestern Claiborne Parish in northwestern Louisiana, southeastern Webster Parish in northwestern Louisiana, until 6 p.m. Central Daylight Time. At 5:08 p.m. Central Daylight Time, a severe thunderstorm was located over Heflin, or 12 miles south of Minden, moving east at 20 miles per hour. Hazard, 60 miles per hour wind gusts and small hail. Source, radar indicated. Impact, expects damage to roofs, siding, and trees. Locations impacted include Minden, Ringgold, Sibley, Gippsland, Dubberly, Heflin, Athens, Bienville, Jamestown, Bryce Island, Mount Lebanon, Ada, Sales, Ogden, Bryce, Mills Landing, and Spring Lake. Seek shelter inside a well-built structure and stay away from windows. The storm is capable of producing damaging winds. Wind damage with this storm will occur before any rain or lightning. Do not wait for the sound of thunder before taking cover. Seek shelter immediately inside a sturdy structure and stay away from windows. Repeating, a severe thunderstorm warning has been issued until 6 p.m. Central Daylight Time for the following parishes in Louisiana, Bienville, Claiborne, and Webster. The National Weather Service in Shreveport has issued a flash flood warning for Central Bossier Parish in northwestern Louisiana, southwestern Caddo Parish in northwestern Louisiana, until 7:30 p.m. Central Daylight Time. At 4:30 p.m. Central Daylight Time, Doppler radar indicated thunderstorms producing heavy rain across the warned area. Flash flooding is ongoing or expected to begin shortly. Hazard, flash flooding caused by thunderstorms. Source, radar indicated. Impact, flash flooding of small creeks and streams, urban areas, highways, streets and underpasses, as well as other poor drainage and low-lying areas. Some locations that will experience flash flooding include severe thunderstorm warning is canceled for central Bienville, southwestern Claiborne and southeastern Webster parishes. The storm which prompted the warning has weakened below severe limits and has exited the warned area. Therefore, the warning has been canceled.

there's a look at local weather conditions as of 5 p.m. At the top of the hour, a thunderstorm was reported, reducing the visibility to 1 mile in Shreveport. The temperature was 66 degrees at the regional airport. The dew point was 66, making the relative humidity 100%. Winds were northwest at 13 miles an hour, gusting to 21. The pressure was 30.13 inches and rising. In Bossier City, at Barksdale Air Force Base, a thunderstorm was reported with a temperature of 68 degrees. The dew point was 66, making the relative humidity 94%. Winds were northwest at 15 miles an hour. The pressure was 30.10 inches and rising. And in downtown Shreveport, a thunderstorm was reported. The temperature was 67 degrees. And winds were north at 15 miles an hour, gusting to 23. Once again in Shreveport, it was 66 degrees with a thunderstorm reported at 5 p.m. Severe thunderstorm warning is canceled for central Bienville, southwestern Claiborne, and southeastern Webster parishes. The storm which prompted the warning has weakened below severe limits and has exited the warned area. Therefore, the warning has been canceled. This is a special weather statement. A line of showers will impact Nacogdoches, northwestern Angelina, Cherokee, southern Panola, southern Rusk, northern Sabine, St. Augustine and Shelby counties, and southwestern Natchitoches, southern DeSoto, south central Red River and Sabine parishes until 6:45 p.m. Central Daylight Time. At 5:50 p.m. Central Daylight Time, Doppler radar was tracking a line of showers extending from near Canty to near Waddell, or extending from 9 miles north of Natchitoches to 13 miles west of Rusk, moving south at 40 miles per hour. Hazard, wind gusts up to 50 miles per hour and pea-sized hail. Source, radar indicated. Impact, gusty winds could knock down tree limbs and blow around unsecured objects. Minor damage to outdoor objects is possible. Locations impacted include Lufkin, Nacogdoches, Natchitoches, Jacksonville, Rusk, Center, Mansfield, Milam, Manny, St. Augustine, Zawali, Logansport, Alto, Tanaha, Timpson, Garrison, Joaquin, Wells, and Converse. Monitor the weather situation closely and be alert for threatening weather conditions. 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Be sure to follow us on Facebook. Here's a look at local weather conditions as of 5 p.m. At the top of the hour, a thunderstorm was reported, reducing the visibility to 1 mile in Shreveport. The temperature was 66 degrees at the regional airport. The dew point was 66, making the relative humidity 100%. Winds were northwest at 13 miles an hour, gusting to 21. The pressure was 30.13 inches and rising. In Bossier City, at Barksdale Air Force Base, a thunderstorm was reported with a temperature of 68 degrees. The dew point was 66, making the relative humidity 94%. Winds were northwest at 15 miles an hour. The pressure was 30.10 inches and rising. And in downtown Shreveport, a thunderstorm was reported. The temperature was 67 degrees. And winds were north at 15 miles an hour, gusting to 23. Once again in Shreveport, it was 66 degrees with a thunderstorm reported at 5 p.m. Around the local area at 5 p.m., in Texarkana, rain in 68. Wind east at 5 miles an hour. El Dorado, a thunderstorm in 66. Wind northwest at 12 miles an hour, gusting to 25 miles an hour. Monroe, partly sunny and 87. Wind calm. Natchitoches, cloudy and 87. Wind southwest at 8 miles an hour. Marshall, a thunderstorm and 66. Wind north at 15 miles an hour, gusting to 22 miles an hour. And at Longview, light rain and 68 degrees. Wind north at 12 miles an hour, gusting to 21 miles an hour.

fire across the four-state area over at Dallas, thunder and 70. Oklahoma City, light rain and 54. Little Rock, light rain and 70. Jackson, Mississippi, partly sunny and 87. Baton Rouge, a thunderstorm and 83. And at Houston, partly sunny and 88 degrees. For the most current information, check us out on the web at www.weather.gov/SHT. Now let's check on your local forecast. This afternoon, showers and thunderstorms. Some thunderstorms may be severe. Highs around 90. Temperature falling into the lower 80s late. Southwest winds 10 to 15 miles per hour. Chance of rain 90%. Tonight, mostly cloudy. Showers and thunderstorms likely, mainly in the evening. Some thunderstorms may be severe in the evening. Lows in the upper 60s. Northeast winds 5 to 10 miles per hour. Chance of rain 70%. Wednesday, mostly cloudy with a chance of showers and thunderstorms. Highs in the mid-80s. Northeast winds around 5 miles per hour. Chance of rain 50%. Wednesday night, mostly cloudy with a chance of showers and thunderstorms. Lows in the upper 60s. East winds around 5 miles per hour. Chance of rain 50%. Thursday, cloudy. A chance of showers with a slight chance of thunderstorms in the morning, then showers with a chance of thunderstorms in the afternoon. Highs in the lower 80s. Southeast winds around 5 miles per hour. Chance of rain 90%. Thursday night, showers with a chance of thunderstorms in the evening, then showers likely with a slight chance of thunderstorms after midnight. Lows in the upper 60s. Chance of rain 90%. Friday, showers likely. A chance of thunderstorms in the morning, then thunderstorms likely in the afternoon. Highs in the lower 80s. Chance of rain 70%. Friday night, mostly cloudy with a chance of showers and thunderstorms. Lows in the upper 60s. Chance of rain 50%. Saturday, showers likely with a chance of thunderstorms. Highs in the lower 80s. Chance of rain 70%. Saturday night, showers likely with a chance of thunderstorms. Lows in the upper 60s. Chance of rain 70%. Sunday, showers likely with a slight chance of thunderstorms in the morning, then showers with a chance of thunderstorms in the afternoon. Highs around 80. Chance of rain 90%. Sunday night, showers likely. A chance of thunderstorms, mainly in the evening. Lows in the upper 60s. Chance of rain 70%. Memorial Day, showers likely. A slight chance of thunderstorms in the morning, then a chance of thunderstorms in the afternoon. Highs in the lower 80s. Chance of rain 70%. This is a special weather statement. A line of showers will impact Nacogdoches, northwestern Angelina, Cherokee, southern Panola, southern Rusk, northern Sabine, San Augustine and Shelby counties, and southwestern Natchitoches, southern DeSoto, south central Red River and Sabine parishes until 6:45 p.m. Central Daylight Time. At 5:50 p.m. Central Daylight Time, Doppler radar was tracking a line of showers extending from near Canty to near Waddell, or extending from 9 miles north of Natchitoches to 13 miles west of Rusk, moving south at 40 miles per hour. Hazard, wind gusts up to 50 miles per hour and pea-sized hail. Source, radar indicated. Impact, gusty winds could knock down tree limbs and blow around unsecured objects. Minor damage to outdoor objects is possible. Locations impacted include Lufkin, Nacogdoches, Natchitoches, Jacksonville, Rusk, Center, Mansfield, Milam, Manny, San Augustine, Zoali, Logansport, Alto, Tanaha, Timpson, Garrison, Joaquin, Wells, and Converse. Monitor the weather situation closely and be alert for threatening weather conditions.
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Be sure to follow us on Facebook. Here's a look at local weather conditions as of 5 p.m. At the top of the hour, a thunderstorm was reported, reducing the visibility to 1 mile in Shreveport. The temperature was 66 degrees at the regional airport. The dew point was 66, making the relative humidity 100%. Winds were northwest at 13 miles an hour, gusting to 21. The pressure was 30.13 inches and rising. In Bossier City, at Barksdale Air Force Base, a thunderstorm was reported with a temperature of 68 degrees. The dew point was 66, making the relative humidity 94%. Winds were northwest at 15 miles an hour. The pressure was 30.10 inches and rising. And in downtown Shreveport, a thunderstorm was reported. The temperature was 67 degrees. And winds were north at 15 miles an hour, gusting to 23. Once again in Shreveport, it was 66 degrees with a thunderstorm reported at 5 p.m. Around the local area at 5 p.m., in Texarkana, rain in 68. Wind east at 5 miles an hour. El Dorado, a thunderstorm in 66. Wind northwest at 12 miles an hour, gusting to 25 miles an hour. Monroe, partly sunny and 87. Wind calm. Natchitoches, cloudy and 87. Wind southwest at 8 miles an hour. Marshall, a thunderstorm and 66. Wind north at 15 miles an hour, gusting to 22 miles an hour. And at Longview, light rain and 68 degrees. Wind north at 12 miles an hour, gusting to 21 miles an hour. Elsewhere across the four-state area, over at Dallas, thunder and 70. Oklahoma City, light rain and 54. Little Rock, light rain and 70. Jackson, Mississippi, partly sunny and 87. Baton Rouge, a thunderstorm and 83. And at Houston, partly sunny and 88 degrees. For the most current information, check us out on the web at www.weather.gov/SHP. Now let's check on your local forecast. This afternoon, showers and thunderstorms. Some thunderstorms may be severe. Highs around 90. Temperature falling into the lower 80s late. Southwest winds 10 to 15 miles per hour. Chance of rain 90%. Tonight, mostly cloudy. Showers and thunderstorms likely, mainly in the evening. Some thunderstorms may be severe in the evening. Lows in the upper 60s. Northeast winds 5 to 10 miles per hour. Chance of rain 70%. Wednesday, mostly cloudy with a chance of showers and thunderstorms. Highs in the mid-80s. Northeast winds around 5 miles per hour. Chance of rain 50%. Wednesday night, mostly cloudy with a chance of showers and thunderstorms. Lows in the upper 60s. East winds around 5 miles per hour. Chance of rain 50%. Thursday, cloudy. A chance of showers with a slight chance of thunderstorms in the morning, then showers with a chance of thunderstorms in the afternoon. Highs in the lower 80s. Southeast winds around 5 miles per hour. Chance of rain 90%. Thursday night, showers with a chance of thunderstorms in the evening, then showers likely with a slight chance of thunderstorms after midnight. Lows in the upper 60s. Chance of rain 90%. Friday, showers likely. A chance of thunderstorms in the morning, then thunderstorms likely in the afternoon. Highs in the lower 80s. Chance of rain 70%. Friday night, mostly cloudy with a chance of showers and thunderstorms. Lows in the upper 60s. Chance of rain 50%. Saturday, showers likely with a chance of thunderstorms. Highs in the lower 80s. Chance of rain 70%.
Saturday night, showers likely with a chance of thunderstorms. Lows in the upper 60s. Chance of rain 70%. Sunday, showers likely with a slight chance of thunderstorms in the morning, then showers with a chance of thunderstorms in the afternoon. Highs around 80. Chance of rain 90%. Sunday night, showers likely. A chance of thunderstorms, mainly in the evening. Lows in the upper 60s. Chance of rain 70%. Memorial Day, showers likely. A slight chance of thunderstorms in the morning, then a chance of thunderstorms in the afternoon. Highs in the lower 80s. Chance of rain 70%. This is a special weather statement. A line of showers will impact Nacogdoches, northwestern Angelina, Cherokee, southern Panola, southern Rusk, northern Sabine, San Augustine and Shelby counties, and southwestern Natchitoches, southern DeSoto, south central Red River and Sabine parishes until 6:45 p.m. Central Daylight Time. At 5:50 p.m. Central Daylight Time, Doppler radar was tracking a line of showers extending from near Canty to near Waddell, or extending from 9 miles north of Natchitoches to 13 miles west of Rusk, moving south at 40 miles per hour. Hazard, wind gusts up to 50 miles per hour and pea-sized hail. Source, radar indicated. Impact, gusty winds could knock down tree limbs and blow around unsecured objects. Minor damage to outdoor objects is possible. Locations impacted include Lufkin, Nacogdoches, Natchitoches, Jacksonville, Rusk, Center, Mansfield, Milam, Manny, San Augustine, Zoelle, Logansport, Alto, Tanaha, Timpson, Garrison, Joaquin, Wells, and Converse. Monitor the weather situation closely and be alert for threatening weather conditions. 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Be sure to follow us on Facebook. Here's a look at local weather conditions as of 5 p.m. At the top of the hour, a thunderstorm was reported, reducing the visibility to 1 mile in Shreveport. The temperature was 66 degrees at the regional airport. The dew point was 66, making the relative humidity 100%. Winds were northwest at 13 miles an hour, gusting to 21. The pressure was 30.13 inches and rising. In Bossier City, at Barksdale Air Force Base, a thunderstorm was reported with a temperature of 68 degrees. The dew point was 66, making the relative humidity 94%. Winds were northwest at 15 miles an hour. The pressure was 30.10 inches and rising. And in downtown Shreveport, a thunderstorm was reported. The temperature was 67 degrees. And winds were north at 15 miles an hour, gusting to 23. Once again in Shreveport, it was 66 degrees with a thunderstorm reported at 5 p.m. Around the local area at 5 p.m., in Texarkana, rain in 68. Wind east at 5 miles an hour. El Dorado, a thunderstorm in 66. Wind northwest at 12 miles an hour, gusting to 25 miles an hour. Monroe, partly sunny and 87. Wind calm. Natchitoches, cloudy and 87. Wind southwest at 8 miles an hour. Marshall, a thunderstorm and 66. Wind north at 15 miles an hour, gusting to 22 miles an hour. And at Longview, light rain and 68 degrees. Wind north at 12 miles an hour, gusting to 21 miles an hour. Elsewhere across the four-state area, over at Dallas, thunder and 70. Oklahoma City, light rain and 54. Little Rock, light rain and 70. Jackson, Mississippi, partly sunny and 87. Baton Rouge, a thunderstorm and 83. And at Houston, partly sunny and 88 degrees. For the most current information, check us out on the web at www.weather.gov/sht.
The National Weather Service in Shreveport has issued a flash flood warning for Central Beauchamp Parish in northwestern Louisiana, southwestern Caddo Parish in northwestern Louisiana, until 7:30 p.m. Central Daylight Time. At 4:30 p.m. Central Daylight Time, Doppler radar indicated thunderstorms producing heavy rain across the warned area. Flash flooding is ongoing or expected to begin shortly. Hazard, flash flooding caused by thunderstorms. Source, radar indicated. Impact, flash flooding of small creeks and streams, urban areas, highways, streets and underpasses, as well as other poor drainage and low-lying areas. Some locations that will experience flash flooding include Shreveport, Bossier City, Houghton, Greenwood, Foster's, Eastwood, Barksdale Air Force Base, Ferguson, Forbing, Cross Lake, Red Chute, Bodkai, Sligo, Fillmore and Princeton. Turn around, don't drown when encountering flooded roads. Most flood deaths occur in vehicles. Be aware of your surroundings and do not drive on flooded roads. Please report observed flooding to local emergency services or law enforcement and request they pass this information to the National Weather Service when you can do so safely. Repeating, a flash flood warning has been issued until 7:30 p.m. Central Daylight Time for the following parishes in Louisiana, Bossier and Caddo. This is a special weather statement. A line of showers will impact Nacogdoches, northwestern Angelina, Cherokee, southern Panola, southern Rusk, northern Sabine, San Augustine and Shelby counties, and southwestern Natchitoches, southern DeSoto, south central Red River and Sabine parishes until 6:45 p.m. Central Daylight Time. At 5:50 p.m. Central Daylight Time, Doppler radar was tracking a line of showers extending from near Canty to near Waddell, or extending from 9 miles north of Natchitoches to 13 miles west of Rusk, moving south at 40 miles per hour. Hazard, wind gusts up to 50 miles per hour and pea-sized hail. Source, radar indicated. Impact, gusty winds could knock down tree limbs and blow around unsecured objects. Minor damage to outdoor objects is possible. Locations impacted include Lufkin, Nacogdoches, Natchitoches, Jacksonville, Rusk, Center, Mansfield, Milam, Manny, San Augustine, Zoali, Logansport, Alto, Tanaha, Timpson, Garrison, Joaquin, Wells, and Converse. Monitor the weather situation closely and be alert for threatening weather conditions. 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Be sure to follow us on Facebook. Here's a look at local weather conditions as of 6 p.m. At the top of the hour, a thunderstorm was reported in Shreveport. The temperature was 66 degrees at the regional airport. The dew point was 64, making the relative humidity 94%. Winds were north at 14 miles an hour, gusting to 28. The pressure was 30.12 inches and falling. In Bossier City, at Barksdale Air Force Base, light rain was falling, with a temperature of 68 degrees. The dew point was 64, making the relative humidity 89%. Winds were northwest at 16 miles an hour. The pressure was 30.11 inches and falling. And in downtown Shreveport, light rain was falling. The temperature was 67 degrees. And winds were north at 12 miles an hour, gusting to 17. Once again in Shreveport, it was 66 degrees with a thunderstorm reported at 6 p.m. The National Weather Service in Shreveport has issued a flash flood warning for Central Beauchamp Parish in northwestern Louisiana, southwestern Caddo Parish in northwestern Louisiana, until 7:30 p.m. Central Daylight Time. At 4:30 p.m. Central Daylight Time, Doppler radar indicated thunderstorms producing heavy rain across the warned area. Flash flooding is ongoing or expected to begin shortly. Hazard, flash flooding caused by thunderstorms. Source, radar indicated.
impact, flash flooding of small creeks and streams, urban areas, highways, streets, and underpasses, as well as other poor drainage and low-lying areas. Some locations that will experience flash flooding include Shreveport, Bossier City, Houghton, Greenwood, Foster's,

Eastwood, Barksdale Air Force Base, Ferguson, Forbing, Cross Lake, Red Chute, Bodkai, Sligo, Fillmore and Princeton. Turn around, don't drown when encountering flooded roads. Most flood deaths occur in vehicles. Be aware of your surroundings and do not drive on flooded roads. Please report observed flooding to local emergency services or law enforcement and request they pass this information to the National Weather Service when you can do so safely. Repeating, a flash flood warning has been issued until 7:30 p.m. Central Daylight Time for the following parishes in Louisiana, Bossier and Caddo. This is a special weather statement. A line of showers will impact Nacogdoches, northwestern Angelina, Cherokee, southern Panola, southern Rusk, northern Sabine, San Augustine and Shelby counties, and southwestern Natchitoches, southern DeSoto, south central Red River and Sabine parishes until 6:45 p.m. Central Daylight Time. At 5:50 p.m. Central Daylight Time, Doppler radar was tracking a line of showers extending from near Canty to near Waddell, or extending from 9 miles north of Natchitoches to 13 miles west of Rusk, moving south at 40 miles per hour. Hazard, wind gusts up to 50 miles per hour and pea-sized hail. Source, radar indicated. Impact, gusty winds could knock down tree limbs and blow around unsecured objects. Minor damage to outdoor objects is possible. Locations impacted include Lufkin, Nacogdoches, Natchitoches, Jacksonville, Rusk, Center, Mansfield, Milam, Manny, San Augustine, Zoali, Logansport, Alto, Tanaha, Timpson, Garrison, Joaquin, Wells, and Converse. Monitor the weather situation closely and be alert for threatening weather conditions. 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Be sure to follow us on Facebook. Here's a look at local weather conditions as of 6 p.m. At the top of the hour, a thunderstorm was reported in Shreveport. The temperature was 66 degrees at the regional airport. The dew point was 64, making the relative humidity 94%. Winds were north at 14 miles an hour, gusting to 28. The pressure was 30.12 inches and falling. In Bossier City, at Barksdale Air Force Base, light rain was falling, with a temperature of 68 degrees. The dew point was 64, making the relative humidity 89%. Winds were northwest at 16 miles an hour. The pressure was 30.11 inches and falling. And in downtown Shreveport, light rain was falling. The temperature was 67 degrees. And winds were north at 12 miles an hour, gusting to 17. Once again in Shreveport, it was 66 degrees with a thunderstorm reported at 6 p.m. The National Weather Service in Shreveport has issued a flash flood warning for Central Bossier Parish in northwestern Louisiana, southwestern Caddo Parish in northwestern Louisiana, until 7:30 p.m. Central Daylight Time. At 4:30 p.m. Central Daylight Time, Doppler radar indicated thunderstorms producing heavy rain across the warned area. Flash flooding is ongoing or expected to begin shortly. Hazard, flash flooding caused by thunderstorms. Source, radar indicated. Impact, flash flooding of small creeks and streams, urban areas, highways, streets and underpasses as well as other poor drainage and low-lying areas. Some locations that will experience flash flooding include Shreveport, Bossier City, Houghton, Greenwood, Foster's, Eastwood, Barksdale Air Force Base, Ferguson, Forbing, Cross Lake, Red Chute, Bodkai, Sligo, Fillmore and Princeton. Turn around, don't drown when encountering flooded roads. Most flood deaths occur in vehicles. Be aware of your surroundings and do not drive on flooded roads. Please report observed flooding to local emergency services or law enforcement and request they pass this information to the National Weather Service when you can do so safely. Repeating, a flash flood warning has been issued until 7:30 p.m. Central Daylight Time for the following parishes in Louisiana, Bossier and Caddo.
This is a special weather statement. A line of showers will impact Nacogdoches, northwestern Angelina, Cherokee, southern Panola, southern Rusk, northern Sabine, San Augustine and Shelby counties, and southwestern Nacogdoches, southern DeSoto, south central Red River and Sabine parishes until 6:45 p.m. Central Daylight Time. At 5:50 p.m. Central Daylight Time, Doppler radar was tracking a line of showers extending from near Canty to near Waddell, or extending from 9 miles north of Nacogdoches to 13 miles west of Rusk, moving south at 40 miles per hour. Hazard, wind gusts up to 50 miles per hour and pea-sized hail. Source, radar indicated. Impact, gusty winds could knock down tree limbs and blow around unsecured objects. Minor damage to outdoor objects is possible. Locations impacted include Lufkin, Nacogdoches, Nacogdoches, Jacksonville, Rusk, Center, Mansfield, Milam, Manny, San Augustine, Zoali, Logansport, Alto, Tanaha, Timpson, Garrison, Joaquin, Wells, and Converse. Monitor the weather situation closely and be alert for threatening weather conditions. 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Be sure to follow us on Facebook. Here's a look at local weather conditions as of 6 p.m. At the top of the hour, a thunderstorm was reported in Shreveport. The temperature was 66 degrees at the regional airport. The dew point was 64, making the relative humidity 94%. Winds were north at 14 miles an hour, gusting to 28. The pressure was 30.12 inches and falling. In Bossier City, at Barksdale Air Force Base, light rain was falling, with a temperature of 68 degrees. The dew point was 64, making the relative humidity 89%. Winds were northwest at 16 miles an hour. The pressure was 30.11 inches and falling. And in downtown Shreveport, light rain was falling. The temperature was 67 degrees. And winds were north at 12 miles an hour, gusting to 17. Once again in Shreveport, it was 66 degrees with a thunderstorm reported at 6 p.m. The National Weather Service in Shreveport has issued a flash flood warning for Central Bossier Parish in northwestern Louisiana, southwestern Caddo Parish in northwestern Louisiana, until 7:30 p.m. Central Daylight Time. At 4:30 p.m. Central Daylight Time, Doppler radar indicated thunderstorms producing heavy rain across the warned area. Flash flooding is ongoing or expected to begin shortly. Hazard, flash flooding caused by thunderstorms. Source, radar indicated. Impact, flash flooding of small creeks and streams, urban areas, highways, streets and underpasses, as well as other poor drainage and low-lying areas. Some locations that will experience flash flooding include Shreveport, Bossier City, Houghton, Greenwood, Foster's, Eastwood, Barksdale Air Force Base, Ferguson, Forbing, Cross Lake, Red Chute, Bodkai, Sligo, Fillmore and Princeton. Turn around, don't drown when encountering flooded roads. Most flood deaths occur in vehicles. Be aware of your surroundings and do not drive on flooded roads. Please report observed flooding to local emergency services or law enforcement and request they pass this information to the National Weather Service when you can do so safely. Repeating, a flash flood warning has been issued until 7:30 p.m. Central Daylight Time for the following parishes in Louisiana, Bossier and Caddo. This is a special weather statement. A line of showers will impact Nacogdoches, northwestern Angelina, Cherokee, southern Panola, southern Rusk, northern Sabine, San Augustine and Shelby counties, and southwestern Nacogdoches, southern DeSoto, south central Red River and Sabine parishes until 6:45 p.m. Central Daylight Time. At 5:50 p.m. Central Daylight Time, Doppler radar was tracking a line of showers extending from near Canty to near Waddell, or extending from 9 miles north of Nacogdoches to 13 miles west of Rusk, moving south at 40 miles per hour. Hazard, wind gusts up to 50 miles per hour and pea-sized hail.
source, radar indicated. Impact, gusty winds could knock down tree limbs and blow around unsecured objects. Minor damage to outdoor objects is possible. Locations impacted include Lufkin, Nacogdoches, Natchitoches, Jacksonville, Rusk, Center, Mansfield, Milam, Manny, San Augustine, Zoali, Logansport, Alto, Tanaha, Timpson, Garrison, Joaquin, Wells, and Converse. Monitor the weather situation closely and be alert for threatening weather conditions. 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Be sure to follow us on Facebook. Here's a look at local weather conditions as of 6 p.m. At the top of the hour, a thunderstorm was reported in Shreveport. The temperature was 66 degrees at the regional airport. The dew point was 64, making the relative humidity 94%. Winds were north at 14 miles an hour, gusting to 28. The pressure was 30.12 inches and falling. In Bossier City, at Barksdale Air Force Base, light rain was falling, with a temperature of 68 degrees. The dew point was 64, making the relative humidity 89%. Winds were northwest at 16 miles an hour. The pressure was 30.11 inches and falling. And in downtown Shreveport, light rain was falling. The temperature was 67 degrees. And winds were north at 12 miles an hour, gusting to 17. Once again in Shreveport, it was 66 degrees with a thunderstorm reported at 6 p.m. The National Weather Service in Shreveport has issued a flash flood warning for Central Bossier Parish in northwestern Louisiana, southwestern Caddo Parish in northwestern Louisiana, until 7:30 p.m. Central Daylight Time. At 4:30 p.m. Central Daylight Time, Doppler radar indicated thunderstorms producing heavy rain across the warned area. Flash flooding is ongoing or expected to begin shortly. Hazard, flash flooding caused by thunderstorms. Source, radar indicated. Impact, flash flooding of small creeks and streams, urban areas, highways, streets and underpasses as well as other poor drainage and low-lying areas. Some locations that will experience flash flooding include Shreveport, Bossier City, Houghton, Greenwood, Foster's, Eastwood, Barksdale Air Force Base, Ferguson, Forbing, Cross Lake, Red Chute, Bodkai, Sligo, Fillmore and Princeton. Turn around, don't drown when encountering flooded roads. Most flood deaths occur in vehicles. Be aware of your surroundings and do not drive on flooded roads. Please report observed flooding to local emergency services or law enforcement and request they pass this information to the National Weather Service when you can do so safely. Repeating, a flash flood warning has been issued until 7:30 p.m. Central Daylight Time for the following parishes in Louisiana, Bossier and Caddo. This is a special weather statement. A line of showers will impact Nacogdoches, northwestern Angelina, Cherokee, southern Panola, southern Rusk, northern Sabine, San Augustine and Shelby counties and southwestern Natchitoches, southern DeSoto, south central Red River and Sabine parishes until 6:45 p.m. Central Daylight Time. At 5:50 p.m. Central Daylight Time, Doppler radar was tracking a line of showers extending from near Campy to near Mandel, or extending from 9 miles north of Natchitoches to 13 miles west of Rusk, moving south at 40 miles per hour. Hazard, wind gusts up to 50 miles per hour and pea-sized hail. Source, radar indicated. Impact, gusty winds could knock down tree limbs and blow around unsecured objects. Minor damage to outdoor objects is possible. Locations impacted include Lufkin, Nacogdoches, Natchitoches, Jacksonville, Rusk, Center, Mansfield, Milam, Manny, San Augustine, Zoali, Logansport, Alto, Tanaha, Timpson, Garrison, Joaquin, Wells, and Converse. Monitor the weather situation closely and be alert for threatening weather conditions.
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Be sure to follow us on Facebook. Here's a look at local weather conditions as of 6 p.m. At the top of the hour, a thunderstorm was reported in Shreveport. The temperature was 66 degrees at the regional airport. The dew point was 64, making the relative humidity 94%. Winds were north at 14 miles at 94%. Winds were north at 14 miles an hour, gusting to 28. The pressure was 30.12 inches and falling. In Bossier City, at Barksdale Air Force Base, light rain was falling, with a temperature of 68 degrees. The dew point was 64, making the relative humidity 89%. Winds were northwest at 16 miles an hour. The pressure was 30.11 inches and falling. And in downtown Shreveport, light rain was falling. The temperature was 67 degrees. And winds were north at 12 miles an hour, gusting to 17. Once again in Shreveport, it was 66 degrees with a thunderstorm reported at 6 p.m. The National Weather Service in Shreveport has issued a flash flood warning for Central Bossier Parish in northwestern Louisiana, southwestern Caddo Parish in northwestern Louisiana, until 7:30 p.m. Central Daylight Time. At 4:30 p.m. Central Daylight Time, Doppler radar indicated thunderstorms producing heavy rain across the warned area. Flash flooding is ongoing or expected to begin shortly. Hazard, flash flooding caused by thunderstorms. Source, radar indicated. Impact, flash flooding of small creeks and streams, urban areas, highways, streets and underpasses as well as other poor drainage and low-lying areas. Some locations that will experience flash flooding include Shreveport, Bossier City, Houghton, Greenwood, Foster's, Eastwood, Barksdale Air Force Base, Ferguson, Forbing, Cross Lake, Red Chute, Bodkai, Sligo, Fillmore and Princeton. Turn around, don't drown when encountering flooded roads. Most flood deaths occur in vehicles. Be aware of your surroundings and do not drive on flooded roads. Please report observed flooding to local emergency services or law enforcement and request they pass this information to the National Weather Service when you can do so safely. Repeating, a flash flood warning has been issued until 7:30 p.m. Central Daylight Time for the following parishes in Louisiana, Bossier and Caddo. This is a special weather statement. A line of showers will impact Nacogdoches, northwestern Angelina, Cherokee, southern Panola, southern Rusk, northern Sabine, San Augustine and Shelby counties and southwestern Natchitoches, southern DeSoto, south central Red River and Sabine parishes until 6:45 p.m. Central Daylight Time. At 5:50 p.m. Central Daylight Time, Doppler radar was tracking a line of showers extending from near Campy to near Mydell, or extending from 9 miles north of Natchitoches to 13 miles west of Rusk, moving south at 40 miles per hour. Hazard, wind gusts up to 50 miles per hour and pea-sized hail. Source, radar indicated. Impact, gusty winds could knock down tree limbs and blow around unsecured objects. Minor damage to outdoor objects is possible. Locations impacted include Lufkin, Nacogdoches, Natchitoches, Jacksonville, Rusk, Center, Mansfield, Milam, Manny, San Augustine, Zoali, Logansport, Alto, Tanaha, Timpson, Garrison, Joaquin, Wells and Converse. Monitor the weather situation closely and be alert for threatening weather conditions. 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Be sure to follow us on Facebook. Here's a look at local weather conditions as of 6 p.m. At the top of the hour, a thunderstorm was reported in Shreveport. The temperature was 66 degrees at the regional airport. The dew point was 64, making the relative humidity 94%. Winds were north at 14 miles an hour, gusting to 28.
the pressure was 30.12 inches and falling. In Bossier City, at Barksdale Air Force Base, light rain was falling, with a temperature of 68.

degrees. The dew point was 64, making the relative humidity 89%. Winds were northwest at 16 miles an hour. The pressure was 30.11 inches and falling. And in downtown Shreveport, light rain was falling. The temperature was 67 degrees. And winds were north at 12 miles an hour, gusting to 17. Once again in Shreveport, it was 66 degrees with a thunderstorm reported at 6 p.m. The National Weather Service in Shreveport has issued a flash flood warning for Central Bossier Parish in northwestern Louisiana, southwestern Caddo Parish in northwestern Louisiana, until 7:30 p.m. Central Daylight Time. At 4:30 p.m. Central Daylight Time, Doppler radar indicated thunderstorms producing heavy rain across the warned area. Flash flooding is ongoing or expected to begin shortly. Hazard, flash flooding caused by thunderstorms. Source, radar indicated. Impact, flash flooding of small creeks and streams, urban areas, highways, streets and underpasses as well as other poor drainage and low-lying areas. Some locations that will experience flash flooding include Shreveport, Bossier City, Houghton, Greenwood, Foster's, Eastwood, Barksdale Air Force Base, Ferguson, Forbing, Cross Lake, Red Chute, Bodkai, Sligo, Fillmore and Princeton. Turn around, don't drown when encountering flooded roads. Most flood deaths occur in vehicles. Be aware of your surroundings and do not drive on flooded roads. Please report observed flooding to local emergency services or law enforcement and request they pass this information to the National Weather Service when you can do so safely. Repeating, a flash flood warning has been issued until 7:30 p.m. Central Daylight Time for the following parishes in Louisiana, Bossier and Caddo. This is a special weather statement. A line of showers will impact Nacogdoches, northwestern Angelina, Cherokee, southern Panola, southern Rusk, northern Sabine, San Augustine and Shelby counties and southwestern Nacogdoches, southern DeSoto, south central Red River and Sabine parishes until 6:45 p.m. Central Daylight Time. At 5:50 p.m. Central Daylight Time, Doppler radar was tracking a line of showers extending from near Campy to near Waddell, or extending from 9 miles north of Nacogdoches to 13 miles west of Rusk, moving south at 40 miles per hour. Hazard, wind gusts up to 50 miles per hour and pea-sized hail. Source, radar indicated. Impact, gusty winds could knock down tree limbs and blow around unsecured objects. Minor damage to outdoor objects is possible. Locations impacted include Lufkin, Nacogdoches, Nacogdoches, Jacksonville, Rusk, Center, Mansfield, Milam, Manny, San Augustine, Zoali, Logansport, Alto, Tanaha, Timpson, Garrison, Joaquin, Wells, and Converse. Monitor the weather situation closely and be alert for threatening weather conditions. 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Be sure to follow us on Facebook. Here's a look at local weather conditions as of 6 p.m. At the top of the hour, a thunderstorm was reported in Shreveport. The temperature was 66 degrees at the regional airport. The dew point was 64, making the relative humidity 94%. Winds were north at 14 miles an hour, gusting to 28. The pressure was 30.12 inches and falling. In Bossier City, at Barksdale Air Force Base, light rain was falling, with a temperature of 68 degrees. The dew point was 64, making the relative humidity 89%. Winds were northwest at 16 miles an hour. The pressure was 30.11 inches and falling. And in downtown Shreveport, light rain was falling. The temperature was 67 degrees. And winds were north at 12 miles an hour, gusting to 17. Once again in Shreveport, it was 66 degrees with a thunderstorm reported at 6 p.m.
The National Weather Service in Shreveport has issued a flash flood warning for Central Bossier Parish in northwestern Louisiana, southwestern Caddo Parish in northwestern

Louisiana, until 7:30 p.m. Central Daylight Time. At 4:30 p.m. Central Daylight Time, Doppler radar indicated thunderstorms producing heavy rain across the warned area. Flash flooding is ongoing or expected to begin shortly. Hazard, flash flooding caused by thunderstorms. Source, radar indicated. Impact, flash flooding of small creeks and streams, urban areas, highways, streets and underpasses as well as other poor drainage and low-lying areas. Some locations that will experience flash flooding include Shreveport, Bossier City, Houghton, Greenwood, Foster's, Eastwood, Barksdale Air Force Base, Ferguson, Forbing, Cross Lake, Red Chute, Bodkai, Sligo, Fillmore and Princeton. Turn around, don't drown when encountering flooded roads. Most flood deaths occur in vehicles. Be aware of your surroundings and do not drive on flooded roads. Please report observed flooding to local emergency services or law enforcement and request they pass this information to the National Weather Service when you can do so safely. Repeating, a flash flood warning has been issued until 7:30 p.m. Central Daylight Time for the following parishes in Louisiana, Bossier and Caddo. This is a special weather statement. A line of showers will impact Nacogdoches, northwestern Angelina, Cherokee, southern Panola, southern Rusk, northern Sabine, San Augustine and Shelby counties and southwestern Nacogdoches, southern DeSoto, south central Red River and Sabine parishes until 6:45 p.m. Central Daylight Time. At 5:50 p.m. Central Daylight Time, Doppler radar was tracking a line of showers extending from near Campy to near Mandel, or extending from 9 miles north of Nacogdoches to 13 miles west of Rusk, moving south at 40 miles per hour. Hazard, wind gusts up to 50 miles per hour and pea-sized hail. Source, radar indicated. Impact, gusty winds could knock down tree limbs and blow around unsecured objects. Minor damage to outdoor objects is possible. Locations impacted include Lufkin, Nacogdoches, Nacogdoches, Jacksonville, Rusk, Center, Mansfield, Milam, Manny, San Augustine, Zoali, Logansport, Alto, Tanaha, Timpson, Garrison, Joaquin, Wells and Converse. Monitor the weather situation closely and be alert for threatening weather conditions. 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Be sure to follow us on Facebook. Here's a look at local weather conditions as of 6 p.m. At the top of the hour, a thunderstorm was reported in Shreveport. The temperature was 66 degrees at the regional airport. The dew point was 64, making the relative humidity 94%. Winds were north at 14 miles an hour, gusting to 28. The pressure was 30.12 inches and falling. In Bossier City, at Barksdale Air Force Base, light rain was falling, with a temperature of 68 degrees. The dew point was 64, making the relative humidity 89%. Winds were northwest at 16 miles an hour. The pressure was 30.11 inches and falling. And in downtown Shreveport, light rain was falling. The temperature was 67 degrees. And winds were north at 12 miles an hour, gusting to 17. Once again in Shreveport, it was 66 degrees with a thunderstorm reported at 6 p.m. The National Weather Service in Shreveport has issued a flash flood warning for Central Bossier Parish in northwestern Louisiana, southwestern Caddo Parish in northwestern Louisiana, until 7:30 p.m. Central Daylight Time. At 4:30 p.m. Central Daylight Time, Doppler radar indicated thunderstorms producing heavy rain across the warned area. Flash flooding is ongoing or expected to begin shortly. Hazard, flash flooding caused by thunderstorms. Source, radar indicated. Impact, flash flooding of small creeks and streams, urban areas, highways, streets and underpasses as well as other poor drainage and low-lying areas.
Some locations that will experience flash flooding include Shreveport, Bossier City, Houghton, Greenwood, Foster's, Eastwood, Barksdale Air Force Base, Ferguson, Forbing, Cross Lake, Red Chute, Bodkai, Sligo, Fillmore and Princeton. Turn around, don't drown when encountering flooded roads. Most flood deaths occur in vehicles. Be aware of your surroundings and do not drive on flooded roads. Please report observed flooding to local emergency services or law enforcement and request they pass this information to the National Weather Service when you can do so safely. Repeating, a flash flood warning has been issued until 7:30 p.m. Central Daylight Time for the following parishes in Louisiana, Bossier and Caddo. 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Be sure to follow us on Facebook. Here's a look at local weather conditions as of 6 p.m. At the top of the hour, a thunderstorm was reported in Shreveport. The temperature was 66 degrees at the regional airport. The dew point was 64, making the relative humidity 94%. Winds were north at 14 miles an hour, gusting to 28. The pressure was 30.12 inches and falling. In Bossier City, at Barksdale Air Force Base, light rain was falling, with a temperature of 68 degrees. The dew point was 64, making the relative humidity 89%. Winds were northwest at 16 miles an hour. The pressure was 30.11 inches and falling. And in downtown Shreveport, light rain was falling. The temperature was 67 degrees. And winds were north at 12 miles an hour, gusting to 17. Once again in Shreveport, it was 66 degrees with a thunderstorm reported at 6 p.m. The National Weather Service in Shreveport has issued a flash flood warning for Central Bossier Parish in northwestern Louisiana, southwestern Caddo Parish in northwestern Louisiana, until 7:30 p.m. Central Daylight Time. At 4:30 p.m. Central Daylight Time, Doppler radar indicated thunderstorms producing heavy rain across the warned area. Flash flooding is ongoing or expected to begin shortly. Hazard, flash flooding caused by thunderstorms. Source, radar indicated. Impact, flash flooding of small creeks and streams, urban areas, highways, streets and underpasses as well as other poor drainage and low-lying areas. Some locations that will experience flash flooding include Shreveport, Bossier City, Houghton, Greenwood, Foster's, Eastwood, Barksdale Air Force Base, Ferguson, Forbing, Cross Lake, Red Chute, Bodkai, Sligo, Fillmore and Princeton. Turn around, don't drown when encountering flooded roads. Most flood deaths occur in vehicles. Be aware of your surroundings and do not drive on flooded roads. Please report observed flooding to local emergency services or law enforcement and request they pass this information to the National Weather Service when you can do so safely. Repeating, a flash flood warning has been issued until 7:30 p.m. Central Daylight Time for the following parishes in Louisiana, Bossier and Caddo. This is a special weather statement. A strong thunderstorm will impact southwestern Natchitoches and Sabine parishes and Sabine and southeastern San Augustine counties until 7:45 p.m. Central Daylight Time. At 6:48 p.m. Central Daylight Time, Doppler radar was tracking a strong thunderstorm near Hemphill, or 37 miles southeast of center, moving east at 20 miles per hour. Hazard, half-inch size hail. Source, radar indicated. Impact, minor damage to outdoor objects is possible. Locations impacted include Milam, Manny, Zoali, Hemphill, Pylon, Rosevine, Micken, Florian, Fisher, Columbus, Negrete, Yellow Pine, Fairmount, Bronson, Mount Carmel, McElroy, Chinaquapin and Kisatchie. Monitor the weather situation closely and be alert for threatening weather conditions. 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
Here's a look at local weather conditions as of 6 p.m. At the top of the hour, a thunderstorm was reported in Shreveport.

rain was falling. The temperature was 67 degrees. And winds were north at 12 miles an hour, gusting to 17. Once again in Shreveport, it was 66 degrees with a thunderstorm reported at 6 p.m. The National Weather Service in Shreveport has issued a flash flood warning for Central Bossier Parish in northwestern Louisiana, southwestern Caddo Parish in northwestern Louisiana, until 7:30 p.m. Central Daylight Time. At 4:30 p.m. Central Daylight Time, Doppler radar indicated thunderstorms producing heavy rain across the warned area. Flash flooding is ongoing or expected to begin shortly. Hazard: flash flooding caused by thunderstorms. Source: radar indicated. Impact: flash flooding of small creeks and streams, urban areas, highways, streets and underpasses, as well as other poor drainage and low-lying areas. Some locations that will experience flash flooding include Shreveport, Bossier City, Houghton, Greenwood, Foster's, Eastwood, Barksdale Air Force Base, Ferguson, Forbing, Cross Lake, Red Chute, Bodkai, Sligo, Fillmore and Princeton. Turn around, don't drown when encountering flooded roads. Most flood deaths occur in vehicles. Be aware of your surroundings and do not drive on flooded roads. Please report observed flooding to local emergency services or law enforcement and request they pass this information to the National Weather Service when you can do so safely. Repeating, a flash flood warning has been issued until 7:30 p.m. Central Daylight Time for the following parishes in Louisiana, Bossier and Caddo. This is a special weather statement. A strong thunderstorm will impact southwestern Natchitoches and Sabine parishes and Sabine and southeastern San Augustine counties until 7:45 p.m. Central Daylight Time. At 6:48 p.m. Central Daylight Time, Doppler radar was tracking a strong thunderstorm near Hemphill, or 37 miles southeast of center, moving east at 20 miles per hour. Hazard: half-inch size hail. Source: radar indicated. Impact: minor damage to outdoor objects is possible. Locations impacted include Milam, Manny, Zoali, Hemphill, Pylon, Rosevine, Micken, Florian, Fisher, Columbus, Negrete, Yellow Pine, Fairmount, Bronson, Mount Carmel, McElroy, Chinaquapin, and Passatchie. Monitor the weather situation closely and be alert for threatening weather conditions. 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Be sure to follow us on Facebook. Here's a look at local weather conditions as of 6 p.m. At the top of the hour, a thunderstorm was reported in Shreveport. The temperature was 66 degrees at the regional airport. The dew point was 64, making the relative humidity 94%. Winds were north at 14 miles an hour, gusting to 28. The pressure was 30.12 inches and falling. In Bossier City, at Barksdale Air Force Base, light rain was falling, with a temperature of 68 degrees. The dew point was 64, making the relative humidity 89%. Winds were northwest at 16 miles an hour. The pressure was 30.11 inches and falling. And in downtown Shreveport, light rain was falling. The temperature was 67 degrees. And winds were north at 12 miles an hour, gusting to 17. Once again in Shreveport, it was 66 degrees with a thunderstorm reported at 6 p.m. The National Weather Service in Shreveport has issued a flash flood warning for Central Bossier Parish in northwestern Louisiana, southwestern Caddo Parish in northwestern Louisiana, until 7:30 p.m. Central Daylight Time. At 4:30 p.m. Central Daylight Time, Doppler radar indicated thunderstorms producing heavy rain across the warned area. Flash flooding is ongoing or expected to begin shortly. Hazard: flash flooding caused by thunderstorms. Source: radar indicated. Impact: flash flooding of small creeks and streams, urban areas, highways, streets and underpasses, as well as other poor drainage and low-lying areas. Some locations that will experience flash flooding

including Shreveport, Bossier City, Houghton, Greenwood, Foster's, Eastwood, Barksdale Air Force Base, Ferguson, Forbing, Cross Lake, Red Chute, Bodkai, Sligo, Fillmore and Princeton. Turn around, don't drown when encountering flooded roads. Most flood deaths occur in vehicles. Be aware of your surroundings and do not drive on flooded roads. Please report observed flooding to local emergency services or law enforcement and request they pass this information to the National Weather Service when you can do so safely. Repeating, a flash flood warning has been issued until 7:30 p.m. Central Daylight Time for the following parishes in Louisiana, Bossier and Caddo. This is a special weather statement. A strong thunderstorm will impact southwestern Natchitoches and Sabine parishes and Sabine and southeastern San Augustine counties until 7:45 p.m. Central Daylight Time. At 6:48 p.m. Central Daylight Time, Doppler radar was tracking a strong thunderstorm near Hemphill, or 37 miles southeast of center, moving east at 20 miles per hour. Hazard, half-inch size hail. Source, radar indicated. Impact, minor damage to outdoor objects is possible. Locations impacted include Milam, Manny, Zoali, Hemphill, Pylon, Rosevine, Micken, Florian, Fisher, Columbus, Negreet, Yellow Pine, Fairmount, Bronson, Mount Carmel, McElroy, Chinaquapin and Kisatchie. Monitor the weather situation closely and be alert for threatening weather conditions. 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Be sure to follow us on Facebook. Here's a look at local weather conditions as of 6 p.m. At the top of the hour, a thunderstorm was reported in Shreveport. The temperature was 66 degrees at the regional airport. The dew point was 64, making the relative humidity 94%. Winds were north at 14 miles an hour, gusting to 28. The pressure was 30.12 inches and falling. In Bossier City, at Barksdale Air Force Base, light rain was falling, with a temperature of 68 degrees. The dew point was 64, making the relative humidity 89%. Winds were northwest at 16 miles an hour. The pressure was 30.11 inches and falling. And in downtown Shreveport, light rain was falling. The temperature was 67 degrees. And winds were north at 12 miles an hour, gusting to 17. Once again in Shreveport, it was 66 degrees with a thunderstorm reported at 6 p.m. The National Weather Service in Shreveport has issued a flash flood warning for Central Bossier Parish in northwestern Louisiana, southwestern Caddo Parish in northwestern Louisiana, until 7:30 p.m. Central Daylight Time. At 4:30 p.m. Central Daylight Time, Doppler radar indicated thunderstorms producing heavy rain across the warned area. Flash flooding is ongoing or expected to begin shortly. Hazard, flash flooding caused by thunderstorms. Source, radar indicated. Impact, flash flooding of small creeks and streams, urban areas, highways, streets and underpasses as well as other poor drainage and low-lying areas. Some locations that will experience flash flooding include Shreveport, Bossier City, Houghton, Greenwood, Foster's, Eastwood, Barksdale Air Force Base, Ferguson, Forbing, Cross Lake, Red Chute, Bodkai, Sligo, Fillmore and Princeton. Turn around, don't drown when encountering flooded roads. Most flood deaths occur in vehicles. Be aware of your surroundings and do not drive on flooded roads. Please report observed flooding to local emergency services or law enforcement and request they pass this information to the National Weather Service when you can do so safely. Repeating, a flash flood warning has been issued until 7:30 p.m. Central Daylight Time for the following parishes in Louisiana, Bossier and Caddo. This is a special weather statement. A strong thunderstorm will impact southwestern Natchitoches and Sabine parishes and Sabine and southeastern San Augustine counties until 7:45 p.m. Central Daylight Time. At 6:48 p.m. Central Daylight